partly cloudy. A chance of showers and thunderstorms in the evening. Lows in the mid-60s. Light winds. Chance of rain 30%. And now the extended forecast. Monday, showers and a chance of thunderstorms. Highs in the mid-80s. Chance of rain 80%. Tuesday, showers and a chance of thunderstorms. Highs around 80. Lows in the mid-60s. Chance of rain 90%. Wednesday, mostly cloudy. A chance of showers. Highs in the mid-70s. Lows in the lower 60s. Chance of rain 40%. Thursday, partly cloudy. Highs in the upper 70s. Lows in the lower 60s. Friday, partly cloudy. A 30% chance of showers. Highs in the lower 80s. Lows in the lower 60s. Open lake forecast for the Niagara River to Hamlin Beach beyond 5 miles from shore. Tonight, east winds 10 knots or less becoming southeast. Waves 1 foot or less. Saturday, south winds 10 knots or less becoming east. Waves 1 foot or less. Saturday night, east winds less than 10 knots becoming southwest. Waves 1 foot or less. Sunday, southwest winds 10 knots or less. A chance of showers and thunderstorms in the afternoon. Waves 1 foot or less. Sunday night, southwest winds 10 knots or less. A chance of showers. Waves 1 foot or less. Monday, southwest winds 5 to 10 knots. A chance of showers and thunderstorms during the day, then showers with a chance of thunderstorms Monday night. Waves 1 foot or less. Tuesday, west winds 5 to 15 knots becoming north. Showers with a chance of thunderstorms. Waves 1 to 2 feet. Wednesday, north winds 5 to 15 knots. Waves 1 to 2 feet. Winds and waves higher and near thunderstorms. Open lake forecast, for Hamlin Beach to Mexico Bay beyond 5 miles from shore. Tonight, northeast winds 5 to 15 knots becoming south. Waves 2 feet or less. Saturday, south winds 5 to 15 knots becoming east. Waves 2 feet or less. Saturday night, east winds 10 knots or less becoming south. Waves 1 foot or less. Sunday, south winds 5 to 10 knots. Waves 1 foot or less. Sunday night, south winds 10 knots or less becoming southwest. A chance of showers. Waves 1 foot or less. Monday, southwest winds 5 to 10 knots becoming south. A chance of showers and thunderstorms during the day, then showers with a chance of thunderstorms Monday night. Waves 1 foot or less. Tuesday, southwest winds 5 to 15 knots becoming north. Showers with a chance of thunderstorms. Waves 2 feet or less. Wednesday, north winds 5 to 15 knots. A chance of showers. Waves 1 to 3 feet. Winds and waves higher and near thunderstorms. This is the NOAA Weather Radio KHA 53 in Rochester. Your source for official weather information across the Western Finger Lakes and the Genesee Valley. KHA 53 operates on a frequency of 162.40 MHz. The 8 p.m. weather, the report from Rochester was not available. Around the region at 7 p.m. skies ranged from sunny to mostly sunny. It was 74 at Erie, 76 at Buffalo, 74 at Niagara Falls, and 73 at Toronto. Syracuse reported 79, Elmira reported 81, Binghamton reported 76, and Watertown reported 77. The Oswego winds were from the 8 knots. The Central Lake Ontario buoy winds were northeast at 6 knots, with a temperature of 67 degrees, and the waves were 0 feet. Around the region at 8 p.m. the Oswego winds were from the 8 knots. The Central Lake Ontario buoy winds were northeast at 8 knots, with a temperature of 67 degrees, and the waves were 0 feet. The forecast for the Genesee Valley and Northern Finger Lakes, including Rochester, Geneseo, Canandaigua, Newark, and Fairhaven. Tonight, mainly clear. Lows ranging from the upper 50s inland to the mid-60s along the lake shore. East winds 10 miles an hour or less. Saturday, sunny. Highs ranging from the upper 70s on the hilltops to the mid-80s across the lower elevations.

south winds 10 miles an hour or less. Saturday night, partly to mostly cloudy. Lows ranging from the lower 60s inland to the upper 60s along the lake shore. Light winds. Sunday, partly sunny. A chance of showers and thunderstorms in the afternoon. Highs ranging from around 80 on the hilltops to the mid-80s across the lower elevations. Light winds. Chance of rain 30%. Sunday night, partly cloudy with a chance of showers and thunderstorms in the evening, then mostly cloudy with a chance of showers overnight. Muggy with lows ranging from the mid-60s inland to the upper 60s along the lake shore. Light winds. Chance of rain 30%. The forecast for the Southern Finger Lakes, including Pinyan, Seneca Falls, and Auburn. Tonight, mainly clear. Lows in the upper 50s. Light winds. Saturday, sunny. Highs in the lower 80s. South winds 10 miles an hour or less. Saturday night, partly to mostly cloudy. Lows in the lower 60s. Light winds. Sunday, partly sunny. A chance of showers and thunderstorms in the afternoon. Highs in the lower 80s. Light winds. Chance of rain 30%. Sunday night, partly cloudy. A chance of showers and thunderstorms in the evening. Lows in the mid-60s. Light winds. Chance of rain 30%. And now the extended forecast. Monday, showers and a chance of thunderstorms. Highs in the mid-80s. Chance of rain 80%. Tuesday, showers and a chance of thunderstorms. Highs around 80. Lows in the mid-60s. Chance of rain 90%. Wednesday, mostly cloudy. A chance of showers. Highs in the mid-70s. Lows in the lower 60s. Chance of rain 40%. Thursday, partly cloudy. Highs in the upper 70s. Lows in the lower 60s. Friday, partly cloudy. A 30% chance of showers. Highs in the lower 80s. Lows in the lower 60s. This is the NOAA Weather Radio KHA 53 in Rochester. Your source for official weather information across the Western Finger Lakes and the Genesee Valley. KHA 53 operates on a frequency of 162.40 MHz. The 8 p.m. weather, the report from Rochester was not available. Around the region at 8 p.m. the Oswego winds were from the 8 knots. The Central Lake Ontario buoy winds were northeast at 8 knots, with a temperature of 67 degrees, and the waves were 0 feet. The forecast for the Genesee Valley and Northern Finger Lakes, including Rochester, Geneseo, Canandaigua, Newark, and Fairhaven. Tonight, mainly clear. Lows ranging from the upper 50s inland to the mid-60s along the lake shore. East winds 10 miles an hour or less. Saturday, sunny. Highs ranging from the upper 70s on the hilltops to the mid-80s across the lower elevations. South winds 10 miles an hour or less. Saturday night, partly to mostly cloudy. Lows ranging from the lower 60s inland to the upper 60s along the lake shore. Light winds. Sunday, partly sunny. A chance of showers and thunderstorms in the afternoon. Highs ranging from around 80 on the hilltops to the mid-80s across the lower elevations. Light winds. Chance of rain 30%. Sunday night, partly cloudy with a chance of showers and thunderstorms in the evening, then mostly cloudy with a chance of showers overnight. Muggy with lows ranging from the mid-60s inland to the upper 60s along the lake shore. Light winds. Chance of rain 30%. The forecast for the Southern Finger Lakes, including Pinyan, Seneca Falls, and Auburn. Tonight, mainly clear. Lows in the upper 50s. Light winds. Saturday, sunny. Highs in the lower 80s. South winds 10 miles an hour or less. Saturday night, partly to mostly cloudy. Lows in the lower 60s. Light winds. Sunday, partly sunny. A chance of showers and thunderstorms in the afternoon. Highs in the lower 80s. Light winds. Chance of rain 30%. Sunday night, partly cloudy. A chance of showers and thunderstorms in the evening. Lows in the mid-60s. Light winds. Chance of rain 30%. And now the extended

Forecast. Monday, showers and a chance of thunderstorms. Highs in the mid-80s. Chance of rain 80%. Tuesday, showers and a chance of thunderstorms. Highs around 80. Lows in the mid-60s. Chance of rain 90%. Wednesday, mostly cloudy. A chance of showers. Highs in the mid-70s. Lows in the lower 60s. Chance of rain 40%. Thursday, partly cloudy. Highs in the upper 70s. Lows in the lower 60s. Friday, partly cloudy. A 30% chance of showers. Highs in the lower 80s. Lows in the lower 60s. This is the NOAA Weather Radio KHA 53 in Rochester. Your source for official weather information across the Western Finger Lakes and the Genesee Valley. KHA 53 operates on a frequency of 162.40 MHz. The 8 p.m. weather, the report from Rochester was not available. Around the region at 8 p.m. the Oswego winds were from the 8 knots. The Central Lake Ontario buoy winds were northeast at 8 knots, with a temperature of 67 degrees, and the waves were 0 feet. The forecast for the Genesee Valley and Northern Finger Lakes, including Rochester, Geneseo, Canandaigua, Newark, and Fairhaven. Tonight, mainly clear. Lows ranging from the upper 50s inland to the mid-60s along the lake shore. East winds 10 miles an hour or less. Saturday, sunny. Highs ranging from the upper 70s on the hilltops to the mid-80s across the lower elevations. South winds 10 miles an hour or less. Saturday night, partly to mostly cloudy. Lows ranging from the lower 60s inland to the upper 60s along the lake shore. Light winds. Sunday, partly sunny. A chance of showers and thunderstorms in the afternoon. Highs ranging from around 80 on the hilltops to the mid-80s across the lower elevations. Light winds. Chance of rain 30%. Sunday night, partly cloudy with a chance of showers and thunderstorms in the evening, then mostly cloudy with a chance of showers overnight. Muggy with lows ranging from the mid-60s inland to the upper 60s along the lake shore. Light winds. Chance of rain 30%. The forecast for the Southern Finger Lakes, including Pinyan, Seneca Falls, and Auburn. Tonight, mainly clear. Lows in the upper 50s. Light winds. Saturday, sunny. Highs in the lower 80s. South winds 10 miles an hour or less. Saturday night, partly to mostly cloudy. Lows in the lower 60s. Light winds. Sunday, partly sunny. A chance of showers and thunderstorms in the afternoon. Highs in the lower 80s. Light winds. Chance of rain 30%. Sunday night, partly cloudy. A chance of showers and thunderstorms in the evening. Lows in the mid-60s. Light winds. Chance of rain 30%. And now the extended forecast. Monday, showers and a chance of thunderstorms. Highs in the mid-80s. Chance of rain 80%. Tuesday, showers and a chance of thunderstorms. Highs around 80. Lows in the mid-60s. Chance of rain 90%. Wednesday, mostly cloudy. A chance of showers. Highs in the mid-70s. Lows in the lower 60s. Chance of rain 40%. Thursday, partly cloudy. Highs in the upper 70s. Lows in the lower 60s. Friday, partly cloudy. A 30% chance of showers. Highs in the lower 80s. Lows in the lower 60s. This is the NOAA Weather Radio KHA 53 in Rochester. Your source for official weather information across the Western Finger Lakes and the Genesee Valley. KHA 53 operates on a frequency of 162.40 MHz. The 8 p.m. weather, the report from Rochester was not available. Around the region at 8 p.m. at Toronto, it was partly cloudy, with a temperature of 72. The Oswego winds were from the 8 knots. The Central Lake Ontario buoy winds were northeast at 8 knots, with a temperature of 67 degrees, and the waves were 0 feet. The forecast for the Genesee Valley and Northern Finger Lakes, including Rochester, Geneseo, Canandaigua, Newark, and Fairhaven. Tonight, mainly clear. Lows ranging

from the upper 50s inland to the mid 60s along the lake shore. East winds 10 miles an hour or less. Saturday, sunny. Highs ranging from the upper 70s on the hilltops to the mid 80s across the lower elevations. South winds 10 miles an hour or less. Saturday night, partly to mostly cloudy. Lows ranging from the lower 60s inland to the upper 60s along the lake shore. Light winds. Sunday, partly sunny. A chance of showers and thunderstorms in the afternoon. Highs ranging from around 80 on the hilltops to the mid-80s across the lower elevations. Light winds. Chance of rain 30%. Sunday night, partly cloudy with a chance of showers and thunderstorms in the evening, then mostly cloudy with a chance of showers overnight. Muggy with lows ranging from the mid-60s inland to the upper 60s along the lake shore. Light winds. Chance of rain 30%. The forecast for the Southern Finger Lakes, including Pinyan, Seneca Falls, and Auburn. Tonight, mainly clear. Lows in the upper 50s. Light winds. Saturday, sunny. Highs in the lower 80s. South winds 10 miles an hour or less. Saturday night, partly to mostly cloudy. Lows in the lower 60s. Light winds. Sunday, partly sunny. A chance of showers and thunderstorms in the afternoon. Highs in the lower 80s. Light winds. Chance of rain 30%. Sunday night, partly cloudy. A chance of showers and thunderstorms in the evening. Lows in the mid-60s. Light winds. Chance of rain 30%. And now the extended forecast. Monday, showers and a chance of thunderstorms. Highs in the mid-80s. Chance of rain 80%. Tuesday, showers and a chance of thunderstorms. Highs around 80. Lows in the mid-60s. Chance of rain 90%. Wednesday, mostly cloudy. A chance of showers. Highs in the mid-70s. Lows in the lower 60s. Chance of rain 40%. Thursday, partly cloudy. Highs in the upper 70s. Lows in the lower 60s. Friday, partly cloudy. A 30% chance of showers. Highs in the lower 80s. Lows in the lower 60s. This is the NOAA Weather Radio KHA 53 in Rochester. Your source for official weather information across the Western Finger Lakes and the Genesee Valley. KHA 53 operates on a frequency of 162.40 MHz. The 8 p.m. weather, the report from Rochester was not available. Around the region at 8 p.m. at Toronto, it was partly cloudy, with a temperature of 72. The Oswego winds were from the 8 knots. The Central Lake Ontario buoy winds were northeast at 8 knots, with a temperature of 67 degrees, and the waves were 0 feet. The forecast for the Genesee Valley and Northern Finger Lakes, including Rochester, Geneseo, Canandaigua, Newark, and Fairhaven. Tonight, mainly clear. Lows ranging from the upper 50s inland to the mid-60s along the lake shore. East winds 10 miles an hour or less. Saturday, sunny. Highs ranging from the upper 70s on the hilltops to the mid-80s across the lower elevations. South winds 10 miles an hour or less. Saturday night, partly to mostly cloudy. Lows ranging from the lower 60s inland to the upper 60s along the lake shore. Light winds. Sunday, partly sunny. A chance of showers and thunderstorms in the afternoon. Highs ranging from around 80 on the hilltops to the mid-80s across the lower elevations. Light winds. Chance of rain 30%. Sunday night, partly cloudy with a chance of showers and thunderstorms in the evening, then mostly cloudy with a chance of showers overnight. Muggy with lows ranging from the mid-60s inland to the upper 60s along the lake shore. Light winds. Chance of rain 30%. The forecast for the Southern Finger Lakes, including Pinyan, Seneca Falls, and Auburn. Tonight, mainly clear. Lows in the upper 50s. Light winds. Saturday, sunny. Highs in the lower 80s. South winds 10 miles an hour or less. Saturday night, partly to mostly cloudy. Lows in the lower 60s. Light winds. Sunday, partly sunny. A chance of showers and thunderstorms in the afternoon.

highs in the lower 80s. Light winds. Chance of rain 30%. Sunday night, partly cloudy. A chance of showers and thunderstorms in the evening. Lows in the mid-60s. Light winds. Chance of rain 30%. And now the extended forecast. Monday, showers and a chance of thunderstorms. Highs in the mid-80s. Chance of rain 80%. Tuesday, showers and a chance of thunderstorms. Highs around 80. Lows in the mid-60s. Chance of rain 90%. Wednesday, mostly cloudy. A chance of showers. Highs in the mid-70s. Lows in the lower 60s. Chance of rain 40%. Thursday, partly cloudy. Highs in the upper 70s. Lows in the lower 60s. Friday, partly cloudy. A 30% chance of showers. Highs in the lower 80s. Lows in the lower 60s. This is the NOAA Weather Radio KHA 53 in Rochester. Your source for official weather information across the Western Finger Lakes and the Genesee Valley. KHA 53 operates on a frequency of 162.40 MHz. The 8 p.m. weather, the report from Rochester was not available. Around the region at 8 p.m. at Toronto, it was partly cloudy, with a temperature of 72. The Oswego winds were from the 8 knots. The Central Lake Ontario buoy winds were northeast at 8 knots, with a temperature of 67 degrees, and the waves were 0 feet. The forecast for the Genesee Valley and Northern Finger Lakes, including Rochester, Geneseo, Canandaigua, Newark, and Fairhaven. Tonight, mainly clear. Lows ranging from the upper 50s inland to the mid-60s along the lake shore. East winds 10 miles an hour or less. Saturday, sunny. Highs ranging from the upper 70s on the hilltops to the mid-80s across the lower elevations. South winds 10 miles an hour or less. Saturday night, partly to mostly cloudy. Lows ranging from the lower 60s inland to the upper 60s along the lake shore. Light winds. Sunday, partly sunny. A chance of showers and thunderstorms in the afternoon. Highs ranging from around 80 on the hilltops to the mid-80s across the lower elevations. Light winds. Chance of rain 30%. Sunday night, partly cloudy with a chance of showers and thunderstorms in the evening, then mostly cloudy with a chance of showers overnight. Muggy with lows ranging from the mid-60s inland to the upper 60s along the lake shore. Light winds. Chance of rain 30%. The forecast for the Southern Finger Lakes, including Tinian, Seneca Falls, and Auburn. Tonight, mainly clear. Lows in the upper 50s. Light winds. Saturday, sunny. Highs in the lower 80s. South winds 10 miles an hour or less. Saturday night, partly to mostly cloudy. Lows in the lower 60s. Light winds. Sunday, partly sunny. A chance of showers and thunderstorms in the afternoon. Highs in the lower 80s. Light winds. Chance of rain 30%. Sunday night, partly cloudy. A chance of showers and thunderstorms in the evening. Lows in the mid-60s. Light winds. Chance of rain 30%. And now the extended forecast. Monday, showers and a chance of thunderstorms. Highs in the mid-80s. Chance of rain 80%. Tuesday, showers and a chance of thunderstorms. Highs around 80. Lows in the mid-60s. Chance of rain 90%. Wednesday, mostly cloudy. A chance of showers. Highs in the mid-70s. Lows in the lower 60s. Chance of rain 40%. Thursday, partly cloudy. Highs in the upper 70s. Lows in the lower 60s. Friday, partly cloudy. A 30% chance of showers. Highs in the lower 80s. Lows in the lower 60s. This is the NOAA Weather Radio KHA 53 in Rochester. Your source for official weather information across the Western Finger Lakes and the Genesee Valley. KHA 53 operates on a frequency of 162.40 MHz. The 8 p.m. weather, the report from Rochester was not available. Around the region at 8 p.m. at Toronto, it was partly cloudy, with a temperature of 72.

The Oswego winds were from the 8 knots. The Central Lake Ontario buoy winds were northeast at 8 knots, with a temperature of 67 degrees, and the waves were 0 feet. The forecast for the Genesee Valley and Northern Finger Lakes, including Rochester, Geneseo, Canandaigua, Newark, and Fairhaven. Tonight, mainly clear. Lows ranging from the upper 50s inland to the mid-60s along the lake shore. East winds 10 miles an hour or less. Saturday, sunny. Highs ranging from the upper 70s on the hilltops to the mid-80s across the lower elevations. South winds 10 miles an hour or less. Saturday night, partly to mostly cloudy. Lows ranging from the lower 60s inland to the upper 60s along the lake shore. Light winds. Sunday, partly sunny. A chance of showers and thunderstorms in the afternoon. Highs ranging from around 80 on the hilltops to the mid-80s across the lower elevations. Light winds. Chance of rain 30%. Sunday night, partly cloudy with a chance of showers and thunderstorms in the evening, then mostly cloudy with a chance of showers overnight. Muggy with lows ranging from the mid-60s inland to the upper 60s along the lake shore. Light winds. Chance of rain 30%. The forecast for the Southern Finger Lakes, including Pinyan, Seneca Falls, and Auburn. Tonight, mainly clear. Lows in the upper 50s. Light winds. Saturday, sunny. Highs in the lower 80s. South winds 10 miles an hour or less. Saturday night, partly to mostly cloudy. Lows in the lower 60s. Light winds. Sunday, partly sunny. A chance of showers and thunderstorms in the afternoon. Highs in the lower 80s. Light winds. Chance of rain 30%. Sunday night, partly cloudy. A chance of showers and thunderstorms in the evening. Lows in the mid-60s. Light winds. Chance of rain 30%. And now the extended forecast. Monday, showers and a chance of thunderstorms. Highs in the mid-80s. Chance of rain 80%. Tuesday, showers and a chance of thunderstorms. Highs around 80. Lows in the mid-60s. Chance of rain 90%. Wednesday, mostly cloudy. A chance of showers. Highs in the mid-70s. Lows in the lower 60s. Chance of rain 40%. Thursday, partly cloudy. Highs in the upper 70s. Lows in the lower 60s. Friday, partly cloudy. A 30% chance of showers. Highs in the lower 80s. Lows in the lower 60s. This is the NOAA Weather Radio KHA 53 in Rochester. Your source for official weather information across the Western Finger Lakes and the Genesee Valley. KHA 53 operates on a frequency of 162.40 MHz. The 8 p.m. weather, the report from Rochester was not available. Around the region at 8 p.m. at Toronto, it was partly cloudy, with a temperature of 72. The Oswego winds were from the 8 knots. The Central Lake Ontario buoy winds were northeast at 8 knots, with a temperature of 67 degrees, and the waves were 0 feet. The forecast for the Genesee Valley and Northern Finger Lakes, including Rochester, Geneseo, Canandaigua, Newark, and Fairhaven. Tonight, mainly clear. Lows ranging from the upper 50s inland to the mid-60s along the lake shore. East winds 10 miles an hour or less. Saturday, sunny. Highs ranging from the upper 70s on the hilltops to the mid-80s across the lower elevations. South winds 10 miles an hour or less. Saturday night, partly to mostly cloudy. Lows ranging from the lower 60s inland to the upper 60s along the lake shore. Light winds. Sunday, partly sunny. A chance of showers and thunderstorms in the afternoon. Highs ranging from around 80 on the hilltops to the mid-80s across the lower elevations. Light winds. Chance of rain 30%. Sunday night, partly cloudy with a chance of showers and thunderstorms in the evening, then mostly cloudy with a chance of showers overnight. Muggy with lows ranging from the mid-60s inland to the upper 60s along the lake shore. Light winds. Chance of rain 30%. The forecast for the Southern Finger Lakes, including Pinyan, Seneca Falls, and Auburn. Tonight, mainly clear.

Lows in the upper 50s. Light winds. Saturday, sunny. Highs in the lower 80s. South winds 10 miles an hour or less. Saturday night, partly to mostly cloudy. Lows in the lower 60s. Light winds. Sunday, partly sunny. A chance of showers and thunderstorms in the afternoon. Highs in the lower 80s. Light winds. Chance of rain 30%. Sunday night, partly cloudy. A chance of showers and thunderstorms in the evening. Lows in the mid-60s. Light winds. Chance of rain 30%. And now the extended forecast. Monday, showers and a chance of thunderstorms. Highs in the mid-80s. Chance of rain 80%. Tuesday, showers and a chance of thunderstorms. Highs around 80. Lows in the mid-60s. Chance of rain 90%. Wednesday, mostly cloudy. A chance of showers. Highs in the mid-70s. Lows in the lower 60s. Chance of rain 40%. Thursday, partly cloudy. Highs in the upper 70s. Lows in the lower 60s. Friday, partly cloudy. A 30% chance of showers. Highs in the lower 80s. Lows in the lower 60s. The Nearshore Marine Forecast, for the Niagara River to Hamelin Beach along Lake Ontario. Tonight, east winds 10 knots or less becoming south. Mainly clear. Waves 1 foot or less. Saturday, south winds 10 knots or less becoming east. Mostly sunny. Waves 1 foot or less. Saturday night, east winds less than 10 knots becoming southwest. Partly to mostly cloudy. Waves 1 foot or less. Sunday, southwest winds 10 knots or less. A chance of showers and thunderstorms in the afternoon. Or less. Sunday, southwest winds 10 knots or less. A chance of showers and thunderstorms in the afternoon. Waves 1 foot or less. Sunday night, southwest winds 10 knots or less. A chance of showers. Waves 1 foot or less. Monday, southwest winds 5 to 10 knots. A chance of showers and thunderstorms during the day, then showers with a chance of thunderstorms Monday night. Waves 1 foot or less. Tuesday, west winds 5 to 15 knots becoming north. Showers with a chance of thunderstorms. Waves 2 feet or less. Wednesday, north winds 5 to 15 knots becoming northwest. A chance of showers during the day. Waves 1 to 2 feet. Winds and waves higher and near thunderstorms. The Nearshore Marine Forecast, for Hamelin Beach to Sodus Bay. Tonight, northeast winds 5 to 10 knots becoming south. Mainly clear. Waves 2 feet or less. Saturday, south winds 5 to 10 knots becoming east. Sunny. Waves 1 foot or less. Saturday night, southeast winds less than 10 knots becoming southwest. Partly to mostly cloudy. Waves 1 foot or less. Sunday, southwest winds less than 10 knots becoming northeast. A chance of showers in the afternoon. Waves 1 foot or less. Sunday night, southeast winds less than 10 knots becoming southwest. A chance of showers. Waves 1 foot or less. Monday, southwest winds 10 knots or less becoming south. A chance of showers and thunderstorms during the day, then showers with a chance of thunderstorms Monday night. Waves 1 foot or less. Tuesday, southwest winds 5 to 15 knots becoming northwest. Showers with a chance of thunderstorms. Waves 2 feet or less. Wednesday, northwest winds 5 to 15 knots. A chance of showers during the day. Waves 1 to 2 feet. Winds and waves higher and near thunderstorms. The water temperature off Rochester is 73 degrees. The Nearshore Marine Forecast, for Sodus Bay to Mexico Bay. Tonight, northeast winds 5 to 10 knots becoming south. Mainly clear. Waves 1 foot or less. Saturday, south winds 5 to 10 knots becoming east. Sunny. Waves 1 foot or less. Saturday night, east winds 10 knots or less becoming south. Mostly cloudy. Waves 1 foot or less. Sunday, south winds 10.

Sunday, partly sunny. A chance of showers and thunderstorms in the afternoon. Highs in the lower 80s. Light winds. Chance of rain 30%. Sunday night, partly cloudy. A chance of showers and thunderstorms in the evening. Lows in the mid-60s. Light winds. Chance of rain 30%. And now the extended forecast. Monday, showers and a chance of thunderstorms. Highs in the mid-80s. Chance of rain 80%. Tuesday, showers and a chance of thunderstorms. Highs around 80. Lows in the mid-60s. Chance of rain 90%. Wednesday, mostly cloudy. A chance of showers. Highs in the mid-70s. Lows in the lower 60s. Chance of rain 40%. Thursday, partly cloudy. Highs in the upper 70s. Lows in the lower 60s. Friday, partly cloudy. A 30% chance of showers. Highs in the lower 80s. Lows in the lower 60s. This is the NOAA Weather Radio KHA 53 in Rochester. Your source for official weather information across the Western Finger Lakes and the Genesee Valley. KHA 53 operates on a frequency of 162.40 MHz. The 8 p.m. weather, the report from Rochester was not available. Around the region at 8 p.m. at Toronto, it was partly cloudy, with a temperature of 72. The Oswego winds were from the 8 knots. The Central Lake Ontario buoy winds were northeast at 8 knots, with a temperature of 67 degrees, and the waves were 0 feet. The forecast for the Genesee Valley and Northern Finger Lakes, including Rochester, Geneseo, Canandaigua, Newark, and Fairhaven. Tonight, mainly clear. Lows ranging from the upper 50s inland to the mid-60s along the lake shore. East winds 10 miles an hour or less. Saturday, sunny. Highs ranging from the upper 70s on the hilltops to the mid-80s across the lower elevations. South winds 10 miles an hour or less. Saturday night, partly to mostly cloudy. Lows ranging from the lower 60s inland to the upper 60s along the lake shore. Light winds. Sunday, partly sunny. A chance of showers and thunderstorms in the afternoon. Highs ranging from around 80 on the hilltops to the mid-80s across the lower elevations. Light winds. Chance of rain 30%. Sunday night, partly cloudy with a chance of showers and thunderstorms in the evening, then mostly cloudy with a chance of showers overnight. Muggy with lows ranging from the mid-60s inland to the upper 60s along the lake shore. Light winds. Chance of rain 30%. The forecast for the Southern Finger Lakes, including Pinyan, Seneca Falls, and Auburn. Tonight, mainly clear. Lows in the upper 50s. Light winds. Saturday, sunny. Highs in the lower 80s. South winds 10 miles an hour or less. Saturday night, partly to mostly cloudy. Lows in the lower 60s. Light winds. Sunday, partly sunny. A chance of showers and thunderstorms in the afternoon. Highs in the lower 80s. Light winds. Chance of rain 30%. Sunday night, partly cloudy. A chance of showers and thunderstorms in the evening. Lows in the mid-60s. Light winds. Chance of rain 30%. And now the extended forecast. Monday, showers and a chance of thunderstorms. Highs in the mid-80s. Chance of rain 80%. Tuesday, showers and a chance of thunderstorms. Highs around 80. Lows in the mid-60s. Chance of rain 90%. Wednesday, mostly cloudy. A chance of showers. Highs in the mid-70s. Lows in the lower 60s. Chance of rain 40%. Thursday, partly cloudy. Highs in the upper 70s. Lows in the lower 60s. Friday, partly cloudy. A 30% chance of showers. Highs in the lower 80s. Lows in the lower 60s. This is the NOAA Weather Radio KHA 53 in Rochester. Your source for official weather information across the Western Finger Lakes and the Genesee Valley. KHA 53 operates on a frequency of 162.40 MHz. The 8 p.m. weather, the report from Rochester was not available.

around the region at 8 p.m. in Toronto, it was partly cloudy, with a temperature of 72. The Oswego winds were from the 8 knots. The Central Lake Ontario buoy winds were northeast at 8 knots, with a temperature of 67 degrees, and the waves were 0 feet. The forecast for the Genesee Valley and Northern Finger Lakes, including Rochester, Geneseo, Canandaigua, Newark, and Fairhaven. Tonight, mainly clear. Lows ranging from the upper 50s inland to the mid-60s along the lake shore. East winds 10 miles an hour or less. Saturday, sunny. Highs ranging from the upper 70s on the hilltops to the mid-80s across the lower elevations. South winds 10 miles an hour or less. Saturday night, partly to mostly cloudy. Lows ranging from the lower 60s inland to the upper 60s along the lake shore. Light winds. Sunday, partly sunny. A chance of showers and thunderstorms in the afternoon. Highs ranging from around 80 on the hilltops to the mid-80s across the lower elevations. Light winds. Chance of rain 30%. Sunday night, partly cloudy with a chance of showers and thunderstorms in the evening, then mostly cloudy with a chance of showers overnight. Muggy with lows ranging from the mid-60s inland to the upper 60s along the lake shore. Light winds. Chance of rain 30%. The forecast for the Southern Finger Lakes, including Pinyan, Seneca Falls, and Auburn. Tonight, mainly clear. Lows in the upper 50s. Light winds. Saturday, sunny. Highs in the lower 80s. South winds 10 miles an hour or less. Saturday night, partly to mostly cloudy. Lows in the lower 60s. Light winds. Sunday, partly sunny. A chance of showers and thunderstorms in the afternoon. Highs in the lower 80s. Light winds. Chance of rain 30%. Sunday night, partly cloudy. A chance of showers and thunderstorms in the evening. Lows in the mid-60s. Light winds. Chance of rain 30%. And now the extended forecast. Monday, showers and a chance of thunderstorms. Highs in the mid-80s. Chance of rain 80%. Tuesday, showers and a chance of thunderstorms. Highs around 80. Lows in the mid-60s. Chance of rain 90%. Wednesday, mostly cloudy. A chance of showers. Highs in the mid-70s. Lows in the lower 60s. Chance of rain 40%. Thursday, partly cloudy. Highs in the upper 70s. Lows in the lower 60s. Friday, partly cloudy. A 30% chance of showers. Highs in the lower 80s. Lows in the lower 60s. This is the NOAA Weather Radio KHA 53 in Rochester. Your source for official weather information across the Western Finger Lakes and the Genesee Valley. KHA 53 operates on a frequency of 162.40 MHz. The 8 p.m. weather, the report from Rochester was not available. Around the region at 8 p.m. in Toronto, it was partly cloudy, with a temperature of 72. The Oswego winds were from the 8 knots. The Central Lake Ontario buoy winds were northeast at 8 knots, with a temperature of 67 degrees, and the waves were 0 feet. The forecast for the Genesee Valley and Northern Finger Lakes, including Rochester, Geneseo, Canandaigua, Newark, and Fairhaven. Tonight, mainly clear. Lows ranging from the upper 50s inland to the mid-60s along the lake shore. East winds 10 miles an hour or less. Saturday, sunny. Highs ranging from the upper 70s on the hilltops to the mid-80s across the lower elevations. South winds 10 miles an hour or less. Saturday night, partly to mostly cloudy. Lows ranging from the lower 60s inland to the upper 60s along the lake shore. Light winds. Sunday, partly sunny. A chance of showers and thunderstorms in the afternoon. Highs ranging from around 80 on the hilltops to the mid-80s across the lower elevations. Light winds. Chance of rain 30%. Sunday night, partly cloudy with a chance of showers and thunderstorms in the evening, then mostly cloudy with a chance of showers overnight. Muggy with lows ranging from the mid-60s inland to the upper 60s along the lake shore. Light winds. Chance of rain 30%. The forecast for the Southern Finger Lakes,

Lows in the mid-60s. Light winds. Chance of rain 30%. And now the extended forecast. Monday, showers and a chance of thunderstorms. Highs in the mid-80s. Chance of rain 80%. Tuesday, showers and a chance of thunderstorms. Highs around 80. Lows in the mid-60s. Chance of rain 90%. Wednesday, mostly cloudy. A chance of showers. Highs in the mid-70s. Lows in the lower 60s. Chance of rain 40%. Thursday, partly cloudy. Highs in the upper 70s. Lows in the lower 60s. Friday, partly cloudy. A 30% chance of showers. Highs in the lower 80s. Lows in the lower 60s. This is the NOAA Weather Radio KHA 53 in Rochester. Your source for official weather information across the Western Finger Lakes and the Genesee Valley. KHA 53 operates on a frequency of 162.40 MHz. The 8 p.m. weather, the report from Rochester was not available. Around the region at 8 p.m. at Toronto, it was partly cloudy, with a temperature of 72. The Oswego winds were from the 8 knots. The Central Lake Ontario buoy winds were northeast at 8 knots, with a temperature of 67 degrees, and the waves were 0 feet. The forecast for the Genesee Valley and Northern Finger Lakes, including Rochester, Geneseo, Canandaigua, Newark, and Fairhaven. Tonight, mainly clear. Lows ranging from the upper 50s inland to the mid-60s along the lake shore. East winds 10 miles an hour or less. Saturday, sunny. Highs ranging from the upper 70s on the hilltops to the mid-80s across the lower elevations. South winds 10 miles an hour or less. Saturday night, partly to mostly cloudy. Lows ranging from the lower 60s inland to the upper 60s along the lake shore. Light winds. Sunday, partly sunny. A chance of showers and thunderstorms in the afternoon. Highs ranging from around 80 on the hilltops to the mid-80s across the lower elevations. Light winds. Chance of rain 30%. Sunday night, partly cloudy with a chance of showers and thunderstorms in the evening, then mostly cloudy with a chance of showers overnight. Muggy with lows ranging from the mid-60s inland to the upper 60s along the lake shore. Light winds. Chance of rain 30%. The forecast for the Southern Finger Lakes, including Tinian, Seneca Falls, and Auburn. Tonight, mainly clear. Lows in the upper 50s. Light winds. Saturday, sunny. Highs in the lower 80s. South winds 10 miles an hour or less. Saturday night, partly to mostly cloudy. Lows in the lower 60s. Light winds. Sunday, partly sunny. A chance of showers and thunderstorms in the afternoon. Highs in the lower 80s. Light winds. Chance of rain 30%. Sunday night, partly cloudy. A chance of showers and thunderstorms in the evening. Lows in the mid-60s. Light winds. Chance of rain 30%. And now the extended forecast. Monday, showers and a chance of thunderstorms. Highs in the mid-80s. Chance of rain 80%. Tuesday, showers and a chance of thunderstorms. Highs around 80. Lows in the mid-60s. Chance of rain 90%. Wednesday, mostly cloudy. A chance of showers. Highs in the mid-70s. Lows in the lower 60s. Chance of rain 40%. Thursday, partly cloudy. Highs in the upper 70s. Lows in the lower 60s. Friday, partly cloudy. A 30% chance of showers. Highs in the lower 80s. Lows in the lower 60s. Open Lake Forecast, 4, the Niagara River to Hamlin Beach beyond 5 miles from shore. Tonight, east winds 10 knots or less becoming southeast. Waves 1 foot or less. Saturday, south winds 10 knots or less becoming east. Waves 1 foot or less. Saturday night, east winds less than 10 knots becoming southwest. Waves 1 foot or less. Sunday, southwest winds 10 knots or less. A chance of showers and thunderstorms in the afternoon. Waves 1 foot or less. Sunday night, southwest winds 10 knots or less.

a chance of showers. Waves 1 foot or less. Monday, southwest winds 5 to 10 knots. A chance of showers and thunderstorms during the day, then showers with a chance of thunderstorms Monday night. Waves 1 foot or less. Tuesday, west winds 5 to 15 knots becoming north. Showers with a chance of thunderstorms. Waves 1 to 2 feet. Wednesday, north winds 5 to 15 knots. Waves 1 to 2 feet. Winds and waves higher in and near thunderstorms. Open lake forecast, 4, Heron Beach to Mexico Bay beyond 5 miles from shore. Tonight, northeast winds 5 to 15 knots becoming south. Waves 2 feet or less. Saturday, south winds 5 to 15 knots becoming east. Waves 2 feet or less. Saturday night, east winds 10 knots or less becoming south. Waves 1 foot or less. Sunday, south winds 5 to 10 knots. Waves 1 foot or less. Sunday night, south winds 10 knots or less becoming southwest. A chance of showers. Waves 1 foot or less. Monday, southwest winds 5 to 10 knots becoming south. A chance of showers and thunderstorms during the day, then showers with a chance of thunderstorms Monday night. Waves 1 foot or less. Tuesday, southwest winds 5 to 15 knots becoming north. Showers with a chance of thunderstorms. Waves 2 feet or less. Wednesday, north winds 5 to 15 knots. A chance of showers. Waves 1 to 3 feet. Winds and waves higher in and near thunderstorms. This is the NOAA Weather Radio KHA 53 in Rochester. Your source for official weather information across the Western Finger Lakes and the Genesee Valley. KHA 53 operates on a frequency of 162.40 MHz. The 9 p.m. weather at Rochester, it was partly cloudy. The temperature was 72 degrees Fahrenheit or 22 degrees Celsius, the dew point 63 and the relative humidity 73%. The wind was northeast at 3 miles an hour. The pressure was 30.11 inches and steady. Repeating at Rochester, it was partly cloudy, temperature 72 degrees. Around the region at 8 p.m. at Toronto, it was partly cloudy, with a temperature of 72. The Oswego winds were from the 8 knots. The Central Lake Ontario buoy winds were northeast at 8 knots, with a temperature of 67 degrees, and the waves were 0 feet. The forecast for the Genesee Valley and Northern Finger Lakes, including Rochester, Geneseo, Canandaigua, Newark, and Fairhaven. Tonight, mainly clear. Lows ranging from the upper 50s inland to the mid-60s along the lake shore. East winds 10 miles an hour or less. Saturday, sunny. Highs ranging from the upper 70s on the hilltops to the mid-80s across the lower elevations. South winds 10 miles an hour or less. Saturday night, partly to mostly cloudy. Lows ranging from the lower 60s inland to the upper 60s along the lake shore. Light winds. Sunday, partly sunny. A chance of showers and thunderstorms in the afternoon. Highs ranging from around 80 on the hilltops to the mid-80s across the lower elevations. Light winds. Chance of rain 30%. Sunday night, partly cloudy with a chance of showers and thunderstorms in the evening, then mostly cloudy with a chance of showers overnight. Muggy with lows ranging from the mid-60s inland to the upper 60s along the lake shore. Light winds. Chance of rain 30%. The forecast for the Southern Finger Lakes, including Pinyan, Seneca Falls, and Auburn. Tonight, mainly clear. Lows in the upper 50s. Light winds. Saturday, sunny. Highs in the lower 80s. South winds 10 miles an hour or less. Saturday night, partly to mostly cloudy. Lows in the lower 60s. Light winds. Sunday, partly sunny. A chance of showers and thunderstorms in the afternoon. Highs in the lower 80s. Light winds. Chance of rain 30%. Sunday night, partly cloudy. A chance of showers and thunderstorms in the evening. Lows in the mid-60s. Light winds. Chance of rain 30%. And now the extended forecast. Monday, showers and a chance of thunderstorms. Highs in the mid-80s. Chance of rain

60%. Tuesday, showers and a chance of thunderstorms. Highs around 80. Lows in the mid-60s. Chance of rain 90%. Wednesday, mostly cloudy. A chance of showers. Highs in the mid-70s. Lows in the lower 60s. Chance of rain 40%. Thursday, partly cloudy. Highs in the upper 70s. Lows in the lower 60s. Friday, partly cloudy. A 30% chance of showers. Highs in the lower 80s. Lows in the lower 60s. This is the NOAA Weather Radio KHA-53 in Rochester. Your source for official weather information across the Western Finger Lakes and the Genesee Valley. KHA-53 operates on a frequency of 162.40 MHz. The 9 p.m. weather at Rochester, it was partly cloudy. The temperature was 72 degrees Fahrenheit or 22 degrees Celsius, the dew point 63 and the relative humidity 73%. The wind was northeast at 3 miles an hour. The pressure was 30.11 inches and steady. Repeating at Rochester, it was partly cloudy, temperature 72 degrees. Around the region at 9 p.m. it was clear, with a temperature of 70 at Erie, 67 at Niagara Falls, and 64 at Watertown. It was partly cloudy, with a temperature of 71 at Buffalo, 72 at Elmira, and 70 at Binghamton. At Syracuse, it was mostly cloudy, with a temperature of 70. The Oswego winds were from the at knots. The Central Lake Ontario buoy winds were east at 6 knots, with a temperature of 67 degrees, and the waves were 0 feet. The forecast for the Genesee Valley and Northern Finger Lakes, including Rochester, Geneseo, Canandaigua, Newark, and Fairhaven. Tonight, mainly clear. Lows ranging from the upper 50s inland to the mid-60s along the lake shore. East winds 10 miles an hour or less. Saturday, sunny. Highs ranging from the upper 70s on the hilltops to the mid-80s across the lower elevations. South winds 10 miles an hour or less. Saturday night, partly to mostly cloudy. Lows ranging from the lower 60s inland to the upper 60s along the lake shore. Light winds. Sunday, partly sunny. A chance of showers and thunderstorms in the afternoon. Highs ranging from around 80 on the hilltops to the mid-80s across the lower elevations. Light winds. Chance of rain 30%. Sunday night, partly cloudy with a chance of showers and thunderstorms in the evening, then mostly cloudy with a chance of showers overnight. Muggy with lows ranging from the mid-60s inland to the upper 60s along the lake shore. Light winds. Chance of rain 30%. The forecast for the Southern Finger Lakes, including Pinyan, Seneca Falls, and Auburn. Tonight, mainly clear. Lows in the upper 50s. Light winds. Saturday, sunny. Highs in the lower 80s. South winds 10 miles an hour or less. Saturday night, partly to mostly cloudy. Lows in the lower 60s. Light winds. Sunday, partly sunny. A chance of showers and thunderstorms in the afternoon. Highs in the lower 80s. Light winds. Chance of rain 30%. Sunday night, partly cloudy. A chance of showers and thunderstorms in the evening. Lows in the mid-60s. Light winds. Chance of rain 30%. And now the extended forecast. Monday, showers and a chance of thunderstorms. Highs in the mid-80s. Chance of rain 80%. Tuesday, showers and a chance of thunderstorms. Highs around 80. Lows in the mid-60s. Chance of rain 90%. Wednesday, mostly cloudy. A chance of showers. Highs in the mid-70s. Lows in the lower 60s. Chance of rain 40%. Thursday, partly cloudy. Highs in the upper 70s. Lows in the lower 60s. Friday, partly cloudy. A 30% chance of showers. Highs in the lower 80s. Lows in the lower 60s. 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KHA-53 operates on a frequency of 162.40 MHz. The 9 p.m. weather at Rochester.

with partly cloudy. The temperature was 72 degrees Fahrenheit or 22 degrees Celsius. The dew point 63 and the relative humidity 73%. The wind was northeast at 3 miles an hour. The pressure was 30.11 inches and steady. Repeating at Rochester, it was partly cloudy, temperature 72 degrees. Around the region at 9 p.m. it was clear, with a temperature of 70 at Erie, 67 at Niagara Falls, and 64 at Watertown. It was partly cloudy, with a temperature of 71 at Buffalo, 72 at Elmira, and 70 at Binghamton. At Syracuse, it was mostly cloudy, with a temperature of 70. The Oswego winds were from the at knots. The Central Lake Ontario buoy winds were east at 6 knots, with a temperature of 67 degrees, and the waves were 0 feet. The forecast for the Genesee Valley and Northern Finger Lakes, including Rochester, Geneseo, Canandaigua, Newark, and Fairhaven. Tonight, mainly clear. Lows ranging from the upper 50s inland to the mid-60s along the lake shore. East winds 10 miles an hour or less. Saturday, sunny. Highs ranging from the upper 70s on the hilltops to the mid-80s across the lower elevations. South winds 10 miles an hour or less. Saturday night, partly to mostly cloudy. Lows ranging from the lower 60s inland to the upper 60s along the lake shore. Light winds. Sunday, partly sunny. A chance of showers and thunderstorms in the afternoon. Highs ranging from around 80 on the hilltops to the mid-80s across the lower elevations. Light winds. Chance of rain 30%. Sunday night, partly cloudy with a chance of showers and thunderstorms in the evening, then mostly cloudy with a chance of showers overnight. Muggy with lows ranging from the mid-60s inland to the upper 60s along the lake shore. Light winds. Chance of rain 30%. The forecast for the Southern Finger Lakes, including Pinyan, Seneca Falls, and Auburn. Tonight, mainly clear. Lows in the upper 50s. Light winds. Saturday, sunny. Highs in the lower 80s. South winds 10 miles an hour or less. Saturday night, partly to mostly cloudy. Lows in the lower 60s. Light winds. Sunday, partly sunny. A chance of showers and thunderstorms in the afternoon. Highs in the lower 80s. Light winds. Chance of rain 30%. Sunday night, partly cloudy. A chance of showers and thunderstorms in the evening. Lows in the mid-60s. Light winds. Chance of rain 30%. And now the extended forecast. Monday, showers and a chance of thunderstorms. Highs in the mid-80s. Chance of rain 80%. Tuesday, showers and a chance of thunderstorms. Highs around 80. Lows in the mid-60s. Chance of rain 90%. Wednesday, mostly cloudy. A chance of showers. Highs in the mid-70s. Lows in the lower 60s. Chance of rain 40%. Thursday, partly cloudy. Highs in the upper 70s. Lows in the lower 60s. Friday, partly cloudy. A 30% chance of showers. Highs in the lower 80s. Lows in the lower 60s. This is the NOAA Weather Radio KHA 53 in Rochester. Your source for official weather information across the Western Finger Lakes and the Genesee Valley. KHA 53 operates on a frequency of 162.40 MHz. The 9 p.m. weather at Rochester, it was partly cloudy. The temperature was 72 degrees Fahrenheit or 22 degrees Celsius, the dew point 63 and the relative humidity 73%. The wind was northeast at 3 miles an hour. The pressure was 30.11 inches and steady. Repeating at Rochester, it was partly cloudy, temperature 72 degrees. Around the region at 9 p.m. it was clear, with a temperature of 70 at Erie, 67 at Niagara Falls, 72 at Elmira, and 64 at Watertown. It was partly cloudy, with a temperature of 71 at Buffalo, 68 at Toronto, and 70 at Binghamton. At Syracuse, it was mostly cloudy, with a temperature of 70. The Oswego winds were from the at knots. The Central Lake Ontario buoy winds were east at 6 knots, with a temperature of 67 degrees, and the waves were 0 feet.

For the Genesee Valley and Northern Finger Lakes, including Rochester, Geneseo, Canandaigua, Newark, and Fairhaven. Tonight, mainly clear. Lows ranging from the upper 50s inland to the mid-60s along the lake shore. East winds 10 miles an hour or less. Saturday, sunny. Highs ranging from the upper 70s on the hilltops to the mid-80s across the lower elevations. South winds 10 miles an hour or less. Saturday night, partly to mostly cloudy. Lows ranging from the lower 60s inland to the upper 60s along the lake shore. Light winds. Sunday, partly sunny. A chance of showers and thunderstorms in the afternoon. Highs ranging from around 80 on the hilltops to the mid-80s across the lower elevations. Light winds. Chance of rain 30%. Sunday night, partly cloudy with a chance of showers and thunderstorms in the evening, then mostly cloudy with a chance of showers overnight. Monday with lows ranging from the mid-60s inland to the upper 60s along the lake shore. Light winds. Chance of rain 30%. The forecast for the Southern Finger Lakes, including Pinyan, Seneca Falls, and Auburn. Tonight, mainly clear. Lows in the upper 50s. Light winds. Saturday, sunny. Highs in the lower 80s. South winds 10 miles an hour or less. Saturday night, partly to mostly cloudy. Lows in the lower 60s. Light winds. Sunday, partly sunny. A chance of showers and thunderstorms in the afternoon. Highs in the lower 80s. Light winds. Chance of rain 30%. Sunday night, partly cloudy. A chance of showers and thunderstorms in the evening. Lows in the mid-60s. Light winds. Chance of rain 30%. And now the extended forecast. Monday, showers and a chance of thunderstorms. Highs in the mid-80s. Chance of rain 80%. Tuesday, showers and a chance of thunderstorms. Highs around 80. Lows in the mid-60s. Chance of rain 90%. Wednesday, mostly cloudy. A chance of showers. Highs in the mid-70s. Lows in the lower 60s. Chance of rain 40%. Thursday, partly cloudy. Highs in the upper 70s. Lows in the lower 60s. Friday, partly cloudy. A 30% chance of showers. Highs in the lower 80s. Lows in the lower 60s. 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Your source for official weather information across the Western Finger Lakes and the Genesee Valley. KHA 53 operates on a frequency of 162.40 MHz. The 9 p.m. weather at Rochester, it was partly cloudy. The temperature was 72 degrees Fahrenheit or 22 degrees Celsius, the dew point 63 and the relative humidity 73%. The wind was northeast at 3 miles an hour. The pressure was 30.11 inches and steady. Repeating at Rochester, it was partly cloudy, temperature 72 degrees. Around the region at 9 p.m. it was clear, with a temperature of 70 at Erie, 67 at Niagara Falls, 72 at Elmira, and 64 at Watertown. It was partly cloudy, with a temperature of 71 at Buffalo, 68 at Toronto, and 70 at Binghamton. At Syracuse, it was mostly cloudy, with a temperature of 70. The Oswego winds were from the Ednots. The Central Lake Ontario buoy winds were east at 6 knots, with a temperature of 67 degrees, and the waves were 0 feet. The forecast for the Genesee Valley and Northern Finger Lakes, including Rochester, Geneseo, Canandaigua, Newark, and Fairhaven. Tonight, mainly clear. Lows ranging from the upper 50s inland to the mid-60s along the lake shore. East winds 10 miles an hour or less. Saturday, sunny. Highs ranging from the upper 70s on the hilltops to the mid-80s across the lower elevations. South winds 10 miles an hour or less. Saturday night, partly to mostly cloudy. Lows ranging from the lower 60s inland to the upper 60s along the lake shore. Light winds. Sunday, partly sunny. A chance of showers and thunderstorms in the afternoon. Highs ranging from around 80 on the hilltops to the mid-80s across the lower elevations. Light winds. Chance of rain 30%. Sunday night, partly cloudy with

a chance of showers and thunderstorms in the evening, then mostly cloudy with a chance of showers overnight. Muggy, with lows ranging from the mid-60s inland to the upper 60s along the lake shore. Light winds. Chance of rain 30%. The forecast for the Southern Finger Lakes, including Pinyan, Seneca Falls, and Auburn. Tonight, mainly clear. Lows in the upper 50s. Light winds. Saturday, sunny. Highs in the lower 80s. South winds 10 miles an hour or less. Saturday night, partly to mostly cloudy. Lows in the lower 60s. Light winds. Sunday, partly sunny. A chance of showers and thunderstorms in the afternoon. Highs in the lower 80s. Light winds. Chance of rain 30%. Sunday night, partly cloudy. A chance of showers and thunderstorms in the evening. Lows in the mid-60s. Light winds. Chance of rain 30%. And now the extended forecast. Monday, showers and a chance of thunderstorms. Highs in the mid-80s. Chance of rain 80%. Tuesday, showers and a chance of thunderstorms. Highs around 80. Lows in the mid-60s. Chance of rain 90%. Wednesday, mostly cloudy. A chance of showers. Highs in the mid-70s. Lows in the lower 60s. Chance of rain 40%. Thursday, partly cloudy. Highs in the upper 70s. Lows in the lower 60s. Friday, partly cloudy. A 30% chance of showers. Highs in the lower 80s. Lows in the lower 60s. This is the NOAA Weather Radio KHA 53 in Rochester. Your source for official weather information across the Western Finger Lakes and the Genesee Valley. KHA 53 operates on a frequency of 162.40 MHz. The 9 p.m. weather at Rochester, it was partly cloudy. The temperature was 72 degrees Fahrenheit or 22 degrees Celsius, the dew point 63 and the relative humidity 73%. The wind was northeast at 3 miles an hour. The pressure was 30.11 inches and steady. Repeating at Rochester, it was partly cloudy, temperature 72 degrees. Around the region at 9 p.m. it was clear, with a temperature of 70 at Erie, 67 at Niagara Falls, 72 at Elmira, and 64 at Watertown. It was partly cloudy, with a temperature of 71 at Buffalo, 68 at Toronto, and 70 at Binghamton. At Syracuse, it was mostly cloudy, with a temperature of 70. The Oswego winds were from the Ed knots. The Central Lake Ontario buoy winds were east at 6 knots, with a temperature of 67 degrees, and the waves were 0 feet. The forecast for the Genesee Valley and Northern Finger Lakes, including Rochester, Geneseo, Canandaigua, Newark, and Fairhaven. Tonight, mainly clear. Lows ranging from the upper 50s inland to the mid-60s along the lake shore. East winds 10 miles an hour or less. Saturday, sunny. Highs ranging from the upper 70s on the hilltops to the mid-80s across the lower elevations. South winds 10 miles an hour or less. Saturday night, partly to mostly cloudy. Lows ranging from the lower 60s inland to the upper 60s along the lake shore. Light winds. Sunday, partly sunny. A chance of showers and thunderstorms in the afternoon. Highs ranging from around 80 on the hilltops to the mid-80s across the lower elevations. Light winds. Chance of rain 30%. Sunday night, partly cloudy with a chance of showers and thunderstorms in the evening, then mostly cloudy with a chance of showers overnight. Muggy, with lows ranging from the mid-60s inland to the upper 60s along the lake shore. Light winds. Chance of rain 30%. The forecast for the Southern Finger Lakes, including Pinyan, Seneca Falls, and Auburn. Tonight, mainly clear. Lows in the upper 50s. Light winds. Saturday, sunny. Highs in the lower 80s. South winds 10 miles an hour or less. Saturday night, partly to mostly cloudy. Lows in the lower 60s. Light winds. Sunday, partly sunny. A chance of showers and thunderstorms in the afternoon. Highs in the lower 80s. Light winds. Chance of rain 30%. Sunday night, partly cloudy.

a chance of showers and thunderstorms in the evening. Lows in the mid-60s. Light winds. Chance of rain 30%. And now the extended forecast. Monday, showers and a chance of thunderstorms. Highs in the mid-80s. Chance of rain 80%. Tuesday, showers and a chance of thunderstorms. Highs around 80. Lows in the mid-60s. Chance of rain 90%. Wednesday, mostly cloudy. A chance of showers. Highs in the mid-70s. Lows in the lower 60s. Chance of rain 40%. Thursday, partly cloudy. Highs in the upper 70s. Lows in the lower 60s. Friday, partly cloudy. A 30% chance of showers. Highs in the lower 80s. Lows in the lower 60s. This is the NOAA Weather Radio KHA-53 in Rochester. Your source for official weather information across the Western Finger Lakes and the Genesee Valley. KHA-53 operates on a frequency of 162.40 MHz. The 9 p.m. weather at Rochester, it was partly cloudy. The temperature was 72 degrees Fahrenheit or 22 degrees Celsius, the dew point 63 and the relative humidity 73%. The wind was northeast at 3 miles an hour. The pressure was 30.11 inches and steady. Repeating at Rochester, it was partly cloudy, temperature 72 degrees. Around the region at 9 p.m. it was clear, with a temperature of 70 at Erie, 67 at Niagara Falls, 72 at Elmira, and 64 at Watertown. It was partly cloudy, with a temperature of 71 at Buffalo, 68 at Toronto, and 70 at Binghamton. At Syracuse, it was mostly cloudy, with a temperature of 70. The Oswego winds were from the east knots. The Central Lake Ontario buoy winds were east at 6 knots, with a temperature of 67 degrees, and the waves were 0 feet. The forecast for the Genesee Valley and Northern Finger Lakes, including Rochester, Geneseo, Canandaigua, Newark, and Fairhaven. Tonight, mainly clear. Lows ranging from the upper 50s inland to the mid-60s along the lake shore. East winds 10 miles an hour or less. Saturday, sunny. Highs ranging from the upper 70s on the hilltops to the mid-80s across the lower elevations. South winds 10 miles an hour or less. Saturday night, partly to mostly cloudy. Lows ranging from the lower 60s inland to the upper 60s along the lake shore. Light winds. Sunday, partly sunny. A chance of showers and thunderstorms in the afternoon. Highs ranging from around 80 on the hilltops to the mid-80s across the lower elevations. Light winds. Chance of rain 30%. Sunday night, partly cloudy with a chance of showers and thunderstorms in the evening, then mostly cloudy with a chance of showers overnight. Muggy with lows ranging from the mid-60s inland to the upper 60s along the lake shore. Light winds. Chance of rain 30%. The forecast for the Southern Finger Lakes, including Penyan, Seneca Falls, and Auburn. Tonight, mainly clear. Lows in the upper 50s. Light winds. Saturday, sunny. Highs in the lower 80s. South winds 10 miles an hour or less. Saturday night, partly to mostly cloudy. Lows in the lower 60s. Light winds. Sunday, partly sunny. A chance of showers and thunderstorms in the afternoon. Highs in the lower 80s. Light winds. Chance of rain 30%. Sunday night, partly cloudy. A chance of showers and thunderstorms in the evening. Lows in the mid-60s. Light winds. Chance of rain 30%. And now the extended forecast. Monday, showers and a chance of thunderstorms. Highs in the mid-80s. Chance of rain 80%. Tuesday, showers and a chance of thunderstorms. Highs around 80. Lows in the mid-60s. Chance of rain 90%. Wednesday, mostly cloudy. A chance of showers. Highs in the mid-70s. Lows in the lower 60s. Chance of rain 40%. Thursday, partly cloudy. Highs in the upper 70s. Lows in the lower 60s. Friday, partly cloudy. A 30% chance of showers. Highs in the lower 80s. Lows in the lower 80s.

or 60s. The Nearshore Marine Forecast, for the Niagara River to Hamelin Beach along Lake Ontario. Tonight, east winds 10 knots or less becoming south. Mainly clear. Waves 1 foot or less. Saturday, south winds 10 knots or less becoming east. Mostly sunny. Waves 1 foot or less. Saturday night, east winds less than 10 knots becoming southwest. Partly to mostly cloudy. Waves 1 foot or less. Sunday, southwest winds 10 knots or less. A chance of showers and thunderstorms in the afternoon. Waves 1 foot or less. Sunday night, southwest winds 10 knots or less. A chance of showers. Waves 1 foot or less. Monday, southwest winds 5 to 10 knots. A chance of showers and thunderstorms during the day, then showers with a chance of thunderstorms Monday night. Waves 1 foot or less. Tuesday, west winds 5 to 15 knots becoming north. Showers with a chance of thunderstorms. Waves 2 feet or less. Wednesday, north winds 5 to 15 knots becoming northwest. A chance of showers during the day. Waves 1 to 2 feet. Winds and waves higher in and near thunderstorms. The Nearshore Marine Forecast, for Hamelin Beach to Sodus Bay. Tonight, higher in and near thunderstorms. The Nearshore Marine Forecast, for Hamelin Beach to Sodus Bay. Tonight, northeast winds 5 to 10 knots becoming south. Mainly clear. Waves 2 feet or less. Saturday, south winds 5 to 10 knots becoming east. Sunny. Waves 1 foot or less. Saturday night, southeast winds less than 10 knots becoming southwest. Partly to mostly cloudy. Waves 1 foot or less. Sunday, southwest winds less than 10 knots becoming northeast. A chance of showers in the afternoon. Waves 1 foot or less. Sunday night, southeast winds less than 10 knots becoming southwest. A chance of showers. Waves 1 foot or less. Monday, southwest winds 10 knots or less becoming south. A chance of showers and thunderstorms during the day, then showers with a chance of thunderstorms Monday night. Waves 1 foot or less. Tuesday, southwest winds 5 to 15 knots becoming northwest. Showers with a chance of thunderstorms. Waves 2 feet or less. Wednesday, northwest winds 5 to 15 knots. A chance of showers during the day. Waves 1 to 2 feet. Winds and waves higher in and near thunderstorms. The water temperature off Rochester is 73 degrees. The Nearshore Marine Forecast, for Sodus Bay to Mexico Bay. Tonight, northeast winds 5 to 10 knots becoming south. Mainly clear. Waves 1 foot or less. Saturday, south winds 5 to 10 knots becoming east. Sunny. Waves 1 foot or less. Saturday night, east winds 10 knots or less becoming south. Mostly cloudy. Waves 1 foot or less. Sunday, south winds 10 knots or less becoming northwest. Mostly sunny. Waves 1 foot or less. Sunday night, light and variable winds. A chance of showers overnight. Waves 1 foot or less. Monday, south winds 10 knots or less. A chance of showers and thunderstorms during the day, then showers with a chance of thunderstorms Monday night. Waves 1 foot or less. Tuesday, south winds 5 to 15 knots becoming northwest. Showers with a chance of thunderstorms. Waves 2 feet or less. Wednesday, north winds 5 to 15 knots. A chance of showers. Waves 1 to 3 feet. Winds and waves higher in and near thunderstorms. This is the NOAA Weather Radio KHA 53 in Rochester. Your source for official weather information across the Western Finger Lakes and the Genesee Valley. KHA 53 operates on a frequency of 162.40 MHz. The 9 p.m. weather at Rochester, it was partly cloudy. The temperature was 72 degrees Fahrenheit or 22 degrees Celsius, the dew point 63 and the relative humidity 73%. The wind was northeast at 3 miles an hour. The pressure was 30.11 inches and steady. Repeating at Rochester, it was partly cloudy, temperature 72 degrees.

and Auburn. Tonight, mainly clear. Lows in the upper 50s. Light winds. Saturday, sunny. Highs in the lower 80s. South winds 10 miles an hour or less. Saturday night, partly to mostly cloudy. Lows in the lower 60s. Light winds. Sunday, partly sunny. A chance of showers and thunderstorms in the afternoon. Highs in the lower 80s. Light winds. Chance of rain 30%. Sunday night, partly cloudy. A chance of showers and thunderstorms in the evening. Lows in the mid-60s. Light winds. Chance of rain 30%. And now the extended forecast. Monday, showers and a chance of thunderstorms. Highs in the mid-80s. Chance of rain 80%. Tuesday, showers and a chance of thunderstorms. Highs around 80. Lows in the mid-60s. Chance of rain 90%. Wednesday, mostly cloudy. A chance of showers. Highs in the mid-70s. Lows in the lower 60s. Chance of rain 40%. Thursday, partly cloudy. Highs in the upper 70s. Lows in the lower 60s. Friday, partly cloudy. A 30% chance of showers. Highs in the lower 80s. Lows in the lower 60s. This is the NOAA Weather Radio KHA 53 in Rochester. Your source for official weather information across the Western Finger Lakes and the Genesee Valley. KHA 53 operates on a frequency of 162.40 MHz. The 9 p.m. weather at Rochester, it was partly cloudy. The temperature was 72 degrees Fahrenheit or 22 degrees Celsius, the dew point 63 and the relative humidity 73%. The wind was northeast at 3 miles an hour. The pressure was 30.11 inches and steady. Repeating at Rochester, it was partly cloudy, temperature 72 degrees. Around the region at 9 p.m. it was clear, with a temperature of 70 at Erie, 67 at Niagara Falls, 72 at Elmira, and 64 at Watertown. It was partly cloudy, with a temperature of 71 at Buffalo, 68 at Toronto, and 70 at Binghamton. At Syracuse, it was mostly cloudy, with a temperature of 70. The Oswego winds were from the east knots. The Central Lake Ontario buoy winds were east at 6 knots, with a temperature of 67 degrees, and the waves were 0 feet. The forecast for the Genesee Valley and Northern Finger Lakes, including Rochester, Geneseo, Canandaigua, Newark, and Fairhaven. Tonight, mainly clear. Lows ranging from the upper 50s inland to the mid-60s along the lake shore. East winds 10 miles an hour or less. Saturday, sunny. Highs ranging from the upper 70s on the hilltops to the mid-80s across the lower elevations. South winds 10 miles an hour or less. Saturday night, partly to mostly cloudy. Lows ranging from the lower 60s inland to the upper 60s along the lake shore. Light winds. Sunday, partly sunny. A chance of showers and thunderstorms in the afternoon. Highs ranging from around 80 on the hilltops to the mid-80s across the lower elevations. Light winds. Chance of rain 30%. Sunday night, partly cloudy with a chance of showers and thunderstorms in the evening, then mostly cloudy with a chance of showers overnight. Muggy with lows ranging from the mid-60s inland to the upper 60s along the lake shore. Light winds. Chance of rain 30%. The forecast for the Southern Finger Lakes, including Pinyan, Seneca Falls, and Auburn. Tonight, mainly clear. Lows in the upper 50s. Light winds. Saturday, sunny. Highs in the lower 80s. South winds 10 miles an hour or less. Saturday night, partly to mostly cloudy. Lows in the lower 60s. Light winds. Sunday, partly sunny. A chance of showers and thunderstorms in the afternoon. Highs in the lower 80s. Light winds. Chance of rain 30%. Sunday night, partly cloudy. A chance of showers and thunderstorms in the evening. Lows in the mid-60s. Light winds. Chance of rain 30%. And now the extended forecast. Monday, showers and a chance of thunderstorms. Highs in the mid-80s. Chance of rain 80%.

Tuesday, showers and a chance of thunderstorms. Highs around 80. Lows in the mid-60s. Chance of rain 90%. Wednesday, mostly cloudy. A chance of showers. Highs in the mid-70s. Lows in the lower 60s. Chance of rain 40%. Thursday, partly cloudy. Highs in the upper 70s. Lows in the lower 60s. Friday, partly cloudy. A 30% chance of showers. Highs in the lower 80s. Lows in the lower 60s. This is the NOAA Weather Radio KHA 53 in Rochester. Your source for official weather information across the Western Finger Lakes and the Genesee Valley. KHA 53 operates on a frequency of 162.40 MHz. The 9 p.m. weather at Rochester, it was partly cloudy. The temperature was 72 degrees Fahrenheit or 22 degrees Celsius, the dew point 63 and the relative humidity 73%. The wind was northeast at 3 miles an hour. The pressure was 30.11 inches and steady. Repeating at Rochester, it was partly cloudy, temperature 72 degrees. Around the region at 9 p.m. it was clear, with a temperature of 70 at Erie, 67 at Niagara Falls, 72 at Elmira, and 64 at Watertown. It was partly cloudy, with a temperature of 71 at Buffalo, 68 at Toronto, and 70 at Binghamton. At Syracuse, it was mostly cloudy, with a temperature of 70. The Oswego winds were from the east knots. The Central Lake Ontario buoy winds were east at 6 knots, with a temperature of 67 degrees, and the waves were 0 feet. The forecast for the Genesee Valley and Northern Finger Lakes, including Rochester, Geneseo, Canandaigua, Newark, and Fairhaven. Tonight, mainly clear. Lows ranging from the upper 50s inland to the mid-60s along the lake shore. East winds 10 miles an hour or less. Saturday, sunny. Highs ranging from the upper 70s on the hilltops to the mid-80s across the lower elevations. South winds 10 miles an hour or less. Saturday night, partly to mostly cloudy. Lows ranging from the lower 60s inland to the upper 60s along the lake shore. Light winds. Sunday, partly sunny. A chance of showers and thunderstorms in the afternoon. Highs ranging from around 80 on the hilltops to the mid-80s across the lower elevations. Light winds. Chance of rain 30%. Sunday night, partly cloudy with a chance of showers and thunderstorms in the evening, then mostly cloudy with a chance of showers overnight. Muggy with lows ranging from the mid-60s inland to the upper 60s along the lake shore. Light winds. Chance of rain 30%. The forecast for the Southern Finger Lakes, including Pinyan, Seneca Falls, and Auburn. Tonight, mainly clear. Lows in the upper 50s. Light winds. Saturday, sunny. Highs in the lower 80s. South winds 10 miles an hour or less. Saturday night, partly to mostly cloudy. Lows in the lower 60s. Light winds. Sunday, partly sunny. A chance of showers and thunderstorms in the afternoon. Highs in the lower 80s. Light winds. Chance of rain 30%. Sunday night, partly cloudy. A chance of showers and thunderstorms in the evening. Lows in the mid-60s. Light winds. Chance of rain 30%. And now the extended forecast. Monday, showers and a chance of thunderstorms. Highs in the mid-80s. Chance of rain 80%. Tuesday, showers and a chance of thunderstorms. Highs around 80. Lows in the mid-60s. Chance of rain 90%. Wednesday, mostly cloudy. A chance of showers. Highs in the mid-70s. Lows in the lower 60s. Chance of rain 40%. Thursday, partly cloudy. Highs in the upper 70s. Lows in the lower 60s. Friday, partly cloudy. A 30% chance of showers. Highs in the lower 80s. Lows in the lower 60s. This is the NOAA Weather Radio KHA 53 in Rochester. Your source for official weather information across the Western Finger Lakes and the Genesee Valley. KHA 53 operates on a frequency of 162.40 MHz. The 9 p.m. weather at Rochester.

with a temperature of 70. The Oswego winds swerve from the 8 knots. The Central Lake Ontario buoy winds swerve east at 6 knots, with a temperature of 67 degrees, and the waves were 0 feet. The forecast for the Genesee Valley and Northern Finger Lakes, including Rochester, Geneseo, Canandaigua, Newark, and Fairhaven. Tonight, mainly clear. Lows ranging from the upper 50s inland to the mid-60s along the lake shore. East winds 10 miles an hour or less. Saturday, sunny. Highs ranging from the upper 70s on the hilltops to the mid-80s across the lower elevations. South winds 10 miles an hour or less. Saturday night, partly to mostly cloudy. Lows ranging from the lower 60s inland to the upper 60s along the lake shore. Light winds. Sunday, partly sunny. A chance of showers and thunderstorms in the afternoon. Highs ranging from around 80 on the hilltops to the mid-80s across the lower elevations. Light winds. Chance of rain 30%. Sunday night, partly cloudy with a chance of showers and thunderstorms in the evening, then mostly cloudy with a chance of showers overnight. Muggy with lows ranging from the mid-60s inland to the upper 60s along the lake shore. Light winds. Chance of rain 30%. The forecast for the Southern Finger Lakes, including Pinyan, Seneca Falls, and Auburn. Tonight, mainly clear. Lows in the upper 50s. Light winds. Saturday, sunny. Highs in the lower 80s. South winds 10 miles an hour or less. Saturday night, partly to mostly cloudy. Lows in the lower 60s. Light winds. Sunday, partly sunny. A chance of showers and thunderstorms in the afternoon. Highs in the lower 80s. Light winds. Chance of rain 30%. Sunday night, partly cloudy. A chance of showers and thunderstorms in the evening. Lows in the mid-60s. Light winds. Chance of rain 30%. And now the extended forecast. Monday, showers and a chance of thunderstorms. Highs in the mid-80s. Chance of rain 80%. Tuesday, showers and a chance of thunderstorms. Highs around 80. Lows in the mid-60s. Chance of rain 90%. Wednesday, mostly cloudy. A chance of showers. Highs in the mid-70s. Lows in the lower 60s. Chance of rain 40%. Thursday, partly cloudy. Highs in the upper 70s. Lows in the lower 60s. Friday, partly cloudy. A 30% chance of showers. Highs in the lower 80s. Lows in the lower 60s. Open lake forecast, for the Niagara River to Hamlin Beach beyond 5 miles from shore. Tonight, east winds 10 knots or less becoming southeast. Waves 1 foot or less. Saturday, south winds 10 knots or less becoming east. Waves 1 foot or less. Saturday night, east winds less than 10 knots becoming southwest. Waves 1 foot or less. Sunday, southwest winds 10 knots or less. A chance of showers and thunderstorms in the afternoon. Waves 1 foot or less. Sunday night, southwest winds 10 knots or less. A chance of showers. Waves 1 foot or less. Monday, southwest winds 5 to 10 knots. A chance of showers and thunderstorms during the day, then showers with a chance of thunderstorms Monday night. Waves 1 foot or less. Tuesday, west winds 5 to 15 knots becoming north. Showers with a chance of thunderstorms. Waves 1 to 2 feet. Wednesday, north winds 5 to 15 knots. Waves 1 to 2 feet. Winds and waves higher in and near thunderstorms. Open lake forecast, for Hamlin Beach to Mexico Bay beyond 5 miles from shore. Tonight, northeast winds 5 to 15 knots becoming south. Waves 2 feet or less. Saturday, south winds 5 to 15 knots becoming east. Waves 2 feet or less. Saturday night, east winds 10 knots or less becoming south. Waves 1 foot or less. Sunday, south winds 5 to 10 knots. Waves 1 foot or less. Sunday night, south winds 10 knots or less becoming southwest. A chance of showers. Waves 1 foot or less. Monday, southwest winds 5 to 10.

Night speed coming south. A chance of showers and thunderstorms during the day, then showers with a chance of thunderstorms Monday night. Waves 1 foot or less. Tuesday, southwest winds 5 to 15 knots becoming north. Showers with a chance of thunderstorms. Waves 2 feet or less. Wednesday, north winds 5 to 15 knots. A chance of showers. Waves 1 to 3 feet. Winds and waves higher and near thunderstorms. This is the NOAA Weather Radio KHA 53 in Rochester. Your source for official weather information across the Western Finger Lakes and the Genesee Valley. KHA 53 operates on a frequency of 162.40 MHz. The 10 p.m. weather at Rochester, it was partly cloudy. The temperature was 70 degrees Fahrenheit or 21 degrees Celsius, the dew point 58 and the relative humidity 65%. The wind was east at 6 miles an hour. The pressure was 30.12 inches and rising. Repeating at Rochester, it was partly cloudy, temperature 70 degrees. Around the region at 9 p.m. it was clear, with a temperature of 70 at Erie, 67 at Niagara Falls, 72 at Elmira, and 64 at Watertown. It was partly cloudy, with a temperature of 71 at Buffalo, 68 at Toronto, and 70 at Binghamton. At Syracuse, it was mostly cloudy, with a temperature of 70. The Oswego winds were from the Ednots. The Central Lake Ontario buoy winds were east at 6 knots, with a temperature of 67 degrees, and the waves were 0 feet. The forecast for the Genesee Valley and Northern Finger Lakes, including Rochester, Geneseo, Canandaigua, Newark, and Fairhaven. Overnight, clear. Lows ranging from the upper 50s inland to the mid-60s along the lake shore. Light south winds. Saturday, sunny. Highs ranging from the upper 70s on the hilltops to the mid-80s across the lower elevations. South winds 10 miles an hour or less. Saturday night, partly to mostly cloudy. Lows ranging from the lower 60s inland to the upper 60s along the lake shore. Light winds. Sunday, partly sunny. A chance of showers and thunderstorms in the afternoon. Highs ranging from around 80 on the hilltops to the mid-80s across the lower elevations. Light winds. Chance of rain 30%. Sunday night, partly cloudy with a chance of showers and thunderstorms in the evening, then mostly cloudy with a chance of showers overnight. Muggy with lows ranging from the mid-60s inland to the upper 60s along the lake shore. Light winds. Chance of rain 30%. The forecast for the Southern Finger Lakes, including Pinyan, Seneca Falls, and Auburn. Overnight, clear. Lows in the upper 50s. Light south winds. Saturday, sunny. Highs in the lower 80s. South winds 10 miles an hour or less. Saturday night, partly to mostly cloudy. Lows in the lower 60s. Light winds. Sunday, partly sunny. A chance of showers and thunderstorms in the afternoon. Highs in the lower 80s. Light winds. Chance of rain 30%. Sunday night, partly cloudy. A chance of showers and thunderstorms in the evening. Lows in the mid-60s. Light winds. Chance of rain 30%. And now the extended forecast. Monday, showers and a chance of thunderstorms. Highs in the mid-80s. Chance of rain 80%. Tuesday, showers and a chance of thunderstorms. Highs around 80. Lows in the mid-60s. Chance of rain 90%. Wednesday, mostly cloudy. A chance of showers. Highs in the mid-70s. Lows in the lower 60s. Chance of rain 40%. Thursday, partly cloudy. Highs in the upper 70s. Lows in the lower 60s. Friday, partly cloudy. A 30% chance of showers. Highs in the lower 80s. Lows in the lower 60s. Open lake forecast, for the Niagara River to Hamlin Beach beyond 5 miles from shore. Overnight, east winds 10 knots or less becoming southeast. Waves 1 foot or less. Saturday, south winds 10 knots or less becoming east. Waves 1 foot or less. Saturday night, east winds less than 10 knots becoming southwest. Waves 1 foot or less.

Sunday, southwest winds 10 knots or less. A chance of showers and thunderstorms in the afternoon. Waves 1 foot or less. Sunday night, southwest winds 10 knots or less. A chance of showers. Waves 1 foot or less. Monday, southwest winds 5 to 10 knots. A chance of showers and thunderstorms during the day, then showers with a chance of thunderstorms Monday night. Waves 1 foot or less. Tuesday, west winds 5 to 15 knots becoming north. Showers with a chance of thunderstorms. Waves 1 to 2 feet. Wednesday, north winds 5 to 15 knots. Waves 1 to 2 feet. Winds and waves higher and near thunderstorms. Open lake forecast, 4, Heron Beach to Mexico Bay beyond 5 miles from shore. Overnight, east winds 5 to 15 knots becoming south. Waves 2 feet or less. Saturday, south winds 5 to 15 knots becoming east. Waves 2 feet or less. Saturday night, east winds 10 knots or less becoming south. Waves 1 foot or less. Sunday, south winds 5 to 10 knots. Waves 1 foot or less. Sunday night, south winds 10 knots or less becoming southwest. A chance of showers. Waves 1 foot or less. Monday, southwest winds 5 to 10 knots becoming south. A chance of showers and thunderstorms during the day, then showers with a chance of thunderstorms Monday night. Waves 1 foot or less. Tuesday, southwest winds 5 to 15 knots becoming north. Showers with a chance of thunderstorms. Waves 2 feet or less. Wednesday, north winds 5 to 15 knots. A chance of showers. Waves 1 to 3 feet. Winds and waves higher and near thunderstorms. This is the NOAA Weather Radio KHA 53 in Rochester. Your source for official weather information across the Western Finger Lakes and the Genesee Valley. KHA 53 operates on a frequency of 162.40 MHz. The 10 p.m. weather at Rochester, it was partly cloudy. The temperature was 70 degrees Fahrenheit or 21 degrees Celsius, the dew point 58 and the relative humidity 65%. The wind was east at 6 miles an hour. The pressure was 30.12 inches and rising. Repeating at Rochester, it was partly cloudy, temperature 70 degrees. Around the region at 10 p.m. it was clear, with a temperature of 69 at Erie, 65 at Niagara Falls, 64 at Elmira, and 58 at Watertown. It was partly cloudy, with a temperature of 68 at Buffalo, 69 at Syracuse, and 68 at Binghamton. The Oswego winds were from the Ed knots. The Central Lake Ontario buoy winds were east at 6 knots, with a temperature of 67 degrees, and the waves were 0 feet. The forecast for the Genesee Valley and Northern Finger Lakes, including Rochester, Geneseo, Canandaigua, Newark, and Fairhaven. Overnight, clear. Lows ranging from the upper 50s inland to the mid-60s along the lake shore. Light south winds. Saturday, sunny. Highs ranging from the upper 70s on the hilltops to the mid-80s across the lower elevations. South winds 10 miles an hour or less. Saturday night, partly to mostly cloudy. Lows ranging from the lower 60s inland to the upper 60s along the lake shore. Light winds. Sunday, partly sunny. A chance of showers and thunderstorms in the afternoon. Highs ranging from around 80 on the hilltops to the mid-80s across the lower elevations. Light winds. Chance of rain 30%. Sunday night, partly cloudy with a chance of showers and thunderstorms in the evening, then mostly cloudy with a chance of showers overnight. Muggy with lows ranging from the mid-60s inland to the upper 60s along the lake shore. Light winds. Chance of rain 30%. The forecast for the Southern Finger Lakes, including Tinian, Seneca Falls, and Auburn. Overnight, clear. Lows in the upper 50s. Light south winds. Saturday, sunny. Highs in the lower 80s. South winds 10 miles an hour or less. Saturday night, partly to mostly cloudy. Lows in the lower 60s. Light winds. Sunday, partly sunny. A chance of showers and thunderstorms in the afternoon. Highs in the lower 80s. Light winds.
chance of rain 30%.

Sunday night, partly cloudy. A chance of showers and thunderstorms in the evening. Lows in the mid-60s. Light winds. Chance of rain 30%. And now the extended forecast. Monday, showers and a chance of thunderstorms. Highs in the mid-80s. Chance of rain 80%. Tuesday, showers and a chance of thunderstorms. Highs around 80. Lows in the mid-60s. Chance of rain 90%. Wednesday, mostly cloudy. A chance of showers. Highs in the mid-70s. Lows in the lower 60s. Chance of rain 40%. Thursday, partly cloudy. Highs in the upper 70s. Lows in the lower 60s. Friday, partly cloudy. A 30% chance of showers. Highs in the lower 80s. Lows in the lower 60s. This is the NOAA Weather Radio KHA-53 in Rochester. Your source for official weather information across the Western Finger Lakes and the Genesee Valley. KHA-53 operates on a frequency of 162.40 MHz. The 10 p.m. weather at Rochester, it was partly cloudy. The temperature was 70 degrees Fahrenheit or 21 degrees Celsius, the dew point 58 and the relative humidity 65%. The wind was east at 6 miles an hour. The pressure was 30.12 inches and rising. Repeating at Rochester, it was partly cloudy, temperature 70 degrees. Around the region at 10 p.m. skies ranged from clear to partly cloudy. It was 69 at Erie, 68 at Buffalo, 65 at Niagara Falls, and 68 at Toronto. Syracuse reported 69, Elmira reported 64, Binghamton reported 68, and Watertown reported 58. The Oswego winds were from the Ed-Knots. The Central Lake Ontario buoy winds were east at 6 knots, with a temperature of 67 degrees, and the waves were 0 feet. The forecast for the Genesee Valley and Northern Finger Lakes, including Rochester, Geneseo, Canandaigua, Newark, and Fairhaven. Overnight, clear. Lows ranging from the upper 50s inland to the mid-60s along the lake shore. Light south winds. Saturday, sunny. Highs ranging from the upper 70s on the hilltops to the mid-80s across the lower elevations. South winds 10 miles an hour or less. Saturday night, partly to mostly cloudy. Lows ranging from the lower 60s inland to the upper 60s along the lake shore. Light winds. Sunday, partly sunny. A chance of showers and thunderstorms in the afternoon. Highs ranging from around 80 on the hilltops to the mid-80s across the lower elevations. Light winds. Chance of rain 30%. Sunday night, partly cloudy with a chance of showers and thunderstorms in the evening, then mostly cloudy with a chance of showers overnight. Muggy with lows ranging from the mid-60s inland to the upper 60s along the lake shore. Light winds. Chance of rain 30%. The forecast for the Southern Finger Lakes, including Pinyan, Seneca Falls, and Auburn. Overnight, clear. Lows in the upper 50s. Light south winds. Saturday, sunny. Highs in the lower 80s. South winds 10 miles an hour or less. Saturday night, partly to mostly cloudy. Lows in the lower 60s. Light winds. Sunday, partly sunny. A chance of showers and thunderstorms in the afternoon. Highs in the lower 80s. Light winds. Chance of rain 30%. Sunday night, partly cloudy. A chance of showers and thunderstorms in the evening. Lows in the mid-60s. Light winds. Chance of rain 30%. And now the extended forecast. Monday, showers and a chance of thunderstorms. Highs in the mid-80s. Chance of rain 80%. Tuesday, showers and a chance of thunderstorms. Highs around 80. Lows in the mid-60s. Chance of rain 90%. Wednesday, mostly cloudy. A chance of showers. Highs in the mid-70s. Lows in the lower 60s. Chance of rain 40%. Thursday, partly cloudy. Highs in the upper 70s. Lows in the lower 60s. Friday, partly cloudy. A 30% chance of showers. Highs in the lower 80s. Lows in the lower 60s.

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KHA 53 operates on a frequency of 162.40 MHz. The 10 p.m. weather at Rochester, it was partly cloudy. The temperature was 70 degrees Fahrenheit or 21 degrees Celsius, the dew point 58 and the relative humidity 65%. The wind was east at 6 miles an hour. The pressure was 30.12 inches and rising. Repeating at Rochester, it was partly cloudy, temperature 70 degrees. Around the region at 10 p.m. skies ranged from clear to partly cloudy. It was 69 at Erie, 68 at Buffalo, 65 at Niagara Falls, and 68 at Toronto. Syracuse reported 69, Elmira reported 64, Binghamton reported 68, and Watertown reported 58. The Oswego winds were from the 8 knots. The Central Lake Ontario buoy winds were east at 6 knots, with a temperature of 67 degrees, and the waves were 0 feet. The forecast for the Genesee Valley and Northern Finger Lakes, including Rochester, Geneseo, Canandaigua, Newark, and Fairhaven. Overnight, clear. Lows ranging from the upper 50s inland to the mid-60s along the lake shore. Light south winds. Saturday, sunny. Highs ranging from the upper 70s on the hilltops to the mid-80s across the lower elevations. South winds 10 miles an hour or less. Saturday night, partly to mostly cloudy. Lows ranging from the lower 60s inland to the upper 60s along the lake shore. Light winds. Sunday, partly sunny. A chance of showers and thunderstorms in the afternoon. Highs ranging from around 80 on the hilltops to the mid-80s across the lower elevations. Light winds. Chance of rain 30%. Sunday night, partly cloudy with a chance of showers and thunderstorms in the evening, then mostly cloudy with a chance of showers overnight. Muggy with lows ranging from the mid-60s inland to the upper 60s along the lake shore. Light winds. Chance of rain 30%. The forecast for the Southern Finger Lakes, including Pinyan, Seneca Falls, and Auburn. Overnight, clear. Lows in the upper 50s. Light south winds. Saturday, sunny. Highs in the lower 80s. South winds 10 miles an hour or less. Saturday night, partly to mostly cloudy. Lows in the lower 60s. Light winds. Sunday, partly sunny. A chance of showers and thunderstorms in the afternoon. Highs in the lower 80s. Light winds. Chance of rain 30%. Sunday night, partly cloudy. A chance of showers and thunderstorms in the evening. Lows in the mid-60s. Light winds. Chance of rain 30%. And now the extended forecast. Monday, showers and a chance of thunderstorms. Highs in the mid-80s. Chance of rain 80%. Tuesday, showers and a chance of thunderstorms. Highs around 80. Lows in the mid-60s. Chance of rain 90%. Wednesday, mostly cloudy. A chance of showers. Highs in the mid-70s. Lows in the lower 60s. Chance of rain 40%. Thursday, partly cloudy. Highs in the upper 70s. Lows in the lower 60s. Friday, partly cloudy. A 30% chance of showers. Highs in the lower 80s. Lows in the lower 60s. 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KHA 53 operates on a frequency of 162.40 MHz. The 10 p.m. weather at Rochester, it was partly cloudy. The temperature was 70 degrees Fahrenheit or 21 degrees Celsius, the dew point 58 and the relative humidity 65%. The wind was east at 6 miles an hour. The pressure was 30.12 inches and rising. Repeating at Rochester, it was partly cloudy, temperature 70 degrees. Around the region at 10 p.m. skies ranged from clear to partly cloudy. It was 69 at Erie, 68 at Buffalo, 65 at Niagara Falls, and 68 at Toronto. Syracuse reported 69, Elmira reported 64, Binghamton reported 68, and Watertown

reported 58. The Oswego winds were from the 8 knots. The Central Lake Ontario buoy winds were east at 6 knots, with a temperature of 67 degrees, and the waves were 0 feet. The forecast for the Genesee Valley and Northern Finger Lakes, including Rochester, Geneseo, Canandaigua, Newark, and Fairhaven. Overnight, clear. Lows ranging from the upper 50s inland to the mid-60s along the lake shore. Light south winds. Saturday, sunny. Highs ranging from the upper 70s on the hilltops to the mid-80s across the lower elevations. South winds 10 miles an hour or less. Saturday night, partly to mostly cloudy. Lows ranging from the lower 60s inland to the upper 60s along the lake shore. Light winds. Sunday, partly sunny. A chance of showers and thunderstorms in the afternoon. Highs ranging from around 80 on the hilltops to the mid-80s across the lower elevations. Light winds. Chance of rain 30%. Sunday night, partly cloudy with a chance of showers and thunderstorms in the evening, then mostly cloudy with a chance of showers overnight. Muggy with lows ranging from the mid-60s inland to the upper 60s along the lake shore. Light winds. Chance of rain 30%. The forecast for the Southern Finger Lakes, including Pinyan, Seneca Falls, and Auburn. Overnight, clear. Lows in the upper 50s. Light south winds. Saturday, sunny. Highs in the lower 80s. South winds 10 miles an hour or less. Saturday night, partly to mostly cloudy. Lows in the lower 60s. Light winds. Sunday, partly sunny. A chance of showers and thunderstorms in the afternoon. Highs in the lower 80s. Light winds. Chance of rain 30%. Sunday night, partly cloudy. A chance of showers and thunderstorms in the evening. Lows in the mid-60s. Light winds. Chance of rain 30%. And now the extended forecast. Monday, showers and a chance of thunderstorms. Highs in the mid-80s. Chance of rain 80%. Tuesday, showers and a chance of thunderstorms. Highs around 80. Lows in the mid-60s. Chance of rain 90%. Wednesday, mostly cloudy. A chance of showers. Highs in the mid-70s. Lows in the lower 60s. Chance of rain 40%. Thursday, partly cloudy. Highs in the upper 70s. Lows in the lower 60s. Friday, partly cloudy. A 30% chance of showers. Highs in the lower 80s. Lows in the lower 60s. This is the NOAA Weather Radio KHA 53 in Rochester. Your source for official weather information across the Western Finger Lakes and the Genesee Valley. KHA 53 operates on a frequency of 162.40 MHz. The 10 p.m. weather at Rochester, it was partly cloudy. The temperature was 70 degrees Fahrenheit or 21 degrees Celsius, the dew point 58 and the relative humidity 65%. The wind was east at 6 miles an hour. The pressure was 30.12 inches and rising. Repeating at Rochester, it was partly cloudy, temperature 70 degrees. Around the region at 10 p.m. skies ranged from clear to partly cloudy. It was 69 at Erie, 68 at Buffalo, 65 at Niagara Falls, and 68 at Toronto. Syracuse reported 69, Elmira reported 64, Binghamton reported 68, and Watertown reported 58. The Oswego winds were from the 8 knots. The Central Lake Ontario buoy winds were east at 6 knots, with a temperature of 67 degrees, and the waves were 0 feet. The forecast for the Genesee Valley and Northern Finger Lakes, including Rochester, Geneseo, Canandaigua, Newark, and Fairhaven. Overnight, clear. Lows ranging from the upper 50s inland to the mid-60s along the lake shore. Light south winds. Saturday, sunny. Highs ranging from the upper 70s on the hilltops to the mid-80s across the lower elevations. South winds 10 miles an hour or less. Saturday night, partly to mostly cloudy. Lows ranging from the lower 60s inland to the upper 60s along the lake shore. Light winds. Sunday, partly sunny. A chance of showers and thunderstorms in the afternoon. Highs ranging from around 80 on the hilltops to the mid-

80s across the lower elevations. Light winds. Chance of rain 30%. Sunday night, partly cloudy with a chance of showers and thunderstorms in the evening, then mostly cloudy with a chance of showers overnight. Muggy with lows ranging from the mid-60s inland to the upper 60s along the lake shore. Light winds. Chance of rain 30%. The forecast for the Southern Finger Lakes, including Tinian, Seneca Falls, and Auburn. Overnight, clear. Lows in the upper 50s. Light south winds. Saturday, sunny. Highs in the lower 80s. South winds 10 miles an hour or less. Saturday night, partly to mostly cloudy. Lows in the lower 60s. Light winds. Sunday, partly sunny. A chance of showers and thunderstorms in the afternoon. Highs in the lower 80s. Light winds. Chance of rain 30%. Sunday night, partly cloudy. A chance of showers and thunderstorms in the evening. Lows in the mid-60s. Light winds. Chance of rain 30%. And now the extended forecast. Monday, showers and a chance of thunderstorms. Highs in the mid-80s. Chance of rain 80%. Tuesday, showers and a chance of thunderstorms. Highs around 80. Lows in the mid-60s. Chance of rain 90%. Wednesday, mostly cloudy. A chance of showers. Highs in the mid-70s. Lows in the lower 60s. Chance of rain 40%. Thursday, partly cloudy. Highs in the upper 70s. Lows in the lower 60s. Friday, partly cloudy. A 30% chance of showers. Highs in the lower 80s. Lows in the lower 60s. This is the NOAA Weather Radio KHA 53 in Rochester. Your source for official weather information across the Western Finger Lakes and the Genesee Valley. KHA 53 operates on a frequency of 162.40 MHz. The 10 p.m. weather at Rochester, it was partly cloudy. The temperature was 70 degrees Fahrenheit or 21 degrees Celsius, the dew point 58 and the relative humidity 65%. The wind was east at 6 miles an hour. The pressure was 30.12 inches and rising. Repeating at Rochester, it was partly cloudy, temperature 70 degrees. Around the region at 10 p.m. skies ranged from clear to partly cloudy. It was 69 at Erie, 68 at Buffalo, 65 at Niagara Falls, and 68 at Toronto. Syracuse reported 69, Elmira reported 64, Binghamton reported 68, and Watertown reported 58. The Oswego winds were from the east knots. The Central Lake Ontario buoy winds were east at 6 knots, with a temperature of 67 degrees, and the waves were 0 feet. The forecast for the Genesee Valley and Northern Finger Lakes, including Rochester, Geneseo, Canandaigua, Newark, and Fairhaven. Overnight, clear. Lows ranging from the upper 50s inland to the mid-60s along the lake shore. Light south winds. Saturday, sunny. Highs ranging from the upper 70s on the hilltops to the mid-80s across the lower elevations. South winds 10 miles an hour or less. Saturday night, partly to mostly cloudy. Lows ranging from the lower 60s inland to the upper 60s along the lake shore. Light winds. Sunday, partly sunny. A chance of showers and thunderstorms in the afternoon. Highs ranging from around 80 on the hilltops to the mid-80s across the lower elevations. Light winds. Chance of rain 30%. Sunday night, partly cloudy with a chance of showers and thunderstorms in the evening, then mostly cloudy with a chance of showers overnight. Muggy with lows ranging from the mid-60s inland to the upper 60s along the lake shore. Light winds. Chance of rain 30%. The forecast for the Southern Finger Lakes, including Tinian, Seneca Falls, and Auburn. Overnight, clear. Lows in the upper 50s. Light south winds. Saturday, sunny. Highs in the lower 80s. South winds 10 miles an hour or less. Saturday night, partly to mostly cloudy. Lows in the lower 60s. Light winds. Sunday, partly sunny. A chance of showers and thunderstorms in the afternoon. Highs in the lower 80s. Light winds.

chance of rain 30%. Sunday night, partly cloudy. A chance of showers and thunderstorms in the evening. Lows in the mid-60s. Light winds. Chance of rain 30%. And now the extended forecast. Monday, showers and a chance of thunderstorms. Highs in the mid-80s. Chance of rain 80%. Tuesday, showers and a chance of thunderstorms. Highs around 80. Lows in the mid-60s. Chance of rain 90%. Wednesday, mostly cloudy. A chance of showers. Highs in the mid-70s. Lows in the lower 60s. Chance of rain 40%. Thursday, partly cloudy. Highs in the upper 70s. Lows in the lower 60s. Friday, partly cloudy. A 30% chance of showers. Highs in the lower 80s. Thursday, partly cloudy. Highs in the upper 70s. Lows in the lower 60s. Friday, partly cloudy. A 30% chance of showers. Highs in the lower 80s. Lows in the lower 60s. The Nearshore Marine Forecast, for the Niagara River to Hamelin Beach along Lake Ontario. Overnight, east winds 10 knots or less becoming south. Clear. Waves 1 foot or less. Saturday, south winds 10 knots or less becoming east. Mostly sunny. Waves 1 foot or less. Saturday night, east winds less than 10 knots becoming southwest. Partly to mostly cloudy. Waves 1 foot or less. Sunday, southwest winds 10 knots or less. A chance of showers and thunderstorms in the afternoon. Waves 1 foot or less. Sunday night, southwest winds 10 knots or less. A chance of showers. Waves 1 foot or less. Monday, southwest winds 5 to 10 knots. A chance of showers and thunderstorms during the day, then showers with a chance of thunderstorms Monday night. Waves 1 foot or less. Tuesday, west winds 5 to 15 knots becoming north. Showers with a chance of thunderstorms. Waves 2 feet or less. Wednesday, north winds 5 to 15 knots becoming northwest. A chance of showers during the day. Waves 1 to 2 feet. Winds and waves higher and near thunderstorms. The Nearshore Marine Forecast, for Hamelin Beach to Sodus Bay. Overnight, east winds 5 to 10 knots becoming south. Clear. Waves 1 foot or less. Saturday, south winds 5 to 10 knots becoming east. Sunny. Waves 1 foot or less. Saturday night, southeast winds less than 10 knots becoming southwest. Partly to mostly cloudy. Waves 1 foot or less. Sunday, southwest winds less than 10 knots becoming northeast. A chance of showers in the afternoon. Waves 1 foot or less. Sunday night, southeast winds less than 10 knots becoming southwest. A chance of showers. Waves 1 foot or less. Monday, southwest winds 10 knots or less becoming south. A chance of showers and thunderstorms during the day, then showers with a chance of thunderstorms Monday night. Waves 1 foot or less. Tuesday, southwest winds 5 to 15 knots becoming northwest. Showers with a chance of thunderstorms. Waves 2 feet or less. Wednesday, northwest winds 5 to 15 knots. A chance of showers during the day. Waves 1 to 2 feet. Winds and waves higher and near thunderstorms. The water temperature off Rochester is 73 degrees. The Nearshore Marine Forecast, for Sodus Bay to Mexico Bay. Overnight, east winds 10 knots or less becoming south. Clear. Waves 1 foot or less. Saturday, south winds 5 to 10 knots becoming east. Sunny. Waves 1 foot or less. Saturday night, east winds 10 knots or less becoming south. Mostly cloudy. Waves 1 foot or less. Sunday, south winds 10 knots or less becoming northwest. Mostly sunny. Waves 1 foot or less. Sunday night, light and variable winds. A chance of showers overnight. Waves 1 foot or less. Monday, south winds 10 knots or less. A chance of showers and thunderstorms during the day, then showers with a chance of thunderstorms Monday night. Waves 1 foot.

or less. Tuesday, south winds 5 to 15 knots becoming northwest. Showers with a chance of thunderstorms. Waves 2 feet or less. Wednesday, north winds 5 to 15 knots. A chance of showers. Waves 1 to 3 feet. Winds and waves higher and near thunderstorms. This is the NOAA Weather Radio KHA 53 in Rochester. Your source for official weather information across the Western Finger Lakes and the Genesee Valley. KHA 53 operates on a frequency of 162.40 MHz. The 10 p.m. weather at Rochester, it was partly cloudy. The temperature was 70 degrees Fahrenheit or 21 degrees Celsius, the dew point 58 and the relative humidity 65%. The wind was east at 6 miles an hour. The pressure was 30.12 inches and rising. Repeating at Rochester, it was partly cloudy, temperature 70 degrees. Around the region at 10 p.m. skies ranged from clear to partly cloudy. It was 69 at Erie, 68 at Buffalo, 65 at Niagara Falls, and 68 at Toronto. Syracuse reported 69, Elmira reported 64, Binghamton reported 68, and Watertown reported 58. The Oswego winds were from the Ed knots. The Central Lake Ontario buoy winds were east at 6 knots, with a temperature of 67 degrees, and the waves were 0 feet. The forecast for the Genesee Valley and Northern Finger Lakes, including Rochester, Geneseo, Canandaigua, Newark, and Fairhaven. Overnight, clear. Lows ranging from the upper 50s inland to the mid-60s along the lake shore. Light south winds. Saturday, sunny. Highs ranging from the upper 70s on the hilltops to the mid-80s across the lower elevations. South winds 10 miles an hour or less. Saturday night, partly to mostly cloudy. Lows ranging from the lower 60s inland to the upper 60s along the lake shore. Light winds. Sunday, partly sunny. A chance of showers and thunderstorms in the afternoon. Highs ranging from around 80 on the hilltops to the mid-80s across the lower elevations. Light winds. Chance of rain 30%. Sunday night, partly cloudy with a chance of showers and thunderstorms in the evening, then mostly cloudy with a chance of showers overnight. Muggy with lows ranging from the mid-60s inland to the upper 60s along the lake shore. Light winds. Chance of rain 30%. The forecast for the Southern Finger Lakes, including Tinian, Seneca Falls, and Auburn. Overnight, clear. Lows in the upper 50s. Light south winds. Saturday, sunny. Highs in the lower 80s. South winds 10 miles an hour or less. Saturday night, partly to mostly cloudy. Lows in the lower 60s. Light winds. Sunday, partly sunny. A chance of showers and thunderstorms in the afternoon. Highs in the lower 80s. Light winds. Chance of rain 30%. Sunday night, partly cloudy. A chance of showers and thunderstorms in the evening. Lows in the mid-60s. Light winds. Chance of rain 30%. And now the extended forecast. Monday, showers and a chance of thunderstorms. Highs in the mid-80s. Chance of rain 80%. Tuesday, showers and a chance of thunderstorms. Highs around 80. Lows in the mid-60s. Chance of rain 90%. Wednesday, mostly cloudy. A chance of showers. Highs in the mid-70s. Lows in the lower 60s. Chance of rain 40%. Thursday, partly cloudy. Highs in the upper 70s. Lows in the lower 60s. Friday, partly cloudy. A 30% chance of showers. Highs in the lower 80s. Lows in the lower 60s. This is the NOAA Weather Radio KHA 53 in Rochester. Your source for official weather information across the Western Finger Lakes and the Genesee Valley. KHA 53 operates on a frequency of 162.40 MHz. The 10 p.m. weather at Rochester, it was partly cloudy. The temperature was 70 degrees Fahrenheit or 21 degrees Celsius, the dew point 58 and the relative humidity 65%. The wind was east at 6 miles an hour. The pressure was 30.12 inches and rising. Repeating at Rochester, it was

partly cloudy, temperature 70 degrees. Around the region at 10 p.m. the skies ranged from clear to partly cloudy. It was 69 at Erie, 68 at Buffalo, 65 at Niagara Falls, and 68 at Toronto. Syracuse reported 69, Elmira reported 64, Binghamton reported 68, and Watertown reported 58. The Oswego winds were from the head knots. The Central Lake Ontario buoy winds were east at 6 knots, with a temperature of 67 degrees, and the waves were 0 feet. The forecast for the Genesee Valley and Northern Finger Lakes, including Rochester, Geneseo, Canandaigua, Newark, and Fairhaven. Overnight, clear. Lows ranging from the upper 50s inland to the mid-60s along the lake shore. Light south winds. Saturday, sunny. Highs ranging from the upper 70s on the hilltops to the mid-80s across the lower elevations. South winds 10 miles an hour or less. Saturday night, partly to mostly cloudy. Lows ranging from the lower 60s inland to the upper 60s along the lake shore. Light winds. Sunday, partly sunny. A chance of showers and thunderstorms in the afternoon. Highs ranging from around 80 on the hilltops to the mid-80s across the lower elevations. Light winds. Chance of rain 30%. Sunday night, partly cloudy with a chance of showers and thunderstorms in the evening, then mostly cloudy with a chance of showers overnight. Muggy with lows ranging from the mid-60s inland to the upper 60s along the lake shore. Light winds. Chance of rain 30%. The forecast for the Southern Finger Lakes, including Pinyan, Seneca Falls, and Auburn. Overnight, clear. Lows in the upper 50s. Light south winds. Saturday, sunny. Highs in the lower 80s. South winds 10 miles an hour or less. Saturday night, partly to mostly cloudy. Lows in the lower 60s. Light winds. Sunday, partly sunny. A chance of showers and thunderstorms in the afternoon. Highs in the lower 80s. Light winds. Chance of rain 30%. Sunday night, partly cloudy. A chance of showers and thunderstorms in the evening. Lows in the mid-60s. Light winds. Chance of rain 30%. And now the extended forecast. Monday, showers and a chance of thunderstorms. Highs in the mid-80s. Chance of rain 80%. Tuesday, showers and a chance of thunderstorms. Highs around 80. Lows in the mid-60s. Chance of rain 90%. Wednesday, mostly cloudy. A chance of showers. Highs in the mid-70s. Lows in the lower 60s. Chance of rain 40%. Thursday, partly cloudy. Highs in the upper 70s. Lows in the lower 60s. Friday, partly cloudy. A 30% chance of showers. Highs in the lower 80s. Lows in the lower 60s. 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Your source for official weather information across the Western Finger Lakes and the Genesee Valley. KHA 53 operates on a frequency of 162.40 MHz. The 10 p.m. weather at Rochester, it was partly cloudy. The temperature was 70 degrees Fahrenheit or 21 degrees Celsius, the dew point 58 and the relative humidity 65%. The wind was east at 6 miles an hour. The pressure was 30.12 inches and rising. Repeating at Rochester, it was partly cloudy, temperature 70 degrees. Around the region at 10 p.m. the skies ranged from clear to partly cloudy. It was 69 at Erie, 68 at Buffalo, 65 at Niagara Falls, and 68 at Toronto. Syracuse reported 69, Elmira reported 64, Binghamton reported 68, and Watertown reported 58. The Oswego winds were from the head knots. The Central Lake Ontario buoy winds were east at 6 knots, with a temperature of 67 degrees, and the waves were 0 feet. The forecast for the Genesee Valley and Northern Finger Lakes, including Rochester, Geneseo, Canandaigua, Newark, and Fairhaven. Overnight, clear. Lows ranging from the upper 50s inland to the mid-60s along the lake shore. Light south winds. Saturday, sunny. Highs ranging from the upper 70s on the hilltops to the mid-80s across the lower elevations.

South winds 10 miles an hour or less. Saturday night, partly to mostly cloudy. Lows ranging from the lower 60s inland to the upper 60s along the lake shore. Light winds. Sunday, partly sunny. A chance of showers and thunderstorms in the afternoon. Highs ranging from around 80 on the hilltops to the mid-80s across the lower elevations. Light winds. Chance of rain 30%. Sunday night, partly cloudy with a chance of showers and thunderstorms in the evening, then mostly cloudy with a chance of showers overnight. Muggy with lows ranging from the mid-60s inland to the upper 60s along the lake shore. Light winds. Chance of rain 30%. The forecast for the Southern Finger Lakes, including Tinian, Seneca Falls, and Auburn. Overnight, clear. Lows in the upper 50s. Light south winds. Saturday, sunny. Highs in the lower 80s. South winds 10 miles an hour or less. Saturday night, partly to mostly cloudy. Lows in the lower 60s. Light winds. Sunday, partly sunny. A chance of showers and thunderstorms in the afternoon. Highs in the lower 80s. Light winds. Chance of rain 30%. Sunday night, partly cloudy. A chance of showers and thunderstorms in the evening. Lows in the mid-60s. Light winds. Chance of rain 30%. And now the extended forecast. Monday, showers and a chance of thunderstorms. Highs in the mid-80s. Chance of rain 80%. Tuesday, showers and a chance of thunderstorms. Highs around 80. Lows in the mid-60s. Chance of rain 90%. Wednesday, mostly cloudy. A chance of showers. Highs in the mid-70s. Lows in the lower 60s. Chance of rain 40%. Thursday, partly cloudy. Highs in the upper 70s. Lows in the lower 60s. Friday, partly cloudy. A 30% chance of showers. Highs in the lower 80s. Lows in the lower 60s. This is the NOAA Weather Radio KHA 53 in Rochester. Your source for official weather information across the Western Finger Lakes and the Genesee Valley. KHA 53 operates on a frequency of 162.40 MHz. The 10 p.m. weather at Rochester, it was partly cloudy. The temperature was 70 degrees Fahrenheit or 21 degrees Celsius, the dew point 58 and the relative humidity 65%. The wind was east at 6 miles an hour. The pressure was 30.12 inches and rising. Repeating at Rochester, it was partly cloudy, temperature 70 degrees. Around the region at 10 p.m. skies ranged from clear to partly cloudy. It was 69 at Erie, 68 at Buffalo, 65 at Niagara Falls, and 68 at Toronto. Syracuse reported 69, Elmira reported 64, Binghamton reported 68, and Watertown reported 58. The Oswego winds were from the Ed knots. The Central Lake Ontario buoy winds were east at 6 knots, with a temperature of 67 degrees, and the waves were 0 feet. The forecast for the Genesee Valley and Northern Finger Lakes, including Rochester, Geneseo, Canandaigua, Newark, and Fairhaven. Overnight, clear. Lows ranging from the upper 50s inland to the mid-60s along the lake shore. Light south winds. Saturday, sunny. Highs ranging from the upper 70s on the hilltops to the mid-80s across the lower elevations. South winds 10 miles an hour or less. Saturday night, partly to mostly cloudy. Lows ranging from the lower 60s inland to the upper 60s along the lake shore. Light winds. Sunday, partly sunny. A chance of showers and thunderstorms in the afternoon. Highs ranging from around 80 on the hilltops to the mid-80s across the lower elevations. Light winds. Chance of rain 30%. Sunday night, partly cloudy with a chance of showers and thunderstorms in the evening, then mostly cloudy with a chance of showers overnight. Muggy with lows ranging from the mid-60s inland to the upper 60s along the lake shore. Light winds. Chance of rain 30%. The forecast for the Southern Finger Lakes, including Tinian, Seneca Falls, and Auburn. Overnight, clear. Lows in the upper 50s. Light south winds. Saturday,

Highs in the lower 80s. South winds 10 miles an hour or less. Saturday night, partly to mostly cloudy. Lows in the lower 60s. Light winds. Sunday, partly sunny. A chance of showers and thunderstorms in the afternoon. Highs in the lower 80s. Light winds. Chance of rain 30%. Sunday night, partly cloudy. A chance of showers and thunderstorms in the evening. Lows in the mid-60s. Light winds. Chance of rain 30%. And now the extended forecast. Monday, showers and a chance of thunderstorms. Highs in the mid-80s. Chance of rain 80%. Tuesday, showers and a chance of thunderstorms. Highs around 80. Lows in the mid-60s. Chance of rain 90%. Wednesday, mostly cloudy. A chance of showers. Highs in the mid-70s. Lows in the lower 60s. Chance of rain 40%. Thursday, partly cloudy. Highs in the upper 70s. Lows in the lower 60s. Friday, partly cloudy. A 30% chance of showers. Highs in the lower 80s. Lows in the lower 60s. This is the NOAA Weather Radio KHA 53 in Rochester. Your source for official weather information across the Western Finger Lakes and the Genesee Valley. KHA 53 operates on a frequency of 162.40 MHz. The 10 p.m. weather at Rochester, it was partly cloudy. The temperature was 70 degrees Fahrenheit or 21 degrees Celsius, the dew point 58 and the relative humidity 65%. The wind was east at 6 miles an hour. The pressure was 30.12 inches and rising. Repeating at Rochester, it was partly cloudy, temperature 70 degrees. Around the region at 10 p.m. skies ranged from clear to partly cloudy. It was 69 at Erie, 68 at Buffalo, 65 at Niagara Falls, and 68 at Toronto. Syracuse reported 69, Elmira reported 64, Binghamton reported 68, and Watertown reported 58. The Oswego winds were from the at knots. The Central Lake Ontario buoy winds were east at 6 knots, with a temperature of 67 degrees, and the waves were 0 feet. The forecast for the Genesee Valley and Northern Finger Lakes, including Rochester, Geneseo, Canandaigua, Newark, and Fairhaven. Overnight, clear. Lows ranging from the upper 50s inland to the mid-60s along the lake shore. Light south winds. Saturday, sunny. Highs ranging from the upper 70s on the hilltops to the mid-80s across the lower elevations. South winds 10 miles an hour or less. Saturday night, partly to mostly cloudy. Lows ranging from the lower 60s inland to the upper 60s along the lake shore. Light winds. Sunday, partly sunny. A chance of showers and thunderstorms in the afternoon. Highs ranging from around 80 on the hilltops to the mid-80s across the lower elevations. Light winds. Chance of rain 30%. Sunday night, partly cloudy with a chance of showers and thunderstorms in the evening, then mostly cloudy with a chance of showers overnight. Muggy with lows ranging from the mid-60s inland to the upper 60s along the lake shore. Light winds. Chance of rain 30%. The forecast for the Southern Finger Lakes, including Pinyan, Seneca Falls, and Auburn. Overnight, clear. Lows in the upper 50s. Light south winds. Saturday, sunny. Highs in the lower 80s. South winds 10 miles an hour or less. Saturday night, partly to mostly cloudy. Lows in the lower 60s. Light winds. Sunday, partly sunny. A chance of showers and thunderstorms in the afternoon. Highs in the lower 80s. Light winds. Chance of rain 30%. Sunday night, partly cloudy. A chance of showers and thunderstorms in the evening. Lows in the mid-60s. Light winds. Chance of rain 30%. And now the extended forecast. Monday, showers and a chance of thunderstorms. Highs in the mid-80s. Chance of rain 80%. Tuesday, showers and a chance of thunderstorms. Highs around 80. Lows in the mid-60s. Chance of rain 90%. Wednesday, mostly cloudy.

Celsius, the dew point 58 and the relative humidity 65%. The wind was east at 6 miles an hour. The pressure was 30.12 inches and rising. Repeating at Rochester, it was partly cloudy, temperature 70 degrees. Around the region at 10 p.m. the skies ranged from clear to partly cloudy. It was 69 at Erie, 68 at Buffalo, 65 at Niagara Falls, and 68 at Toronto. Syracuse reported 69, Elmira reported 64, Binghamton reported 68, and Watertown reported 58. The Oswego winds were from the east knots. The central Lake Ontario buoy winds were east at 6 knots, with a temperature of 67 degrees, and the waves were 0 feet. The forecast for the Genesee Valley and Northern Finger Lakes, including Rochester, Geneseo, Canandaigua, Newark, and Fairhaven. Overnight, clear. Lows ranging from the upper 50s inland to the mid-60s along the lake shore. Light south winds. Saturday, sunny. Highs ranging from the upper 70s on the hilltops to the mid-80s across the lower elevations. South winds 10 miles an hour or less. Saturday night, partly to mostly cloudy. Lows ranging from the lower 60s inland to the upper 60s along the lake shore. Light winds. Sunday, partly sunny. A chance of showers and thunderstorms in the afternoon. Highs ranging from around 80 on the hilltops to the mid-80s across the lower elevations. Light winds. Chance of rain 30%. Sunday night, partly cloudy with a chance of showers and thunderstorms in the evening, then mostly cloudy with a chance of showers overnight. Monday with lows ranging from the mid-60s inland to the upper 60s along the lake shore. Light winds. Chance of rain 30%. The forecast for the Southern Finger Lakes, including Pinyan, Seneca Falls, and Auburn. Overnight, clear. Lows in the upper 50s. Light south winds. Saturday, sunny. Highs in the lower 80s. South winds 10 miles an hour or less. Saturday night, partly to mostly cloudy. Lows in the lower 60s. Light winds. Sunday, partly sunny. A chance of showers and thunderstorms in the afternoon. Highs in the lower 80s. Light winds. Chance of rain 30%. Sunday night, partly cloudy. A chance of showers and thunderstorms in the evening. Lows in the mid-60s. Light winds. Chance of rain 30%. And now the extended forecast. Monday, showers and a chance of thunderstorms. Highs in the mid-80s. Chance of rain 80%. Tuesday, showers and a chance of thunderstorms. Highs around 80. Lows in the mid-60s. Chance of rain 90%. Wednesday, mostly cloudy. A chance of showers. Highs in the mid-70s. Lows in the lower 60s. Chance of rain 40%. Thursday, partly cloudy. Highs in the upper 70s. Lows in the lower 60s. Friday, partly cloudy. A 30% chance of showers. Highs in the lower 80s. Lows in the lower 60s. Open Lake Forecast, 4, the Niagara River to Hamlin Beach beyond 5 miles from shore. Overnight, east winds 10 knots or less becoming southeast. Waves 1 foot or less. Saturday, south winds 10 knots or less becoming east. Waves 1 foot or less. Saturday night, east winds less than 10 knots becoming southwest. Waves 1 foot or less. Sunday, southwest winds 10 knots or less. A chance of showers and thunderstorms in the afternoon. Waves 1 foot or less. Sunday night, southwest winds 10 knots or less. A chance of showers. Waves 1 foot or less. Monday, southwest winds 5 to 10 knots. A chance of showers and thunderstorms during the day, then showers with a chance of thunderstorms Monday night. Waves 1 foot or less. Tuesday, west winds 5 to 15 knots becoming north. Showers with a chance of thunderstorms. Waves 1 to 2 feet. Wednesday, north winds 5 to 15 knots. Waves 1 to 2 feet. Winds and waves higher in and near thunderstorms. Open Lake Forecast, 4, Hamlin Beach to Mexico Bay beyond 5 miles from shore. Overnight, east winds 5 to 15

not speak coming south. Waves 2 feet or less. Saturday, south winds 5 to 15 knots becoming east. Waves 2 feet or less. Saturday night, east winds 10 knots or less becoming south. Waves 1 foot or less. Sunday, south winds 5 to 10 knots. Waves 1 foot or less. Sunday night, south winds 10 knots or less becoming southwest. A chance of showers. Waves 1 foot or less. Monday, southwest winds 5 to 10 knots becoming south. A chance of showers and thunderstorms during the day, then showers with a chance of thunderstorms Monday night. Waves 1 foot or less. Tuesday, southwest winds 5 to 15 knots becoming north. Showers with a chance of thunderstorms. Waves 2 feet or less. Wednesday, north winds 5 to 15 knots. A chance of showers. Waves 1 to 3 feet. Winds and waves higher and near thunderstorms. This is the NOAA Weather Radio KHA 53 in Rochester. Your source for official weather information across the Western Finger Lakes and the Genesee Valley. KHA 53 operates on a frequency of 162.40 MHz. The 11 p.m. weather at Rochester, it was partly cloudy. The temperature was 66 degrees Fahrenheit or 19 degrees Celsius, the dew point 58 and the relative humidity 75%. The wind was southeast at 3 miles an hour. The pressure was 30.12 inches and steady. Repeating at Rochester, it was partly cloudy, temperature 66 degrees. Around the region at 10 p.m. skies ranged from clear to partly cloudy. It was 69 at Erie, 68 at Buffalo, 65 at Niagara Falls, and 68 at Toronto. Syracuse reported 69, Elmira reported 64, Binghamton reported 68, and Watertown reported 58. The Oswego winds were from the 8 knots. The Central Lake Ontario buoy winds were east at 6 knots, with a temperature of 67 degrees, and the waves were 0 feet. Around the region at 11 p.m. it was clear, with a temperature of 64 at Niagara Falls, 58 at Elmira, 67 at Binghamton, and 57 at Watertown. It was partly cloudy, with a temperature of 66 at Erie, 67 at Buffalo, and 67 at Syracuse. The Oswego winds were from the 8 knots. The Central Lake Ontario buoy winds were east at 8 knots, with a temperature of 66 degrees, and the waves were 0 feet. The forecast for the Genesee Valley and Northern Finger Lakes, including Rochester, Geneseo, Canandaigua, Newark, and Fairhaven. Overnight, clear. Lows ranging from the upper 50s inland to the mid-60s along the lake shore. Light south winds. Saturday, sunny. Highs ranging from the upper 70s on the hilltops to the mid-80s across the lower elevations. South winds 10 miles an hour or less. Saturday night, partly to mostly cloudy. Lows ranging from the lower 60s inland to the upper 60s along the lake shore. Light winds. Sunday, partly sunny. A chance of showers and thunderstorms in the afternoon. Highs ranging from around 80 on the hilltops to the mid-80s across the lower elevations. Light winds. Chance of rain 30%. Sunday night, partly cloudy with a chance of showers and thunderstorms in the evening, then mostly cloudy with a chance of showers overnight. Muggy with lows ranging from the mid-60s inland to the upper 60s along the lake shore. Light winds. Chance of rain 30%. The forecast for the Southern Finger Lakes, including Pinyan, Seneca Falls, and Auburn. Overnight, clear. Lows in the upper 50s. Light south winds. Saturday, sunny. Highs in the lower 80s. South winds 10 miles an hour or less. Saturday night, partly to mostly cloudy. Lows in the lower 60s. Light winds. Sunday, partly sunny. A chance of showers and thunderstorms in the afternoon. Highs in the lower 80s. Light winds. Chance of rain 30%. Sunday night, partly cloudy. A chance of showers and thunderstorms in the evening. Lows in the mid-60s. Light winds. Chance of rain 30%. And now the extended forecast. Monday, showers and a chance of thunderstorms. Highs in the mid-80s. Chance of rain 80%. Tuesday, showers

the chance of thunderstorms. Highs around 80. Lows in the mid-60s. Chance of rain 90%. Wednesday, mostly cloudy. A chance of showers. Highs in the mid-70s. Lows in the lower 60s. Chance of rain 40%. Thursday, partly cloudy. Highs in the upper 70s. Lows in the lower 60s. Friday, partly cloudy. A 30% chance of showers. Highs in the lower 80s. Lows in the lower 60s. This is the NOAA Weather Radio KHA 53 in Rochester. Your source for official weather information across the Western Finger Lakes and the Genesee Valley. KHA 53 operates on a frequency of 162.40 MHz. The 11 p.m. weather at Rochester, it was partly cloudy. The temperature was 66 degrees Fahrenheit or 19 degrees Celsius, the dew point 58 and the relative humidity 75%. The wind was southeast at 3 miles an hour. The pressure was 30.12 inches and steady. Repeating at Rochester, it was partly cloudy, temperature 66 degrees. Around the region at 11 p.m. it was clear, with a temperature of 64 at Niagara Falls, 58 at Elmira, 67 at Binghamton, and 57 at Watertown. It was partly cloudy, with a temperature of 66 at Erie, 67 at Buffalo, and 67 at Syracuse. The Oswego winds were from the 8 knots. The Central Lake Ontario buoy winds were east at 8 knots, with a temperature of 66 degrees, and the waves were 0 feet. The forecast for the Genesee Valley and Northern Finger Lakes, including Rochester, Geneseo, Canandaigua, Newark, and Fairhaven. Overnight, clear. Lows ranging from the upper 50s inland to the mid-60s along the lake shore. Light south winds. Saturday, sunny. Highs ranging from the upper 70s on the hilltops to the mid-80s across the lower elevations. South winds 10 miles an hour or less. Saturday night, partly to mostly cloudy. Lows ranging from the lower 60s inland to the upper 60s along the lake shore. Light winds. Sunday, partly sunny. A chance of showers and thunderstorms in the afternoon. Highs ranging from around 80 on the hilltops to the mid-80s across the lower elevations. Light winds. Chance of rain 30%. Sunday night, partly cloudy with a chance of showers and thunderstorms in the evening, then mostly cloudy with a chance of showers overnight. Muggy with lows ranging from the mid-60s inland to the upper 60s along the lake shore. Light winds. Chance of rain 30%. The forecast for the Southern Finger Lakes, including Pinyan, Seneca Falls, and Auburn. Overnight, clear. Lows in the upper 50s. Light south winds. Saturday, sunny. Highs in the lower 80s. South winds 10 miles an hour or less. Saturday night, partly to mostly cloudy. Lows in the lower 60s. Light winds. Sunday, partly sunny. A chance of showers and thunderstorms in the afternoon. Highs in the lower 80s. Light winds. Chance of rain 30%. Sunday night, partly cloudy. A chance of showers and thunderstorms in the evening. Lows in the mid-60s. Light winds. Chance of rain 30%. And now the extended forecast. Monday, showers and a chance of thunderstorms. Highs in the mid-80s. Chance of rain 80%. Tuesday, showers and a chance of thunderstorms. Highs around 80. Lows in the mid-60s. Chance of rain 90%. Wednesday, mostly cloudy. A chance of showers. Highs in the mid-70s. Lows in the lower 60s. Chance of rain 40%. Thursday, partly cloudy. Highs in the upper 70s. Lows in the lower 60s. Friday, partly cloudy. A 30% chance of showers. Highs in the lower 80s. Lows in the lower 60s. This is the NOAA Weather Radio KHA 53 in Rochester. Your source for official weather information across the Western Finger Lakes and the Genesee Valley. KHA 53 operates on a frequency of 162.40 MHz. The 11 p.m. weather at Rochester, it was partly cloudy. The temperature was 66 degrees Fahrenheit or 19 degrees Celsius. The dew

0.58 and the relative humidity 75%. The wind was southeast at 3 miles an hour. The pressure was 30.12 inches and steady. Repeating at Rochester, it was partly cloudy, temperature 66 degrees. Around the region at 11 p.m. it was clear, with a temperature of 64 at Niagara Falls, 58 at Elmira, 67 at Binghamton, and 57 at Watertown. It was partly cloudy, with a temperature of 66 at Erie, 67 at Buffalo, and 67 at Syracuse. The Oswego winds were from the 8 knots. The Central Lake Ontario buoy winds were east at 8 knots, with a temperature of 66 degrees, and the waves were 0 feet. Around the region at 11 p.m. skies ranged from clear to partly cloudy. It was 66 at Erie, 67 at Buffalo, 64 at Niagara Falls, and 68 at Toronto. Syracuse reported 67, Elmira reported 58, Binghamton reported 67, and Watertown reported 57. The Oswego winds were from the 8 knots. The Central Lake Ontario buoy winds were east at 8 knots, with a temperature of 66 degrees, and the waves were 0 feet. The forecast for the Genesee Valley and Northern Finger Lakes, including Rochester, Geneseo, Canandaigua, Newark, and Fairhaven. Overnight, clear. Lows ranging from the upper 50s inland to the mid-60s along the lake shore. Light south winds. Saturday, sunny. Highs ranging from the upper 70s on the hilltops to the mid-80s across the lower elevations. South winds 10 miles an hour or less. Saturday night, partly to mostly cloudy. Lows ranging from the lower 60s inland to the upper 60s along the lake shore. Light winds. Sunday, partly sunny. A chance of showers and thunderstorms in the afternoon. Highs ranging from around 80 on the hilltops to the mid-80s across the lower elevations. Light winds. Chance of rain 30%. Sunday night, partly cloudy with a chance of showers and thunderstorms in the evening, then mostly cloudy with a chance of showers overnight. Muggy with lows ranging from the mid-60s inland to the upper 60s along the lake shore. Light winds. Chance of rain 30%. The forecast for the Southern Finger Lakes, including Pinyan, Seneca Falls, and Auburn. Overnight, clear. Lows in the upper 50s. Light south winds. Saturday, sunny. Highs in the lower 80s. South winds 10 miles an hour or less. Saturday night, partly to mostly cloudy. Lows in the lower 60s. Light winds. Sunday, partly sunny. A chance of showers and thunderstorms in the afternoon. Highs in the lower 80s. Light winds. Chance of rain 30%. Sunday night, partly cloudy. A chance of showers and thunderstorms in the evening. Lows in the mid-60s. Light winds. Chance of rain 30%. And now the extended forecast. Monday, showers and a chance of thunderstorms. Highs in the mid-80s. Chance of rain 80%. Tuesday, showers and a chance of thunderstorms. Highs around 80. Lows in the mid-60s. Chance of rain 90%. Wednesday, mostly cloudy. A chance of showers. Highs in the mid-70s. Lows in the lower 60s. Chance of rain 40%. Thursday, partly cloudy. Highs in the upper 70s. Lows in the lower 60s. Friday, partly cloudy. A 30% chance of showers. Highs in the lower 80s. Lows in the lower 60s. This is the NOAA Weather Radio KHA 53 in Rochester. Your source for official weather information across the Western Finger Lakes and the Genesee Valley. KHA 53 operates on a frequency of 162.40 MHz. The 11 p.m. weather at Rochester, it was partly cloudy. The temperature was 66 degrees Fahrenheit or 19 degrees Celsius, the dew point 58 and the relative humidity 75%. The wind was southeast at 3 miles an hour. The pressure was 30.12 inches and steady. Repeating at Rochester, it was partly cloudy, temperature 66 degrees. Around the region at 11 p.m. skies ranged from clear to partly cloudy. It was 66 at Erie, 67 at Buffalo, 64 at Niagara Falls, and 68 at Toronto. Syracuse

reported 67, Elmira reported 58, Binghamton reported 67, and Watertown reported 57. The Oswego winds were from the 8 knots. The Central Lake Ontario buoy winds were east at 8 knots, with a temperature of 66 degrees, and the waves were 0 feet. The forecast for the Genesee Valley and Northern Finger Lakes, including Rochester, Geneseo, Canandaigua, Newark, and Fairhaven. Overnight, clear. Lows ranging from the upper 50s inland to the mid-60s along the lake shore. Light south winds. Saturday, sunny. Highs ranging from the upper 70s on the hilltops to the mid-80s across the lower elevations. South winds 10 miles an hour or less. Saturday night, partly to mostly cloudy. Lows ranging from the lower 60s inland to the upper 60s along the lake shore. Light winds. Sunday, partly sunny. A chance of showers and thunderstorms in the afternoon. Highs ranging from around 80 on the hilltops to the mid-80s across the lower elevations. Light winds. Chance of rain 30%. Sunday night, partly cloudy with a chance of showers and thunderstorms in the evening, then mostly cloudy with a chance of showers overnight. Muggy with lows ranging from the mid-60s inland to the upper 60s along the lake shore. Light winds. Chance of rain 30%. The forecast for the Southern Finger Lakes, including Pinyan, Seneca Falls, and Auburn. Overnight, clear. Lows in the upper 50s. Light south winds. Saturday, sunny. Highs in the lower 80s. South winds 10 miles an hour or less. Saturday night, partly to mostly cloudy. Lows in the lower 60s. Light winds. Sunday, partly sunny. A chance of showers and thunderstorms in the afternoon. Highs in the lower 80s. Light winds. Chance of rain 30%. Sunday night, partly cloudy. A chance of showers and thunderstorms in the evening. Lows in the mid-60s. Light winds. Chance of rain 30%. And now the extended forecast. Monday, showers and a chance of thunderstorms. Highs in the mid-80s. Chance of rain 80%. Tuesday, showers and a chance of thunderstorms. Highs around 80. Lows in the mid-60s. Chance of rain 90%. Wednesday, mostly cloudy. A chance of showers. Highs in the mid-70s. Lows in the lower 60s. Chance of rain 40%. Thursday, partly cloudy. Highs in the upper 70s. Lows in the lower 60s. Friday, partly cloudy. A 30% chance of showers. Highs in the lower 80s. Lows in the lower 60s. This is the NOAA Weather Radio KHA 53 in Rochester. Your source for official weather information across the Western Finger Lakes and the Genesee Valley. KHA 53 operates on a frequency of 162.40 MHz. The 11 p.m. weather at Rochester, it was partly cloudy. The temperature was 66 degrees Fahrenheit or 19 degrees Celsius, the dew point 58 and the relative humidity 75%. The wind was southeast at 3 miles an hour. The pressure was 30.12 inches and steady. Repeating at Rochester, it was partly cloudy, temperature 66 degrees. Around the region at 11 p.m. skies ranged from clear to partly cloudy. It was 66 at Erie, 67 at Buffalo, 64 at Niagara Falls, and 68 at Toronto. Syracuse reported 67, Elmira reported 58, Binghamton reported 67, and Watertown reported 57. The Oswego winds were from the 8 knots. The Central Lake Ontario buoy winds were east at 8 knots, with a temperature of 66 degrees, and the waves were 0 feet. The forecast for the Genesee Valley and Northern Finger Lakes, including Rochester, Geneseo, Canandaigua, Newark, and Fairhaven. Overnight, clear. Lows ranging from the upper 50s inland to the mid-60s along the lake shore. Light south winds. Saturday, sunny. Highs ranging from the upper 70s on the hilltops to the mid-80s across the lower elevations. South winds 10 miles an hour or less. Saturday night, partly to mostly cloudy. Lows ranging from the lower 60s inland to the upper 60s along the lake shore. Light winds. Sunday, partly sunny.

a chance of showers and thunderstorms in the afternoon. Highs ranging from around 80 on the hilltops to the mid-80s across the lower elevations. Light winds. Chance of rain 30%. Sunday night, partly cloudy with a chance of showers and thunderstorms in the evening, then mostly cloudy with a chance of showers overnight. Monday with lows ranging from the mid-60s inland to the upper 60s along the lake shore. Light winds. Chance of rain 30%. The forecast for the Southern Finger Lakes, including Pinyan, Seneca Falls, and Auburn. Overnight, clear. Lows in the upper 50s. Light south winds. Saturday, sunny. Highs in the lower 80s. South winds 10 miles an hour or less. Saturday night, partly to mostly cloudy. Lows in the lower 60s. Light winds. Sunday, partly sunny. A chance of showers and thunderstorms in the afternoon. Highs in the lower 80s. Light winds. Chance of rain 30%. Sunday night, partly cloudy. A chance of showers and thunderstorms in the evening. Lows in the mid-60s. Light winds. Chance of rain 30%. And now the extended forecast. Monday, showers and a chance of thunderstorms. Highs in the mid-80s. Chance of rain 80%. Tuesday, showers and a chance of thunderstorms. Highs around 80. Lows in the mid-60s. Chance of rain 90%. Wednesday, mostly cloudy. A chance of showers. Highs in the mid-70s. Lows in the lower 60s. Chance of rain 40%. Thursday, partly cloudy. Highs in the upper 70s. Lows in the lower 60s. Friday, partly cloudy. A 30% chance of showers. Highs in the lower 80s. Lows in the lower 60s. This is the NOAA Weather Radio KHA 53 in Rochester. Your source for official weather information across the Western Finger Lakes and the Genesee Valley. KHA 53 operates on a frequency of 162.40 MHz. The 11 p.m. weather at Rochester, it was partly cloudy. The temperature was 66 degrees Fahrenheit or 19 degrees Celsius, the dew point 58 and the relative humidity 75%. The wind was southeast at 3 miles an hour. The pressure was 30.12 inches and steady. Repeating at Rochester, it was partly cloudy, temperature 66 degrees. Around the region at 11 p.m. skies ranged from clear to partly cloudy. It was 66 at Erie, 67 at Buffalo, 64 at Niagara Falls, and 68 at Toronto. Syracuse reported 67, Elmira reported 58, Binghamton reported 67, and Watertown reported 57. The Oswego winds were from the 8 knots. The Central Lake Ontario buoy winds were east at 8 knots, with a temperature of 66 degrees, and the waves were 0 feet. The forecast for the Genesee Valley and Northern Finger Lakes, including Rochester, Geneseo, Canandaigua, Newark, and Fairhaven. Overnight, clear. Lows ranging from the upper 50s inland to the mid-60s along the lake shore. Light south winds. Saturday, sunny. Highs ranging from the upper 70s on the hilltops to the mid-80s across the lower elevations. South winds 10 miles an hour or less. Saturday night, partly to mostly cloudy. Lows ranging from the lower 60s inland to the upper 60s along the lake shore. Light winds. Sunday, partly sunny. A chance of showers and thunderstorms in the afternoon. Highs ranging from around 80 on the hilltops to the mid-80s across the lower elevations. Light winds. Chance of rain 30%. Sunday night, partly cloudy with a chance of showers and thunderstorms in the evening, then mostly cloudy with a chance of showers overnight. Monday with lows ranging from the mid-60s inland to the upper 60s along the lake shore. Light winds. Chance of rain 30%. The forecast for the Southern Finger Lakes, including Pinyan, Seneca Falls, and Auburn. Overnight, clear. Lows in the upper 50s. Light south winds. Saturday, sunny. Highs in the lower 80s. South winds 10 miles an hour or less. Saturday night, partly to mostly cloudy. Lows in the lower 60s. Light winds. Sunday, partly

Sunny. A chance of showers and thunderstorms in the afternoon. Highs in the lower 80s. Light winds. Chance of rain 30%. Sunday night, partly cloudy. A chance of showers and thunderstorms in the evening. Lows in the mid-60s. Light winds. Chance of rain 30%. And now the extended forecast. Monday, showers and a chance of thunderstorms. Highs in the mid-80s. Chance of rain 80%. Tuesday, showers and a chance of thunderstorms. Highs around 80. Lows in the mid-60s. Chance of rain 90%. Wednesday, mostly cloudy. A chance of showers. Highs in the mid-70s. Lows in the lower 60s. Chance of rain 40%. Thursday, partly cloudy. Highs in the upper 70s. Lows in the lower 60s. Friday, partly cloudy. A 30% chance of showers. Highs in the lower 80s. Lows in the lower 60s. This is the NOAA Weather Radio KHA 53 in Rochester. Your source for official weather information across the Western Finger Lakes and the Genesee Valley. KHA 53 operates on a frequency of 162.40 MHz. The 11 p.m. weather at Rochester, it was partly cloudy. The temperature was 66 degrees Fahrenheit or 19 degrees Celsius, the dew point 58 and the relative humidity 75%. The wind was southeast at 3 miles an hour. The pressure was 30.12 inches and steady. Repeating at Rochester, it was partly cloudy, temperature 66 degrees. Around the region at 11 p.m. skies ranged from clear to partly cloudy. It was 66 at Erie, 67 at Buffalo, 64 at Niagara Falls, and 68 at Toronto. Syracuse reported 67, Elmira reported 58, Binghamton reported 67, and Watertown reported 57. The Oswego winds were from the head knots. The Central Lake Ontario buoy winds were east at 8 knots, with a temperature of 66 degrees, and the waves were 0 feet. The Nearshore Marine Forecast, 4, the Niagara River to Hamlin Beach along Lake Ontario. Overnight, east winds 10 knots or less becoming south. Clear. Waves 1 foot or less. Saturday, south winds 10 knots or less becoming east. Mostly sunny. Waves 1 foot or less. Saturday night, east winds less than 10 knots becoming southwest. Partly to mostly cloudy. Waves 1 foot or less. Sunday, southwest winds 10 knots or less. A chance of showers and thunderstorms in the afternoon. Waves 1 foot or less. Sunday night, southwest winds 10 knots or less. A chance of showers. Waves 1 foot or less. Monday, southwest winds 5 to 10 knots. A chance of showers and thunderstorms during the day, then showers with a chance of thunderstorms Monday night. Waves 1 foot or less. Tuesday, west winds 5 to 15 knots becoming north. Showers with a chance of thunderstorms. Waves 2 feet or less. Wednesday, north winds 5 to 15 knots becoming northwest. A chance of showers during the day. Waves 1 to 2 feet. Winds and waves higher and near thunderstorms. The Nearshore Marine Forecast, 4, Hamlin Beach to Sodus Bay. Overnight, east winds 5 to 10 knots becoming south. Clear. Waves 1 foot or less. Saturday, south winds 5 to 10 knots becoming east. Sunny. Waves 1 foot or less. Saturday night, southeast winds less than 10 knots becoming southwest. Partly to mostly cloudy. Waves 1 foot or less. Sunday, southwest winds less than 10 knots becoming northeast. A chance of showers in the afternoon. Waves 1 foot or less. Sunday night, southeast winds less than 10 knots becoming southwest. A chance of showers. Waves 1 foot or less. Monday, southwest winds 10 knots or less becoming south. A chance of showers and thunderstorms during the day, then showers with a chance of thunderstorms Monday night. Waves 1 foot or less. Tuesday, southwest winds 5 to 15 knots becoming northwest. Showers with a chance of thunderstorms. Waves 2 feet or less. Wednesday, northwest winds 5 to 15 knots.

A chance of showers during the day. Waves 1 to 2 feet. Winds and waves higher and near thunderstorms. The water temperature off Rochester is 73 degrees. The nearshore marine forecast, 4, Sodus Bay to Mexico Bay. Overnight, east winds 10 knots or less becoming south. Clear. Waves 1 foot or less. The nearshore marine forecast, 4, Sodus Bay to Mexico Bay. Overnight, east winds 10 knots or less becoming south. Clear. Waves 1 foot or less. Saturday, south winds 5 to 10 knots becoming east. Sunny. Waves 1 foot or less. Saturday night, east winds 10 knots or less becoming south. Mostly cloudy. Waves 1 foot or less. Sunday, south winds 10 knots or less becoming northwest. Mostly sunny. Waves 1 foot or less. Sunday night, light and variable winds. A chance of showers overnight. Waves 1 foot or less. Monday, south winds 10 knots or less. A chance of showers and thunderstorms during the day, then showers with a chance of thunderstorms Monday night. Waves 1 foot or less. Tuesday, south winds 5 to 15 knots becoming northwest. Showers with a chance of thunderstorms. Waves 2 feet or less. Wednesday, north winds 5 to 15 knots. A chance of showers. Waves 1 to 3 feet. Winds and waves higher and near thunderstorms. The forecast for the Genesee Valley and Northern Finger Lakes, including Rochester, Geneseo, Canandaigua, Newark, and Fairhaven. Overnight, clear. Lows ranging from the upper 50s inland to the mid-60s along the lake shore. Light south winds. Saturday, sunny. Highs ranging from the upper 70s on the hilltops to the mid-80s across the lower elevations. South winds 10 miles an hour or less. Saturday night, partly to mostly cloudy. Lows ranging from the lower 60s inland to the upper 60s along the lake shore. Light winds. Sunday, partly sunny. A chance of showers and thunderstorms in the afternoon. Highs ranging from around 80 on the hilltops to the mid-80s across the lower elevations. Light winds. Chance of rain 30%. Sunday night, partly cloudy with a chance of showers and thunderstorms in the evening, then mostly cloudy with a chance of showers overnight. Muggy with lows ranging from the mid-60s inland to the upper 60s along the lake shore. Light winds. Chance of rain 30%. The forecast for the Southern Finger Lakes, including Tinian, Seneca Falls, and Auburn. Overnight, clear. Lows in the upper 50s. Light south winds. Saturday, sunny. Highs in the lower 80s. South winds 10 miles an hour or less. Saturday night, partly to mostly cloudy. Lows in the lower 60s. Light winds. Sunday, partly sunny. A chance of showers and thunderstorms in the afternoon. Highs in the lower 80s. Light winds. Chance of rain 30%. Sunday night, partly cloudy. A chance of showers and thunderstorms in the evening. Lows in the mid-60s. Light winds. Chance of rain 30%. And now the extended forecast. Monday, showers and a chance of thunderstorms. Highs in the mid-80s. Chance of rain 80%. Tuesday, showers and a chance of thunderstorms. Highs around 80. Lows in the mid-60s. Chance of rain 90%. Wednesday, mostly cloudy. A chance of showers. Highs in the mid-70s. Lows in the lower 60s. Chance of rain 40%. Thursday, partly cloudy. Highs in the upper 70s. Lows in the lower 60s. Friday, partly cloudy. A 30% chance of showers. Highs in the lower 80s. Lows in the lower 60s. This is the NOAA Weather Radio KHA 53 in Rochester. Your source for official weather information across the Western Finger Lakes and the Genesee Valley. KHA 53 operates on a frequency of 162.40 MHz. The 11 p.m. weather at Rochester, it was partly cloudy. The temperature was 66 degrees Fahrenheit or 19 degrees Celsius, the dew point 58 and the relative humidity 75.

5%. The wind was southeast at 3 miles an hour. The pressure was 30.12 inches and steady. Repeating at Rochester, it was partly cloudy, temperature 66 degrees. Around the region at 11 p.m. skies ranged from clear to partly cloudy. It was 66 at Erie, 67 at Buffalo, 64 at Niagara Falls, and 68 at Toronto. Syracuse reported 67, Elmira reported 58, Binghamton reported 67, and Watertown reported 57. The Oswego winds were from the 8 knots. The Central Lake Ontario buoy winds were east at 8 knots, with a temperature of 66 degrees, and the waves were 0 feet. The forecast for the Genesee Valley and Northern Finger Lakes, including Rochester, Geneseo, Canandaigua, Newark, and Fairhaven. Overnight, clear. Lows ranging from the upper 50s inland to the mid-60s along the lake shore. Light south winds. Saturday, sunny. Highs ranging from the upper 70s on the hilltops to the mid-80s across the lower elevations. South winds 10 miles an hour or less. Saturday night, partly to mostly cloudy. Lows ranging from the lower 60s inland to the upper 60s along the lake shore. Light winds. Sunday, partly sunny. A chance of showers and thunderstorms in the afternoon. Highs ranging from around 80 on the hilltops to the mid-80s across the lower elevations. Light winds. Chance of rain 30%. Sunday night, partly cloudy with a chance of showers and thunderstorms in the evening, then mostly cloudy with a chance of showers overnight. Muggy with lows ranging from the mid-60s inland to the upper 60s along the lake shore. Light winds. Chance of rain 30%. The forecast for the Southern Finger Lakes, including Pinyan, Seneca Falls, and Auburn. Overnight, clear. Lows in the upper 50s. Light south winds. Saturday, sunny. Highs in the lower 80s. South winds 10 miles an hour or less. Saturday night, partly to mostly cloudy. Lows in the lower 60s. Light winds. Sunday, partly sunny. A chance of showers and thunderstorms in the afternoon. Highs in the lower 80s. Light winds. Chance of rain 30%. Sunday night, partly cloudy. A chance of showers and thunderstorms in the evening. Lows in the mid-60s. Light winds. Chance of rain 30%. And now the extended forecast. Monday, showers and a chance of thunderstorms. Highs in the mid-80s. Chance of rain 80%. Tuesday, showers and a chance of thunderstorms. Highs around 80. Lows in the mid-60s. Chance of rain 90%. Wednesday, mostly cloudy. A chance of showers. Highs in the mid-70s. Lows in the lower 60s. Chance of rain 40%. Thursday, partly cloudy. Highs in the upper 70s. Lows in the lower 60s. Friday, partly cloudy. A 30% chance of showers. Highs in the lower 80s. Lows in the lower 60s. This is the NOAA Weather Radio KHA 53 in Rochester. Your source for official weather information across the Western Finger Lakes and the Genesee Valley. KHA 53 operates on a frequency of 162.40 MHz. The 11 p.m. weather at Rochester, it was partly cloudy. The temperature was 66 degrees Fahrenheit or 19 degrees Celsius, the dew point 58 and the relative humidity 75%. The wind was southeast at 3 miles an hour. The pressure was 30.12 inches and steady. Repeating at Rochester, it was partly cloudy, temperature 66 degrees. Around the region at 11 p.m. skies ranged from clear to partly cloudy. It was 66 at Erie, 67 at Buffalo, 64 at Niagara Falls, and 68 at Toronto. Syracuse reported 67, Elmira reported 58, Binghamton reported 67, and Watertown reported 57. The Oswego winds were from the 8 knots. The Central Lake Ontario buoy winds were east at 8 knots, with a temperature of 66 degrees, and the waves were 0 feet. The forecast for the Genesee Valley and Northern Finger Lakes, including Rochester, Geneseo, Canandaigua, Newark, and Fairhaven. Overnight, clear. Lows ranging from the upper 50s inland.

Tuesday, showers and a chance of thunderstorms. Highs around 80. Lows in the mid-60s. Chance of rain 90%. Wednesday, mostly cloudy. A chance of showers. Highs in the mid-70s. Lows in the lower 60s. Chance of rain 40%. Thursday, partly cloudy. Highs in the upper 70s. Lows in the lower 60s. Friday, partly cloudy. A 30% chance of showers. Highs in the lower 80s. Lows in the lower 60s. This is the NOAA Weather Radio KHA 53 in Rochester. Your source for official weather information across the Western Finger Lakes and the Genesee Valley. KHA 53 operates on a frequency of 162.40 MHz. The 11 p.m. weather at Rochester, it was partly cloudy. The temperature was 66 degrees Fahrenheit or 19 degrees Celsius, the dew point 58 and the relative humidity 75%. The wind was southeast at 3 miles an hour. The pressure was 30.12 inches and steady. Repeating at Rochester, it was partly cloudy, temperature 66 degrees. Around the region at 11 p.m. skies ranged from clear to partly cloudy. It was 66 at Erie, 67 at Buffalo, 64 at Niagara Falls, and 68 at Toronto. Syracuse reported 67, Elmira reported 58, Binghamton reported 67, and Watertown reported 57. The Oswego winds were from the 8 knots. The Central Lake Ontario buoy winds were east at 8 knots, with a temperature of 66 degrees, and the waves were 0 feet. The forecast for the Genesee Valley and Northern Finger Lakes, including Rochester, Geneseo, Canandaigua, Newark, and Fairhaven. Overnight, clear. Lows ranging from the upper 50s inland to the mid-60s along the lake shore. Light south winds. Saturday, sunny. Highs ranging from the upper 70s on the hilltops to the mid-80s across the lower elevations. South winds 10 miles an hour or less. Saturday night, partly to mostly cloudy. Lows ranging from the lower 60s inland to the upper 60s along the lake shore. Light winds. Sunday, partly sunny. A chance of showers and thunderstorms in the afternoon. Highs ranging from around 80 on the hilltops to the mid-80s across the lower elevations. Light winds. Chance of rain 30%. Sunday night, partly cloudy with a chance of showers and thunderstorms in the evening, then mostly cloudy with a chance of showers overnight. Muggy with lows ranging from the mid-60s inland to the upper 60s along the lake shore. Light winds. Chance of rain 30%. The forecast for the Southern Finger Lakes, including Pinyan, Seneca Falls, and Auburn. Overnight, clear. Lows in the upper 50s. Light south winds. Saturday, sunny. Highs in the lower 80s. South winds 10 miles an hour or less. Saturday night, partly to mostly cloudy. Lows in the lower 60s. Light winds. Sunday, partly sunny. A chance of showers and thunderstorms in the afternoon. Highs in the lower 80s. Light winds. Chance of rain 30%. Sunday night, partly cloudy. A chance of showers and thunderstorms in the evening. Lows in the mid-60s. Light winds. Chance of rain 30%. And now the extended forecast. Monday, showers and a chance of thunderstorms. Highs in the mid-80s. Chance of rain 80%. Tuesday, showers and a chance of thunderstorms. Highs around 80. Lows in the mid-60s. Chance of rain 90%. Wednesday, mostly cloudy. A chance of showers. Highs in the mid-70s. Lows in the lower 60s. Chance of rain 40%. Thursday, partly cloudy. Highs in the upper 70s. Lows in the lower 60s. Friday, partly cloudy. A 30% chance of showers. Highs in the lower 80s. Lows in the lower 60s. This is the NOAA Weather Radio KHA 53 in Rochester. Your source for official weather information across the Western Finger Lakes and the Genesee Valley. KHA 53 operates on a frequency of 162.40 MHz. The 11 p.m. weather at Rochester, it was partly cloudy.

temperature of 66 degrees, and the waves were 0 feet. The forecast for the Genesee Valley and Northern Finger Lakes, including Rochester, Geneseo, Canandaigua, Newark, and Fairhaven. Overnight, clear. Lows ranging from the upper 50s inland to the mid-60s along the lake shore. Light south winds. Saturday, sunny. Highs ranging from the upper 70s on the hilltops to the mid-80s across the lower elevations. South winds 10 miles an hour or less. Saturday night, partly to mostly cloudy. Lows ranging from the lower 60s inland to the upper 60s along the lake shore. Light winds. Sunday, partly sunny. A chance of showers and thunderstorms in the afternoon. Highs ranging from around 80 on the hilltops to the mid-80s across the lower elevations. Light winds. Chance of rain 30%. Sunday night, partly cloudy with a chance of showers and thunderstorms in the evening, then mostly cloudy with a chance of showers overnight. Muggy with lows ranging from the mid-60s inland to the upper 60s along the lake shore. Light winds. Chance of rain 30%. The forecast for the Southern Finger Lakes, including Pinyan, Seneca Falls, and Auburn. Overnight, clear. Lows in the upper 50s. Light south winds. Saturday, sunny. Highs in the lower 80s. South winds 10 miles an hour or less. Saturday night, partly to mostly cloudy. Lows in the lower 60s. Light winds. Sunday, partly sunny. A chance of showers and thunderstorms in the afternoon. Highs in the lower 80s. Light winds. Chance of rain 30%. Sunday night, partly cloudy. A chance of showers and thunderstorms in the evening. Lows in the mid-60s. Light winds. Chance of rain 30%. And now the extended forecast. Monday, showers and a chance of thunderstorms. Highs in the mid-80s. Chance of rain 80%. Tuesday, showers and a chance of thunderstorms. Highs around 80. Lows in the mid-60s. Chance of rain 90%. Wednesday, mostly cloudy. A chance of showers. Highs in the mid-70s. Lows in the lower 60s. Chance of rain 40%. Thursday, partly cloudy. Highs in the upper 70s. Lows in the lower 60s. Friday, partly cloudy. A 30% chance of showers. Highs in the lower 80s. Lows in the lower 60s. Open lake forecast, for the Niagara River to Hamlin Beach beyond 5 miles from shore. Overnight, east winds 10 knots or less becoming southeast. Waves 1 foot or less. Saturday, south winds 10 knots or less becoming east. Waves 1 foot or less. Saturday night, east winds less than 10 knots becoming southwest. Waves 1 foot or less. Sunday, southwest winds 10 knots or less. A chance of showers and thunderstorms in the afternoon. Waves 1 foot or less. Sunday night, southwest winds 10 knots or less. A chance of showers. Waves 1 foot or less. Monday, southwest winds 5 to 10 knots. A chance of showers and thunderstorms during the day, then showers with a chance of thunderstorms Monday night. Waves 1 foot or less. Tuesday, west winds 5 to 15 knots becoming north. Showers with a chance of thunderstorms. Waves 1 to 2 feet. Wednesday, north winds 5 to 15 knots. Waves 1 to 2 feet. Winds and waves higher and near thunderstorms. Open lake forecast, for Hamlin Beach to Mexico Bay beyond 5 miles from shore. Overnight, east winds 5 to 15 knots becoming south. Waves 2 feet or less. Saturday, south winds 5 to 15 knots becoming east. Waves 2 feet or less. Saturday night, east winds 10 knots or less becoming south. Waves 1 foot or less. Sunday, south winds 5 to 10 knots. Waves 1 foot or less. Sunday night, south winds 10 knots or less becoming southwest. A chance of showers. Waves 1 foot or less. Monday, southwest winds 5 to 10 knots becoming south. A chance of showers and thunderstorms during the day, then showers with a chance of thunderstorms Monday night. Waves 1 foot or less.

Tuesday, southwest winds 5 to 15 knots becoming north. Showers with a chance of thunderstorms. Waves 2 feet or less. Wednesday, north winds 5 to 15 knots. A chance of showers. Waves 1 to 3 feet. Winds and waves higher and near thunderstorms. This is the NOAA Weather Radio KHA 53 in Rochester. Your source for official weather information across the Western Finger Lakes and the Genesee Valley. KHA 53 operates on a frequency of 162.40 MHz. The midnight weather at Rochester, it was partly cloudy. The temperature was 67 degrees Fahrenheit or 19 degrees Celsius, the dew point 56 and the relative humidity 67%. The wind was calm. The pressure was 30.11 inches and falling. Repeating at Rochester, it was partly cloudy, temperature 67 degrees. Around the region at 11 p.m. skies ranged from clear to partly cloudy. It was 66 at Erie, 67 at Buffalo, 64 at Niagara Falls, and 68 at Toronto. Syracuse reported 67, Elmira reported 58, Binghamton reported 67, and Watertown reported 57. The Oswego winds were from the 8 knots. The Central Lake Ontario buoy winds were east at 8 knots, with a temperature of 66 degrees, and the waves were 0 feet. The forecast for the Genesee Valley and Northern Finger Lakes, including Rochester, Geneseo, Canandaigua, Newark, and Fairhaven. Overnight, clear. Lows ranging from the upper 50s inland to the mid-60s along the lake shore. Light south winds. Saturday, sunny. Highs ranging from the upper 70s on the hilltops to the mid-80s across the lower elevations. South winds 10 miles an hour or less. Saturday night, partly to mostly cloudy. Lows ranging from the lower 60s inland to the upper 60s along the lake shore. Light winds. Sunday, partly sunny. A chance of showers and thunderstorms in the afternoon. Highs ranging from around 80 on the hilltops to the mid-80s across the lower elevations. Light winds. Chance of rain 30%. Sunday night, partly cloudy with a chance of showers and thunderstorms in the evening, then mostly cloudy with a chance of showers overnight. Muggy with lows ranging from the mid-60s inland to the upper 60s along the lake shore. Light winds. Chance of rain 30%. The forecast for the Southern Finger Lakes, including Tinian, Seneca Falls, and Auburn. Overnight, clear. Lows in the upper 50s. Light south winds. Saturday, sunny. Highs in the lower 80s. South winds 10 miles an hour or less. Saturday night, partly to mostly cloudy. Lows in the lower 60s. Light winds. Sunday, partly sunny. A chance of showers and thunderstorms in the afternoon. Highs in the lower 80s. Light winds. Chance of rain 30%. Sunday night, partly cloudy. A chance of showers and thunderstorms in the evening. Lows in the mid-60s. Light winds. Chance of rain 30%. And now the extended forecast. Monday, showers and a chance of thunderstorms. Highs in the mid-80s. Chance of rain 80%. Tuesday, showers and a chance of thunderstorms. Highs around 80. Lows in the mid-60s. Chance of rain 90%. Wednesday, mostly cloudy. A chance of showers. Highs in the mid-70s. Lows in the lower 60s. Chance of rain 40%. Thursday, partly cloudy. Highs in the upper 70s. Lows in the lower 60s. Friday, partly cloudy. A 30% chance of showers. Highs in the lower 80s. Lows in the lower 60s. 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Your source for official weather information across the Western Finger Lakes and the Genesee Valley. KHA 53 operates on a frequency of 162.40 MHz. The midnight weather at Rochester, it was partly cloudy. The temperature was 67 degrees Fahrenheit or 19 degrees Celsius, the dew point 56 and the relative humidity 67%. The wind was calm. The pressure was 30.11 inches and falling. Repeating at Rochester, it was partly cloudy, temperature 67 degrees.

around the region at midnight, it was clear, with a temperature of 63 at Niagara Falls, 55 at Elmira, 66 at Binghamton, and 58 at Watertown. It was partly cloudy, with a temperature of 66 at Buffalo, and 66 at Syracuse. At Erie, it was cloudy, with a temperature of 69. The Oswego winds were from the 8 knots. The Central Lake Ontario buoy winds were east at 8 knots, with a temperature of 66 degrees, and the waves were 1 foot. The forecast for the Genesee Valley and Northern Finger Lakes, including Rochester, Geneseo, Canandaigua, Newark, and Fairhaven. Overnight, clear. Lows ranging from the upper 50s inland to the mid-60s along the lake shore. Light south winds. Saturday, sunny. Highs ranging from the upper 70s on the hilltops to the mid-80s across the lower elevations. South winds 10 miles an hour or less. Saturday night, partly to mostly cloudy. Lows ranging from the lower 60s inland to the upper 60s along the lake shore. Light winds. Sunday, partly sunny. A chance of showers and thunderstorms in the afternoon. Highs ranging from around 80 on the hilltops to the mid-80s across the lower elevations. Light winds. Chance of rain 30%. Sunday night, partly cloudy with a chance of showers and thunderstorms in the evening, then mostly cloudy with a chance of showers overnight. Muggy with lows ranging from the mid-60s inland to the upper 60s along the lake shore. Light winds. Chance of rain 30%. The forecast for the Southern Finger Lakes, including Pinyan, Seneca Falls, and Auburn. Overnight, clear. Lows in the upper 50s. Light south winds. Saturday, sunny. Highs in the lower 80s. South winds 10 miles an hour or less. Saturday night, partly to mostly cloudy. Lows in the lower 60s. Light winds. Sunday, partly sunny. A chance of showers and thunderstorms in the afternoon. Highs in the lower 80s. Light winds. Chance of rain 30%. Sunday night, partly cloudy. A chance of showers and thunderstorms in the evening. Lows in the mid-60s. Light winds. Chance of rain 30%. And now the extended forecast. Monday, showers and a chance of thunderstorms. Highs in the mid-80s. Chance of rain 80%. Tuesday, showers and a chance of thunderstorms. Highs around 80. Lows in the mid-60s. Chance of rain 90%. Wednesday, mostly cloudy. A chance of showers. Highs in the mid-70s. Lows in the lower 60s. Chance of rain 40%. Thursday, partly cloudy. Highs in the upper 70s. Lows in the lower 60s. Friday, partly cloudy. A 30% chance of showers. Highs in the lower 80s. Lows in the lower 60s. 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Your source for official weather information across the Western Finger Lakes and the Genesee Valley. KHA 53 operates on a frequency of 162.40 MHz. The midnight weather at Rochester, it was partly cloudy. The temperature was 67 degrees Fahrenheit or 19 degrees Celsius, the dew point 56 and the relative humidity 67%. The wind was calm. The pressure was 30.11 inches and falling. Repeating at Rochester, it was partly cloudy, temperature 67 degrees. Around the region at midnight, it was clear, with a temperature of 63 at Niagara Falls, 55 at Elmira, 66 at Binghamton, and 58 at Watertown. It was partly cloudy, with a temperature of 66 at Buffalo, and 66 at Syracuse. At Erie, it was cloudy, with a temperature of 69. The Oswego winds were from the 8 knots. The Central Lake Ontario buoy winds were east at 8 knots, with a temperature of 66 degrees, and the waves were 1 foot. The forecast for the Genesee Valley and Northern Finger Lakes, including Rochester, Geneseo, Canandaigua, Newark, and Fairhaven. Overnight, clear. Lows ranging from the upper 50s inland to the mid-60s along the lake shore. Light south winds. Saturday, sunny. Highs ranging from the upper 70s on the hilltops to the mid-80s across the lower elevations. South winds 10 miles an hour or less.

Saturday night, partly to mostly cloudy. Lows ranging from the lower 60s inland to the upper 60s along the lake shore. Light winds. Sunday, partly sunny. A chance of showers and thunderstorms in the afternoon. Highs ranging from around 80 on the hilltops to the mid-80s across the lower elevations. Light winds. Chance of rain 30%. Sunday night, partly cloudy with a chance of showers and thunderstorms in the evening, then mostly cloudy with a chance of showers overnight. Muggy with lows ranging from the mid-60s inland to the upper 60s along the lake shore. Light winds. Chance of rain 30%. The forecast for the Southern Finger Lakes, including Pinyan, Seneca Falls, and Auburn. Overnight, clear. Lows in the upper 50s. Light south winds. Saturday, sunny. Highs in the lower 80s. South winds 10 miles an hour or less. Saturday night, partly to mostly cloudy. Lows in the lower 60s. Light winds. Sunday, partly sunny. A chance of showers and thunderstorms in the afternoon. Highs in the lower 80s. Light winds. Chance of rain 30%. Sunday night, partly cloudy. A chance of showers and thunderstorms in the evening. Lows in the mid-60s. Light winds. Chance of rain 30%. And now the extended forecast. Monday, showers and a chance of thunderstorms. Highs in the mid-80s. Chance of rain 80%. Tuesday, showers and a chance of thunderstorms. Highs around 80. Lows in the mid-60s. Chance of rain 90%. Wednesday, mostly cloudy. A chance of showers. Highs in the mid-70s. Lows in the lower 60s. Chance of rain 40%. Thursday, partly cloudy. Highs in the upper 70s. Lows in the lower 60s. Friday, partly cloudy. A 30% chance of showers. Highs in the lower 80s. Lows in the lower 60s. This is the NOAA Weather Radio KHA 53 in Rochester. Your source for official weather information across the Western Finger Lakes and the Genesee Valley. KHA 53 operates on a frequency of 162.40 MHz. The midnight weather at Rochester, it was partly cloudy. The temperature was 67 degrees Fahrenheit or 19 degrees Celsius, the dew point 56 and the relative humidity 67%. The wind was calm. The pressure was 30.11 inches and falling. Repeating at Rochester, it was partly cloudy, temperature 67 degrees. Around the region at midnight, it was clear, with a temperature of 63 at Niagara Falls, 55 at Elmira, 66 at Binghamton, and 58 at Watertown. It was partly cloudy, with a temperature of 66 at Buffalo, and 66 at Syracuse. At Toronto, it was mostly cloudy, with a temperature of 68. At Erie, it was cloudy, with a temperature of 69. The Oswego winds were from the 8 knots. The Central Lake Ontario buoy winds were east at 8 knots, with a temperature of 66 degrees, and the waves were 1 foot. The forecast for the Genesee Valley and Northern Finger Lakes, including Rochester, Geneseo, Canandaigua, Newark, and Fairhaven. Overnight, clear. Lows ranging from the upper 50s inland to the mid-60s along the lake shore. Light south winds. Saturday, sunny. Highs ranging from the upper 70s on the hilltops to the mid-80s across the lower elevations. South winds 10 miles an hour or less. Saturday night, partly to mostly cloudy. Lows ranging from the lower 60s inland to the upper 60s along the lake shore. Light winds. Sunday, partly sunny. A chance of showers and thunderstorms in the afternoon. Highs ranging from around 80 on the hilltops to the mid-80s across the lower elevations. Light winds. Chance of rain 30%. Sunday night, partly cloudy with a chance of showers and thunderstorms in the evening, then mostly cloudy with a chance of showers overnight. Muggy with lows ranging from the mid-60s inland to the upper 60s along the lake shore. Light winds. Chance of rain 30%. The forecast for the Southern Finger Lakes, including Pinyan, Seneca Falls, and Auburn. Overnight, clear. Lows in the upper 50s. Light south winds.

Saturday, sunny. Highs in the lower 80s. South winds 10 miles an hour or less. Saturday night, partly to mostly cloudy. Lows in the lower 60s. Light winds. Sunday, partly sunny. A chance of showers and thunderstorms in the afternoon. Highs in the lower 80s. Light winds. Chance of rain 30%. Sunday night, partly cloudy. A chance of showers and thunderstorms in the evening. Lows in the mid-60s. Light winds. Chance of rain 30%. And now the extended forecast. Monday, showers and a chance of thunderstorms. Highs in the mid-80s. Chance of rain 80%. Tuesday, showers and a chance of thunderstorms. Highs around 80. Lows in the mid-60s. Chance of rain 90%. Wednesday, mostly cloudy. A chance of showers. Highs in the mid-70s. Lows in the lower 60s. Chance of rain 40%. Thursday, partly cloudy. Highs in the upper 70s. Lows in the lower 60s. Friday, partly cloudy. A 30% chance of showers. Highs in the lower 80s. Lows in the lower 60s. 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Your source for official weather information across the Western Finger Lakes and the Genesee Valley. KHA 53 operates on a frequency of 162.40 MHz. The midnight weather at Rochester, it was partly cloudy. The temperature was 67 degrees Fahrenheit or 19 degrees Celsius, the dew point 56 and the relative humidity 67%. The wind was calm. The pressure was 30.11 inches and falling. Repeating at Rochester, it was partly cloudy, temperature 67 degrees. Around the region at midnight, it was clear, with a temperature of 63 at Niagara Falls, 55 at Elmira, 66 at Binghamton, and 58 at Watertown. It was partly cloudy, with a temperature of 66 at Buffalo, and 66 at Syracuse. At Toronto, it was mostly cloudy, with a temperature of 68. At Erie, it was cloudy, with a temperature of 69. The Oswego winds were from the 8 knots. The Central Lake Ontario buoy winds were east at 8 knots, with a temperature of 66 degrees, and the waves were 1 foot. The forecast for the Genesee Valley and Northern Finger Lakes, including Rochester, Geneseo, Canandaigua, Newark, and Fairhaven. Overnight, clear. Lows ranging from the upper 50s inland to the mid-60s along the lake shore. Light south winds. Saturday, sunny. Highs ranging from the upper 70s on the hilltops to the mid-80s across the lower elevations. South winds 10 miles an hour or less. Saturday night, partly to mostly cloudy. Lows ranging from the lower 60s inland to the upper 60s along the lake shore. Light winds. Sunday, partly sunny. A chance of showers and thunderstorms in the afternoon. Highs ranging from around 80 on the hilltops to the mid-80s across the lower elevations. Light winds. Chance of rain 30%. Sunday night, partly cloudy with a chance of showers and thunderstorms in the evening, then mostly cloudy with a chance of showers overnight. Muggy with lows ranging from the mid-60s inland to the upper 60s along the lake shore. Light winds. Chance of rain 30%. The forecast for the Southern Finger Lakes, including Pinyan, Seneca Falls, and Auburn. Overnight, clear. Lows in the upper 50s. Light south winds. Saturday, sunny. Highs in the lower 80s. South winds 10 miles an hour or less. Saturday night, partly to mostly cloudy. Lows in the lower 60s. Light winds. Sunday, partly sunny. A chance of showers and thunderstorms in the afternoon. Highs in the lower 80s. Light winds. Chance of rain 30%. Sunday night, partly cloudy. A chance of showers and thunderstorms in the evening. Lows in the mid-60s. Light winds. Chance of rain 30%. And now the extended forecast. Monday, showers and a chance of thunderstorms. Highs in the mid-80s. Chance of rain 80%. Tuesday, showers and a chance of thunderstorms. Highs around 80. Lows in the mid-60s.

chance of rain 90%. Wednesday, mostly cloudy. A chance of showers. Highs in the mid-70s. Lows in the lower 60s. Chance of rain 40%. Thursday, partly cloudy. Highs in the upper 70s. Lows in the lower 60s. Friday, partly cloudy. A 30% chance of showers. Highs in the lower 80s. Lows in the lower 60s. This is the NOAA Weather Radio KHA 53 in Rochester. Your source for official weather information across the Western Finger Lakes and the Genesee Valley. KHA 53 operates on a frequency of 162.40 MHz. The midnight weather at Rochester, it was partly cloudy. The temperature was 67 degrees Fahrenheit or 19 degrees Celsius, the dew point 56 and the relative humidity 67%. The wind was calm. The pressure was 30.11 inches and falling. Repeating at Rochester, it was partly cloudy, temperature 67 degrees. Around the region at midnight, it was clear, with a temperature of 63 at Niagara Falls, 55 at Elmira, 66 at Binghamton, and 58 at Watertown. It was partly cloudy, with a temperature of 66 at Buffalo, and 66 at Syracuse. At Toronto, it was mostly cloudy, with a temperature of 68. At Erie, it was cloudy, with a temperature of 69. The Oswego winds were from the 8 knots. The Central Lake Ontario buoy winds were east at 8 knots, with a temperature of 66 degrees, and the waves were 1 foot. The forecast for the Genesee Valley and Northern Finger Lakes, including Rochester, Geneseo, Canandaigua, Newark, and Fairhaven. Overnight, clear. Lows ranging from the upper 50s inland to the mid-60s along the lake shore. Light south winds. Saturday, sunny. Highs ranging from the upper 70s on the hilltops to the mid-80s across the lower elevations. South winds 10 miles an hour or less. Saturday night, partly to mostly cloudy. Lows ranging from the lower 60s inland to the upper 60s along the lake shore. Light winds. Sunday, partly sunny. A chance of showers and thunderstorms in the afternoon. Highs ranging from around 80 on the hilltops to the mid-80s across the lower elevations. Light winds. Chance of rain 30%. Sunday night, partly cloudy with a chance of showers and thunderstorms in the evening, then mostly cloudy with a chance of showers overnight. Muggy with lows ranging from the mid-60s inland to the upper 60s along the lake shore. Light winds. Chance of rain 30%. The forecast for the Southern Finger Lakes, including Pinyan, Seneca Falls, and Auburn. Overnight, clear. Lows in the upper 50s. Light south winds. Saturday, sunny. Highs in the lower 80s. South winds 10 miles an hour or less. Saturday night, partly to mostly cloudy. Lows in the lower 60s. Light winds. Sunday, partly sunny. A chance of showers and thunderstorms in the afternoon. Highs in the lower 80s. Light winds. Chance of rain 30%. Sunday night, partly cloudy. A chance of showers and thunderstorms in the evening. Lows in the mid-60s. Light winds. Chance of rain 30%. And now the extended forecast. Monday, showers and a chance of thunderstorms. Highs in the mid-80s. Chance of rain 80%. Tuesday, showers and a chance of thunderstorms. Highs around 80. Lows in the mid-60s. Chance of rain 90%. Wednesday, mostly cloudy. A chance of showers. Highs in the mid-70s. Lows in the lower 60s. Chance of rain 40%. Thursday, partly cloudy. Highs in the upper 70s. Lows in the lower 60s. Friday, partly cloudy. A 30% chance of showers. Highs in the lower 80s. Lows in the lower 60s. This is the NOAA Weather Radio KHA 53 in Rochester. Your source for official weather information across the Western Finger Lakes and the Genesee Valley. KHA 53 operates on a frequency of 162.40 MHz. The midnight weather at Rochester, it was partly cloudy. The temperature was 67 degrees Fahrenheit or 19 degrees Celsius, the dew point 56.

and the relative humidity 67%. The wind was calm. The pressure was 30.11 inches and falling. Repeating at Rochester, it was partly cloudy, temperature 67 degrees. Around the region at midnight, it was clear, with a temperature of 63 at Niagara Falls, 55 at Elmira, 66 at Binghamton, and 58 at Watertown. It was partly cloudy, with a temperature of 66 at Buffalo, and 66 at Syracuse. At Toronto, it was mostly cloudy, with a temperature of 68. At Erie, it was cloudy, with a temperature of 69. The Oswego winds were from the 8 knots. The Central Lake Ontario buoy winds were east at 8 knots, with a temperature of 66 degrees, and the waves were 1 foot. The forecast for the Genesee Valley and Northern Finger Lakes, including Rochester, Geneseo, Canandaigua, Newark, and Fairhaven. Overnight, clear. Lows ranging from the upper 50s inland to the mid-60s along the lake shore. Light south winds. Saturday, sunny. Highs ranging from the upper 70s on the hilltops to the mid-80s across the lower elevations. South winds 10 miles an hour or less. Saturday night, partly to mostly cloudy. Lows ranging from the lower 60s inland to the upper 60s along the lake shore. Light winds. Sunday, partly sunny. A chance of showers and thunderstorms in the afternoon. Highs ranging from around 80 on the hilltops to the mid-80s across the lower elevations. Light winds. Chance of rain 30%. Sunday night, partly cloudy with a chance of showers and thunderstorms in the evening, then mostly cloudy with a chance of showers overnight. Muggy with lows ranging from the mid-60s inland to the upper 60s along the lake shore. Light winds. Chance of rain 30%. The forecast for the Southern Finger Lakes, including Tenyan, Seneca Falls, and Auburn. Overnight, clear. Lows in the upper 50s. Light south winds. Saturday, sunny. Highs in the lower 80s. South winds 10 miles an hour or less. Saturday night, partly to mostly cloudy. Lows in the lower 60s. Light winds. Sunday, partly sunny. A chance of showers and thunderstorms in the afternoon. Highs in the lower 80s. Light winds. Chance of rain 30%. Sunday night, partly cloudy. A chance of showers and thunderstorms in the evening. Lows in the mid-60s. Light winds. Chance of rain 30%. And now the extended forecast. Monday, showers and a chance of thunderstorms. Highs in the mid-80s. Chance of rain 80%. Tuesday, showers and a chance of thunderstorms. Highs around 80. Lows in the mid-60s. Chance of rain 90%. Wednesday, mostly cloudy. A chance of showers. Highs in the mid-70s. Lows in the lower 60s. Chance of rain 40%. Thursday, partly cloudy. Highs in the upper 70s. Lows in the lower 60s. Friday, partly cloudy. A 30% chance of showers. Highs in the lower 80s. Lows in the lower 60s. The Nearshore Marine Forecast, for the Niagara River to Hamelin Beach along Lake Ontario. Overnight, east winds 10 knots or less becoming south. Clear. Waves 1 foot or less. Saturday, south winds 10 knots or less becoming east. Mostly sunny. Waves 1 foot or less. Saturday night, east winds less than 10 knots becoming southwest. Partly to mostly cloudy. Waves 1 foot or less. Sunday, southwest winds 10 knots or less. A chance of showers and thunderstorms in the afternoon. Waves 1 foot or less. Sunday night, southwest winds 10 knots or less. A chance of showers. Waves 1 foot or less. Monday, southwest winds 5 to 10 knots. A chance of showers and thunderstorms during the day, then showers with a chance of thunderstorms Monday night. Waves 1 foot or less. Tuesday, west winds 5 to 15 knots becoming north. Showers with a chance winds 5 to 15 knots becoming north. Showers with a chance of thunderstorms. Waves 2 feet or less. Wednesday, north winds 5 to 15 knots becoming northwest. A chance of showers during the day,

waves 1 to 2 feet. Winds and waves higher and near thunderstorms. The Nearshore Marine Forecast, 4, Helen Beach to Sodus Bay. Overnight, east winds 5 to 10 knots becoming south. Clear. Waves 1 foot or less. Saturday, south winds 5 to 10 knots becoming east. Sunny. Waves 1 foot or less. Saturday night, southeast winds less than 10 knots becoming southwest. Partly to mostly cloudy. Waves 1 foot or less. Sunday, southwest winds less than 10 knots becoming northeast. A chance of showers in the afternoon. Waves 1 foot or less. Sunday night, southeast winds less than 10 knots becoming southwest. A chance of showers. Waves 1 foot or less. Monday, southwest winds 10 knots or less becoming south. A chance of showers and thunderstorms during the day, then showers with a chance of thunderstorms Monday night. Waves 1 foot or less. Tuesday, southwest winds 5 to 15 knots becoming northwest. Showers with a chance of thunderstorms. Waves 2 feet or less. Wednesday, northwest winds 5 to 15 knots. A chance of showers during the day. Waves 1 to 2 feet. Winds and waves higher and near thunderstorms. The water temperature off Rochester is 73 degrees. The Nearshore Marine Forecast, 4, Sodus Bay to Mexico Bay. Overnight, east winds 10 knots or less becoming south. Clear. Waves 1 foot or less. Saturday, south winds 5 to 10 knots becoming east. Sunny. Waves 1 foot or less. Saturday night, east winds 10 knots or less becoming south. Mostly cloudy. Waves 1 foot or less. Sunday, south winds 10 knots or less becoming northwest. Mostly sunny. Waves 1 foot or less. Sunday night, light and variable winds. A chance of showers overnight. Waves 1 foot or less. Monday, south winds 10 knots or less. A chance of showers and thunderstorms during the day, then showers with a chance of thunderstorms Monday night. Waves 1 foot or less. Tuesday, south winds 5 to 15 knots becoming northwest. Showers with a chance of thunderstorms. Waves 2 feet or less. Wednesday, north winds 5 to 15 knots. A chance of showers. Waves 1 to 3 feet. Winds and waves higher and near thunderstorms. This is the NOAA Weather Radio KHA 53 in Rochester. Your source for official weather information across the Western Finger Lakes and the Genesee Valley. KHA 53 operates on a frequency of 162.40 MHz. The midnight weather at Rochester, it was partly cloudy. The temperature was 67 degrees Fahrenheit or 19 degrees Celsius, the dew point 56 and the relative humidity 67%. The wind was calm. The pressure was 30.11 inches and falling. Repeating at Rochester, it was partly cloudy, temperature 67 degrees. Around the region at midnight, it was clear, with a temperature of 63 at Niagara Falls, 55 at Elmira, 66 at Binghamton, and 58 at Watertown. It was partly cloudy, with a temperature of 66 at Buffalo, and 66 at Syracuse. At Toronto, it was mostly cloudy, with a temperature of 68. At Erie, it was cloudy, with a temperature of 69. The Oswego winds were from the 8 knots. The Central Lake Ontario buoy winds were east at 8 knots, with a temperature of 66 degrees, and the waves were 1 foot. The forecast for the Genesee Valley and Northern Finger Lakes, including Rochester, Geneseo, Canandaigua, Newark, and Fairhaven. Overnight, clear. Lows ranging from the upper 50s inland to the mid-60s along the lake shore. Light south winds. Saturday, sunny. Highs ranging from the upper 70s on the hilltops to the mid-80s across the lower elevations. South winds 10 miles an hour or less. Saturday night, partly to mostly cloudy. Lows ranging from the lower 60s inland to the upper 60s along the lake shore. Light winds. Sunday, partly sunny. A chance of showers and thunderstorms in the afternoon. Highs ranging from around 80 on the hilltops to the mid-80s across the lower elevations. Light winds. Chance of rain 30%.

Sunday night, partly cloudy with a chance of showers and thunderstorms in the evening, then mostly cloudy with a chance of showers overnight. Muggy with lows ranging from the mid-60s inland to the upper 60s along the lake shore. Light winds. Chance of rain 30%. The forecast for the Southern Finger Lakes, including Tinian, Seneca Falls, and Auburn. Overnight, clear. Lows in the upper 50s. Light south winds. Saturday, sunny. Highs in the lower 80s. South winds 10 miles an hour or less. Saturday night, partly to mostly cloudy. Lows in the lower 60s. Light winds. Sunday, partly sunny. A chance of showers and thunderstorms in the afternoon. Highs in the lower 80s. Light winds. Chance of rain 30%. Sunday night, partly cloudy. A chance of showers and thunderstorms in the evening. Lows in the mid-60s. Light winds. Chance of rain 30%. And now the extended forecast. Monday, showers and a chance of thunderstorms. Highs in the mid-80s. Chance of rain 80%. Tuesday, showers and a chance of thunderstorms. Highs around 80. Lows in the mid-60s. Chance of rain 90%. Wednesday, mostly cloudy. A chance of showers. Highs in the mid-70s. Lows in the lower 60s. Chance of rain 40%. Thursday, partly cloudy. Highs in the upper 70s. Lows in the lower 60s. Friday, partly cloudy. A 30% chance of showers. Highs in the lower 80s. Lows in the lower 60s. 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Your source for official weather information across the Western Finger Lakes and the Genesee Valley. KHA 53 operates on a frequency of 162.40 MHz. The midnight weather at Rochester, it was partly cloudy. The temperature was 67 degrees Fahrenheit or 19 degrees Celsius, the dew point 56 and the relative humidity 67%. The wind was calm. The pressure was 30.11 inches and falling. Repeating at Rochester, it was partly cloudy, temperature 67 degrees. Around the region at midnight, it was clear, with a temperature of 63 at Niagara Falls, 55 at Elmira, 66 at Binghamton, and 58 at Watertown. It was partly cloudy, with a temperature of 66 at Buffalo, and 66 at Syracuse. At Toronto, it was mostly cloudy, with a temperature of 68. At Erie, it was cloudy, with a temperature of 69. The Oswego winds were from the 8 knots. The Central Lake Ontario buoy winds were east at 8 knots, with a temperature of 66 degrees, and the waves were 1 foot. The forecast for the Genesee Valley and Northern Finger Lakes, including Rochester, Geneseo, Canandaigua, Newark, and Fairhaven. Overnight, clear. Lows ranging from the upper 50s inland to the mid-60s along the lake shore. Light south winds. Saturday, sunny. Highs ranging from the upper 70s on the hilltops to the mid-80s across the lower elevations. South winds 10 miles an hour or less. Saturday night, partly to mostly cloudy. Lows ranging from the lower 60s inland to the upper 60s along the lake shore. Light winds. Sunday, partly sunny. A chance of showers and thunderstorms in the afternoon. Highs ranging from around 80 on the hilltops to the mid-80s across the lower elevations. Light winds. Chance of rain 30%. Sunday night, partly cloudy with a chance of showers and thunderstorms in the evening, then mostly cloudy with a chance of showers overnight. Muggy with lows ranging from the mid-60s inland to the upper 60s along the lake shore. Light winds. Chance of rain 30%. The forecast for the Southern Finger Lakes, including Tinian, Seneca Falls, and Auburn. Overnight, clear. Lows in the upper 50s. Light south winds. Saturday, sunny. Highs in the lower 80s. South winds 10 miles an hour or less. Saturday night, partly to mostly cloudy. Lows in the lower 60s. Light winds. Sunday, partly sunny. A chance of showers and thunderstorms in the afternoon. Highs in the lower 80s. Light winds. Chance of rain 30%.

partly cloudy, with a temperature of 66 at Buffalo and 66 at Syracuse. At Toronto, it was mostly cloudy, with a temperature of 68. At Erie, it was cloudy, with a temperature of 69. The Oswego winds were from the 8 knots. The Central Lake Ontario buoy winds were east at 8 knots, with a temperature of 66 degrees, and the waves were 1 foot. The forecast for the Genesee Valley and Northern Finger Lakes, including Rochester, Geneseo, Canandaigua, Newark, and Fairhaven. Overnight, clear. Lows ranging from the upper 50s inland to the mid-60s along the lake shore. Light south winds. Saturday, sunny. Highs ranging from the upper 70s on the hilltops to the mid-80s across the lower elevations. South winds 10 miles an hour or less. Saturday night, partly to mostly cloudy. Lows ranging from the lower 60s inland to the upper 60s along the lake shore. Light winds. Sunday, partly sunny. A chance of showers and thunderstorms in the afternoon. Highs ranging from around 80 on the hilltops to the mid-80s across the lower elevations. Light winds. Chance of rain 30%. Sunday night, partly cloudy with a chance of showers and thunderstorms in the evening, then mostly cloudy with a chance of showers overnight. Muggy with lows ranging from the mid-60s inland to the upper 60s along the lake shore. Light winds. Chance of rain 30%. The forecast for the Southern Finger Lakes, including Pinyan, Seneca Falls, and Auburn. Overnight, clear. Lows in the upper 50s. Light south winds. Saturday, sunny. Highs in the lower 80s. South winds 10 miles an hour or less. Saturday night, partly to mostly cloudy. Lows in the lower 60s. Light winds. Sunday, partly sunny. A chance of showers and thunderstorms in the afternoon. Highs in the lower 80s. Light winds. Chance of rain 30%. Sunday night, partly cloudy. A chance of showers and thunderstorms in the evening. Lows in the mid-60s. Light winds. Chance of rain 30%. And now the extended forecast. Monday, showers and a chance of thunderstorms. Highs in the mid-80s. Chance of rain 80%. Tuesday, showers and a chance of thunderstorms. Highs around 80. Lows in the mid-60s. Chance of rain 90%. Wednesday, mostly cloudy. A chance of showers. Highs in the mid-70s. Lows in the lower 60s. Chance of rain 40%. Thursday, partly cloudy. Highs in the upper 70s. Lows in the lower 60s. Friday, partly cloudy. A 30% chance of showers. Highs in the lower 80s. Lows in the lower 60s. This is the NOAA Weather Radio KHA 53 in Rochester. Your source for official weather information across the Western Finger Lakes and the Genesee Valley. KHA 53 operates on a frequency of 162.40 MHz. The midnight weather at Rochester, it was partly cloudy. The temperature was 67 degrees Fahrenheit or 19 degrees Celsius, the dew point 56 and the relative humidity 67%. The wind was calm. The pressure was 30.11 inches and falling. Repeating at Rochester, it was partly cloudy, temperature 67 degrees. Around the region at midnight, it was clear, with a temperature of 63 at Niagara Falls, 55 at Elmira, 66 at Binghamton, and 58 at Watertown. It was partly cloudy, with a temperature of 66 at Buffalo, and 66 at Syracuse. At Toronto, it was mostly cloudy, with a temperature of 68. At Erie, it was cloudy, with a temperature of 69. The Oswego winds were from the 8 knots. The Central Lake Ontario buoy winds were east at 8 knots, with a temperature of 66 degrees, and the waves were 1 foot. The forecast for the Genesee Valley and Northern Finger Lakes, including Rochester, Geneseo, Canandaigua, Newark, and Fairhaven. Overnight, clear. Lows ranging from the upper 50s inland to the mid-60s along the lake shore. Light south winds. Saturday, sunny. Highs ranging from the upper 70s on the hilltops to the mid-80s across the lower elevations. South winds 10 miles an hour or less. Saturday night, partly

chance of rain 30%. The forecast for the southern Finger Lakes, including Penang, Seneca Falls, and Auburn. Overnight, clear. Lows in the upper 50s. Light south winds. Saturday, sunny. Highs in the lower 80s. South winds 10 miles an hour or less. Saturday night, partly to mostly cloudy. Lows in the lower 60s. Light winds. Sunday, partly sunny. A chance of showers and thunderstorms in the afternoon. Highs in the lower 80s. Light winds. Chance of rain 30%. Sunday night, partly cloudy. A chance of showers and thunderstorms in the evening. Lows in the mid-60s. Light winds. Chance of rain 30%. And now the extended forecast. Monday, showers and a chance of thunderstorms. Highs in the mid-80s. Chance of rain 80%. Tuesday, showers and a chance of thunderstorms. Highs around 80. Lows in the mid-60s. Chance of rain 90%. Wednesday, mostly cloudy. A chance of showers. Highs in the mid-70s. Lows in the lower 60s. Chance of rain 40%. Thursday, partly cloudy. Highs in the upper 70s. Lows in the lower 60s. Friday, partly cloudy. A 30% chance of showers. Highs in the lower 80s. Lows in the lower 60s. Open lake forecast, for the Niagara River to Hamelin Beach beyond 5 miles from shore. Overnight, east winds 10 knots or less becoming southeast. Waves 1 foot or less. Saturday, south winds 10 knots or less becoming east. Waves 1 foot or less. Saturday night, east winds less than 10 knots becoming southwest. Waves 1 foot or less. Sunday, southwest winds 10 knots or less. A chance of showers and thunderstorms in the afternoon. Waves 1 foot or less. Sunday night, southwest winds 10 knots or less. A chance of showers. Waves 1 foot or less. Monday, southwest winds 5 to 10 knots. A chance of showers and thunderstorms during the day, then showers with a chance of thunderstorms Monday night. Waves 1 foot or less. Tuesday, west winds 5 to 15 knots becoming north. Showers with a chance of thunderstorms. Waves 1 to 2 feet. Wednesday, north winds 5 to 15 knots. Waves 1 to 2 feet. Winds and waves higher and near thunderstorms. Open lake forecast, for Hamelin Beach to Mexico Bay beyond 5 miles from shore. Overnight, east winds 5 to 15 knots becoming south. Waves 2 feet or less. Saturday, south winds 5 to 15 knots becoming east. Waves 2 feet or less. Saturday night, east winds 10 knots or less becoming south. Waves 1 foot or less. Sunday, south winds 5 to 10 knots. Waves 1 foot or less. Sunday night, south winds 10 knots or less becoming southwest. A chance of showers. Waves 1 foot or less. Monday, southwest winds 5 to 10 knots becoming south. A chance of showers and thunderstorms during the day, then showers with a chance of thunderstorms Monday night. Waves 1 foot or less. Tuesday, southwest winds 5 to 15 knots becoming north. Showers with a chance of thunderstorms. Waves 2 feet or less. Wednesday, north winds 5 to 15 knots. A chance of showers. Waves 1 to 3 feet. Winds and waves higher and near thunderstorms. This is the NOAA Weather Radio KHA 53 in Rochester. 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KHA 53 operates on a frequency of 162.40 MHz. This is the NOAA Weather Radio KHA 53 in Rochester. Your source for official weather information across the Western Finger Lakes and the Genesee Valley. KHA 53 operates on a frequency of 162.40 MHz. The 1 a.m. weather at Rochester, it was partly cloudy. The temperature was 63 degrees Fahrenheit or 17 degrees Celsius, the dew point 57 and the relative humidity 81%. The wind was south at 3 miles an hour. The pressure was 30.11 inches and steady.

heating in Rochester, it was partly cloudy, temperature 63 degrees. Around the region at midnight, it was clear, with a temperature of 63 at Niagara Falls, 55 at Elmira, 66 at Binghamton, and 58 at Watertown. It was partly cloudy, with a temperature of 66 at Buffalo, and 66 at Syracuse. At Toronto, it was mostly cloudy, with a temperature of 68. At Erie, it was cloudy, with a temperature of 69. The Oswego winds were from the 8 knots. The Central Lake Ontario buoy winds were east at 8 knots, with a temperature of 66 degrees, and the waves were 1 foot. The forecast for the Genesee Valley and Northern Finger Lakes, including Rochester, Geneseo, Canandaigua, Newark, and Fairhaven. Overnight, clear. Lows ranging from the upper 50s inland to the mid-60s along the lake shore. Light south winds. Saturday, sunny. Highs ranging from the upper 70s on the hilltops to the mid-80s across the lower elevations. South winds 10 miles an hour or less. Saturday night, partly to mostly cloudy. Lows ranging from the lower 60s inland to the upper 60s along the lake shore. Light winds. Sunday, partly sunny. A chance of showers and thunderstorms in the afternoon. Highs ranging from around 80 on the hilltops to the mid-80s across the lower elevations. Light winds. Chance of rain 30%. Sunday night, partly cloudy with a chance of showers and thunderstorms in the evening, then mostly cloudy with a chance of showers overnight. Muggy with lows ranging from the mid-60s inland to the upper 60s along the lake shore. Light winds. Chance of rain 30%. The forecast for the Southern Finger Lakes, including Pinyan, Seneca Falls, and Auburn. Overnight, clear. Lows in the upper 50s. Light south winds. Saturday, sunny. Highs in the lower 80s. South winds 10 miles an hour or less. Saturday night, partly to mostly cloudy. Lows in the lower 60s. Light winds. Sunday, partly sunny. A chance of showers and thunderstorms in the afternoon. Highs in the lower 80s. Light winds. Chance of rain 30%. Sunday night, partly cloudy. A chance of showers and thunderstorms in the evening. Lows in the mid-60s. Light winds. Chance of rain 30%. And now the extended forecast. Monday, showers and a chance of thunderstorms. Highs in the mid-80s. Chance of rain 80%. Tuesday, showers and a chance of thunderstorms. Highs around 80. Lows in the mid-60s. Chance of rain 90%. Wednesday, mostly cloudy. A chance of showers. Highs in the mid-70s. Lows in the lower 60s. Chance of rain 40%. Thursday, partly cloudy. Highs in the upper 70s. Lows in the lower 60s. Friday, partly cloudy. A 30% chance of showers. Highs in the lower 80s. Lows in the lower 60s. This is the NOAA Weather Radio KHA 53 in Rochester. Your source for official weather information across the Western Finger Lakes and the Genesee Valley. KHA 53 operates on a frequency of 162.40 MHz. The 1 a.m. weather at Rochester, it was partly cloudy. The temperature was 63 degrees Fahrenheit or 17 degrees Celsius, the dew point 57 and the relative humidity 81%. The wind was south at 3 miles an hour. The pressure was 30.11 inches and steady. Repeating at Rochester, it was partly cloudy, temperature 63 degrees. Around the region at 1 a.m. it was clear, with a temperature of 62 at Niagara Falls, 55 at Elmira, 64 at Binghamton, and 57 at Watertown. It was partly cloudy, with a temperature of 68 at Erie, 64 at Buffalo, and 63 at Syracuse. The Oswego winds were from the 8 knots. The Central Lake Ontario buoy winds were east at 6 knots, with a temperature of 66 degrees, and the waves were 1 foot. The forecast for the Genesee Valley and Northern Finger Lakes, including Rochester, Geneseo, Canandaigua, Newark, and Fairhaven. Overnight, clear. Lows ranging from the upper 50s inland to the mid-60s along the lake shore. Light south winds. Saturday, sunny. Highs range.

ranging from the upper 70s on the hilltops to the mid-80s across the lower elevations. South winds 10 miles an hour or less. Saturday night, partly to mostly cloudy. Lows ranging from the lower 60s inland to the upper 60s along the lake shore. Light winds. Sunday, partly sunny. A chance of showers and thunderstorms in the afternoon. Highs ranging from around 80 on the hilltops to the mid-80s across the lower elevations. Light winds. Chance of rain 30%. Sunday night, partly cloudy with a chance of showers and thunderstorms in the evening, then mostly cloudy with a chance of showers overnight. Monday with lows ranging from the mid-60s inland to the upper 60s along the lake shore. Light winds. Chance of rain 30%. The forecast for the Southern Finger Lakes, including Pinyan, Seneca Falls, and Auburn. Overnight, clear. Lows in the upper 50s. Light south winds. Saturday, sunny. Highs in the lower 80s. South winds 10 miles an hour or less. Saturday night, partly to mostly cloudy. Lows in the lower 60s. Light winds. Sunday, partly sunny. A chance of showers and thunderstorms in the afternoon. Highs in the lower 80s. Light winds. Chance of rain 30%. Sunday night, partly cloudy. A chance of showers and thunderstorms in the evening. Lows in the mid-60s. Light winds. Chance of rain 30%. And now the extended forecast. Monday, showers and a chance of thunderstorms. Highs in the mid-80s. Chance of rain 80%. Tuesday, showers and a chance of thunderstorms. Highs around 80. Lows in the mid-60s. Chance of rain 90%. Wednesday, mostly cloudy. A chance of showers. Highs in the mid-70s. Lows in the lower 60s. Chance of rain 40%. Thursday, partly cloudy. Highs in the upper 70s. Lows in the lower 60s. Friday, partly cloudy. A 30% chance of showers. Highs in the lower 80s. Lows in the lower 60s. This is the NOAA Weather Radio KHA 53 in Rochester. Your source for official weather information across the Western Finger Lakes and the Genesee Valley. KHA 53 operates on a frequency of 162.40 MHz. The 1 a.m. weather at Rochester, it was partly cloudy. The temperature was 63 degrees Fahrenheit or 17 degrees Celsius, the dew point 57 and the relative humidity 81%. The wind was south at 3 miles an hour. The pressure was 30.11 inches and steady. Repeating at Rochester, it was partly cloudy, temperature 63 degrees. Around the region at 1 a.m. it was clear, with a temperature of 62 at Niagara Falls, 55 at Elmira, 64 at Binghamton, and 57 at Watertown. It was partly cloudy, with a temperature of 68 at Erie, 64 at Buffalo, and 63 at Syracuse. The Oswego winds were from the Ed Knots. The Central Lake Ontario buoy winds were east at 6 knots, with a temperature of 66 degrees, and the waves were 1 foot. The forecast for the Genesee Valley and Northern Finger Lakes, including Rochester, Geneseo, Canandaigua, Newark, and Fairhaven. Overnight, clear. Lows ranging from the upper 50s inland to the mid-60s along the lake shore. Light south winds. Saturday, sunny. Highs ranging from the upper 70s on the hilltops to the mid-80s across the lower elevations. South winds 10 miles an hour or less. Saturday night, partly to mostly cloudy. Lows ranging from the lower 60s inland to the upper 60s along the lake shore. Light winds. Sunday, partly sunny. A chance of showers and thunderstorms in the afternoon. Highs ranging from around 80 on the hilltops to the mid-80s across the lower elevations. Light winds. Chance of rain 30%. Sunday night, partly cloudy with a chance of showers and thunderstorms in the evening, then mostly cloudy with a chance of showers overnight. Monday with lows ranging from the mid-60s inland to the upper 60s along the lake shore. Light winds. Chance of rain 30%. The forecast for the Southern Finger Lakes, including Pinyan, Seneca Falls, and Auburn. Overnight, clear. Lows in the upper 50s. Light south winds.

Saturday, sunny. Highs in the lower 80s. South winds 10 miles an hour or less. Saturday night, partly to mostly cloudy. Lows in the lower 60s. Light winds. Sunday, partly sunny. A chance of showers and thunderstorms in the afternoon. Highs in the lower 80s. Light winds. Chance of rain 30%. Sunday night, partly cloudy. A chance of showers and thunderstorms in the evening. Lows in the mid-60s. Light winds. Chance of rain 30%. And now the extended forecast. Monday, showers and a chance of thunderstorms. Highs in the mid-80s. Chance of rain 80%. Tuesday, showers and a chance of thunderstorms. Highs around 80. Lows in the mid-60s. Chance of rain 90%. Wednesday, mostly cloudy. A chance of showers. Highs in the mid-70s. Lows in the lower 60s. Chance of rain 40%. Thursday, partly cloudy. Highs in the upper 70s. Lows in the lower 60s. Friday, partly cloudy. A 30% chance of showers. Highs in the lower 80s. Lows in the lower 60s. This is the NOAA Weather Radio KHA 53 in Rochester. Your source for official weather information across the Western Finger Lakes and the Genesee Valley. KHA 53 operates on a frequency of 162.40 MHz. The 1 a.m. weather at Rochester, it was partly cloudy. The temperature was 63 degrees Fahrenheit or 17 degrees Celsius, the dew point 57 and the relative humidity 81%. The wind was south at 3 miles an hour. The pressure was 30.11 inches and steady. Repeating at Rochester, it was partly cloudy, temperature 63 degrees. Around the region at 1 a.m. it was clear, with a temperature of 62 at Niagara Falls, 55 at Elmira, 64 at Binghamton, and 57 at Watertown. It was partly cloudy, with a temperature of 68 at Erie, 64 at Buffalo, and 63 at Syracuse. At Toronto, it was mostly cloudy, with a temperature of 68. The Oswego winds were from the head knots. The Central Lake Ontario buoy winds were east at 6 knots, with a temperature of 66 degrees, and the waves were 1 foot. The forecast for the Genesee Valley and Northern Finger Lakes, including Rochester, Geneseo, Canandaigua, Newark, and Fairhaven. Overnight, clear. Lows ranging from the upper 50s inland to the mid-60s along the lake shore. Light south winds. Saturday, sunny. Highs ranging from the upper 70s on the hilltops to the mid-80s across the lower elevations. South winds 10 miles an hour or less. Saturday night, partly to mostly cloudy. Lows ranging from the lower 60s inland to the upper 60s along the lake shore. Light winds. Sunday, partly sunny. A chance of showers and thunderstorms in the afternoon. Highs ranging from around 80 on the hilltops to the mid-80s across the lower elevations. Light winds. Chance of rain 30%. Sunday night, partly cloudy with a chance of showers and thunderstorms in the evening, then mostly cloudy with a chance of showers overnight. Muggy with lows ranging from the mid-60s inland to the upper 60s along the lake shore. Light winds. Chance of rain 30%. The forecast for the Southern Finger Lakes, including Pinyan, Seneca Falls, and Auburn. Overnight, clear. Lows in the upper 50s. Light south winds. Saturday, sunny. Highs in the lower 80s. South winds 10 miles an hour or less. Saturday night, partly to mostly cloudy. Lows in the lower 60s. Light winds. Sunday, partly sunny. A chance of showers and thunderstorms in the afternoon. Highs in the lower 80s. Light winds. Chance of rain 30%. Sunday night, partly cloudy. A chance of showers and thunderstorms in the evening. Lows in the mid-60s. Light winds. Chance of rain 30%. And now the extended forecast. Monday, showers and a chance of thunderstorms. Highs in the mid-80s. Chance of rain 80%. Tuesday, showers and a chance of thunderstorms. Highs around 80. Lows in the mid-60s. Chance of rain 90%.

Wednesday, mostly cloudy. A chance of showers. Highs in the mid-70s. Lows in the lower 60s. Chance of rain 40%. Thursday, partly cloudy. Highs in the upper 70s. Lows in the lower 60s. Friday, partly cloudy. A 30% chance of showers. Highs in the lower 80s. Lows in the lower 60s. This is the NOAA Weather Radio KHA 53 in Rochester. Your source for official weather information across the Western Finger Lakes and the Genesee Valley. KHA 53 operates on a frequency of 162.40 MHz. The 1 a.m. weather at Rochester, it was partly cloudy. The temperature was 63 degrees Fahrenheit or 17 degrees Celsius, the dew point 57 and the relative humidity 81%. The wind was south at 3 miles an hour. The pressure was 30.11 inches and steady. Repeating at Rochester, it was partly cloudy, temperature 63 degrees. Around the region at 1 a.m. it was clear, with a temperature of 62 at Niagara Falls, 55 at Elmira, 64 at Binghamton, and 57 at Watertown. It was partly cloudy, with a temperature of 68 at Erie, 64 at Buffalo, and 63 at Syracuse. At Toronto, it was mostly cloudy, with a temperature of 68. The Oswego winds were from the head knots. The Central Lake Ontario buoy winds were east at 6 knots, with a temperature of 66 degrees, and the waves were 1 foot. The forecast for the Genesee Valley and Northern Finger Lakes, including Rochester, Geneseo, Canandaigua, Newark, and Fairhaven. Overnight, clear. Lows ranging from the upper 50s inland to the mid-60s along the lake shore. Light south winds. Saturday, sunny. Highs ranging from the upper 70s on the hilltops to the mid-80s across the lower elevations. South winds 10 miles an hour or less. Saturday night, partly to mostly cloudy. Lows ranging from the lower 60s inland to the upper 60s along the lake shore. Light winds. Sunday, partly sunny. A chance of showers and thunderstorms in the afternoon. Highs ranging from around 80 on the hilltops to the mid-80s across the lower elevations. Light winds. Chance of rain 30%. Sunday night, partly cloudy with a chance of showers and thunderstorms in the evening, then mostly cloudy with a chance of showers overnight. Muggy with lows ranging from the mid-60s inland to the upper 60s along the lake shore. Light winds. Chance of rain 30%. The forecast for the Southern Finger Lakes, including Tinian, Seneca Falls, and Auburn. Overnight, clear. Lows in the upper 50s. Light south winds. Saturday, sunny. Highs in the lower 80s. South winds 10 miles an hour or less. Saturday night, partly to mostly cloudy. Lows in the lower 60s. Light winds. Sunday, partly sunny. A chance of showers and thunderstorms in the afternoon. Highs in the lower 80s. Light winds. Chance of rain 30%. Sunday night, partly cloudy. A chance of showers and thunderstorms in the evening. Lows in the mid-60s. Light winds. Chance of rain 30%. And now the extended forecast. Monday, showers and a chance of thunderstorms. Highs in the mid-80s. Chance of rain 80%. Tuesday, showers and a chance of thunderstorms. Highs around 80. Lows in the mid-60s. Chance of rain 90%. Wednesday, mostly cloudy. A chance of showers. Highs in the mid-70s. Lows in the lower 60s. Chance of rain 40%. Thursday, partly cloudy. Highs in the upper 70s. Lows in the lower 60s. Friday, partly cloudy. A 30% chance of showers. Highs in the lower 80s. Lows in the lower 60s. This is the NOAA Weather Radio KHA 53 in Rochester. Your source for official weather information across the Western Finger Lakes and the Genesee Valley. KHA 53 operates on a frequency of 162.40 MHz. The 1 a.m. weather at Rochester, it was partly cloudy. The temperature was 63 degrees Fahrenheit or 17 degrees Celsius, the dew point 57 and the relative humidity 81%. The wind

south at 3 miles an hour. The pressure was 30.11 inches and steady. Repeating at Rochester, it was partly cloudy, temperature 63 degrees. Around the region at 1 a.m. it was clear, with a temperature of 62 at Niagara Falls, 55 at Elmira, 64 at Binghamton, and 57 at Watertown. It was partly cloudy, with a temperature of 68 at Erie, 64 at Buffalo, and 63 at Syracuse. At Toronto, it was mostly cloudy, with a temperature of 68. The Oswego winds were from the east knots. The Central Lake Ontario buoy winds were east at 6 knots, with a temperature of 66 degrees, and the waves were 1 foot. The forecast for the Genesee Valley and Northern Finger Lakes, including Rochester, Geneseo, Canandaigua, Newark, and Fairhaven. Overnight, clear. Lows ranging from the upper 50s inland to the mid-60s along the lake shore. Light south winds. Saturday, sunny. Highs ranging from the upper 70s on the hilltops to the mid-80s across the lower elevations. South winds 10 miles an hour or less. Saturday night, partly to mostly cloudy. Lows ranging from the lower 60s inland to the upper 60s along the lake shore. Light winds. Sunday, partly sunny. A chance of showers and thunderstorms in the afternoon. Highs ranging from around 80 on the hilltops to the mid-80s across the lower elevations. Light winds. Chance of rain 30%. Sunday night, partly cloudy with a chance of showers and thunderstorms in the evening, then mostly cloudy with a chance of showers overnight. Muggy with lows ranging from the mid-60s inland to the upper 60s along the lake shore. Light winds. Chance of rain 30%. The forecast for the Southern Finger Lakes, including Pinyan, Seneca Falls, and Auburn. Overnight, clear. Lows in the upper 50s. Light south winds. Saturday, sunny. Highs in the lower 80s. South winds 10 miles an hour or less. Saturday night, partly to mostly cloudy. Lows in the lower 60s. Light winds. Sunday, partly sunny. A chance of showers and thunderstorms in the afternoon. Highs in the lower 80s. Light winds. Chance of rain 30%. Sunday night, partly cloudy. A chance of showers and thunderstorms in the evening. Lows in the mid-60s. Light winds. Chance of rain 30%. And now the extended forecast. Monday, showers and a chance of thunderstorms. Highs in the mid-80s. Chance of rain 80%. Tuesday, showers and a chance of thunderstorms. Highs around 80. Lows in the mid-60s. Chance of rain 90%. Wednesday, mostly cloudy. A chance of showers. Highs in the mid-70s. Lows in the lower 60s. Chance of rain 40%. Thursday, partly cloudy. Highs in the upper 70s. Lows in the lower 60s. Friday, partly cloudy. A 30% chance of showers. Highs in the lower 80s. Lows in the lower 60s. This is the NOAA Weather Radio KHA 53 in Rochester. Your source for official weather information across the Western Finger Lakes and the Genesee Valley. KHA 53 operates on a frequency of 162.40 MHz. The 1 a.m. weather at Rochester, it was partly cloudy. The temperature was 63 degrees Fahrenheit or 17 degrees Celsius, the dew point 57 and the relative humidity 81%. The wind was south at 3 miles an hour. The pressure was 30.11 inches and steady. Repeating at Rochester, it was partly cloudy, temperature 63 degrees. Around the region at 1 a.m. it was clear, with a temperature of 62 at Niagara Falls, 55 at Elmira, 64 at Binghamton, and 57 at Watertown. It was partly cloudy, with a temperature of 68 at Erie, 64 at Buffalo, and 63 at Syracuse. At Toronto, it was mostly cloudy, with a temperature of 68. The Oswego winds were from the east knots. The Central Lake Ontario buoy winds were east at 6 knots, with a temperature of 66 degrees, and the waves were 1 foot. The forecast for the Genesee Valley and Northern Finger Lakes, including Rochester, Geneseo, Canandaigua, Newark, and Fairhaven. Overnight, clear. Lows ranging from the upper 50s.

inland to the mid-60s along the lake shore. Light south winds. Saturday, sunny. Highs ranging from the upper 70s on the hilltops to the mid-80s across the lower elevations. South winds 10 miles an hour or less. Saturday night, partly to mostly cloudy. Lows ranging from the lower 60s inland to the upper 60s along the lake shore. Light winds. Sunday, partly sunny. A chance of showers and thunderstorms in the afternoon. Highs ranging from around 80 on the hilltops to the mid-80s across the lower elevations. Light winds. Chance of rain 30%. Sunday night, partly cloudy with a chance of showers and thunderstorms in the evening, then mostly cloudy with a chance of showers overnight. Muggy with lows ranging from the mid-60s inland to the upper 60s along the lake shore. Light winds. Chance of rain 30%. The forecast for the Southern Finger Lakes, including Pinyan, Seneca Falls, and Auburn. Overnight, clear. Lows in the upper 50s. Light south winds. Saturday, sunny. Highs in the lower 80s. South winds 10 miles an hour or less. Saturday night, partly to mostly cloudy. Lows in the lower 60s. Light winds. Sunday, partly sunny. A chance of showers and thunderstorms in the afternoon. Highs in the lower 80s. Light winds. Chance of rain 30%. Sunday night, partly cloudy. A chance of showers and thunderstorms in the evening. Lows in the mid-60s. Light winds. Chance of rain 30%. And now the extended forecast. Monday, showers and a chance of thunderstorms. Highs in the mid-80s. Chance of rain 80%. Tuesday, showers and a chance of thunderstorms. Highs around 80. Lows in the mid-60s. Chance of rain 90%. Wednesday, mostly cloudy. A chance of showers. Highs in the mid-70s. Lows in the lower 60s. Chance of rain 40%. Thursday, partly cloudy. Highs in the upper 70s. Lows in the lower 60s. Friday, partly cloudy. A 30% chance of showers. Highs in the lower 80s. Lows in the lower 60s. The Nearshore Marine Forecast, for the Niagara River to Hamelin Beach along Lake Ontario. Overnight, east winds 10 knots or less becoming south. Clear. Waves 1 foot or less. Saturday, south winds 10 knots or less becoming east. Mostly sunny. Waves 1 foot or less. Saturday night, east winds less than 10 knots becoming southwest. Partly to mostly cloudy. Waves 1 foot or less. Sunday, southwest winds 10 knots or less. A chance of showers and thunderstorms in the afternoon. Waves 1 foot or less. Sunday night, southwest winds 10 knots or less. A chance of showers. Waves 1 foot or less. Monday, southwest winds 5 to 10 knots. A chance of showers and thunderstorms during the day, then showers with a chance of thunderstorms Monday night. Waves 1 foot or less. Tuesday, west winds 5 to 15 knots becoming north. Showers with a chance of thunderstorms. Waves 2 feet or less. Wednesday, north winds 5 to 15 knots becoming northwest. A chance of showers during the day. Waves 1 to 2 feet. Winds and waves higher and near thunderstorms. The Nearshore Marine Forecast, for Hamelin Beach to Sodus Bay. Overnight, east winds 5 to 10 knots becoming south. Clear. Waves 1 foot or less. Saturday, east winds 5 to 10 knots becoming south. Clear. Waves 1 foot or less. Saturday, south winds 5 to 10 knots becoming east. Sunny. Waves 1 foot or less. Saturday night, southeast winds less than 10 knots becoming southwest. Partly to mostly cloudy. Waves 1 foot or less. Sunday, southwest winds less than 10 knots becoming northeast. A chance of showers in the afternoon. Waves 1 foot or less. Sunday night, southeast winds less than 10 knots becoming southwest. A chance of showers. Waves 1 foot or less. Monday, southwest winds 10 knots or less becoming south. A chance of showers and thunder.

Storms during the day, then showers with a chance of thunderstorms Monday night. Waves 1 foot or less. Tuesday, southwest winds 5 to 15 knots becoming northwest. Showers with a chance of thunderstorms. Waves 2 feet or less. Wednesday, northwest winds 5 to 15 knots. A chance of showers during the day. Waves 1 to 2 feet. Winds and waves higher in and near thunderstorms. The water temperature off Rochester is 73 degrees. The nearshore marine forecast, 4, Sotus Bay to Mexico Bay. Overnight, east winds 10 knots or less becoming south. Clear. Waves 1 foot or less. Saturday, south winds 5 to 10 knots becoming east. Sunny. Waves 1 foot or less. Saturday night, east winds 10 knots or less becoming south. Mostly cloudy. Waves 1 foot or less. Sunday, south winds 10 knots or less becoming northwest. Mostly sunny. Waves 1 foot or less. Sunday night, light and variable winds. A chance of showers overnight. Waves 1 foot or less. Monday, south winds 10 knots or less. A chance of showers and thunderstorms during the day, then showers with a chance of thunderstorms Monday night. Waves 1 foot or less. Tuesday, south winds 5 to 15 knots becoming northwest. Showers with a chance of thunderstorms. Waves 2 feet or less. Wednesday, north winds 5 to 15 knots. A chance of showers. Waves 1 to 3 feet. Winds and waves higher in and near thunderstorms. This is the NOAA Weather Radio KHA 53 in Rochester. Your source for official weather information across the Western Finger Lakes and the Genesee Valley. KHA 53 operates on a frequency of 162.40 MHz. The 1 a.m. weather at Rochester, it was partly cloudy. The temperature was 63 degrees Fahrenheit or 17 degrees Celsius, the dew point 57 and the relative humidity 81%. The wind was south at 3 miles an hour. The pressure was 30.11 inches and steady. Repeating at Rochester, it was partly cloudy, temperature 63 degrees. Around the region at 1 a.m. it was clear, with a temperature of 62 at Niagara Falls, 55 at Elmira, 64 at Binghamton, and 57 at Watertown. It was partly cloudy, with a temperature of 68 at Erie, 64 at Buffalo, and 63 at Syracuse. At Toronto, it was mostly cloudy, with a temperature of 68. The Oswego winds were from the Ednots. The Central Lake Ontario buoy winds were east at 6 knots, with a temperature of 66 degrees, and the waves were 1 foot. The forecast for the Genesee Valley and Northern Finger Lakes, including Rochester, Geneseo, Canandaigua, Newark, and Fairhaven. Overnight, clear. Lows ranging from the upper 50s inland to the mid-60s along the lake shore. Light south winds. Saturday, sunny. Highs ranging from the upper 70s on the hilltops to the mid-80s across the lower elevations. South winds 10 miles an hour or less. Saturday night, partly to mostly cloudy. Lows ranging from the lower 60s inland to the upper 60s along the lake shore. Light winds. Sunday, partly sunny. A chance of showers and thunderstorms in the afternoon. Highs ranging from around 80 on the hilltops to the mid-80s across the lower elevations. Light winds. Chance of rain 30%. Sunday night, partly cloudy with a chance of showers and thunderstorms in the evening, then mostly cloudy with a chance of showers overnight. Muggy with lows ranging from the mid-60s inland to the upper 60s along the lake shore. Light winds. Chance of rain 30%. The forecast for the Southern Finger Lakes, including Tinian, Seneca Falls, and Auburn. Overnight, clear. Lows in the upper 50s. Light south winds. Saturday, sunny. Highs in the lower 80s. South winds 10 miles an hour or less. Saturday night, partly to mostly cloudy. Lows in the lower 60s. Light winds. Sunday, partly sunny. A chance of showers and thunderstorms in the afternoon. Highs in the lower 80s. Light winds. Chance of rain 30%. Sunday night, partly cloudy. A chance of showers and thunderstorms in the evening,

lows in the mid-60s. Light winds. Chance of rain 30%. And now the extended forecast. Monday, showers and a chance of thunderstorms. Highs in the mid-80s. Chance of rain 80%. Tuesday, showers and a chance of thunderstorms. Highs around 80. Lows in the mid-60s. Chance of rain 90%. Wednesday, mostly cloudy. A chance of showers. Highs in the mid-70s. Lows in the lower 60s. Chance of rain 40%. Thursday, partly cloudy. Highs in the upper 70s. Lows in the lower 60s. Friday, partly cloudy. A 30% chance of showers. Highs in the lower 80s. Lows in the lower 60s. This is the NOAA Weather Radio KHA 53 in Rochester. Your source for official weather information across the Western Finger Lakes and the Genesee Valley. KHA 53 operates on a frequency of 162.40 MHz. The 1 a.m. weather at Rochester, it was partly cloudy. The temperature was 63 degrees Fahrenheit or 17 degrees Celsius, the dew point 57 and the relative humidity 81%. The wind was south at 3 miles an hour. The pressure was 30.11 inches and steady. Repeating at Rochester, it was partly cloudy, temperature 63 degrees. Around the region at 1 a.m. it was clear, with a temperature of 62 at Niagara Falls, 55 at Elmira, 64 at Binghamton, and 57 at Watertown. It was partly cloudy, with a temperature of 68 at Erie, 64 at Buffalo, and 63 at Syracuse. At Toronto, it was mostly cloudy, with a temperature of 68. The Oswego winds were from the Ednots. The Central Lake Ontario buoy winds were east at 6 knots, with a temperature of 66 degrees, and the waves were 1 foot. The forecast for the Genesee Valley and Northern Finger Lakes, including Rochester, Geneseo, Canandaigua, Newark, and Fairhaven. Overnight, clear. Lows ranging from the upper 50s inland to the mid-60s along the lake shore. Light south winds. Saturday, sunny. Highs ranging from the upper 70s on the hilltops to the mid-80s across the lower elevations. South winds 10 miles an hour or less. Saturday night, partly to mostly cloudy. Lows ranging from the lower 60s inland to the upper 60s along the lake shore. Light winds. Sunday, partly sunny. A chance of showers and thunderstorms in the afternoon. Highs ranging from around 80 on the hilltops to the mid-80s across the lower elevations. Light winds. Chance of rain 30%. Sunday night, partly cloudy with a chance of showers and thunderstorms in the evening, then mostly cloudy with a chance of showers overnight. Muggy with lows ranging from the mid-60s inland to the upper 60s along the lake shore. Light winds. Chance of rain 30%. The forecast for the Southern Finger Lakes, including Tinian, Seneca Falls, and Auburn. Overnight, clear. Lows in the upper 50s. Light south winds. Saturday, sunny. Highs in the lower 80s. South winds 10 miles an hour or less. Saturday night, partly to mostly cloudy. Lows in the lower 60s. Light winds. Sunday, partly sunny. A chance of showers and thunderstorms in the afternoon. Highs in the lower 80s. Light winds. Chance of rain 30%. Sunday night, partly cloudy. A chance of showers and thunderstorms in the evening. Lows in the mid-60s. Light winds. Chance of rain 30%. And now the extended forecast. Monday, showers and a chance of thunderstorms. Highs in the mid-80s. Chance of rain 80%. Tuesday, showers and a chance of thunderstorms. Highs around 80. Lows in the mid-60s. Chance of rain 90%. Wednesday, mostly cloudy. A chance of showers. Highs in the mid-70s. Lows in the lower 60s. Chance of rain 40%. Thursday, partly cloudy. Highs in the upper 70s. Lows in the lower 60s. Friday, partly cloudy. A 30% chance of showers. Highs in the lower 80s. Lows in the lower 60s. This is the NOAA Weather Radio KHA 53 in Rochester.

from around 80 on the hilltops to the mid-80s across the lower elevations. Light winds. Chance of rain 30%. Sunday night, partly cloudy with a chance of showers and thunderstorms in the evening, then mostly cloudy with a chance of showers overnight. Muggy with lows ranging from the mid-60s inland to the upper 60s along the lake shore. Light winds. Chance of rain 30%. The forecast for the Southern Finger Lakes, including Penyan, Seneca Falls, and Auburn. Overnight, clear. Lows in the upper 50s. Light south winds. Saturday, sunny. Highs in the lower 80s. South winds 10 miles an hour or less. Saturday night, partly to mostly cloudy. Lows in the lower 60s. Light winds. Sunday, partly sunny. A chance of showers and thunderstorms in the afternoon. Highs in the lower 80s. Light winds. Chance of rain 30%. Sunday night, partly cloudy. A chance of showers and thunderstorms in the evening. Lows in the mid-60s. Light winds. Chance of rain 30%. And now the extended forecast. Monday, showers and a chance of thunderstorms. Highs in the mid-80s. Chance of rain 80%. Tuesday, showers and a chance of thunderstorms. Highs around 80. Lows in the mid-60s. Chance of rain 90%. Wednesday, mostly cloudy. A chance of showers. Highs in the mid-70s. Lows in the lower 60s. Chance of rain 40%. Thursday, partly cloudy. Highs in the upper 70s. Lows in the lower 60s. Friday, partly cloudy. A 30% chance of showers. Highs in the lower 80s. Lows in the lower 60s. This is the NOAA Weather Radio KHA-53 in Rochester. Your source for official weather information across the Western Finger Lakes and the Genesee Valley. KHA-53 operates on a frequency of 162.40 MHz. The 1 a.m. weather at Rochester, it was partly cloudy. The temperature was 63 degrees Fahrenheit or 17 degrees Celsius, the dew point 57 and the relative humidity 81%. The wind was south at 3 miles an hour. The pressure was 30.11 inches and steady. Repeating at Rochester, it was partly cloudy, temperature 63 degrees. Around the region at 1 a.m. it was clear, with a temperature of 62 at Niagara Falls, 55 at Elmira, 64 at Binghamton, and 57 at Watertown. It was partly cloudy, with a temperature of 68 at Erie, 64 at Buffalo, and 63 at Syracuse. At Toronto, it was mostly cloudy, with a temperature of 68. The Oswego winds were from the head knots. The Central Lake Ontario buoy winds were east at 6 knots, with a temperature of 66 degrees, and the waves were 1 foot. The forecast for the Genesee Valley and Northern Finger Lakes, including Rochester, Geneseo, Canandaigua, Newark, and Fairhaven. Overnight, clear. Lows ranging from the upper 50s inland to the mid-60s along the lake shore. Light south winds. Saturday, sunny. Highs ranging from the upper 70s on the hilltops to the mid-80s across the lower elevations. South winds 10 miles an hour or less. Saturday night, partly to mostly cloudy. Lows ranging from the lower 60s inland to the upper 60s along the lake shore. Light winds. Sunday, partly sunny. A chance of showers and thunderstorms in the afternoon. Highs ranging from around 80 on the hilltops to the mid-80s across the lower elevations. Light winds. Chance of rain 30%. Sunday night, partly cloudy with a chance of showers and thunderstorms in the evening, then mostly cloudy with a chance of showers overnight. Muggy with lows ranging from the mid-60s inland to the upper 60s along the lake shore. Light winds. Chance of rain 30%. The forecast for the Southern Finger Lakes, including Penyan, Seneca Falls, and Auburn. Overnight, clear. Lows in the upper 50s. Light south winds. Saturday, sunny. Highs in the lower 80s. South winds 10 miles an hour or less. Saturday night, partly to mostly cloudy. Lows in the lower 60s. Light winds. Sunday, partly sunny. A chance of showers and thunderstorms in the afternoon.

$1,000. Highs in the mid-70s. Lows in the lower 60s. Chance of rain 40%. Thursday, partly cloudy. Highs in the upper 70s. Lows in the lower 60s. Friday, partly cloudy. A 30% chance of showers. Highs in the lower 80s. Lows in the lower 60s. Open lake forecast for the Niagara River to Hamlin Beach beyond 5 miles from shore. Overnight, east winds 10 knots or less becoming southeast. Waves 1 foot or less. Saturday, south winds 10 knots or less becoming east. Waves 1 foot or less. Saturday night, east winds less than 10 knots becoming southwest. Waves 1 foot or less. Sunday, southwest winds 10 knots or less. A chance of showers and thunderstorms in the afternoon. Waves 1 foot or less. Sunday night, southwest winds 10 knots or less. A chance of showers. Waves 1 foot or less. Monday, southwest winds 5 to 10 knots. A chance of showers and thunderstorms during the day, then showers with a chance of thunderstorms Monday night. Waves 1 foot or less. Tuesday, west winds 5 to 15 knots becoming north. Showers with a chance of thunderstorms. Waves 1 to 2 feet. Wednesday, north winds 5 to 15 knots. Waves 1 to 2 feet. Winds and waves higher and near thunderstorms. Open lake forecast for Hamlin Beach to Mexico Bay beyond 5 miles from shore. Overnight, east winds 5 to 15 knots becoming south. Waves 2 feet or less. Saturday, south winds 5 to 15 knots becoming east. Waves 2 feet or less. Saturday night, east winds 10 knots or less becoming south. Waves 1 foot or less. Sunday, south winds 5 to 10 knots. Waves 1 foot or less. Sunday night, south winds 10 knots or less becoming southwest. A chance of showers. Waves 1 foot or less. Monday, southwest winds 5 to 10 knots becoming south. A chance of showers and thunderstorms during the day, then showers with a chance of thunderstorms Monday night. Waves 1 foot or less. Tuesday, southwest winds 5 to 15 knots becoming north. Showers with a chance of thunderstorms. Waves 2 feet or less. Wednesday, north winds 5 to 15 knots. A chance of showers. Waves 1 to 3 feet. Winds and waves higher and near thunderstorms. This is the NOAA Weather Radio KHA 53 in Rochester. Your source for official weather information across the Western Finger Lakes and the Genesee Valley. KHA 53 operates on a frequency of 162.40 MHz. The 1 a.m. weather at Rochester, it was partly cloudy. The temperature was 63 degrees Fahrenheit or 17 degrees Celsius, the dew point 57 and the relative humidity 81%. The wind was south at 3 miles an hour. The pressure was 30.11 inches and steady. Repeating at Rochester, it was partly cloudy, temperature 63 degrees. This is the NOAA Weather Radio KHA 53 in Rochester. Your source for official weather information across the Western Finger Lakes and the Genesee Valley. KHA 53 operates on a frequency of 162.40 MHz. The 2 a.m. weather at Rochester, it was partly cloudy. The temperature was 61 degrees Fahrenheit or 16 degrees Celsius, the dew point 56 and the relative humidity 83%. The wind was calm. The pressure was 30.11 inches and steady. Repeating at Rochester, it was partly cloudy, temperature 61 degrees. Around the region at 1 a.m. it was clear, with a temperature of 62 at Niagara Falls, 55 at Elmira, 64 at Binghamton, and 57 at Watertown. It was partly cloudy, with a temperature of 68 at Erie, 64 at Buffalo, and 63 at Syracuse. At Toronto, it was mostly cloudy, with a temperature of 68. The Oswego winds were from the 8 knots. The Central Lake Ontario buoy winds were east at 6 knots, with a temperature of 66 degrees, and the waves were 1 foot. The forecast for the Genesee Valley and Northern Finger Lakes, including Rochester, Geneseo, Canandaigua, Newark, and Fairhaven. Overnight, clear. Lows ranging from the upper 50s inland to the mid

60s along the lake shore. Light south winds. Saturday, sunny. Highs ranging from the upper 70s on the hilltops to the mid 80s across the lower elevations. South winds 10 miles an hour or less. Saturday night, partly to mostly cloudy. Lows ranging from the lower 60s inland to the upper 60s along the lake shore. Light winds. Sunday, partly sunny. A chance of showers and thunderstorms in the afternoon. Highs ranging from around 80 on the hilltops to the mid-80s across the lower elevations. Light winds. Chance of rain 30%. Sunday night, partly cloudy with a chance of showers and thunderstorms in the evening, then mostly cloudy with a chance of showers overnight. Muggy with lows ranging from the mid-60s inland to the upper 60s along the lake shore. Light winds. Chance of rain 30%. The forecast for the Southern Finger Lakes, including Pinyan, Seneca Falls, and Auburn. Overnight, clear. Lows in the upper 50s. Light south winds. Saturday, sunny. Highs in the lower 80s. South winds 10 miles an hour or less. Saturday night, partly to mostly cloudy. Lows in the lower 60s. Light winds. Sunday, partly sunny. A chance of showers and thunderstorms in the afternoon. Highs in the lower 80s. Light winds. Chance of rain 30%. Sunday night, partly cloudy. A chance of showers and thunderstorms in the evening. Lows in the mid-60s. Light winds. Chance of rain 30%. And now the extended forecast. Monday, showers and a chance of thunderstorms. Highs in the mid-80s. Chance of rain 80%. Tuesday, showers and a chance of thunderstorms. Highs around 80. Lows in the mid-60s. Chance of rain 90%. Wednesday, mostly cloudy. A chance of showers. Highs in the mid-70s. Lows in the lower 60s. Chance of rain 40%. Thursday, partly cloudy. Highs in the upper 70s. Lows in the lower 60s. Friday, partly cloudy. A 30% chance of showers. Highs in the lower 80s. Lows in the lower 60s. This is the NOAA Weather Radio KHA 53 in Rochester. Your source for official weather information across the Western Finger Lakes and the Genesee Valley. KHA 53 operates on a frequency of 162.40 MHz. The 2 a.m. weather at Rochester, it was partly cloudy. The temperature was 61 degrees Fahrenheit or 16 degrees Celsius, the dew point 56 and the relative humidity 83%. The wind was calm. The pressure was 30.11 inches and steady. Repeating at Rochester, it was partly cloudy, temperature 61 degrees. Around the region at 2 a.m. it was clear, with a temperature of 61 at Niagara Falls, 52 at Elmira, 62 at Binghamton, and 57 at Watertown. It was partly cloudy, with a temperature of 64 at Buffalo, and 61 at Syracuse. At Erie, it was cloudy, with a temperature of 69. The Oswego winds were from the 8 knots. The Central Lake Ontario buoy winds were southeast at 6 knots, with a temperature of 67 degrees, and the waves were 0 feet. The forecast for the Genesee Valley and Northern Finger Lakes, including Rochester, Geneseo, Canandaigua, Newark, and Fairhaven. Overnight, clear. Lows ranging from the upper 50s inland to the mid-60s along the lake shore. Light south winds. Saturday, sunny. Highs ranging from the upper 70s on the hilltops to the mid-80s across the lower elevations. South winds 10 miles an hour or less. Saturday night, partly to mostly cloudy. Lows ranging from the lower 60s inland to the upper 60s along the lake shore. Light winds. Sunday, partly sunny. A chance of showers and thunderstorms in the afternoon. Highs ranging from around 80 on the hilltops to the mid-80s across the lower elevations. Light winds. Chance of rain 30%. Sunday night, partly cloudy with a chance of showers and thunderstorms in the evening, then mostly cloudy with a chance of showers overnight. Muggy with lows ranging from the mid-60s inland to the upper 60s along the lake shore. Light winds. Chance of rain 30%. The forecast for the Southern Finger Lakes, including Pinyan,

Seneca Falls and Auburn. Overnight, clear. Lows in the upper 50s. Light south winds. Saturday, sunny. Highs in the lower 80s. South winds 10 miles an hour or less. Saturday night, partly to mostly cloudy. Lows in the lower 60s. Light winds. Sunday, partly sunny. A chance of showers and thunderstorms in the afternoon. Highs in the lower 80s. Light winds. Chance of rain 30%. Sunday night, partly cloudy. A chance of showers and thunderstorms in the evening. Lows in the mid-60s. Light winds. Chance of rain 30%. And now the extended forecast. Monday, showers and a chance of thunderstorms. Highs in the mid-80s. Chance of rain 80%. Tuesday, showers and a chance of thunderstorms. Highs around 80. Lows in the mid-60s. Chance of rain 90%. Wednesday, mostly cloudy. A chance of showers. Highs in the mid-70s. Lows in the lower 60s. Chance of rain 40%. Thursday, partly cloudy. Highs in the upper 70s. Lows in the lower 60s. Friday, partly cloudy. A 30% chance of showers. Highs in the lower 80s. Lows in the lower 60s. This is the NOAA Weather Radio KHA 53 in Rochester. Your source for official weather information across the Western Finger Lakes and the Genesee Valley. KHA 53 operates on a frequency of 162.40 MHz. The 2 a.m. weather at Rochester, it was partly cloudy. The temperature was 61 degrees Fahrenheit or 16 degrees Celsius, the dew point 56 and the relative humidity 83%. The wind was calm. The pressure was 30.11 inches and steady. Repeating at Rochester, it was partly cloudy, temperature 61 degrees. Around the region at 2 a.m. it was clear, with a temperature of 61 at Niagara Falls, 52 at Elmira, 62 at Binghamton, and 57 at Watertown. It was partly cloudy, with a temperature of 64 at Buffalo, and 61 at Syracuse. At Erie, it was cloudy, with a temperature of 69. The Oswego winds were from the head knots. The Central Lake Ontario buoy winds were southeast at 6 knots, with a temperature of 67 degrees, and the waves were 0 feet. The forecast for the Genesee Valley and Northern Finger Lakes, including Rochester, Geneseo, Canandaigua, Newark, and Fairhaven. Overnight, clear. Lows ranging from the upper 50s inland to the mid-60s along the lake shore. Light south winds. Saturday, sunny. Highs ranging from the upper 70s on the hilltops to the mid-80s across the lower elevations. South winds 10 miles an hour or less. Saturday night, partly to mostly cloudy. Lows ranging from the lower 60s inland to the upper 60s along the lake shore. Light winds. Sunday, partly sunny. A chance of showers and thunderstorms in the afternoon. Highs ranging from around 80 on the hilltops to the mid-80s across the lower elevations. Light winds. Chance of rain 30%. Sunday night, partly cloudy with a chance of showers and thunderstorms in the evening, then mostly cloudy with a chance of showers overnight. Muggy with lows ranging from the mid-60s inland to the upper 60s along the lake shore. Light winds. Chance of rain 30%. The forecast for the Southern Finger Lakes, including Pinyan, Seneca Falls, and Auburn. Overnight, clear. Lows in the upper 50s. Light south winds. Saturday, sunny. Highs in the lower 80s. South winds 10 miles an hour or less. Saturday night, partly to mostly cloudy. Lows in the lower 60s. Light winds. Sunday, partly sunny. A chance of showers and thunderstorms in the afternoon. Highs in the lower 80s. Light winds. Chance of rain 30%. Sunday night, partly cloudy. A chance of showers and thunderstorms in the evening. Lows in the mid-60s. Light winds. Chance of rain 30%. And now the extended forecast. Monday, showers and a chance of thunderstorms. Highs in the mid-80s. Chance of rain 80%. Tuesday, showers and a chance of thunderstorms.

highs around 80. Lows in the mid-60s. Chance of rain 90%. Wednesday, mostly cloudy. A chance of showers. Highs in the mid-70s. Lows in the lower 60s. Chance of rain 40%. Thursday, partly cloudy. Highs in the upper 70s. Lows in the lower 60s. Friday, partly cloudy. A 30% chance of showers. Highs in the lower 80s. Lows in the lower 60s. 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Your source for official weather information across the Western Finger Lakes and the Genesee Valley. KHA 53 operates on a frequency of 162.40 MHz. The 2 a.m. weather at Rochester, it was partly cloudy. The temperature was 61 degrees Fahrenheit or 16 degrees Celsius, the dew point 56 and the relative humidity 83%. The wind was calm. The pressure was 30.11 inches and steady. Repeating at Rochester, it was partly cloudy, temperature 61 degrees. Around the region at 2 a.m. it was clear, with a temperature of 61 at Niagara Falls, 52 at Elmira, 62 at Binghamton, and 57 at Watertown. It was partly cloudy, with a temperature of 64 at Buffalo, 66 at Toronto, and 61 at Syracuse. At Erie, it was cloudy, with a temperature of 69. The Oswego winds were from the at knots. The Central Lake Ontario buoy winds were southeast at 6 knots, with a temperature of 67 degrees, and the waves were 0 feet. The forecast for the Genesee Valley and Northern Finger Lakes, including Rochester, Geneseo, Canandaigua, Newark, and Fairhaven. Overnight, clear. Lows ranging from the upper 50s inland to the mid-60s along the lake shore. Light south winds. Saturday, sunny. Highs ranging from the upper 70s on the hilltops to the mid-80s across the lower elevations. South winds 10 miles an hour or less. Saturday night, partly to mostly cloudy. Lows ranging from the lower 60s inland to the upper 60s along the lake shore. Light winds. Sunday, partly sunny. A chance of showers and thunderstorms in the afternoon. Highs ranging from around 80 on the hilltops to the mid-80s across the lower elevations. Light winds. Chance of rain 30%. Sunday night, partly cloudy with a chance of showers and thunderstorms in the evening, then mostly cloudy with a chance of showers overnight. Muggy with lows ranging from the mid-60s inland to the upper 60s along the lake shore. Light winds. Chance of rain 30%. The forecast for the Southern Finger Lakes, including Pinyan, Seneca Falls, and Auburn. Overnight, clear. Lows in the upper 50s. Light south winds. Saturday, sunny. Highs in the lower 80s. South winds 10 miles an hour or less. Saturday night, partly to mostly cloudy. Lows in the lower 60s. Light winds. Sunday, partly sunny. A chance of showers and thunderstorms in the afternoon. Highs in the lower 80s. Light winds. Chance of rain 30%. Sunday night, partly cloudy. A chance of showers and thunderstorms in the evening. Lows in the mid-60s. Light winds. Chance of rain 30%. And now the extended forecast. Monday, showers and a chance of thunderstorms. Highs in the mid-80s. Chance of rain 80%. Tuesday, showers and a chance of thunderstorms. Highs around 80. Lows in the mid-60s. Chance of rain 90%. Wednesday, mostly cloudy. A chance of showers. Highs in the mid-70s. Lows in the lower 60s. Chance of rain 40%. Thursday, partly cloudy. Highs in the upper 70s. Lows in the lower 60s. Friday, partly cloudy. A 30% chance of showers. Highs in the lower 80s. Lows in the lower 60s. 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Your source for official weather information across the Western Finger Lakes and the Genesee Valley. KHA 53 operates on a frequency of 162.40 MHz. The 2 a.m. weather at Rochester, it was partly cloudy. The temperature was 61 degrees Fahrenheit or 16 degrees Celsius. The

0.56 and the relative humidity 83%. The wind was calm. The pressure was 30.11 inches and steady. Repeating at Rochester, it was partly cloudy, temperature 61 degrees. Around the region at 2 a.m. it was clear, with a temperature of 61 at Niagara Falls, 52 at Elmira, 62 at Binghamton, and 57 at Watertown. It was partly cloudy, with a temperature of 64 at Buffalo, 66 at Toronto, and 61 at Syracuse. At Erie, it was cloudy, with a temperature of 69. The Oswego winds were from the at knots. The Central Lake Ontario buoy winds were southeast at 6 knots, with a temperature of 67 degrees, and the waves were 0 feet. The forecast for the Genesee Valley and Northern Finger Lakes, including Rochester, Geneseo, Canandaigua, Newark, and Fairhaven. Overnight, clear. Lows ranging from the upper 50s inland to the mid-60s along the lake shore. Light south winds. Saturday, sunny. Highs ranging from the upper 70s on the hilltops to the mid-80s across the lower elevations. South winds 10 miles an hour or less. Saturday night, partly to mostly cloudy. Lows ranging from the lower 60s inland to the upper 60s along the lake shore. Light winds. Sunday, partly sunny. A chance of showers and thunderstorms in the afternoon. Highs ranging from around 80 on the hilltops to the mid-80s across the lower elevations. Light winds. Chance of rain 30%. Sunday night, partly cloudy with a chance of showers and thunderstorms in the evening, then mostly cloudy with a chance of showers overnight. Muggy with lows ranging from the mid-60s inland to the upper 60s along the lake shore. Light winds. Chance of rain 30%. The forecast for the Southern Finger Lakes, including Tinian, Seneca Falls, and Auburn. Overnight, clear. Lows in the upper 50s. Light south winds. Saturday, sunny. Highs in the lower 80s. South winds 10 miles an hour or less. Saturday night, partly to mostly cloudy. Lows in the lower 60s. Light winds. Sunday, partly sunny. A chance of showers and thunderstorms in the afternoon. Highs in the lower 80s. Light winds. Chance of rain 30%. Sunday night, partly cloudy. A chance of showers and thunderstorms in the evening. Lows in the mid-60s. Light winds. Chance of rain 30%. And now the extended forecast. Monday, showers and a chance of thunderstorms. Highs in the mid-80s. Chance of rain 80%. Tuesday, showers and a chance of thunderstorms. Highs around 80. Lows in the mid-60s. Chance of rain 90%. Wednesday, mostly cloudy. A chance of showers. Highs in the mid-70s. Lows in the lower 60s. Chance of rain 40%. Thursday, partly cloudy. Highs in the upper 70s. Lows in the lower 60s. Friday, partly cloudy. A 30% chance of showers. Highs in the lower 80s. Lows in the lower 60s. This is the NOAA Weather Radio KHA 53 in Rochester. Your source for official weather information across the Western Finger Lakes and the Genesee Valley. KHA 53 operates on a frequency of 162.40 MHz. The 2 a.m. weather at Rochester, it was partly cloudy. The temperature was 61 degrees Fahrenheit or 16 degrees Celsius, the dew point 56 and the relative humidity 83%. The wind was calm. The pressure was 30.11 inches and steady. Repeating at Rochester, it was partly cloudy, temperature 61 degrees. Around the region at 2 a.m. it was clear, with a temperature of 61 at Niagara Falls, 52 at Elmira, 62 at Binghamton, and 57 at Watertown. It was partly cloudy, with a temperature of 64 at Buffalo, 66 at Toronto, and 61 at Syracuse. At Erie, it was cloudy, with a temperature of 69. The Oswego winds were from the at knots. The Central Lake Ontario buoy winds were southeast at 6 knots, with a temperature of 67 degrees, and the waves were 0 feet. The forecast for the Genesee Valley and Northern Finger Lakes, including Rochester, Geneseo, Canandaigua, Newark, and Fairhaven. Overnight, clear.

lows ranging from the upper 50s inland to the mid-60s along the lake shore. Light south winds. Saturday, sunny. Highs ranging from the upper 70s on the hilltops to the mid-80s across the lower elevations. South winds 10 miles an hour or less. Saturday night, partly to mostly cloudy. Lows ranging from the lower 60s inland to the upper 60s along the lake shore. Light winds. Sunday, partly sunny. A chance of showers and thunderstorms in the afternoon. Highs ranging from around 80 on the hilltops to the mid-80s across the lower elevations. Light winds. Chance of rain 30%. Sunday night, partly cloudy with a chance of showers and thunderstorms in the evening, then mostly cloudy with a chance of showers overnight. Muggy with lows ranging from the mid-60s inland to the upper 60s along the lake shore. Light winds. Chance of rain 30%. The forecast for the Southern Finger Lakes, including Pinyan, Seneca Falls, and Auburn. Overnight, clear. Lows in the upper 50s. Light south winds. Saturday, sunny. Highs in the lower 80s. South winds 10 miles an hour or less. Saturday night, partly to mostly cloudy. Lows in the lower 60s. Light winds. Sunday, partly sunny. A chance of showers and thunderstorms in the afternoon. Highs in the lower 80s. Light winds. Chance of rain 30%. Sunday night, partly cloudy. A chance of showers and thunderstorms in the evening. Lows in the mid-60s. Light winds. Chance of rain 30%. And now the extended forecast. Monday, showers and a chance of thunderstorms. Highs in the mid-80s. Chance of rain 80%. Tuesday, showers and a chance of thunderstorms. Highs around 80. Lows in the mid-60s. Chance of rain 90%. Wednesday, mostly cloudy. A chance of showers. Highs in the mid-70s. Lows in the lower 60s. Chance of rain 40%. Thursday, partly cloudy. Highs in the upper 70s. Lows in the lower 60s. Friday, partly cloudy. A 30% chance of showers. Highs in the lower 80s. Lows in the lower 60s. This is the NOAA Weather Radio KHA-53 in Rochester. Your source for official weather information across the Western Finger Lakes and the Genesee Valley. KHA-53 operates on a frequency of 162.40 MHz. The 2 a.m. weather at Rochester, it was partly cloudy. The temperature was 61 degrees Fahrenheit or 16 degrees Celsius, the dew point 56 and the relative humidity 83%. The wind was calm. The pressure was 30.11 inches and steady. Repeating at Rochester, it was partly cloudy, temperature 61 degrees. Around the region at 2 a.m. it was clear, with a temperature of 61 at Niagara Falls, 52 at Elmira, 62 at Binghamton, and 57 at Watertown. It was partly cloudy, with a temperature of 64 at Buffalo, 66 at Toronto, and 61 at Syracuse. At Erie, it was cloudy, with a temperature of 69. The Oswego winds were from the at knots. The Central Lake Ontario buoy winds were southeast at 6 knots, with a temperature of 67 degrees, and the waves were 0 feet. The forecast for the Genesee Valley and Northern Finger Lakes, including Rochester, Geneseo, Canandaigua, Newark, and Fairhaven. Overnight, clear. Lows ranging from the upper 50s inland to the mid-60s along the lake shore. Light south winds. Saturday, sunny. Highs ranging from the upper 70s on the hilltops to the mid-80s across the lower elevations. South winds 10 miles an hour or less. Saturday night, partly to mostly cloudy. Lows ranging from the lower 60s inland to the upper 60s along the lake shore. Light winds. Sunday, partly sunny. A chance of showers and thunderstorms in the afternoon. Highs ranging from around 80 on the hilltops to the mid-80s across the lower elevations. Light winds. Chance of rain 30%. Sunday night, partly cloudy with a chance of showers and thunderstorms in the evening, then mostly cloudy with a chance of showers overnight. Muggy with lows ranging from the mid-60s inland to the upper 60s along the lake shore. Light winds. Chance of rain 30%.

the forecast for the southern Finger Lakes, including Pinyan, Seneca Falls, and Auburn. Overnight, clear. Lows in the upper 50s. Light south winds. Saturday, sunny. Highs in the lower 80s. South winds 10 miles an hour or less. Saturday night, partly to mostly cloudy. Lows in the lower 60s. Light winds. Sunday, partly sunny. A chance of showers and thunderstorms in the afternoon. Highs in the lower 80s. Light winds. Chance of rain 30%. Sunday night, partly cloudy. A chance of showers and thunderstorms in the evening. Lows in the mid-60s. Light winds. Chance of rain 30%. And now the extended forecast. Monday, showers and a chance of thunderstorms. Highs in the mid-80s. Chance of rain 80%. Tuesday, showers and a chance of thunderstorms. Highs around 80. Lows in the mid-60s. Chance of rain 90%. Wednesday, mostly cloudy. A chance of showers. Highs in the mid-70s. Lows in the lower 60s. Chance of rain 40%. Thursday, partly cloudy. Highs in the upper 70s. Lows in the lower 60s. Friday, partly cloudy. A 30% chance of showers. Highs in the lower 80s. Lows in the lower 60s. The Nearshore Marine Forecast, for the Niagara River to Hamelin Beach along Lake Ontario. Overnight, east winds 10 knots or less becoming south. Clear. Waves 1 foot or less. Saturday, south winds 10 knots or less becoming east. Mostly sunny. Waves 1 foot or less. Saturday night, east winds less than 10 knots becoming southwest. Partly to mostly cloudy. Waves 1 foot or less. Sunday, southwest winds 10 knots or less. A chance of showers and thunderstorms in the afternoon. Waves 1 foot or less. Sunday night, southwest winds 10 knots or less. A chance of showers. Waves 1 foot or less. Monday, southwest winds 5 to 10 knots. A chance of showers and thunderstorms during the day, then showers with a chance of thunderstorms Monday night. Waves 1 foot or less. Tuesday, west winds 5 to 15 knots becoming north. Showers with a chance of thunderstorms. Waves 2 feet or less. Wednesday, north winds 5 to 15 knots becoming northwest. A chance of showers during the day. Waves 1 to 2 feet. Winds and waves higher in and near thunderstorms. The Nearshore Marine Forecast, for Hamelin Beach to Sodus Bay. Overnight, east winds 5 to 10 knots becoming south. Clear. Waves 1 foot or less. Saturday, south winds 5 to 10 knots becoming east. Sunny. Waves 1 foot or less. Saturday night, southeast winds less than 10 knots becoming southwest. Partly to mostly cloudy. Waves 1 foot or less. Sunday, southwest winds less than 10 knots becoming northeast, to mostly cloudy. Waves 1 foot or less. Sunday, southwest winds less than 10 knots becoming northeast. A chance of showers in the afternoon. Waves 1 foot or less. Sunday night, southeast winds less than 10 knots becoming southwest. A chance of showers. Waves 1 foot or less. Monday, southwest winds 10 knots or less becoming south. A chance of showers and thunderstorms during the day, then showers with a chance of thunderstorms Monday night. Waves 1 foot or less. Tuesday, southwest winds 5 to 15 knots becoming northwest. Showers with a chance of thunderstorms. Waves 2 feet or less. Wednesday, northwest winds 5 to 15 knots. A chance of showers during the day. Waves 1 to 2 feet. Winds and waves higher in and near thunderstorms. The water temperature off Rochester is 73 degrees. The Nearshore Marine Forecast, for Sodus Bay to Mexico Bay. Overnight, east winds 10 knots or less becoming south. Clear. Waves 1 foot or less. Saturday, south winds 5 to 10 knots becoming east. Sunny. Waves 1 foot or less. Saturday night, east winds 10 knots or less.

becoming south. Mostly cloudy. Waves 1 foot or less. Sunday, south winds 10 knots or less becoming northwest. Mostly sunny. Waves 1 foot or less. Sunday night, light and variable winds. A chance of showers overnight. Waves 1 foot or less. Monday, south winds 10 knots or less. A chance of showers and thunderstorms during the day, then showers with a chance of thunderstorms Monday night. Waves 1 foot or less. Tuesday, south winds 5 to 15 knots becoming northwest. Showers with a chance of thunderstorms. Waves 2 feet or less. Wednesday, north winds 5 to 15 knots. A chance of showers. Waves 1 to 3 feet. Winds and waves higher and near thunderstorms. This is the NOAA Weather Radio KHA-53 in Rochester. Your source for official weather information across the Western Finger Lakes and the Genesee Valley. KHA-53 operates on a frequency of 162.40 MHz. The 2 a.m. weather at Rochester, it was partly cloudy. The temperature was 61 degrees Fahrenheit or 16 degrees Celsius, the dew point 56 and the relative humidity 83%. The wind was calm. The pressure was 30.11 inches and steady. Repeating at Rochester, it was partly cloudy, temperature 61 degrees. Around the region at 2 a.m. it was clear, with a temperature of 61 at Niagara Falls, 52 at Elmira, 62 at Binghamton, and 57 at Watertown. It was partly cloudy, with a temperature of 64 at Buffalo, 66 at Toronto, and 61 at Syracuse. At Erie, it was cloudy, with a temperature of 69. The Oswego winds were from the Ed knots. The Central Lake Ontario buoy winds were southeast at 6 knots, with a temperature of 67 degrees, and the waves were 0 feet. The forecast for the Genesee Valley and Northern Finger Lakes, including Rochester, Geneseo, Canandaigua, Newark, and Fairhaven. Overnight, clear. Lows ranging from the upper 50s inland to the mid-60s along the lake shore. Light south winds. Saturday, sunny. Highs ranging from the upper 70s on the hilltops to the mid-80s across the lower elevations. Light south winds. Saturday night, mostly cloudy. Lows ranging from the lower 60s inland to the upper 60s along the lake shore. Light winds. Sunday, mostly sunny in the morning, then partly sunny with a chance of showers and thunderstorms in the afternoon. Highs ranging from the upper 70s on the hilltops to the mid-80s across the lower elevations. Light winds. Chance of rain 40%. Sunday night, partly cloudy with a chance of showers and thunderstorms in the evening, then mostly cloudy with a chance of showers overnight. Muggy with lows ranging from the mid-60s inland to the upper 60s along the lake shore. Light winds. Chance of rain 50%. The forecast for the Southern Finger Lakes, including Pinyan, Seneca Falls, and Auburn. Overnight, clear. Lows in the upper 50s. Light south winds. Saturday, sunny. Highs in the lower 80s. Light south winds. Saturday night, partly to mostly cloudy. Lows in the lower 60s. Light winds. Sunday, mostly sunny in the morning, then partly sunny with a chance of showers and thunderstorms in the afternoon. Highs in the lower 80s. Light winds. Chance of rain 50%. Sunday night, partly cloudy. A chance of showers and thunderstorms in the evening, then a chance of showers overnight. Lows in the mid-60s. Light winds. Chance of rain 50%. And now the extended forecast. Monday, showers and a chance of thunderstorms. Highs in the mid-80s. Chance of rain 90%. Tuesday, showers and a chance of thunderstorms. Highs in the upper 70s. Lows in the mid-60s. Chance of rain 90%. Wednesday, mostly cloudy. A 50% chance of showers and thunderstorms. Highs in the mid-70s. Lows in the lower 60s. Thursday, partly cloudy. A 30% chance of showers. Highs in the upper 70s. Lows in the lower 60s. Friday, partly cloudy. Highs in the lower 80s. Lows in the lower 60s. This is the NOAA Weather Radio KHA-53 in Rochester.

Rochester. Your source for official weather information across the Western Finger Lakes and the Genesee Valley. KHA 53 operates on a frequency of 162.40 MHz. The 2 a.m. weather at Rochester, it was partly cloudy. The temperature was 61 degrees Fahrenheit or 16 degrees Celsius, the dew point 56 and the relative humidity 83%. The wind was calm. The pressure was 30.11 inches and steady. Repeating at Rochester, it was partly cloudy, temperature 61 degrees. Around the region at 2 a.m. it was clear, with a temperature of 61 at Niagara Falls, 52 at Elmira, 62 at Binghamton, and 57 at Watertown. It was partly cloudy, with a temperature of 64 at Buffalo, 66 at Toronto, and 61 at Syracuse. At Erie, it was cloudy, with a temperature of 69. The Oswego winds were from the head knots. The Central Lake Ontario buoy winds were southeast at 6 knots, with a temperature of 67 degrees, and the waves were 0 feet. The forecast for the Genesee Valley and Northern Finger Lakes, including Rochester, Geneseo, Canandaigua, Newark, and Fairhaven. Overnight, clear. Lows ranging from the upper 50s inland to the mid-60s along the lake shore. Light south winds. Saturday, sunny. Highs ranging from the upper 70s on the hilltops to the mid-80s across the lower elevations. Light south winds. Saturday night, mostly cloudy. Lows ranging from the lower 60s inland to the upper 60s along the lake shore. Light winds. Sunday, mostly sunny in the morning, then partly sunny with a chance of showers and thunderstorms in the afternoon. Highs ranging from the upper 70s on the hilltops to the mid-80s across the lower elevations. Light winds. Chance of rain 40%. Sunday night, partly cloudy with a chance of showers and thunderstorms in the evening, then mostly cloudy with a chance of showers overnight. Muggy with lows ranging from the mid-60s inland to the upper 60s along the lake shore. Light winds. Chance of rain 50%. The forecast for the Southern Finger Lakes, including Pinyan, Seneca Falls, and Auburn. Overnight, clear. Lows in the upper 50s. Light south winds. Saturday, sunny. Highs in the lower 80s. Light south winds. Saturday night, partly to mostly cloudy. Lows in the lower 60s. Light winds. Sunday, mostly sunny in the morning, then partly sunny with a chance of showers and thunderstorms in the afternoon. Highs in the lower 80s. Light winds. Chance of rain 50%. Sunday night, partly cloudy. A chance of showers and thunderstorms in the evening, then a chance of showers overnight. Lows in the mid-60s. Light winds. Chance of rain 50%. And now the extended forecast. Monday, showers and a chance of thunderstorms. Highs in the mid-80s. Chance of rain 90%. Tuesday, showers and a chance of thunderstorms. Highs in the upper 70s. Lows in the mid-60s. Chance of rain 90%. Wednesday, mostly cloudy. A 50% chance of showers and thunderstorms. Highs in the mid-70s. Lows in the lower 60s. Thursday, partly cloudy. A 30% chance of showers. Highs in the upper 70s. Lows in the lower 60s. Friday, partly cloudy. Highs in the lower 80s. Lows in the lower 60s. This is the NOAA Weather Radio KHA 53 in Rochester. Your source for official weather information across the Western Finger Lakes and the Genesee Valley. KHA 53 operates on a frequency of 162.40 MHz. The 2 a.m. weather at Rochester, it was partly cloudy. The temperature was 61 degrees Fahrenheit or 16 degrees Celsius, the dew point 56 and the relative humidity 83%. The wind was calm. The pressure was 30.11 inches and steady. Repeating at Rochester, it was partly cloudy, temperature 61 degrees. Around the region at 2 a.m. it was clear, with a temperature of 61 at Niagara Falls, 52 at Elmira, 62 at Binghamton, and 57 at Watertown. It was partly cloudy, with a temperature of 64 at Buffalo, 66 at Toronto, and 61 at Syracuse. At Erie, it was cloudy, with a temperature of 69.

The Oswego winds were from the 8 knots. The Central Lake Ontario buoy winds were southeast at 6 knots, with a temperature of 67 degrees, and the waves were 0 feet. The Rochester, New York climate summary for yesterday, July 24, 2026. Yesterday's high temperature of 80 degrees occurred at 3:30 p.m. Yesterday's low temperature of 54 degrees occurred at 5:53 a.m. No precipitation fell yesterday, which leaves the monthly total at 4.45 inches. The total precipitation for the year still stands at 27.75 inches. There were no heating degree days yesterday. This leaves the monthly total at 5. The yearly total since July 1st is 5. There were 2 cooling degree days yesterday. This brings the monthly total to 191. The yearly total since January 1st is 348. Yesterday the maximum wind observed was 13 miles an hour from the north. The highest wind gust observed was 16 miles per hour from the north, which occurred at 4:24 p.m. The average wind speed was less than 5 miles per hour yesterday. The record high for today is 98, which occurred in 1941, and the record low is 48, which occurred in 1953. Sunrise today is at 5:54 a.m. and sunset is at 8:40 p.m. The forecast for the Genesee Valley and Northern Finger Lakes, including Rochester, Geneseo, Canandaigua, Newark, and Fairhaven. Overnight, clear. Lows ranging from the upper 50s inland to the mid-60s along the lake shore. Light south winds. Saturday, sunny. Highs ranging from the upper 70s on the hilltops to the mid-80s across the lower elevations. Light south winds. Saturday night, mostly cloudy. Lows ranging from the lower 60s inland to the upper 60s along the lake shore. Light winds. Sunday, mostly sunny in the morning, then partly sunny with a chance of showers and thunderstorms in the afternoon. Highs ranging from the upper 70s on the hilltops to the mid-80s across the lower elevations. Light winds. Chance of rain 40%. Sunday night, partly cloudy with a chance of showers and thunderstorms in the evening, then mostly cloudy with a chance of showers overnight. Muggy with lows ranging from the mid-60s inland to the upper 60s along the lake shore. Light winds. Chance of rain 50%. The forecast for the Southern Finger Lakes, including Pinyan, Seneca Falls, and Auburn. Overnight, clear. Lows in the upper 50s. Light south winds. Saturday, sunny. Highs in the lower 80s. Light south winds. Saturday night, partly to mostly cloudy. Lows in the lower 60s. Light winds. Sunday, mostly sunny in the morning, then partly sunny with a chance of showers and thunderstorms in the afternoon. Highs in the lower 80s. Light winds. Chance of rain 50%. Sunday night, partly cloudy. A chance of showers and thunderstorms in the evening, then a chance of showers overnight. Lows in the mid-60s. Light winds. Chance of rain 50%. And now the extended forecast. Monday, showers and a chance of thunderstorms. Highs in the mid-80s. Chance of rain 90%. Tuesday, showers and a chance of thunderstorms. Highs in the upper 70s. Lows in the mid-60s. Chance of rain 90%. Wednesday, mostly cloudy. A 50% chance of showers and thunderstorms. Highs in the mid-70s. Lows in the lower 60s. Thursday, partly cloudy. A 30% chance of showers. Highs in the upper 70s. Lows in the lower 60s. Friday, partly cloudy. Highs in the lower 80s. Lows in the lower 60s. The Rochester, New York climate summary for yesterday, July 24, 2026. Yesterday's high temperature of 80 degrees occurred at 3:30 p.m. Yesterday's low temperature of 54 degrees occurred at 5:53 a.m. No precipitation fell yesterday, which leaves the monthly total at 4.45 inches. The total precipitation for the year still stands at 27.75 inches. There were no heating degree days yesterday. This leaves the monthly total at 5. The yearly total since July 1st is 5. There were 2 cooling degree days yesterday. This brings the monthly total to 191.
The yearly total since January 1st is 348. Yesterday, the maximum wind observed was 13 miles an hour from the north. The highest wind gust observed was 16 miles per hour from the north, which occurred at 4:24 p.m. The average wind speed was less than 5 miles per hour yesterday. The record high for today is 98, which occurred in 1941, and the record low is 48, which occurred in 1953. Sunrise today is at 5:54 a.m. and sunset is at 8:40 p.m. This is the NOAA Weather Radio KHA-53 in Rochester. 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KHA-53 operates on a frequency of 162.40 MHz. The 2 a.m. weather at Rochester, it was partly cloudy. The temperature was 61 degrees Fahrenheit or 16 degrees Celsius, the dew point 56 and the relative humidity 83%. The wind was calm. The pressure was 30.11 inches and steady. Repeating at Rochester, it was partly cloudy, temperature 61 degrees. Around the region at 2 a.m. it was clear, with a temperature of 61 at Niagara Falls, 52 at Elmira, 62 at Binghamton, and 57 at Watertown. It was partly cloudy, with a temperature of 64 at Buffalo, 66 at Toronto, and 61 at Syracuse. At Erie, it was cloudy, with a temperature of 69. The Oswego winds were from the Ed Knots. The Central Lake Ontario buoy winds were southeast at 6 knots, with a temperature of 67 degrees, and the waves were 0 feet. The forecast for the Genesee Valley and Northern Finger Lakes, including Rochester, Geneseo, Canandaigua, Newark, and Fairhaven. Overnight, clear. Lows ranging from the upper 50s inland to the mid-60s along the lake shore. Light south winds. Saturday, sunny. Highs ranging from the upper 70s on the hilltops to the mid-80s across the lower elevations. Light south winds. Saturday night, mostly cloudy. Lows ranging from the lower 60s inland to the upper 60s along the lake shore. Light winds. Sunday, mostly sunny in the morning, then partly sunny with a chance of showers and thunderstorms in the afternoon. Highs ranging from the upper 70s on the hilltops to the mid-80s across the lower elevations. Light winds. Chance of rain 40%. Sunday night, partly cloudy with a chance of showers and thunderstorms in the evening, then mostly cloudy with a chance of showers overnight. Muggy with lows ranging from the mid-60s inland to the upper 60s along the lake shore. Light winds. Chance of rain 50%. The forecast for the Southern Finger Lakes, including Tinian, Seneca Falls, and Auburn. Overnight, clear. Lows in the upper 50s. Light south winds. Saturday, sunny. Highs in the lower 80s. Light south winds. Saturday night, partly to mostly cloudy. Lows in the lower 60s. Light winds. Sunday, mostly sunny in the morning, then partly sunny with a chance of showers and thunderstorms in the afternoon. Highs in the lower 80s. Light winds. Chance of rain 50%. Sunday night, partly cloudy. A chance of showers and thunderstorms in the evening, then a chance of showers overnight. Lows in the mid-60s. Light winds. Chance of rain 50%. And now the extended forecast. Monday, showers and a chance of thunderstorms. Highs in the mid-80s. Chance of rain 90%. Tuesday, showers and a chance of thunderstorms. Highs in the upper 70s. Lows in the mid-60s. Chance of rain 90%. Wednesday, mostly cloudy. A 50% chance of showers and thunderstorms. Highs in the mid-70s. Lows in the lower 60s. Thursday, partly cloudy. A 30% chance of showers. Highs in the upper 70s. Lows in the lower 60s. Friday, partly cloudy. Highs in the lower 80s. Lows in the lower 60s. 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KHA-53 operates on a frequency of 162.40 MHz. The 2 a.m. weather at Rochester, it was partly cloudy.
The temperature was 61 degrees Fahrenheit or 16 degrees Celsius. The dew point 50.

6 and the relative humidity 83%. The wind was calm. The pressure was 30.11 inches and steady. Repeating at Rochester, it was partly cloudy, temperature 61 degrees. Around the region at 2 a.m. it was clear, with a temperature of 61 at Niagara Falls, 52 at Elmira, 62 at Binghamton, and 57 at Watertown. It was partly cloudy, with a temperature of 64 at Buffalo, 66 at Toronto, and 61 at Syracuse. At Erie, it was cloudy, with a temperature of 69. The Oswego winds were from the at knots. The Central Lake Ontario buoy winds were southeast at 6 knots, with a temperature of 67 degrees, and the waves were 0 feet. The forecast for the Genesee Valley and Northern Finger Lakes, including Rochester, Geneseo, Canandaigua, Newark, and Fairhaven. Overnight, clear. Lows ranging from the upper 50s inland to the mid-60s along the lake shore. Light south winds. Saturday, sunny. Highs ranging from the upper 70s on the hilltops to the mid-80s across the lower elevations. Light south winds. Saturday night, mostly cloudy. Lows ranging from the lower 60s inland to the upper 60s along the lake shore. Light winds. Sunday, mostly sunny in the morning, then partly sunny with a chance of showers and thunderstorms in the afternoon. Highs ranging from the upper 70s on the hilltops to the mid-80s across the lower elevations. Light winds. Chance of rain 40%. Sunday night, partly cloudy with a chance of showers and thunderstorms in the evening, then mostly cloudy with a chance of showers overnight. Muggy with lows ranging from the mid-60s inland to the upper 60s along the lake shore. Light winds. Chance of rain 50%. The forecast for the Southern Finger Lakes, including Tinian, Seneca Falls, and Auburn. Overnight, clear. Lows in the upper 50s. Light south winds. Saturday, sunny. Highs in the lower 80s. Light south winds. Saturday night, partly to mostly cloudy. Lows in the lower 60s. Light winds. Sunday, mostly sunny in the morning, then partly sunny with a chance of showers and thunderstorms in the afternoon. Highs in the lower 80s. Light winds. Chance of rain 50%. Sunday night, partly cloudy. A chance of showers and thunderstorms in the evening, then a chance of showers overnight. Lows in the mid-60s. Light winds. Chance of rain 50%. And now the extended forecast. Monday, showers and a chance of thunderstorms. Highs in the mid-80s. Chance of rain 90%. Tuesday, showers and a chance of thunderstorms. Highs in the upper 70s. Lows in the mid-60s. Chance of rain 90%. Wednesday, mostly cloudy. A 50% chance of showers and thunderstorms. Highs in the mid-70s. Lows in the lower 60s. Thursday, partly cloudy. A 30% chance of showers. Highs in the upper 70s. Lows in the lower 60s. Friday, partly cloudy. Highs in the lower 80s. Lows in the lower 60s. This is the NOAA Weather Radio KHA 53 in Rochester. Your source for official weather information across the Western Finger Lakes and the Genesee Valley. KHA 53 operates on a frequency of 162.40 MHz. The 2 a.m. weather at Rochester, it was partly cloudy. The temperature was 61 degrees Fahrenheit or 16 degrees Celsius, the dew point 56 and the relative humidity 83%. The wind was calm. The pressure was 30.11 inches and steady. Repeating at Rochester, it was partly cloudy, temperature 61 degrees. Around the region at 2 a.m. it was clear, with a temperature of 61 at Niagara Falls, 52 at Elmira, 62 at Binghamton, and 57 at Watertown. It was partly cloudy, with a temperature of 64 at Buffalo, 66 at Toronto, and 61 at Syracuse. At Erie, it was cloudy, with a temperature of 69. The Oswego winds were from the at knots. The Central Lake Ontario buoy winds were southeast at 6 knots, with a temperature of 67 degrees, and the waves were 0 feet. The forecast for the Genesee Valley and Northern Finger Lakes, including Rochester, Geneseo, Canandaigua, Newark, and Fairhaven. Overnight, clear.

chance of showers and thunderstorms in the evening, then mostly cloudy with a chance of showers overnight. Muggy with lows ranging from the mid-60s inland to the upper 60s along the lake shore. Light winds. Chance of rain 50%. The forecast for the Southern Finger Lakes, including Penyan, Seneca Falls, and Auburn. Overnight, clear. Lows in the upper 50s. Light south winds. Saturday, sunny. Highs in the lower 80s. Light south winds. Saturday night, partly to mostly cloudy. Lows in the lower 60s. Light winds. Sunday, mostly sunny in the morning, then partly sunny with a chance of showers and thunderstorms in the afternoon. Highs in the lower 80s. Light winds. Chance of rain 50%. Sunday night, partly cloudy. A chance of showers and thunderstorms in the evening, then a chance of showers overnight. Lows in the mid-60s. Light winds. Chance of rain 50%. And now the extended forecast. Monday, showers and a chance of thunderstorms. Highs in the mid-80s. Chance of rain 90%. Tuesday, showers and a chance of thunderstorms. Highs in the upper 70s. Lows in the mid-60s. Chance of rain 90%. Wednesday, mostly cloudy. A 50% chance of showers and thunderstorms. Highs in the mid-70s. Lows in the lower 60s. Thursday, partly cloudy. A 30% chance of showers. Highs in the upper 70s. Lows in the lower 60s. Friday, partly cloudy. Highs in the lower 80s. Lows in the lower 60s. Open Lake Forecast, 4, the Niagara River to Hamlin Beach beyond 5 miles from shore. Overnight, east winds 10 knots or less becoming southeast. Waves 1 foot or less. Saturday, south winds 10 knots or less becoming east. Waves 1 foot or less. Saturday night, east winds less than 10 knots becoming southwest. Waves 1 foot or less. Sunday, southwest winds 10 knots or less. A chance of showers and thunderstorms in the afternoon. Waves 1 foot or less. Sunday night, southwest winds 10 knots or less. A chance of showers. Waves 1 foot or less. Monday, southwest winds 5 to 10 knots. A chance of showers and thunderstorms during the day, then showers with a chance of thunderstorms Monday night. Waves 1 foot or less. Tuesday, west winds 5 to 15 knots becoming north. Showers with a chance of thunderstorms. Waves 1 to 2 feet. Wednesday, north winds 5 to 15 knots. Waves 1 to 2 feet. Winds and waves higher in and near thunderstorms. Open Lake Forecast, 4, Hamlin Beach to Mexico Bay beyond 5 miles from shore. Overnight, east winds 5 to 15 knots becoming south. Waves 2 feet or less. Saturday, south winds 5 to 15 knots becoming east. Waves 2 feet or less. Saturday night, east winds 10 knots or less becoming south. Waves 1 foot or less. Sunday, south winds 5 to 10 knots. Waves 1 foot or less. Sunday night, south winds 10 knots or less becoming southwest. A chance of showers. Waves 1 foot or less. Monday, southwest winds 5 to 10 knots becoming south. A chance of showers and thunderstorms during the day, then showers with a chance of thunderstorms Monday night. Waves 1 foot or less. Tuesday, southwest winds 5 to 15 knots becoming north. Showers with a chance of thunderstorms. Waves 2 feet or less. Wednesday, north winds 5 to 15 knots. A chance of showers. Waves 1 to 3 feet. Winds and waves higher in and near thunderstorms. This is the NOAA Weather Radio KHA 53 in Rochester. Your source for official weather information across the Western Finger Lakes and the Genesee Valley. KHA 53 operates on a frequency of 162.40 MHz. The 3 a.m. weather at Rochester, it was partly cloudy. The temperature was 59 degrees Fahrenheit or 15 degrees Celsius, the dew point 56 and the relative humidity 89%. The wind was southwest at 3 miles an hour. The pressure was 30.09 inches and falling. Repeating at Rochester, it

Partly cloudy, temperature 59 degrees. This is the NOAA Weather Radio KHA 53 in Rochester. Your source for official weather information across the Western Finger Lakes and the Genesee Valley. KHA 53 operates on a frequency of 162.40 MHz. The 3 a.m. weather at Rochester, it was partly cloudy. The temperature was 59 degrees Fahrenheit or 15 degrees Celsius, the dew point 56 and the relative humidity 89%. The wind was southwest at 3 miles an hour. The pressure was 30.09 inches and falling. Repeating at Rochester, it was partly cloudy, temperature 59 degrees. Around the region at 3 a.m. it was clear, with a temperature of 59 at Niagara Falls, 52 at Elmira, 61 at Binghamton, and 55 at Watertown. It was partly cloudy, with a temperature of 63 at Buffalo, and 61 at Syracuse. At Erie, it was cloudy, with a temperature of 68. The Oswego winds were from the at knots. The Central Lake Ontario buoy winds were southeast at 4 knots, with a temperature of 66 degrees, and the waves were 0 feet. The forecast for the Genesee Valley and Northern Finger Lakes, including Rochester, Geneseo, Canandaigua, Newark, and Fairhaven. Overnight, clear. Lows ranging from the upper 50s inland to the mid-60s along the lake shore. Light south winds. Saturday, sunny. Highs ranging from the upper 70s on the hilltops to the mid-80s across the lower elevations. Light south winds. Saturday night, mostly cloudy. Lows ranging from the lower 60s inland to the upper 60s along the lake shore. Light winds. Sunday, mostly sunny in the morning, then partly sunny with a chance of showers and thunderstorms in the afternoon. Highs ranging from the upper 70s on the hilltops to the mid-80s across the lower elevations. Light winds. Chance of rain 40%. Sunday night, partly cloudy with a chance of showers and thunderstorms in the evening, then mostly cloudy with a chance of showers overnight. Muggy with lows ranging from the mid-60s inland to the upper 60s along the lake shore. Light winds. Chance of rain 50%. The forecast for the Southern Finger Lakes, including Pinyan, Seneca Falls, and Auburn. Overnight, clear. Lows in the upper 50s. Light south winds. Saturday, sunny. Highs in the lower 80s. Light south winds. Saturday night, partly to mostly cloudy. Lows in the lower 60s. Light winds. Sunday, mostly sunny in the morning, then partly sunny with a chance of showers and thunderstorms in the afternoon. Highs in the lower 80s. Light winds. Chance of rain 50%. Sunday night, partly cloudy. A chance of showers and thunderstorms in the evening, then a chance of showers overnight. Lows in the mid-60s. Light winds. Chance of rain 50%. And now the extended forecast. Monday, showers and a chance of thunderstorms. Highs in the mid-80s. Chance of rain 90%. Tuesday, showers and a chance of thunderstorms. Highs in the upper 70s. Lows in the mid-60s. Chance of rain 90%. Wednesday, mostly cloudy. A 50% chance of showers and thunderstorms. Highs in the mid-70s. Lows in the lower 60s. Thursday, partly cloudy. A 30% chance of showers. Highs in the upper 70s. Lows in the lower 60s. Friday, partly cloudy. Highs in the lower 80s. Lows in the lower 60s. This is the NOAA Weather Radio KHA 53 in Rochester. Your source for official weather information across the Western Finger Lakes and the Genesee Valley. KHA 53 operates on a frequency of 162.40 MHz. The 3 a.m. weather at Rochester, it was partly cloudy. The temperature was 59 degrees Fahrenheit or 15 degrees Celsius, the dew point 56 and the relative humidity 89%. The wind was southwest at 3 miles an hour. The pressure was 30.09 inches and falling. Repeating at Rochester, it was partly cloudy, temperature 59 degrees. Around the region at 3 a.m. it was clear, with a temperature of 59 at Niagara Falls, 52 at Elmira, 61 at Binghamton, and 55 at Watertown. It was partly cloudy, with a temperature of 63 at

Buffalo, and 61 at Syracuse. At Erie, it was cloudy, with a temperature of 68. The Oswego winds were from the 8 knots. The Central Lake Ontario buoy winds were southeast at 4 knots, with a temperature of 66 degrees, and the waves were 0 feet. The forecast for the Genesee Valley and Northern Finger Lakes, including Rochester, Geneseo, Canandaigua, Newark, and Fairhaven. Overnight, clear. Lows ranging from the upper 50s inland to the mid-60s along the lake shore. Light south winds. Saturday, sunny. Highs ranging from the upper 70s on the hilltops to the mid-80s across the lower elevations. Light south winds. Saturday night, mostly cloudy. Lows ranging from the lower 60s inland to the upper 60s along the lake shore. Light winds. Sunday, mostly sunny in the morning, then partly sunny with a chance of showers and thunderstorms in the afternoon. Highs ranging from the upper 70s on the hilltops to the mid-80s across the lower elevations. Light winds. Chance of rain 40%. Sunday night, partly cloudy with a chance of showers and thunderstorms in the evening, then mostly cloudy with a chance of showers overnight. Muggy with lows ranging from the mid-60s inland to the upper 60s along the lake shore. Light winds. Chance of rain 50%. The forecast for the Southern Finger Lakes, including Pinyan, Seneca Falls, and Auburn. Overnight, clear. Lows in the upper 50s. Light south winds. Saturday, sunny. Highs in the lower 80s. Light south winds. Saturday night, partly to mostly cloudy. Lows in the lower 60s. Light winds. Sunday, mostly sunny in the morning, then partly sunny with a chance of showers and thunderstorms in the afternoon. Highs in the lower 80s. Light winds. Chance of rain 50%. Sunday night, partly cloudy. A chance of showers and thunderstorms in the evening, then a chance of showers overnight. Lows in the mid-60s. Light winds. Chance of rain 50%. And now the extended forecast. Monday, showers and a chance of thunderstorms. Highs in the mid-80s. Chance of rain 90%. Tuesday, showers and a chance of thunderstorms. Highs in the upper 70s. Lows in the mid-60s. Chance of rain 90%. Wednesday, mostly cloudy. A 50% chance of showers and thunderstorms. Highs in the mid-70s. Lows in the lower 60s. Thursday, partly cloudy. A 30% chance of showers. Highs in the upper 70s. Lows in the lower 60s. Friday, partly cloudy. Highs in the lower 80s. Lows in the lower 60s. 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Your source for official weather information across the Western Finger Lakes and the Genesee Valley. KHA-53 operates on a frequency of 162.40 MHz. The 3 a.m. weather at Rochester, it was partly cloudy. The temperature was 59 degrees Fahrenheit or 15 degrees Celsius, the dew point 56 and the relative humidity 89%. The wind was southwest at 3 miles an hour. The pressure was 30.09 inches and falling. Repeating at Rochester, it was partly cloudy, temperature 59 degrees. Around the region at 3 a.m. it was clear, with a temperature of 59 at Niagara Falls, 52 at Elmira, 61 at Binghamton, and 55 at Watertown. It was partly cloudy, with a temperature of 63 at Buffalo, 64 at Toronto, and 61 at Syracuse. At Erie, it was cloudy, with a temperature of 68. The Oswego winds were from the 8 knots. The Central Lake Ontario buoy winds were southeast at 4 knots, with a temperature of 66 degrees, and the waves were 0 feet. The forecast for the Genesee Valley and Northern Finger Lakes, including Rochester, Geneseo, Canandaigua, Newark, and Fairhaven. Overnight, clear. Lows ranging from the upper 50s inland to the mid-60s along the lake shore. Light south winds. Saturday, sunny. Highs ranging from the upper 70s on the hilltops to the mid-80s across the lower elevations. Light south winds. Saturday night, mostly cloudy. Lows ranging from the lower 60s inland to the upper 60s along the lake shore. Light winds. Sunday, mostly sunny in the

morning, then partly sunny with a chance of showers and thunderstorms in the afternoon. Highs ranging from the upper 70s on the hilltops to the mid-80s across the lower elevations. Light winds. Chance of rain 40%. Sunday night, partly cloudy with a chance of showers and thunderstorms in the evening, then mostly cloudy with a chance of showers overnight. Muggy with lows ranging from the mid-60s inland to the upper 60s along the lake shore. Light winds. Chance of rain 50%. The forecast for the Southern Finger Lakes, including Penyan, Seneca Falls, and Auburn. Overnight, clear. Lows in the upper 50s. Light south winds. Saturday, sunny. Highs in the lower 80s. Light south winds. Saturday night, partly to mostly cloudy. Lows in the lower 60s. Light winds. Sunday, mostly sunny in the morning, then partly sunny with a chance of showers and thunderstorms in the afternoon. Highs in the lower 80s. Light winds. Chance of rain 50%. Sunday night, partly cloudy. A chance of showers and thunderstorms in the evening, then a chance of showers overnight. Lows in the mid-60s. Light winds. Chance of rain 50%. And now the extended forecast. Monday, showers and a chance of thunderstorms. Highs in the mid-80s. Chance of rain 90%. Tuesday, showers and a chance of thunderstorms. Highs in the upper 70s. Lows in the mid-60s. Chance of rain 90%. Wednesday, mostly cloudy. A 50% chance of showers and thunderstorms. Highs in the mid-70s. Lows in the lower 60s. Thursday, partly cloudy. A 30% chance of showers. Highs in the upper 70s. Lows in the lower 60s. Friday, partly cloudy. Highs in the lower 80s. Lows in the lower 60s. The Rochester, New York climate summary for yesterday, July 24, 2026. Yesterday's high temperature of 80 degrees occurred at 3:30 p.m. Yesterday's low temperature of 54 degrees occurred at 5:53 a.m. No precipitation fell yesterday, which leaves the monthly total at 4.45 inches. The total precipitation for the year still stands at 27.75 inches. There were no heating degree days yesterday. This leaves the monthly total at 5. The yearly total since July 1st is 5. There were 2 cooling degree days yesterday. This brings the monthly total to 191. The yearly total since January 1st is 348. Yesterday the maximum wind observed was 13 miles an hour from the north. The highest wind gust observed was 16 miles per hour from the north, which occurred at 4:24 p.m. The average wind speed was less than 5 miles per hour yesterday. The record high for today is 98, which occurred in 1941, and the record low is 48, which occurred in 1953. Sunrise today is at 5:54 a.m. and sunset is at 8:40 p.m. This is the NOAA Weather Radio KHA 53 in Rochester. Your source for official weather information across the Western Finger Lakes and the Genesee Valley. KHA 53 operates on a frequency of 162.40 MHz. The 3 a.m. weather at Rochester, it was partly cloudy. The temperature was 59 degrees Fahrenheit or 15 degrees Celsius, the dew point 56 and the relative humidity 89%. The wind was southwest at 3 miles an hour. The pressure was 30.09 inches and falling. Repeating at Rochester, it was partly cloudy, temperature 59 degrees. Around the region at 3 a.m. it was clear, with a temperature of 59 at Niagara Falls, 52 at Elmira, 61 at Binghamton, and 55 at Watertown. It was partly cloudy, with a temperature of 63 at Buffalo, 64 at Toronto, and 61 at Syracuse. At Erie, it was cloudy, with a temperature of 68. The Oswego winds were from the head knots. The Central Lake Ontario buoy winds were southeast at 4 knots, with a temperature of 66 degrees, and the waves were 0 feet. The forecast for the Genesee Valley and Northern Finger Lakes, including Rochester, Geneseo, Canandaigua, Newark, and Fairhaven. Overnight, clear. Lows ranging from the upper 50s inland to the mid-60s along the lake shore. Light south winds. Saturday, sunny.

highs ranging from the upper 70s on the hilltops to the mid-80s across the lower elevations. Light south winds. Saturday night, mostly cloudy. Lows ranging from the lower 60s inland to the upper 60s along the lake shore. Light winds. Sunday, mostly sunny in the morning, then partly sunny with a chance of showers and thunderstorms in the afternoon. Highs ranging from the upper 70s on the hilltops to the mid-80s across the lower elevations. Light winds. Chance of rain 40%. Sunday night, partly cloudy with a chance of showers and thunderstorms in the evening, then mostly cloudy with a chance of showers overnight. Monday with lows ranging from the mid-60s inland to the upper 60s along the lake shore. Light winds. Chance of rain 50%. The forecast for the Southern Finger Lakes, including Pinyan, Seneca Falls, and Auburn. Overnight, clear. Lows in the upper 50s. Light south winds. Saturday, sunny. Highs in the lower 80s. Light south winds. Saturday night, partly to mostly cloudy. Lows in the lower 60s. Light winds. Sunday, mostly sunny in the morning, then partly sunny with a chance of showers and thunderstorms in the afternoon. Highs in the lower 80s. Light winds. Chance of rain 50%. Sunday night, partly cloudy. A chance of showers and thunderstorms in the evening, then a chance of showers overnight. Lows in the mid-60s. Light winds. Chance of rain 50%. And now the extended forecast. Monday, showers and a chance of thunderstorms. Highs in the mid-80s. Chance of rain 90%. Tuesday, showers and a chance of thunderstorms. Highs in the upper 70s. Lows in the mid-60s. Chance of rain 90%. Wednesday, mostly cloudy. A 50% chance of showers and thunderstorms. Highs in the mid-70s. Lows in the lower 60s. Thursday, partly cloudy. A 30% chance of showers. Highs in the upper 70s. Lows in the lower 60s. Friday, partly cloudy. Highs in the lower 80s. Lows in the lower 60s. This is the NOAA Weather Radio KHA 53 in Rochester. Your source for official weather information across the Western Finger Lakes and the Genesee Valley. KHA 53 operates on a frequency of 162.40 MHz. The 3 a.m. weather at Rochester, it was partly cloudy. The temperature was 59 degrees Fahrenheit or 15 degrees Celsius, the dew point 56 and the relative humidity 89%. The wind was southwest at 3 miles an hour. The pressure was 30.09 inches and falling. Repeating at Rochester, it was partly cloudy, temperature 59 degrees. Around the region at 3 a.m. it was clear, with a temperature of 59 at Niagara Falls, 52 at Elmira, 61 at Binghamton, and 55 at Watertown. It was partly cloudy, with a temperature of 63 at Buffalo, 64 at Toronto, and 61 at Syracuse. At Erie, it was cloudy, with a temperature of 68. The Oswego winds were from the at knots. The Central Lake Ontario buoy winds were southeast at 4 knots, with a temperature of 66 degrees, and the waves were 0 feet. The forecast for the Genesee Valley and Northern Finger Lakes, including Rochester, Geneseo, Canandaigua, Newark, and Fairhaven. Overnight, clear. Lows ranging from the upper 50s inland to the mid-60s along the lake shore. Light south winds. Saturday, sunny. Highs ranging from the upper 70s on the hilltops to the mid-80s across the lower elevations. Light south winds. Saturday night, mostly cloudy. Lows ranging from the lower 60s inland to the upper 60s along the lake shore. Light winds. Sunday, mostly sunny in the morning, then partly sunny with a chance of showers and thunderstorms in the afternoon. Highs ranging from the upper 70s on the hilltops to the mid-80s across the lower elevations. Light winds. Chance of rain 40%. Sunday night, partly cloudy with a chance of showers and thunderstorms in the evening, then mostly cloudy with a chance of showers overnight. Monday with lows ranging from the mid-60s inland to the upper 60s along the lake shore. Light winds. Chance of rain 50%. The forecast for the Southern Finger Lakes, including Pinyan, Seneca Falls, and Auburn.

Overnight, clear. Lows in the upper 50s. Light south winds. Saturday, sunny. Highs in the lower 80s. Light south winds. Saturday night, partly to mostly cloudy. Lows in the lower 60s. Light winds. Sunday, mostly sunny in the morning, then partly sunny with a chance of showers and thunderstorms in the afternoon. Highs in the lower 80s. Light winds. Chance of rain 50%. Sunday night, partly cloudy. A chance of showers and thunderstorms in the evening, then a chance of showers overnight. Lows in the mid-60s. Light winds. Chance of rain 50%. And now the extended forecast. Monday, showers and a chance of thunderstorms. Highs in the mid-80s. Chance of rain 90%. Tuesday, showers and a chance of thunderstorms. Highs in the upper 70s. Lows in the mid-60s. Chance of rain 90%. Wednesday, mostly cloudy. A 50% chance of showers and thunderstorms. Highs in the mid-70s. Lows in the lower 60s. Thursday, partly cloudy. A 30% chance of showers. Highs in the upper 70s. Lows in the lower 60s. Friday, partly cloudy. Highs in the lower 80s. Lows in the lower 60s. This is the NOAA Weather Radio KHA 53 in Rochester. Your source for official weather information across the Western Finger Lakes and the Genesee Valley. KHA 53 operates on a frequency of 162.40 MHz. The 3 a.m. weather at Rochester, it was partly cloudy. The temperature was 59 degrees Fahrenheit or 15 degrees Celsius, the dew point 56 and the relative humidity 89%. The wind was southwest at 3 miles an hour. The pressure was 30.09 inches and falling. Repeating at Rochester, it was partly cloudy, temperature 59 degrees. Around the region at 3 a.m. it was clear, with a temperature of 59 at Niagara Falls, 52 at Elmira, 61 at Binghamton, and 55 at Watertown. It was partly cloudy, with a temperature of 63 at Buffalo, 64 at Toronto, and 61 at Syracuse. At Erie, it was cloudy, with a temperature of 68. The Oswego winds were from the head knots. The Central Lake Ontario buoy winds were southeast at 4 knots, with a temperature of 66 degrees, and the waves were 0 feet. The forecast for the Genesee Valley and Northern Finger Lakes, including Rochester, Geneseo, Canandaigua, Newark, and Fairhaven. Overnight, clear. Lows ranging from the upper 50s inland to the mid-60s along the lake shore. Light south winds. Saturday, sunny. Highs ranging from the upper 70s on the hilltops to the mid-80s across the lower elevations. Light south winds. Saturday night, mostly cloudy. Lows ranging from the lower 60s inland to the upper 60s along the lake shore. Light winds. Sunday, mostly sunny in the morning, then partly sunny with a chance of showers and thunderstorms in the afternoon. Highs ranging from the upper 70s on the hilltops to the mid-80s across the lower elevations. Light winds. Chance of rain 40%. Sunday night, partly cloudy with a chance of showers and thunderstorms in the evening, then mostly cloudy with a chance of showers overnight. Muggy with lows ranging from the mid-60s inland to the upper 60s along the lake shore. Light winds. Chance of rain 50%. The forecast for the Southern Finger Lakes, including Pinyan, Seneca Falls, and Auburn. Overnight, clear. Lows in the upper 50s. Light south winds. Saturday, sunny. Highs in the lower 80s. Light south winds. Saturday night, partly to mostly cloudy. Lows in the lower 60s. Light winds. Sunday, mostly sunny in the morning, then partly sunny with a chance of showers and thunderstorms in the afternoon. Highs in the lower 80s. Light winds. Chance of rain 50%. Sunday night, partly cloudy. A chance of showers and thunderstorms in the evening, then a chance of showers overnight. Lows in the mid-60s. Light winds. Chance of rain 50%. And now the extended forecast. Monday, showers and a chance of thunderstorms. Highs in the mid-80s. Chance of rain 90%. Tuesday.

showers and a chance of thunderstorms. Highs in the upper 70s. Lows in the mid-60s. Chance of rain 90%. Wednesday, mostly cloudy. A 50% chance of showers and thunderstorms. Highs in the mid-70s. Lows in the lower 60s. Thursday, partly cloudy. A 30% chance of showers. Highs in the upper 70s. Lows in the lower 60s. Friday, partly cloudy. Highs in the lower 80s. Lows in the lower 60s. The Nearshore Marine Forecast, for the Niagara River to Hamelin Beach along Lake Ontario. Overnight, east winds 10 knots or less becoming south. Clear. Waves 1 foot or less. Saturday, south winds 10 knots or less becoming east. Mostly sunny. Waves 1 foot or less. Saturday night, east winds less than 10 knots becoming southwest. Partly to mostly cloudy. Waves 1 foot or less. Sunday, southwest winds 10 knots or less. A chance of showers and thunderstorms in the afternoon. Waves 1 foot or less. Sunday night, southwest winds 10 knots or less. A chance of showers. Waves 1 foot or less. Monday, southwest winds 5 to 10 knots. A chance of showers and thunderstorms during the day, then showers with a chance of thunderstorms Monday night. Waves 1 foot or less. Tuesday, west winds 5 to 15 knots becoming north. Showers with a chance of thunderstorms. Waves 2 feet or less. Wednesday, north winds 5 to 15 knots becoming northwest. A chance of showers during the day. Waves 1 to 2 feet. Winds and waves higher and near thunderstorms. The Nearshore Marine Forecast, for Hamelin Beach to Sodus Bay. Overnight, east winds 5 to 10 knots becoming south. Clear. Waves 1 foot or less. Saturday, south winds 5 to 10 knots becoming east. Sunny. Waves 1 foot or less. Saturday night, southeast winds less than 10 knots becoming southwest. Partly to mostly cloudy. Waves 1 foot or less. Sunday, southwest winds less than 10 knots becoming northeast. A chance of showers in the afternoon. Waves 1 foot or less. Sunday night, southeast winds less than 10 knots becoming southwest. A chance of showers. Waves 1 foot or less. Monday, southwest winds 10 knots or less becoming south. A chance of showers and thunderstorms during the day, then showers with a chance of thunderstorms Monday night. Waves 1 foot or less. Tuesday, southwest winds 5. A chance of showers and thunderstorms during the day, then showers with a chance of thunderstorms Monday night. Waves 1 foot or less. Tuesday, southwest winds 5 to 15 knots becoming northwest. Showers with a chance of thunderstorms. Waves 2 feet or less. Wednesday, northwest winds 5 to 15 knots. A chance of showers during the day. Waves 1 to 2 feet. Winds and waves higher and near thunderstorms. The water temperature off Rochester is 73 degrees. The Nearshore Marine Forecast, for Sodus Bay to Mexico Bay. Overnight, east winds 10 knots or less becoming south. Clear. Waves 1 foot or less. Saturday, south winds 5 to 10 knots becoming east. Sunny. Waves 1 foot or less. Saturday night, east winds 10 knots or less becoming south. Mostly cloudy. Waves 1 foot or less. Sunday, south winds 10 knots or less becoming northwest. Mostly sunny. Waves 1 foot or less. Sunday night, light and variable winds. A chance of showers overnight. Waves 1 foot or less. Monday, south winds 10 knots or less. A chance of showers and thunderstorms during the day, then showers with a chance of thunderstorms Monday night. Waves 1 foot or less. Tuesday, south winds 5 to 15 knots becoming northwest. Showers with a chance of thunderstorms. Waves 2 feet or less. Wednesday, north winds 5 to 15 knots. A chance of showers. Waves 1 to 3 feet. Winds and waves higher and near thunderstorms. This is the NOAA Weather Radio KHA 53 in Rochester.

Your source for official weather information across the Western Finger Lakes and the Genesee Valley. KHA 53 operates on a frequency of 162.40 MHz. The 3 a.m. weather at Rochester, it was partly cloudy. The temperature was 59 degrees Fahrenheit or 15 degrees Celsius, the dew point 56 and the relative humidity 89%. The wind was southwest at 3 miles an hour. The pressure was 30.09 inches and falling. Repeating at Rochester, it was partly cloudy, temperature 59 degrees. Around the region at 3 a.m. it was clear, with a temperature of 59 at Niagara Falls, 52 at Elmira, 61 at Binghamton, and 55 at Watertown. It was partly cloudy, with a temperature of 63 at Buffalo, 64 at Toronto, and 61 at Syracuse. At Erie, it was cloudy, with a temperature of 68. The Oswego winds were from the head knots. The Central Lake Ontario buoy winds were southeast at 4 knots, with a temperature of 66 degrees, and the waves were 0 feet. The forecast for the Genesee Valley and Northern Finger Lakes, including Rochester, Geneseo, Canandaigua, Newark, and Fairhaven. Overnight, clear. Lows ranging from the upper 50s inland to the mid-60s along the lake shore. Light south winds. Saturday, sunny. Highs ranging from the upper 70s on the hilltops to the mid-80s across the lower elevations. Light south winds. Saturday night, mostly cloudy. Lows ranging from the lower 60s inland to the upper 60s along the lake shore. Light winds. Sunday, mostly sunny in the morning, then partly sunny with a chance of showers and thunderstorms in the afternoon. Highs ranging from the upper 70s on the hilltops to the mid-80s across the lower elevations. Light winds. Chance of rain 40%. Sunday night, partly cloudy with a chance of showers and thunderstorms in the evening, then mostly cloudy with a chance of showers overnight. Muggy with lows ranging from the mid-60s inland to the upper 60s along the lake shore. Light winds. Chance of rain 50%. The forecast for the Southern Finger Lakes, including Tenyan, Seneca Falls, and Auburn. Overnight, clear. Lows in the upper 50s. Light south winds. Saturday, sunny. Highs in the lower 80s. Light south winds. Saturday night, partly to mostly cloudy. Lows in the lower 60s. Light winds. Sunday, mostly sunny in the morning, then partly sunny with a chance of showers and thunderstorms in the afternoon. Highs in the lower 80s. Light winds. Chance of rain 50%. Sunday night, partly cloudy. A chance of showers and thunderstorms in the evening, then a chance of showers overnight. Lows in the mid-60s. Light winds. Chance of rain 50%. And now the extended forecast. Monday, showers and a chance of thunderstorms. Highs in the mid-80s. Chance of rain 90%. Tuesday, showers and a chance of thunderstorms. Highs in the upper 70s. Lows in the mid-60s. Chance of rain 90%. Wednesday, mostly cloudy. A 50% chance of showers and thunderstorms. Highs in the mid-70s. Lows in the lower 60s. Thursday, partly cloudy. A 30% chance of showers. Highs in the upper 70s. Lows in the lower 60s. Friday, partly cloudy. Highs in the lower 80s. Lows in the lower 60s. This is the NOAA Weather Radio KHA 53 in Rochester. Your source for official weather information across the Western Finger Lakes and the Genesee Valley. KHA 53 operates on a frequency of 162.40 MHz. The 3 a.m. weather at Rochester, it was partly cloudy. The temperature was 59 degrees Fahrenheit or 15 degrees Celsius, the dew point 56 and the relative humidity 89%. The wind was southwest at 3 miles an hour. The pressure was 30.09 inches and falling. Repeating at Rochester, it was partly cloudy, temperature 59 degrees. Around the region at 3 a.m. it was clear, with a temperature of 59 at Niagara Falls, 52 at Elmira, 61 at Binghamton, and 55 at Watertown. It was partly cloudy, with a temperature of 63 at Buffalo, 64 at Toronto, and 61 at Syracuse. At Erie, it was cloudy, with a temperature

temperature of 68. The Oswego winds were from the 8 knots. The Central Lake Ontario buoy winds were southeast at 4 knots, with a temperature of 66 degrees, and the waves were 0 feet. The forecast for the Genesee Valley and Northern Finger Lakes, including Rochester, Geneseo, Canandaigua, Newark, and Fairhaven. Overnight, clear. Lows ranging from the upper 50s inland to the mid-60s along the lake shore. Light south winds. Saturday, sunny. Highs ranging from the upper 70s on the hilltops to the mid-80s across the lower elevations. Light south winds. Saturday night, mostly cloudy. Lows ranging from the lower 60s inland to the upper 60s along the lake shore. Light winds. Sunday, mostly sunny in the morning, then partly sunny with a chance of showers and thunderstorms in the afternoon. Highs ranging from the upper 70s on the hilltops to the mid-80s across the lower elevations. Light winds. Chance of rain 40%. Sunday night, partly cloudy with a chance of showers and thunderstorms in the evening, then mostly cloudy with a chance of showers overnight. Muggy with lows ranging from the mid-60s inland to the upper 60s along the lake shore. Light winds. Chance of rain 50%. The forecast for the Southern Finger Lakes, including Tinian, Seneca Falls, and Auburn. Overnight, clear. Lows in the upper 50s. Light south winds. Saturday, sunny. Highs in the lower 80s. Light south winds. Saturday night, partly to mostly cloudy. Lows in the lower 60s. Light winds. Sunday, mostly sunny in the morning, then partly sunny with a chance of showers and thunderstorms in the afternoon. Highs in the lower 80s. Light winds. Chance of rain 50%. Sunday night, partly cloudy. A chance of showers and thunderstorms in the evening, then a chance of showers overnight. Lows in the mid-60s. Light winds. Chance of rain 50%. And now the extended forecast. Monday, showers and a chance of thunderstorms. Highs in the mid-80s. Chance of rain 90%. Tuesday, showers and a chance of thunderstorms. Highs in the upper 70s. Lows in the mid-60s. Chance of rain 90%. Wednesday, mostly cloudy. A 50% chance of showers and thunderstorms. Highs in the mid-70s. Lows in the lower 60s. Thursday, partly cloudy. A 30% chance of showers. Highs in the upper 70s. Lows in the lower 60s. Friday, partly cloudy. Highs in the lower 80s. Lows in the lower 60s. This is the NOAA Weather Radio KHA 53 in Rochester. Your source for official weather information across the Western Finger Lakes and the Genesee Valley. KHA 53 operates on a frequency of 162.40 MHz. The 3 a.m. weather at Rochester, it was partly cloudy. The temperature was 59 degrees Fahrenheit or 15 degrees Celsius, the dew point 56 and the relative humidity 89%. The wind was southwest at 3 miles an hour. The pressure was 30.09 inches and falling. Repeating at Rochester, it was partly cloudy, temperature 59 degrees. Around the region at 3 a.m. it was clear, with a temperature of 59 at Niagara Falls, 52 at Elmira, 61 at Binghamton, and 55 at Watertown. It was partly cloudy, with a temperature of 63 at Buffalo, 64 at Toronto, and 61 at Syracuse. At Erie, it was cloudy, with a temperature of 68. The Oswego winds were from the 8 knots. The Central Lake Ontario buoy winds were southeast at 4 knots, with a temperature of 66 degrees, and the waves were 0 feet. The forecast for the Genesee Valley and Northern Finger Lakes, including Rochester, Geneseo, Canandaigua, Newark, and Fairhaven. Overnight, clear. Lows ranging from the upper 50s inland to the mid-60s along the lake shore. Light south winds. Saturday, sunny. Highs ranging from the upper 70s on the hilltops to the mid-80s across the lower elevations. Light south winds. Saturday night, mostly cloudy. Lows ranging from the lower 60s inland to the upper 60s along the lake shore. Light winds. Sunday, mostly sunny in the morning, then partly sunny with a chance of showers and thunderstorms in the afternoon.

ranging from the upper 70s on the hilltops to the mid 80s across the lower elevations. Light winds. Chance of rain 40%. Sunday night, partly cloudy with a chance of showers and thunderstorms in the evening, then mostly cloudy with a chance of showers overnight. Muggy with lows ranging from the mid-60s inland to the upper 60s along the lake shore. Light winds. Chance of rain 50%. The forecast for the Southern Finger Lakes, including Pinyan, Seneca Falls, and Auburn. Overnight, clear. Lows in the upper 50s. Light south winds. Saturday, sunny. Highs in the lower 80s. Light south winds. Saturday night, partly to mostly cloudy. Lows in the lower 60s. Light winds. Sunday, mostly sunny in the morning, then partly sunny with a chance of showers and thunderstorms in the afternoon. Highs in the lower 80s. Light winds. Chance of rain 50%. Sunday night, partly cloudy. A chance of showers and thunderstorms in the evening, then a chance of showers overnight. Lows in the mid-60s. Light winds. Chance of rain 50%. And now the extended forecast. Monday, showers and a chance of thunderstorms. Highs in the mid-80s. Chance of rain 90%. Tuesday, showers and a chance of thunderstorms. Highs in the upper 70s. Lows in the mid-60s. Chance of rain 90%. Wednesday, mostly cloudy. A 50% chance of showers and thunderstorms. Highs in the mid-70s. Lows in the lower 60s. Thursday, partly cloudy. A 30% chance of showers. Highs in the upper 70s. Lows in the lower 60s. Friday, partly cloudy. Highs in the lower 80s. Lows in the lower 60s. The Rochester, New York climate summary for yesterday, July 24, 2026. Yesterday's high temperature of 80 degrees occurred at 3:30 p.m. Yesterday's low temperature of 54 degrees occurred at 5:53 a.m. No precipitation fell yesterday, which leaves the monthly total at 4.45 inches. The total precipitation for the year still stands at 27.75 inches. There were no heating degree days yesterday. This leaves the monthly total at 5. The yearly total since July 1st is 5. There were 2 cooling degree days yesterday. This brings the monthly total to 191. The yearly total since January 1st is 348. Yesterday the maximum wind observed was 13 miles an hour from the north. The highest wind gust observed was 16 miles per hour from the north, which occurred at 4:24 p.m. The average wind speed was less than 5 miles per hour yesterday. The record high for today is 98, which occurred in 1941, and the record low is 48, which occurred in 1953. Sunrise today is at 5:54 a.m. and sunset is at 8:40 p.m. This is the NOAA Weather Radio KHA 53 in Rochester. Your source for official weather information across the Western Finger Lakes and the Genesee Valley. KHA 53 operates on a frequency of 162.40 MHz. The 3 a.m. weather at Rochester, it was partly cloudy. The temperature was 59 degrees Fahrenheit or 15 degrees Celsius, the dew point 56 and the relative humidity 89%. The wind was southwest at 3 miles an hour. The pressure was 30.09 inches and falling. Repeating at Rochester, it was partly cloudy, temperature 59 degrees. Around the region at 3 a.m. it was clear, with a temperature of 59 at Niagara Falls, 52 at Elmira, 61 at Binghamton, and 55 at Watertown. It was partly cloudy, with a temperature of 63 at Buffalo, 64 at Toronto, and 61 at Syracuse. At Erie, it was cloudy, with a temperature of 68. The Oswego winds were from the head knots. The Central Lake Ontario buoy winds were southeast at 4 knots, with a temperature of 66 degrees, and the waves were 0 feet. The forecast for the Genesee Valley and Northern Finger Lakes, including Rochester, Geneseo, Canandaigua, Newark, and Fairhaven. Overnight, clear. Lows ranging from the upper 50s inland to the mid-60s along the lake shore. Light south winds. Saturday, sunny. Highs ranging from the upper 70s on the hilltops to the mid-80s across the lower elevations.
light south winds. Saturday night, mostly cloudy. Lows ranging from the lower 60s inland to the upper 60s along the lake shore. Light winds. Sunday, mostly sunny in the morning, then partly sunny with a chance of showers and thunderstorms in the afternoon. Highs ranging from the upper 70s on the hilltops to the mid-80s across the lower elevations. Light winds. Chance of rain 40%. Sunday night, partly cloudy with a chance of showers and thunderstorms in the evening, then mostly cloudy with a chance of showers overnight. Monday with lows ranging from the mid-60s inland to the upper 60s along the lake shore. Light winds. Chance of rain 50%. The forecast for the Southern Finger Lakes, including Tinian, Seneca Falls, and Auburn. Overnight, clear. Lows in the upper 50s. Light south winds. Saturday, sunny. Highs in the lower 80s. Light south winds. Saturday night, partly to mostly cloudy. Lows in the lower 60s. Light winds. Sunday, mostly sunny in the morning, then partly sunny with a chance of showers and thunderstorms in the afternoon. Highs in the lower 80s. Light winds. Chance of rain 50%. Sunday night, partly cloudy. A chance of showers and thunderstorms in the evening, then a chance of showers overnight. Lows in the mid-60s. Light winds. Chance of rain 50%. And now the extended forecast. Monday, showers and a chance of thunderstorms. Highs in the mid-80s. Chance of rain 90%. Tuesday, showers and a chance of thunderstorms. Highs in the upper 70s. Lows in the mid-60s. Chance of rain 90%. Wednesday, mostly cloudy. A 50% chance of showers and thunderstorms. Highs in the mid-70s. Lows in the lower 60s. Thursday, partly cloudy. A 30% chance of showers. Highs in the upper 70s. Lows in the lower 60s. Friday, partly cloudy. Highs in the lower 80s. Lows in the lower 60s. This is the NOAA Weather Radio KHA 53 in Rochester. Your source for official weather information across the Western Finger Lakes and the Genesee Valley. KHA 53 operates on a frequency of 162.40 MHz. The 3 a.m. weather at Rochester, it was partly cloudy. The temperature was 59 degrees Fahrenheit or 15 degrees Celsius, the dew point 56 and the relative humidity 89%. The wind was southwest at 3 miles an hour. The pressure was 30.09 inches and falling. Repeating at Rochester, it was partly cloudy, temperature 59 degrees. Around the region at 3 a.m. it was clear, with a temperature of 59 at Niagara Falls, 52 at Elmira, 61 at Binghamton, and 55 at Watertown. It was partly cloudy, with a temperature of 63 at Buffalo, 64 at Toronto, and 61 at Syracuse. At Erie, it was cloudy, with a temperature of 68. The Oswego winds were from the at knots. The Central Lake Ontario buoy winds were southeast at 4 knots, with a temperature of 66 degrees, and the waves were 0 feet. The forecast for the Genesee Valley and Northern Finger Lakes, including Rochester, Geneseo, Canandaigua, Newark, and Fairhaven. Overnight, clear. Lows ranging from the upper 50s inland to the mid-60s along the lake shore. White south winds. Saturday, sunny. Highs ranging from the upper 70s on the hilltops to the mid-80s across the lower elevations. Light south winds. Saturday night, mostly cloudy. Lows ranging from the lower 60s inland to the upper 60s along the lake shore. Light winds. Sunday, mostly sunny in the morning, then partly sunny with a chance of showers and thunderstorms in the afternoon. Highs ranging from the upper 70s on the hilltops to the mid-80s across the lower elevations. Light winds. Chance of rain 40%. Sunday night, partly cloudy with a chance of showers and thunderstorms in the evening, then mostly cloudy with a chance of showers overnight. Monday with lows ranging from the mid-60s inland to the upper 60s along the lake shore. Light winds. Chance of rain 50%. The forecast for the Southern Finger Lakes, including Tinian, Seneca Falls, and Auburn. Overnight, clear. Lows in the upper 50s. White south.

Winds. Saturday, sunny. Highs in the lower 80s. Light south winds. Saturday night, partly to mostly cloudy. Lows in the lower 60s. Light winds. Sunday, mostly sunny in the morning, then partly sunny with a chance of showers and thunderstorms in the afternoon. Highs in the lower 80s. Light winds. Chance of rain 50%. Sunday night, partly cloudy. A chance of showers and thunderstorms in the evening, then a chance of showers overnight. Lows in the mid-60s. Light winds. Chance of rain 50%. And now the extended forecast. Monday, showers and a chance of thunderstorms. Highs in the mid-80s. Chance of rain 90%. Tuesday, showers and a chance of thunderstorms. Highs in the upper 70s. Lows in the mid-60s. Chance of rain 90%. Wednesday, mostly cloudy. A 50% chance of showers and thunderstorms. Highs in the mid-70s. Lows in the lower 60s. Thursday, partly cloudy. A 30% chance of showers. Highs in the upper 70s. Lows in the lower 60s. Friday, partly cloudy. Highs in the lower 80s. Lows in the lower 60s. This is the NOAA Weather Radio KHA 53 in Rochester. Your source for official weather information across the Western Finger Lakes and the Genesee Valley. KHA 53 operates on a frequency of 162.40 MHz. The 3 a.m. weather at Rochester, it was partly cloudy. The temperature was 59 degrees Fahrenheit or 15 degrees Celsius, the dew point 56 and the relative humidity 89%. The wind was southwest at 3 miles an hour. The pressure was 30.09 inches and falling. Repeating at Rochester, it was partly cloudy, temperature 59 degrees. Around the region at 3 a.m. it was clear, with a temperature of 59 at Niagara Falls, 52 at Elmira, 61 at Binghamton, and 55 at Watertown. It was partly cloudy, with a temperature of 63 at Buffalo, 64 at Toronto, and 61 at Syracuse. At Erie, it was cloudy, with a temperature of 68. The Oswego winds were from the head knots. The Central Lake Ontario buoy winds were southeast at 4 knots, with a temperature of 66 degrees, and the waves were 0 feet. The forecast for the Genesee Valley and Northern Finger Lakes, including Rochester, Geneseo, Canandaigua, Newark, and Fairhaven. Overnight, clear. Lows ranging from the upper 50s inland to the mid-60s along the lake shore. Light south winds. Saturday, sunny. Highs ranging from the upper 70s on the hilltops to the mid-80s across the lower elevations. Light south winds. Saturday night, mostly cloudy. Lows ranging from the lower 60s inland to the upper 60s along the lake shore. Light winds. Sunday, mostly sunny in the morning, then partly sunny with a chance of showers and thunderstorms in the afternoon. Highs ranging from the upper 70s on the hilltops to the mid-80s across the lower elevations. Light winds. Chance of rain 40%. Sunday night, partly cloudy with a chance of showers and thunderstorms in the evening, then mostly cloudy with a chance of showers overnight. Muggy with lows ranging from the mid-60s inland to the upper 60s along the lake shore. Light winds. Chance of rain 50%. The forecast for the Southern Finger Lakes, including Pinyan, Seneca Falls, and Auburn. Overnight, clear. Lows in the upper 50s. Light south winds. Saturday, sunny. Highs in the lower 80s. Light south winds. Saturday night, partly to mostly cloudy. Lows in the lower 60s. Light winds. Sunday, mostly sunny in the morning, then partly sunny with a chance of showers and thunderstorms in the afternoon. Highs in the lower 80s. Light winds. Chance of rain 50%. Sunday night, partly cloudy. A chance of showers and thunderstorms in the evening, then a chance of showers overnight. Lows in the mid-60s. Light winds. Chance of rain 50%. And now the extended forecast. Monday, showers and a chance of thunderstorms. Highs in the mid-80s. Chance of rain 90%. Tuesday, showers and a chance of thunderstorms. Highs in the upper 70s.

distance less than 10 knots becoming southwest. Waves 1 foot or less. Sunday, southwest winds 10 knots or less. A chance of showers and thunderstorms in the afternoon. Waves 1 foot or less. Sunday night, southwest winds 10 knots or less. A chance of showers. Waves 1 foot or less. Monday, southwest winds 5 to 10 knots. A chance of showers and thunderstorms during the day, then showers with a chance of thunderstorms Monday night. Waves 1 foot or less. Tuesday, west winds 5 to 15 knots becoming north. Showers with a chance of thunderstorms. Waves 1 to 2 feet. Wednesday, north winds 5 to 15 knots. Waves 1 to 2 feet. Winds and waves higher and near thunderstorms. Open lake forecast, 4, Cameron Beach to Mexico Bay beyond 5 miles from shore. Overnight, east winds 5 to 15 knots becoming south. Waves 2 feet or less. Saturday, south winds 5 to 15 knots becoming east. Waves 2 feet or less. Saturday night, east winds 10 knots or less becoming south. Waves 1 foot or less. Sunday, south winds 5 to 10 knots. Waves 1 foot or less. Sunday night, south winds 10 knots or less becoming southwest. A chance of showers. Waves 1 foot or less. Monday, southwest winds 5 to 10 knots becoming south. A chance of showers and thunderstorms during the day, then showers with a chance of thunderstorms Monday night. Waves 1 foot or less. Tuesday, southwest winds 5 to 15 knots becoming north. Showers with a chance of thunderstorms. Waves 2 feet or less. Wednesday, north winds 5 to 15 knots. A chance of showers. Waves 1 to 3 feet. Winds and waves higher and near thunderstorms. This is the NOAA Weather Radio KHA 53 in Rochester. Your source for official weather information across the Western Finger Lakes and the Genesee Valley. KHA 53 operates on a frequency of 162.40 MHz. The 4 a.m. weather at Rochester, it was partly cloudy. The temperature was 58 degrees Fahrenheit or 14 degrees Celsius, the dew point 54 and the relative humidity 86%. The wind was southwest at 6 miles an hour. The pressure was 30.09 inches and steady. Repeating at Rochester, it was partly cloudy, temperature 58 degrees. Around the region at 3 a.m. it was clear, with a temperature of 59 at Niagara Falls, 52 at Elmira, 61 at Binghamton, and 55 at Watertown. It was partly cloudy, with a temperature of 63 at Buffalo, 64 at Toronto, and 61 at Syracuse. At Erie, it was cloudy, with a temperature of 68. The Oswego winds were from the head knots. The Central Lake Ontario buoy winds were southeast at 4 knots, with a temperature of 66 degrees, and the waves were 0 feet. The forecast for the Genesee Valley and Northern Finger Lakes, including Rochester, Geneseo, Canandaigua, Newark, and Fairhaven. Today, sunny. Highs ranging from the upper 70s on the hilltops to the mid-80s across the lower elevations. Light south winds. Tonight, mostly cloudy. Lows ranging from the lower 60s inland to the upper 60s along the lake shore. Light south winds. Sunday, mostly sunny in the morning, then partly sunny with a chance of showers and thunderstorms in the afternoon. Highs ranging from the upper 70s on the hilltops to the mid-80s across the lower elevations. Light winds. Chance of rain 40%. Sunday night, partly cloudy with a chance of showers and thunderstorms in the evening, then mostly cloudy with a chance of showers overnight. Muggy with lows ranging from the mid-60s inland to the upper 60s along the lake shore. Light winds. Chance of rain 50%. Monday, partly sunny. A chance of showers in the morning, then showers likely with a chance of thunderstorms in the afternoon. Humid with highs ranging from around 80 on the hilltops to the mid-80s across the lower elevations. Light winds. Chance of rain 60%. The forecast for the Southern Finger Lakes, including Tinian, Seneca Falls, and Auburn. Today, sunny. Highs in the lower 80s. South winds 10 miles an hour or less. Tonight, partly to mostly cloudy. Lows in the lower 60s.

south winds. Sunday, mostly sunny in the morning, then partly sunny with a chance of showers and thunderstorms in the afternoon. Highs in the lower 80s. Light winds. Chance of rain 50%. Sunday night, partly cloudy. A chance of showers and thunderstorms in the evening, then a chance of showers overnight. Lows in the mid-60s. Light winds. Chance of rain 50%. Monday, partly sunny with a chance of showers in the morning, then partly sunny with showers likely with a chance of thunderstorms in the afternoon. Humid with highs in the lower 80s. Light winds. Chance of rain 60%. And now the extended forecast. Tuesday, showers and a chance of thunderstorms. Highs in the upper 70s. Lows in the mid-60s. Chance of rain 90%. Wednesday, mostly cloudy. A 50% chance of showers and thunderstorms. Highs in the mid-70s. Lows in the lower 60s. Thursday, partly cloudy. A 30% chance of showers. Highs in the upper 70s. Lows in the lower 60s. Friday, partly cloudy. Highs in the lower 80s. Lows in the lower 60s. Open Lake Forecast, 4, the Niagara River to Hamlin Beach beyond 5 miles from shore. Today, south winds less than 10 knots becoming east. Waves 1 foot or less. Tonight, east winds 10 knots or less becoming southwest. Waves 1 foot or less. Sunday, southwest winds 10 knots or less becoming south. A chance of showers in the afternoon. Waves 1 foot or less. Sunday night, south winds 10 knots or less becoming southwest. A chance of showers and thunderstorms in the evening, then a chance of showers overnight. Waves 1 foot or less. Monday, southwest winds 10 knots or less becoming south. Showers with a chance of thunderstorms. Waves 1 foot or less. Tuesday, west winds 5 to 15 knots becoming north 15 to 20 knots. Showers with a chance of thunderstorms. Waves 1 to 3 feet. Wednesday, north winds 15 to 20 knots diminishing to 10 to 15 knots. A chance of showers. Waves 2 to 4 feet subsiding to 1 to 3 feet. Winds and waves higher in and near thunderstorms. Open Lake Forecast, 4, Hamlin Beach to Mexico Bay beyond 5 miles from shore. Today, south winds 5 to 15 knots becoming east less than 10 knots. Waves 2 feet or less. Tonight, east winds 10 knots or less becoming south. Waves 1 foot or less. Sunday, south winds 10 knots or less. Waves 1 foot or less. Sunday night, south winds 10 knots or less becoming southwest. A chance of showers. Waves 1 foot or less. Monday, south winds 5 to 10 knots. A chance of showers and thunderstorms during the day, then showers with a chance of thunderstorms Monday night. Waves 1 foot or less. Tuesday, south winds 5 to 15 knots becoming northwest 15 to 20 knots. Showers with a chance of thunderstorms. Waves 1 to 3 feet. Wednesday, north winds 15 to 20 knots diminishing to around 10 knots. A chance of showers. Waves 2 to 4 feet subsiding to 1 to 2 feet. Winds and waves higher in and near thunderstorms. This is the NOAA Weather Radio KHA 53 in Rochester. 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KHA 53 operates on a frequency of 162.40 MHz. The 4 a.m. weather at Rochester, it was partly cloudy. The temperature was 58 degrees Fahrenheit or 14 degrees Celsius, the dew point 54 and the relative humidity 86%. The wind was southwest at 6 miles an hour. The pressure was 30.09 inches and steady. Repeating at Rochester, it was partly cloudy, temperature 58 degrees. Around the region at 4 a.m. it was clear, with a temperature of 59 at Niagara Falls, 50 at Elmira, 60 at Binghamton, and 56 at Watertown. It was partly cloudy, with a temperature of 67 at Erie, 63 at Buffalo, and 61 at Syracuse. The Oswego winds were from the 8 knots. The Central Lake Ontario buoy winds were south at 6 knots, with a temperature of 67 degrees, and the waves were 0 feet. The forecast for the Genesee Valley and Northern

Finger Lakes, including Rochester, Geneseo, Canandaigua, Newark, and Fairhaven. Today, sunny. Highs ranging from the upper 70s on the hilltops to the mid-80s across the lower elevations. Light south winds. Tonight, mostly cloudy. Lows ranging from the lower 60s inland to the upper 60s along the lakeshore. Light south winds. Sunday, mostly sunny in the morning, then partly sunny with a chance of showers and thunderstorms in the afternoon. Highs ranging from the upper 70s on the hilltops to the mid-80s across the lower elevations. Light winds. Chance of rain 40%. Sunday night, partly cloudy with a chance of showers and thunderstorms in the evening, then mostly cloudy with a chance of showers overnight. Muggy with lows ranging from the mid-60s inland to the upper 60s along the lake shore. Light winds. Chance of rain 50%. Monday, partly sunny. A chance of showers in the morning, then showers likely with a chance of thunderstorms in the afternoon. Humid with highs ranging from around 80 on the hilltops to the mid-80s across the lower elevations. Light winds. Chance of rain 60%. The forecast for the Southern Finger Lakes, including Pinyan, Seneca Falls, and Auburn. Today, sunny. Highs in the lower 80s. South winds 10 miles an hour or less. Tonight, partly to mostly cloudy. Lows in the lower 60s. Light south winds. Sunday, mostly sunny in the morning, then partly sunny with a chance of showers and thunderstorms in the afternoon. Highs in the lower 80s. Light winds. Chance of rain 50%. Sunday night, partly cloudy. A chance of showers and thunderstorms in the evening, then a chance of showers overnight. Lows in the mid-60s. Light winds. Chance of rain 50%. Monday, partly sunny with a chance of showers in the morning, then partly sunny with showers likely with a chance of thunderstorms in the afternoon. Humid with highs in the lower 80s. Light winds. Chance of rain 60%. And now the extended forecast. Tuesday, showers and a chance of thunderstorms. Highs in the upper 70s. Lows in the mid-60s. Chance of rain 90%. Wednesday, mostly cloudy. A 50% chance of showers and thunderstorms. Highs in the mid-70s. Lows in the lower 60s. Thursday, partly cloudy. A 30% chance of showers. Highs in the upper 70s. Lows in the lower 60s. Friday, partly cloudy. Highs in the lower 80s. Lows in the lower 60s. This is the NOAA Weather Radio KHA 53 in Rochester. Your source for official weather information across the Western Finger Lakes and the Genesee Valley. KHA 53 operates on a frequency of 162.40 MHz. The 4 a.m. weather at Rochester, it was partly cloudy. The temperature was 58 degrees Fahrenheit or 14 degrees Celsius, the dew point 54 and the relative humidity 86%. The wind was southwest at 6 miles an hour. The pressure was 30.09 inches and steady. Repeating at Rochester, it was partly cloudy, temperature 58 degrees. Around the region at 4 a.m. it was clear, with a temperature of 59 at Niagara Falls, 50 at Elmira, 60 at Binghamton, and 56 at Watertown. It was partly cloudy, with a temperature of 67 at Erie, 63 at Buffalo, and 61 at Syracuse. At Toronto, it was mostly cloudy, with a temperature of 63. The Oswego winds were from the head knots. The Central Lake Ontario buoy winds were south at 6 knots, with a temperature of 67 degrees, and the waves were 0 feet. The Rochester, New York climate summary for yesterday, July 24, 2026. Yesterday's high temperature of 80 degrees occurred at 3:30 p.m. Yesterday's low temperature of 54 degrees occurred at 5:53 a.m. No precipitation fell yesterday, which leaves the monthly total at 4.45 inches. The total precipitation for the year still stands at 27.75 inches. There were no heating degree days yesterday. This leaves the monthly total at 5. The yearly total since July 1st is 5. There were 2 cooling degree days yesterday. This brings the monthly total to 191. The yearly total since January 1st is 348. Yesterday the maximum wind observed was

15 miles an hour from the north. The highest wind gust observed was 16 miles per hour from the north, which occurred at 4:24 p.m. The average wind speed was less than 5 miles per hour yesterday. The record high for today is 98, which occurred in 1941, and the record low is 48, which occurred in 1953. Sunrise today is at 5:54 a.m. and sunset is at 8:40 p.m. The forecast for the Genesee Valley and Northern Finger Lakes, including Rochester, Geneseo, Canandaigua, Newark, and Fairhaven. Today, sunny. Highs ranging from the upper 70s on the hilltops to the mid 80s across the lower elevations. Light south winds. Tonight, mostly cloudy. Lows ranging from the lower 60s inland to the upper 60s along the lakeshore. Light south winds. Sunday, mostly sunny in the morning, then partly sunny with a chance of showers and thunderstorms in the afternoon. Highs ranging from the upper 70s on the hilltops to the mid 80s across the lower elevations. Light winds. Chance of rain 40%. Sunday night, partly cloudy with a chance of showers and thunderstorms in the evening, then mostly cloudy with a chance of showers overnight. Monday with lows ranging from the mid 60s inland to the upper 60s along the lakeshore. Light winds. Chance of rain 50%. Monday, partly sunny. A chance of showers in the morning, then showers likely with a chance of thunderstorms in the afternoon. Humid with highs ranging from around 80 on the hilltops to the mid 80s across the lower elevations. Light winds. Chance of rain 60%. The forecast for the Southern Finger Lakes, including Pinyan, Seneca Falls, and Auburn. Today, sunny. Highs in the lower 80s. South winds 10 miles an hour or less. Tonight, partly to mostly cloudy. Lows in the lower 60s. Light south winds. Sunday, mostly sunny in the morning, then partly sunny with a chance of showers and thunderstorms in the afternoon. Highs in the lower 80s. Light winds. Chance of rain 50%. Sunday night, partly cloudy. A chance of showers and thunderstorms in the evening, then a chance of showers overnight. Lows in the mid-60s. Light winds. Chance of rain 50%. Monday, partly sunny with a chance of showers in the morning, then partly sunny with showers likely with a chance of thunderstorms in the afternoon. Humid with highs in the lower 80s. Light winds. Chance of rain 60%. And now the extended forecast. Tuesday, showers and a chance of thunderstorms. Highs in the upper 70s. Lows in the mid-60s. Chance of rain 90%. Wednesday, mostly cloudy. A 50% chance of showers and thunderstorms. Highs in the mid-70s. Lows in the lower 60s. Thursday, partly cloudy. A 30% chance of showers. Highs in the upper 70s. Lows in the lower 60s. Friday, partly cloudy. Highs in the lower 80s. Lows in the lower 60s. This is the NOAA Weather Radio KHA 53 in Rochester. Your source for official weather information across the Western Finger Lakes and the Genesee Valley. KHA 53 operates on a frequency of 162.40 MHz. The 4 a.m. weather at Rochester, it was partly cloudy. The temperature was 58 degrees Fahrenheit or 14 degrees Celsius, the dew point 54 and the relative humidity 86%. The wind was southwest at 6 miles an hour. The pressure was 30.09 inches and steady. Repeating at Rochester, it was partly cloudy, temperature 58 degrees. Around the region at 4 a.m. it was clear, with a temperature of 59 at Niagara Falls, 50 at Elmira, 60 at Binghamton, and 56 at Watertown. It was partly cloudy, with a temperature of 67 at Erie, 63 at Buffalo, and 61 at Syracuse. At Toronto, it was mostly cloudy, with a temperature of 63. The Oswego winds were from the at knots. The Central Lake Ontario buoy winds were south at 6 knots, with a temperature of 67 degrees, and the waves were 0 feet. The forecast for the Genesee Valley and Northern Finger Lakes, including Rochester, Geneseo, Canandaigua, Newark, and Fairhaven. Today, sunny. Highs ranging from the upper 70s on the hilltops to the mid 80s across the lower elevations. Light south winds.

Tonight, mostly cloudy. Lows ranging from the lower 60s inland to the upper 60s along the lake shore. Light south winds. Sunday, mostly sunny in the morning, then partly sunny with a chance of showers and thunderstorms in the afternoon. Highs ranging from the upper 70s on the hilltops to the mid 80s across the lower elevations. Light winds. Chance of rain 40%. Sunday night, partly cloudy with a chance of showers and thunderstorms in the evening, then mostly cloudy with a chance of showers overnight. Monday with lows ranging from the mid-60s inland to the upper 60s along the lake shore. Light winds. Chance of rain 50%. Monday, partly sunny. A chance of showers in the morning, then showers likely with a chance of thunderstorms in the afternoon. Humid with highs ranging from around 80 on the hilltops to the mid-80s across the lower elevations. Light winds. Chance of rain 60%. The forecast for the Southern Finger Lakes, including Pinyan, Seneca Falls, and Auburn. Today, sunny. Highs in the lower 80s. South winds 10 miles an hour or less. Tonight, partly to mostly cloudy. Lows in the lower 60s. Light south winds. Sunday, mostly sunny in the morning, then partly sunny with a chance of showers and thunderstorms in the afternoon. Highs in the lower 80s. Light winds. Chance of rain 50%. Sunday night, partly cloudy. A chance of showers and thunderstorms in the evening, then a chance of showers overnight. Lows in the mid-60s. Light winds. Chance of rain 50%. Monday, partly sunny with a chance of showers in the morning, then partly sunny with showers likely with a chance of thunderstorms in the afternoon. Humid with highs in the lower 80s. Light winds. Chance of rain 60%. And now the extended forecast. Tuesday, showers and a chance of thunderstorms. Highs in the upper 70s. Lows in the mid 60s. Chance of rain 90%. Wednesday, mostly cloudy. A 50% chance of showers and thunderstorms. Highs in the mid-70s. Lows in the lower 60s. Thursday, partly cloudy. A 30% chance of showers. Highs in the upper 70s. Lows in the lower 60s. Friday, partly cloudy. Highs in the lower 80s. Lows in the lower 60s. This is the NOAA Weather Radio KHA 53 in Rochester. Your source for official weather information across the Western Finger Lakes and the Genesee Valley. KHA 53 operates on a frequency of 162.40 MHz. The 4 a.m. weather at Rochester, it was partly cloudy. The temperature was 58 degrees Fahrenheit or 14 degrees Celsius, the dew point 54 and the relative humidity 86%. The wind was southwest at 6 miles an hour. The pressure was 30.09 inches and steady. Repeating at Rochester, it was partly cloudy, temperature 58 degrees. Around the region at 4 a.m. it was clear, with a temperature of 59 at Niagara Falls, 50 at Elmira, 60 at Binghamton, and 56 at Watertown. It was partly cloudy, with a temperature of 67 at Erie, 63 at Buffalo, and 61 at Syracuse. At Toronto, it was mostly cloudy, with a temperature of 63. The Oswego winds were from the head knots. The Central Lake Ontario buoy winds were south at 6 knots, with a temperature of 67 degrees, and the waves were 0 feet. The forecast for the Genesee Valley and Northern Finger Lakes, including Rochester, Geneseo, Canandaigua, Newark, and Fairhaven. Today, sunny. Highs ranging from the upper 70s on the hilltops to the mid-80s across the lower elevations. Light south winds. Tonight, mostly cloudy. Lows ranging from the lower 60s inland to the upper 60s along the lake shore. Light south winds. Sunday, mostly sunny in the morning, then partly sunny with a chance of showers and thunderstorms in the afternoon. Highs ranging from the upper 70s on the hilltops to the mid-80s across the lower elevations. Light winds. Chance of rain 40%. Sunday night, partly cloudy with a chance of showers and thunderstorms in the evening, then mostly cloudy with a chance of showers overnight. Monday with lows ranging from the mid-60s inland to the upper 60s along the lake shore. Light winds. Chance of rain 50%. Monday, partly sunny. A chance of showers.

in the morning, then showers likely with a chance of thunderstorms in the afternoon. Humid with highs ranging from around 80 on the hilltops to the mid-80s across the lower elevations. Light winds. Chance of rain 60%. The forecast for the Southern Finger Lakes, including Pingan, Seneca Falls, and Auburn. Today, sunny. Highs in the lower 80s. South winds 10 miles an hour or less. Tonight, partly to mostly cloudy. Lows in the lower 60s. Light south winds. Sunday, mostly sunny in the morning, then partly sunny with a chance of showers and thunderstorms in the afternoon. Highs in the lower 80s. Light winds. Chance of rain 50%. Sunday night, partly cloudy. A chance of showers and thunderstorms in the evening, then a chance of showers overnight. Lows in the mid-60s. Light winds. Chance of rain 50%. Monday, partly sunny with a chance of showers in the morning, then partly sunny with showers likely with a chance of thunderstorms in the afternoon. Humid with highs in the lower 80s. Light winds. Chance of rain 60%. And now the extended forecast. Tuesday, showers and a chance of thunderstorms. Highs in the upper 70s. Lows in the mid-60s. Chance of rain 90%. Wednesday, mostly cloudy. A 50% chance of showers and thunderstorms. Highs in the mid-70s. Lows in the lower 60s. Thursday, partly cloudy. A 30% chance of showers. Highs in the upper 70s. Lows in the lower 60s. Friday, partly cloudy. Highs in the lower 80s. Lows in the lower 60s. This is the NOAA Weather Radio KHA 53 in Rochester. Your source for official weather information across the Western Finger Lakes and the Genesee Valley. KHA 53 operates on a frequency of 162.40 MHz. The 4 a.m. weather at Rochester, it was partly cloudy. The temperature was 58 degrees Fahrenheit or 14 degrees Celsius, the dew point 54 and the relative humidity 86%. The wind was southwest at 6 miles an hour. The pressure was 30.09 inches and steady. Repeating at Rochester, it was partly cloudy, temperature 58 degrees. Around the region at 4 a.m. it was clear, with a temperature of 59 at Niagara Falls, 50 at Elmira, 60 at Binghamton, and 56 at Watertown. It was partly cloudy, with a temperature of 67 at Erie, 63 at Buffalo, and 61 at Syracuse. At Toronto, it was mostly cloudy, with a temperature of 63. The Oswego winds were from the Ed knots. The Central Lake Ontario buoy winds were south at 6 knots, with a temperature of 67 degrees, and the waves were 0 feet. The forecast for the Genesee Valley and Northern Finger Lakes, including Rochester, Geneseo, Canandaigua, Newark, and Fairhaven. Today, sunny. Highs ranging from the upper 70s on the hilltops to the mid-80s across the lower elevations. Light south winds. Tonight, mostly cloudy. Lows ranging from the lower 60s inland to the upper 60s along the lake shore. Light south winds. Sunday, mostly sunny in the morning, then partly sunny with a chance of showers and thunderstorms in the afternoon. Highs ranging from the upper 70s on the hilltops to the mid-80s across the lower elevations. Light winds. Chance of rain 40%. Sunday night, partly cloudy with a chance of showers and thunderstorms in the evening, then mostly cloudy with a chance of showers overnight. Muggy with lows ranging from the mid-60s inland to the upper 60s along the lake shore. Light winds. Chance of rain 50%. Monday, partly sunny. A chance of showers in the morning, then showers likely with a chance of thunderstorms in the afternoon. Humid with highs ranging from around 80 on the hilltops to the mid-80s across the lower elevations. Light winds. Chance of rain 60%. The forecast for the Southern Finger Lakes, including Pingan, Seneca Falls, and Auburn. Today, sunny. Highs in the lower 80s. South winds 10 miles an hour or less. Tonight, partly to mostly cloudy. Lows in the lower 60s. Light south winds. Sunday, mostly sunny in the morning, then partly sunny with a chance of showers and thunderstorms in the afternoon. Highs in the lower 80s. Light winds.

chance of rain 50%. Sunday night, partly cloudy. A chance of showers and thunderstorms in the evening, then a chance of showers overnight. Lows in the mid-60s. Light winds. Chance of rain 50%. Monday, partly sunny with a chance of showers in the morning, then partly sunny with showers likely with a chance of thunderstorms in the afternoon. Humid with highs in the lower 80s. Light winds. Chance of rain 60%. And now the extended forecast. Tuesday, showers and a chance of thunderstorms. Highs in the upper 70s. Lows in the mid 60s. Chance of rain 90%. Wednesday, mostly cloudy. A 50% chance of showers and thunderstorms. Highs in the mid 70s. Lows in the lower 60s. Thursday, partly cloudy. A 30% chance of showers. Highs in the upper 70s. Lows in the lower 60s. Friday, partly cloudy. Highs in the lower 80s. Lows in the lower 60s. The Nearshore Marine Forecast, for the Niagara River to Hamelin Beach along Lake Ontario. Today, south winds less than 10 knots becoming east. Sunny this morning, then becoming partly sunny. Waves 1 foot or less. Tonight, east winds 10 knots or less becoming southwest. Mostly cloudy in the evening, then clearing. Waves 1 foot or less. Sunday, southwest winds 10 knots or less. A chance of showers in the afternoon. Waves 1 foot or less. Sunday night, south winds 10 knots or less becoming southwest. A chance of showers and thunderstorms in the evening, then a chance of showers overnight. Waves 1 foot or less. Monday, southwest winds 10 knots or less becoming south. Showers with a chance of thunderstorms. Waves 1 foot or less. Tuesday, west winds 5 to 15 knots becoming northwest 15 to 20 knots. Showers with a chance of thunderstorms. Waves 1 foot or less building to 1 to 3 feet. Wednesday, north winds 15 to 20 knots diminishing to 10 to 15 knots. A chance of showers. Waves 2 to 4 feet. North winds 15 to 20 knots diminishing to 10 to 15 knots. A chance of showers. Waves 2 to 4 feet subsiding to 1 to 3 feet. Winds and waves higher and near thunderstorms. The Nearshore Marine Forecast, for Hamelin Beach to Sodus Bay. Today, south winds 10 knots or less becoming east. Sunny. Waves 1 foot or less. Tonight, east winds less than 10 knots becoming southwest. Mostly cloudy. Waves 1 foot or less. Sunday, southwest winds less than 10 knots. Mostly sunny. Waves 1 foot or less. Sunday night, light and variable winds. A chance of showers. Waves 1 foot or less. Monday, southwest winds 10 knots or less becoming south. A chance of showers and thunderstorms during the day, then showers with a chance of thunderstorms Monday night. Waves 1 foot or less. Tuesday, southwest winds 5 to 15 knots becoming northwest 15 to 20 knots. Showers with a chance of thunderstorms. Waves 1 to 3 feet. Wednesday, north winds 15 to 20 knots becoming northwest 5 to 15 knots. A chance of showers. Waves 2 to 4 feet subsiding to 1 to 2 feet. Winds and waves higher and near thunderstorms. The water temperature off Rochester is 73 degrees. The Nearshore Marine Forecast, for Sodus Bay to Mexico Bay. Today, south winds 10 knots or less becoming southeast. Sunny. Waves 1 foot or less. Tonight, southeast winds 10 knots or less becoming south. Mostly cloudy. Waves 1 foot or less. Sunday, south winds 10 knots or less becoming northwest. Mostly sunny. Waves 1 foot or less. Sunday night, light and variable winds. A chance of showers overnight. Waves 1 foot or less. Monday, west winds 10 knots or less becoming south. A chance of showers and thunderstorms during the day, then showers with a chance of thunderstorms Monday night. Waves 1 foot or less. Tuesday, south winds 5 to 15 knots becoming northwest. Showers with a chance of thunderstorms. Waves 1 to 3 feet. Wednesday, north winds 15.

to 20 knots, diminishing to 5 to 10 knots. A chance of showers. Waves 2 to 4 feet, subsiding to 1 to 2 feet. Winds and waves higher and near thunderstorms. This is the NOAA Weather Radio KHA-53 in Rochester. Your source for official weather information across the Western Finger Lakes and the Genesee Valley. KHA-53 operates on a frequency of 162.40 MHz. The 4 a.m. weather at Rochester, it was partly cloudy. The temperature was 58 degrees Fahrenheit or 14 degrees Celsius, the dew point 54 and the relative humidity 86%. The wind was southwest at 6 miles an hour. The pressure was 30.09 inches and steady. Repeating at Rochester, it was partly cloudy, temperature 58 degrees. Around the region at 4 a.m. it was clear, with a temperature of 59 at Niagara Falls, 50 at Elmira, 60 at Binghamton, and 56 at Watertown. It was partly cloudy, with a temperature of 67 at Erie, 63 at Buffalo, and 61 at Syracuse. At Toronto, it was mostly cloudy, with a temperature of 63. The Oswego winds were from the Ednots. The Central Lake Ontario buoy winds were south at 6 knots, with a temperature of 67 degrees, and the waves were 0 feet. The forecast for the Genesee Valley and Northern Finger Lakes, including Rochester, Geneseo, Canandaigua, Newark, and Fairhaven. Today, sunny. Highs ranging from the upper 70s on the hilltops to the mid-80s across the lower elevations. Light south winds. Tonight, mostly cloudy. Lows ranging from the lower 60s inland to the upper 60s along the lake shore. Light south winds. Sunday, mostly sunny in the morning, then partly sunny with a chance of showers and thunderstorms in the afternoon. Highs ranging from the upper 70s on the hilltops to the mid-80s across the lower elevations. Light winds. Chance of rain 40%. Sunday night, partly cloudy with a chance of showers and thunderstorms in the evening, then mostly cloudy with a chance of showers overnight. Muggy with lows ranging from the mid-60s inland to the upper 60s along the lake shore. Light winds. Chance of rain 50%. Monday, partly sunny. A chance of showers in the morning, then showers likely with a chance of thunderstorms in the afternoon. Humid with highs ranging from around 80 on the hilltops to the mid-80s across the lower elevations. Light winds. Chance of rain 60%. The forecast for the Southern Finger Lakes, including Tinian, Seneca Falls, and Auburn. Today, sunny. Highs in the lower 80s. South winds 10 miles an hour or less. Tonight, partly to mostly cloudy. Lows in the lower 60s. Light south winds. Sunday, mostly sunny in the morning, then partly sunny with a chance of showers and thunderstorms in the afternoon. Highs in the lower 80s. Light winds. Chance of rain 50%. Sunday night, partly cloudy. A chance of showers and thunderstorms in the evening, then a chance of showers overnight. Lows in the mid-60s. Light winds. Chance of rain 50%. Monday, partly sunny with a chance of showers in the morning, then partly sunny with showers likely with a chance of thunderstorms in the afternoon. Humid with highs in the lower 80s. Light winds. Chance of rain 60%. And now the extended forecast. Tuesday, showers and a chance of thunderstorms. Highs in the upper 70s. Lows in the mid-60s. Chance of rain 90%. Wednesday, mostly cloudy. A 50% chance of showers and thunderstorms. Highs in the mid-70s. Lows in the lower 60s. Thursday, partly cloudy. A 30% chance of showers. Highs in the upper 70s. Lows in the lower 60s. Friday, partly cloudy. Highs in the lower 80s. Lows in the lower 60s. 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Your source for official weather information across the Western Finger Lakes and the Genesee Valley. KHA-53 operates on a frequency of 162.40 MHz. The 4 a.m. weather at Rochester, it was partly cloudy. The temperature was 58 degrees Fahrenheit or 14 degrees Celsius, the dew point 54 and the relative humidity 86%. The wind was southwest at 6 miles an hour. The pressure was 30.

3.09 inches and steady. Repeating at Rochester, it was partly cloudy, temperature 58 degrees. Around the region, at 4 a.m. it was clear, with a temperature of 59 at Niagara Falls, 50 at Elmira, 60 at Binghamton, and 56 at Watertown. It was partly cloudy, with a temperature of 67 at Erie, 63 at Buffalo, and 61 at Syracuse. At Toronto, it was mostly cloudy, with a temperature of 63. The Oswego winds were from the Ednots. The Central Lake Ontario buoy winds were south at 6 knots, with a temperature of 67 degrees, and the waves were 0 feet. The forecast for the Genesee Valley and Northern Finger Lakes, including Rochester, Geneseo, Canandaigua, Newark, and Fairhaven. Today, sunny. Highs ranging from the upper 70s on the hilltops to the mid-80s across the lower elevations. Light south winds. Tonight, mostly cloudy. Lows ranging from the lower 60s inland to the upper 60s along the lakeshore. Light south winds. Sunday, mostly sunny in the morning, then partly sunny with a chance of showers and thunderstorms in the afternoon. Highs ranging from the upper 70s on the hilltops to the mid-80s across the lower elevations. Light winds. Chance of rain 40%. Sunday night, partly cloudy with a chance of showers and thunderstorms in the evening, then mostly cloudy with a chance of showers overnight. Muggy with lows ranging from the mid-60s inland to the upper 60s along the lakeshore. Light winds. Chance of rain 50%. Monday, partly sunny. A chance of showers in the morning, then showers likely with a chance of thunderstorms in the afternoon. Humid with highs ranging from around 80 on the hilltops to the mid-80s across the lower elevations. Light winds. Chance of rain 60%. The forecast for the Southern Finger Lakes, including Tinian, Seneca Falls, and Auburn. Today, sunny. Highs in the lower 80s. South winds 10 miles an hour or less. Tonight, partly to mostly cloudy. Lows in the lower 60s. Light south winds. Sunday, mostly sunny in the morning, then partly sunny with a chance of showers and thunderstorms in the afternoon. Highs in the lower 80s. Light winds. Chance of rain 50%. Sunday night, partly cloudy. A chance of showers and thunderstorms in the evening, then a chance of showers overnight. Lows in the mid-60s. Light winds. Chance of rain 50%. Monday, partly sunny with a chance of showers in the morning, then partly sunny with showers likely with a chance of thunderstorms in the afternoon. Humid with highs in the lower 80s. Light winds. Chance of rain 60%. And now the extended forecast. Tuesday, showers and a chance of thunderstorms. Highs in the upper 70s. Lows in the mid-60s. Chance of rain 90%. Wednesday, mostly cloudy. A 50% chance of showers and thunderstorms. Highs in the mid-70s. Lows in the lower 60s. Thursday, partly cloudy. A 30% chance of showers. Highs in the upper 70s. Lows in the lower 60s. Friday, partly cloudy. Highs in the lower 80s. Lows in the lower 60s. 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Your source for official weather information across the Western Finger Lakes and the Genesee Valley. KHA 53 operates on a frequency of 162.40 MHz. The 4 a.m. weather at Rochester, it was partly cloudy. The temperature was 58 degrees Fahrenheit or 14 degrees Celsius, the dew point 54 and the relative humidity 86%. The wind was southwest at 6 miles an hour. The pressure was 30.09 inches and steady. Repeating at Rochester, it was partly cloudy, temperature 58 degrees. The Rochester, New York climate summary for yesterday, July 24, 2026. Yesterday's high temperature of 80 degrees occurred at 3:30 p.m. Yesterday's low temperature of 54 degrees occurred at 5:53 a.m. No precipitation fell yesterday, which leaves the monthly total at 4.45 inches. The total precipitation for the year still stands at 27.75 inches. There were no heating degree days yesterday. This leaves the monthly total at 5. The yearly total since July 1st is 5. There were two cooling degree days yesterday.

This brings the monthly total to 191. The yearly total since January 1st is 348. Yesterday the maximum wind observed was 13 miles an hour from the north. The highest wind gust observed was 16 miles per hour from the north, which occurred at 4:24 p.m. The average wind speed was less than 5 miles per hour yesterday. The record high for today is 98, which occurred in 1941, and the record low is 48, which occurred in 1953. Sunrise today is at 5:54 a.m. and sunset is at 8:40 p.m. Around the region at 4 a.m. it was clear, with a temperature of 59 at Niagara Falls, 50 at Elmira, 60 at Binghamton, and 56 at Watertown. It was partly cloudy, with a temperature of 67 at Erie, 63 at Buffalo, and 61 at Syracuse. At Toronto, it was mostly cloudy, with a temperature of 63. The Oswego winds were from the Ed-Knots. The Central Lake Ontario buoy winds were south at 6 knots, with a temperature of 67 degrees, and the waves were 0 feet. The forecast for the Genesee Valley and Northern Finger Lakes, including Rochester, Geneseo, Canandaigua, Newark, and Fairhaven. Today, sunny. Highs ranging from the upper 70s on the hilltops to the mid-80s across the lower elevations. Light south winds. Tonight, mostly cloudy. Lows ranging from the lower 60s inland to the upper 60s along the lakeshore. Light south winds. Sunday, mostly sunny in the morning, then partly sunny with a chance of showers and thunderstorms in the afternoon. Highs ranging from the upper 70s on the hilltops to the mid-80s across the lower elevations. Light winds. Chance of rain 40%. Sunday night, partly cloudy with a chance of showers and thunderstorms in the evening, then mostly cloudy with a chance of showers overnight. Muggy with lows ranging from the mid-60s inland to the upper 60s along the lakeshore. Light winds. Chance of rain 50%. Monday, partly sunny. A chance of showers in the morning, then showers likely with a chance of thunderstorms in the afternoon. Humid with highs ranging from around 80 on the hilltops to the mid-80s across the lower elevations. Light winds. Chance of rain 60%. The forecast for the Southern Finger Lakes, including Pinyan, Seneca Falls, and Auburn. Today, sunny. Highs in the lower 80s. South winds 10 miles an hour or less. Tonight, partly to mostly cloudy. Lows in the lower 60s. Light south winds. Sunday, mostly sunny in the morning, then partly sunny with a chance of showers and thunderstorms in the afternoon. Highs in the lower 80s. Light winds. Chance of rain 50%. Sunday night, partly cloudy. A chance of showers and thunderstorms in the evening, then a chance of showers overnight. Lows in the mid-60s. Light winds. Chance of rain 50%. Monday, partly sunny with a chance of showers in the morning, then partly sunny with showers likely with a chance of thunderstorms in the afternoon. Humid with highs in the lower 80s. Light winds. Chance of rain 60%. And now the extended forecast. Tuesday, showers and a chance of thunderstorms. Highs in the upper 70s. Lows in the mid-60s. Chance of rain 90%. Wednesday, mostly cloudy. A 50% chance of showers and thunderstorms. Highs in the mid-70s. Lows in the lower 60s. Thursday, partly cloudy. A 30% chance of showers. Highs in the upper 70s. Lows in the lower 60s. Friday, partly cloudy. Highs in the lower 80s. Lows in the lower 60s. This is the NOAA Weather Radio KHA 53 in Rochester. Your source for official weather information across the Western Finger Lakes and the Genesee Valley. KHA 53 operates on a frequency of 162.40 MHz. The 4 a.m. weather at Rochester, it was partly cloudy. The temperature was 58 degrees Fahrenheit or 14 degrees Celsius, the dew point 54 and the relative humidity 86%. The wind was southwest at 6 miles an hour. The pressure was 30.09 inches and steady. Repeating at Rochester, it was partly cloudy, temperature 58 degrees. Around the region at 4 a.m. it was clear, with a temperature of 59 at Niagara Falls, 50 at Elmira, 60 at Binghamton, and

56 at Watertown. It was partly cloudy, with a temperature of 67 at Erie, 63 at Buffalo, and 61 at Syracuse. At Toronto, it was mostly cloudy, with a temperature of 63. The Oswego winds were from the head knots. The Central Lake Ontario buoy winds were south at 6 knots, with a temperature of 67 degrees, and the waves were 0 feet. The forecast for the Genesee Valley and Northern Finger Lakes, including Rochester, Geneseo, Canandaigua, Newark, and Fairhaven. Today, sunny. Highs ranging from the upper 70s on the hilltops to the mid 80s across the lower elevations. Light south winds. Tonight, mostly cloudy. Lows ranging from the lower 60s inland to the upper 60s along the lake shore. Light south winds. Sunday, mostly sunny in the morning, then partly sunny with a chance of showers and thunderstorms in the afternoon. Highs ranging from the upper 70s on the hilltops to the mid 80s across the lower elevations. Light winds. Chance of rain 40%. Sunday night, partly cloudy with a chance of showers and thunderstorms in the evening, then mostly cloudy with a chance of showers overnight. Muggy with lows ranging from the mid-60s inland to the upper 60s along the lake shore. Light winds. Chance of rain 50%. Monday, partly sunny. A chance of showers in the morning, then showers likely with a chance of thunderstorms in the afternoon. Humid with highs ranging from around 80 on the hilltops to the mid-80s across the lower elevations. Light winds. Chance of rain 60%. The forecast for the Southern Finger Lakes, including Tinian, Seneca Falls, and Auburn. Today, sunny. Highs in the lower 80s. South winds 10 miles an hour or less. Tonight, partly to mostly cloudy. Lows in the lower 60s. Light south winds. Sunday, mostly sunny in the morning, then partly sunny with a chance of showers and thunderstorms in the afternoon. Highs in the lower 80s. Light winds. Chance of rain 50%. Sunday night, partly cloudy. A chance of showers and thunderstorms in the evening, then a chance of showers overnight. Lows in the mid-60s. Light winds. Chance of rain 50%. Monday, partly sunny with a chance of showers in the morning, then partly sunny with showers likely with a chance of thunderstorms in the afternoon. Humid with highs in the lower 80s. Light winds. Chance of rain 60%. And now the extended forecast. Tuesday, showers and a chance of thunderstorms. Highs in the upper 70s. Lows in the mid 60s. Chance of rain 90%. Wednesday, mostly cloudy. A 50% chance of showers and thunderstorms. Highs in the mid-70s. Lows in the lower 60s. Thursday, partly cloudy. A 30% chance of showers. Highs in the upper 70s. Lows in the lower 60s. Friday, partly cloudy. Highs in the lower 80s. Lows in the lower 60s. This is the NOAA Weather Radio KHA 53 in Rochester. Your source for official weather information across the Western Finger Lakes and the Genesee Valley. KHA 53 operates on a frequency of 162.40 MHz. The 4 a.m. weather at Rochester, it was partly cloudy. The temperature was 58 degrees Fahrenheit or 14 degrees Celsius, the dew point 54 and the relative humidity 86%. The wind was southwest at 6 miles an hour. The pressure was 30.09 inches and steady. Repeating at Rochester, it was partly cloudy, temperature 58 degrees. Around the region at 4 a.m. it was clear, with a temperature of 59 at Niagara Falls, 50 at Elmira, 60 at Binghamton, and 56 at Watertown. It was partly cloudy, with a temperature of 67 at Erie, 63 at Buffalo, and 61 at Syracuse. At Toronto, it was mostly cloudy, with a temperature of 63. The Oswego winds were from the head knots. The Central Lake Ontario buoy winds were south at 6 knots, with a temperature of 67 degrees, and the waves were 0 feet. The forecast for the Genesee Valley and Northern Finger Lakes, including Rochester, Geneseo, Canandaigua, Newark, and Fairhaven. Today, sunny. Highs ranging from the upper 70s on the hilltops to the mid-80s across the lower elevations. Light south winds. Tonight, mostly cloudy,

lows ranging from the lower 60s inland to the upper 60s along the lake shore. Light south winds. Sunday, mostly sunny in the morning, then partly sunny with a chance of showers and thunderstorms in the afternoon. Highs ranging from the upper 70s on the hilltops to the mid 80s across the lower elevations. Light winds. Chance of rain 40%. Sunday night, partly cloudy with a chance of showers and thunderstorms in the evening, then mostly cloudy with a chance of showers overnight. Muggy with lows ranging from the mid 60s inland to the upper 60s along the lake shore. Light winds. Chance of rain 50%. Monday, partly sunny. A chance of showers in the morning, then showers likely with a chance of thunderstorms in the afternoon. Humid with highs ranging from around 80 on the hilltops to the mid 80s across the lower elevations. Light winds. Chance of rain 60%. The forecast for the Southern Finger Lakes, including Pinyan, Seneca Falls, and Auburn. Today, sunny. Highs in the lower 80s. South winds 10 miles an hour or less. Tonight, partly to mostly cloudy. Lows in the lower 60s. Light south winds. Sunday, mostly sunny in the morning, then partly sunny with a chance of showers and thunderstorms in the afternoon. Highs in the lower 80s. Light winds. Chance of rain 50%. Sunday night, partly cloudy. A chance of showers and thunderstorms in the evening, then a chance of showers overnight. Lows in the mid-60s. Light winds. Chance of rain 50%. Monday, partly sunny with a chance of showers in the morning, then partly sunny with showers likely with a chance of thunderstorms in the afternoon. Humid with highs in the lower 80s. Light winds. Chance of rain 60%. And now the extended forecast. Tuesday, showers and a chance of thunderstorms. Highs in the upper 70s. Lows in the mid 60s. Chance of rain 90%. Wednesday, mostly cloudy. A 50% chance of showers and thunderstorms. Highs in the mid-70s. Lows in the lower 60s. Thursday, partly cloudy. A 30% chance of showers. Highs in the upper 70s. Lows in the lower 60s. Friday, partly cloudy. Highs in the lower 80s. Lows in the lower 60s. This is the NOAA Weather Radio KHA 53 in Rochester. Your source for official weather information across the Western Finger Lakes and the Genesee Valley. KHA 53 operates on a frequency of 162.40 MHz. The 4 a.m. weather at Rochester, it was partly cloudy. The temperature was 58 degrees Fahrenheit or 14 degrees Celsius, the dew point 54 and the relative humidity 86%. The wind was southwest at 6 miles an hour. The pressure was 30.09 inches and steady. Repeating at Rochester, it was partly cloudy, temperature 58 degrees. Around the region at 4 a.m. it was clear, with a temperature of 59 at Niagara Falls, 50 at Elmira, 60 at Binghamton, and 56 at Watertown. It was partly cloudy, with a temperature of 67 at Erie, 63 at Buffalo, and 61 at Syracuse. At Toronto, it was mostly cloudy, with a temperature of 63. The Oswego winds were from the at knots. The Central Lake Ontario buoy winds were south at 6 knots, with a temperature of 67 degrees, and the waves were 0 feet. The forecast for the Genesee Valley and Northern Finger Lakes, including Rochester, Geneseo, Canandaigua, Newark, and Fairhaven. Today, sunny. Highs ranging from the upper 70s on the hilltops to the mid 80s across the lower elevations. Light south winds. Tonight, mostly cloudy. Lows ranging from the lower 60s inland to the upper 60s along the lake shore. Light south winds. Sunday, mostly sunny in the morning, then partly sunny with a chance of showers and thunderstorms in the afternoon. Highs ranging from the upper 70s on the hilltops to the mid 80s across the lower elevations. Light winds. Chance of rain 40%. Sunday night, partly cloudy with a chance of showers and thunderstorms in the evening, then mostly cloudy with a chance of showers overnight. Muggy with lows ranging from the mid-60s inland to the upper 60s along the lake shore. Light winds. Chance of rain 50%. Monday, partly sunny. A chance of showers in the morning, then showers light.

thunderstorms in the evening, then a chance of showers overnight. Lows in the mid-60s. Light winds. Chance of rain 50%. Monday, partly sunny with a chance of showers in the morning, then partly sunny with showers likely with a chance of thunderstorms in the afternoon. Humid with highs in the lower 80s. Light winds. Chance of rain 60%. And now the extended forecast. Tuesday, showers and a chance of thunderstorms. Highs in the upper 70s. Lows in the mid-60s. Chance of rain 90%. Wednesday, mostly cloudy. A 50% chance of showers and thunderstorms. Highs in the mid-70s. Lows in the lower 60s. Thursday, partly cloudy. A 30% chance of showers. Highs in the upper 70s. Lows in the lower 60s. Friday, partly cloudy. Highs in the lower 80s. Lows in the lower 60s. Open lake forecast, 4, the Niagara River to Hamlin Beach beyond 5 miles from shore. Today, south winds less than 10 knots becoming east. Waves 1 foot or less. Tonight, east winds 10 knots or less becoming southwest. Waves 1 foot or less. Sunday, southwest winds 10 knots or less becoming south. A chance of showers in the afternoon. Waves 1 foot or less. Sunday night, south winds 10 knots or less becoming southwest. A chance of showers and thunderstorms in the evening, then a chance of showers overnight. Waves 1 foot or less. Monday, southwest winds 10 knots or less becoming south. Showers with a chance of thunderstorms. Waves 1 foot or less. Tuesday, west winds 5 to 15 knots becoming north 15 to 20 knots. Showers with a chance of thunderstorms. Waves 1 to 3 feet. Wednesday, north winds 15 to 20 knots diminishing to 10 to 15 knots. A chance of showers. Waves 2 to 4 feet subsiding to 1 to 3 feet. Winds and waves higher in and near thunderstorms. Open lake forecast, 4, Hamlin Beach to Mexico Bay beyond 5 miles from shore. Today, south winds 5 to 15 knots becoming east less than 10 knots. Waves 2 feet or less. Tonight, east winds 10 knots or less becoming south. Waves 1 foot or less. Sunday, south winds 10 knots or less. Waves 1 foot or less. Sunday night, south winds 10 knots or less becoming southwest. A chance of showers. Waves 1 foot or less. Monday, south winds 5 to 10 knots. A chance of showers and thunderstorms during the day, then showers with a chance of thunderstorms Monday night. Waves 1 foot or less. Tuesday, south winds 5 to 15 knots becoming northwest 15 to 20 knots. Showers with a chance of thunderstorms. Waves 1 to 3 feet. Wednesday, north winds 15 to 20 knots diminishing to around 10 knots. A chance of showers. Waves 2 to 4 feet subsiding to 1 to 2 feet. Winds and waves higher in and near thunderstorms. This is the NOAA Weather Radio KHA 53 in Rochester. Your source for official weather information across the Western Finger Lakes and the Genesee Valley. KHA 53 operates on a frequency of 162.40 MHz. The 5 a.m. weather at Rochester, it was clear. The temperature was 58 degrees Fahrenheit or 14 degrees Celsius, the dew point 54 and the relative humidity 86%. The wind was southwest at 5 miles an hour. The pressure was 30.09 inches and steady. Repeating at Rochester, it was clear, temperature 58 degrees. Around the region at 5 a.m. it was clear, with a temperature of 49 at Elmira, 59 at Binghamton, and 57 at Watertown. It was partly cloudy, with a temperature of 66 at Erie, 62 at Buffalo, 59 at Niagara Falls, and 60 at Syracuse. The Oswego winds were from the 8 knots. The Central Lake Ontario buoy winds were from the southwest at 6 knots. The forecast for the Genesee Valley and Northern Finger Lakes, including Rochester, Geneseo, Canandaigua, Newark, and Fairhaven. Today, sunny. Highs ranging from the upper 70s on the hilltops to the mid-80s across the lower elevations. Light south winds. Tonight, mostly cloudy. Lows ranging from the lower 60s inland to the upper 60s along the

Sure. Light south winds. Sunday, mostly sunny in the morning, then partly sunny with a chance of showers and thunderstorms in the afternoon. Highs ranging from the upper 70s on the hilltops to the mid-80s across the lower elevations. Light winds. Chance of rain 40%. Sunday night, partly cloudy with a chance of showers and thunderstorms in the evening, then mostly cloudy with a chance of showers overnight. Muggy with lows ranging from the mid-60s inland to the upper 60s along the lake shore. Light winds. Chance of rain 50%. Monday, partly sunny. A chance of showers in the morning, then showers likely with a chance of thunderstorms in the afternoon. Humid with highs ranging from around 80 on the hilltops to the mid-80s across the lower elevations. Light winds. Chance of rain 60%. The forecast for the Southern Finger Lakes, including Pinyan, Seneca Falls, and Auburn. Today, sunny. Highs in the lower 80s. South winds 10 miles an hour or less. Tonight, partly to mostly cloudy. Lows in the lower 60s. Light south winds. Sunday, mostly sunny in the morning, then partly sunny with a chance of showers and thunderstorms in the afternoon. Highs in the lower 80s. Light winds. Chance of rain 50%. Sunday night, partly cloudy. A chance of showers and thunderstorms in the evening, then a chance of showers overnight. Lows in the mid-60s. Light winds. Chance of rain 50%. Monday, partly sunny with a chance of showers in the morning, then partly sunny with showers likely with a chance of thunderstorms in the afternoon. Humid with highs in the lower 80s. Light winds. Chance of rain 60%. And now the extended forecast. Tuesday, showers and a chance of thunderstorms. Highs in the upper 70s. Lows in the mid-60s. Chance of rain 90%. Wednesday, mostly cloudy. A 50% chance of showers and thunderstorms. Highs in the mid-70s. Lows in the lower 60s. Thursday, partly cloudy. A 30% chance of showers. Highs in the upper 70s. Lows in the lower 60s. Friday, partly cloudy. Highs in the lower 80s. Lows in the lower 60s. This is the NOAA Weather Radio KHA 53 in Rochester. Your source for official weather information across the Western Finger Lakes and the Genesee Valley. KHA 53 operates on a frequency of 162.40 MHz. The 5 a.m. weather at Rochester, it was clear. The temperature was 58 degrees Fahrenheit or 14 degrees Celsius, the dew point 54 and the relative humidity 86%. The wind was southwest at 5 miles an hour. The pressure was 30.09 inches and steady. Repeating at Rochester, it was clear, temperature 58 degrees. Around the region at 5 a.m. it was clear, with a temperature of 49 at Elmira, 59 at Binghamton, and 57 at Watertown. It was partly cloudy, with a temperature of 66 at Erie, 62 at Buffalo, 59 at Niagara Falls, and 60 at Syracuse. The Oswego winds were from the head knots. The Central Lake Ontario buoy winds were from the southwest at 6 knots. The forecast for the Genesee Valley and Northern Finger Lakes, including Rochester, Geneseo, Canandaigua, Newark, and Fairhaven. Today, sunny. Highs ranging from the upper 70s on the hilltops to the mid-80s across the lower elevations. Light south winds. Tonight, mostly cloudy. Lows ranging from the lower 60s inland to the upper 60s along the lake shore. Light south winds. Sunday, mostly sunny in the morning, then partly sunny with a chance of showers and thunderstorms in the afternoon. Highs ranging from the upper 70s on the hilltops to the mid-80s across the lower elevations. Light winds. Chance of rain 40%. Sunday night, partly cloudy with a chance of showers and thunderstorms in the evening, then mostly cloudy with a chance of showers overnight. Muggy with lows ranging from the mid-60s inland to the upper 60s along the lake shore. Light winds. Chance of rain 50%. Monday, partly sunny. A chance of showers in the morning, then showers likely with a chance of thunderstorms in the afternoon. Humid with highs ranging from around 80 on the hilltops to the mid-80s across the lower elevations. Light winds. Chance of rain 60%.

the forecasts for the Southern Finger Lakes, including Pinyan, Senegal Falls, and Auburn. Today, sunny. Highs in the lower 80s. South winds 10 miles an hour or less. Tonight, partly to mostly cloudy. Lows in the lower 60s. Light south winds. Sunday, mostly sunny in the morning, then partly sunny with a chance of showers and thunderstorms in the afternoon. Highs in the lower 80s. Light winds. Chance of rain 50%. Sunday night, partly cloudy. A chance of showers and thunderstorms in the evening, then a chance of showers overnight. Lows in the mid-60s. Light winds. Chance of rain 50%. Monday, partly sunny with a chance of showers in the morning, then partly sunny with showers likely with a chance of thunderstorms in the afternoon. Humid with highs in the lower 80s. Light winds. Chance of rain 60%. And now the extended forecast. Tuesday, showers and a chance of thunderstorms. Highs in the upper 70s. Lows in the mid-60s. Chance of rain 90%. Wednesday, mostly cloudy. A 50% chance of showers and thunderstorms. Highs in the mid-70s. Lows in the lower 60s. Thursday, partly cloudy. A 30% chance of showers. Highs in the upper 70s. Lows in the lower 60s. Friday, partly cloudy. Highs in the lower 80s. Lows in the lower 60s. This is the NOAA Weather Radio KHA 53 in Rochester. Your source for official weather information across the Western Finger Lakes and the Genesee Valley. KHA 53 operates on a frequency of 162.40 MHz. The 5 a.m. weather at Rochester, it was clear. The temperature was 58 degrees Fahrenheit or 14 degrees Celsius, the dew point 54 and the relative humidity 86%. The wind was southwest at 5 miles an hour. The pressure was 30.09 inches and steady. Repeating at Rochester, it was clear, temperature 58 degrees. Around the region at 5 a.m. it was clear, with a temperature of 49 at Elmira, 59 at Binghamton, and 57 at Watertown. It was partly cloudy, with a temperature of 66 at Erie, 62 at Buffalo, 59 at Niagara Falls, and 60 at Syracuse. At Toronto, it was mostly cloudy, with a temperature of 63. The Oswego winds were from the Ed knots. The Central Lake Ontario buoy winds were southwest at 6 knots, with a temperature of 68 degrees, and the waves were 0 feet. The forecast for the Genesee Valley and Northern Finger Lakes, including Rochester, Geneseo, Canandaigua, Newark, and Fairhaven. Today, sunny. Highs ranging from the upper 70s on the hilltops to the mid-80s across the lower elevations. Light south winds. Tonight, mostly cloudy. Lows ranging from the lower 60s inland to the upper 60s along the lake shore. Light south winds. Sunday, mostly sunny in the morning, then partly sunny with a chance of showers and thunderstorms in the afternoon. Highs ranging from the upper 70s on the hilltops to the mid-80s across the lower elevations. Light winds. Chance of rain 40%. Sunday night, partly cloudy with a chance of showers and thunderstorms in the evening, then mostly cloudy with a chance of showers overnight. Muggy with lows ranging from the mid-60s inland to the upper 60s along the lake shore. Light winds. Chance of rain 50%. Monday, partly sunny. A chance of showers in the morning, then showers likely with a chance of thunderstorms in the afternoon. Humid with highs ranging from around 80 on the hilltops to the mid-80s across the lower elevations. Light winds. Chance of rain 60%. The forecast for the Southern Finger Lakes, including Pinyan, Senegal Falls, and Auburn. Today, sunny. Highs in the lower 80s. South winds 10 miles an hour or less. Tonight, partly to mostly cloudy. Lows in the lower 60s. Light south winds. Sunday, mostly sunny in the morning, then partly sunny with a chance of showers and thunderstorms in the afternoon. Highs in the lower 80s. Light winds. Chance of rain 50%. Sunday night, partly cloudy. A chance of showers and thunderstorms in the evening, then a chance of showers overnight. Lows in the mid-60s. Light winds. Chance of rain 50%.

Monday, partly sunny with a chance of showers in the morning, then partly sunny with showers likely with a chance of thunderstorms in the afternoon. Humid with highs in the lower 80s. Light winds. Chance of rain 60%. And now the extended forecast. Tuesday, showers and a chance of thunderstorms. Highs in the upper 70s. Lows in the mid 60s. Chance of rain 90%. Wednesday, mostly cloudy. A 50% chance of showers and thunderstorms. Highs in the mid 70s. Lows in the lower 60s. Thursday, partly cloudy. A 30% chance of showers. Highs in the upper 70s. Lows in the lower 60s. Friday, partly cloudy. Highs in the lower 80s. Lows in the lower 60s. The Rochester, New York climate summary for yesterday, July 24, 2026. Yesterday's high temperature of 80 degrees occurred at 3:30 p.m. Yesterday's low temperature of 54 degrees occurred at 5:53 a.m. No precipitation fell yesterday, which leaves the monthly total at 4.45 inches. The total precipitation for the year still stands at 27.75 inches. There were no heating degree days yesterday. This leaves the monthly total at 5. The yearly total since July 1st is 5. There were 2 cooling degree days yesterday. This brings the monthly total to 191. The yearly total since January 1st is 348. Yesterday the maximum wind observed was 13 miles an hour from the north. The highest wind gust observed was 16 miles per hour from the north, which occurred at 4:24 p.m. The average wind speed was less than 5 miles per hour yesterday. The record high for today is 98, which occurred in 1941, and the record low is 48, which occurred in 1953. Sunrise today is at 5:54 a.m. and sunset is at 8:40 p.m. This is the NOAA Weather Radio KHA 53 in Rochester. Your source for official weather information across the Western Finger Lakes and the Genesee Valley. KHA 53 operates on a frequency of 162.40 MHz. The 5 a.m. weather at Rochester, it was clear. The temperature was 58 degrees Fahrenheit or 14 degrees Celsius, the dew point 54 and the relative humidity 86%. The wind was southwest at 5 miles an hour. The pressure was 30.09 inches and steady. Repeating at Rochester, it was clear, temperature 58 degrees. Around the region at 5 a.m. it was clear, with a temperature of 49 at Elmira, 59 at Binghamton, and 57 at Watertown. It was partly cloudy, with a temperature of 66 at Erie, 62 at Buffalo, 59 at Niagara Falls, and 60 at Syracuse. At Toronto, it was mostly cloudy, with a temperature of 63. The Oswego winds were from the 8 knots. The Central Lake Ontario buoy winds were southwest at 6 knots, with a temperature of 68 degrees, and the waves were 0 feet. The forecast for the Genesee Valley and Northern Finger Lakes, including Rochester, Geneseo, Canandaigua, Newark, and Fairhaven. Today, sunny. Highs ranging from the upper 70s on the hilltops to the mid 80s across the lower elevations. Light south winds. Tonight, mostly cloudy. Lows ranging from the lower 60s inland to the upper 60s along the lake shore. Light south winds. Sunday, mostly sunny in the morning, then partly sunny with a chance of showers and thunderstorms in the afternoon. Highs ranging from the upper 70s on the hilltops to the mid 80s across the lower elevations. Light winds. Chance of rain 40%. Sunday night, partly cloudy with a chance of showers and thunderstorms in the evening, then mostly cloudy with a chance of showers overnight. Muggy with lows ranging from the mid-60s inland to the upper 60s along the lake shore. Light winds. Chance of rain 50%. Monday, partly sunny. A chance of showers in the morning, then showers likely with a chance of thunderstorms in the afternoon. Humid with highs ranging from around 80 on the hilltops to the mid-80s across the lower elevations. Light winds. Chance of rain 60%. The forecast for the Southern Finger Lakes, including Pinyan, Seneca Falls, and Auburn. Today, sunny. Highs in the lower 80s. South winds 10 miles an hour or less. Tonight, partly to mostly cloudy.
lows in the lower 60s. Light south winds. Sunday, mostly sunny in the morning, then partly sunny with a chance of showers and thunderstorms in the afternoon. Highs in the lower 80s. Light winds. Chance of rain 50%. Sunday night, partly cloudy. A chance of showers and thunderstorms in the evening, then a chance of showers overnight. Lows in the mid-60s. Light winds. Chance of rain 50%. Monday, partly sunny with a chance of showers in the morning, then partly sunny with showers likely with a chance of thunderstorms in the afternoon. Humid with highs in the lower 80s. Light winds. Chance of rain 60%. And now the extended forecast. Tuesday, showers and a chance of thunderstorms. Highs in the upper 70s. Lows in the mid 60s. Chance of rain 90%. Wednesday, mostly cloudy. A 50% chance of showers and thunderstorms. Highs in the mid 70s. Lows in the lower 60s. Thursday, partly cloudy. A 30% chance of showers. Highs in the upper 70s. Lows in the lower 60s. Friday, partly cloudy. Highs in the lower 80s. Lows in the lower 60s. This is the NOAA Weather Radio KHA 53 in Rochester. Your source for official weather information across the Western Finger Lakes and the Genesee Valley. KHA 53 operates on a frequency of 162.40 MHz. The 5 a.m. weather at Rochester, it was clear. The temperature was 58 degrees Fahrenheit or 14 degrees Celsius, the dew point 54 and the relative humidity 86%. The wind was southwest at 5 miles an hour. The pressure was 30.09 inches and steady. Repeating at Rochester, it was clear, temperature 58 degrees. Around the region at 5 a.m. it was clear, with a temperature of 49 at Elmira, 59 at Binghamton, and 57 at Watertown. It was partly cloudy, with a temperature of 66 at Erie, 62 at Buffalo, 59 at Niagara Falls, and 60 at Syracuse. At Toronto, it was mostly cloudy, with a temperature of 63. The Oswego winds were from the Ed knots. The Central Lake Ontario buoy winds were southwest at 6 knots, with a temperature of 68 degrees, and the waves were 0 feet. The forecast for the Genesee Valley and Northern Finger Lakes, including Rochester, Geneseo, Canandaigua, Newark, and Fairhaven. Today, sunny. Highs ranging from the upper 70s on the hilltops to the mid 80s across the lower elevations. Light south winds. Tonight, mostly cloudy. Lows ranging from the lower 60s inland to the upper 60s along the lake shore. Light south winds. Sunday, mostly sunny in the morning, then partly sunny with a chance of showers and thunderstorms in the afternoon. Highs ranging from the upper 70s on the hilltops to the mid 80s across the lower elevations. Light winds. Chance of rain 40%. Sunday night, partly cloudy with a chance of showers and thunderstorms in the evening, then mostly cloudy with a chance of showers overnight. Muggy with lows ranging from the mid-60s inland to the upper 60s along the lake shore. Light winds. Chance of rain 50%. Monday, partly sunny. A chance of showers in the morning, then showers likely with a chance of thunderstorms in the afternoon. Humid with highs ranging from around 80 on the hilltops to the mid-80s across the lower elevations. Light winds. Chance of rain 60%. The forecast for the Southern Finger Lakes, including Pinyan, Seneca Falls, and Auburn. Today, sunny. Highs in the lower 80s. South winds 10 miles an hour or less. Tonight, partly to mostly cloudy. Lows in the lower 60s. Light south winds. Sunday, mostly sunny in the morning, then partly sunny with a chance of showers and thunderstorms in the afternoon. Highs in the lower 80s. Light winds. Chance of rain 50%. Sunday night, partly cloudy. A chance of showers and thunderstorms in the evening, then a chance of showers overnight. Lows in the mid-60s. Light winds. Chance of rain 50%. Monday, partly sunny with a chance of showers in the morning, then partly sunny with showers likely with a chance of thunderstorms in the afternoon. Humid with highs in the lower 80s. Light winds. Chance of rain 60%.
And now the extended forecast.

Tuesday, showers and a chance of thunderstorms. Highs in the upper 70s. Lows in the mid-60s. Chance of rain 90%. Wednesday, mostly cloudy. A 50% chance of showers and thunderstorms. Highs in the mid-70s. Lows in the lower 60s. Thursday, partly cloudy. A 30% chance of showers. Highs in the upper 70s. Lows in the lower 60s. Friday, partly cloudy. Highs in the lower 80s. Lows in the lower 60s. This is the NOAA Weather Radio KHA 53 in Rochester. Your source for official weather information across the Western Finger Lakes and the Genesee Valley. KHA 53 operates on a frequency of 162.40 MHz. The 5 a.m. weather at Rochester, it was clear. The temperature was 58 degrees Fahrenheit or 14 degrees Celsius, the dew point 54 and the relative humidity 86%. The wind was southwest at 5 miles an hour. The pressure was 30.09 inches and steady. Repeating at Rochester, it was clear, temperature 58 degrees. Around the region at 5 a.m. it was clear, with a temperature of 49 at Elmira, 59 at Binghamton, and 57 at Watertown. It was partly cloudy, with a temperature of 66 at Erie, 62 at Buffalo, 59 at Niagara Falls, and 60 at Syracuse. At Toronto, it was mostly cloudy, with a temperature of 63. The Oswego winds were from the head knots. The Central Lake Ontario buoy winds were southwest at 6 knots, with a temperature of 68 degrees, and the waves were 0 feet. The forecast for the Genesee Valley and Northern Finger Lakes, including Rochester, Geneseo, Canandaigua, Newark, and Fairhaven. Today, sunny. Highs ranging from the upper 70s on the hilltops to the mid-80s across the lower elevations. Light south winds. Tonight, mostly cloudy. Lows ranging from the lower 60s inland to the upper 60s along the lake shore. Light south winds. Sunday, mostly sunny in the morning, then partly sunny with a chance of showers and thunderstorms in the afternoon. Highs ranging from the upper 70s on the hilltops to the mid-80s across the lower elevations. Light winds. Chance of rain 40%. Sunday night, partly cloudy with a chance of showers and thunderstorms in the evening, then mostly cloudy with a chance of showers overnight. Muggy with lows ranging from the mid-60s inland to the upper 60s along the lake shore. Light winds. Chance of rain 50%. Monday, partly sunny. A chance of showers in the morning, then showers likely with a chance of thunderstorms in the afternoon. Humid with highs ranging from around 80 on the hilltops to the mid-80s across the lower elevations. Light winds. Chance of rain 60%. The forecast for the Southern Finger Lakes, including Tinian, Seneca Falls, and Auburn. Today, sunny. Highs in the lower 80s. South winds 10 miles an hour or less. Tonight, partly to mostly cloudy. Lows in the lower 60s. Light south winds. Sunday, mostly sunny in the morning, then partly sunny with a chance of showers and thunderstorms in the afternoon. Highs in the lower 80s. Light winds. Chance of rain 50%. Sunday night, partly cloudy. A chance of showers and thunderstorms in the evening, then a chance of showers overnight. Lows in the mid-60s. Light winds. Chance of rain 50%. Monday, partly sunny with a chance of showers in the morning, then partly sunny with showers likely with a chance of thunderstorms in the afternoon. Humid with highs in the lower 80s. Light winds. Chance of rain 60%. And now the extended forecast. Tuesday, showers and a chance of thunderstorms. Highs in the upper 70s. Lows in the mid-60s. Chance of rain 90%. Wednesday, mostly cloudy. A 50% chance of showers and thunderstorms. Highs in the mid-70s. Lows in the lower 60s. Thursday, partly cloudy. A 30% chance of showers. Highs in the upper 70s. Lows in the lower 60s. Friday, partly cloudy. Highs in the lower 80s. Lows in the lower 60s. The Nearshore Marine Forecast, for the Niagara River to Hamlin Beach along Lake Ontario. Today, south winds less than 10 knots.

coming east. Sunny this morning, then becoming partly sunny. Waves 1 foot or less. Tonight, east winds 10 knots or less becoming southwest. Mostly cloudy in the evening, then clearing. Waves 1 foot or less. Sunday, southwest winds 10 knots or less. A chance of showers in the afternoon. Waves 1 foot or less. Sunday night, south winds 10 knots or less becoming southwest. A chance of showers and thunderstorms in the evening, then a chance of showers overnight. Waves 1 foot or less. Monday, southwest winds 10 knots or less becoming south. Showers with a chance of thunderstorms. Waves 1 foot or less. Tuesday, west winds 5 to 15 knots becoming northwest 15 to 20 knots. Showers with a chance of thunderstorms. Waves 1 foot or less building to 1 to 3 feet. Wednesday, north winds 15 to 20 knots diminishing to 10 to 15 knots. A chance of showers. Waves 2 to 4 feet subsiding to 1 to 3 feet. Winds and waves higher and near thunderstorms. The Nearshore Marine Forecast, 4, Helen Beach to Sodus Bay. Today, south winds 10 knots or less becoming east. Sunny. Waves 1 foot or less. Tonight, east winds less than 10 knots becoming southwest. Mostly cloudy. Waves 1 foot or less. Sunday, southwest winds less than 10 knots. Mostly sunny. Waves 1 southwest. Mostly cloudy. Waves 1 foot or less. Sunday, southwest winds less than 10 knots. Mostly sunny. Waves 1 foot or less. Sunday night, light and variable winds. A chance of showers. Waves 1 foot or less. Monday, southwest winds 10 knots or less becoming south. A chance of showers and thunderstorms during the day, then showers with a chance of thunderstorms Monday night. Waves 1 foot or less. Tuesday, southwest winds 5 to 15 knots becoming northwest 15 to 20 knots. Showers with a chance of thunderstorms. Waves 1 to 3 feet. Wednesday, north winds 15 to 20 knots becoming northwest 5 to 15 knots. A chance of showers. Waves 2 to 4 feet subsiding to 1 to 2 feet. Winds and waves higher and near thunderstorms. The water temperature off Rochester is 73 degrees. The Nearshore Marine Forecast, 4, Sodus Bay to Mexico Bay. Today, south winds 10 knots or less becoming southeast. Sunny. Waves 1 foot or less. Tonight, southeast winds 10 knots or less becoming south. Mostly cloudy. Waves 1 foot or less. Sunday, south winds 10 knots or less becoming northwest. Mostly sunny. Waves 1 foot or less. Sunday night, light and variable winds. A chance of showers overnight. Waves 1 foot or less. Monday, west winds 10 knots or less becoming south. A chance of showers and thunderstorms during the day, then showers with a chance of thunderstorms Monday night. Waves 1 foot or less. Tuesday, south winds 5 to 15 knots becoming northwest. Showers with a chance of thunderstorms. Waves 1 to 3 feet. Wednesday, north winds 15 to 20 knots diminishing to 5 to 10 knots. A chance of showers. Waves 2 to 4 feet subsiding to 1 to 2 feet. Winds and waves higher and near thunderstorms. This is the NOAA Weather Radio KHA 53 in Rochester. Your source for official weather information across the Western Finger Lakes and the Genesee Valley. KHA 53 operates on a frequency of 162.40 MHz. The 5 a.m. weather at Rochester, it was clear. The temperature was 58 degrees Fahrenheit or 14 degrees Celsius, the dew point 54 and the relative humidity 86%. The wind was southwest at 5 miles an hour. The pressure was 30.09 inches and steady. Repeating at Rochester, it was clear, temperature 58 degrees. Around the region at 5 a.m. it was clear, with a temperature of 49 at Elmira, 59 at Binghamton, and 57 at Watertown. It was partly cloudy, with a temperature of 66 at Erie, 62 at Buffalo, 59 at Niagara Falls, and 60 at Syracuse. At Toronto, it was mostly cloudy, with a temperature of 63.

the Oswego winds were from the 8 knots. The central Lake Ontario buoy winds were southwest at 6 knots, with a temperature of 68 degrees, and the waves were 0 feet. The forecast for the Genesee Valley and Northern Finger Lakes, including Rochester, Geneseo, Canandaigua, Newark, and Fairhaven. Today, sunny. Highs ranging from the upper 70s on the hilltops to the mid-80s across the lower elevations. Light south winds. Tonight, mostly cloudy. Lows ranging from the lower 60s inland to the upper 60s along the lake shore. Light south winds. Sunday, mostly sunny in the morning, then partly sunny with a chance of showers and thunderstorms in the afternoon. Highs ranging from the upper 70s on the hilltops to the mid-80s across the lower elevations. Light winds. Chance of rain 40%. Sunday night, partly cloudy with a chance of showers and thunderstorms in the evening, then mostly cloudy with a chance of showers overnight. Muggy with lows ranging from the mid-60s inland to the upper 60s along the lake shore. Light winds. Chance of rain 50%. Monday, partly sunny. A chance of showers in the morning, then showers likely with a chance of thunderstorms in the afternoon. Humid with highs ranging from around 80 on the hilltops to the mid-80s across the lower elevations. Light winds. Chance of rain 60%. The forecast for the Southern Finger Lakes, including Pinyan, Seneca Falls, and Auburn. Today, sunny. Highs in the lower 80s. South winds 10 miles an hour or less. Tonight, partly to mostly cloudy. Lows in the lower 60s. Light south winds. Sunday, mostly sunny in the morning, then partly sunny with a chance of showers and thunderstorms in the afternoon. Highs in the lower 80s. Light winds. Chance of rain 50%. Sunday night, partly cloudy. A chance of showers and thunderstorms in the evening, then a chance of showers overnight. Lows in the mid-60s. Light winds. Chance of rain 50%. Monday, partly sunny with a chance of showers in the morning, then partly sunny with showers likely with a chance of thunderstorms in the afternoon. Humid with highs in the lower 80s. Light winds. Chance of rain 60%. And now the extended forecast. Tuesday, showers and a chance of thunderstorms. Highs in the upper 70s. Lows in the mid-60s. Chance of rain 90%. Wednesday, mostly cloudy. A 50% chance of showers and thunderstorms. Highs in the mid-70s. Lows in the lower 60s. Thursday, partly cloudy. A 30% chance of showers. Highs in the upper 70s. Lows in the lower 60s. Friday, partly cloudy. Highs in the lower 80s. Lows in the lower 60s. This is the NOAA Weather Radio KHA 53 in Rochester. Your source for official weather information across the Western Finger Lakes and the Genesee Valley. KHA 53 operates on a frequency of 162.40 MHz. The 5 a.m. weather at Rochester, it was clear. The temperature was 58 degrees Fahrenheit or 14 degrees Celsius, the dew point 54 and the relative humidity 86%. The wind was southwest at 5 miles an hour. The pressure was 30.09 inches and steady. Repeating at Rochester, it was clear, temperature 58 degrees. Around the region at 5 a.m. it was clear, with a temperature of 49 at Elmira, 59 at Binghamton, and 57 at Watertown. It was partly cloudy, with a temperature of 66 at Erie, 62 at Buffalo, 59 at Niagara Falls, and 60 at Syracuse. At Toronto, it was mostly cloudy, with a temperature of 63. The Oswego winds were from the 8 knots. The central Lake Ontario buoy winds were southwest at 6 knots, with a temperature of 68 degrees, and the waves were 0 feet. The forecast for the Genesee Valley and Northern Finger Lakes, including Rochester, Geneseo, Canandaigua, Newark, and Fairhaven. Today, sunny. Highs ranging from the upper 70s on the hilltops to the mid-80s across the lower elevations. Light south winds. Tonight, mostly cloudy. Lows ranging from the lower 60s inland to the upper 60s along the lake shore. Light south winds. Sunday, mostly sunny in the morning, then partly sunny with a chance of showers and thunderstorms in the afternoon.

highs ranging from the upper 70s on the hilltops to the mid-80s across the lower elevations. Light winds. Chance of rain 40%. Sunday night, partly cloudy with a chance of showers and thunderstorms in the evening, then mostly cloudy with a chance of showers overnight. Muggy with lows ranging from the mid-60s inland to the upper 60s along the lake shore. Light winds. Chance of rain 50%. Monday, partly sunny. A chance of showers in the morning, then showers likely with a chance of thunderstorms in the afternoon. Humid with highs ranging from around 80 on the hilltops to the mid-80s across the lower elevations. Light winds. Chance of rain 60%. The forecast for the Southern Finger Lakes, including Pinyan, Seneca Falls, and Auburn. Today, sunny. Highs in the lower 80s. South winds 10 miles an hour or less. Tonight, partly to mostly cloudy. Lows in the lower 60s. Light south winds. Sunday, mostly sunny in the morning, then partly sunny with a chance of showers and thunderstorms in the afternoon. Highs in the lower 80s. Light winds. Chance of rain 50%. Sunday night, partly cloudy. A chance of showers and thunderstorms in the evening, then a chance of showers overnight. Lows in the mid-60s. Light winds. Chance of rain 50%. Monday, partly sunny with a chance of showers in the morning, then partly sunny with showers likely with a chance of thunderstorms in the afternoon. Humid with highs in the lower 80s. Light winds. Chance of rain 60%. And now the extended forecast. Tuesday, showers and a chance of thunderstorms. Highs in the upper 70s. Lows in the mid-60s. Chance of rain 90%. Wednesday, mostly cloudy. A 50% chance of showers and thunderstorms. Highs in the mid-70s. Lows in the lower 60s. Thursday, partly cloudy. A 30% chance of showers. Highs in the upper 70s. Lows in the lower 60s. Friday, partly cloudy. Highs in the lower 80s. Lows in the lower 60s. 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Your source for official weather information across the Western Finger Lakes and the Genesee Valley. KHA-53 operates on a frequency of 162.40 MHz. The 5 a.m. weather at Rochester, it was clear. The temperature was 58 degrees Fahrenheit or 14 degrees Celsius, the dew point 54 and the relative humidity 86%. The wind was southwest at 5 miles an hour. The pressure was 30.09 inches and steady. Repeating at Rochester, it was clear, temperature 58 degrees. Around the region at 5 a.m. it was clear, with a temperature of 49 at Elmira, 59 at Binghamton, and 57 at Watertown. It was partly cloudy, with a temperature of 66 at Erie, 62 at Buffalo, 59 at Niagara Falls, and 60 at Syracuse. At Toronto, it was mostly cloudy, with a temperature of 63. The Oswego winds were from the 8 knots. The Central Lake Ontario buoy winds were southwest at 6 knots, with a temperature of 68 degrees, and the waves were 0 feet. The Rochester, New York climate summary for yesterday, July 24, 2026. Yesterday's high temperature of 80 degrees occurred at 3:30 p.m. Yesterday's low temperature of 54 degrees occurred at 5:53 a.m. No precipitation fell yesterday, which leaves the monthly total at 4.45 inches. The total precipitation for the year still stands at 27.75 inches. There were no heating degree days yesterday. This leaves the monthly total at 5. The yearly total since July 1st is 5. There were 2 cooling degree days yesterday. This brings the monthly total to 191. The yearly total since January 1st is 348. Yesterday the maximum wind observed was 13 miles an hour from the north. The highest wind gust observed was 16 miles per hour from the north, which occurred at 4:24 p.m. The average wind speed was less than 5 miles per hour yesterday. The record high for today is 98, which occurred in 1941, and the record low is 48, which occurred in 1953. Sunrise today is at 5:54 a.m. and sunset is at 8:40 p.m. The forecast for the Genesee Valley and Northern Finger Lakes, including Rochester,

Geneseo, Canandaigua, Newark, and Fairhaven. Today, sunny. Highs ranging from the upper 70s on the hilltops to the mid-80s across the lower elevations. Light south winds. Tonight, mostly cloudy. Lows ranging from the lower 60s inland to the upper 60s along the lakeshore. Light south winds. Sunday, mostly sunny in the morning, then partly sunny with a chance of showers and thunderstorms in the afternoon. Highs ranging from the upper 70s on the hilltops to the mid-80s across the lower elevations. Light winds. Chance of rain 40%. Sunday night, partly cloudy with a chance of showers and thunderstorms in the evening, then mostly cloudy with a chance of showers overnight. Muggy with lows ranging from the mid-60s inland to the upper 60s along the lake shore. Light winds. Chance of rain 50%. Monday, partly sunny. A chance of showers in the morning, then showers likely with a chance of thunderstorms in the afternoon. Humid with highs ranging from around 80 on the hilltops to the mid-80s across the lower elevations. Light winds. Chance of rain 60%. The forecast for the Southern Finger Lakes, including Pinyan, Seneca Falls, and Auburn. Today, sunny. Highs in the lower 80s. South winds 10 miles an hour or less. Tonight, partly to mostly cloudy. Lows in the lower 60s. Light south winds. Sunday, mostly sunny in the morning, then partly sunny with a chance of showers and thunderstorms in the afternoon. Highs in the lower 80s. Light winds. Chance of rain 50%. Sunday night, partly cloudy. A chance of showers and thunderstorms in the evening, then a chance of showers overnight. Lows in the mid-60s. Light winds. Chance of rain 50%. Monday, partly sunny with a chance of showers in the morning, then partly sunny with showers likely with a chance of thunderstorms in the afternoon. Humid with highs in the lower 80s. Light winds. Chance of rain 60%. And now the extended forecast. Tuesday, showers and a chance of thunderstorms. Highs in the upper 70s. Lows in the mid-60s. Chance of rain 90%. Wednesday, mostly cloudy. A 50% chance of showers and thunderstorms. Highs in the mid-70s. Lows in the lower 60s. Thursday, partly cloudy. A 30% chance of showers. Highs in the upper 70s. Lows in the lower 60s. Friday, partly cloudy. Highs in the lower 80s. Lows in the lower 60s. This is the NOAA Weather Radio KHA 53 in Rochester. Your source for official weather information across the Western Finger Lakes and the Genesee Valley. KHA 53 operates on a frequency of 162.40 MHz. The 5 a.m. weather at Rochester, it was clear. The temperature was 58 degrees Fahrenheit or 14 degrees Celsius, the dew point 54 and the relative humidity 86%. The wind was southwest at 5 miles an hour. The pressure was 30.09 inches and steady. Repeating at Rochester, it was clear, temperature 58 degrees. Around the region at 5 a.m. it was clear, with a temperature of 49 at Elmira, 59 at Binghamton, and 57 at Watertown. It was partly cloudy, with a temperature of 66 at Erie, 62 at Buffalo, 59 at Niagara Falls, and 60 at Syracuse. At Toronto, it was mostly cloudy, with a temperature of 63. The Oswego winds were from the 8 knots. The Central Lake Ontario buoy winds were southwest at 6 knots, with a temperature of 68 degrees, and the waves were 0 feet. The forecast for the Genesee Valley and Northern Finger Lakes, including Rochester, Geneseo, Canandaigua, Newark, and Fairhaven. Today, sunny. Highs ranging from the upper 70s on the hilltops to the mid-80s across the lower elevations. Light south winds. Tonight, mostly cloudy. Lows ranging from the lower 60s inland to the upper 60s along the lake shore. Light south winds. Sunday, mostly sunny in the morning, then partly sunny with a chance of showers and thunderstorms in the afternoon. Highs ranging from the upper 70s on the hilltops to the mid-80s across the lower elevations. Light winds. Chance of rain 40%. Sunday night, partly cloudy with a chance of showers and thunderstorms in the evening, then mostly cloudy with a chance of showers overnight.

muggy, with lows ranging from the mid-60s inland to the upper 60s along the lake shore. Light winds. Chance of rain 50%. Monday, partly sunny. A chance of showers in the morning, then showers likely with a chance of thunderstorms in the afternoon. Humid with highs ranging from around 80 on the hilltops to the mid-80s across the lower elevations. Light winds. Chance of rain 60%. The forecast for the Southern Finger Lakes, including Tinian, Seneca Falls, and Auburn. Today, sunny. Highs in the lower 80s. South winds 10 miles an hour or less. Tonight, partly to mostly cloudy. Lows in the lower 60s. Light south winds. Sunday, mostly sunny in the morning, then partly sunny with a chance of showers and thunderstorms in the afternoon. Highs in the lower 80s. Light winds. Chance of rain 50%. Sunday night, partly cloudy. A chance of showers and thunderstorms in the evening, then a chance of showers overnight. Lows in the mid-60s. Light winds. Chance of rain 50%. Monday, partly sunny with a chance of showers in the morning, then partly sunny with showers likely with a chance of thunderstorms in the afternoon. Humid with highs in the lower 80s. Light winds. Chance of rain 60%. And now the extended forecast. Tuesday, showers and a chance of thunderstorms. Highs in the upper 70s. Lows in the mid 60s. Chance of rain 90%. Wednesday, mostly cloudy. A 50% chance of showers and thunderstorms. Highs in the mid 70s. Lows in the lower 60s. Thursday, partly cloudy. A 30% chance of showers. Highs in the upper 70s. Lows in the lower 60s. Friday, partly cloudy. Highs in the lower 80s. Lows in the lower 60s. 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Your source for official weather information across the Western Finger Lakes and the Genesee Valley. KHA 53 operates on a frequency of 162.40 MHz. The 5 a.m. weather at Rochester, it was clear. The temperature was 58 degrees Fahrenheit or 14 degrees Celsius, the dew point 54 and the relative humidity 86%. The wind was southwest at 5 miles an hour. The pressure was 30.09 inches and steady. Repeating at Rochester, it was clear, temperature 58 degrees. Around the region at 5 a.m. it was clear, with a temperature of 49 at Elmira, 59 at Binghamton, and 57 at Watertown. It was partly cloudy, with a temperature of 66 at Erie, 62 at Buffalo, 59 at Niagara Falls, and 60 at Syracuse. At Toronto, it was mostly cloudy, with a temperature of 63. The Oswego winds were from the Ednots. The Central Lake Ontario buoy winds were southwest at 6 knots, with a temperature of 68 degrees, and the waves were 0 feet. The forecast for the Genesee Valley and Northern Finger Lakes, including Rochester, Geneseo, Canandaigua, Newark, and Fairhaven. Today, sunny. Highs ranging from the upper 70s on the hilltops to the mid-80s across the lower elevations. Light south winds. Tonight, mostly cloudy. Lows ranging from the lower 60s inland to the upper 60s along the lake shore. Light south winds. Sunday, mostly sunny in the morning, then partly sunny with a chance of showers and thunderstorms in the afternoon. Highs ranging from the upper 70s on the hilltops to the mid-80s across the lower elevations. Light winds. Chance of rain 40%. Sunday night, partly cloudy with a chance of showers and thunderstorms in the evening, then mostly cloudy with a chance of showers overnight. Muggy with lows ranging from the mid-60s inland to the upper 60s along the lake shore. Light winds. Chance of rain 50%. Monday, partly sunny. A chance of showers in the morning, then showers likely with a chance of thunderstorms in the afternoon. Humid with highs ranging from around 80 on the hilltops to the mid-80s across the lower elevations. Light winds. Chance of rain 60%. The forecast for the Southern Finger Lakes, including Tinian, Seneca Falls, and Auburn. Today, sunny. Highs in the lower 80s. South winds 10 miles an hour or less. Tonight, partly to mostly cloudy. Lows in the lower 60s.

light south winds. Sunday, mostly sunny in the morning, then partly sunny with a chance of showers and thunderstorms in the afternoon. Highs in the lower 80s. Light winds. Chance of rain 50%. Sunday night, partly cloudy. A chance of showers and thunderstorms in the evening, then a chance of showers overnight. Lows in the mid-60s. Light winds. Chance of rain 50%. Monday, partly sunny with a chance of showers in the morning, then partly sunny with showers likely with a chance of thunderstorms in the afternoon. Humid with highs in the lower 80s. Light winds. Chance of rain 60%. And now the extended forecast. Tuesday, showers and a chance of thunderstorms. Highs in the upper 70s. Lows in the mid-60s. Chance of rain 90%. Wednesday, mostly cloudy. A 50% chance of showers and thunderstorms. Highs in the mid-70s. Lows in the lower 60s. Thursday, partly cloudy. A 30% chance of showers. Highs in the upper 70s. Lows in the lower 60s. Friday, partly cloudy. Highs in the lower 80s. Lows in the lower 60s. 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Your source for official weather information across the Western Finger Lakes and the Genesee Valley. KHA 53 operates on a frequency of 162.40 MHz. The 5 a.m. weather at Rochester, it was clear. The temperature was 58 degrees Fahrenheit or 14 degrees Celsius, the dew point 54 and the relative humidity 86%. The wind was southwest at 5 miles an hour. The pressure was 30.09 inches and steady. Repeating at Rochester, it was clear, temperature 58 degrees. Around the region at 5 a.m. it was clear, with a temperature of 49 at Elmira, 59 at Binghamton, and 57 at Watertown. It was partly cloudy, with a temperature of 66 at Erie, 62 at Buffalo, 59 at Niagara Falls, and 60 at Syracuse. At Toronto, it was mostly cloudy, with a temperature of 63. The Oswego winds were from the Ed knots. The Central Lake Ontario buoy winds were southwest at 6 knots, with a temperature of 68 degrees, and the waves were 0 feet. The forecast for the Genesee Valley and Northern Finger Lakes, including Rochester, Geneseo, Canandaigua, Newark, and Fairhaven. Today, sunny. Highs ranging from the upper 70s on the hilltops to the mid-80s across the lower elevations. Light south winds. Tonight, mostly cloudy. Lows ranging from the lower 60s inland to the upper 60s along the lake shore. Light south winds. Sunday, mostly sunny in the morning, then partly sunny with a chance of showers and thunderstorms in the afternoon. Highs ranging from the upper 70s on the hilltops to the mid-80s across the lower elevations. Light winds. Chance of rain 40%. Sunday night, partly cloudy with a chance of showers and thunderstorms in the evening, then mostly cloudy with a chance of showers overnight. Muggy with lows ranging from the mid-60s inland to the upper 60s along the lake shore. Light winds. Chance of rain 50%. Monday, partly sunny. A chance of showers in the morning, then showers likely with a chance of thunderstorms in the afternoon. Humid with highs ranging from around 80 on the hilltops to the mid-80s across the lower elevations. Light winds. Chance of rain 60%. The forecast for the Southern Finger Lakes, including Pinyan, Seneca Falls, and Auburn. Today, sunny. Highs in the lower 80s. South winds 10 miles an hour or less. Tonight, partly to mostly cloudy. Lows in the lower 60s. Light south winds. Sunday, mostly sunny in the morning, then partly sunny with a chance of showers and thunderstorms in the afternoon. Highs in the lower 80s. Light winds. Chance of rain 50%. Sunday night, partly cloudy. A chance of showers and thunderstorms in the evening, then a chance of showers overnight. Lows in the mid-60s. Light winds. Chance of rain 50%. Monday, partly sunny with a chance of showers in the morning, then partly sunny with showers likely with a chance of thunderstorms in the afternoon. Humid with highs in the lower 80s. Light winds. Chance of rain 60%. And now the extended forecast. Tuesday,

1 foot or less. Tonight, east winds 10 knots or less becoming southwest. Waves 1 foot or less. Sunday, southwest winds 10 knots or less becoming south. A chance of showers in the afternoon. Waves 1 foot or less. Sunday night, south winds 10 knots or less becoming southwest. A chance of showers and thunderstorms in the evening, then a chance of showers overnight. Waves 1 foot or less. Monday, southwest winds 10 knots or less becoming south. Showers with a chance of thunderstorms. Waves 1 foot or less. Tuesday, west winds 5 to 15 knots becoming north 15 to 20 knots. Showers with a chance of thunderstorms. Waves 1 to 3 feet. Wednesday, north winds 15 to 20 knots diminishing to 10 to 15 knots. A chance of showers. Waves 2 to 4 feet subsiding to 1 to 3 feet. Winds and waves higher in and near thunderstorms. Open lake forecast, 4, Cameron Beach to Mexico Bay beyond 5 miles from shore. Today, south winds 5 to 15 knots becoming east less than 10 knots. Waves 2 feet or less. Tonight, east winds 10 knots or less becoming south. Waves 1 foot or less. Sunday, south winds 10 knots or less. Waves 1 foot or less. Sunday night, south winds 10 knots or less becoming southwest. A chance of showers. Waves 1 foot or less. Monday, south winds 5 to 10 knots. A chance of showers and thunderstorms during the day, then showers with a chance of thunderstorms Monday night. Waves 1 foot or less. Tuesday, south winds 5 to 15 knots becoming northwest 15 to 20 knots. Showers with a chance of thunderstorms. Waves 1 to 3 feet. Wednesday, north winds 15 to 20 knots diminishing to around 10 knots. A chance of showers. Waves 2 to 4 feet subsiding to 1 to 2 feet. Winds and waves higher in and near thunderstorms. This is the NOAA Weather Radio KHA 53 in Rochester. Your source for official weather information across the Western Finger Lakes and the Genesee Valley. KHA 53 operates on a frequency of 162.40 MHz. The 6 a.m. weather at Rochester, it was clear. The temperature was 57 degrees Fahrenheit or 14 degrees Celsius, the dew point 54 and the relative humidity 89%. The wind was southwest at 3 miles an hour. The pressure was 30.10 inches and rising. Repeating at Rochester, it was clear, temperature 57 degrees. This is the NOAA Weather Radio KHA 53 in Rochester. Your source for official weather information across the Western Finger Lakes and the Genesee Valley. KHA 53 operates on a frequency of 162.40 MHz. The 6 a.m. weather at Rochester, it was clear. The temperature was 57 degrees Fahrenheit or 14 degrees Celsius, the dew point 54 and the relative humidity 89%. The wind was southwest at 3 miles an hour. The pressure was 30.10 inches and rising. Repeating at Rochester, it was clear, temperature 57 degrees. Around the region at 6 a.m. it was clear, with a temperature of 65 at Erie, 49 at Elmira, 58 at Binghamton, and 56 at Watertown. At Syracuse, it was partly cloudy, with a temperature of 61. It was mostly cloudy, with a temperature of 62 at Buffalo, and 60 at Niagara Falls. The Oswego winds were from the 8 knots. The Central Lake Ontario buoy winds were south at 8 knots, with a temperature of 67 degrees, and the waves were 1 foot. The forecast for the Genesee Valley and Northern Finger Lakes, including Rochester, Geneseo, Canandaigua, Newark, and Fairhaven. Today, sunny. Highs ranging from the upper 70s on the hilltops to the mid-80s across the lower elevations. Light south winds. Tonight, mostly cloudy. Lows ranging from the lower 60s inland to the upper 60s along the lake shore. Light south winds. Sunday, mostly sunny in the morning, then partly sunny with a chance of showers and thunderstorms in the afternoon. Highs ranging from the upper 70s on the hilltops to the mid-80s across the lower elevations. Light winds. Chance of rain 40%. Sunday night, partly cloudy with a chance of showers and thunderstorms in the evening, then mostly cloudy with a chance of showers overnight. Muggy with lows ranging

from the mid-60s inland to the upper 60s along the lake shore. Light winds. Chance of rain 50%. Monday, partly sunny. A chance of showers in the morning, then showers likely with a chance of thunderstorms in the afternoon. Humid with highs ranging from around 80 on the hilltops to the mid-80s across the lower elevations. Light winds. Chance of rain 60%. The forecast for the Southern Finger Lakes, including Pinyan, Seneca Falls, and Auburn. Today, sunny. Highs in the lower 80s. South winds 10 miles an hour or less. Tonight, partly to mostly cloudy. Lows in the lower 60s. Light south winds. Sunday, mostly sunny in the morning, then partly sunny with a chance of showers and thunderstorms in the afternoon. Highs in the lower 80s. Light winds. Chance of rain 50%. Sunday night, partly cloudy. A chance of showers and thunderstorms in the evening, then a chance of showers overnight. Lows in the mid-60s. Light winds. Chance of rain 50%. Monday, partly sunny with a chance of showers in the morning, then partly sunny with showers likely with a chance of thunderstorms in the afternoon. Humid with highs in the lower 80s. Light winds. Chance of rain 60%. And now the extended forecast. Tuesday, showers and a chance of thunderstorms. Highs in the upper 70s. Lows in the mid-60s. Chance of rain 90%. Wednesday, mostly cloudy. A 50% chance of showers and thunderstorms. Highs in the mid-70s. Lows in the lower 60s. Thursday, partly cloudy. A 30% chance of showers. Highs in the upper 70s. Lows in the lower 60s. Friday, partly cloudy. Highs in the lower 80s. Lows in the lower 60s. This is the NOAA Weather Radio KHA 53 in Rochester. Your source for official weather information across the Western Finger Lakes and the Genesee Valley. KHA 53 operates on a frequency of 162.40 MHz. The 6 a.m. weather at Rochester, it was clear. The temperature was 57 degrees Fahrenheit or 14 degrees Celsius, the dew point 54 and the relative humidity 89%. The wind was southwest at 3 miles an hour. The pressure was 30.10 inches and rising. Repeating at Rochester, it was clear, temperature 57 degrees. Around the region at 6 a.m. it was clear, with a temperature of 65 at Erie, 49 at Elmira, 58 at Binghamton, and 56 at Watertown. At Syracuse, it was partly cloudy, with a temperature of 61. It was mostly cloudy, with a temperature of 62 at Buffalo, and 60 at Niagara Falls. The Oswego winds were from the 8 knots. The Central Lake Ontario buoy winds were south at 8 knots, with a temperature of 67 degrees, and the waves were 1 foot. The forecast for the Genesee Valley and Northern Finger Lakes, including Rochester, Geneseo, Canandaigua, Newark, and Fairhaven. Today, sunny. Highs ranging from the upper 70s on the hilltops to the mid-80s across the lower elevations. Light south winds. Tonight, mostly cloudy. Lows ranging from the lower 60s inland to the upper 60s along the lake shore. Light south winds. Sunday, mostly sunny in the morning, then partly sunny with a chance of showers and thunderstorms in the afternoon. Highs ranging from the upper 70s on the hilltops to the mid-80s across the lower elevations. Light winds. Chance of rain 40%. Sunday night, partly cloudy with a chance of showers and thunderstorms in the evening, then mostly cloudy with a chance of showers overnight. Muggy with lows ranging from the mid-60s inland to the upper 60s along the lake shore. Light winds. Chance of rain 50%. Monday, partly sunny. A chance of showers in the morning, then showers likely with a chance of thunderstorms in the afternoon. Humid with highs ranging from around 80 on the hilltops to the mid-80s across the lower elevations. Light winds. Chance of rain 60%. The forecast for the Southern Finger Lakes, including Pinyan, Seneca Falls, and Auburn. Today, sunny. Highs in the lower 80s. South winds 10 miles an hour or less. Tonight, partly to mostly cloudy. Lows in the lower 60s. Light south winds. Sunday, mostly sunny in the morning.

then partly sunny with a chance of showers and thunderstorms in the afternoon. Highs in the lower 80s. Light winds. Chance of rain 50%. Sunday night, partly cloudy. A chance of showers and thunderstorms in the evening, then a chance of showers overnight. Lows in the mid-60s. Light winds. Chance of rain 50%. Monday, partly sunny with a chance of showers in the morning, then partly sunny with showers likely with a chance of thunderstorms in the afternoon. Humid with highs in the lower 80s. Light winds. Chance of rain 60%. And now the extended forecast. Tuesday, showers and a chance of thunderstorms. Highs in the upper 70s. Lows in the mid-60s. Chance of rain 90%. Wednesday, mostly cloudy. A 50% chance of showers and thunderstorms. Highs in the mid-70s. Lows in the lower 60s. Thursday, partly cloudy. A 30% chance of showers. Highs in the upper 70s. Lows in the lower 60s. Friday, partly cloudy. Highs in the lower 80s. Lows in the lower 60s. This is the NOAA Weather Radio KHA 53 in Rochester. Your source for official weather information across the Western Finger Lakes and the Genesee Valley. KHA 53 operates on a frequency of 162.40 MHz. The 6 a.m. weather at Rochester, it was clear. The temperature was 57 degrees Fahrenheit or 14 degrees Celsius, the dew point 54 and the relative humidity 89%. The wind was southwest at 3 miles an hour. The pressure was 30.10 inches and rising. Repeating at Rochester, it was clear, temperature 57 degrees. Around the region at 6 a.m. it was clear, with a temperature of 65 at Erie, 49 at Elmira, 58 at Binghamton, and 56 at Watertown. At Syracuse, it was partly cloudy, with a temperature of 61. It was mostly cloudy, with a temperature of 62 at Buffalo, 60 at Niagara Falls, and 64 at Toronto. The Oswego winds were from the 8 knots. The Central Lake Ontario buoy winds were south at 8 knots, with a temperature of 67 degrees, and the waves were 1 foot. The forecast for the Genesee Valley and Northern Finger Lakes, including Rochester, Geneseo, Canandaigua, Newark, and Fairhaven. Today, sunny. Highs ranging from the upper 70s on the hilltops to the mid-80s across the lower elevations. Light south winds. Tonight, mostly cloudy. Lows ranging from the lower 60s inland to the upper 60s along the lakeshore. Light south winds. Sunday, mostly sunny in the morning, then partly sunny with a chance of showers and thunderstorms in the afternoon. Highs ranging from the upper 70s on the hilltops to the mid-80s across the lower elevations. Light winds. Chance of rain 40%. Sunday night, partly cloudy with a chance of showers and thunderstorms in the evening, then mostly cloudy with a chance of showers overnight. Muggy with lows ranging from the mid-60s inland to the upper 60s along the lakeshore. Light winds. Chance of rain 50%. Monday, partly sunny. A chance of showers in the morning, then showers likely with a chance of thunderstorms in the afternoon. Humid with highs ranging from around 80 on the hilltops to the mid-80s across the lower elevations. Light winds. Chance of rain 60%. The forecast for the Southern Finger Lakes, including Pinyan, Seneca Falls, and Auburn. Today, sunny. Highs in the lower 80s. South winds 10 miles an hour or less. Tonight, partly to mostly cloudy. Lows in the lower 60s. Light south winds. Sunday, mostly sunny in the morning, then partly sunny with a chance of showers and thunderstorms in the afternoon. Highs in the lower 80s. Light winds. Chance of rain 50%. Sunday night, partly cloudy. A chance of showers and thunderstorms in the evening, then a chance of showers overnight. Lows in the mid-60s. Light winds. Chance of rain 50%. Monday, partly sunny with a chance of showers in the morning, then partly sunny with showers likely with a chance of thunderstorms in the afternoon. Humid with highs in the lower 80s. Light winds. Chance of rain 60%. And now the extended forecast. Tuesday, showers and a chance of thunderstorms. Highs in the upper 70s.

is in the mid-60s. Chance of rain 90%. Wednesday, mostly cloudy. A 50% chance of showers and thunderstorms. Highs in the mid-70s. Lows in the lower 60s. Thursday, partly cloudy. A 30% chance of showers. Highs in the upper 70s. Lows in the lower 60s. Friday, partly cloudy. Highs in the lower 80s. Lows in the lower 60s. The Rochester, New York climate summary for yesterday, July 24, 2026. Yesterday's high temperature of 80 degrees occurred at 3:30 p.m. Yesterday's low temperature of 54 degrees occurred at 5:53 a.m. No precipitation fell yesterday, which leaves the monthly total at 4.45 inches. The total precipitation for the year still stands at 27.75 inches. There were no heating degree days yesterday. This leaves the monthly total at 5. The yearly total since July 1st is 5. There were 2 cooling degree days yesterday. This brings the monthly total to 191. The yearly total since January 1st is 348. Yesterday the maximum wind observed was 13 miles an hour from the north. The highest wind gust observed was 16 miles per hour from the north, which occurred at 4:24 p.m. The average wind speed was less than 5 miles per hour yesterday. The record high for today is 98, which occurred in 1941, and the record low is 48, which occurred in 1953. Sunrise today is at 5:54 a.m. and sunset is at 8:40 p.m. This is the NOAA Weather Radio KHA-53 in Rochester. Your source for official weather information across the Western Finger Lakes and the Genesee Valley. KHA-53 operates on a frequency of 162.40 MHz. The 6 a.m. weather at Rochester, it was clear. The temperature was 57 degrees Fahrenheit or 14 degrees Celsius, the dew point 54 and the relative humidity 89%. The wind was southwest at 3 miles an hour. The pressure was 30.10 inches and rising. Repeating at Rochester, it was clear, temperature 57 degrees. Around the region at 6 a.m. it was clear, with a temperature of 65 at Erie, 49 at Elmira, 58 at Binghamton, and 56 at Watertown. At Syracuse, it was partly cloudy, with a temperature of 61. It was mostly cloudy, with a temperature of 62 at Buffalo, 60 at Niagara Falls, and 64 at Toronto. The Oswego winds were from the 8 knots. The Central Lake Ontario buoy winds were south at 8 knots, with a temperature of 67 degrees, and the waves were 1 foot. The forecast for the Genesee Valley and Northern Finger Lakes, including Rochester, Geneseo, Canandaigua, Newark, and Fairhaven. Today, sunny. Highs ranging from the upper 70s on the hilltops to the mid-80s across the lower elevations. Light south winds. Tonight, mostly cloudy. Lows ranging from the lower 60s inland to the upper 60s along the lake shore. Light south winds. Sunday, mostly sunny in the morning, then partly sunny with a chance of showers and thunderstorms in the afternoon. Highs ranging from the upper 70s on the hilltops to the mid-80s across the lower elevations. Light winds. Chance of rain 40%. Sunday night, partly cloudy with a chance of showers and thunderstorms in the evening, then mostly cloudy with a chance of showers overnight. Muggy with lows ranging from the mid-60s inland to the upper 60s along the lake shore. Light winds. Chance of rain 50%. Monday, partly sunny. A chance of showers in the morning, then showers likely with a chance of thunderstorms in the afternoon. Humid with highs ranging from around 80 on the hilltops to the mid-80s across the lower elevations. Light winds. Chance of rain 60%. The forecast for the Southern Finger Lakes, including Tinian, Seneca Falls, and Auburn. Today, sunny. Highs in the lower 80s. South winds 10 miles an hour or less. Tonight, partly to mostly cloudy. Lows in the lower 60s. Light south winds. Sunday, mostly sunny in the morning, then partly sunny with a chance of showers and thunderstorms in the afternoon. Highs in the lower 80s. Light winds. Chance of rain 50%. Sunday night, partly cloudy. A chance of showers and thunderstorms in the evening, then a chance of showers overnight.
Lows in the mid-60s. Light winds. Chance of rain 50%. Monday, partly sunny with a chance of showers in the morning, then partly sunny with showers likely with a chance of thunderstorms in the afternoon. Humid with highs in the lower 80s. Light winds. Chance of rain 60%. And now the extended forecast. Tuesday, showers and a chance of thunderstorms. Highs in the upper 70s. Lows in the mid-60s. Chance of rain 90%. Wednesday, mostly cloudy. A 50% chance of showers and thunderstorms. Highs in the mid-70s. Lows in the lower 60s. Thursday, partly cloudy. A 30% chance of showers. Highs in the upper 70s. Lows in the lower 60s. Friday, partly cloudy. Highs in the lower 80s. Lows in the lower 60s. 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Your source for official weather information across the Western Finger Lakes and the Genesee Valley. KHA-53 operates on a frequency of 162.40 MHz. The 6 a.m. weather at Rochester, it was clear. The temperature was 57 degrees Fahrenheit or 14 degrees Celsius, the dew point 54 and the relative humidity 89%. The wind was southwest at 3 miles an hour. The pressure was 30.10 inches and rising. Repeating at Rochester, it was clear, temperature 57 degrees. Around the region at 6 a.m. it was clear, with a temperature of 65 at Erie, 49 at Elmira, 58 at Binghamton, and 56 at Watertown. At Syracuse, it was partly cloudy, with a temperature of 61. It was mostly cloudy, with a temperature of 62 in Buffalo, 60 at Niagara Falls, and 64 at Toronto. The Oswego winds were from the 8 knots. The Central Lake Ontario buoy winds were south at 8 knots, with a temperature of 67 degrees, and the waves were 1 foot. The forecast for the Genesee Valley and Northern Finger Lakes, including Rochester, Geneseo, Canandaigua, Newark, and Fairhaven. Today, sunny. Highs ranging from the upper 70s on the hilltops to the mid-80s across the lower elevations. Light south winds. Tonight, mostly cloudy. Lows ranging from the lower 60s inland to the upper 60s along the lake shore. Light south winds. Sunday, mostly sunny in the morning, then partly sunny with a chance of showers and thunderstorms in the afternoon. Highs ranging from the upper 70s on the hilltops to the mid-80s across the lower elevations. Light winds. Chance of rain 40%. Sunday night, partly cloudy with a chance of showers and thunderstorms in the evening, then mostly cloudy with a chance of showers overnight. Muggy with lows ranging from the mid-60s inland to the upper 60s along the lake shore. Light winds. Chance of rain 50%. Monday, partly sunny. A chance of showers in the morning, then showers likely with a chance of thunderstorms in the afternoon. Humid with highs ranging from around 80 on the hilltops to the mid-80s across the lower elevations. Light winds. Chance of rain 60%. The forecast for the Southern Finger Lakes, including Pinyan, Seneca Falls, and Auburn. Today, sunny. Highs in the lower 80s. South winds 10 miles an hour or less. Tonight, partly to mostly cloudy. Lows in the lower 60s. Light south winds. Sunday, mostly sunny in the morning, then partly sunny with a chance of showers and thunderstorms in the afternoon. Highs in the lower 80s. Light winds. Chance of rain 50%. Sunday night, partly cloudy. A chance of showers and thunderstorms in the evening, then a chance of showers overnight. Lows in the mid-60s. Light winds. Chance of rain 50%. Monday, partly sunny with a chance of showers in the morning, then partly sunny with showers likely with a chance of thunderstorms in the afternoon. Humid with highs in the lower 80s. Light winds. Chance of rain 60%. And now the extended forecast. Tuesday, showers and a chance of thunderstorms. Highs in the upper 70s. Lows in the mid-60s. Chance of rain 90%. Wednesday, mostly cloudy. A 50% chance of showers and thunderstorms. Highs in the mid-70s. Lows in the lower 60s. Thursday, partly cloudy.
a 30% chance of

showers. Highs in the upper 70s. Lows in the lower 60s. Friday, partly cloudy. Highs in the lower 80s. Lows in the lower 60s. This is the NOAA Weather Radio KHA 53 in Rochester. Your source for official weather information across the Western Finger Lakes and the Genesee Valley. KHA 53 operates on a frequency of 162.40 MHz. The 6 a.m. weather at Rochester, it was clear. The temperature was 57 degrees Fahrenheit or 14 degrees Celsius, the dew point 54 and the relative humidity 89%. The wind was southwest at 3 miles an hour. The pressure was 30.10 inches and rising. Repeating at Rochester, it was clear, temperature 57 degrees. Around the region at 6 a.m. it was clear, with a temperature of 65 at Erie, 49 at Elmira, 58 at Binghamton, and 56 at Watertown. At Syracuse, it was partly cloudy, with a temperature of 61. It was mostly cloudy, with a temperature of 62 in Buffalo, 60 at Niagara Falls, and 64 at Toronto. The Oswego winds were from the 8 knots. The Central Lake Ontario buoy winds were south at 8 knots, with a temperature of 67 degrees, and the waves were 1 foot. The forecast for the Genesee Valley and Northern Finger Lakes, including Rochester, Geneseo, Canandaigua, Newark, and Fairhaven. Today, sunny. Highs ranging from the upper 70s on the hilltops to the mid 80s across the lower elevations. Light south winds. Tonight, mostly cloudy. Lows ranging from the lower 60s inland to the upper 60s along the lake shore. Light south winds. Sunday, mostly sunny in the morning, then partly sunny with a chance of showers and thunderstorms in the afternoon. Highs ranging from the upper 70s on the hilltops to the mid 80s across the lower elevations. Light winds. Chance of rain 40%. Sunday night, partly cloudy with a chance of showers and thunderstorms in the evening, then mostly cloudy with a chance of showers overnight. Muggy with lows ranging from the mid-60s inland to the upper 60s along the lake shore. Light winds. Chance of rain 50%. Monday, partly sunny. A chance of showers in the morning, then showers likely with a chance of thunderstorms in the afternoon. Humid with highs ranging from around 80 on the hilltops to the mid-80s across the lower elevations. Light winds. Chance of rain 60%. The forecast for the Southern Finger Lakes, including Pinyan, Seneca Falls, and Auburn. Today, sunny. Highs in the lower 80s. South winds 10 miles an hour or less. Tonight, partly to mostly cloudy. Lows in the lower 60s. Light south winds. Sunday, mostly sunny in the morning, then partly sunny with a chance of showers and thunderstorms in the afternoon. Highs in the lower 80s. Light winds. Chance of rain 50%. Sunday night, partly cloudy. A chance of showers and thunderstorms in the evening, then a chance of showers overnight. Lows in the mid-60s. Light winds. Chance of rain 50%. Monday, partly sunny with a chance of showers in the morning, then partly sunny with showers likely with a chance of thunderstorms in the afternoon. Humid with highs in the lower 80s. Light winds. Chance of rain 60%. And now the extended forecast. Tuesday, showers and a chance of thunderstorms. Highs in the upper 70s. Lows in the mid 60s. Chance of rain 90%. Wednesday, mostly cloudy. A 50% chance of showers and thunderstorms. Highs in the mid-70s. Lows in the lower 60s. Thursday, partly cloudy. A 30% chance of showers. Highs in the upper 70s. Lows in the lower 60s. Friday, partly cloudy. Highs in the lower 80s. Lows in the lower 60s. The Nearshore Marine Forecast, for the Niagara River to Hamelin Beach along Lake Ontario. Today, south winds less than 10 knots becoming east. Sunny this morning, then becoming partly sunny. Waves 1 foot or less. Tonight, east winds 10 knots or less becoming southwest. Mostly cloudy in the evening, then clearing. Waves 1 foot or less. Sunday, southwest winds 10 knots or less. A chance of showers in the afternoon. Waves 1 foot or less.

Night, south winds 10 knots or less becoming southwest. A chance of showers and thunderstorms in the evening, then a chance of showers overnight. Waves 1 foot or less. Monday, southwest winds 10 knots or less becoming south. Showers with a chance of thunderstorms. Waves 1 foot or less. Tuesday, west winds 5 to 15 knots becoming northwest 15 to 20 knots. Showers with a chance of thunderstorms. Waves 1 foot or less building to 1 to 3 feet. Wednesday, north winds 15 to 20 knots diminishing to 10 to 15 knots. A chance of showers. Waves 2 to 4 feet subsiding to 1 to 3 feet. Winds and waves higher and near thunderstorms. The Nearshore Marine Forecast, 4, Harlan Beach to Sodus Bay. Today, south winds 10 knots or less becoming east. Sunny. Waves 1 foot or less. Tonight, east winds less than 10 knots becoming southwest 10 knots or less becoming east. Sunny. Waves 1 foot or less. Tonight, east winds less than 10 knots becoming southwest. Mostly cloudy. Waves 1 foot or less. Sunday, southwest winds less than 10 knots. Mostly sunny. Waves 1 foot or less. Sunday night, light and variable winds. A chance of showers. Waves 1 foot or less. Monday, southwest winds 10 knots or less becoming south. A chance of showers and thunderstorms during the day, then showers with a chance of thunderstorms Monday night. Waves 1 foot or less. Tuesday, southwest winds 5 to 15 knots becoming northwest 15 to 20 knots. Showers with a chance of thunderstorms. Waves 1 to 3 feet. Wednesday, north winds 15 to 20 knots becoming northwest 5 to 15 knots. A chance of showers. Waves 2 to 4 feet subsiding to 1 to 2 feet. Winds and waves higher and near thunderstorms. The water temperature off Rochester is 73 degrees. The Nearshore Marine Forecast, 4, Sodus Bay to Mexico Bay. Today, south winds 10 knots or less becoming southeast. Sunny. Waves 1 foot or less. Tonight, southeast winds 10 knots or less becoming south. Mostly cloudy. Waves 1 foot or less. Sunday, south winds 10 knots or less becoming northwest. Mostly sunny. Waves 1 foot or less. Sunday night, light and variable winds. A chance of showers overnight. Waves 1 foot or less. Monday, west winds 10 knots or less becoming south. A chance of showers and thunderstorms during the day, then showers with a chance of thunderstorms Monday night. Waves 1 foot or less. Tuesday, south winds 5 to 15 knots becoming northwest. Showers with a chance of thunderstorms. Waves 1 to 3 feet. Wednesday, north winds 15 to 20 knots diminishing to 5 to 10 knots. A chance of showers. Waves 2 to 4 feet subsiding to 1 to 2 feet. Winds and waves higher and near thunderstorms. This is the NOAA Weather Radio KHA 53 in Rochester. Your source for official weather information across the Western Finger Lakes and the Genesee Valley. KHA 53 operates on a frequency of 162.40 MHz. The 6 a.m. weather at Rochester, it was clear. The temperature was 57 degrees Fahrenheit or 14 degrees Celsius, the dew point 54 and the relative humidity 89%. The wind was southwest at 3 miles an hour. The pressure was 30.10 inches and rising. Repeating at Rochester, it was clear, temperature 57 degrees. Around the region at 6 a.m. it was clear, with a temperature of 65 at Erie, 49 at Elmira, 58 at Binghamton, and 56 at Watertown. At Syracuse, it was partly cloudy, with a temperature of 61. It was mostly cloudy, with a temperature of 62 at Buffalo, 60 at Niagara Falls, and 64 at Toronto. The Oswego winds were from the 8 knots. The Central Lake Ontario buoy winds were south at 8 knots, with a temperature of 67 degrees, and the waves were 1 foot. The forecast for the Genesee Valley and Northern Finger Lakes, including Rochester, Geneseo, Canandaigua, Newark, and Fairhaven. Today, sunny. Highs ranging from the upper 70s on the hilltops to the mid-80s across the lower elevations.

light south winds. Tonight, mostly cloudy. Lows ranging from the lower 60s inland to the upper 60s along the lake shore. Light south winds. Sunday, mostly sunny in the morning, then partly sunny with a chance of showers and thunderstorms in the afternoon. Highs ranging from the upper 70s on the hilltops to the mid 80s across the lower elevations. Light winds. Chance of rain 40%. Sunday night, partly cloudy with a chance of showers and thunderstorms in the evening, then mostly cloudy with a chance of showers overnight. Monday with lows ranging from the mid 60s inland to the upper 60s along the lake shore. Light winds. Chance of rain 50%. Monday, partly sunny. A chance of showers in the morning, then showers likely with a chance of thunderstorms in the afternoon. Humid with highs ranging from around 80 on the hilltops to the mid-80s across the lower elevations. Light winds. Chance of rain 60%. The forecast for the Southern Finger Lakes, including Pinyan, Seneca Falls, and Auburn. Today, sunny. Highs in the lower 80s. South winds 10 miles an hour or less. Tonight, partly to mostly cloudy. Lows in the lower 60s. Light south winds. Sunday, mostly sunny in the morning, then partly sunny with a chance of showers and thunderstorms in the afternoon. Highs in the lower 80s. Light winds. Chance of rain 50%. Sunday night, partly cloudy. A chance of showers and thunderstorms in the evening, then a chance of showers overnight. Lows in the mid-60s. Light winds. Chance of rain 50%. Monday, partly sunny with a chance of showers in the morning, then partly sunny with showers likely with a chance of thunderstorms in the afternoon. Humid with highs in the lower 80s. Light winds. Chance of rain 60%. And now the extended forecast. Tuesday, showers and a chance of thunderstorms. Highs in the upper 70s. Lows in the mid 60s. Chance of rain 90%. Wednesday, mostly cloudy. A 50% chance of showers and thunderstorms. Highs in the mid-70s. Lows in the lower 60s. Thursday, partly cloudy. A 30% chance of showers. Highs in the upper 70s. Lows in the lower 60s. Friday, partly cloudy. Highs in the lower 80s. Lows in the lower 60s. This is the NOAA Weather Radio KHA 53 in Rochester. Your source for official weather information across the Western Finger Lakes and the Genesee Valley. KHA 53 operates on a frequency of 162.40 MHz. The 6 a.m. weather at Rochester, it was clear. The temperature was 57 degrees Fahrenheit or 14 degrees Celsius, the dew point 54 and the relative humidity 89%. The wind was southwest at 3 miles an hour. The pressure was 30.10 inches and rising. Repeating at Rochester, it was clear, temperature 57 degrees. Around the region at 6 a.m. it was clear, with a temperature of 65 at Erie, 49 at Elmira, 58 at Binghamton, and 56 at Watertown. At Syracuse, it was partly cloudy, with a temperature of 61. It was mostly cloudy, with a temperature of 62 at Buffalo, 60 at Niagara Falls, and 64 at Toronto. The Oswego winds were from the 8 knots. The Central Lake Ontario buoy winds were south at 8 knots, with a temperature of 67 degrees, and the waves were 1 foot. The forecast for the Genesee Valley and Northern Finger Lakes, including Rochester, Geneseo, Canandaigua, Newark, and Fairhaven. Today, sunny. Highs ranging from the upper 70s on the hilltops to the mid-80s across the lower elevations. Light south winds. Tonight, mostly cloudy. Lows ranging from the lower 60s inland to the upper 60s along the lake shore. Light south winds. Sunday, mostly sunny in the morning, then partly sunny with a chance of showers and thunderstorms in the afternoon. Highs ranging from the upper 70s on the hilltops to the mid-80s across the lower elevations. Light winds. Chance of rain 40%. Sunday night, partly cloudy with a chance of showers and thunderstorms in the evening, then mostly cloudy with a chance of showers overnight. Monday with lows ranging from the mid-60s inland to the upper 60s along the lake shore. Light winds. Chance of rain 50%. Monday, partly sunny.

chance of showers in the morning, then showers likely with a chance of thunderstorms in the afternoon. Humid with highs ranging from around 80 on the hilltops to the mid-80s across the lower elevations. Light winds. Chance of rain 60%. The forecast for the Southern Finger Lakes, including Tinian, Seneca Falls, and Auburn. Today, sunny. Highs in the lower 80s. South winds 10 miles an hour or less. Tonight, partly to mostly cloudy. Lows in the lower 60s. Light south winds. Sunday, mostly sunny in the morning, then partly sunny with a chance of showers and thunderstorms in the afternoon. Highs in the lower 80s. Light winds. Chance of rain 50%. Sunday night, partly cloudy. A chance of showers and thunderstorms in the evening, then a chance of showers overnight. Lows in the mid-60s. Light winds. Chance of rain 50%. Monday, partly sunny with a chance of showers in the morning, then partly sunny with showers likely with a chance of thunderstorms in the afternoon. Humid with highs in the lower 80s. Light winds. Chance of rain 60%. And now the extended forecast. Tuesday, showers and a chance of thunderstorms. Highs in the upper 70s. Lows in the mid-60s. Chance of rain 90%. Wednesday, mostly cloudy. A 50% chance of showers and thunderstorms. Highs in the mid-70s. Lows in the lower 60s. Thursday, partly cloudy. A 30% chance of showers. Highs in the upper 70s. Lows in the lower 60s. Friday, partly cloudy. Highs in the lower 80s. Lows in the lower 60s. This is the NOAA Weather Radio KHA 53 in Rochester. Your source for official weather information across the Western Finger Lakes and the Genesee Valley. KHA 53 operates on a frequency of 162.40 MHz. The 6 a.m. weather at Rochester, it was clear. The temperature was 57 degrees Fahrenheit or 14 degrees Celsius, the dew point 54 and the relative humidity 89%. The wind was southwest at 3 miles an hour. The pressure was 30.10 inches and rising. Repeating at Rochester, it was clear, temperature 57 degrees. Around the region at 6 a.m. it was clear, with a temperature of 65 at Erie, 49 at Elmira, 58 at Binghamton, and 56 at Watertown. At Syracuse, it was partly cloudy, with a temperature of 61. It was mostly cloudy, with a temperature of 62 at Buffalo, 60 at Niagara Falls, and 64 at Toronto. The Oswego winds were from the 8 knots. The Central Lake Ontario buoy winds were south at 8 knots, with a temperature of 67 degrees, and the waves were 1 foot. The Rochester, New York climate summary for yesterday, July 24, 2026. Yesterday's high temperature of 80 degrees occurred at 3:30 p.m. Yesterday's low temperature of 54 degrees occurred at 5:53 a.m. No precipitation fell yesterday, which leaves the monthly total at 4.45 inches. The total precipitation for the year still stands at 27.75 inches. There were no heating degree days yesterday. This leaves the monthly total at 5. The yearly total since July 1st is 5. There were 2 cooling degree days yesterday. This brings the monthly total to 191. The yearly total since January 1st is 348. Yesterday the maximum wind observed was 13 miles an hour from the north. The highest wind gust observed was 16 miles per hour from the north, which occurred at 4:24 p.m. The average wind speed was less than 5 miles per hour yesterday. The record high for today is 98, which occurred in 1941, and the record low is 48, which occurred in 1953. Sunrise today is at 5:54 a.m. and sunset is at 8:40 p.m. The forecast for the Genesee Valley and Northern Finger Lakes, including Rochester, Geneseo, Canandaigua, Newark, and Fairhaven. Today, sunny. Highs ranging from the upper 70s on the hilltops to the mid-80s across the lower elevations. Light south winds. Tonight, mostly cloudy. Lows ranging from the lower 60s inland to the upper 60s along the lake shore. Light south winds. Sunday, mostly sunny in the morning, then partly sunny with a chance of showers and thunderstorms in the afternoon.
highs ranging from the upper 70s on the hilltops to the mid 80s across the lower elevations. Light winds. Chance of rain 40%. Sunday night, partly cloudy with a chance of showers and thunderstorms in the evening, then mostly cloudy with a chance of showers overnight. Muggy with lows ranging from the mid-60s inland to the upper 60s along the lake shore. Light winds. Chance of rain 50%. Monday, partly sunny. A chance of showers in the morning, then showers likely with a chance of thunderstorms in the afternoon. Humid with highs ranging from around 80 on the hilltops to the mid-80s across the lower elevations. Light winds. Chance of rain 60%. The forecast for the Southern Finger Lakes, including Pinyan, Seneca Falls, and Auburn. Today, sunny. Highs in the lower 80s. South winds 10 miles an hour or less. Tonight, partly to mostly cloudy. Lows in the lower 60s. Light south winds. Sunday, mostly sunny in the morning, then partly sunny with a chance of showers and thunderstorms in the afternoon. Highs in the lower 80s. Light winds. Chance of rain 50%. Sunday night, partly cloudy. A chance of showers and thunderstorms in the evening, then a chance of showers overnight. Lows in the mid-60s. Light winds. Chance of rain 50%. Monday, partly sunny with a chance of showers in the morning, then partly sunny with showers likely with a chance of thunderstorms in the afternoon. Humid with highs in the lower 80s. Light winds. Chance of rain 60%. And now the extended forecast. Tuesday, showers and a chance of thunderstorms. Highs in the upper 70s. Lows in the mid-60s. Chance of rain 90%. Wednesday, mostly cloudy. A 50% chance of showers and thunderstorms. Highs in the mid-70s. Lows in the lower 60s. Thursday, partly cloudy. A 30% chance of showers. Highs in the upper 70s. Lows in the lower 60s. Friday, partly cloudy. Highs in the lower 80s. Lows in the lower 60s. This is the NOAA Weather Radio KHA 53 in Rochester. Your source for official weather information across the Western Finger Lakes and the Genesee Valley. KHA 53 operates on a frequency of 162.40 MHz. The 6 a.m. weather at Rochester, it was clear. The temperature was 57 degrees Fahrenheit or 14 degrees Celsius, the dew point 54 and the relative humidity 89%. The wind was southwest at 3 miles an hour. The pressure was 30.10 inches and rising. Repeating at Rochester, it was clear, temperature 57 degrees. Around the region at 6 a.m. it was clear, with a temperature of 65 at Erie, 49 at Elmira, 58 at Binghamton, and 56 at Watertown. At Syracuse, it was partly cloudy, with a temperature of 61. It was mostly cloudy, with a temperature of 62 at Buffalo, 60 at Niagara Falls, and 64 at Toronto. The Oswego winds were from the 8 knots. The Central Lake Ontario buoy winds were south at 8 knots, with a temperature of 67 degrees, and the waves were 1 foot. The forecast for the Genesee Valley and Northern Finger Lakes, including Rochester, Geneseo, Canandaigua, Newark, and Fairhaven. Today, sunny. Highs ranging from the upper 70s on the hilltops to the mid-80s across the lower elevations. Light south winds. Tonight, mostly cloudy. Lows ranging from the lower 60s inland to the upper 60s along the lake shore. Light south winds. Sunday, mostly sunny in the morning, then partly sunny with a chance of showers and thunderstorms in the afternoon. Highs ranging from the upper 70s on the hilltops to the mid-80s across the lower elevations. Light winds. Chance of rain 40%. Sunday night, partly cloudy with a chance of showers and thunderstorms in the evening, then mostly cloudy with a chance of showers overnight. Muggy with lows ranging from the mid-60s inland to the upper 60s along the lake shore. Light winds. Chance of rain 50%. Monday, partly sunny. A chance of showers in the morning, then showers likely with a chance of thunderstorms in the afternoon. Humid with highs ranging from around 80 on the hilltops to the mid-80s across the lower elevations. Light winds. Chance of rain 60%.
The forecast for the Southern Finger Lakes, including

Cayenne, Seneca Falls, and Auburn. Today, sunny. Highs in the lower 80s. South winds 10 miles an hour or less. Tonight, partly to mostly cloudy. Lows in the lower 60s. Light south winds. Sunday, mostly sunny in the morning, then partly sunny with a chance of showers and thunderstorms in the afternoon. Highs in the lower 80s. Light winds. Chance of rain 50%. Sunday night, partly cloudy. A chance of showers and thunderstorms in the evening, then a chance of showers overnight. Lows in the mid-60s. Light winds. Chance of rain 50%. Monday, partly sunny with a chance of showers in the morning, then partly sunny with showers likely with a chance of thunderstorms in the afternoon. Humid with highs in the lower 80s. Light winds. Chance of rain 60%. And now the extended forecast. Tuesday, showers and a chance of thunderstorms. Highs in the upper 70s. Lows in the mid-60s. Chance of rain 90%. Wednesday, mostly cloudy. A 50% chance of showers and thunderstorms. Highs in the mid-70s. Lows in the lower 60s. Thursday, partly cloudy. A 30% chance of showers. Highs in the upper 70s. Lows in the lower 60s. Friday, partly cloudy. Highs in the lower 80s. Lows in the lower 60s. This is the NOAA Weather Radio KHA 53 in Rochester. Your source for official weather information across the Western Finger Lakes and the Genesee Valley. KHA 53 operates on a frequency of 162.40 MHz. The 6 a.m. weather at Rochester, it was clear. The temperature was 57 degrees Fahrenheit or 14 degrees Celsius, the dew point 54 and the relative humidity 89%. The wind was southwest at 3 miles an hour. The pressure was 30.10 inches and rising. Repeating at Rochester, it was clear, temperature 57 degrees. Around the region at 6 a.m. it was clear, with a temperature of 65 at Erie, 49 at Elmira, 58 at Binghamton, and 56 at Watertown. At Syracuse, it was partly cloudy, with a temperature of 61. It was mostly cloudy, with a temperature of 62 at Buffalo, 60 at Niagara Falls, and 64 at Toronto. The Oswego winds were from the 8 knots. The Central Lake Ontario buoy winds were south at 8 knots, with a temperature of 67 degrees, and the waves were 1 foot. The forecast for the Genesee Valley and Northern Finger Lakes, including Rochester, Geneseo, Canandaigua, Newark, and Fairhaven. Today, sunny. Highs ranging from the upper 70s on the hilltops to the mid-80s across the lower elevations. Light south winds. Tonight, mostly cloudy. Lows ranging from the lower 60s inland to the upper 60s along the lake shore. Light south winds. Sunday, mostly sunny in the morning, then partly sunny with a chance of showers and thunderstorms in the afternoon. Highs ranging from the upper 70s on the hilltops to the mid-80s across the lower elevations. Light winds. Chance of rain 40%. Sunday night, partly cloudy with a chance of showers and thunderstorms in the evening, then mostly cloudy with a chance of showers overnight. Muggy with lows ranging from the mid-60s inland to the upper 60s along the lake shore. Light winds. Chance of rain 50%. Monday, partly sunny. A chance of showers in the morning, then showers likely with a chance of thunderstorms in the afternoon. Humid with highs ranging from around 80 on the hilltops to the mid-80s across the lower elevations. Light winds. Chance of rain 60%. The forecast for the Southern Finger Lakes, including Cayenne, Seneca Falls, and Auburn. Today, sunny. Highs in the lower 80s. South winds 10 miles an hour or less. Tonight, partly to mostly cloudy. Lows in the lower 60s. Light south winds. Sunday, mostly sunny in the morning, then partly sunny with a chance of showers and thunderstorms in the afternoon. Highs in the lower 80s. Light winds. Chance of rain 50%. Sunday night, partly cloudy. A chance of showers and thunderstorms in the evening, then a chance of showers overnight. Lows in the mid-60s. Light winds. Chance of rain 50%. Monday, partly sunny with a chance of showers in the morning,

then partly sunny with showers, likely with a chance of thunderstorms in the afternoon. Humid with highs in the lower 80s. Light winds. Chance of rain 60%. And now the extended forecast. Tuesday, showers and a chance of thunderstorms. Highs in the upper 70s. Lows in the mid-60s. Chance of rain 90%. Wednesday, mostly cloudy. A 50% chance of showers and thunderstorms. Highs in the mid-70s. Lows in the lower 60s. Thursday, partly cloudy. A 30% chance of showers. Highs in the upper 70s. Lows in the lower 60s. Friday, partly cloudy. Highs in the lower 80s. Lows in the lower 60s. This is the NOAA Weather Radio KHA 53 in Rochester. Your source for official weather information across the Western Finger Lakes and the Genesee Valley. KHA 53 operates on a frequency of 162.40 MHz. The 6 a.m. weather at Rochester, it was clear. The temperature was 57 degrees Fahrenheit or 14 degrees Celsius, the dew point 54 and the relative humidity 89%. The wind was southwest at 3 miles an hour. The pressure was 30.10 inches and rising. Repeating at Rochester, it was clear, temperature 57 degrees. Around the region at 6 a.m. it was clear, with a temperature of 65 at Erie, 49 at Elmira, 58 at Binghamton, and 56 at Watertown. At Syracuse, it was partly cloudy, with a temperature of 61. It was mostly cloudy, with a temperature of 62 at Buffalo, 60 at Niagara Falls, and 64 at Toronto. The Oswego winds were from the 8 knots. The Central Lake Ontario buoy winds were south at 8 knots, with a temperature of 67 degrees, and the waves were 1 foot. The forecast for the Genesee Valley and Northern Finger Lakes, including Rochester, Geneseo, Canandaigua, Newark, and Fairhaven. Today, sunny. Highs ranging from the upper 70s on the hilltops to the mid-80s across the lower elevations. Light south winds. Tonight, mostly cloudy. Lows ranging from the lower 60s inland to the upper 60s along the lake shore. Light south winds. Sunday, mostly sunny in the morning, then partly sunny with a chance of showers and thunderstorms in the afternoon. Highs ranging from the upper 70s on the hilltops to the mid-80s across the lower elevations. Light winds. Chance of rain 40%. Sunday night, partly cloudy with a chance of showers and thunderstorms in the evening, then mostly cloudy with a chance of showers overnight. Muggy with lows ranging from the mid-60s inland to the upper 60s along the lake shore. Light winds. Chance of rain 50%. Monday, partly sunny. A chance of showers in the morning, then showers likely with a chance of thunderstorms in the afternoon. Humid with highs ranging from around 80 on the hilltops to the mid-80s across the lower elevations. Light winds. Chance of rain 60%. The forecast for the Southern Finger Lakes, including Pinyan, Seneca Falls, and Auburn. Today, sunny. Highs in the lower 80s. South winds 10 miles an hour or less. Tonight, partly to mostly cloudy. Lows in the lower 60s. Light south winds. Sunday, mostly sunny in the morning, then partly sunny with a chance of showers and thunderstorms in the afternoon. Highs in the lower 80s. Light winds. Chance of rain 50%. Sunday night, partly cloudy. A chance of showers and thunderstorms in the evening, then a chance of showers overnight. Lows in the mid-60s. Light winds. Chance of rain 50%. Monday, partly sunny with a chance of showers in the morning, then partly sunny with showers likely with a chance of thunderstorms in the afternoon. Humid with highs in the lower 80s. Light winds. Chance of rain 60%. And now the extended forecast. Tuesday, showers and a chance of thunderstorms. Highs in the upper 70s. Lows in the mid-60s. Chance of rain 90%. Wednesday, mostly cloudy. A 50% chance of showers and thunderstorms. Highs in the mid-70s. Lows in the lower 60s. Thursday, partly cloudy. A 30% chance of showers. Highs in the upper 70s. Lows in the lower 60s. Friday, partly cloudy. Highs in the lower

Monday, southwest winds 10 knots or less becoming south. Showers with a chance of thunderstorms. Waves 1 foot or less. Tuesday, west winds 5 to 15 knots becoming north 15 to 20 knots. Showers with a chance of thunderstorms. Waves 1 to 3 feet. Wednesday, north winds 15 to 20 knots diminishing to 10 to 15 knots. A chance of showers. Waves 2 to 4 feet subsiding to 1 to 3 feet. Winds and waves higher and near thunderstorms. Open lake forecast, 4, Helen Beach to Mexico Bay beyond 5 miles from shore. Today, south winds 5 to 15 knots becoming east less than 10 knots. Waves 2 feet or less. Tonight, east winds 10 knots or less becoming south. Waves 1 foot or less. Sunday, south winds 10 knots or less. Waves 1 foot or less. Sunday night, south winds 10 knots or less becoming southwest. A chance of showers. Waves 1 foot or less. Monday, south winds 5 to 10 knots. A chance of showers and thunderstorms during the day, then showers with a chance of thunderstorms Monday night. Waves 1 foot or less. Tuesday, south winds 5 to 15 knots becoming northwest 15 to 20 knots. Showers with a chance of thunderstorms. Waves 1 to 3 feet. Wednesday, north winds 15 to 20 knots diminishing to around 10 knots. A chance of showers. Waves 2 to 4 feet subsiding to 1 to 2 feet. Winds and waves higher and near thunderstorms. This is the NOAA Weather Radio KHA 53 in Rochester. Your source for official weather information across the Western Finger Lakes and the Genesee Valley. KHA 53 operates on a frequency of 162.40 MHz. The 7 a.m. weather at Rochester, it was mostly sunny. The temperature was 58 degrees Fahrenheit or 14 degrees Celsius, the dew point 55 and the relative humidity 90%. The wind was southwest at 3 miles an hour. The pressure was 30.10 inches and steady. Repeating at Rochester, it was mostly sunny, temperature 58 degrees. This is the NOAA Weather Radio KHA 53 in Rochester. Your source for official weather information across the Western Finger Lakes and the Genesee Valley. KHA 53 operates on a frequency of 162.40 MHz. The 7 a.m. weather at Rochester, it was mostly sunny. The temperature was 58 degrees Fahrenheit or 14 degrees Celsius, the dew point 55 and the relative humidity 90%. The wind was southwest at 3 miles an hour. The pressure was 30.10 inches and steady. Repeating at Rochester, it was mostly sunny, temperature 58 degrees. Around the region at 7 a.m. it was sunny, with a temperature of 51 at Elmira, 59 at Binghamton, and 64 at Watertown. At Syracuse, it was mostly sunny, with a temperature of 61. At Buffalo, it was partly sunny, with a temperature of 63. It was cloudy, with a temperature of 66 at Erie, and 61 at Niagara Falls. The Oswego winds were from the 8 knots. The Central Lake Ontario buoy winds were from the south at 4 knots. The forecast for the Genesee Valley and Northern Finger Lakes, including Rochester, Geneseo, Canandaigua, Newark, and Fairhaven. Today, sunny. Highs ranging from the upper 70s on the hilltops to the mid-80s across the lower elevations. Light south winds. Tonight, mostly cloudy. Lows ranging from the lower 60s inland to the upper 60s along the lakeshore. Light south winds. Sunday, mostly sunny in the morning, then partly sunny with a chance of showers and thunderstorms in the afternoon. Highs ranging from the upper 70s on the hilltops to the mid-80s across the lower elevations. Light winds. Chance of rain 40%. Sunday night, partly cloudy with a chance of showers and thunderstorms in the evening, then mostly cloudy with a chance of showers overnight. Muggy with lows ranging from the mid-60s inland to the upper 60s along the lake shore. Light winds. Chance of rain 50%. Monday, partly sunny. A chance of showers in the morning, then showers likely with a chance of thunderstorms in the afternoon. Humid with highs ranging from around 80 on the hilltops to the mid-80s across the lower elevations. Light winds. Chance of rain 60%. The forecast for the Southern Finger Lakes,

including Penyan, Seneca Falls, and Auburn. Today, sunny. Highs in the lower 80s. South winds 10 miles an hour or less. Tonight, partly to mostly cloudy. Lows in the lower 60s. Light south winds. Sunday, mostly sunny in the morning, then partly sunny with a chance of showers and thunderstorms in the afternoon. Highs in the lower 80s. Light winds. Chance of rain 50%. Sunday night, partly cloudy. A chance of showers and thunderstorms in the evening, then a chance of showers overnight. Lows in the mid-60s. Light winds. Chance of rain 50%. Monday, partly sunny with a chance of showers in the morning, then partly sunny with showers likely with a chance of thunderstorms in the afternoon. Humid with highs in the lower 80s. Light winds. Chance of rain 60%. And now the extended forecast. Tuesday, showers and a chance of thunderstorms. Highs in the upper 70s. Lows in the mid-60s. Chance of rain 90%. Wednesday, mostly cloudy. A 50% chance of showers and thunderstorms. Highs in the mid-70s. Lows in the lower 60s. Thursday, partly cloudy. A 30% chance of showers. Highs in the upper 70s. Lows in the lower 60s. Friday, partly cloudy. Highs in the lower 80s. Lows in the lower 60s. 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Your source for official weather information across the Western Finger Lakes and the Genesee Valley. KHA 53 operates on a frequency of 162.40 MHz. The 7 a.m. weather at Rochester, it was mostly sunny. The temperature was 58 degrees Fahrenheit or 14 degrees Celsius, the dew point 55 and the relative humidity 90%. The wind was southwest at 3 miles an hour. The pressure was 30.10 inches and steady. Repeating at Rochester, it was mostly sunny, temperature 58 degrees. Around the region at 7 a.m. it was sunny, with a temperature of 51 at Elmira, 59 at Binghamton, and 64 at Watertown. At Syracuse, it was mostly sunny, with a temperature of 61. At Buffalo, it was partly sunny, with a temperature of 63. It was cloudy, with a temperature of 66 at Erie, and 61 at Niagara Falls. The Oswego winds were from the 8 knots. The Central Lake Ontario buoy winds were from the south at 4 knots. The forecast for the Genesee Valley and Northern Finger Lakes, including Rochester, Geneseo, Canandaigua, Newark, and Fairhaven. Today, sunny. Highs ranging from the upper 70s on the hilltops to the mid-80s across the lower elevations. Light south winds. Tonight, mostly cloudy. Lows ranging from the lower 60s inland to the upper 60s along the lake shore. Light south winds. Sunday, mostly sunny in the morning, then partly sunny with a chance of showers and thunderstorms in the afternoon. Highs ranging from the upper 70s on the hilltops to the mid-80s across the lower elevations. Light winds. Chance of rain 40%. Sunday night, partly cloudy with a chance of showers and thunderstorms in the evening, then mostly cloudy with a chance of showers overnight. Muggy with lows ranging from the mid-60s inland to the upper 60s along the lake shore. Light winds. Chance of rain 50%. Monday, partly sunny. A chance of showers in the morning, then showers likely with a chance of thunderstorms in the afternoon. Humid with highs ranging from around 80 on the hilltops to the mid-80s across the lower elevations. Light winds. Chance of rain 60%. The forecast for the Southern Finger Lakes, including Penyan, Seneca Falls, and Auburn. Today, sunny. Highs in the lower 80s. South winds 10 miles an hour or less. Tonight, partly to mostly cloudy. Lows in the lower 60s. Light south winds. Sunday, mostly sunny in the morning, then partly sunny with a chance of showers and thunderstorms in the afternoon. Highs in the lower 80s. Light winds. Chance of rain 50%. Sunday night, partly cloudy. A chance of showers and thunderstorms in the evening, then a chance of showers overnight. Lows in the mid-60s. Light winds. Chance of rain 50%. Monday, partly sunny with a chance of showers in the morning, then partly sunny.

with showers likely with a chance of thunderstorms in the afternoon. Humid with highs in the lower 80s. Light winds. Chance of rain 60%. And now the extended forecast. Tuesday, showers and a chance of thunderstorms. Highs in the upper 70s. Lows in the mid 60s. Chance of rain 90%. Wednesday, mostly cloudy. A 50% chance of showers and thunderstorms. Highs in the mid 70s. Lows in the lower 60s. Thursday, partly cloudy. A 30% chance of showers. Highs in the upper 70s. Lows in the lower 60s. Friday, partly cloudy. Highs in the lower 80s. Lows in the lower 60s. This is the NOAA Weather Radio KHA 53 in Rochester. Your source for official weather information across the Western Finger Lakes and the Genesee Valley. KHA 53 operates on a frequency of 162.40 MHz. The 7 a.m. weather at Rochester, it was mostly sunny. The temperature was 58 degrees Fahrenheit or 14 degrees Celsius, the dew point 55 and the relative humidity 90%. The wind was southwest at 3 miles an hour. The pressure was 30.10 inches and steady. Repeating at Rochester, it was mostly sunny, temperature 58 degrees. Around the region at 7 a.m. it was sunny, with a temperature of 51 at Elmira, 59 at Binghamton, and 64 at Watertown. At Syracuse, it was mostly sunny, with a temperature of 61. It was partly sunny, with a temperature of 63 at Buffalo, and 66 at Toronto. It was cloudy, with a temperature of 66 at Erie, and 61 at Niagara Falls. The Oswego winds were from the 8 knots. The Central Lake Ontario buoy winds were south at 4 knots, with a temperature of 67 degrees, and the waves were 1 foot. The forecast for the Genesee Valley and Northern Finger Lakes, including Rochester, Geneseo, Canandaigua, Newark, and Fairhaven. Today, sunny. Highs ranging from the upper 70s on the hilltops to the mid-80s across the lower elevations. Light south winds. Tonight, mostly cloudy. Lows ranging from the lower 60s inland to the upper 60s along the lake shore. Light south winds. Sunday, mostly sunny in the morning, then partly sunny with a chance of showers and thunderstorms in the afternoon. Highs ranging from the upper 70s on the hilltops to the mid-80s across the lower elevations. Light winds. Chance of rain 40%. Sunday night, partly cloudy with a chance of showers and thunderstorms in the evening, then mostly cloudy with a chance of showers overnight. Muggy with lows ranging from the mid-60s inland to the upper 60s along the lake shore. Light winds. Chance of rain 50%. Monday, partly sunny. A chance of showers in the morning, then showers likely with a chance of thunderstorms in the afternoon. Humid with highs ranging from around 80 on the hilltops to the mid-80s across the lower elevations. Light winds. Chance of rain 60%. The forecast for the Southern Finger Lakes, including Tinian, Seneca Falls, and Auburn. Today, sunny. Highs in the lower 80s. South winds 10 miles an hour or less. Tonight, partly to mostly cloudy. Lows in the lower 60s. Light south winds. Sunday, mostly sunny in the morning, then partly sunny with a chance of showers and thunderstorms in the afternoon. Highs in the lower 80s. Light winds. Chance of rain 50%. Sunday night, partly cloudy. A chance of showers and thunderstorms in the evening, then a chance of showers overnight. Lows in the mid-60s. Light winds. Chance of rain 50%. Monday, partly sunny with a chance of showers in the morning, then partly sunny with showers likely with a chance of thunderstorms in the afternoon. Humid with highs in the lower 80s. Light winds. Chance of rain 60%. And now the extended forecast. Tuesday, showers and a chance of thunderstorms. Highs in the upper 70s. Lows in the mid-60s. Chance of rain 90%. Wednesday, mostly cloudy. A 50% chance of showers and thunderstorms. Highs in the mid-70s. Lows in the lower 60s. Thursday, partly cloudy. A 30% chance of showers. Highs in the upper 70s. Lows in the lower 60s.
Friday.

partly cloudy. Highs in the lower 80s. Lows in the lower 60s. The Rochester, New York climate summary for yesterday, July 24, 2026. Yesterday's high temperature of 80 degrees occurred at 3:30 p.m. Yesterday's low temperature of 54 degrees occurred at 5:53 a.m. No precipitation fell yesterday, which leaves the monthly total at 4.45 inches. The total precipitation for the year still stands at 27.75 inches. There were no heating degree days yesterday. This leaves the monthly total at 5. The yearly total since July 1st is 5. There were 2 cooling degree days yesterday. This brings the monthly total to 191. The yearly total since January 1st is 348. Yesterday the maximum wind observed was 13 miles an hour from the north. The highest wind gust observed was 16 miles per hour from the north, which occurred at 4:24 p.m. The average wind speed was less than 5 miles per hour yesterday. The record high for today is 98, which occurred in 1941, and the record low is 48, which occurred in 1953. Sunrise today is at 5:54 a.m. and sunset is at 8:40 p.m. This is the NOAA Weather Radio KHA 53 in Rochester. Your source for official weather information across the Western Finger Lakes and the Genesee Valley. KHA 53 operates on a frequency of 162.40 MHz. The 7 a.m. weather at Rochester, it was mostly sunny. The temperature was 58 degrees Fahrenheit or 14 degrees Celsius, the dew point 55 and the relative humidity 90%. The wind was southwest at 3 miles an hour. The pressure was 30.10 inches and steady. Repeating at Rochester, it was mostly sunny, temperature 58 degrees. Around the region at 7 a.m. it was sunny, with a temperature of 51 at Elmira, 59 at Binghamton, and 64 at Watertown. At Syracuse, it was mostly sunny, with a temperature of 61. It was partly sunny, with a temperature of 63 at Buffalo, and 66 at Toronto. It was cloudy, with a temperature of 66 at Erie, and 61 at Niagara Falls. The Oswego winds were from the at knots. The Central Lake Ontario buoy winds were south at 4 knots, with a temperature of 67 degrees, and the waves were 1 foot. The forecast for the Genesee Valley and Northern Finger Lakes, including Rochester, Geneseo, Canandaigua, Newark, and Fairhaven. Today, sunny. Highs ranging from the upper 70s on the hilltops to the mid-80s across the lower elevations. Light south winds. Tonight, mostly cloudy. Lows ranging from the lower 60s inland to the upper 60s along the lake shore. Light south winds. Sunday, mostly sunny in the morning, then partly sunny with a chance of showers and thunderstorms in the afternoon. Highs ranging from the upper 70s on the hilltops to the mid-80s across the lower elevations. Light winds. Chance of rain 40%. Sunday night, partly cloudy with a chance of showers and thunderstorms in the evening, then mostly cloudy with a chance of showers overnight. Muggy with lows ranging from the mid-60s inland to the upper 60s along the lake shore. Light winds. Chance of rain 50%. Monday, partly sunny. A chance of showers in the morning, then showers likely with a chance of thunderstorms in the afternoon. Humid with highs ranging from around 80 on the hilltops to the mid-80s across the lower elevations. Light winds. Chance of rain 60%. The forecast for the Southern Finger Lakes, including Pinyan, Seneca Falls, and Auburn. Today, sunny. Highs in the lower 80s. South winds 10 miles an hour or less. Tonight, partly to mostly cloudy. Lows in the lower 60s. Light south winds. Sunday, mostly sunny in the morning, then partly sunny with a chance of showers and thunderstorms in the afternoon. Highs in the lower 80s. Light winds. Chance of rain 50%. Sunday night, partly cloudy. A chance of showers and thunderstorms in the evening, then a chance of showers overnight. Lows in the mid-60s. Light winds. Chance of rain 50%. Monday, partly sunny with a chance of showers in the morning, then partly sunny with showers likely with a chance of thunderstorms in the afternoon. Humid with highs in the lower 80s. Light winds. Chance of rain 60%. And now the

Extended forecast. Tuesday, showers and a chance of thunderstorms. Highs in the upper 70s. Lows in the mid 60s. Chance of rain 90%. Wednesday, mostly cloudy. A 50% chance of showers and thunderstorms. Highs in the mid 70s. Lows in the lower 60s. Thursday, partly cloudy. A 30% chance of showers. Highs in the upper 70s. Lows in the lower 60s. Friday, partly cloudy. Highs in the lower 80s. Lows in the lower 60s. This is the NOAA Weather Radio KHA 53 in Rochester. Your source for official weather information across the Western Finger Lakes and the Genesee Valley. KHA 53 operates on a frequency of 162.40 MHz. The 7 a.m. weather at Rochester, it was mostly sunny. The temperature was 58 degrees Fahrenheit or 14 degrees Celsius, the dew point 55 and the relative humidity 90%. The wind was southwest at 3 miles an hour. The pressure was 30.10 inches and steady. Repeating at Rochester, it was mostly sunny, temperature 58 degrees. Around the region at 7 a.m. it was sunny, with a temperature of 51 at Elmira, 59 at Binghamton, and 64 at Watertown. At Syracuse, it was mostly sunny, with a temperature of 61. It was partly sunny, with a temperature of 63 at Buffalo, and 66 at Toronto. It was cloudy, with a temperature of 66 at Erie, and 61 at Niagara Falls. The Oswego winds were from the head knots. The Central Lake Ontario buoy winds were south at 4 knots, with a temperature of 67 degrees, and the waves were 1 foot. The forecast for the Genesee Valley and Northern Finger Lakes, including Rochester, Geneseo, Canandaigua, Newark, and Fairhaven. Today, sunny. Highs ranging from the upper 70s on the hilltops to the mid 80s across the lower elevations. Light south winds. Tonight, mostly cloudy. Lows ranging from the lower 60s inland to the upper 60s along the lake shore. Light south winds. Sunday, mostly sunny in the morning, then partly sunny with a chance of showers and thunderstorms in the afternoon. Highs ranging from the upper 70s on the hilltops to the mid 80s across the lower elevations. Light winds. Chance of rain 40%. Sunday night, partly cloudy with a chance of showers and thunderstorms in the evening, then mostly cloudy with a chance of showers overnight. Muggy with lows ranging from the mid 60s inland to the upper 60s along the lake shore. Light winds. Chance of rain 50%. Monday, partly sunny. A chance of showers in the morning, then showers likely with a chance of thunderstorms in the afternoon. Humid with highs ranging from around 80 on the hilltops to the mid-80s across the lower elevations. Light winds. Chance of rain 60%. The forecast for the Southern Finger Lakes, including Pinyan, Seneca Falls, and Auburn. Today, sunny. Highs in the lower 80s. South winds 10 miles an hour or less. Tonight, partly to mostly cloudy. Lows in the lower 60s. Light south winds. Sunday, mostly sunny in the morning, then partly sunny with a chance of showers and thunderstorms in the afternoon. Highs in the lower 80s. Light winds. Chance of rain 50%. Sunday night, partly cloudy. A chance of showers and thunderstorms in the evening, then a chance of showers overnight. Lows in the mid-60s. Light winds. Chance of rain 50%. Monday, partly sunny with a chance of showers in the morning, then partly sunny with showers likely with a chance of thunderstorms in the afternoon. Humid with highs in the lower 80s. Light winds. Chance of rain 60%. And now the extended forecast. Tuesday, showers and a chance of thunderstorms. Highs in the upper 70s. Lows in the mid 60s. Chance of rain 90%. Wednesday, mostly cloudy. A 50% chance of showers and thunderstorms. Highs in the mid 70s. Lows in the lower 60s. Thursday, partly cloudy. A 30% chance of showers. Highs in the upper 70s. Lows in the lower 60s. Friday, partly cloudy. Highs in the lower 80s. Lows in the lower 60s. This is the NOAA Weather Radio KHA 53 in Rochester.

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KHA 53 operates on a frequency of 162.40 MHz. The 7 a.m. weather at Rochester, it was mostly sunny. The temperature was 58 degrees Fahrenheit or 14 degrees Celsius, the dew point 55 and the relative humidity 90%. The wind was southwest at 3 miles an hour. The pressure was 30.10 inches and steady. Repeating at Rochester, it was mostly sunny, temperature 58 degrees. Around the region, at 7 a.m. it was sunny, with a temperature of 51 at Elmira, 59 at Binghamton, and 64 at Watertown. At Syracuse, it was mostly sunny, with a temperature of 61. It was partly sunny, with a temperature of 63 at Buffalo, and 66 at Toronto. It was cloudy, with a temperature of 66 at Erie, and 61 at Niagara Falls. The Oswego winds were from the head knots. The Central Lake Ontario buoy winds were south at 4 knots, with a temperature of 67 degrees, and the waves were 1 foot. The forecast for the Genesee Valley and Northern Finger Lakes, including Rochester, Geneseo, Canandaigua, Newark, and Fairhaven. Today, sunny. Highs ranging from the upper 70s on the hilltops to the mid-80s across the lower elevations. Light south winds. Tonight, mostly cloudy. Lows ranging from the lower 60s inland to the upper 60s along the lake shore. Light south winds. Sunday, mostly sunny in the morning, then partly sunny with a chance of showers and thunderstorms in the afternoon. Highs ranging from the upper 70s on the hilltops to the mid-80s across the lower elevations. Light winds. Chance of rain 40%. Sunday night, partly cloudy with a chance of showers and thunderstorms in the evening, then mostly cloudy with a chance of showers overnight. Muggy with lows ranging from the mid-60s inland to the upper 60s along the lake shore. Light winds. Chance of rain 50%. Monday, partly sunny. A chance of showers in the morning, then showers likely with a chance of thunderstorms in the afternoon. Humid with highs ranging from around 80 on the hilltops to the mid-80s across the lower elevations. Light winds. Chance of rain 60%. The forecast for the Southern Finger Lakes, including Tenyan, Seneca Falls, and Auburn. Today, sunny. Highs in the lower 80s. South winds 10 miles an hour or less. Tonight, partly to mostly cloudy. Lows in the lower 60s. Light south winds. Sunday, mostly sunny in the morning, then partly sunny with a chance of showers and thunderstorms in the afternoon. Highs in the lower 80s. Light winds. Chance of rain 50%. Sunday night, partly cloudy. A chance of showers and thunderstorms in the evening, then a chance of showers overnight. Lows in the mid-60s. Light winds. Chance of rain 50%. Monday, partly sunny with a chance of showers in the morning, then partly sunny with showers likely with a chance of thunderstorms in the afternoon. Humid with highs in the lower 80s. Light winds. Chance of rain 60%. And now the extended forecast. Tuesday, showers and a chance of thunderstorms. Highs in the upper 70s. Lows in the mid-60s. Chance of rain 90%. Wednesday, mostly cloudy. A 50% chance of showers and thunderstorms. Highs in the mid-70s. Lows in the lower 60s. Thursday, partly cloudy. A 30% chance of showers. Highs in the upper 70s. Lows in the lower 60s. Friday, partly cloudy. Highs in the lower 80s. Lows in the lower 60s. The Nearshore Marine Forecast, for the Niagara River to Hamlin Beach along Lake Ontario. Today, south winds less than 10 knots becoming east. Sunny this morning, then becoming partly sunny. Waves 1 foot or less. Tonight, east winds 10 knots or less becoming southwest. Mostly cloudy in the evening, then clearing. Waves 1 foot or less. Sunday, southwest winds 10 knots or less. A chance of showers in the afternoon. Waves 1 foot or less. Sunday night, south winds 10 knots or less becoming southwest. A chance of showers and thunderstorms in the evening, then a chance of showers overnight. Waves 1 foot or less. Monday, southwest winds

10 knots or less becoming south. Showers with a chance of thunderstorms. Waves 1 foot or less. Tuesday, west winds 5 to 15 knots becoming northwest 15 to 20 knots. Showers with a chance of thunderstorms. Waves 1 foot or less building to 1 to 3 feet. Wednesday, north winds 15 to 20 knots diminishing to 10 to 15 knots. A chance of showers. Waves 2 to 4 feet subsiding to 1 to 3 feet. Winds and diminishing to 10 to 15 knots. A chance of showers. Waves 2 to 4 feet subsiding to 1 to 3 feet. Winds and waves higher and near thunderstorms. The Nearshore Marine Forecast, 4, Heron Beach to Sodus Bay. Today, south winds 10 knots or less becoming east. Sunny. Waves 1 foot or less. Tonight, east winds less than 10 knots becoming southwest. Mostly cloudy. Waves 1 foot or less. Sunday, southwest winds less than 10 knots. Mostly sunny. Waves 1 foot or less. Sunday night, light and variable winds. A chance of showers. Waves 1 foot or less. Monday, southwest winds 10 knots or less becoming south. A chance of showers and thunderstorms during the day, then showers with a chance of thunderstorms Monday night. Waves 1 foot or less. Tuesday, southwest winds 5 to 15 knots becoming northwest 15 to 20 knots. Showers with a chance of thunderstorms. Waves 1 to 3 feet. Wednesday, north winds 15 to 20 knots becoming northwest 5 to 15 knots. A chance of showers. Waves 2 to 4 feet subsiding to 1 to 2 feet. Winds and waves higher and near thunderstorms. The water temperature off Rochester is 73 degrees. The Nearshore Marine Forecast, 4, Sodus Bay to Mexico Bay. Today, south winds 10 knots or less becoming southeast. Sunny. Waves 1 foot or less. Tonight, southeast winds 10 knots or less becoming south. Mostly cloudy. Waves 1 foot or less. Sunday, south winds 10 knots or less becoming northwest. Mostly sunny. Waves 1 foot or less. Sunday night, light and variable winds. A chance of showers overnight. Waves 1 foot or less. Monday, west winds 10 knots or less becoming south. A chance of showers and thunderstorms during the day, then showers with a chance of thunderstorms Monday night. Waves 1 foot or less. Tuesday, south winds 5 to 15 knots becoming northwest. Showers with a chance of thunderstorms. Waves 1 to 3 feet. Wednesday, north winds 15 to 20 knots diminishing to 5 to 10 knots. A chance of showers. Waves 2 to 4 feet subsiding to 1 to 2 feet. Winds and waves higher and near thunderstorms. This is the NOAA Weather Radio KHA-53 in Rochester. Your source for official weather information across the Western Finger Lakes and the Genesee Valley. KHA-53 operates on a frequency of 162.40 MHz. The 7 a.m. weather at Rochester, it was mostly sunny. The temperature was 58 degrees Fahrenheit or 14 degrees Celsius, the dew point 55 and the relative humidity 90%. The wind was southwest at 3 miles an hour. The pressure was 30.10 inches and steady. Repeating at Rochester, it was mostly sunny, temperature 58 degrees. Around the region at 7 a.m. it was sunny, with a temperature of 51 at Elmira, 59 at Binghamton, and 64 at Watertown. At Syracuse, it was mostly sunny, with a temperature of 61. It was partly sunny, with a temperature of 63 at Buffalo, and 66 at Toronto. It was cloudy, with a temperature of 66 at Erie, and 61 at Niagara Falls. The Oswego winds were from the at knots. The Central Lake Ontario buoy winds were south at 4 knots, with a temperature of 67 degrees, and the waves were 1 foot. The forecast for the Genesee Valley and Northern Finger Lakes, including Rochester, Geneseo, Canandaigua, Newark, and Fairhaven. Today, sunny. Highs ranging from the upper 70s on the hilltops to the mid-80s across the lower elevations. Light south winds. Tonight, mostly cloudy. Lows ranging from the lower 60s inland to the upper 60s along the lake shore. Light south wind.

Sunday, mostly sunny in the morning, then partly sunny with a chance of showers and thunderstorms in the afternoon. Highs ranging from the upper 70s on the hilltops to the mid-80s across the lower elevations. Light winds. Chance of rain 40%. Sunday night, partly cloudy with a chance of showers and thunderstorms in the evening, then mostly cloudy with a chance of showers overnight. Muggy with lows ranging from the mid-60s inland to the upper 60s along the lake shore. Light winds. Chance of rain 50%. Monday, partly sunny. A chance of showers in the morning, then showers likely with a chance of thunderstorms in the afternoon. Humid with highs ranging from around 80 on the hilltops to the mid-80s across the lower elevations. Light winds. Chance of rain 60%. The forecast for the Southern Finger Lakes, including Pinyan, Seneca Falls, and Auburn. Today, sunny. Highs in the lower 80s. South winds 10 miles an hour or less. Tonight, partly to mostly cloudy. Lows in the lower 60s. Light south winds. Sunday, mostly sunny in the morning, then partly sunny with a chance of showers and thunderstorms in the afternoon. Highs in the lower 80s. Light winds. Chance of rain 50%. Sunday night, partly cloudy. A chance of showers and thunderstorms in the evening, then a chance of showers overnight. Lows in the mid-60s. Light winds. Chance of rain 50%. Monday, partly sunny with a chance of showers in the morning, then partly sunny with showers likely with a chance of thunderstorms in the afternoon. Humid with highs in the lower 80s. Light winds. Chance of rain 60%. And now the extended forecast. Tuesday, showers and a chance of thunderstorms. Highs in the upper 70s. Lows in the mid-60s. Chance of rain 90%. Wednesday, mostly cloudy. A 50% chance of showers and thunderstorms. Highs in the mid-70s. Lows in the lower 60s. Thursday, partly cloudy. A 30% chance of showers. Highs in the upper 70s. Lows in the lower 60s. Friday, partly cloudy. Highs in the lower 80s. Lows in the lower 60s. This is the NOAA Weather Radio KHA 53 in Rochester. Your source for official weather information across the Western Finger Lakes and the Genesee Valley. KHA 53 operates on a frequency of 162.40 MHz. The 7 a.m. weather at Rochester, it was mostly sunny. The temperature was 58 degrees Fahrenheit or 14 degrees Celsius, the dew point 55 and the relative humidity 90%. The wind was southwest at 3 miles an hour. The pressure was 30.10 inches and steady. Repeating at Rochester, it was mostly sunny, temperature 58 degrees. Around the region at 7 a.m. it was sunny, with a temperature of 51 at Elmira, 59 at Binghamton, and 64 at Watertown. At Syracuse, it was mostly sunny, with a temperature of 61. It was partly sunny, with a temperature of 63 at Buffalo, and 66 at Toronto. It was cloudy, with a temperature of 66 at Erie, and 61 at Niagara Falls. The Oswego winds were from the Ed Knots. The Central Lake Ontario buoy winds were south at 4 knots, with a temperature of 67 degrees, and the waves were 1 foot. The forecast for the Genesee Valley and Northern Finger Lakes, including Rochester, Geneseo, Canandaigua, Newark, and Fairhaven. Today, sunny. Highs ranging from the upper 70s on the hilltops to the mid-80s across the lower elevations. Light south winds. Tonight, mostly cloudy. Lows ranging from the lower 60s inland to the upper 60s along the lake shore. Light south winds. Sunday, mostly sunny in the morning, then partly sunny with a chance of showers and thunderstorms in the afternoon. Highs ranging from the upper 70s on the hilltops to the mid-80s across the lower elevations. Light winds. Chance of rain 40%. Sunday night, partly cloudy with a chance of showers and thunderstorms in the evening, then mostly cloudy with a chance of showers overnight. Muggy with lows ranging from the mid-60s inland to the upper 60s along the lake shore. Light winds. Chance of rain 50%. Monday, partly sunny. A chance of showers in the morning, then showers likely with a chance of thunderstorms in the afternoon. Humid with highs.

ranging from around 80 on the hilltops to the mid-80s across the lower elevations. Light winds. Chance of rain 60%. The forecast for the southern Finger Lakes, including Pingan, Seneca Falls, and Auburn. Today, sunny. Highs in the lower 80s. South winds 10 miles an hour or less. Tonight, partly to mostly cloudy. Lows in the lower 60s. Light south winds. Sunday, mostly sunny in the morning, then partly sunny with a chance of showers and thunderstorms in the afternoon. Highs in the lower 80s. Light winds. Chance of rain 50%. Sunday night, partly cloudy. A chance of showers and thunderstorms in the evening, then a chance of showers overnight. Lows in the mid-60s. Light winds. Chance of rain 50%. Monday, partly sunny with a chance of showers in the morning, then partly sunny with showers likely with a chance of thunderstorms in the afternoon. Humid with highs in the lower 80s. Light winds. Chance of rain 60%. And now the extended forecast. Tuesday, showers and a chance of thunderstorms. Highs in the upper 70s. Lows in the mid-60s. Chance of rain 90%. Wednesday, mostly cloudy. A 50% chance of showers and thunderstorms. Highs in the mid-70s. Lows in the lower 60s. Thursday, partly cloudy. A 30% chance of showers. Highs in the upper 70s. Lows in the lower 60s. Friday, partly cloudy. Highs in the lower 80s. Lows in the lower 60s. 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Your source for official weather information across the Western Finger Lakes and the Genesee Valley. KHA 53 operates on a frequency of 162.40 MHz. The 7 a.m. weather at Rochester, it was mostly sunny. The temperature was 58 degrees Fahrenheit or 14 degrees Celsius, the dew point 55 and the relative humidity 90%. The wind was southwest at 3 miles an hour. The pressure was 30.10 inches and steady. Repeating at Rochester, it was mostly sunny, temperature 58 degrees. The Rochester, New York climate summary for yesterday, July 24, 2026. Yesterday's high temperature of 80 degrees occurred at 3:30 p.m. Yesterday's low temperature of 54 degrees occurred at 5:53 a.m. No precipitation fell yesterday, which leaves the monthly total at 4.45 inches. The total precipitation for the year still stands at 27.75 inches. There were no heating degree days yesterday. This leaves the monthly total at 5. The yearly total since July 1st is 5. There were 2 cooling degree days yesterday. This brings the monthly total to 191. The yearly total since January 1st is 348. Yesterday the maximum wind observed was 13 miles an hour from the north. The highest wind gust observed was 16 miles per hour from the north, which occurred at 4:24 p.m. The average wind speed was less than 5 miles per hour yesterday. The record high for today is 98, which occurred in 1941, and the record low is 48, which occurred in 1953. Sunrise today is at 5:54 a.m. and sunset is at 8:40 p.m. Around the region at 7 a.m. it was sunny, with a temperature of 51 at Elmira, 59 at Binghamton, and 64 at Watertown. At Syracuse, it was mostly sunny, with a temperature of 61. It was partly sunny, with a temperature of 63 at Buffalo, and 66 at Toronto. It was cloudy, with a temperature of 66 at Erie, and 61 at Niagara Falls. The Oswego winds were from the at knots. The Central Lake Ontario buoy winds were south at 4 knots, with a temperature of 67 degrees, and the waves were 1 foot. The forecast for the Genesee Valley and Northern Finger Lakes, including Rochester, Geneseo, Canandaigua, Newark, and Fairhaven. Today, sunny. Highs ranging from the upper 70s on the hilltops to the mid-80s across the lower elevations. Light south winds. Tonight, mostly cloudy. Lows ranging from the lower 60s inland to the upper 60s along the lake shore. Light south winds. Sunday, mostly sunny in the morning, then partly sunny with a chance of showers and thunderstorms in the afternoon.
Highs ranging from the upper 70s on the hilltops to the mid 80s across the lower elevations. Light winds. Chance of rain 40%. Sunday night, partly cloudy with a chance of showers and thunderstorms in the evening, then mostly cloudy with a chance of showers overnight. Muggy with lows ranging from the mid-60s inland to the upper 60s along the lake shore. Light winds. Chance of rain 50%. Monday, partly sunny. A chance of showers in the morning, then showers likely with a chance of thunderstorms in the afternoon. Humid with highs ranging from around 80 on the hilltops to the mid-80s across the lower elevations. Light winds. Chance of rain 60%. The forecast for the Southern Finger Lakes, including Pinyan, Seneca Falls, and Auburn. Today, sunny. Highs in the lower 80s. South winds 10 miles an hour or less. Tonight, partly to mostly cloudy. Lows in the lower 60s. Light south winds. Sunday, mostly sunny in the morning, then partly sunny with a chance of showers and thunderstorms in the afternoon. Highs in the lower 80s. Light winds. Chance of rain 50%. Sunday night, partly cloudy. A chance of showers and thunderstorms in the evening, then a chance of showers overnight. Lows in the mid-60s. Light winds. Chance of rain 50%. Monday, partly sunny with a chance of showers in the morning, then partly sunny with showers likely with a chance of thunderstorms in the afternoon. Humid with highs in the lower 80s. Light winds. Chance of rain 60%. And now the extended forecast. Tuesday, showers and a chance of thunderstorms. Highs in the upper 70s. Lows in the mid-60s. Chance of rain 90%. Wednesday, mostly cloudy. A 50% chance of showers and thunderstorms. Highs in the mid-70s. Lows in the lower 60s. Thursday, partly cloudy. A 30% chance of showers. Highs in the upper 70s. Lows in the lower 60s. Friday, partly cloudy. Highs in the lower 80s. Lows in the lower 60s. This is the NOAA Weather Radio KHA-53 in Rochester. 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KHA-53 operates on a frequency of 162.40 MHz. The 7 a.m. weather at Rochester, it was mostly sunny. The temperature was 58 degrees Fahrenheit or 14 degrees Celsius, the dew point 55 and the relative humidity 90%. The wind was southwest at 3 miles an hour. The pressure was 30.10 inches and steady. Repeating at Rochester, it was mostly sunny, temperature 58 degrees. Around the region at 7 a.m. it was sunny, with a temperature of 51 at Elmira, 59 at Binghamton, and 64 at Watertown. At Syracuse, it was mostly sunny, with a temperature of 61. It was partly sunny, with a temperature of 63 at Buffalo, and 66 at Toronto. It was cloudy, with a temperature of 66 at Erie, and 61 at Niagara Falls. The Oswego winds were from the at knots. The Central Lake Ontario buoy winds were south at 4 knots, with a temperature of 67 degrees, and the waves were 1 foot. The forecast for the Genesee Valley and Northern Finger Lakes, including Rochester, Geneseo, Canandaigua, Newark, and Fairhaven. Today, sunny. Highs ranging from the upper 70s on the hilltops to the mid-80s across the lower elevations. Light south winds. Tonight, mostly cloudy. Lows ranging from the lower 60s inland to the upper 60s along the lake shore. Light south winds. Sunday, mostly sunny in the morning, then partly sunny with a chance of showers and thunderstorms in the afternoon. Highs ranging from the upper 70s on the hilltops to the mid-80s across the lower elevations. Light winds. Chance of rain 40%. Sunday night, partly cloudy with a chance of showers and thunderstorms in the evening, then mostly cloudy with a chance of showers overnight. Muggy with lows ranging from the mid-60s inland to the upper 60s along the lake shore. Light winds. Chance of rain 50%. Monday, partly sunny. A chance of showers in the morning, then showers likely with a chance of thunderstorms in the afternoon. Humid with highs ranging from around 80 on the hilltops to the mid-80s across the lower elevations. Light winds.
chance of rain 60%. The forecast for the Southern Finger Lakes

a chance of showers and thunderstorms in the evening, then a chance of showers overnight. Waves 1 foot or less. Monday, southwest winds 10 knots or less becoming south. Showers with a chance of thunderstorms. Waves 1 foot or less. Tuesday, west winds 5 to 15 knots becoming north 15 to 20 knots. Showers with a chance of thunderstorms. Waves 1 to 3 feet. Wednesday, north winds 15 to 20 knots diminishing to 10 to 15 knots. A chance of showers. Waves 2 to 4 feet subsiding to 1 to 3 feet. Winds and waves higher and near thunderstorms. Open Lake Forecast, 4, Heron Beach to Mexico Bay beyond 5 miles from shore. Today, south winds 5 to 15 knots becoming east less than 10 knots. Waves 2 feet or less. Tonight, east winds 10 knots or less becoming south. Waves 1 foot or less. Sunday, south winds 10 knots or less. Waves 1 foot or less. Sunday night, south winds 10 knots or less becoming southwest. A chance of showers. Waves 1 foot or less. Monday, south winds 5 to 10 knots. A chance of showers and thunderstorms during the day, then showers with a chance of thunderstorms Monday night. Waves 1 foot or less. Tuesday, south winds 5 to 15 knots becoming northwest 15 to 20 knots. Showers with a chance of thunderstorms. Waves 1 to 3 feet. Wednesday, north winds 15 to 20 knots diminishing to around 10 knots. A chance of showers. Waves 2 to 4 feet subsiding to 1 to 2 feet. Winds and waves higher and near thunderstorms. This is the NOAA Weather Radio KHA53 in Rochester. Your source for official weather information across the Western Finger Lakes and the Genesee Valley. KHA53 operates on a frequency of 162.40 MHz. The 8 a.m. weather at Rochester, it was sunny. The temperature was 63 degrees Fahrenheit or 17 degrees Celsius, the dew point 56 and the relative humidity 78%. The wind was south at 5 miles an hour. The pressure was 30.10 inches and steady. Repeating at Rochester, it was sunny, temperature 63 degrees. Around the region at 8 a.m. it was sunny, with a temperature of 56 at Elmira, and 61 at Binghamton. It was mostly sunny, with a temperature of 68 at Erie, 65 at Buffalo, 65 at Niagara Falls, and 67 at Syracuse. The Oswego winds were from the 8 knots. The Central Lake Ontario buoy winds were south at 8 knots, with a temperature of 67 degrees, and the waves were 1 foot. The forecast for the Genesee Valley and Northern Finger Lakes, including Rochester, Geneseo, Canandaigua, Newark, and Fairhaven. Today, sunny. Highs ranging from the upper 70s on the hilltops to the mid-80s across the lower elevations. Light south winds. Tonight, mostly cloudy. Lows ranging from the lower 60s inland to the upper 60s along the lake shore. Light south winds. Sunday, mostly sunny in the morning, then partly sunny with a chance of showers and thunderstorms in the afternoon. Highs ranging from the upper 70s on the hilltops to the mid-80s across the lower elevations. Light winds. Chance of rain 40%. Sunday night, partly cloudy with a chance of showers and thunderstorms in the evening, then mostly cloudy with a chance of showers overnight. Muggy with lows ranging from the mid-60s inland to the upper 60s along the lake shore. Light winds. Chance of rain 50%. Monday, partly sunny. A chance of showers in the morning, then showers likely with a chance of thunderstorms in the afternoon. Humid with highs ranging from around 80 on the hilltops to the mid-80s across the lower elevations. Light winds. Chance of rain 60%. The forecast for the Southern Finger Lakes, including Tinian, Seneca Falls, and Auburn. Today, sunny. Highs in the lower 80s. South winds 10 miles an hour or less. Tonight, partly to mostly cloudy. Lows in the lower 60s. Light south winds. Sunday, mostly sunny in the morning, then partly sunny with a chance of showers and thunderstorms in the afternoon. Highs in the lower 80s. Light winds. Chance of rain 50%. Sunday night, partly cloudy. A chance of showers and thunderstorms in the evening, then a chance of showers over

night. Lows in the mid-60s. Light winds. Chance of rain 50%. Monday, partly sunny with a chance of showers in the morning, then partly sunny with showers likely with a chance of thunderstorms in the afternoon. Humid with highs in the lower 80s. Light winds. Chance of rain 60%. And now the extended forecast. Tuesday, showers and a chance of thunderstorms. Highs in the upper 70s. Lows in the mid-60s. Chance of rain 90%. Wednesday, mostly cloudy. A 50% chance of showers and thunderstorms. Highs in the mid-70s. Lows in the lower 60s. Thursday, partly cloudy. A 30% chance of showers. Highs in the upper 70s. Lows in the lower 60s. Friday, partly cloudy. Highs in the lower 80s. Lows in the lower 60s. This is the NOAA Weather Radio KHA 53 in Rochester. Your source for official weather information across the Western Finger Lakes and the Genesee Valley. KHA 53 operates on a frequency of 162.40 MHz. The 8 a.m. weather at Rochester, it was sunny. The temperature was 63 degrees Fahrenheit or 17 degrees Celsius, the dew point 56 and the relative humidity 78%. The wind was south at 5 miles an hour. The pressure was 30.10 inches and steady. Repeating at Rochester, it was sunny, temperature 63 degrees. Around the region at 8 a.m. it was sunny, with a temperature of 56 at Elmira and 61 at Binghamton. It was mostly sunny, with a temperature of 68 at Erie, 65 at Buffalo, 65 at Niagara Falls, and 67 at Syracuse. The Oswego winds were from the 8 knots. The Central Lake Ontario buoy winds were south at 8 knots, with a temperature of 67 degrees, and the waves were 1 foot. The forecast for the Genesee Valley and Northern Finger Lakes, including Rochester, Geneseo, Canandaigua, Newark, and Fairhaven. Today, sunny. Highs ranging from the upper 70s on the hilltops to the mid-80s across the lower elevations. Light south winds. Tonight, mostly cloudy. Lows ranging from the lower 60s inland to the upper 60s along the lake shore. Light south winds. Sunday, mostly sunny in the morning, then partly sunny with a chance of showers and thunderstorms in the afternoon. Highs ranging from the upper 70s on the hilltops to the mid-80s across the lower elevations. Light winds. Chance of rain 40%. Sunday night, partly cloudy with a chance of showers and thunderstorms in the evening, then mostly cloudy with a chance of showers overnight. Muggy with lows ranging from the mid-60s inland to the upper 60s along the lake shore. Light winds. Chance of rain 50%. Monday, partly sunny. A chance of showers in the morning, then showers likely with a chance of thunderstorms in the afternoon. Humid with highs ranging from around 80 on the hilltops to the mid-80s across the lower elevations. Light winds. Chance of rain 60%. The forecast for the Southern Finger Lakes, including Pinyan, Seneca Falls, and Auburn. Today, sunny. Highs in the lower 80s. South winds 10 miles an hour or less. Tonight, partly to mostly cloudy. Lows in the lower 60s. Light south winds. Sunday, mostly sunny in the morning, then partly sunny with a chance of showers and thunderstorms in the afternoon. Highs in the lower 80s. Light winds. Chance of rain 50%. Sunday night, partly cloudy. A chance of showers and thunderstorms in the evening, then a chance of showers overnight. Lows in the mid-60s. Light winds. Chance of rain 50%. Monday, partly sunny with a chance of showers in the morning, then partly sunny with showers likely with a chance of thunderstorms in the afternoon. Humid with highs in the lower 80s. Light winds. Chance of rain 60%. And now the extended forecast. Tuesday, showers and a chance of thunderstorms. Highs in the upper 70s. Lows in the mid-60s. Chance of rain 90%. Wednesday, mostly cloudy. A 50% chance of showers and thunderstorms. Highs in the mid-70s. Lows in the lower 60s. Thursday, partly cloudy. A 30% chance of showers. Highs in the upper 70s. Lows in the lower

60s. Friday, partly cloudy. Highs in the lower 80s. Lows in the lower 60s. This is the NOAA Weather Radio KHA 53 in Rochester. Your source for official weather information across the Western Finger Lakes and the Genesee Valley. KHA 53 operates on a frequency of 162.40 MHz. The 8 a.m. weather at Rochester, it was sunny. The temperature was 63 degrees Fahrenheit or 17 degrees Celsius, the dew point 56 and the relative humidity 78%. The wind was south at 5 miles an hour. The pressure was 30.10 inches and steady. Repeating at Rochester, it was sunny, temperature 63 degrees. Around the region at 8 a.m. it was sunny, with a temperature of 56 at Elmira and 61 at Binghamton. It was mostly sunny, with a temperature of 68 at Erie, 65 at Buffalo, 65 at Niagara Falls, and 67 at Syracuse. At Toronto, it was partly sunny, with a temperature of 66. The Oswego winds were from the 8 knots. The Central Lake Ontario buoy winds were south at 8 knots, with a temperature of 67 degrees, and the waves were 1 foot. The forecast for the Genesee Valley and Northern Finger Lakes, including Rochester, Geneseo, Canandaigua, Newark, and Fairhaven. Today, sunny. Highs ranging from the upper 70s on the hilltops to the mid-80s across the lower elevations. Light south winds. Tonight, mostly cloudy. Lows ranging from the lower 60s inland to the upper 60s along the lake shore. Light south winds. Sunday, mostly sunny in the morning, then partly sunny with a chance of showers and thunderstorms in the afternoon. Highs ranging from the upper 70s on the hilltops to the mid-80s across the lower elevations. Light winds. Chance of rain 40%. Sunday night, partly cloudy with a chance of showers and thunderstorms in the evening, then mostly cloudy with a chance of showers overnight. Muggy with lows ranging from the mid-60s inland to the upper 60s along the lake shore. Light winds. Chance of rain 50%. Monday, partly sunny. A chance of showers in the morning, then showers likely with a chance of thunderstorms in the afternoon. Humid with highs ranging from around 80 on the hilltops to the mid-80s across the lower elevations. Light winds. Chance of rain 60%. The forecast for the Southern Finger Lakes, including Pinyan, Seneca Falls, and Auburn. Today, sunny. Highs in the lower 80s. South winds 10 miles an hour or less. Tonight, partly to mostly cloudy. Lows in the lower 60s. Light south winds. Sunday, mostly sunny in the morning, then partly sunny with a chance of showers and thunderstorms in the afternoon. Highs in the lower 80s. Light winds. Chance of rain 50%. Sunday night, partly cloudy. A chance of showers and thunderstorms in the evening, then a chance of showers overnight. Lows in the mid-60s. Light winds. Chance of rain 50%. Monday, partly sunny with a chance of showers in the morning, then partly sunny with showers likely with a chance of thunderstorms in the afternoon. Humid with highs in the lower 80s. Light winds. Chance of rain 60%. And now the extended forecast. Tuesday, showers and a chance of thunderstorms. Highs in the upper 70s. Lows in the mid-60s. Chance of rain 90%. Wednesday, mostly cloudy. A 50% chance of showers and thunderstorms. Highs in the mid-70s. Lows in the lower 60s. Thursday, partly cloudy. A 30% chance of showers. Highs in the upper 70s. Lows in the lower 60s. Friday, partly cloudy. Highs in the lower 80s. Lows in the lower 60s. The Rochester, New York climate summary for yesterday, July 24, 2026. Yesterday's high temperature of 80 degrees occurred at 3:30 p.m. Yesterday's low temperature of 54 degrees occurred at 5:53 a.m. No precipitation fell yesterday, which leaves the monthly total at 4.45 inches. The total precipitation for the year still stands at 27.75 inches. There were no heating degree days yesterday. This leaves the monthly total at 5. The yearly total since July 1st is 5. There were 2 cooling degree days yesterday. This brings the monthly total.

The Oswego winds were from the 8 knots. The Central Lake Ontario buoy winds were south at 8 knots, with a temperature of 67 degrees, and the waves were 1 foot. The forecast for the Genesee Valley and Northern Finger Lakes, including Rochester, Geneseo, Canandaigua, Newark, and Fairhaven. Today, sunny. Highs ranging from the upper 70s on the hilltops to the mid 80s across the lower elevations. Light south winds. Tonight, mostly cloudy. Lows ranging from the lower 60s inland to the upper 60s along the lakeshore. Light south winds. Sunday, mostly sunny in the morning, then partly sunny with a chance of showers and thunderstorms in the afternoon. Highs ranging from the upper 70s on the hilltops to the mid 80s across the lower elevations. Light winds. Chance of rain 40%. Sunday night, partly cloudy with a chance of showers and thunderstorms in the evening, then mostly cloudy with a chance of showers overnight. Muggy with lows ranging from the mid 60s inland to the upper 60s along the lakeshore. Light winds. Chance of rain 50%. Monday, partly sunny. A chance of showers in the morning, then showers likely with a chance of thunderstorms in the afternoon. Humid with highs ranging from around 80 on the hilltops to the mid-80s across the lower elevations. Light winds. Chance of rain 60%. The forecast for the Southern Finger Lakes, including Pinyan, Seneca Falls, and Auburn. Today, sunny. Highs in the lower 80s. South winds 10 miles an hour or less. Tonight, partly to mostly cloudy. Lows in the lower 60s. Light south winds. Sunday, mostly sunny in the morning, then partly sunny with a chance of showers and thunderstorms in the afternoon. Highs in the lower 80s. Light winds. Chance of rain 50%. Sunday night, partly cloudy. A chance of showers and thunderstorms in the evening, then a chance of showers overnight. Lows in the mid-60s. Light winds. Chance of rain 50%. Monday, partly sunny with a chance of showers in the morning, then partly sunny with showers likely with a chance of thunderstorms in the afternoon. Humid with highs in the lower 80s. Light winds. Chance of rain 60%. And now the extended forecast. Tuesday, showers and a chance of thunderstorms. Highs in the upper 70s. Lows in the mid-60s. Chance of rain 90%. Wednesday, mostly cloudy. A 50% chance of showers and thunderstorms. Highs in the mid-70s. Lows in the lower 60s. Thursday, partly cloudy. A 30% chance of showers. Highs in the upper 70s. Lows in the lower 60s. Friday, partly cloudy. Highs in the lower 80s. Lows in the lower 60s. The Nearshore Marine Forecast, for the Niagara River to Hamelin Beach along Lake Ontario. Today, south winds less than 10 knots becoming east. Sunny this morning, then becoming partly sunny. Waves 1 foot or less. Tonight, east winds 10 knots or less becoming southwest. Mostly cloudy in the evening, then clearing. Waves 1 foot or less. Sunday, southwest winds 10 knots or less. A chance of showers in the afternoon. Waves 1 foot or less. Sunday night, south winds 10 knots or less becoming southwest. A chance of showers and thunderstorms in the evening, then a chance of showers overnight. Waves 1 foot or less. Monday, southwest winds 10 knots or less becoming south. Showers with a chance of thunderstorms. Waves 1 foot or less. Tuesday, west winds 5 to 15 knots becoming northwest 15 to 20 knots. Showers with a chance of thunderstorms. Waves 1 foot or less building to 1 to 3 feet. Wednesday, north winds 15 to 20 knots diminishing to 10 to 15 knots. A chance of showers. Waves 2 to 4 feet subsiding to 1 to 3 feet. Winds and waves higher in and near thunderstorms. The Nearshore Marine Forecast, for Hamelin Beach to Sodus Bay. Today, south winds 10 knots or less becoming east. Sunny. Waves 1 foot or less. Tonight, east winds less than 10 knots becoming southwest. Mostly cloudy. Waves 1 foot or less. Sunday, southwest winds less than 10 knots. Tonight, east winds less than

10 knots becoming southwest. Mostly cloudy. Waves 1 foot or less. Sunday, southwest winds less than 10 knots. Mostly sunny. Waves 1 foot or less. Sunday night, light and variable winds. A chance of showers. Waves 1 foot or less. Monday, southwest winds 10 knots or less becoming south. A chance of showers and thunderstorms during the day, then showers with a chance of thunderstorms Monday night. Waves 1 foot or less. Tuesday, southwest winds 5 to 15 knots becoming northwest 15 to 20 knots. Showers with a chance of thunderstorms. Waves 1 to 3 feet. Wednesday, north winds 15 to 20 knots becoming northwest 5 to 15 knots. A chance of showers. Waves 2 to 4 feet subsiding to 1 to 2 feet. Winds and waves higher and near thunderstorms. The water temperature off Rochester is 73 degrees. The Nearshore Marine Forecast, 4, Sotus Bay to Mexico Bay. Today, south winds 10 knots or less becoming southeast. Sunny. Waves 1 foot or less. Tonight, southeast winds 10 knots or less becoming south. Mostly cloudy. Waves 1 foot or less. Sunday, south winds 10 knots or less becoming northwest. Mostly sunny. Waves 1 foot or less. Sunday night, light and variable winds. A chance of showers overnight. Waves 1 foot or less. Monday, west winds 10 knots or less becoming south. A chance of showers and thunderstorms during the day, then showers with a chance of thunderstorms Monday night. Waves 1 foot or less. Tuesday, south winds 5 to 15 knots becoming northwest. Showers with a chance of thunderstorms. Waves 1 to 3 feet. Wednesday, north winds 15 to 20 knots diminishing to 5 to 10 knots. A chance of showers. Waves 2 to 4 feet subsiding to 1 to 2 feet. Winds and waves higher and near thunderstorms. This is the NOAA Weather Radio KHA 53 in Rochester. Your source for official weather information across the Western Finger Lakes and the Genesee Valley. KHA 53 operates on a frequency of 162.40 MHz. The 8 a.m. weather at Rochester, it was sunny. The temperature was 63 degrees Fahrenheit or 17 degrees Celsius, the dew point 56 and the relative humidity 78%. The wind was south at 5 miles an hour. The pressure was 30.10 inches and steady. Repeating at Rochester, it was sunny, temperature 63 degrees. Around the region at 8 a.m. it was sunny, with a temperature of 56 at Elmira and 61 at Binghamton. It was mostly sunny, with a temperature of 68 at Erie, 65 at Buffalo, 65 at Niagara Falls, and 67 at Syracuse. At Toronto, it was partly sunny, with a temperature of 66. The Oswego winds were from the 8 knots. The Central Lake Ontario buoy winds were south at 8 knots, with a temperature of 67 degrees, and the waves were 1 foot. The forecast for the Genesee Valley and Northern Finger Lakes, including Rochester, Geneseo, Canandaigua, Newark, and Fairhaven. Today, sunny. Highs ranging from the upper 70s on the hilltops to the mid-80s across the lower elevations. Light south winds. Tonight, mostly cloudy. Lows ranging from the lower 60s inland to the upper 60s along the lakeshore. Light south winds. Sunday, mostly sunny in the morning, then partly sunny with a chance of showers and thunderstorms in the afternoon. Highs ranging from the upper 70s on the hilltops to the mid-80s across the lower elevations. Light winds. Chance of rain 40%. Sunday night, partly cloudy with a chance of showers and thunderstorms in the evening, then mostly cloudy with a chance of showers overnight. Muggy with lows ranging from the mid-60s inland to the upper 60s along the lakeshore. Light winds. Chance of rain 50%. Monday, partly sunny. A chance of showers in the morning, then showers likely with a chance of thunderstorms in the afternoon. Humid with highs ranging from around 80 on the hilltops to the mid-80s across the lower elevations. Light winds. Chance of rain 60%. The forecast for the Southern Finger Lakes, including Pinyan, Seneca Falls, and Auburn. Today, sunny. Highs in the lower 80s.

South winds 10 miles an hour or less. Tonight, partly to mostly cloudy. Lows in the lower 60s. Light south winds. Sunday, mostly sunny in the morning, then partly sunny with a chance of showers and thunderstorms in the afternoon. Highs in the lower 80s. Light winds. Chance of rain 50%. Sunday night, partly cloudy. A chance of showers and thunderstorms in the evening, then a chance of showers overnight. Lows in the mid-60s. Light winds. Chance of rain 50%. Monday, partly sunny with a chance of showers in the morning, then partly sunny with showers likely with a chance of thunderstorms in the afternoon. Humid with highs in the lower 80s. Light winds. Chance of rain 60%. And now the extended forecast. Tuesday, showers and a chance of thunderstorms. Highs in the upper 70s. Lows in the mid-60s. Chance of rain 90%. Wednesday, mostly cloudy. A 50% chance of showers and thunderstorms. Highs in the mid-70s. Lows in the lower 60s. Thursday, partly cloudy. A 30% chance of showers. Highs in the upper 70s. Lows in the lower 60s. Friday, partly cloudy. Highs in the lower 80s. Lows in the lower 60s. 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KHA53 operates on a frequency of 162.40 MHz. The 8 a.m. weather at Rochester, it was sunny. The temperature was 63 degrees Fahrenheit or 17 degrees Celsius, the dew point 56 and the relative humidity 78%. The wind was south at 5 miles an hour. The pressure was 30.10 inches and steady. Repeating at Rochester, it was sunny, temperature 63 degrees. Around the region at 8 a.m. it was sunny, with a temperature of 56 at Elmira and 61 at Binghamton. It was mostly sunny, with a temperature of 68 at Erie, 65 at Buffalo, 65 at Niagara Falls, and 67 at Syracuse. At Toronto, it was partly sunny, with a temperature of 66. The Oswego winds were from the 8 knots. The Central Lake Ontario buoy winds were south at 8 knots, with a temperature of 67 degrees, and the waves were 1 foot. The forecast for the Genesee Valley and Northern Finger Lakes, including Rochester, Geneseo, Canandaigua, Newark, and Fairhaven. Today, sunny. Highs ranging from the upper 70s on the hilltops to the mid-80s across the lower elevations. Light south winds. Tonight, mostly cloudy. Lows ranging from the lower 60s inland to the upper 60s along the lake shore. Light south winds. Sunday, mostly sunny in the morning, then partly sunny with a chance of showers and thunderstorms in the afternoon. Highs ranging from the upper 70s on the hilltops to the mid-80s across the lower elevations. Light winds. Chance of rain 40%. Sunday night, partly cloudy with a chance of showers and thunderstorms in the evening, then mostly cloudy with a chance of showers overnight. Muggy with lows ranging from the mid-60s inland to the upper 60s along the lake shore. Light winds. Chance of rain 50%. Monday, partly sunny. A chance of showers in the morning, then showers likely with a chance of thunderstorms in the afternoon. Humid with highs ranging from around 80 on the hilltops to the mid-80s across the lower elevations. Light winds. Chance of rain 60%. The forecast for the Southern Finger Lakes, including Pinyan, Seneca Falls, and Auburn. Today, sunny. Highs in the lower 80s. South winds 10 miles an hour or less. Tonight, partly to mostly cloudy. Lows in the lower 60s. Light south winds. Sunday, mostly sunny in the morning, then partly sunny with a chance of showers and thunderstorms in the afternoon. Highs in the lower 80s. Light winds. Chance of rain 50%. Sunday night, partly cloudy. A chance of showers and thunderstorms in the evening, then a chance of showers overnight. Lows in the mid-60s. Light winds. Chance of rain 50%. Monday, partly sunny with a chance of showers in the morning, then partly sunny with showers likely with a chance of thunderstorms in the afternoon. Humid with highs in the lower 80s. Light winds.

chance of rain 60%. And now the extended forecast. Tuesday, showers and a chance of thunderstorms. Highs in the upper 70s. Lows in the mid-60s. Chance of rain 90%. Wednesday, mostly cloudy. A 50% chance of showers and thunderstorms. Highs in the mid-70s. Lows in the lower 60s. Thursday, partly cloudy. A 30% chance of showers. Highs in the upper 70s. Lows in the lower 60s. Friday, partly cloudy. Highs in the lower 80s. Lows in the lower 60s. This is the NOAA Weather Radio KHA 53 in Rochester. Your source for official weather information across the Western Finger Lakes and the Genesee Valley. KHA 53 operates on a frequency of 162.40 MHz. The 8 a.m. weather at Rochester, it was sunny. The temperature was 63 degrees Fahrenheit or 17 degrees Celsius, the dew point 56 and the relative humidity 78%. The wind was south at 5 miles an hour. The pressure was 30.10 inches and steady. Repeating at Rochester, it was sunny, temperature 63 degrees. Around the region at 8 a.m. it was sunny, with a temperature of 56 at Elmira and 61 at Binghamton. It was mostly sunny, with a temperature of 68 at Erie, 65 at Buffalo, 65 at Niagara Falls, and 67 at Syracuse. At Toronto, it was partly sunny, with a temperature of 66. The Oswego winds were from the 8 knots. The Central Lake Ontario buoy winds were south at 8 knots, with a temperature of 67 degrees, and the waves were 1 foot. The Rochester, New York climate summary for yesterday, July 24, 2026. Yesterday's high temperature of 80 degrees occurred at 3:30 p.m. Yesterday's low temperature of 54 degrees occurred at 5:53 a.m. No precipitation fell yesterday, which leaves the monthly total at 4.45 inches. The total precipitation for the year still stands at 27.75 inches. There were no heating degree days yesterday. This leaves the monthly total at 5. The yearly total since July 1st is 5. There were 2 cooling degree days yesterday. This brings the monthly total to 191. The yearly total since January 1st is 348. Yesterday the maximum wind observed was 13 miles an hour from the north. The highest wind gust observed was 16 miles per hour from the north, which occurred at 4:24 p.m. The average wind speed was less than 5 miles per hour yesterday. The record high for today is 98, which occurred in 1941, and the record low is 48, which occurred in 1953. Sunrise today is at 5:54 a.m. and sunset is at 8:40 p.m. The forecast for the Genesee Valley and Northern Finger Lakes, including Rochester, Geneseo, Canandaigua, Newark, and Fairhaven. Today, sunny. Highs ranging from the upper 70s on the hilltops to the mid-80s across the lower elevations. Light south winds. Tonight, mostly cloudy. Lows ranging from the lower 60s inland to the upper 60s along the lake shore. Light south winds. Sunday, mostly sunny in the morning, then partly sunny with a chance of showers and thunderstorms in the afternoon. Highs ranging from the upper 70s on the hilltops to the mid-80s across the lower elevations. Light winds. Chance of rain 40%. Sunday night, partly cloudy with a chance of showers and thunderstorms in the evening, then mostly cloudy with a chance of showers overnight. Muggy with lows ranging from the mid-60s inland to the upper 60s along the lake shore. Light winds. Chance of rain 50%. Monday, partly sunny. A chance of showers in the morning, then showers likely with a chance of thunderstorms in the afternoon. Humid with highs ranging from around 80 on the hilltops to the mid-80s across the lower elevations. Light winds. Chance of rain 60%. The forecast for the Southern Finger Lakes, including Pinyan, Seneca Falls, and Auburn. Today, sunny. Highs in the lower 80s. South winds 10 miles an hour or less. Tonight, partly to mostly cloudy. Lows in the lower 60s. Light south winds. Sunday, mostly sunny in the morning, then partly sunny with a chance of showers and thunderstorms in the afternoon. Highs in the lower 80s. Light winds. Chance of
rain 50%. Sunday night, partly cloudy. A chance of showers and thunderstorms in the evening, then a chance of showers overnight. Lows in the mid-60s. Light winds. Chance of rain 50%. Monday, partly sunny with a chance of showers in the morning, then partly sunny with showers likely with a chance of thunderstorms in the afternoon. Humid with highs in the lower 80s. Light winds. Chance of rain 60%. And now the extended forecast. Tuesday, showers and a chance of thunderstorms. Highs in the upper 70s. Lows in the mid-60s. Chance of rain 90%. Wednesday, mostly cloudy. A 50% chance of showers and thunderstorms. Highs in the mid-70s. Lows in the lower 60s. Thursday, partly cloudy. A 30% chance of showers. Highs in the upper 70s. Lows in the lower 60s. Friday, partly cloudy. Highs in the lower 80s. Lows in the lower 60s. This is the NOAA Weather Radio KHA 53 in Rochester. Your source for official weather information across the Western Finger Lakes and the Genesee Valley. KHA 53 operates on a frequency of 162.40 MHz. The 8 a.m. weather at Rochester, it was sunny. The temperature was 63 degrees Fahrenheit or 17 degrees Celsius, the dew point 56 and the relative humidity 78%. The wind was south at 5 miles an hour. The pressure was 30.10 inches and steady. Repeating at Rochester, it was sunny, temperature 63 degrees. Around the region at 8 a.m. it was sunny, with a temperature of 56 at Elmira and 61 at Binghamton. It was mostly sunny, with a temperature of 68 at Erie, 65 at Buffalo, 65 at Niagara Falls, and 67 at Syracuse. At Toronto, it was partly sunny, with a temperature of 66. The Oswego winds were from the 8 knots. The Central Lake Ontario buoy winds were south at 8 knots, with a temperature of 67 degrees, and the waves were 1 foot. The forecast for the Genesee Valley and Northern Finger Lakes, including Rochester, Geneseo, Canandaigua, Newark, and Fairhaven. Today, sunny. Highs ranging from the upper 70s on the hilltops to the mid-80s across the lower elevations. Light south winds. Tonight, mostly cloudy. Lows ranging from the lower 60s inland to the upper 60s along the lake shore. Light south winds. Sunday, mostly sunny in the morning, then partly sunny with a chance of showers and thunderstorms in the afternoon. Highs ranging from the upper 70s on the hilltops to the mid-80s across the lower elevations. Light winds. Chance of rain 40%. Sunday night, partly cloudy with a chance of showers and thunderstorms in the evening, then mostly cloudy with a chance of showers overnight. Muggy with lows ranging from the mid-60s inland to the upper 60s along the lake shore. Light winds. Chance of rain 50%. Monday, partly sunny. A chance of showers in the morning, then showers likely with a chance of thunderstorms in the afternoon. Humid with highs ranging from around 80 on the hilltops to the mid-80s across the lower elevations. Light winds. Chance of rain 60%. The forecast for the Southern Finger Lakes, including Pinyan, Seneca Falls, and Auburn. Today, sunny. Highs in the lower 80s. South winds 10 miles an hour or less. Tonight, partly to mostly cloudy. Lows in the lower 60s. Light south winds. Sunday, mostly sunny in the morning, then partly sunny with a chance of showers and thunderstorms in the afternoon. Highs in the lower 80s. Light winds. Chance of rain 50%. Sunday night, partly cloudy. A chance of showers and thunderstorms in the evening, then a chance of showers overnight. Lows in the mid-60s. Light winds. Chance of rain 50%. Monday, partly sunny with a chance of showers in the morning, then partly sunny with showers likely with a chance of thunderstorms in the afternoon. Humid with highs in the lower 80s. Light winds. Chance of rain 60%. And now the extended forecast. Tuesday, showers and a chance of thunderstorms. Highs in the upper 70s. Lows in the mid-60s. Chance of rain 90%. Wednesday, mostly cloudy. A 50% chance of showers and thunderstorms.

highs in the mid-70s. Lows in the lower 60s. Thursday, partly cloudy. A 30% chance of showers. Highs in the upper 70s. Lows in the lower 60s. Friday, partly cloudy. Highs in the lower 80s. Lows in the lower 60s. This is the NOAA Weather Radio KHA 53 in Rochester. Your source for official weather information across the Western Finger Lakes and the Genesee Valley. KHA 53 operates on a frequency of 162.40 MHz. The 8 a.m. weather at Rochester, it was sunny. The temperature was 63 degrees Fahrenheit or 17 degrees Celsius, the dew point 56 and the relative humidity 78%. The wind was south at 5 miles an hour. The pressure was 30.10 inches and steady. Repeating at Rochester, it was sunny, temperature 63 degrees. Around the region at 8 a.m. it was sunny, with a temperature of 56 at Elmira and 61 at Binghamton. It was mostly sunny, with a temperature of 68 at Erie, 65 at Buffalo, 65 at Niagara Falls, and 67 at Syracuse. At Toronto, it was partly sunny, with a temperature of 66. The Oswego winds were from the 8 knots. The Central Lake Ontario buoy winds were south at 8 knots, with a temperature of 67 degrees, and the waves were 1 foot. The forecast for the Genesee Valley and Northern Finger Lakes, including Rochester, Geneseo, Canandaigua, Newark, and Fairhaven. Today, sunny. Highs ranging from the upper 70s on the hilltops to the mid-80s across the lower elevations. Light south winds. Tonight, mostly cloudy. Lows ranging from the lower 60s inland to the upper 60s along the lake shore. Light south winds. Sunday, mostly sunny in the morning, then partly sunny with a chance of showers and thunderstorms in the afternoon. Highs ranging from the upper 70s on the hilltops to the mid-80s across the lower elevations. Light winds. Chance of rain 40%. Sunday night, partly cloudy with a chance of showers and thunderstorms in the evening, then mostly cloudy with a chance of showers overnight. Muggy with lows ranging from the mid-60s inland to the upper 60s along the lake shore. Light winds. Chance of rain 50%. Monday, partly sunny. A chance of showers in the morning, then showers likely with a chance of thunderstorms in the afternoon. Humid with highs ranging from around 80 on the hilltops to the mid-80s across the lower elevations. Light winds. Chance of rain 60%. The forecast for the Southern Finger Lakes, including Pinyan, Seneca Falls, and Auburn. Today, sunny. Highs in the lower 80s. South winds 10 miles an hour or less. Tonight, partly to mostly cloudy. Lows in the lower 60s. Light south winds. Sunday, mostly sunny in the morning, then partly sunny with a chance of showers and thunderstorms in the afternoon. Highs in the lower 80s. Light winds. Chance of rain 50%. Sunday night, partly cloudy. A chance of showers and thunderstorms in the evening, then a chance of showers overnight. Lows in the mid-60s. Light winds. Chance of rain 50%. Monday, partly sunny with a chance of showers in the morning, then partly sunny with showers likely with a chance of thunderstorms in the afternoon. Humid with highs in the lower 80s. Light winds. Chance of rain 60%. And now the extended forecast. Tuesday, showers and a chance of thunderstorms. Highs in the upper 70s. Lows in the mid-60s. Chance of rain 90%. Wednesday, mostly cloudy. A 50% chance of showers and thunderstorms. Highs in the mid-70s. Lows in the lower 60s. Thursday, partly cloudy. A 30% chance of showers. Highs in the upper 70s. Lows in the lower 60s. Friday, partly cloudy. Highs in the lower 80s. Lows in the lower 60s. This is the NOAA Weather Radio KHA 53 in Rochester. Your source for official weather information across the Western Finger Lakes and the Genesee Valley. KHA 53 operates on a frequency of 162.40 MHz. The 8 a.m. weather at Rochester, it was sunny. The temperature was 63 degrees Fahrenheit or 17 degrees Celsius, the dew point 56 and the relative humidity.

78%. The wind was south at 5 miles an hour. The pressure was 30.10 inches and steady. Repeating at Rochester, it was sunny, temperature 63 degrees. Around the region at 8 a.m. it was sunny, with a temperature of 56 at Elmira, and 61 at Binghamton. It was mostly sunny, with a temperature of 68 at Erie, 65 at Buffalo, 65 at Niagara Falls, and 67 at Syracuse. At Toronto, it was partly sunny, with a temperature of 66. The Oswego winds were from the 8 knots. The Central Lake Ontario buoy winds were south at 8 knots, with a temperature of 67 degrees, and the waves were 1 foot. The forecast for the Genesee Valley and Northern Finger Lakes, including Rochester, Geneseo, Canandaigua, Newark, and Fairhaven. Today, sunny. Highs ranging from the upper 70s on the hilltops to the mid-80s across the lower elevations. Light south winds. Tonight, mostly cloudy. Lows ranging from the lower 60s inland to the upper 60s along the lake shore. Light south winds. Sunday, mostly sunny in the morning, then partly sunny with a chance of showers and thunderstorms in the afternoon. Highs ranging from the upper 70s on the hilltops to the mid-80s across the lower elevations. Light winds. Chance of rain 40%. Sunday night, partly cloudy with a chance of showers and thunderstorms in the evening, then mostly cloudy with a chance of showers overnight. Muggy with lows ranging from the mid-60s inland to the upper 60s along the lake shore. Light winds. Chance of rain 50%. Monday, partly sunny. A chance of showers in the morning, then showers likely with a chance of thunderstorms in the afternoon. Humid with highs ranging from around 80 on the hilltops to the mid-80s across the lower elevations. Light winds. Chance of rain 60%. The forecast for the Southern Finger Lakes, including Pinyan, Seneca Falls, and Auburn. Today, sunny. Highs in the lower 80s. South winds 10 miles an hour or less. Tonight, partly to mostly cloudy. Lows in the lower 60s. Light south winds. Sunday, mostly sunny in the morning, then partly sunny with a chance of showers and thunderstorms in the afternoon. Highs in the lower 80s. Light winds. Chance of rain 50%. Sunday night, partly cloudy. A chance of showers and thunderstorms in the evening, then a chance of showers overnight. Lows in the mid-60s. Light winds. Chance of rain 50%. Monday, partly sunny with a chance of showers in the morning, then partly sunny with showers likely with a chance of thunderstorms in the afternoon. Humid with highs in the lower 80s. Light winds. Chance of rain 60%. And now the extended forecast. Tuesday, showers and a chance of thunderstorms. Highs in the upper 70s. Lows in the mid-60s. Chance of rain 90%. Wednesday, mostly cloudy. A 50% chance of showers and thunderstorms. Highs in the mid-70s. Lows in the lower 60s. Thursday, partly cloudy. A 30% chance of showers. Highs in the upper 70s. Lows in the lower 60s. Friday, partly cloudy. Highs in the lower 80s. Lows in the lower 60s. Open Lake Forecast, 4, the Niagara River to Hamlin Beach beyond 5 miles from shore. Today, south winds less than 10 knots becoming east. Waves 1 foot or less. Tonight, east winds 10 knots or less becoming southwest. Waves 1 foot or less. Sunday, southwest winds 10 knots or less becoming south. A chance of showers in the afternoon. Waves 1 foot or less. Sunday night, south winds 10 knots or less becoming southwest. A chance of showers and thunderstorms in the evening, then a chance of showers overnight. Waves 1 foot or less. Monday, southwest winds 10 knots or less becoming south. Showers with a chance of thunderstorms. Waves 1 foot or less. Tuesday, west winds 5 to 15 knots becoming north 15 to 20 knots. Showers with a chance of thunderstorms. Waves 1 to 3 feet. Wednesday, north winds 15 to 20 knots diminishing to 10 to 15 knots. A chance of showers. Waves 2 to 4 feet subsiding to 1 to 3 feet. Winds and waves higher and near thunderstorms.

south winds 5 to 15 knots, becoming northwest 15 to 20 knots. Showers with a chance of thunderstorms. Waves 1 to 3 feet. Wednesday, north winds 15 to 20 knots, diminishing to around 10 knots. A chance of showers. Waves 2 to 4 feet, subsiding to 1 to 2 feet. Winds and waves higher and near thunderstorms. This is the NOAA Weather Radio KHA 53 in Rochester. Your source for official weather information across the Western Finger Lakes and the Genesee Valley. KHA 53 operates on a frequency of 162.40 MHz. The 9 a.m. weather at Rochester, it was sunny. The temperature was 69 degrees Fahrenheit or 21 degrees Celsius, the dew point 58 and the relative humidity 67%. The wind was south at 7 miles an hour. The pressure was 30.09 inches and falling. Repeating at Rochester, it was sunny, temperature 69 degrees. Around the region at 8 a.m. it was sunny, with a temperature of 56 at Elmira, and 61 at Binghamton. It was mostly sunny, with a temperature of 68 at Erie, 65 at Buffalo, 65 at Niagara Falls, and 67 at Syracuse. At Toronto, it was partly sunny, with a temperature of 66. The Oswego winds were from the 8 knots. The Central Lake Ontario buoy winds were south at 8 knots, with a temperature of 67 degrees, and the waves were 1 foot. This is the NOAA Weather Radio KHA 53 in Rochester. Your source for official weather information across the Western Finger Lakes and the Genesee Valley. KHA 53 operates on a frequency of 162.40 MHz. The 9 a.m. weather at Rochester, it was sunny. The temperature was 69 degrees Fahrenheit or 21 degrees Celsius, the dew point 58 and the relative humidity 67%. The wind was south at 7 miles an hour. The pressure was 30.09 inches and falling. Repeating at Rochester, it was sunny, temperature 69 degrees. Around the region at 9 a.m. it was sunny, with a temperature of 71 at Erie, 63 at Elmira, 65 at Binghamton, and 74 at Watertown. It was mostly sunny, with a temperature of 70 at Buffalo, and 73 at Syracuse. At Niagara Falls, it was partly sunny, with a temperature of 70. The Oswego winds were from the 8 knots. The Central Lake Ontario buoy winds were from the southeast at 10 knots. The forecast for the Genesee Valley and Northern Finger Lakes, including Rochester, Geneseo, Canandaigua, Newark, and Fairhaven. Today, sunny. Highs ranging from the upper 70s on the hilltops to the mid-80s across the lower elevations. Light south winds. Tonight, mostly cloudy. Lows ranging from the lower 60s inland to the upper 60s along the lake shore. Light south winds. Sunday, mostly sunny in the morning, then partly sunny with a chance of showers and thunderstorms in the afternoon. Highs ranging from the upper 70s on the hilltops to the mid-80s across the lower elevations. Light winds. Chance of rain 40%. Sunday night, partly cloudy with a chance of showers and thunderstorms in the evening, then mostly cloudy with a chance of showers overnight. Monday with lows ranging from the mid-60s inland to the upper 60s along the lake shore. Light winds. Chance of rain 50%. Monday, partly sunny. A chance of showers in the morning, then showers likely with a chance of thunderstorms in the afternoon. Humid with highs ranging from around 80 on the hilltops to the mid-80s across the lower elevations. Light winds. Chance of rain 60%. The forecast for the Southern Finger Lakes, including Pinyan, Seneca Falls, and Auburn. Today, sunny. Highs in the lower 80s. South winds 10 miles an hour or less. Tonight, partly to mostly cloudy. Lows in the lower 60s. Light south winds. Sunday, mostly sunny in the morning, then partly sunny with a chance of showers and thunderstorms in the afternoon. Highs in the lower 80s. Light winds. Chance of rain 50%. Sunday night, partly cloudy. A chance of showers and thunderstorms in the evening, then a chance of showers overnight. Lows in the mid-60s. Light winds. Chance of rain 50%. Monday, partly sunny with a chance of showers in the morning, then partly sunny with showers likely with a chance of thunderstorms in the afternoon.

temperature highs in the lower 80s. Light winds. Chance of rain 60%. And now the extended forecast. Tuesday, showers and a chance of thunderstorms. Highs in the upper 70s. Lows in the mid-60s. Chance of rain 90%. Wednesday, mostly cloudy. A 50% chance of showers and thunderstorms. Highs in the mid-70s. Lows in the lower 60s. Thursday, partly cloudy. A 30% chance of showers. Highs in the upper 70s. Lows in the lower 60s. Friday, partly cloudy. Highs in the lower 80s. Lows in the lower 60s. This is the NOAA Weather Radio KHA 53 in Rochester. Your source for official weather information across the Western Finger Lakes and the Genesee Valley. KHA 53 operates on a frequency of 162.40 MHz. The 9 a.m. weather at Rochester, it was sunny. The temperature was 69 degrees Fahrenheit or 21 degrees Celsius, the dew point 58 and the relative humidity 67%. The wind was south at 7 miles an hour. The pressure was 30.09 inches and falling. Repeating at Rochester, it was sunny, temperature 69 degrees. Around the region at 9 a.m. it was sunny, with a temperature of 71 at Erie, 63 at Elmira, 65 at Binghamton, and 74 at Watertown. It was mostly sunny, with a temperature of 70 at Buffalo, and 73 at Syracuse. At Niagara Falls, it was partly sunny, with a temperature of 70. The Oswego winds were from the 8 knots. The Central Lake Ontario buoy winds were from the southeast at 10 knots. The forecast for the Genesee Valley and Northern Finger Lakes, including Rochester, Geneseo, Canandaigua, Newark, and Fairhaven. Today, sunny. Highs ranging from the upper 70s on the hilltops to the mid-80s across the lower elevations. Light south winds. Tonight, mostly cloudy. Lows ranging from the lower 60s inland to the upper 60s along the lake shore. Light south winds. Sunday, mostly sunny in the morning, then partly sunny with a chance of showers and thunderstorms in the afternoon. Highs ranging from the upper 70s on the hilltops to the mid-80s across the lower elevations. Light winds. Chance of rain 40%. Sunday night, partly cloudy with a chance of showers and thunderstorms in the evening, then mostly cloudy with a chance of showers overnight. Muggy with lows ranging from the mid-60s inland to the upper 60s along the lake shore. Light winds. Chance of rain 50%. Monday, partly sunny. A chance of showers in the morning, then showers likely with a chance of thunderstorms in the afternoon. Humid with highs ranging from around 80 on the hilltops to the mid-80s across the lower elevations. Light winds. Chance of rain 60%. The forecast for the Southern Finger Lakes, including Pinyan, Seneca Falls, and Auburn. Today, sunny. Highs in the lower 80s. South winds 10 miles an hour or less. Tonight, partly to mostly cloudy. Lows in the lower 60s. Light south winds. Sunday, mostly sunny in the morning, then partly sunny with a chance of showers and thunderstorms in the afternoon. Highs in the lower 80s. Light winds. Chance of rain 50%. Sunday night, partly cloudy. A chance of showers and thunderstorms in the evening, then a chance of showers overnight. Lows in the mid-60s. Light winds. Chance of rain 50%. Monday, partly sunny with a chance of showers in the morning, then partly sunny with showers likely with a chance of thunderstorms in the afternoon. Humid with highs in the lower 80s. Light winds. Chance of rain 60%. And now the extended forecast. Tuesday, showers and a chance of thunderstorms. Highs in the upper 70s. Lows in the mid-60s. Chance of rain 90%. Wednesday, mostly cloudy. A 50% chance of showers and thunderstorms. Highs in the mid-70s. Lows in the lower 60s. Thursday, partly cloudy. A 30% chance of showers. Highs in the upper 70s. Lows in the lower 60s. Friday, partly cloudy. Highs in the lower 80s. Lows in the lower 60s. This is the NOAA Weather Radio KHA 53 in Rochester. Your source for official...

weather information across the Western Finger Lakes in the Genesee Valley. KHA 53 operates on a frequency of 162.40 MHz. The 9 a.m. weather at Rochester, it was sunny. The temperature was 69 degrees Fahrenheit or 21 degrees Celsius, the dew point 58 and the relative humidity 67%. The wind was south at 7 miles an hour. The pressure was 30.09 inches and falling. Repeating at Rochester, it was sunny, temperature 69 degrees. Around the region at 9 a.m. it was sunny, with a temperature of 71 at Erie, 63 at Elmira, 65 at Binghamton, and 74 at Watertown. It was mostly sunny, with a temperature of 70 at Buffalo, and 73 at Syracuse. It was partly sunny, with a temperature of 70 at Niagara Falls, and 70 at Toronto. The Oswego winds were from the 8 knots. The Central Lake Ontario buoy winds were southeast at 8 knots, with a temperature of 67 degrees, and the waves were 1 foot. The Rochester, New York climate summary for yesterday, July 24, 2026. Yesterday's high temperature of 80 degrees occurred at 3:30 p.m. Yesterday's low temperature of 54 degrees occurred at 5:53 a.m. No precipitation fell yesterday, which leaves the monthly total at 4.45 inches. The total precipitation for the year still stands at 27.75 inches. There were no heating degree days yesterday. This leaves the monthly total at 5. The yearly total since July 1st is 5. There were 2 cooling degree days yesterday. This brings the monthly total to 191. The yearly total since January 1st is 348. Yesterday the maximum wind observed was 13 miles an hour from the north. The highest wind gust observed was 16 miles per hour from the north, which occurred at 4:24 p.m. The average wind speed was less than 5 miles per hour yesterday. The record high for today is 98, which occurred in 1941, and the record low is 48, which occurred in 1953. Sunrise today is at 5:54 a.m. and sunset is at 8:40 p.m. The forecast for the Genesee Valley and Northern Finger Lakes, including Rochester, Geneseo, Canandaigua, Newark, and Fairhaven. Today, sunny. Highs ranging from the upper 70s on the hilltops to the mid-80s across the lower elevations. Light south winds. Tonight, mostly cloudy. Lows ranging from the lower 60s inland to the upper 60s along the lake shore. Light south winds. Sunday, mostly sunny in the morning, then partly sunny with a chance of showers and thunderstorms in the afternoon. Highs ranging from the upper 70s on the hilltops to the mid-80s across the lower elevations. Light winds. Chance of rain 40%. Sunday night, partly cloudy with a chance of showers and thunderstorms in the evening, then mostly cloudy with a chance of showers overnight. Muggy with lows ranging from the mid-60s inland to the upper 60s along the lake shore. Light winds. Chance of rain 50%. Monday, partly sunny. A chance of showers in the morning, then showers likely with a chance of thunderstorms in the afternoon. Humid with highs ranging from around 80 on the hilltops to the mid-80s across the lower elevations. Light winds. Chance of rain 60%. The forecast for the Southern Finger Lakes, including Pinyan, Seneca Falls, and Auburn. Today, sunny. Highs in the lower 80s. South winds 10 miles an hour or less. Tonight, partly to mostly cloudy. Lows in the lower 60s. Light south winds. Sunday, mostly sunny in the morning, then partly sunny with a chance of showers and thunderstorms in the afternoon. Highs in the lower 80s. Light winds. Chance of rain 50%. Sunday night, partly cloudy. A chance of showers and thunderstorms in the evening, then a chance of showers overnight. Lows in the mid-60s. Light winds. Chance of rain 50%. Monday, partly sunny with a chance of showers in the morning, then partly sunny with showers likely with a chance of thunderstorms in the afternoon. Humid with highs in the lower 80s. Light winds. Chance of rain 60%. And now the extended forecast. Tuesday, showers and a chance of thunderstorms. Highs in the upper 70s. Lows in the mid-60s. Chance of rain 90%. Wednesday, mostly cloudy. A 50% chance.

degrees, and the waves were 1 foot. The forecast for the Genesee Valley and Northern Finger Lakes, including Rochester, Geneseo, Canandaigua, Newark, and Fairhaven. Today, sunny. Highs ranging from the upper 70s on the hilltops to the mid-80s across the lower elevations. Light south winds. Tonight, mostly cloudy. Lows ranging from the lower 60s inland to the upper 60s along the lakeshore. Light south winds. Sunday, mostly sunny in the morning, then partly sunny with a chance of showers and thunderstorms in the afternoon. Highs ranging from the upper 70s on the hilltops to the mid-80s across the lower elevations. Light winds. Chance of rain 40%. Sunday night, partly cloudy with a chance of showers and thunderstorms in the evening, then mostly cloudy with a chance of showers overnight. Muggy with lows ranging from the mid-60s inland to the upper 60s along the lake shore. Light winds. Chance of rain 50%. Monday, partly sunny. A chance of showers in the morning, then showers likely with a chance of thunderstorms in the afternoon. Humid with highs ranging from around 80 on the hilltops to the mid-80s across the lower elevations. Light winds. Chance of rain 60%. The forecast for the Southern Finger Lakes, including Pinyan, Seneca Falls, and Auburn. Today, sunny. Highs in the lower 80s. South winds 10 miles an hour or less. Tonight, partly to mostly cloudy. Lows in the lower 60s. Light south winds. Sunday, mostly sunny in the morning, then partly sunny with a chance of showers and thunderstorms in the afternoon. Highs in the lower 80s. Light winds. Chance of rain 50%. Sunday night, partly cloudy. A chance of showers and thunderstorms in the evening, then a chance of showers overnight. Lows in the mid-60s. Light winds. Chance of rain 50%. Monday, partly sunny with a chance of showers in the morning, then partly sunny with showers likely with a chance of thunderstorms in the afternoon. Humid with highs in the lower 80s. Light winds. Chance of rain 60%. And now the extended forecast. Tuesday, showers and a chance of thunderstorms. Highs in the upper 70s. Lows in the mid-60s. Chance of rain 90%. Wednesday, mostly cloudy. A 50% chance of showers and thunderstorms. Highs in the mid-70s. Lows in the lower 60s. Thursday, partly cloudy. A 30% chance of showers. Highs in the upper 70s. Lows in the lower 60s. Friday, partly cloudy. Highs in the lower 80s. Lows in the lower 60s. The Nearshore Marine Forecast for the Niagara River to Hamelin Beach along Lake Ontario. Today, south winds less than 10 knots becoming east. Sunny this morning, then becoming partly sunny. Waves 1 foot or less. Tonight, east winds 10 knots or less becoming southwest. Mostly cloudy in the evening, then clearing. Waves 1 foot or less. Sunday, southwest winds 10 knots or less. A chance of showers in the afternoon. Waves 1 foot or less. Sunday night, south winds 10 knots or less becoming southwest. A chance of showers and thunderstorms in the evening, then a chance of showers overnight. Waves 1 foot or less. Monday, southwest winds 10 knots or less becoming south. Showers with a chance of thunderstorms. Waves 1 foot or less. Tuesday, west winds 5 to 15 knots becoming northwest 15 to 20 knots. Showers with a chance of thunderstorms. Waves 1 foot or less building to 1 to 3 feet. Wednesday, north winds 15 to 20 knots diminishing to 10 to 15 knots. A chance of showers. Waves 2 to 4 feet subsiding to 1 to 3 feet. Winds 20 knots diminishing to 10 to 15 knots. A chance of showers. Waves 2 to 4 feet subsiding to 1 to 3 feet. Winds and waves higher and near thunderstorms. The Nearshore Marine Forecast for Hamelin Beach to Sodus Bay. Today, south winds 10 knots or less becoming east. Sunny. Waves 1 foot or less. Tonight, east winds less than 10 knots becoming southwest. Mostly cloudy. Waves 1 foot or less. Sunday, southwest winds less than 10 knots. Mostly sunny.

waves 1 foot or less. Sunday night, light and variable winds. A chance of showers. Waves 1 foot or less. Monday, southwest winds 10 knots or less becoming south. A chance of showers and thunderstorms during the day, then showers with a chance of thunderstorms Monday night. Waves 1 foot or less. Tuesday, southwest winds 5 to 15 knots becoming northwest 15 to 20 knots. Showers with a chance of thunderstorms. Waves 1 to 3 feet. Wednesday, north winds 15 to 20 knots becoming northwest 5 to 15 knots. A chance of showers. Waves 2 to 4 feet subsiding to 1 to 2 feet. Winds and waves higher and near thunderstorms. The water temperature off Rochester is 73 degrees. The Nearshore Marine Forecast, 4, Sotus Bay to Mexico Bay. Today, south winds 10 knots or less becoming southeast. Sunny. Waves 1 foot or less. Tonight, southeast winds 10 knots or less becoming south. Mostly cloudy. Waves 1 foot or less. Sunday, south winds 10 knots or less becoming northwest. Mostly sunny. Waves 1 foot or less. Sunday night, light and variable winds. A chance of showers overnight. Waves 1 foot or less. Monday, wet winds 10 knots or less becoming south. A chance of showers and thunderstorms during the day, then showers with a chance of thunderstorms Monday night. Waves 1 foot or less. Tuesday, south winds 5 to 15 knots becoming northwest. Showers with a chance of thunderstorms. Waves 1 to 3 feet. Wednesday, north winds 15 to 20 knots diminishing to 5 to 10 knots. A chance of showers. Waves 2 to 4 feet subsiding to 1 to 2 feet. Winds and waves higher and near thunderstorms. This is the NOAA Weather Radio KHA 53 in Rochester. Your source for official weather information across the Western Finger Lakes and the Genesee Valley. KHA 53 operates on a frequency of 162.40 MHz. The 9 a.m. weather at Rochester, it was sunny. The temperature was 69 degrees Fahrenheit or 21 degrees Celsius, the dew point 58 and the relative humidity 67%. The wind was south at 7 miles an hour. The pressure was 30.09 inches and falling. Repeating at Rochester, it was sunny, temperature 69 degrees. Around the region at 9 a.m. it was sunny, with a temperature of 71 at Erie, 63 at Elmira, 65 at Binghamton, and 74 at Watertown. It was mostly sunny, with a temperature of 70 at Buffalo, and 73 at Syracuse. It was partly sunny, with a temperature of 70 at Niagara Falls, and 70 at Toronto. The Oswego winds were from the 8 knots. The Central Lake Ontario buoy winds were southeast at 8 knots, with a temperature of 67 degrees, and the waves were 1 foot. The forecast for the Genesee Valley and Northern Finger Lakes, including Rochester, Geneseo, Canandaigua, Newark, and Fairhaven. Today, sunny. Highs ranging from the upper 70s on the hilltops to the mid-80s across the lower elevations. Light south winds. Tonight, mostly cloudy. Lows ranging from the lower 60s inland to the upper 60s along the lake shore. Light south winds. Sunday, mostly sunny in the morning, then partly sunny with a chance of showers and thunderstorms in the afternoon. Highs ranging from the upper 70s on the hilltops to the mid-80s across the lower elevations. Light winds. Chance of rain 40%. Sunday night, partly cloudy with a chance of showers and thunderstorms in the evening, then mostly cloudy with a chance of showers overnight. Muggy with lows ranging from the mid-60s inland to the upper 60s along the lake shore. Light winds. Chance of rain 50%. Monday, partly sunny. A chance of showers in the morning, then showers likely with a chance of thunderstorms in the afternoon. Humid with highs ranging from around 80 on the hilltops to the mid-80s across the lower elevations. Light winds. Chance of rain 60%. The forecast for the Southern Finger Lakes, including Pinyan, Seneca Falls, and Auburn. Today, sunny. Highs in the lower 80s. South winds 10 miles an hour or less. Tonight, partly to mostly cloudy. Lows in the lower 60s. Light south winds.
Sunday, mostly sunny in the morning, then partly sunny with a chance of showers and thunderstorms in the afternoon. Highs in the lower 80s. Light winds. Chance of rain 50%. Sunday night, partly cloudy. A chance of showers and thunderstorms in the evening, then a chance of showers overnight. Lows in the mid-60s. Light winds. Chance of rain 50%. Monday, partly sunny with a chance of showers in the morning, then partly sunny with showers likely with a chance of thunderstorms in the afternoon. Humid with highs in the lower 80s. Light winds. Chance of rain 60%. And now the extended forecast. Tuesday, showers and a chance of thunderstorms. Highs in the upper 70s. Lows in the mid-60s. Chance of rain 90%. Wednesday, mostly cloudy. A 50% chance of showers and thunderstorms. Highs in the mid-70s. Lows in the lower 60s. Thursday, partly cloudy. A 30% chance of showers. Highs in the upper 70s. Lows in the lower 60s. Friday, partly cloudy. Highs in the lower 80s. Lows in the lower 60s. This is the NOAA Weather Radio KHA-53 in Rochester. 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KHA-53 operates on a frequency of 162.40 MHz. The 9 a.m. weather at Rochester, it was sunny. The temperature was 69 degrees Fahrenheit or 21 degrees Celsius, the dew point 58 and the relative humidity 67%. The wind was south at 7 miles an hour. The pressure was 30.09 inches and falling. Repeating at Rochester, it was sunny, temperature 69 degrees. Around the region at 9 a.m. it was sunny, with a temperature of 71 at Erie, 63 at Elmira, 65 at Binghamton, and 74 at Watertown. It was mostly sunny, with a temperature of 70 at Buffalo, and 73 at Syracuse. It was partly sunny, with a temperature of 70 at Niagara Falls, and 70 at Toronto. The Oswego winds were from the 8 knots. The Central Lake Ontario buoy winds were southeast at 8 knots, with a temperature of 67 degrees, and the waves were 1 foot. The forecast for the Genesee Valley and Northern Finger Lakes, including Rochester, Geneseo, Canandaigua, Newark, and Fairhaven. Today, sunny. Highs ranging from the upper 70s on the hilltops to the mid-80s across the lower elevations. Light south winds. Tonight, mostly cloudy. Lows ranging from the lower 60s inland to the upper 60s along the lake shore. Light south winds. Sunday, mostly sunny in the morning, then partly sunny with a chance of showers and thunderstorms in the afternoon. Highs ranging from the upper 70s on the hilltops to the mid-80s across the lower elevations. Light winds. Chance of rain 40%. Sunday night, partly cloudy with a chance of showers and thunderstorms in the evening, then mostly cloudy with a chance of showers overnight. Muggy with lows ranging from the mid-60s inland to the upper 60s along the lake shore. Light winds. Chance of rain 50%. Monday, partly sunny. A chance of showers in the morning, then showers likely with a chance of thunderstorms in the afternoon. Humid with highs ranging from around 80 on the hilltops to the mid-80s across the lower elevations. Light winds. Chance of rain 60%. The forecast for the Southern Finger Lakes, including Pinyan, Seneca Falls, and Auburn. Today, sunny. Highs in the lower 80s. South winds 10 miles an hour or less. Tonight, partly to mostly cloudy. Lows in the lower 60s. Light south winds. Sunday, mostly sunny in the morning, then partly sunny with a chance of showers and thunderstorms in the afternoon. Highs in the lower 80s. Light winds. Chance of rain 50%. Sunday night, partly cloudy. A chance of showers and thunderstorms in the evening, then a chance of showers overnight. Lows in the mid-60s. Light winds. Chance of rain 50%. Monday, partly sunny with a chance of showers in the morning, then partly sunny with showers likely with a chance of thunderstorms in the afternoon. Humid with highs in the lower 80s. Light winds. Chance of rain 60%. And now the extended forecast. Tuesday, showers and a chance of thunderstorms.

highs in the upper 70s, lows in the mid-60s. Chance of rain 90%. Wednesday, mostly cloudy. A 50% chance of showers and thunderstorms. Highs in the mid-70s. Lows in the lower 60s. Thursday, partly cloudy. A 30% chance of showers. Highs in the upper 70s. Lows in the lower 60s. Friday, partly cloudy. Highs in the lower 80s. Lows in the lower 60s. This is the NOAA Weather Radio KHA 53 in Rochester. Your source for official weather information across the Western Finger Lakes and the Genesee Valley. KHA 53 operates on a frequency of 162.40 MHz. The 9 a.m. weather at Rochester, it was sunny. The temperature was 69 degrees Fahrenheit or 21 degrees Celsius, the dew point 58 and the relative humidity 67%. The wind was south at 7 miles an hour. The pressure was 30.09 inches and falling. Repeating at Rochester, it was sunny, temperature 69 degrees. Around the region at 9 a.m. it was sunny, with a temperature of 71 at Erie, 63 at Elmira, 65 at Binghamton, and 74 at Watertown. It was mostly sunny, with a temperature of 70 at Buffalo, and 73 at Syracuse. It was partly sunny, with a temperature of 70 at Niagara Falls, and 70 at Toronto. The Oswego winds were from the 8 knots. The Central Lake Ontario buoy winds were southeast at 8 knots, with a temperature of 67 degrees, and the waves were 1 foot. The Rochester, New York climate summary for yesterday, July 24, 2026. Yesterday's high temperature of 80 degrees occurred at 3:30 p.m. Yesterday's low temperature of 54 degrees occurred at 5:53 a.m. No precipitation fell yesterday, which leaves the monthly total at 4.45 inches. The total precipitation for the year still stands at 27.75 inches. There were no heating degree days yesterday. This leaves the monthly total at 5. The yearly total since July 1st is 5. There were 2 cooling degree days yesterday. This brings the monthly total to 191. The yearly total since January 1st is 348. Yesterday the maximum wind observed was 13 miles an hour from the north. The highest wind gust observed was 16 miles per hour from the north, which occurred at 4:24 p.m. The average wind speed was less than 5 miles per hour yesterday. The record high for today is 98, which occurred in 1941, and the record low is 48, which occurred in 1953. Sunrise today is at 5:54 a.m. and sunset is at 8:40 p.m. The forecast for the Genesee Valley and Northern Finger Lakes, including Rochester, Geneseo, Canandaigua, Newark, and Fairhaven. Today, sunny. Highs ranging from the upper 70s on the hilltops to the mid-80s across the lower elevations. Light south winds. Tonight, mostly cloudy. Lows ranging from the lower 60s inland to the upper 60s along the lake shore. Light south winds. Sunday, mostly sunny in the morning, then partly sunny with a chance of showers and thunderstorms in the afternoon. Highs ranging from the upper 70s on the hilltops to the mid-80s across the lower elevations. Light winds. Chance of rain 40%. Sunday night, partly cloudy with a chance of showers and thunderstorms in the evening, then mostly cloudy with a chance of showers overnight. Muggy with lows ranging from the mid-60s inland to the upper 60s along the lake shore. Light winds. Chance of rain 50%. Monday, partly sunny. A chance of showers in the morning, then showers likely with a chance of thunderstorms in the afternoon. Humid with highs ranging from around 80 on the hilltops to the mid-80s across the lower elevations. Light winds. Chance of rain 60%. The forecast for the Southern Finger Lakes, including Tinian, Seneca Falls, and Auburn. Today, sunny. Highs in the lower 80s. South winds 10 miles an hour or less. Tonight, partly to mostly cloudy. Lows in the lower 60s. Light south winds. Sunday, mostly sunny in the morning, then partly sunny with a chance of showers and thunderstorms in the afternoon. Highs in the lower 80s. Light winds. Chance of rain 50%. Sunday night, partly cloudy.
a chance of showers and thunderstorms in the evening, then a chance of showers overnight. Lows in the mid-60s. Light winds. Chance of rain 50%. Monday, partly sunny with a chance of showers in the morning, then partly sunny with showers likely with a chance of thunderstorms in the afternoon. Humid with highs in the lower 80s. Light winds. Chance of rain 60%. And now the extended forecast. Tuesday, showers and a chance of thunderstorms. Highs in the upper 70s. Lows in the mid-60s. Chance of rain 90%. Wednesday, mostly cloudy. A 50% chance of showers and thunderstorms. Highs in the mid-70s. Lows in the lower 60s. Thursday, partly cloudy. A 30% chance of showers. Highs in the upper 70s. Lows in the lower 60s. Friday, partly cloudy. Highs in the lower 80s. Lows in the lower 60s. This is the NOAA Weather Radio KHA 53 in Rochester. Your source for official weather information across the Western Finger Lakes and the Genesee Valley. KHA 53 operates on a frequency of 162.40 MHz. The 9 a.m. weather at Rochester, it was sunny. The temperature was 69 degrees Fahrenheit or 21 degrees Celsius, the dew point 58 and the relative humidity 67%. The wind was south at 7 miles an hour. The pressure was 30.09 inches and falling. Repeating at Rochester, it was sunny, temperature 69 degrees. Around the region at 9 a.m. it was sunny, with a temperature of 71 at Erie, 63 at Elmira, 65 at Binghamton, and 74 at Watertown. It was mostly sunny, with a temperature of 70 at Buffalo, and 73 at Syracuse. It was partly sunny, with a temperature of 70 at Niagara Falls, and 70 at Toronto. The Oswego winds were from the 8 knots. The Central Lake Ontario buoy winds were southeast at 8 knots, with a temperature of 67 degrees, and the waves were 1 foot. The forecast for the Genesee Valley and Northern Finger Lakes, including Rochester, Geneseo, Canandaigua, Newark, and Fairhaven. Today, sunny. Highs ranging from the upper 70s on the hilltops to the mid-80s across the lower elevations. Light south winds. Tonight, mostly cloudy. Lows ranging from the lower 60s inland to the upper 60s along the lake shore. Light south winds. Sunday, mostly sunny in the morning, then partly sunny with a chance of showers and thunderstorms in the afternoon. Highs ranging from the upper 70s on the hilltops to the mid-80s across the lower elevations. Light winds. Chance of rain 40%. Sunday night, partly cloudy with a chance of showers and thunderstorms in the evening, then mostly cloudy with a chance of showers overnight. Muggy with lows ranging from the mid-60s inland to the upper 60s along the lake shore. Light winds. Chance of rain 50%. Monday, partly sunny. A chance of showers in the morning, then showers likely with a chance of thunderstorms in the afternoon. Humid with highs ranging from around 80 on the hilltops to the mid-80s across the lower elevations. Light winds. Chance of rain 60%. The forecast for the Southern Finger Lakes, including Tinian, Seneca Falls, and Auburn. Today, sunny. Highs in the lower 80s. South winds 10 miles an hour or less. Tonight, partly to mostly cloudy. Lows in the lower 60s. Light south winds. Sunday, mostly sunny in the morning, then partly sunny with a chance of showers and thunderstorms in the afternoon. Highs in the lower 80s. Light winds. Chance of rain 50%. Sunday night, partly cloudy. A chance of showers and thunderstorms in the evening, then a chance of showers overnight. Lows in the mid-60s. Light winds. Chance of rain 50%. Monday, partly sunny with a chance of showers in the morning, then partly sunny with showers likely with a chance of thunderstorms in the afternoon. Humid with highs in the lower 80s. Light winds. Chance of rain 60%. And now the extended forecast. Tuesday, showers and a chance of thunderstorms. Highs in the upper 70s. Lows in the mid-60s. Chance of rain 90%. Wednesday, mostly cloudy. A 50% chance of showers and thunderstorms. Highs in the mid-70s.
lows in the lower 60s. Thursday.

partly cloudy. A 30% chance of showers. Highs in the upper 70s. Lows in the lower 60s. Friday, partly cloudy. Highs in the lower 80s. Lows in the lower 60s. This is the NOAA Weather Radio KHA 53 in Rochester. Your source for official weather information across the Western Finger Lakes and the Genesee Valley. KHA 53 operates on a frequency of 162.40 MHz. The 9 a.m. weather at Rochester, it was sunny. The temperature was 69 degrees Fahrenheit or 21 degrees Celsius, the dew point 58 and the relative humidity 67%. The wind was south at 7 miles an hour. The pressure was 30.09 inches and falling. Repeating at Rochester, it was sunny, temperature 69 degrees. Around the region at 9 a.m. it was sunny, with a temperature of 71 at Erie, 63 at Elmira, 65 at Binghamton, and 74 at Watertown. It was mostly sunny, with a temperature of 70 at Buffalo, and 73 at Syracuse. It was partly sunny, with a temperature of 70 at Niagara Falls, and 70 at Toronto. The Oswego winds were from the 8 knots. The Central Lake Ontario buoy winds were southeast at 8 knots, with a temperature of 67 degrees, and the waves were 1 foot. The forecast for the Genesee Valley and Northern Finger Lakes, including Rochester, Geneseo, Canandaigua, Newark, and Fairhaven. Today, sunny. Highs ranging from the upper 70s on the hilltops to the mid-80s across the lower elevations. Light south winds. Tonight, mostly cloudy. Lows ranging from the lower 60s inland to the upper 60s along the lake shore. Light south winds. Sunday, mostly sunny in the morning, then partly sunny with a chance of showers and thunderstorms in the afternoon. Highs ranging from the upper 70s on the hilltops to the mid-80s across the lower elevations. Light winds. Chance of rain 40%. Sunday night, partly cloudy with a chance of showers and thunderstorms in the evening, then mostly cloudy with a chance of showers overnight. Muggy with lows ranging from the mid-60s inland to the upper 60s along the lake shore. Light winds. Chance of rain 50%. Monday, partly sunny. A chance of showers in the morning, then showers likely with a chance of thunderstorms in the afternoon. Humid with highs ranging from around 80 on the hilltops to the mid-80s across the lower elevations. Light winds. Chance of rain 60%. The forecast for the Southern Finger Lakes, including Tinian, Seneca Falls, and Auburn. Today, sunny. Highs in the lower 80s. South winds 10 miles an hour or less. Tonight, partly to mostly cloudy. Lows in the lower 60s. Light south winds. Sunday, mostly sunny in the morning, then partly sunny with a chance of showers and thunderstorms in the afternoon. Highs in the lower 80s. Light winds. Chance of rain 50%. Sunday night, partly cloudy. A chance of showers and thunderstorms in the evening, then a chance of showers overnight. Lows in the mid-60s. Light winds. Chance of rain 50%. Monday, partly sunny with a chance of showers in the morning, then partly sunny with showers likely with a chance of thunderstorms in the afternoon. Humid with highs in the lower 80s. Light winds. Chance of rain 60%. And now the extended forecast. Tuesday, showers and a chance of thunderstorms. Highs in the upper 70s. Lows in the mid-60s. Chance of rain 90%. Wednesday, mostly cloudy. A 50% chance of showers and thunderstorms. Highs in the mid-70s. Lows in the lower 60s. Thursday, partly cloudy. A 30% chance of showers. Highs in the upper 70s. Lows in the lower 60s. Friday, partly cloudy. Highs in the lower 80s. Lows in the lower 60s. This is the NOAA Weather Radio KHA 53 in Rochester. Your source for official weather information across the Western Finger Lakes and the Genesee Valley. KHA 53 operates on a frequency of 162.40 MHz. The 9 a.m. weather at Rochester, it was sunny. The temperature was 69 degrees Fahrenheit or 21 degrees Celsius, the dew point 58 and the relative humidity 67%. The wind was south at 7 miles an hour.

The pressure was 30.0, 9 inches and falling. Repeating at Rochester, it was sunny, temperature 69 degrees. Around the region at 9 a.m. it was sunny, with a temperature of 71 at Erie, 63 at Elmira, 65 at Binghamton, and 74 at Watertown. It was mostly sunny, with a temperature of 70 at Buffalo, and 73 at Syracuse. It was partly sunny, with a temperature of 70 at Niagara Falls, and 70 at Toronto. The Oswego winds were from the 8 knots. The Central Lake Ontario buoy winds were southeast at 8 knots, with a temperature of 67 degrees, and the waves were 1 foot. The forecast for the Genesee Valley and Northern Finger Lakes, including Rochester, Geneseo, Canandaigua, Newark, and Fairhaven. Today, sunny. Highs ranging from the upper 70s on the hilltops to the mid-80s across the lower elevations. Light south winds. Tonight, mostly cloudy. Lows ranging from the lower 60s inland to the upper 60s along the lake shore. Light south winds. Sunday, mostly sunny in the morning, then partly sunny with a chance of showers and thunderstorms in the afternoon. Highs ranging from the upper 70s on the hilltops to the mid-80s across the lower elevations. Light winds. Chance of rain 40%. Sunday night, partly cloudy with a chance of showers and thunderstorms in the evening, then mostly cloudy with a chance of showers overnight. Muggy with lows ranging from the mid-60s inland to the upper 60s along the lake shore. Light winds. Chance of rain 50%. Monday, partly sunny. A chance of showers in the morning, then showers likely with a chance of thunderstorms in the afternoon. Humid with highs ranging from around 80 on the hilltops to the mid-80s across the lower elevations. Light winds. Chance of rain 60%. The forecast for the Southern Finger Lakes, including Tenyan, Seneca Falls, and Auburn. Today, sunny. Highs in the lower 80s. South winds 10 miles an hour or less. Tonight, partly to mostly cloudy. Lows in the lower 60s. Light south winds. Sunday, mostly sunny in the morning, then partly sunny with a chance of showers and thunderstorms in the afternoon. Highs in the lower 80s. Light winds. Chance of rain 50%. Sunday night, partly cloudy. A chance of showers and thunderstorms in the evening, then a chance of showers overnight. Lows in the mid-60s. Light winds. Chance of rain 50%. Monday, partly sunny with a chance of showers in the morning, then partly sunny with showers likely with a chance of thunderstorms in the afternoon. Humid with highs in the lower 80s. Light winds. Chance of rain 60%. And now the extended forecast. Tuesday, showers and a chance of thunderstorms. Highs in the upper 70s. Lows in the mid-60s. Chance of rain 90%. Wednesday, mostly cloudy. A 50% chance of showers and thunderstorms. Highs in the mid-70s. Lows in the lower 60s. Thursday, partly cloudy. A 30% chance of showers. Highs in the upper 70s. Lows in the lower 60s. Friday, partly cloudy. Highs in the lower 80s. Lows in the lower 60s. Open Lake Forecast, 4, the Niagara River to Hamlin Beach beyond 5 miles from shore. Today, south winds less than 10 knots becoming east. Waves 1 foot or less. Tonight, east winds 10 knots or less becoming southwest. Waves 1 foot or less. Sunday, southwest winds 10 knots or less becoming south. A chance of showers in the afternoon. Waves 1 foot or less. Sunday night, south winds 10 knots or less becoming southwest. A chance of showers and thunderstorms in the evening, then a chance of showers overnight. Waves 1 foot or less. Monday, southwest winds 10 knots or less becoming south. Showers with a chance of thunderstorms. Waves 1 foot or less. Tuesday, west winds 5 to 15 knots becoming north 15 to 20 knots. Showers with a chance of thunderstorms. Waves 1 to 3 feet. Wednesday, north winds 15 to 20 knots diminishing to 10 to 15 knots. A chance of showers. Waves 2 to 4 feet subsiding to 1 to 3 feet. Winds and waves higher and near thunderstorms. This is the NOAA Weather Radio KHA 53 in

3 at Elmira, 65 at Binghamton, and 74 at Watertown. It was mostly sunny, with a temperature of 70 at Buffalo, and 73 at Syracuse. It was partly sunny, with a temperature of 70 at Niagara Falls, and 70 at Toronto. The Oswego winds were from the 8 knots. The Central Lake Ontario buoy winds were southeast at 8 knots, with a temperature of 67 degrees, and the waves were 1 foot. The forecast for the Genesee Valley and Northern Finger Lakes, including Rochester, Geneseo, Canandaigua, Newark, and Fairhaven. Rest of today, sunny. Highs ranging from the upper 70s on the hilltops to the mid-80s across the lower elevations. South winds 10 miles an hour or less. Tonight, mostly cloudy. Lows ranging from the lower 60s inland to the upper 60s along the lake shore. Light south winds. Sunday, mostly sunny in the morning, then partly sunny with a chance of showers and thunderstorms in the afternoon. Highs ranging from the upper 70s on the hilltops to the mid-80s across the lower elevations. Light winds. Chance of rain 40%. Sunday night, partly cloudy with a chance of showers and thunderstorms in the evening, then mostly cloudy with a chance of showers overnight. Muggy with lows ranging from the mid-60s inland to the upper 60s along the lake shore. Light winds. Chance of rain 50%. Monday, partly sunny. A chance of showers in the morning, then showers likely with a chance of thunderstorms in the afternoon. Humid with highs ranging from around 80 on the hilltops to the mid-80s across the lower elevations. Light winds. Chance of rain 60%. The forecast for the Southern Finger Lakes, including Pinyan, Seneca Falls, and Auburn. Rest of today, sunny. Highs in the lower 80s. South winds around 10 miles an hour, becoming light. Tonight, partly to mostly cloudy. Lows in the lower 60s. Light south winds. Sunday, mostly sunny in the morning, then partly sunny with a chance of showers and thunderstorms in the afternoon. Highs in the lower 80s. Light winds. Chance of rain 50%. Sunday night, partly cloudy. A chance of showers and thunderstorms in the evening, then a chance of showers overnight. Lows in the mid-60s. Light winds. Chance of rain 50%. Monday, partly sunny with a chance of showers in the morning, then partly sunny with showers likely with a chance of thunderstorms in the afternoon. Humid with highs in the lower 80s. Light winds. Chance of rain 60%. And now the extended forecast. Tuesday, showers and a chance of thunderstorms. Highs in the upper 70s. Lows in the mid-60s. Chance of rain 90%. Wednesday, mostly cloudy. A 50% chance of showers and thunderstorms. Highs in the mid-70s. Lows in the lower 60s. Thursday, partly cloudy. A 30% chance of showers. Highs in the upper 70s. Lows in the lower 60s. Friday, partly cloudy. Highs in the lower 80s. Lows in the lower 60s. Open Lake Forecast, 4, the Niagara River to Hamlin Beach beyond 5 miles from shore. This afternoon, southeast winds 10 knots or less becoming east. Waves 1 foot or less. Tonight, east winds 5 to 10 knots becoming southwest. Waves 1 foot or less. Sunday, southwest winds 10 knots or less becoming south. A chance of showers in the afternoon. Waves 1 foot or less. Sunday night, south winds 10 knots or less becoming southwest. A chance of showers and thunderstorms in the evening, then a chance of showers overnight. Waves 1 foot or less. Monday, southwest winds 10 knots or less becoming south. Showers with a chance of thunderstorms. Waves 1 foot or less. Tuesday, west winds 5 to 15 knots becoming north 15 to 20 knots. Showers with a chance of thunderstorms. Waves 1 to 3 feet. Wednesday, north winds 15 to 20 knots diminishing to 10 to 15 knots. A chance of showers. Waves 2 to 4 feet subsiding to 1 to 3 feet. Winds and waves higher and near thunderstorms. Open Lake Forecast, 4, Hamlin Beach to Mexico Bay beyond 5 miles from shore. This afternoon, southeast winds 5 to 10 knots becoming east. Waves 2 feet or less. Tonight, east winds

winds 5 to 10 knots be coming south. Waves 1 foot or less. Sunday, south winds 10 knots or less. Waves 1 foot or less. Sunday night, south winds 10 knots or less becoming southwest. A chance of showers. Waves 1 foot or less. Monday, south winds 5 to 10 knots. A chance of showers and thunderstorms during the day, then showers with a chance of thunderstorms Monday night. Waves 1 foot or less. Tuesday, south winds 5 to 15 knots becoming northwest 15 to 20 knots. Showers with a chance of thunderstorms. Waves 1 to 3 feet. Wednesday, north winds 15 to 20 knots diminishing to around 10 knots. A chance of showers. Waves 2 to 4 feet subsiding to 1 to 2 feet. Winds and waves higher and near thunderstorms. This is the NOAA Weather Radio KHA 53 in Rochester. Your source for official weather information across the Western Finger Lakes and the Genesee Valley. KHA 53 operates on a frequency of 162.40 MHz. The 10 a.m. weather at Rochester, it was mostly sunny. The temperature was 73 degrees Fahrenheit or 23 degrees Celsius, the dew point 59 and the relative humidity 61%. The wind was south at 10 miles an hour gusting to 18. The pressure was 30.08 inches and falling. Repeating at Rochester, it was mostly sunny, temperature 73 degrees. Around the region at 10 a.m. it was sunny, with a temperature of 70 at Elmira, 68 at Binghamton, and 76 at Watertown. At Syracuse, it was mostly sunny, with a temperature of 76. It was partly sunny, with a temperature of 73 at Erie, 73 at Buffalo, and 74 at Niagara Falls. The Oswego winds were from the 8 knots. The Central Lake Ontario buoy winds were from the southeast at 10 knots. The forecast for the Genesee Valley and Northern Finger Lakes, including Rochester, Geneseo, Canandaigua, Newark, and Fairhaven. Rest of today, sunny. Highs ranging from the upper 70s on the hilltops to the mid-80s across the lower elevations. South winds 10 miles an hour or less. Tonight, mostly cloudy. Lows ranging from the lower 60s inland to the upper 60s along the lake shore. Light south winds. Sunday, mostly sunny in the morning, then partly sunny with a chance of showers and thunderstorms in the afternoon. Highs ranging from the upper 70s on the hilltops to the mid-80s across the lower elevations. Light winds. Chance of rain 40%. Sunday night, partly cloudy with a chance of showers and thunderstorms in the evening, then mostly cloudy with a chance of showers overnight. Muggy with lows ranging from the mid-60s inland to the upper 60s along the lake shore. Light winds. Chance of rain 50%. Monday, partly sunny. A chance of showers in the morning, then showers likely with a chance of thunderstorms in the afternoon. Humid with highs ranging from around 80 on the hilltops to the mid-80s across the lower elevations. Light winds. Chance of rain 60%. The forecast for the Southern Finger Lakes, including Tinian, Seneca Falls, and Auburn. Rest of today, sunny. Highs in the lower 80s. South winds around 10 miles an hour, becoming light. Tonight, partly to mostly cloudy. Lows in the lower 60s. Light south winds. Sunday, mostly sunny in the morning, then partly sunny with a chance of showers and thunderstorms in the afternoon. Highs in the lower 80s. Light winds. Chance of rain 50%. Sunday night, partly cloudy. A chance of showers and thunderstorms in the evening, then a chance of showers overnight. Lows in the mid-60s. Light winds. Chance of rain 50%. Monday, partly sunny with a chance of showers in the morning, then partly sunny with showers likely with a chance of thunderstorms in the afternoon. Humid with highs in the lower 80s. Light winds. Chance of rain 60%. And now the extended forecast. Tuesday, showers and a chance of thunderstorms. Highs in the upper 70s. Lows in the mid-60s. Chance of rain 90%. Wednesday, mostly cloudy. A 50% chance of showers and thunderstorms. Highs in the mid-70s. Lows in the lower 60s. Thursday, partly cloudy. A 30% chance of showers. Highs in the upper 70s.

in the lower 60s. Friday, partly cloudy. Highs in the lower 80s. Lows in the lower 60s. This is the NOAA Weather Radio KHA 53 in Rochester. Your source for official weather information across the Western Finger Lakes and the Genesee Valley. KHA 53 operates on a frequency of 162.40 MHz. The 10 a.m. weather at Rochester, it was mostly sunny. The temperature was 73 degrees Fahrenheit or 23 degrees Celsius, the dew point 59 and the relative humidity 61%. The wind was south at 10 miles an hour gusting to 18. The pressure was 30.08 inches and falling. Repeating at Rochester, it was mostly sunny, temperature 73 degrees. The Rochester, New York climate summary for yesterday, July 24, 2026. Yesterday's high temperature of 80 degrees occurred at 3:30 p.m. Yesterday's low temperature of 54 degrees occurred at 5:53 a.m. No precipitation fell yesterday, which leaves the monthly total at 4.45 inches. The total precipitation for the year still stands at 27.75 inches. There were no heating degree days yesterday. This leaves the monthly total at 5. The yearly total since July 1st is 5. There were 2 cooling degree days yesterday. This brings the monthly total to 191. The yearly total since January 1st is 348. Yesterday the maximum wind observed was 13 miles an hour from the north. The highest wind gust observed was 16 miles per hour from the north, which occurred at 4:24 p.m. The average wind speed was less than 5 miles per hour yesterday. The record high for today is 98, which occurred in 1941, and the record low is 48, which occurred in 1953. Sunrise today is at 5:54 a.m. and sunset is at 8:40 p.m. Around the region at 10 a.m. it was sunny, with a temperature of 70 at Elmira, 68 at Binghamton, and 76 at Watertown. At Syracuse, it was mostly sunny, with a temperature of 76. It was partly sunny, with a temperature of 73 at Erie, 73 at Buffalo, 74 at Niagara Falls, and 72 at Toronto. The Oswego winds were from the 8 knots. The Central Lake Ontario buoy winds were southeast at 10 knots, with a temperature of 68 degrees, and the waves were 1 foot. The forecast for the Genesee Valley and Northern Finger Lakes, including Rochester, Geneseo, Canandaigua, Newark, and Fairhaven. Rest of today, sunny. Highs ranging from the upper 70s on the hilltops to the mid-80s across the lower elevations. South winds 10 miles an hour or less. Tonight, mostly cloudy. Lows ranging from the lower 60s inland to the upper 60s along the lake shore. Light south winds. Sunday, mostly sunny in the morning, then partly sunny with a chance of showers and thunderstorms in the afternoon. Highs ranging from the upper 70s on the hilltops to the mid-80s across the lower elevations. Light winds. Chance of rain 40%. Sunday night, partly cloudy with a chance of showers and thunderstorms in the evening, then mostly cloudy with a chance of showers overnight. Monday with lows ranging from the mid-60s inland to the upper 60s along the lake shore. Light winds. Chance of rain 50%. Monday, partly sunny. A chance of showers in the morning, then showers likely with a chance of thunderstorms in the afternoon. Humid with highs ranging from around 80 on the hilltops to the mid-80s across the lower elevations. Light winds. Chance of rain 60%. The forecast for the Southern Finger Lakes, including Pinyan, Seneca Falls, and Auburn. Rest of today, sunny. Highs in the lower 80s. South winds around 10 miles an hour, becoming light. Tonight, partly to mostly cloudy. Lows in the lower 60s. Light south winds. Sunday, mostly sunny in the morning, then partly sunny with a chance of showers and thunderstorms in the afternoon. Highs in the lower 80s. Light winds. Chance of rain 50%. Sunday night, partly cloudy. A chance of showers and thunderstorms in the evening, then a chance of showers overnight. Lows in the mid-60s. Light winds. Chance of rain 50%. Monday, partly sunny with a chance of showers in the morning, then partly sunny with showers likely with a chance of thunderstorms in the afternoon. Humid with highs in the lower 80s. Light winds.

10 a.m. it was sunny with a temperature of 70 at Elmira, 68 at Binghamton, and 76 at Watertown. At Syracuse, it was mostly sunny with a temperature of 76. It was partly sunny with a temperature of 73 at Erie, 73 at Buffalo, 74 at Niagara Falls, and 72 at Toronto. The Oswego winds were from the at knots. The Central Lake Ontario buoy winds were southeast at 10 knots, with a temperature of 68 degrees, and the waves were 1 foot. The forecast for the Genesee Valley and Northern Finger Lakes, including Rochester, Geneseo, Canandaigua, Newark, and Fairhaven. Rest of today, sunny. Highs ranging from the upper 70s on the hilltops to the mid-80s across the lower elevations. South winds 10 miles an hour or less. Tonight, mostly cloudy. Lows ranging from the lower 60s inland to the upper 60s along the lake shore. Light south winds. Sunday, mostly sunny in the morning, then partly sunny with a chance of showers and thunderstorms in the afternoon. Highs ranging from the upper 70s on the hilltops to the mid-80s across the lower elevations. Light winds. Chance of rain 40%. Sunday night, partly cloudy with a chance of showers and thunderstorms in the evening, then mostly cloudy with a chance of showers overnight. Muggy with lows ranging from the mid-60s inland to the upper 60s along the lake shore. Light winds. Chance of rain 50%. Monday, partly sunny. A chance of showers in the morning, then showers likely with a chance of thunderstorms in the afternoon. Humid with highs ranging from around 80 on the hilltops to the mid-80s across the lower elevations. Light winds. Chance of rain 60%. The forecast for the Southern Finger Lakes, including Pinyan, Seneca Falls, and Auburn. Rest of today, sunny. Highs in the lower 80s. South winds around 10 miles an hour, becoming light. Tonight, partly to mostly cloudy. Lows in the lower 60s. Light south winds. Sunday, mostly sunny in the morning, then partly sunny with a chance of showers and thunderstorms in the afternoon. Highs in the lower 80s. Light winds. Chance of rain 50%. Sunday night, partly cloudy. A chance of showers and thunderstorms in the evening, then a chance of showers overnight. Lows in the mid-60s. Light winds. Chance of rain 50%. Monday, partly sunny with a chance of showers in the morning, then partly sunny with showers likely with a chance of thunderstorms in the afternoon. Humid with highs in the lower 80s. Light winds. Chance of rain 60%. And now the extended forecast. Tuesday, showers and a chance of thunderstorms. Highs in the upper 70s. Lows in the mid-60s. Chance of rain 90%. Wednesday, mostly cloudy. A 50% chance of showers and thunderstorms. Highs in the mid-70s. Lows in the lower 60s. Thursday, partly cloudy. A 30% chance of showers. Highs in the upper 70s. Lows in the lower 60s. Friday, partly cloudy. Highs in the lower 80s. Lows in the lower 60s. The Nearshore Marine Forecast, for the Niagara River to Hamelin Beach along Lake Ontario. Rest of today, southeast winds 10 knots or less becoming rain forecast, for the Niagara River to Hamelin Beach along Lake Ontario. Rest of today, southeast winds 10 knots or less becoming east. Sunny late this morning, then becoming partly sunny. Waves 1 foot or less. Tonight, east winds 10 knots or less becoming southwest. Mostly cloudy in the evening, then clearing. Waves 1 foot or less. Sunday, southwest winds 10 knots or less. A chance of showers in the afternoon. Waves 1 foot or less. Sunday night, south winds 10 knots or less becoming southwest. A chance of showers and thunderstorms in the evening, then a chance of showers overnight. Waves 1 foot or less. Monday, southwest winds 10 knots or less becoming south. Showers with a chance of thunderstorms. Waves 1 foot or less. Tuesday, west winds 5 to 15 knots becoming northwest 15 to 20 knots. Showers with a chance of thunderstorms. Waves 1 foot or less building to 1 to 3 feet. Wednesday, north winds 15 to 20 knots diminishing to 10 to 15 knots. A chance of showers.

2 to 4 feet, some siding to 1 to 3 feet. Winds and waves higher and near thunderstorms. The nearshore marine forecast, 4, Heron Beach to Sodus Bay. Rest of today, south winds 5 to 10 knots becoming east. Sunny. Waves 1 foot or less. Tonight, northeast winds 10 knots or less becoming southwest. Mostly cloudy. Waves 1 foot or less. Sunday, southwest winds less than 10 knots. Mostly sunny. Waves 1 foot or less. Sunday night, light and variable winds. A chance of showers. Waves 1 foot or less. Monday, southwest winds 10 knots or less becoming south. A chance of showers and thunderstorms during the day, then showers with a chance of thunderstorms Monday night. Waves 1 foot or less. Tuesday, southwest winds 5 to 15 knots becoming northwest 15 to 20 knots. Showers with a chance of thunderstorms. Waves 1 to 3 feet. Wednesday, north winds 15 to 20 knots becoming northwest 5 to 15 knots. A chance of showers. Waves 2 to 4 feet subsiding to 1 to 2 feet. Winds and waves higher and near thunderstorms. The water temperature off Rochester is 72 degrees. The nearshore marine forecast, 4, Sodus Bay to Mexico Bay. Rest of today, south winds 10 knots or less becoming east. Sunny. Waves 1 foot or less. Tonight, southeast winds 5 to 10 knots becoming south. Mostly cloudy. Waves 1 foot or less. Sunday, south winds 10 knots or less becoming northwest. Mostly sunny. Waves 1 foot or less. Sunday night, light and variable winds. A chance of showers overnight. Waves 1 foot or less. Monday, west winds 10 knots or less becoming south. A chance of showers and thunderstorms during the day, then showers with a chance of thunderstorms Monday night. Waves 1 foot or less. Tuesday, south winds 5 to 15 knots becoming northwest. Showers with a chance of thunderstorms. Waves 1 to 3 feet. Wednesday, north winds 15 to 20 knots diminishing to 5 to 10 knots. A chance of showers. Waves 2 to 4 feet subsiding to 1 to 2 feet. Winds and waves higher and near thunderstorms. This is the NOAA Weather Radio KHA-53 in Rochester. Your source for official weather information across the Western Finger Lakes and the Genesee Valley. KHA-53 operates on a frequency of 162.40 MHz. The 10 a.m. weather at Rochester, it was mostly sunny. The temperature was 73 degrees Fahrenheit or 23 degrees Celsius, the dew point 59 and the relative humidity 61%. The wind was south at 10 miles an hour gusting to 18. The pressure was 30.08 inches and falling. Repeating at Rochester, it was mostly sunny, temperature 73 degrees. Around the region at 10 a.m. it was sunny, with a temperature of 70 at Elmira, 68 at Binghamton, and 76 at Watertown. At Syracuse, it was mostly sunny, with a temperature of 76. It was partly sunny, with a temperature of 73 at Erie, 73 at Buffalo, 74 at Niagara Falls, and 72 at Toronto. The Oswego winds were from the 8 knots. The Central Lake Ontario buoy winds were southeast at 10 knots, with a temperature of 68 degrees, and the waves were 1 foot. The forecast for the Genesee Valley and Northern Finger Lakes, including Rochester, Geneseo, Canandaigua, Newark, and Fairhaven. Rest of today, sunny. Highs ranging from the upper 70s on the hilltops to the mid-80s across the lower elevations. South winds 10 miles an hour or less. Tonight, mostly cloudy. Lows ranging from the lower 60s inland to the upper 60s along the lake shore. Light south winds. Sunday, mostly sunny in the morning, then partly sunny with a chance of showers and thunderstorms in the afternoon. Highs ranging from the upper 70s on the hilltops to the mid-80s across the lower elevations. Light winds. Chance of rain 40%. Sunday night, partly cloudy with a chance of showers and thunderstorms in the evening, then mostly cloudy with a chance of showers overnight. Muggy with lows ranging from the mid-60s inland to the upper 60s along the lake shore. Light winds. Chance of rain 50%. Monday, partly sunny.
a chance of showers in the morning, then showers likely with a chance of thunderstorms in the afternoon. Humid with highs ranging from around 80 on the hilltops to the mid-80s across the lower elevations. Light winds. Chance of rain 60%. The forecast for the Southern Finger Lakes, including Tinian, Seneca Falls, and Auburn. Rest of today, sunny. Highs in the lower 80s. South winds around 10 miles an hour, becoming light. Tonight, partly to mostly cloudy. Lows in the lower 60s. Light south winds. Sunday, mostly sunny in the morning, then partly sunny with a chance of showers and thunderstorms in the afternoon. Highs in the lower 80s. Light winds. Chance of rain 50%. Sunday night, partly cloudy. A chance of showers and thunderstorms in the evening, then a chance of showers overnight. Lows in the mid-60s. Light winds. Chance of rain 50%. Monday, partly sunny with a chance of showers in the morning, then partly sunny with showers likely with a chance of thunderstorms in the afternoon. Humid with highs in the lower 80s. Light winds. Chance of rain 60%. And now the extended forecast. Tuesday, showers and a chance of thunderstorms. Highs in the upper 70s. Lows in the mid-60s. Chance of rain 90%. Wednesday, mostly cloudy. A 50% chance of showers and thunderstorms. Highs in the mid-70s. Lows in the lower 60s. Thursday, partly cloudy. A 30% chance of showers. Highs in the upper 70s. Lows in the lower 60s. Friday, partly cloudy. Highs in the lower 80s. Lows in the lower 60s. This is the NOAA Weather Radio KHA 53 in Rochester. Your source for official weather information across the Western Finger Lakes and the Genesee Valley. KHA 53 operates on a frequency of 162.40 MHz. The 10 a.m. weather at Rochester, it was mostly sunny. The temperature was 73 degrees Fahrenheit or 23 degrees Celsius, the dew point 59 and the relative humidity 61%. The wind was south at 10 miles an hour gusting to 18. The pressure was 30.08 inches and falling. Repeating at Rochester, it was mostly sunny, temperature 73 degrees. Around the region at 10 a.m. it was sunny, with a temperature of 70 at Elmira, 68 at Binghamton, and 76 at Watertown. At Syracuse, it was mostly sunny, with a temperature of 76. It was partly sunny, with a temperature of 73 at Erie, 73 at Buffalo, 74 at Niagara Falls, and 72 at Toronto. The Oswego winds were from the at knots. The Central Lake Ontario buoy winds were southeast at 10 knots, with a temperature of 68 degrees, and the waves were 1 foot. The forecast for the Genesee Valley and Northern Finger Lakes, including Rochester, Geneseo, Canandaigua, Newark, and Fairhaven. Rest of today, sunny. Highs ranging from the upper 70s on the hilltops to the mid-80s across the lower elevations. South winds 10 miles an hour or less. Tonight, mostly cloudy. Lows ranging from the lower 60s inland to the upper 60s along the lake shore. Light south winds. Sunday, mostly sunny in the morning, then partly sunny with a chance of showers and thunderstorms in the afternoon. Highs ranging from the upper 70s on the hilltops to the mid-80s across the lower elevations. Light winds. Chance of rain 40%. Sunday night, partly cloudy with a chance of showers and thunderstorms in the evening, then mostly cloudy with a chance of showers overnight. Muggy with lows ranging from the mid-60s inland to the upper 60s along the lake shore. Light winds. Chance of rain 50%. Monday, partly sunny. A chance of showers in the morning, then showers likely with a chance of thunderstorms in the afternoon. Humid with highs ranging from around 80 on the hilltops to the mid-80s across the lower elevations. Light winds. Chance of rain 60%. The forecast for the Southern Finger Lakes, including Tinian, Seneca Falls, and Auburn. Rest of today, sunny. Highs in the lower 80s. South winds around 10 miles an hour, becoming light. Tonight, partly to mostly cloudy. Lows in the lower 60s. Light south winds. Sunday, mostly sunny in the morning, then partly sunny with a chance of showers and

thunderstorms in the afternoon. Highs in the lower 80s. Light winds. Chance of rain 50%. Sunday night, partly cloudy. A chance of showers and thunderstorms in the evening, then a chance of showers overnight. Lows in the mid-60s. Light winds. Chance of rain 50%. Monday, partly sunny with a chance of showers in the morning, then partly sunny with showers likely with a chance of thunderstorms in the afternoon. Humid with highs in the lower 80s. Light winds. Chance of rain 60%. And now the extended forecast. Tuesday, showers and a chance of thunderstorms. Highs in the upper 70s. Lows in the mid-60s. Chance of rain 90%. Wednesday, mostly cloudy. A 50% chance of showers and thunderstorms. Highs in the mid-70s. Lows in the lower 60s. Thursday, partly cloudy. A 30% chance of showers. Highs in the upper 70s. Lows in the lower 60s. Friday, partly cloudy. Highs in the lower 80s. Lows in the lower 60s. The Rochester, New York climate summary for yesterday, July 24, 2026. Yesterday's high temperature of 80 degrees occurred at 3:30 p.m. Yesterday's low temperature of 54 degrees occurred at 5:53 a.m. No precipitation fell yesterday, which leaves the monthly total at 4.45 inches. The total precipitation for the year still stands at 27.75 inches. There were no heating degree days yesterday. This leaves the monthly total at 5. The yearly total since July 1st is 5. There were 2 cooling degree days yesterday. This brings the monthly total to 191. The yearly total since January 1st is 348. Yesterday the maximum wind observed was 13 miles an hour from the north. The highest wind gust observed was 16 miles per hour from the north, which occurred at 4:24 p.m. The average wind speed was less than 5 miles per hour yesterday. The record high for today is 98, which occurred in 1941, and the record low is 48, which occurred in 1953. Sunrise today is at 5:54 a.m. and sunset is at 8:40 p.m. This is the NOAA Weather Radio KHA-53 in Rochester. 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KHA-53 operates on a frequency of 162.40 MHz. The 10 a.m. weather at Rochester, it was mostly sunny. The temperature was 73 degrees Fahrenheit or 23 degrees Celsius, the dew point 59 and the relative humidity 61%. The wind was south at 10 miles an hour gusting to 18. The pressure was 30.08 inches and falling. Repeating at Rochester, it was mostly sunny, temperature 73 degrees. Around the region at 10 a.m. it was sunny, with a temperature of 70 at Elmira, 68 at Binghamton, and 76 at Watertown. At Syracuse, it was mostly sunny, with a temperature of 76. It was partly sunny, with a temperature of 73 at Erie, 73 at Buffalo, 74 at Niagara Falls, and 72 at Toronto. The Oswego winds were from the 8 knots. The Central Lake Ontario buoy winds were southeast at 10 knots, with a temperature of 68 degrees, and the waves were 1 foot. The forecast for the Genesee Valley and Northern Finger Lakes, including Rochester, Geneseo, Canandaigua, Newark, and Fairhaven. Rest of today, sunny. Highs ranging from the upper 70s on the hilltops to the mid-80s across the lower elevations. South winds 10 miles an hour or less. Tonight, mostly cloudy. Lows ranging from the lower 60s inland to the upper 60s along the lake shore. Light south winds. Sunday, mostly sunny in the morning, then partly sunny with a chance of showers and thunderstorms in the afternoon. Highs ranging from the upper 70s on the hilltops to the mid-80s across the lower elevations. Light winds. Chance of rain 40%. Sunday night, partly cloudy with a chance of showers and thunderstorms in the evening, then mostly cloudy with a chance of showers overnight. Muggy with lows ranging from the mid-60s inland to the upper 60s along the lake shore. Light winds. Chance of rain 50%. Monday, partly sunny. A chance of showers in the morning, then showers likely with a chance of thunderstorms in the afternoon.
humid with highs ranging from around 80 on the hilltops to the mid-80s across the lower elevations. Light winds. Chance of rain 60%. The forecast for the Southern Finger Lakes, including Tinian, Seneca Falls, and Auburn. Rest of today, sunny. Highs in the lower 80s. South winds around 10 miles an hour, becoming light. Tonight, partly to mostly cloudy. Lows in the lower 60s. Light south winds. Sunday, mostly sunny in the morning, then partly sunny with a chance of showers and thunderstorms in the afternoon. Highs in the lower 80s. Light winds. Chance of rain 50%. Sunday night, partly cloudy. A chance of showers and thunderstorms in the evening, then a chance of showers overnight. Lows in the mid-60s. Light winds. Chance of rain 50%. Monday, partly sunny with a chance of showers in the morning, then partly sunny with showers likely with a chance of thunderstorms in the afternoon. Humid with highs in the lower 80s. Light winds. Chance of rain 60%. And now the extended forecast. Tuesday, showers and a chance of thunderstorms. Highs in the upper 70s. Lows in the mid-60s. Chance of rain 90%. Wednesday, mostly cloudy. A 50% chance of showers and thunderstorms. Highs in the mid-70s. Lows in the lower 60s. Thursday, partly cloudy. A 30% chance of showers. Highs in the upper 70s. Lows in the lower 60s. Friday, partly cloudy. Highs in the lower 80s. Lows in the lower 60s. 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Your source for official weather information across the Western Finger Lakes and the Genesee Valley. KHA 53 operates on a frequency of 162.40 MHz. The 10 a.m. weather at Rochester, it was mostly sunny. The temperature was 73 degrees Fahrenheit or 23 degrees Celsius, the dew point 59 and the relative humidity 61%. The wind was south at 10 miles an hour gusting to 18. The pressure was 30.08 inches and falling. Repeating at Rochester, it was mostly sunny, temperature 73 degrees. Around the region at 10 a.m. it was sunny, with a temperature of 70 at Elmira, 68 at Binghamton, and 76 at Watertown. At Syracuse, it was mostly sunny, with a temperature of 76. It was partly sunny, with a temperature of 73 at Erie, 73 at Buffalo, 74 at Niagara Falls, and 72 at Toronto. The Oswego winds were from the Ed knots. The Central Lake Ontario buoy winds were southeast at 10 knots, with a temperature of 68 degrees, and the waves were 1 foot. The forecast for the Genesee Valley and Northern Finger Lakes, including Rochester, Geneseo, Canandaigua, Newark, and Fairhaven. Rest of today, sunny. Highs ranging from the upper 70s on the hilltops to the mid-80s across the lower elevations. South winds 10 miles an hour or less. Tonight, mostly cloudy. Lows ranging from the lower 60s inland to the upper 60s along the lake shore. Light south winds. Sunday, mostly sunny in the morning, then partly sunny with a chance of showers and thunderstorms in the afternoon. Highs ranging from the upper 70s on the hilltops to the mid-80s across the lower elevations. Light winds. Chance of rain 40%. Sunday night, partly cloudy with a chance of showers and thunderstorms in the evening, then mostly cloudy with a chance of showers overnight. Muggy with lows ranging from the mid-60s inland to the upper 60s along the lake shore. Light winds. Chance of rain 50%. Monday, partly sunny. A chance of showers in the morning, then showers likely with a chance of thunderstorms in the afternoon. Humid with highs ranging from around 80 on the hilltops to the mid-80s across the lower elevations. Light winds. Chance of rain 60%. The forecast for the Southern Finger Lakes, including Tinian, Seneca Falls, and Auburn. Rest of today, sunny. Highs in the lower 80s. South winds around 10 miles an hour, becoming light. Tonight, partly to mostly cloudy. Lows in the lower 60s. Light south winds. Sunday, mostly sunny in the morning, then partly sunny with a chance of showers and thunderstorms in the afternoon. Highs in the lower 80s. Light winds.
Chance of rain 50%. Sunday night,

partly cloudy. A chance of showers and thunderstorms in the evening, then a chance of showers overnight. Lows in the mid-60s. Light winds. Chance of rain 50%. Monday, partly sunny with a chance of showers in the morning, then partly sunny with showers likely with a chance of thunderstorms in the afternoon. Humid with highs in the lower 80s. Light winds. Chance of rain 60%. And now the extended forecast. Tuesday, showers and a chance of thunderstorms. Highs in the upper 70s. Lows in the mid-60s. Chance of rain 90%. Wednesday, mostly cloudy. A 50% chance of showers and thunderstorms. Highs in the mid-70s. Lows in the lower 60s. Thursday, partly cloudy. A 30% chance of showers. Highs in the upper 70s. Lows in the lower 60s. Friday, partly cloudy. Highs in the lower 80s. Lows in the lower 60s. This is the NOAA Weather Radio KHA 53 in Rochester. Your source for official weather information across the Western Finger Lakes and the Genesee Valley. KHA 53 operates on a frequency of 162.40 MHz. The 10 a.m. weather at Rochester, it was mostly sunny. The temperature was 73 degrees Fahrenheit or 23 degrees Celsius, the dew point 59 and the relative humidity 61%. The wind was south at 10 miles an hour gusting to 18. The pressure was 30.08 inches and falling. Repeating at Rochester, it was mostly sunny, temperature 73 degrees. Around the region at 10 a.m. it was sunny, with a temperature of 70 at Elmira, 68 at Binghamton, and 76 at Watertown. At Syracuse, it was mostly sunny, with a temperature of 76. It was partly sunny, with a temperature of 73 at Erie, 73 at Buffalo, 74 at Niagara Falls, and 72 at Toronto. The Oswego winds were from the 8 knots. The Central Lake Ontario buoy winds were southeast at 10 knots, with a temperature of 68 degrees, and the waves were 1 foot. The forecast for the Genesee Valley and Northern Finger Lakes, including Rochester, Geneseo, Canandaigua, Newark, and Fairhaven. Rest of today, sunny. Highs ranging from the upper 70s on the hilltops to the mid-80s across the lower elevations. South winds 10 miles an hour or less. Tonight, mostly cloudy. Lows ranging from the lower 60s inland to the upper 60s along the lake shore. Light south winds. Sunday, mostly sunny in the morning, then partly sunny with a chance of showers and thunderstorms in the afternoon. Highs ranging from the upper 70s on the hilltops to the mid-80s across the lower elevations. Light winds. Chance of rain 40%. Sunday night, partly cloudy with a chance of showers and thunderstorms in the evening, then mostly cloudy with a chance of showers overnight. Muggy with lows ranging from the mid-60s inland to the upper 60s along the lake shore. Light winds. Chance of rain 50%. Monday, partly sunny. A chance of showers in the morning, then showers likely with a chance of thunderstorms in the afternoon. Humid with highs ranging from around 80 on the hilltops to the mid-80s across the lower elevations. Light winds. Chance of rain 60%. The forecast for the Southern Finger Lakes, including Pinyan, Seneca Falls, and Auburn. Rest of today, sunny. Highs in the lower 80s. South winds around 10 miles an hour, becoming light. Tonight, partly to mostly cloudy. Lows in the lower 60s. Light south winds. Sunday, mostly sunny in the morning, then partly sunny with a chance of showers and thunderstorms in the afternoon. Highs in the lower 80s. Light winds. Chance of rain 50%. Sunday night, partly cloudy. A chance of showers and thunderstorms in the evening, then a chance of showers overnight. Lows in the mid-60s. Light winds. Chance of rain 50%. Monday, partly sunny with a chance of showers in the morning, then partly sunny with showers likely with a chance of thunderstorms in the afternoon. Humid with highs in the lower 80s. Light winds. Chance of rain 60%. And now the extended forecast. Tuesday, showers and a chance of thunderstorms. Highs in the upper 70s. Lows in the mid-60s. Chance of rain 90%. Wednesday, mostly cloudy.

50% chance of showers and thunderstorms. Highs in the mid-70s. Lows in the lower 60s. Thursday, partly cloudy. A 30% chance of showers. Highs in the upper 70s. Lows in the lower 60s. Friday, partly cloudy. Highs in the lower 80s. Lows in the lower 60s. This is the NOAA Weather Radio KHA 53 in Rochester. Your source for official weather information across the Western Finger Lakes and the Genesee Valley. KHA 53 operates on a frequency of 162.40 MHz. The 10 a.m. weather at Rochester, it was mostly sunny. The temperature was 73 degrees Fahrenheit or 23 degrees Celsius, the dew point 59 and the relative humidity 61%. The wind was south at 10 miles an hour gusting to 18. The pressure was 30.08 inches and falling. Repeating at Rochester, it was mostly sunny, temperature 73 degrees. Open lake forecast, 4, the Niagara River to Hamlin Beach beyond 5 miles from shore. This afternoon, southeast winds 10 knots or less becoming east. Waves 1 foot or less. Tonight, east winds 5 to 10 knots becoming southwest. Waves 1 foot or less. Sunday, southwest winds 10 knots or less becoming south. A chance of showers in the afternoon. Waves 1 foot or less. Sunday night, south winds 10 knots or less becoming southwest. A chance of showers and thunderstorms in the evening, then a chance of showers overnight. Waves 1 foot or less. Monday, southwest winds 10 knots or less becoming south. Showers with a chance of thunderstorms. Waves 1 foot or less. Tuesday, west winds 5 to 15 knots becoming north 15 to 20 knots. Showers with a chance of thunderstorms. Waves 1 to 3 feet. Wednesday, north winds 15 to 20 knots diminishing to 10 to 15 knots. A chance of showers. Waves 2 to 4 feet subsiding to 1 to 3 feet. Winds and waves higher in and near thunderstorms. Open lake forecast, 4, Hamlin Beach to Mexico Bay beyond 5 miles from shore. This afternoon, southeast winds 5 to 10 knots becoming east. Waves 2 feet or less. Tonight, east winds 5 to 10 knots becoming south. Waves 1 foot or less. Sunday, south winds 10 knots or less. Waves 1 foot or less. Sunday night, south winds 10 knots or less becoming southwest. A chance of showers. Waves 1 foot or less. Monday, south winds 5 to 10 knots. A chance of showers and thunderstorms during the day, then showers with a chance of thunderstorms Monday night. Waves 1 foot or less. Tuesday, south winds 5 to 15 knots becoming northwest 15 to 20 knots. Showers with a chance of thunderstorms. Waves 1 to 3 feet. Wednesday, north winds 15 to 20 knots diminishing to around 10 knots. A chance of showers. Waves 2 to 4 feet subsiding to 1 to 2 feet. Winds and waves higher in and near thunderstorms. Around the region at 10 a.m. it was sunny, with a temperature of 70 at Elmira, 68 at Binghamton, and 76 at Watertown. At Syracuse, it was mostly sunny, with a temperature of 76. It was partly sunny, with a temperature of 73 at Erie, 73 at Buffalo, 74 at Niagara Falls, and 72 at Toronto. The Oswego winds were from the 8 knots. The Central Lake Ontario buoy winds were southeast at 10 knots, with a temperature of 68 degrees, and the waves were 1 foot. This is the NOAA Weather Radio KHA 53 in Rochester. Your source for official weather information across the Western Finger Lakes and the Genesee Valley. KHA 53 operates on a frequency of 162.40 MHz. The 11 a.m. weather at Rochester, it was mostly sunny. The temperature was 75 degrees Fahrenheit or 24 degrees Celsius, the dew point 60 and the relative humidity 59%. The wind was southwest at 12 miles an hour. The pressure was 30.06 inches and falling. Repeating at Rochester, it was mostly sunny, temperature 75 degrees. Around the region at 10 a.m. it was sunny, with a temperature of 70 at Elmira, 68 at Binghamton, and 76 at Watertown. At Syracuse, it was mostly sunny, with a temperature of 76.

from the lower 60s inland to the upper 60s along the lake shore. Light south winds. Sunday, mostly sunny in the morning, then partly sunny with a chance of showers and thunderstorms in the afternoon. Highs ranging from the upper 70s on the hilltops to the mid-80s across the lower elevations. Light winds. Chance of rain 40%. Sunday night, partly cloudy with a chance of showers and thunderstorms in the evening, then mostly cloudy with a chance of showers overnight. Muggy with lows ranging from the mid-60s inland to the upper 60s along the lake shore. Light winds. Chance of rain 50%. Monday, partly sunny. A chance of showers in the morning, then showers likely with a chance of thunderstorms in the afternoon. Humid with highs ranging from around 80 on the hilltops to the mid-80s across the lower elevations. Light winds. Chance of rain 60%. The forecast for the Southern Finger Lakes, including Tenyan, Seneca Falls, and Auburn. Rest of today, sunny. Highs in the lower 80s. South winds around 10 miles an hour, becoming light. Tonight, partly to mostly cloudy. Lows in the lower 60s. Light south winds. Sunday, mostly sunny in the morning, then partly sunny with a chance of showers and thunderstorms in the afternoon. Highs in the lower 80s. Light winds. Chance of rain 50%. Sunday night, partly cloudy. A chance of showers and thunderstorms in the evening, then a chance of showers overnight. Lows in the mid-60s. Light winds. Chance of rain 50%. Monday, partly sunny with a chance of showers in the morning, then partly sunny with showers likely with a chance of thunderstorms in the afternoon. Humid with highs in the lower 80s. Light winds. Chance of rain 60%. And now the extended forecast. Tuesday, showers and a chance of thunderstorms. Highs in the upper 70s. Lows in the mid-60s. Chance of rain 90%. Wednesday, mostly cloudy. A 50% chance of showers and thunderstorms. Highs in the mid-70s. Lows in the lower 60s. Thursday, partly cloudy. A 30% chance of showers. Highs in the upper 70s. Lows in the lower 60s. Friday, partly cloudy. Highs in the lower 80s. Lows in the lower 60s. This is the NOAA Weather Radio KHA 53 in Rochester. Your source for official weather information across the Western Finger Lakes and the Genesee Valley. KHA 53 operates on a frequency of 162.40 MHz. The 11 a.m. weather at Rochester, it was mostly sunny. The temperature was 75 degrees Fahrenheit or 24 degrees Celsius, the dew point 60 and the relative humidity 59%. The wind was southwest at 12 miles an hour. The pressure was 30.06 inches and falling. Repeating at Rochester, it was mostly sunny, temperature 75 degrees. Around the region at 11 a.m. it was sunny, with a temperature of 76 at Niagara Falls, 75 at Elmira, 70 at Binghamton, and 79 at Watertown. It was mostly sunny, with a temperature of 76 at Buffalo, and 78 at Syracuse. At Erie, it was partly sunny, with a temperature of 75. The Oswego winds were from the Ed knots. The Central Lake Ontario buoy winds were southeast at 12 knots, with a temperature of 68 degrees, and the waves were 1 foot. The forecast for the Genesee Valley and Northern Finger Lakes, including Rochester, Geneseo, Canandaigua, Newark, and Fairhaven. Rest of today, sunny. Highs ranging from the upper 70s on the hilltops to the mid-80s across the lower elevations. South winds 10 miles an hour or less. Tonight, mostly cloudy. Lows ranging from the lower 60s inland to the upper 60s along the lake shore. Light south winds. Sunday, mostly sunny in the morning, then partly sunny with a chance of showers and thunderstorms in the afternoon. Highs ranging from the upper 70s on the hilltops to the mid-80s across the lower elevations. Light winds. Chance of rain 40%. Sunday night, partly cloudy with a chance of showers and thunderstorms in the evening, then mostly cloudy with a chance of showers overnight. Muggy with lows ranging from the mid-60s inland to the upper 60s along the lake shore. Light winds. Chance of rain 50%. Monday, partly sunny.
a chance of showers in the morning, then

hours, likely with a chance of thunderstorms in the afternoon. Humid with highs ranging from around 80 on the hilltops to the mid-80s across the lower elevations. Light winds. Chance of rain 60%. The forecast for the Southern Finger Lakes, including Pinyan, Seneca Falls, and Auburn. Rest of today, sunny. Highs in the lower 80s. South winds around 10 miles an hour, becoming light. Tonight, partly to mostly cloudy. Lows in the lower 60s. Light south winds. Sunday, mostly sunny in the morning, then partly sunny with a chance of showers and thunderstorms in the afternoon. Highs in the lower 80s. Light winds. Chance of rain 50%. Sunday night, partly cloudy. A chance of showers and thunderstorms in the evening, then a chance of showers overnight. Lows in the mid-60s. Light winds. Chance of rain 50%. Monday, partly sunny with a chance of showers in the morning, then partly sunny with showers likely with a chance of thunderstorms in the afternoon. Humid with highs in the lower 80s. Light winds. Chance of rain 60%. And now the extended forecast. Tuesday, showers and a chance of thunderstorms. Highs in the upper 70s. Lows in the mid-60s. Chance of rain 90%. Wednesday, mostly cloudy. A 50% chance of showers and thunderstorms. Highs in the mid-70s. Lows in the lower 60s. Thursday, partly cloudy. A 30% chance of showers. Highs in the upper 70s. Lows in the lower 60s. Friday, partly cloudy. Highs in the lower 80s. Lows in the lower 60s. This is the NOAA Weather Radio KHA 53 in Rochester. Your source for official weather information across the Western Finger Lakes and the Genesee Valley. KHA 53 operates on a frequency of 162.40 MHz. The 11 a.m. weather at Rochester, it was mostly sunny. The temperature was 75 degrees Fahrenheit or 24 degrees Celsius, the dew point 60 and the relative humidity 59%. The wind was southwest at 12 miles an hour. The pressure was 30.06 inches and falling. Repeating at Rochester, it was mostly sunny, temperature 75 degrees. Around the region at 11 a.m. it was sunny, with a temperature of 76 at Niagara Falls, 75 at Elmira, 70 at Binghamton, and 79 at Watertown. It was mostly sunny, with a temperature of 76 at Buffalo, and 78 at Syracuse. At Erie, it was partly sunny, with a temperature of 75. The Oswego winds were from the 8 knots. The Central Lake Ontario buoy winds were southeast at 12 knots, with a temperature of 68 degrees, and the waves were 1 foot. Around the region at 11 a.m. it was sunny, with a temperature of 76 at Niagara Falls, 75 at Elmira, 70 at Binghamton, and 79 at Watertown. It was mostly sunny, with a temperature of 76 at Buffalo, and 78 at Syracuse. It was partly sunny, with a temperature of 75 at Erie, and 73 at Toronto. The Oswego winds were from the 8 knots. The Central Lake Ontario buoy winds were southeast at 12 knots, with a temperature of 68 degrees, and the waves were 1 foot. The forecast for the Genesee Valley and Northern Finger Lakes, including Rochester, Geneseo, Canandaigua, Newark, and Fairhaven. Rest of today, sunny. Highs ranging from the upper 70s on the hilltops to the mid-80s across the lower elevations. South winds 10 miles an hour or less. Tonight, mostly cloudy. Lows ranging from the lower 60s inland to the upper 60s along the lake shore. Light south winds. Sunday, mostly sunny in the morning, then partly sunny with a chance of showers and thunderstorms in the afternoon. Highs ranging from the upper 70s on the hilltops to the mid-80s across the lower elevations. Light winds. Chance of rain 40%. Sunday night, partly cloudy with a chance of showers and thunderstorms in the evening, then mostly cloudy with a chance of showers overnight. Muggy with lows ranging from the mid-60s inland to the upper 60s along the lake shore. Light winds. Chance of rain 50%. Monday, partly sunny. A chance of showers in the morning, then showers likely with a chance of thunderstorms in the afternoon. Humid with highs ranging from around 80 on the hilltops to the mid-80s across the lower elevations.

Light winds. Chance of rain 60%. The forecast for the Southern Finger Lakes, including Tingan, Seneca Falls, and Auburn. Rest of today, sunny. Highs in the lower 80s. South winds around 10 miles an hour, becoming light. Tonight, partly to mostly cloudy. Lows in the lower 60s. Light south winds. Sunday, mostly sunny in the morning, then partly sunny with a chance of showers and thunderstorms in the afternoon. Highs in the lower 80s. Light winds. Chance of rain 50%. Sunday night, partly cloudy. A chance of showers and thunderstorms in the evening, then a chance of showers overnight. Lows in the mid-60s. Light winds. Chance of rain 50%. Monday, partly sunny with a chance of showers in the morning, then partly sunny with showers likely with a chance of thunderstorms in the afternoon. Humid with highs in the lower 80s. Light winds. Chance of rain 60%. And now the extended forecast. Tuesday, showers and a chance of thunderstorms. Highs in the upper 70s. Lows in the mid-60s. Chance of rain 90%. Wednesday, mostly cloudy. A 50% chance of showers and thunderstorms. Highs in the mid-70s. Lows in the lower 60s. Thursday, partly cloudy. A 30% chance of showers. Highs in the upper 70s. Lows in the lower 60s. Friday, partly cloudy. Highs in the lower 80s. Lows in the lower 60s. The Rochester, New York climate summary for yesterday, July 24, 2026. Yesterday's high temperature of 80 degrees occurred at 3:30 p.m. Yesterday's low temperature of 54 degrees occurred at 5:53 a.m. No precipitation fell yesterday, which leaves the monthly total at 4.45 inches. The total precipitation for the year still stands at 27.75 inches. There were no heating degree days yesterday. This leaves the monthly total at 5. The yearly total since July 1st is 5. There were 2 cooling degree days yesterday. This brings the monthly total to 191. The yearly total since January 1st is 348. Yesterday the maximum wind observed was 13 miles an hour from the north. The highest wind gust observed was 16 miles per hour from the north, which occurred at 4:24 p.m. The average wind speed was less than 5 miles per hour yesterday. The record high for today is 98, which occurred in 1941, and the record low is 48, which occurred in 1953. Sunrise today is at 5:54 a.m. and sunset is at 8:40 p.m. This is the NOAA Weather Radio KHA-53 in Rochester. 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KHA-53 operates on a frequency of 162.40 MHz. The 11 a.m. weather at Rochester, it was mostly sunny. The temperature was 75 degrees Fahrenheit or 24 degrees Celsius, the dew point 60 and the relative humidity 59%. The wind was southwest at 12 miles an hour. The pressure was 30.06 inches and falling. Repeating at Rochester, it was mostly sunny, temperature 75 degrees. Around the region at 11 a.m. it was sunny, with a temperature of 76 at Niagara Falls, 75 at Elmira, 70 at Binghamton, and 79 at Watertown. It was mostly sunny, with a temperature of 76 at Buffalo, and 78 at Syracuse. It was partly sunny, with a temperature of 75 at Erie, and 73 at Toronto. The Oswego winds were from the head knots. The Central Lake Ontario buoy winds were southeast at 12 knots, with a temperature of 68 degrees, and the waves were 1 foot. The forecast for the Genesee Valley and Northern Finger Lakes, including Rochester, Geneseo, Canandaigua, Newark, and Fairhaven. Rest of today, sunny. Highs ranging from the upper 70s on the hilltops to the mid-80s across the lower elevations. South winds 10 miles an hour or less. Tonight, mostly cloudy. Lows ranging from the lower 60s inland to the upper 60s along the lake shore. Light south winds. Sunday, mostly sunny in the morning, then partly sunny with a chance of showers and thunderstorms in the afternoon. Highs ranging from the upper 70s on the hilltops to the mid-80s across the lower elevations. Light winds.

chance of rain 40%. Sunday night, partly cloudy with a chance of showers and thunderstorms in the evening, then mostly cloudy with a chance of showers overnight. Muggy with lows ranging from the mid-60s inland to the upper 60s along the lake shore. Light winds. Chance of rain 50%. Monday, partly sunny. A chance of showers in the morning, then showers likely with a chance of thunderstorms in the afternoon. Humid with highs ranging from around 80 on the hilltops to the mid-80s across the lower elevations. Light winds. Chance of rain 60%. The forecast for the Southern Finger Lakes, including Pinyan, Seneca Falls, and Auburn. Rest of today, sunny. Highs in the lower 80s. South winds around 10 miles an hour, becoming light. Tonight, partly to mostly cloudy. Lows in the lower 60s. Light south winds. Sunday, mostly sunny in the morning, then partly sunny with a chance of showers and thunderstorms in the afternoon. Highs in the lower 80s. Light winds. Chance of rain 50%. Sunday night, partly cloudy. A chance of showers and thunderstorms in the evening, then a chance of showers overnight. Lows in the mid-60s. Light winds. Chance of rain 50%. Monday, partly sunny with a chance of showers in the morning, then partly sunny with showers likely with a chance of thunderstorms in the afternoon. Humid with highs in the lower 80s. Light winds. Chance of rain 60%. And now the extended forecast. Tuesday, showers and a chance of thunderstorms. Highs in the upper 70s. Lows in the mid-60s. Chance of rain 90%. Wednesday, mostly cloudy. A 50% chance of showers and thunderstorms. Highs in the mid-70s. Lows in the lower 60s. Thursday, partly cloudy. A 30% chance of showers. Highs in the upper 70s. Lows in the lower 60s. Friday, partly cloudy. Highs in the lower 80s. Lows in the lower 60s. 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Your source for official weather information across the Western Finger Lakes and the Genesee Valley. KHA 53 operates on a frequency of 162.40 MHz. The 11 a.m. weather at Rochester, it was mostly sunny. The temperature was 75 degrees Fahrenheit or 24 degrees Celsius, the dew point 60 and the relative humidity 59%. The wind was southwest at 12 miles an hour. The pressure was 30.06 inches and falling. Repeating at Rochester, it was mostly sunny, temperature 75 degrees. Around the region at 11 a.m. it was sunny, with a temperature of 76 at Niagara Falls, 75 at Elmira, 70 at Binghamton, and 79 at Watertown. It was mostly sunny, with a temperature of 76 at Buffalo, and 78 at Syracuse. It was partly sunny, with a temperature of 75 at Erie, and 73 at Toronto. The Oswego winds were from the Ed Knots. The Central Lake Ontario buoy winds were southeast at 12 knots, with a temperature of 68 degrees, and the waves were 1 foot. The forecast for the Genesee Valley and Northern Finger Lakes, including Rochester, Geneseo, Canandaigua, Newark, and Fairhaven. Rest of today, sunny. Highs ranging from the upper 70s on the hilltops to the mid-80s across the lower elevations. South winds 10 miles an hour or less. Tonight, mostly cloudy. Lows ranging from the lower 60s inland to the upper 60s along the lake shore. Light south winds. Sunday, mostly sunny in the morning, then partly sunny with a chance of showers and thunderstorms in the afternoon. Highs ranging from the upper 70s on the hilltops to the mid-80s across the lower elevations. Light winds. Chance of rain 40%. Sunday night, partly cloudy with a chance of showers and thunderstorms in the evening, then mostly cloudy with a chance of showers overnight. Muggy with lows ranging from the mid-60s inland to the upper 60s along the lake shore. Light winds. Chance of rain 50%. Monday, partly sunny. A chance of showers in the morning, then showers likely with a chance of thunderstorms in the afternoon. Humid with highs ranging from around 80 on the hilltops to the mid-80s across the lower elevations. Light winds. Chance of rain 60%. The forecast for the Southern Finger Lakes, including Pinyan, Seneca Falls, and Auburn.

Rest of today, sunny. Highs in the lower 80s. South winds around 10 miles an hour, becoming light. Tonight, partly to mostly cloudy. Lows in the lower 60s. Light south winds. Sunday, mostly sunny in the morning, then partly sunny with a chance of showers and thunderstorms in the afternoon. Highs in the lower 80s. Light winds. Chance of rain 50%. Sunday night, partly cloudy. A chance of showers and thunderstorms in the evening, then a chance of showers overnight. Lows in the mid-60s. Light winds. Chance of rain 50%. Monday, partly sunny with a chance of showers in the morning, then partly sunny with showers likely with a chance of thunderstorms in the afternoon. Humid with highs in the lower 80s. Light winds. Chance of rain 60%. And now the extended forecast. Tuesday, showers and a chance of thunderstorms. Highs in the upper 70s. Lows in the mid 60s. Chance of rain 90%. Wednesday, mostly cloudy. A 50% chance of showers and thunderstorms. Highs in the mid 70s. Lows in the lower 60s. Thursday, partly cloudy. A 30% chance of showers. Highs in the upper 70s. Lows in the lower 60s. Friday, partly cloudy. Highs in the lower 80s. Lows in the lower 60s. 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Your source for official weather information across the Western Finger Lakes and the Genesee Valley. KHA 53 operates on a frequency of 162.40 MHz. The 11 a.m. weather at Rochester, it was mostly sunny. The temperature was 75 degrees Fahrenheit or 24 degrees Celsius, the dew point 60 and the relative humidity 59%. The wind was southwest at 12 miles an hour. The pressure was 30.06 inches and falling. Repeating at Rochester, it was mostly sunny, temperature 75 degrees. Around the region at 11 a.m. it was sunny, with a temperature of 76 at Niagara Falls, 75 at Elmira, 70 at Binghamton, and 79 at Watertown. It was mostly sunny, with a temperature of 76 at Buffalo, and 78 at Syracuse. It was partly sunny, with a temperature of 75 at Erie, and 73 at Toronto. The Oswego winds were from the head knots. The Central Lake Ontario buoy winds were southeast at 12 knots, with a temperature of 68 degrees, and the waves were 1 foot. The forecast for the Genesee Valley and Northern Finger Lakes, including Rochester, Geneseo, Canandaigua, Newark, and Fairhaven. Rest of today, sunny. Highs ranging from the upper 70s on the hilltops to the mid-80s across the lower elevations. South winds 10 miles an hour or less. Tonight, mostly cloudy. Lows ranging from the lower 60s inland to the upper 60s along the lake shore. Light south winds. Sunday, mostly sunny in the morning, then partly sunny with a chance of showers and thunderstorms in the afternoon. Highs ranging from the upper 70s on the hilltops to the mid-80s across the lower elevations. Light winds. Chance of rain 40%. Sunday night, partly cloudy with a chance of showers and thunderstorms in the evening, then mostly cloudy with a chance of showers overnight. Muggy with lows ranging from the mid-60s inland to the upper 60s along the lake shore. Light winds. Chance of rain 50%. Monday, partly sunny. A chance of showers in the morning, then showers likely with a chance of thunderstorms in the afternoon. Humid with highs ranging from around 80 on the hilltops to the mid-80s across the lower elevations. Light winds. Chance of rain 60%. The forecast for the Southern Finger Lakes, including Pinyan, Seneca Falls, and Auburn. Rest of today, sunny. Highs in the lower 80s. South winds around 10 miles an hour, becoming light. Tonight, partly to mostly cloudy. Lows in the lower 60s. Light south winds. Sunday, mostly sunny in the morning, then partly sunny with a chance of showers and thunderstorms in the afternoon. Highs in the lower 80s. Light winds. Chance of rain 50%. Sunday night, partly cloudy. A chance of showers and thunderstorms in the evening, then a chance of showers overnight. Lows in the mid-60s. Light winds. Chance of rain 50%.

Monday, partly sunny with a chance of showers in the morning, then partly sunny with showers likely with a chance of thunderstorms in the afternoon. Humid with highs in the lower 80s. Light winds. Chance of rain 60%. And now the extended forecast. Tuesday, showers and a chance of thunderstorms. Highs in the upper 70s. Lows in the mid 60s. Chance of rain 90%. Wednesday, mostly cloudy. A 50% chance of showers and thunderstorms. Highs in the mid 70s. Lows in the lower 60s. Thursday, partly cloudy. A 30% chance of showers. Highs in the upper 70s. Lows in the lower 60s. Friday, partly cloudy. Highs in the lower 80s. Lows in the lower 60s. The Nearshore Marine Forecast, for the Niagara River to Hamelin Beach along Lake Ontario. Rest of today, southeast winds 10 knots or less becoming east. Sunny late this morning, then becoming partly sunny. Waves 1 foot or less. Tonight, east winds 10 knots or less becoming southwest. Mostly cloudy in the evening, then clearing. Waves 1 foot or less. Sunday, southwest winds 10 knots or less. A chance of showers in the afternoon. Waves 1 foot or less. Sunday night, south winds 10 knots or less becoming southwest. A chance of showers and thunderstorms in the evening, then a chance of showers overnight. Waves 1 foot or less. Monday, southwest winds 10 knots or less becoming south. Showers with a chance of thunderstorms. Waves 1 foot or less. Tuesday, west winds 5 to 15 knots becoming northwest 15 to 20 knots. Showers with a chance of thunderstorms. Waves 1 foot or less building to 1 to 3 feet. Wednesday, north winds 15 to 20 knots diminishing to 10 to 15 knots. A chance of showers. Waves 2 to 4 feet subsiding to 1 to 3 feet. Winds and waves higher and near thunderstorms. The Nearshore Marine Forecast, for Hamelin Beach to Sodus Bay. Rest of today, south winds 5 to 10 knots becoming east. Sunny. Waves 1 foot or less. Tonight, northeast winds 10 knots or less becoming southwest. Mostly cloudy. Waves 1 foot or less. Sunday, southwest winds less than 10 knots. Mostly sunny. Waves 1 foot or less. Sunday night, light and variable winds. A chance of showers. Waves 1 foot or less. Monday, southwest winds 10 knots or less becoming south. A chance of showers and thunderstorms during the day, then showers with a chance of thunderstorms Monday night. Waves 1 foot or less. Tuesday, southwest winds 5 to 15 knots becoming northwest 15 to 20 knots with a chance of thunderstorms Monday night. Waves 1 foot or less. Tuesday, southwest winds 5 to 15 knots becoming northwest 15 to 20 knots. Showers with a chance of thunderstorms. Waves 1 to 3 feet. Wednesday, north winds 15 to 20 knots becoming northwest 5 to 15 knots. A chance of showers. Waves 2 to 4 feet subsiding to 1 to 2 feet. Winds and waves higher and near thunderstorms. The water temperature off Rochester is 72 degrees. The Nearshore Marine Forecast, for Sodus Bay to Mexico Bay. Rest of today, south winds 10 knots or less becoming east. Sunny. Waves 1 foot or less. Tonight, southeast winds 5 to 10 knots becoming south. Mostly cloudy. Waves 1 foot or less. Sunday, south winds 10 knots or less becoming northwest. Mostly sunny. Waves 1 foot or less. Sunday night, light and variable winds. A chance of showers overnight. Waves 1 foot or less. Monday, west winds 10 knots or less becoming south. A chance of showers and thunderstorms during the day, then showers with a chance of thunderstorms Monday night. Waves 1 foot or less. Tuesday, south winds 5 to 15 knots becoming northwest. Showers with a chance of thunderstorms. Waves 1 to 3 feet. Wednesday, north winds 15 to 20 knots diminishing to 5 to 10 knots. A chance of showers. Waves 2 to 4 feet subsiding to 1 to 2 feet. Winds and waves higher and near thunderstorms.

Rest of today, sunny. Highs ranging from the upper 70s on the hilltops to the mid-80s across the lower elevations. South winds 10 miles an hour or less. Tonight, mostly cloudy. Lows ranging from the lower 60s inland to the upper 60s along the lake shore. Light south winds. Sunday, mostly sunny in the morning, then partly sunny with a chance of showers and thunderstorms in the afternoon. Highs ranging from the upper 70s on the hilltops to the mid-80s across the lower elevations. Light winds. Chance of rain 40%. Sunday night, partly cloudy with a chance of showers and thunderstorms in the evening, then mostly cloudy with a chance of showers overnight. Muggy with lows ranging from the mid-60s inland to the upper 60s along the lake shore. Light winds. Chance of rain 50%. Monday, partly sunny. A chance of showers in the morning, then showers likely with a chance of thunderstorms in the afternoon. Humid with highs ranging from around 80 on the hilltops to the mid-80s across the lower elevations. Light winds. Chance of rain 60%. The forecast for the Southern Finger Lakes, including Pinyan, Seneca Falls, and Auburn. Rest of today, sunny. Highs in the lower 80s. South winds around 10 miles an hour, becoming light. Tonight, partly to mostly cloudy. Lows in the lower 60s. Light south winds. Sunday, mostly sunny in the morning, then partly sunny with a chance of showers and thunderstorms in the afternoon. Highs in the lower 80s. Light winds. Chance of rain 50%. Sunday night, partly cloudy. A chance of showers and thunderstorms in the evening, then a chance of showers overnight. Lows in the mid-60s. Light winds. Chance of rain 50%. Monday, partly sunny with a chance of showers in the morning, then partly sunny with showers likely with a chance of thunderstorms in the afternoon. Humid with highs in the lower 80s. Light winds. Chance of rain 60%. And now the extended forecast. Tuesday, showers and a chance of thunderstorms. Highs in the upper 70s. Lows in the mid-60s. Chance of rain 90%. Wednesday, mostly cloudy. A 50% chance of showers and thunderstorms. Highs in the mid-70s. Lows in the lower 60s. Thursday, partly cloudy. A 30% chance of showers. Highs in the upper 70s. Lows in the lower 60s. Friday, partly cloudy. Highs in the lower 80s. Lows in the lower 60s. The Rochester, New York climate summary for yesterday, July 24, 2026. Yesterday's high temperature of 80 degrees occurred at 3:30 p.m. Yesterday's low temperature of 54 degrees occurred at 5:53 a.m. No precipitation fell yesterday, which leaves the monthly total at 4.45 inches. The total precipitation for the year still stands at 27.75 inches. There were no heating degree days yesterday. This leaves the monthly total at 5. The yearly total since July 1st is 5. There were 2 cooling degree days yesterday. This brings the monthly total to 191. The yearly total since January 1st is 348. Yesterday the maximum wind observed was 13 miles an hour from the north. The highest wind gust observed was 16 miles per hour from the north, which occurred at 4:24 p.m. The average wind speed was less than 5 miles per hour yesterday. The record high for today is 98, which occurred in 1941, and the record low is 48, which occurred in 1953. Sunrise today is at 5:54 a.m. and sunset is at 8:40 p.m. This is the NOAA Weather Radio KHA 53 in Rochester. Your source for official weather information across the Western Finger Lakes and the Genesee Valley. KHA 53 operates on a frequency of 162.40 MHz. The 11 a.m. weather at Rochester, it was mostly sunny. The temperature was 75 degrees Fahrenheit or 24 degrees Celsius, the dew point 60 and the relative humidity 59%. The wind was southwest at 12 miles an hour. The pressure was 30.06 inches and falling. Repeating at Rochester, it was mostly sunny, temperature 75 degrees.
around the region at 11 a.m. It was sunny, with a temperature of 76 at Niagara Falls, 75 at Elmira, 70 at Binghamton, and 79 at Watertown. It was mostly sunny, with a temperature of 76 at Buffalo, and 78 at Syracuse. It was partly sunny, with a temperature of 75 at Erie, and 73 at Toronto. The Oswego winds were from the at knots. The Central Lake Ontario buoy winds were southeast at 12 knots, with a temperature of 68 degrees, and the waves were 1 foot. The forecast for the Genesee Valley and Northern Finger Lakes, including Rochester, Geneseo, Canandaigua, Newark, and Fairhaven. Rest of today, sunny. Highs ranging from the upper 70s on the hilltops to the mid-80s across the lower elevations. South winds 10 miles an hour or less. Tonight, mostly cloudy. Lows ranging from the lower 60s inland to the upper 60s along the lake shore. Light south winds. Sunday, mostly sunny in the morning, then partly sunny with a chance of showers and thunderstorms in the afternoon. Highs ranging from the upper 70s on the hilltops to the mid-80s across the lower elevations. Light winds. Chance of rain 40%. Sunday night, partly cloudy with a chance of showers and thunderstorms in the evening, then mostly cloudy with a chance of showers overnight. Muggy with lows ranging from the mid-60s inland to the upper 60s along the lake shore. Light winds. Chance of rain 50%. Monday, partly sunny. A chance of showers in the morning, then showers likely with a chance of thunderstorms in the afternoon. Humid with highs ranging from around 80 on the hilltops to the mid-80s across the lower elevations. Light winds. Chance of rain 60%. The forecast for the Southern Finger Lakes, including Tinian, Seneca Falls, and Auburn. Rest of today, sunny. Highs in the lower 80s. South winds around 10 miles an hour, becoming light. Tonight, partly to mostly cloudy. Lows in the lower 60s. Light south winds. Sunday, mostly sunny in the morning, then partly sunny with a chance of showers and thunderstorms in the afternoon. Highs in the lower 80s. Light winds. Chance of rain 50%. Sunday night, partly cloudy. A chance of showers and thunderstorms in the evening, then a chance of showers overnight. Lows in the mid-60s. Light winds. Chance of rain 50%. Monday, partly sunny with a chance of showers in the morning, then partly sunny with showers likely with a chance of thunderstorms in the afternoon. Humid with highs in the lower 80s. Light winds. Chance of rain 60%. And now the extended forecast. Tuesday, showers and a chance of thunderstorms. Highs in the upper 70s. Lows in the mid-60s. Chance of rain 90%. Wednesday, mostly cloudy. A 50% chance of showers and thunderstorms. Highs in the mid-70s. Lows in the lower 60s. Thursday, partly cloudy. A 30% chance of showers. Highs in the upper 70s. Lows in the lower 60s. Friday, partly cloudy. Highs in the lower 80s. Lows in the lower 60s. This is the NOAA Weather Radio KHA 53 in Rochester. Your source for official weather information across the Western Finger Lakes and the Genesee Valley. KHA 53 operates on a frequency of 162.40 MHz. The 11 a.m. weather at Rochester, it was mostly sunny. The temperature was 75 degrees Fahrenheit or 24 degrees Celsius, the dew point 60 and the relative humidity 59%. The wind was southwest at 12 miles an hour. The pressure was 30.06 inches and falling. Repeating at Rochester, it was mostly sunny, temperature 75 degrees. Around the region at 11 a.m. it was sunny, with a temperature of 76 at Niagara Falls, 75 at Elmira, 70 at Binghamton, and 79 at Watertown. It was mostly sunny, with a temperature of 76 at Buffalo, and 78 at Syracuse. It was partly sunny, with a temperature of 75 at Erie, and 73 at Toronto. The Oswego winds were from the at knots. The Central Lake Ontario buoy winds were southeast at 12 knots, with a temperature of 68 degrees, and the waves were 1 foot. The forecast for the Genesee Valley and Northern Finger Lakes, including Rochester, Geneseo, Canandaigua, Newark, and Fairhaven.
Rest of today, sunny. Highs ranging from the upper 70s on the hilltops to the mid 80s across the lower elevations. South winds

10 miles an hour or less. Tonight, mostly cloudy. Lows ranging from the lower 60s inland to the upper 60s along the lake shore. Light south winds. Sunday, mostly sunny in the morning, then partly sunny with a chance of showers and thunderstorms in the afternoon. Highs ranging from the upper 70s on the hilltops to the mid 80s across the lower elevations. Light winds. Chance of rain 40%. Sunday night, partly cloudy with a chance of showers and thunderstorms in the evening, then mostly cloudy with a chance of showers overnight. Monday with lows ranging from the mid 60s inland to the upper 60s along the lake shore. Light winds. Chance of rain 50%. Monday, partly sunny. A chance of showers in the morning, then showers likely with a chance of thunderstorms in the afternoon. Humid with highs ranging from around 80 on the hilltops to the mid-80s across the lower elevations. Light winds. Chance of rain 60%. The forecast for the Southern Finger Lakes, including Pinyan, Seneca Falls, and Auburn. Rest of today, sunny. Highs in the lower 80s. South winds around 10 miles an hour, becoming light. Tonight, partly to mostly cloudy. Lows in the lower 60s. Light south winds. Sunday, mostly sunny in the morning, then partly sunny with a chance of showers and thunderstorms in the afternoon. Highs in the lower 80s. Light winds. Chance of rain 50%. Sunday night, partly cloudy. A chance of showers and thunderstorms in the evening, then a chance of showers overnight. Lows in the mid-60s. Light winds. Chance of rain 50%. Monday, partly sunny with a chance of showers in the morning, then partly sunny with showers likely with a chance of thunderstorms in the afternoon. Humid with highs in the lower 80s. Light winds. Chance of rain 60%. And now the extended forecast. Tuesday, showers and a chance of thunderstorms. Highs in the upper 70s. Lows in the mid-60s. Chance of rain 90%. Wednesday, mostly cloudy. A 50% chance of showers and thunderstorms. Highs in the mid-70s. Lows in the lower 60s. Thursday, partly cloudy. A 30% chance of showers. Highs in the upper 70s. Lows in the lower 60s. Friday, partly cloudy. Highs in the lower 80s. Lows in the lower 60s. This is the NOAA Weather Radio KHA 53 in Rochester. Your source for official weather information across the Western Finger Lakes and the Genesee Valley. KHA 53 operates on a frequency of 162.40 MHz. The 11 a.m. weather at Rochester, it was mostly sunny. The temperature was 75 degrees Fahrenheit or 24 degrees Celsius, the dew point 60 and the relative humidity 59%. The wind was southwest at 12 miles an hour. The pressure was 30.06 inches and falling. Repeating at Rochester, it was mostly sunny, temperature 75 degrees. Around the region at 11 a.m. it was sunny, with a temperature of 76 at Niagara Falls, 75 at Elmira, 70 at Binghamton, and 79 at Watertown. It was mostly sunny, with a temperature of 76 at Buffalo, and 78 at Syracuse. It was partly sunny, with a temperature of 75 at Erie, and 73 at Toronto. The Oswego winds were from the head knots. The Central Lake Ontario buoy winds were southeast at 12 knots, with a temperature of 68 degrees, and the waves were 1 foot. The forecast for the Genesee Valley and Northern Finger Lakes, including Rochester, Geneseo, Canandaigua, Newark, and Fairhaven. Rest of today, sunny. Highs ranging from the upper 70s on the hilltops to the mid-80s across the lower elevations. South winds 10 miles an hour or less. Tonight, mostly cloudy. Lows ranging from the lower 60s inland to the upper 60s along the lake shore. Light south winds. Sunday, mostly sunny in the morning, then partly sunny with a chance of showers and thunderstorms in the afternoon. Highs ranging from the upper 70s on the hilltops to the mid-80s across the lower elevations. Light winds. Chance of rain 40%. Sunday night, partly cloudy with a chance of showers and thunderstorms in the evening, then mostly cloudy with a chance of showers overnight. Monday with lows ranging from the mid-60s inland to the upper 60s along the lake shore. Light winds.

chance of rain 50%. Monday, partly sunny. A chance of showers in the morning, then showers likely with a chance of thunderstorms in the afternoon. Humid with highs ranging from around 80 on the hilltops to the mid-80s across the lower elevations. Light winds. Chance of rain 60%. The forecast for the Southern Finger Lakes, including Pinyan, Seneca Falls, and Auburn. Rest of today, sunny. Highs in the lower 80s. South winds around 10 miles an hour, becoming light. Tonight, partly to mostly cloudy. Lows in the lower 60s. Light south winds. Sunday, mostly sunny in the morning, then partly sunny with a chance of showers and thunderstorms in the afternoon. Highs in the lower 80s. Light winds. Chance of rain 50%. Sunday night, partly cloudy. A chance of showers and thunderstorms in the evening, then a chance of showers overnight. Lows in the mid-60s. Light winds. Chance of rain 50%. Monday, partly sunny with a chance of showers in the morning, then partly sunny with showers likely with a chance of thunderstorms in the afternoon. Humid with highs in the lower 80s. Light winds. Chance of rain 60%. And now the extended forecast. Tuesday, showers and a chance of thunderstorms. Highs in the upper 70s. Lows in the mid-60s. Chance of rain 90%. Wednesday, mostly cloudy. A 50% chance of showers and thunderstorms. Highs in the mid-70s. Lows in the lower 60s. Thursday, partly cloudy. A 30% chance of showers. Highs in the upper 70s. Lows in the lower 60s. Friday, partly cloudy. Highs in the lower 80s. Lows in the lower 60s. Open lake forecast, 4, the Niagara River to Hamlin Beach beyond 5 miles from shore. This afternoon, southeast winds 10 knots or less becoming east. Waves 1 foot or less. Tonight, east winds 5 to 10 knots becoming southwest. Waves 1 foot or less. Sunday, southwest winds 10 knots or less becoming south. A chance of showers in the afternoon. Waves 1 foot or less. Sunday night, south winds 10 knots or less becoming southwest. A chance of showers and thunderstorms in the evening, then a chance of showers overnight. Waves 1 foot or less. Monday, southwest winds 10 knots or less becoming south. Showers with a chance of thunderstorms. Waves 1 foot or less. Tuesday, west winds 5 to 15 knots becoming north 15 to 20 knots. Showers with a chance of thunderstorms. Waves 1 to 3 feet. Wednesday, north winds 15 to 20 knots diminishing to 10 to 15 knots. A chance of showers. Waves 2 to 4 feet subsiding to 1 to 3 feet. Winds and waves higher and near thunderstorms. Open lake forecast, 4, Hamlin Beach to Mexico Bay beyond 5 miles from shore. This afternoon, southeast winds 5 to 10 knots becoming east. Waves 2 feet or less. Tonight, east winds 5 to 10 knots becoming south. Waves 1 foot or less. Sunday, south winds 10 knots or less. Waves 1 foot or less. Sunday night, south winds 10 knots or less becoming southwest. A chance of showers. Waves 1 foot or less. Monday, south winds 5 to 10 knots. A chance of showers and thunderstorms during the day, then showers with a chance of thunderstorms Monday night. Waves 1 foot or less. Tuesday, south winds 5 to 15 knots becoming northwest 15 to 20 knots. Showers with a chance of thunderstorms. Waves 1 to 3 feet. Wednesday, north winds 15 to 20 knots diminishing to around 10 knots. A chance of showers. Waves 2 to 4 feet subsiding to 1 to 2 feet. Winds and waves higher and near thunderstorms. This is the NOAA Weather Radio KHA 53 in Rochester. Your source for official weather information across the Western Finger Lakes and the Genesee Valley. KHA 53 operates on a frequency of 162.40 MHz. The noon weather at Rochester, it was mostly sunny. The temperature was 77 degrees Fahrenheit or 25 degrees Celsius, the dew point 61 and the relative humidity 57%. The wind was south at 7 miles an hour.

around the region. At noon it was sunny, with a temperature of 77 at Niagara Falls, 77 at Elmira, and 81 at Watertown. It was mostly sunny, with a temperature of 77 at Buffalo, and 74 at Binghamton. It was partly sunny, with a temperature of 77 at Erie, and 80 at Syracuse. The Oswego winds were from the 8 knots. The Central Lake Ontario buoy winds were from the southeast at 8 knots. The forecast for the Genesee Valley and Northern Finger Lakes, including Rochester, Geneseo, Canandaigua, Newark, and Fairhaven. Rest of today, sunny. Highs ranging from the upper 70s on the hilltops to the mid-80s across the lower elevations. South winds 10 miles an hour or less. Tonight, mostly cloudy. Lows ranging from the lower 60s inland to the upper 60s along the lake shore. Light south winds. Sunday, mostly sunny in the morning, then partly sunny with a chance of showers and thunderstorms in the afternoon. Highs ranging from the upper 70s on the hilltops to the mid-80s across the lower elevations. Light winds. Chance of rain 40%. Sunday night, partly cloudy with a chance of showers and thunderstorms in the evening, then mostly cloudy with a chance of showers overnight. Muggy with lows ranging from the mid-60s inland to the upper 60s along the lake shore. Light winds. Chance of rain 50%. Monday, partly sunny. A chance of showers in the morning, then showers likely with a chance of thunderstorms in the afternoon. Humid with highs ranging from around 80 on the hilltops to the mid-80s across the lower elevations. Light winds. Chance of rain 60%. The forecast for the Southern Finger Lakes, including Pinyan, Seneca Falls, and Auburn. Rest of today, sunny. Highs in the lower 80s. South winds around 10 miles an hour, becoming light. Tonight, partly to mostly cloudy. Lows in the lower 60s. Light south winds. Sunday, mostly sunny in the morning, then partly sunny with a chance of showers and thunderstorms in the afternoon. Highs in the lower 80s. Light winds. Chance of rain 50%. Sunday night, partly cloudy. A chance of showers and thunderstorms in the evening, then a chance of showers overnight. Lows in the mid-60s. Light winds. Chance of rain 50%. Monday, partly sunny with a chance of showers in the morning, then partly sunny with showers likely with a chance of thunderstorms in the afternoon. Humid with highs in the lower 80s. Light winds. Chance of rain 60%. And now the extended forecast. Tuesday, showers and a chance of thunderstorms. Highs in the upper 70s. Lows in the mid-60s. Chance of rain 90%. Wednesday, mostly cloudy. A 50% chance of showers and thunderstorms. Highs in the mid-70s. Lows in the lower 60s. Thursday, partly cloudy. A 30% chance of showers. Highs in the upper 70s. Lows in the lower 60s. Friday, partly cloudy. Highs in the lower 80s. Lows in the lower 60s. 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KHA 53 operates on a frequency of 162.40 MHz. The noon weather at Rochester, it was mostly sunny. The temperature was 77 degrees Fahrenheit or 25 degrees Celsius, the dew point 61 and the relative humidity 57%. The wind was south at 7 miles an hour. The pressure was 30.05 inches and falling. Repeating at Rochester, it was mostly sunny, temperature 77 degrees. Around the region at noon it was sunny, with a temperature of 77 at Niagara Falls, 77 at Elmira, and 81 at Watertown. It was mostly sunny, with a temperature of 77 at Buffalo, and 74 at Binghamton. It was partly sunny, with a temperature of 77 at Erie, and 80 at Syracuse. The Oswego winds were from the 8 knots. The Central Lake Ontario buoy winds were from the southeast at 8 knots. The forecast for the Genesee Valley and Northern Finger Lakes, including Rochester, Geneseo, Canandaigua, Newark, and Fairhaven. Rest of today, sunny. Highs ranging from the upper 70s on the hilltops to the mid-80s across the lower elevations. South winds 10 miles an hour.

hour or less. Tonight, mostly cloudy. Lows ranging from the lower 60s inland to the upper 60s along the lake shore. Light south winds. Sunday, mostly sunny in the morning, then partly sunny with a chance of showers and thunderstorms in the afternoon. Highs ranging from the upper 70s on the hilltops to the mid-80s across the lower elevations. Light winds. Chance of rain 40%. Sunday night, partly cloudy with a chance of showers and thunderstorms in the evening, then mostly cloudy with a chance of showers overnight. Monday with lows ranging from the mid-60s inland to the upper 60s along the lake shore. Light winds. Chance of rain 50%. Monday, partly sunny. A chance of showers in the morning, then showers likely with a chance of thunderstorms in the afternoon. Humid with highs ranging from around 80 on the hilltops to the mid-80s across the lower elevations. Light winds. Chance of rain 60%. The forecast for the Southern Finger Lakes, including Tinian, Seneca Falls, and Auburn. Rest of today, sunny. Highs in the lower 80s. South winds around 10 miles an hour, becoming light. Tonight, partly to mostly cloudy. Lows in the lower 60s. Light south winds. Sunday, mostly sunny in the morning, then partly sunny with a chance of showers and thunderstorms in the afternoon. Highs in the lower 80s. Light winds. Chance of rain 50%. Sunday night, partly cloudy. A chance of showers and thunderstorms in the evening, then a chance of showers overnight. Lows in the mid-60s. Light winds. Chance of rain 50%. Monday, partly sunny with a chance of showers in the morning, then partly sunny with showers likely with a chance of thunderstorms in the afternoon. Humid with highs in the lower 80s. Light winds. Chance of rain 60%. And now the extended forecast. Tuesday, showers and a chance of thunderstorms. Highs in the upper 70s. Lows in the mid-60s. Chance of rain 90%. Wednesday, mostly cloudy. A 50% chance of showers and thunderstorms. Highs in the mid-70s. Lows in the lower 60s. Thursday, partly cloudy. A 30% chance of showers. Highs in the upper 70s. Lows in the lower 60s. Friday, partly cloudy. Highs in the lower 80s. Lows in the lower 60s. This is the NOAA Weather Radio KHA 53 in Rochester. Your source for official weather information across the Western Finger Lakes and the Genesee Valley. KHA 53 operates on a frequency of 162.40 MHz. The noon weather at Rochester, it was mostly sunny. The temperature was 77 degrees Fahrenheit or 25 degrees Celsius, the dew point 61 and the relative humidity 57%. The wind was south at 7 miles an hour. The pressure was 30.05 inches and falling. Repeating at Rochester, it was mostly sunny, temperature 77 degrees. Around the region at noon it was sunny, with a temperature of 77 at Niagara Falls, 77 at Elmira, and 81 at Watertown. It was mostly sunny, with a temperature of 77 at Buffalo, and 74 at Binghamton. It was partly sunny, with a temperature of 77 at Erie, 77 at Toronto, and 80 at Syracuse. The Oswego winds were from the 8 knots. The Central Lake Ontario buoy winds were southeast at 8 knots, with a temperature of 69 degrees, and the waves were 1 foot. The forecast for the Genesee Valley and Northern Finger Lakes, including Rochester, Geneseo, Canandaigua, Newark, and Fairhaven. Rest of today, sunny. Highs ranging from the upper 70s on the hilltops to the mid-80s across the lower elevations. South winds 10 miles an hour or less. Tonight, mostly cloudy. Lows ranging from the lower 60s inland to the upper 60s along the lake shore. Light south winds. Sunday, mostly sunny in the morning, then partly sunny with a chance of showers and thunderstorms in the afternoon. Highs ranging from the upper 70s on the hilltops to the mid-80s across the lower elevations. Light winds. Chance of rain 40%. Sunday night, partly cloudy with a chance of showers and thunderstorms in the evening, then mostly cloudy with a chance of showers overnight. Monday with lows ranging from the mid-60s inland to the upper 60s along the lake shore. Light winds. Chance of rain 50%.

50%. Monday, partly sunny. A chance of showers in the morning, then showers likely with a chance of thunderstorms in the afternoon. Humid with highs ranging from around 80 on the hilltops to the mid-80s across the lower elevations. Light winds. Chance of rain 60%. The forecast for the Southern Finger Lakes, including Pinyan, Seneca Falls, and Auburn. Rest of today, sunny. Highs in the lower 80s. South winds around 10 miles an hour, becoming light. Tonight, partly to mostly cloudy. Lows in the lower 60s. Light south winds. Sunday, mostly sunny in the morning, then partly sunny with a chance of showers and thunderstorms in the afternoon. Highs in the lower 80s. Light winds. Chance of rain 50%. Sunday night, partly cloudy. A chance of showers and thunderstorms in the evening, then a chance of showers overnight. Lows in the mid-60s. Light winds. Chance of rain 50%. Monday, partly sunny with a chance of showers in the morning, then partly sunny with showers likely with a chance of thunderstorms in the afternoon. Humid with highs in the lower 80s. Light winds. Chance of rain 60%. And now the extended forecast. Tuesday, showers and a chance of thunderstorms. Highs in the upper 70s. Lows in the mid-60s. Chance of rain 90%. Wednesday, mostly cloudy. A 50% chance of showers and thunderstorms. Highs in the mid-70s. Lows in the lower 60s. Thursday, partly cloudy. A 30% chance of showers. Highs in the upper 70s. Lows in the lower 60s. Friday, partly cloudy. Highs in the lower 80s. Lows in the lower 60s. This is the NOAA Weather Radio KHA 53 in Rochester. Your source for official weather information across the Western Finger Lakes and the Genesee Valley. KHA 53 operates on a frequency of 162.40 MHz. The noon weather at Rochester, it was mostly sunny. The temperature was 77 degrees Fahrenheit or 25 degrees Celsius, the dew point 61 and the relative humidity 57%. The wind was south at 7 miles an hour. The pressure was 30.05 inches and falling. Repeating at Rochester, it was mostly sunny, temperature 77 degrees. Around the region at noon it was sunny, with a temperature of 77 at Niagara Falls, 77 at Elmira, and 81 at Watertown. It was mostly sunny, with a temperature of 77 at Buffalo, and 74 at Binghamton. It was partly sunny, with a temperature of 77 at Erie, 77 at Toronto, and 80 at Syracuse. The Oswego winds were from the 8 knots. The Central Lake Ontario buoy winds were southeast at 8 knots, with a temperature of 69 degrees, and the waves were 1 foot. The forecast for the Genesee Valley and Northern Finger Lakes, including Rochester, Geneseo, Canandaigua, Newark, and Fairhaven. Rest of today, sunny. Highs ranging from the upper 70s on the hilltops to the mid-80s across the lower elevations. South winds 10 miles an hour or less. Tonight, mostly cloudy. Lows ranging from the lower 60s inland to the upper 60s along the lake shore. Light south winds. Sunday, mostly sunny in the morning, then partly sunny with a chance of showers and thunderstorms in the afternoon. Highs ranging from the upper 70s on the hilltops to the mid-80s across the lower elevations. Light winds. Chance of rain 40%. Sunday night, partly cloudy with a chance of showers and thunderstorms in the evening, then mostly cloudy with a chance of showers overnight. Muggy with lows ranging from the mid-60s inland to the upper 60s along the lake shore. Light winds. Chance of rain 50%. Monday, partly sunny. A chance of showers in the morning, then showers likely with a chance of thunderstorms in the afternoon. Humid with highs ranging from around 80 on the hilltops to the mid-80s across the lower elevations. Light winds. Chance of rain 60%. The forecast for the Southern Finger Lakes, including Pinyan, Seneca Falls, and Auburn. Rest of today, sunny. Highs in the lower 80s. South winds around 10 miles an hour, becoming light. Tonight, partly to mostly cloudy. Lows in the lower 60s. Light south winds. Sunday, mostly sunny in the morning,

winds 10 knots or less becoming east. Sunny late this morning, then becoming partly sunny. Waves 1 foot or less. Tonight, east winds 10 knots or less becoming southwest. Mostly cloudy in the evening, then clearing. Waves 1 foot or less. Sunday, southwest winds 10 knots or less. A chance of showers in the afternoon. Waves 1 foot or less. Sunday night, south winds 10 knots or less becoming southwest. A chance of showers and thunderstorms in the evening, then a chance of showers overnight. Waves 1 foot or less. Monday, southwest winds 10 knots or less becoming south. Showers with a chance of thunderstorms. Waves 1 foot or less. Tuesday, west winds 5 to 15 knots becoming northwest 15 to 20 knots. Showers with a chance of thunderstorms. Waves 1 foot or less building to 1 to 3 feet. Wednesday, north winds 15 to 20 knots diminishing to 10 to 15 knots. A chance of showers. Waves 2 to 4 feet subsiding to 1 to 3 feet. Winds and waves higher and near thunderstorms. The Nearshore Marine Forecast, 4, Heron Beach to Sodus Bay. Rest of today, south winds 5 to 10 knots becoming east. Sunny. Waves 1 foot or less. Tonight, northeast winds 10 knots or less becoming southwest. Mostly cloudy. Waves 1 foot or less. Sunday, southwest winds less than 10 knots. Mostly sunny. Waves 1 foot or less. Sunday night, light and variable winds. A chance of showers. Waves 1 foot or less. Monday, southwest winds 10 knots or less becoming south. A chance of showers and thunderstorms during the day, then showers with a chance of thunderstorms Monday night. Waves 1 foot or less. Tuesday, southwest winds 5 to 15 knots becoming northwest 15 to 20 knots. Showers with a chance of thunderstorms. Waves 1 to 3 feet. Wednesday, north winds 15 to 20 knots becoming northwest 5 to 15 knots. A chance of showers. Waves 2 to 4 feet subsiding to 1 to 2 feet. Winds and waves higher and near thunderstorms. The water temperature off Rochester is 72 degrees. The waves 2 to 4 feet subsiding to 1 to 2 feet. Winds and waves higher and near thunderstorms. The water temperature off Rochester is 72 degrees. The Nearshore Marine Forecast, 4, Sodus Bay to Mexico Bay. Rest of today, south winds 10 knots or less becoming east. Sunny. Waves 1 foot or less. Tonight, southeast winds 5 to 10 knots becoming south. Mostly cloudy. Waves 1 foot or less. Sunday, south winds 10 knots or less becoming northwest. Mostly sunny. Waves 1 foot or less. Sunday night, light and variable winds. A chance of showers overnight. Waves 1 foot or less. Monday, west winds 10 knots or less becoming south. A chance of showers and thunderstorms during the day, then showers with a chance of thunderstorms Monday night. Waves 1 foot or less. Tuesday, south winds 5 to 15 knots becoming northwest. Showers with a chance of thunderstorms. Waves 1 to 3 feet. Wednesday, north winds 15 to 20 knots diminishing to 5 to 10 knots. A chance of showers. Waves 2 to 4 feet subsiding to 1 to 2 feet. Winds and waves higher and near thunderstorms. This is the NOAA Weather Radio KHA 53 in Rochester. Your source for official weather information across the Western Finger Lakes and the Genesee Valley. KHA 53 operates on a frequency of 162.40 MHz. The noon weather at Rochester, it was mostly sunny. The temperature was 77 degrees Fahrenheit or 25 degrees Celsius, the dew point 61 and the relative humidity 57%. The wind was south at 7 miles an hour. The pressure was 30.05 inches and falling. Repeating at Rochester, it was mostly sunny, temperature 77 degrees. Around the region at noon it was sunny, with a temperature of 77 at Niagara Falls, 77 at Elmira, and 81 at Watertown. It was mostly sunny, with a temperature of 77 at Buffalo, and 74 at Binghamton. It was partly sunny, with a temperature of 77.

humid with highs ranging from around 80 on the hilltops to the mid-80s across the lower elevations. Light winds. Chance of rain 60%. The forecast for the Southern Finger Lakes, including Tinian, Seneca Falls, and Auburn. Rest of today, sunny. Highs in the lower 80s. South winds around 10 miles an hour, becoming light. Tonight, partly to mostly cloudy. Lows in the lower 60s. Light south winds. Sunday, mostly sunny in the morning, then partly sunny with a chance of showers and thunderstorms in the afternoon. Highs in the lower 80s. Light winds. Chance of rain 50%. Sunday night, partly cloudy. A chance of showers and thunderstorms in the evening, then a chance of showers overnight. Lows in the mid-60s. Light winds. Chance of rain 50%. Monday, partly sunny with a chance of showers in the morning, then partly sunny with showers likely with a chance of thunderstorms in the afternoon. Humid with highs in the lower 80s. Light winds. Chance of rain 60%. And now the extended forecast. Tuesday, showers and a chance of thunderstorms. Highs in the upper 70s. Lows in the mid-60s. Chance of rain 90%. Wednesday, mostly cloudy. A 50% chance of showers and thunderstorms. Highs in the mid-70s. Lows in the lower 60s. Thursday, partly cloudy. A 30% chance of showers. Highs in the upper 70s. Lows in the lower 60s. Friday, partly cloudy. Highs in the lower 80s. Lows in the lower 60s. This is the NOAA Weather Radio KHA 53 in Rochester. Your source for official weather information across the Western Finger Lakes and the Genesee Valley. KHA 53 operates on a frequency of 162.40 MHz. The noon weather at Rochester, it was mostly sunny. The temperature was 77 degrees Fahrenheit or 25 degrees Celsius, the dew point 61 and the relative humidity 57%. The wind was south at 7 miles an hour. The pressure was 30.05 inches and falling. Repeating at Rochester, it was mostly sunny, temperature 77 degrees. Around the region at noon it was sunny, with a temperature of 77 at Niagara Falls, 77 at Elmira, and 81 at Watertown. It was mostly sunny, with a temperature of 77 at Buffalo, and 74 at Binghamton. It was partly sunny, with a temperature of 77 at Erie, 77 at Toronto, and 80 at Syracuse. The Oswego winds were from the 8 knots. The Central Lake Ontario buoy winds were southeast at 8 knots, with a temperature of 69 degrees, and the waves were 1 foot. The forecast for the Genesee Valley and Northern Finger Lakes, including Rochester, Geneseo, Canandaigua, Newark, and Fairhaven. Rest of today, sunny. Highs ranging from the upper 70s on the hilltops to the mid-80s across the lower elevations. South winds 10 miles an hour or less. Tonight, mostly cloudy. Lows ranging from the lower 60s inland to the upper 60s along the lake shore. Light south winds. Sunday, mostly sunny in the morning, then partly sunny with a chance of showers and thunderstorms in the afternoon. Highs ranging from the upper 70s on the hilltops to the mid-80s across the lower elevations. Light winds. Chance of rain 40%. Sunday night, partly cloudy with a chance of showers and thunderstorms in the evening, then mostly cloudy with a chance of showers overnight. Muggy with lows ranging from the mid-60s inland to the upper 60s along the lake shore. Light winds. Chance of rain 50%. Monday, partly sunny. A chance of showers in the morning, then showers likely with a chance of thunderstorms in the afternoon. Humid with highs ranging from around 80 on the hilltops to the mid-80s across the lower elevations. Light winds. Chance of rain 60%. The forecast for the Southern Finger Lakes, including Tinian, Seneca Falls, and Auburn. Rest of today, sunny. Highs in the lower 80s. South winds around 10 miles an hour, becoming light. Tonight, partly to mostly cloudy. Lows in the lower 60s. Light south winds. Sunday, mostly sunny in the morning, then partly sunny with a chance of showers and thunderstorms in the afternoon. Highs in the lower 80s. Light winds. Chance of

waves 1 foot or less. Sunday, southwest winds 10 knots or less becoming south. A chance of showers in the afternoon. Waves 1 foot or less. Sunday night, south winds 10 knots or less becoming southwest. A chance of showers and thunderstorms in the evening, then a chance of showers overnight. Waves 1 foot or less. Monday, southwest winds 10 knots or less becoming south. Showers with a chance of thunderstorms. Waves 1 foot or less. Tuesday, west winds 5 to 15 knots becoming north 15 to 20 knots. Showers with a chance of thunderstorms. Waves 1 to 3 feet. Wednesday, north winds 15 to 20 knots diminishing to 10 to 15 knots. A chance of showers. Waves 2 to 4 feet subsiding to 1 to 3 feet. Winds and waves higher and near thunderstorms. Open Lake Forecast, 4, Helen Beach to Mexico Bay beyond 5 miles from shore. This afternoon, southeast winds 5 to 10 knots becoming east. Waves 2 feet or less. Tonight, east winds 5 to 10 knots becoming south. Waves 1 foot or less. Sunday, south winds 10 knots or less. Waves 1 foot or less. Sunday night, south winds 10 knots or less becoming southwest. A chance of showers. Waves 1 foot or less. Monday, south winds 5 to 10 knots. A chance of showers and thunderstorms during the day, then showers with a chance of thunderstorms Monday night. Waves 1 foot or less. Tuesday, south winds 5 to 15 knots becoming northwest 15 to 20 knots. Showers with a chance of thunderstorms. Waves 1 to 3 feet. Wednesday, north winds 15 to 20 knots diminishing to around 10 knots. A chance of showers. Waves 2 to 4 feet subsiding to 1 to 2 feet. Winds and waves higher and near thunderstorms. This is the NOAA Weather Radio KHA 53 in Rochester. Your source for official weather information across the Western Finger Lakes and the Genesee Valley. KHA 53 operates on a frequency of 162.40 MHz. The noon weather at Rochester, it was mostly sunny. The temperature was 77 degrees Fahrenheit or 25 degrees Celsius, the dew point 61 and the relative humidity 57%. The wind was south at 7 miles an hour. The pressure was 30.05 inches and falling. Repeating at Rochester, it was mostly sunny, temperature 77 degrees. This is the NOAA Weather Radio KHA 53 in Rochester. Your source for official weather information across the Western Finger Lakes and the Genesee Valley. KHA 53 operates on a frequency of 162.40 MHz. The 1 p.m. weather at Rochester, it was mostly sunny. The temperature was 79 degrees Fahrenheit or 26 degrees Celsius, the dew point 61 and the relative humidity 53%. The wind was south at 10 miles an hour. The pressure was 30.03 inches and falling. Repeating at Rochester, it was mostly sunny, temperature 79 degrees. Around the region at noon it was sunny, with a temperature of 77 at Niagara Falls, 77 at Elmira, and 81 at Watertown. It was mostly sunny, with a temperature of 77 at Buffalo, and 74 at Binghamton. It was partly sunny, with a temperature of 77 at Erie, 77 at Toronto, and 80 at Syracuse. The Oswego winds were from the 8 knots. The Central Lake Ontario buoy winds were southeast at 8 knots, with a temperature of 69 degrees, and the waves were 1 foot. The forecast for the Genesee Valley and Northern Finger Lakes, including Rochester, Geneseo, Canandaigua, Newark, and Fairhaven. Rest of today, sunny. Highs ranging from the upper 70s on the hilltops to the mid-80s across the lower elevations. South winds 10 miles an hour or less. Tonight, mostly cloudy. Lows ranging from the lower 60s inland to the upper 60s along the lake shore. Light south winds. Sunday, mostly sunny in the morning, then partly sunny with a chance of showers and thunderstorms in the afternoon. Highs ranging from the upper 70s on the hilltops to the mid-80s across the lower elevations. Light winds. Chance of rain 40%. Sunday night, partly cloudy with a chance of showers and thunderstorms in the evening, then mostly cloudy with a chance of showers overnight. Monday with lows ranging from the mid-60s

Mostly sunny in the morning, then partly sunny with a chance of showers and thunderstorms in the afternoon. Highs in the lower 80s. Light winds. Chance of rain 50%. Sunday night, partly cloudy. A chance of showers and thunderstorms in the evening, then a chance of showers overnight. Lows in the mid-60s. Light winds. Chance of rain 50%. Monday, partly sunny with a chance of showers in the morning, then partly sunny with showers likely with a chance of thunderstorms in the afternoon. Humid with highs in the lower 80s. Light winds. Chance of rain 60%. And now the extended forecast. Tuesday, showers and a chance of thunderstorms. Highs in the upper 70s. Lows in the mid-60s. Chance of rain 90%. Wednesday, mostly cloudy. A 50% chance of showers and thunderstorms. Highs in the mid-70s. Lows in the lower 60s. Thursday, partly cloudy. A 30% chance of showers. Highs in the upper 70s. Lows in the lower 60s. Friday, partly cloudy. Highs in the lower 80s. Lows in the lower 60s. This is the NOAA Weather Radio KHA 53 in Rochester. Your source for official weather information across the Western Finger Lakes and the Genesee Valley. KHA 53 operates on a frequency of 162.40 MHz. The 1 p.m. weather at Rochester, it was mostly sunny. The temperature was 79 degrees Fahrenheit or 26 degrees Celsius, the dew point 61 and the relative humidity 53%. The wind was south at 10 miles an hour. The pressure was 30.03 inches and falling. Repeating at Rochester, it was mostly sunny, temperature 79 degrees. Around the region at 1 p.m. it was sunny, with a temperature of 75 at Binghamton and 81 at Watertown. It was mostly sunny, with a temperature of 79 at Niagara Falls and 80 at Elmira. It was partly sunny, with a temperature of 77 at Erie, 79 at Buffalo, and 82 at Syracuse. The Oswego winds were from the 8 knots. The Central Lake Ontario buoy winds were southeast at 8 knots, with a temperature of 69 degrees, and the waves were 1 foot. The forecast for the Genesee Valley and Northern Finger Lakes, including Rochester, Geneseo, Canandaigua, Newark, and Fairhaven. Rest of today, sunny. Highs ranging from the upper 70s on the hilltops to the mid-80s across the lower elevations. South winds 10 miles an hour or less. Tonight, mostly cloudy. Lows ranging from the lower 60s inland to the upper 60s along the lake shore. Light south winds. Sunday, mostly sunny in the morning, then partly sunny with a chance of showers and thunderstorms in the afternoon. Highs ranging from the upper 70s on the hilltops to the mid-80s across the lower elevations. Light winds. Chance of rain 40%. Sunday night, partly cloudy with a chance of showers and thunderstorms in the evening, then mostly cloudy with a chance of showers overnight. Muggy with lows ranging from the mid-60s inland to the upper 60s along the lake shore. Light winds. Chance of rain 50%. Monday, partly sunny. A chance of showers in the morning, then showers likely with a chance of thunderstorms in the afternoon. Humid with highs ranging from around 80 on the hilltops to the mid-80s across the lower elevations. Light winds. Chance of rain 60%. The forecast for the Southern Finger Lakes, including Pinyan, Seneca Falls, and Auburn. Rest of today, sunny. Highs in the lower 80s. South winds around 10 miles an hour, becoming light. Tonight, partly to mostly cloudy. Lows in the lower 60s. Light south winds. Sunday, mostly sunny in the morning, then partly sunny with a chance of showers and thunderstorms in the afternoon. Highs in the lower 80s. Light winds. Chance of rain 50%. Sunday night, partly cloudy. A chance of showers and thunderstorms in the evening, then a chance of showers overnight. Lows in the mid-60s. Light winds. Chance of rain 50%. Monday, partly sunny with a chance of showers in the morning, then partly sunny with showers likely with a chance of thunderstorms in the afternoon. Humid with highs in the lower 80s. Light winds. Chance of rain 60%. And now the extended forecast.
Tuesday, showers and a chance of

thunderstorms, highs in the upper 70s, lows in the mid-60s, chance of rain 90%. Wednesday, mostly cloudy, a 50% chance of showers and thunderstorms, highs in the mid-70s, lows in the lower 60s. Thursday, partly cloudy, a 30% chance of showers, highs in the upper 70s, lows in the lower 60s. Friday, partly cloudy, highs in the lower 80s, lows in the lower 60s. This is the NOAA Weather Radio KHA 53 in Rochester, your source for official weather information across the Western Finger Lakes and the Genesee Valley. KHA 53 operates on a frequency of 162.40 MHz. The 1 p.m. weather at Rochester, it was mostly sunny. The temperature was 79 degrees Fahrenheit or 26 degrees Celsius, the dew point 61 and the relative humidity 53%. The wind was south at 10 miles an hour. The pressure was 30.03 inches and falling. Repeating at Rochester, it was mostly sunny, temperature 79 degrees. Around the region at 1 p.m. it was sunny, with a temperature of 75 at Binghamton and 81 at Watertown. It was mostly sunny, with a temperature of 79 at Niagara Falls and 80 at Elmira. It was partly sunny, with a temperature of 77 at Erie, 79 at Buffalo, and 82 at Syracuse. The Oswego winds were from the 8 knots. The Central Lake Ontario buoy winds were southeast at 8 knots, with a temperature of 69 degrees, and the waves were 1 foot. Around the region at 1 p.m. it was sunny, with a temperature of 80 at Elmira, 75 at Binghamton, and 81 at Watertown. At Niagara Falls, it was mostly sunny, with a temperature of 79. It was partly sunny, with a temperature of 77 at Erie, 79 at Buffalo, 77 at Toronto, and 82 at Syracuse. The Oswego winds were from the 8 knots. The Central Lake Ontario buoy winds were southeast at 8 knots, with a temperature of 69 degrees, and the waves were 1 foot. The forecast for the Genesee Valley and Northern Finger Lakes, including Rochester, Geneseo, Canandaigua, Newark, and Fairhaven. Rest of today, sunny. Highs ranging from the upper 70s on the hilltops to the mid-80s across the lower elevations. South winds 10 miles an hour or less. Tonight, mostly cloudy. Lows ranging from the lower 60s inland to the upper 60s along the lake shore. Light south winds. Sunday, mostly sunny in the morning, then partly sunny with a chance of showers and thunderstorms in the afternoon. Highs ranging from the upper 70s on the hilltops to the mid-80s across the lower elevations. Light winds. Chance of rain 40%. Sunday night, partly cloudy with a chance of showers and thunderstorms in the evening, then mostly cloudy with a chance of showers overnight. Muggy with lows ranging from the mid-60s inland to the upper 60s along the lake shore. Light winds. Chance of rain 50%. Monday, partly sunny. A chance of showers in the morning, then showers likely with a chance of thunderstorms in the afternoon. Humid with highs ranging from around 80 on the hilltops to the mid-80s across the lower elevations. Light winds. Chance of rain 60%. The forecast for the Southern Finger Lakes, including Tinian, Seneca Falls, and Auburn. Rest of today, sunny. Highs in the lower 80s. South winds around 10 miles an hour, becoming light. Tonight, partly to mostly cloudy. Lows in the lower 60s. Light south winds. Sunday, mostly sunny in the morning, then partly sunny with a chance of showers and thunderstorms in the afternoon. Highs in the lower 80s. Light winds. Chance of rain 50%. Sunday night, partly cloudy. A chance of showers and thunderstorms in the evening, then a chance of showers overnight. Lows in the mid-60s. Light winds. Chance of rain 50%. Monday, partly sunny with a chance of showers in the morning, then partly sunny with showers likely with a chance of thunderstorms in the afternoon. Humid with highs in the lower 80s. Light winds. Chance of rain 60%. And now the extended forecast. Tuesday, showers and a chance of thunderstorms. Highs in the upper 70s. Lows in the mid-60s. Chance of rain 90%. Wednesday, mostly cloudy. A 50%

30% chance of showers and thunderstorms. Highs in the mid-70s. Lows in the lower 60s. Thursday, partly cloudy. A 30% chance of showers. Highs in the upper 70s. Lows in the lower 60s. Friday, partly cloudy. Highs in the lower 80s. Lows in the lower 60s. This is the NOAA Weather Radio KHA 53 in Rochester. Your source for official weather information across the Western Finger Lakes and the Genesee Valley. KHA 53 operates on a frequency of 162.40 MHz. The 1 p.m. weather at Rochester, it was mostly sunny. The temperature was 79 degrees Fahrenheit or 26 degrees Celsius, the dew point 61 and the relative humidity 53%. The wind was south at 10 miles an hour. The pressure was 30.03 inches and falling. Repeating at Rochester, it was mostly sunny, temperature 79 degrees. Around the region at 1 p.m. it was sunny, with a temperature of 80 at Elmira, 75 at Binghamton, and 81 at Watertown. At Niagara Falls, it was mostly sunny, with a temperature of 79. It was partly sunny, with a temperature of 77 at Erie, 79 at Buffalo, 77 at Toronto, and 82 at Syracuse. The Oswego winds were from the 8 knots. The Central Lake Ontario buoy winds were southeast at 8 knots, with a temperature of 69 degrees, and the waves were 1 foot. The forecast for the Genesee Valley and Northern Finger Lakes, including Rochester, Geneseo, Canandaigua, Newark, and Fairhaven. Rest of today, sunny. Highs ranging from the upper 70s on the hilltops to the mid-80s across the lower elevations. South winds 10 miles an hour or less. Tonight, mostly cloudy. Lows ranging from the lower 60s inland to the upper 60s along the lake shore. Light south winds. Sunday, mostly sunny in the morning, then partly sunny with a chance of showers and thunderstorms in the afternoon. Highs ranging from the upper 70s on the hilltops to the mid-80s across the lower elevations. Light winds. Chance of rain 40%. Sunday night, partly cloudy with a chance of showers and thunderstorms in the evening, then mostly cloudy with a chance of showers overnight. Muggy with lows ranging from the mid-60s inland to the upper 60s along the lake shore. Light winds. Chance of rain 50%. Monday, partly sunny. A chance of showers in the morning, then showers likely with a chance of thunderstorms in the afternoon. Humid with highs ranging from around 80 on the hilltops to the mid-80s across the lower elevations. Light winds. Chance of rain 60%. The forecast for the Southern Finger Lakes, including Pinyan, Seneca Falls, and Auburn. Rest of today, sunny. Highs in the lower 80s. South winds around 10 miles an hour, becoming light. Tonight, partly to mostly cloudy. Lows in the lower 60s. Light south winds. Sunday, mostly sunny in the morning, then partly sunny with a chance of showers and thunderstorms in the afternoon. Highs in the lower 80s. Light winds. Chance of rain 50%. Sunday night, partly cloudy. A chance of showers and thunderstorms in the evening, then a chance of showers overnight. Lows in the mid-60s. Light winds. Chance of rain 50%. Monday, partly sunny with a chance of showers in the morning, then partly sunny with showers likely with a chance of thunderstorms in the afternoon. Humid with highs in the lower 80s. Light winds. Chance of rain 60%. And now the extended forecast. Tuesday, showers and a chance of thunderstorms. Highs in the upper 70s. Lows in the mid-60s. Chance of rain 90%. Wednesday, mostly cloudy. A 50% chance of showers and thunderstorms. Highs in the mid-70s. Lows in the lower 60s. Thursday, partly cloudy. A 30% chance of showers. Highs in the upper 70s. Lows in the lower 60s. Friday, partly cloudy. Highs in the lower 80s. Lows in the lower 60s. This is the NOAA Weather Radio KHA 53 in Rochester. Your source for official weather information across the Western Finger Lakes and the Genesee Valley. KHA 53 operates on a frequency of 162.40 MHz. The 1 p.m. weather at Rochester, it was mostly sunny.

The temperature was 79 degrees Fahrenheit or 26 degrees Celsius. The dew point 61 and the relative humidity 53%. The wind was south at 10 miles an hour. The pressure was 30.03 inches and falling. Repeating at Rochester, it was mostly sunny, temperature 79 degrees. Around the region, at 1 p.m. it was sunny, with a temperature of 80 at Elmira, 75 at Binghamton, and 81 at Watertown. At Niagara Falls, it was mostly sunny, with a temperature of 79. It was partly sunny, with a temperature of 77 at Erie, 79 at Buffalo, 77 at Toronto, and 82 at Syracuse. The Oswego winds were from the 8 knots. The Central Lake Ontario buoy winds were southeast at 8 knots, with a temperature of 69 degrees, and the waves were 1 foot. The forecast for the Genesee Valley and Northern Finger Lakes, including Rochester, Geneseo, Canandaigua, Newark, and Fairhaven. Rest of today, sunny. Highs ranging from the upper 70s on the hilltops to the mid-80s across the lower elevations. South winds 10 miles an hour or less. Tonight, mostly cloudy. Lows ranging from the lower 60s inland to the upper 60s along the lake shore. Light south winds. Sunday, mostly sunny in the morning, then partly sunny with a chance of showers and thunderstorms in the afternoon. Highs ranging from the upper 70s on the hilltops to the mid-80s across the lower elevations. Light winds. Chance of rain 40%. Sunday night, partly cloudy with a chance of showers and thunderstorms in the evening, then mostly cloudy with a chance of showers overnight. Muggy with lows ranging from the mid-60s inland to the upper 60s along the lake shore. Light winds. Chance of rain 50%. Monday, partly sunny. A chance of showers in the morning, then showers likely with a chance of thunderstorms in the afternoon. Humid with highs ranging from around 80 on the hilltops to the mid-80s across the lower elevations. Light winds. Chance of rain 60%. The forecast for the Southern Finger Lakes, including Tenyan, Seneca Falls, and Auburn. Rest of today, sunny. Highs in the lower 80s. South winds around 10 miles an hour, becoming light. Tonight, partly to mostly cloudy. Lows in the lower 60s. Light south winds. Sunday, mostly sunny in the morning, then partly sunny with a chance of showers and thunderstorms in the afternoon. Highs in the lower 80s. Light winds. Chance of rain 50%. Sunday night, partly cloudy. A chance of showers and thunderstorms in the evening, then a chance of showers overnight. Lows in the mid-60s. Light winds. Chance of rain 50%. Monday, partly sunny with a chance of showers in the morning, then partly sunny with showers likely with a chance of thunderstorms in the afternoon. Humid with highs in the lower 80s. Light winds. Chance of rain 60%. And now the extended forecast. Tuesday, showers and a chance of thunderstorms. Highs in the upper 70s. Lows in the mid-60s. Chance of rain 90%. Wednesday, mostly cloudy. A 50% chance of showers and thunderstorms. Highs in the mid-70s. Lows in the lower 60s. Thursday, partly cloudy. A 30% chance of showers. Highs in the upper 70s. Lows in the lower 60s. Friday, partly cloudy. Highs in the lower 80s. Lows in the lower 60s. This is the NOAA Weather Radio KHA 53 in Rochester. Your source for official weather information across the Western Finger Lakes and the Genesee Valley. KHA 53 operates on a frequency of 162.40 MHz. The 1 p.m. weather at Rochester, it was mostly sunny. The temperature was 79 degrees Fahrenheit or 26 degrees Celsius, the dew point 61 and the relative humidity 53%. The wind was south at 10 miles an hour. The pressure was 30.03 inches and falling. Repeating at Rochester, it was mostly sunny, temperature 79 degrees. Around the region, at 1 p.m. it was sunny, with a temperature of 80 at Elmira, 75 at Binghamton, and 81 at Watertown. At Niagara Falls, it was mostly sunny, with a temperature of 79. It was partly sunny, with a temperature of 77 at Erie, 79 at Buffalo, 77 at Toronto, and 82 at Syracuse.

The Oswego winds were from the 8 knots. The Central Lake Ontario buoy winds were southeast at 8 knots, with a temperature of 69 degrees, and the waves were 1 foot. The forecast for the Genesee Valley and Northern Finger Lakes, including Rochester, Geneseo, Canandaigua, Newark, and Fairhaven. Rest of today, sunny. Highs ranging from the upper 70s on the hilltops to the mid-80s across the lower elevations. South winds 10 miles an hour or less. Tonight, mostly cloudy. Lows ranging from the lower 60s inland to the upper 60s along the lake shore. Light south winds. Sunday, mostly sunny in the morning, then partly sunny with a chance of showers and thunderstorms in the afternoon. Highs ranging from the upper 70s on the hilltops to the mid-80s across the lower elevations. Light winds. Chance of rain 40%. Sunday night, partly cloudy with a chance of showers and thunderstorms in the evening, then mostly cloudy with a chance of showers overnight. Muggy with lows ranging from the mid-60s inland to the upper 60s along the lake shore. Light winds. Chance of rain 50%. Monday, partly sunny. A chance of showers in the morning, then showers likely with a chance of thunderstorms in the afternoon. Humid with highs ranging from around 80 on the hilltops to the mid-80s across the lower elevations. Light winds. Chance of rain 60%. The forecast for the Southern Finger Lakes, including Pinyan, Seneca Falls, and Auburn. Rest of today, sunny. Highs in the lower 80s. South winds around 10 miles an hour, becoming light. Tonight, partly to mostly cloudy. Lows in the lower 60s. Light south winds. Sunday, mostly sunny in the morning, then partly sunny with a chance of showers and thunderstorms in the afternoon. Highs in the lower 80s. Light winds. Chance of rain 50%. Sunday night, partly cloudy. A chance of showers and thunderstorms in the evening, then a chance of showers overnight. Lows in the mid-60s. Light winds. Chance of rain 50%. Monday, partly sunny with a chance of showers in the morning, then partly sunny with showers likely with a chance of thunderstorms in the afternoon. Humid with highs in the lower 80s. Light winds. Chance of rain 60%. And now the extended forecast. Tuesday, showers and a chance of thunderstorms. Highs in the upper 70s. Lows in the mid-60s. Chance of rain 90%. Wednesday, mostly cloudy. A 50% chance of showers and thunderstorms. Highs in the mid-70s. Lows in the lower 60s. Thursday, partly cloudy. A 30% chance of showers. Highs in the upper 70s. Lows in the lower 60s. Friday, partly cloudy. Highs in the lower 80s. Lows in the lower 60s. 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KHA-53 operates on a frequency of 162.40 MHz. The 1 p.m. weather at Rochester, it was mostly sunny. The temperature was 79 degrees Fahrenheit or 26 degrees Celsius, the dew point 61 and the relative humidity 53%. The wind was south at 10 miles an hour. The pressure was 30.03 inches and falling. Repeating at Rochester, it was mostly sunny, temperature 79 degrees. The nearshore marine forecast, for the Niagara River to Hamlin Beach along Lake Ontario. Rest of today, southeast winds 10 knots or less becoming east. Sunny late this morning, then becoming partly sunny. Waves 1 foot or less. Tonight, east winds 10 knots or less becoming southwest. Mostly cloudy in the evening, then clearing. Waves 1 foot or less. Sunday, southwest winds 10 knots or less. A chance of showers in the afternoon. Waves 1 foot or less. Sunday night, south winds 10 knots or less becoming southwest. A chance of showers and thunderstorms in the evening, then a chance of showers overnight. Waves 1 foot or less. Monday, southwest winds 10 knots or less becoming south. Showers with a chance of thunderstorms. Waves 1 foot or less. Tuesday, west winds 5 to 15 knots becoming northwest 15 to 20 knots. Showers with a chance of thunderstorms.

foot or less building to under 3 feet. Wednesday, north winds 15 to 20 knots diminishing to 10 to 15 knots. A chance of showers. Waves 2 to 4 feet subsiding to under 3 feet. Winds and waves higher and near thunderstorms. The Nearshore Marine Forecast, 4, Hamlin Beach to Sodus Bay. Rest of today, south winds 5 to 10 knots becoming east. Sunny. Waves 1 foot or less. Tonight, northeast winds 10 knots or less becoming southwest. Mostly cloudy. Waves 1 foot or less. Sunday, southwest winds less than 10 knots. Mostly sunny. Waves 1 foot or less. Sunday night, light and variable winds. A chance of showers. Waves 1 foot or less. Monday, southwest winds 10 knots or less becoming south. A chance of showers and thunderstorms during the day, then showers with a chance of thunderstorms Monday night. Waves 1 foot or less. Tuesday, southwest winds 5 to 15 knots becoming northwest 15 to 20 knots. Showers with a chance of thunderstorms. Waves 1 to 3 feet. Wednesday, north winds 15 to 20 knots becoming northwest 5 to 15 knots. A chance of showers. Waves 2 to 4 feet subsiding to 1 to 2 feet. Winds and waves higher and near thunderstorms. The water temperature off Rochester is 72 degrees. The Nearshore Marine Forecast, 4, Sodus Bay to Mexico Bay. Rest of today, south winds 10 knots or less becoming east. Sunny. Waves 1 foot or less. Tonight, southeast winds 5 to 10 knots becoming south. Mostly cloudy. Waves 1 foot or less. Waves 1 foot or less. Tonight, southeast winds 5 to 10 knots becoming south. Mostly cloudy. Waves 1 foot or less. Sunday, south winds 10 knots or less becoming northwest. Mostly sunny. Waves 1 foot or less. Sunday night, light and variable winds. A chance of showers overnight. Waves 1 foot or less. Monday, west winds 10 knots or less becoming south. A chance of showers and thunderstorms during the day, then showers with a chance of thunderstorms Monday night. Waves 1 foot or less. Tuesday, south winds 5 to 15 knots becoming northwest. Showers with a chance of thunderstorms. Waves 1 to 3 feet. Wednesday, north winds 15 to 20 knots diminishing to 5 to 10 knots. A chance of showers. Waves 2 to 4 feet subsiding to 1 to 2 feet. Winds and waves higher and near thunderstorms. Around the region at 1 p.m. it was sunny, with a temperature of 80 at Elmira, 75 at Binghamton, and 81 at Watertown. At Niagara Falls, it was mostly sunny, with a temperature of 79. It was partly sunny, with a temperature of 77 at Erie, 79 at Buffalo, 77 at Toronto, and 82 at Syracuse. The Oswego winds were from the 8 knots. The Central Lake Ontario buoy winds were southeast at 8 knots, with a temperature of 69 degrees, and the waves were 1 foot. The forecast for the Genesee Valley and Northern Finger Lakes, including Rochester, Geneseo, Canandaigua, Newark, and Fairhaven. Rest of today, sunny. Highs ranging from the upper 70s on the hilltops to the mid-80s across the lower elevations. South winds 10 miles an hour or less. Tonight, mostly cloudy. Lows ranging from the lower 60s inland to the upper 60s along the lake shore. Light south winds. Sunday, mostly sunny in the morning, then partly sunny with a chance of showers and thunderstorms in the afternoon. Highs ranging from the upper 70s on the hilltops to the mid-80s across the lower elevations. Light winds. Chance of rain 40%. Sunday night, partly cloudy with a chance of showers and thunderstorms in the evening, then mostly cloudy with a chance of showers overnight. Muggy with lows ranging from the mid-60s inland to the upper 60s along the lake shore. Light winds. Chance of rain 50%. Monday, partly sunny. A chance of showers in the morning, then showers likely with a chance of thunderstorms in the afternoon. Humid with highs ranging from around 80 on the hilltops to the mid-80s across the lower elevations. Light winds. Chance of rain 60%. The forecast for the Southern Finger Lakes, including Pinyan, Seneca Falls,

upper 70s. Lows in the lower 60s. Friday, partly cloudy. Highs in the lower 80s. Lows in the lower 60s. This is the NOAA Weather Radio KHA-53 in Rochester. Your source for official weather information across the Western Finger Lakes and the Genesee Valley. KHA-53 operates on a frequency of 162.40 MHz. The 1 p.m. weather at Rochester, it was mostly sunny. The temperature was 79 degrees Fahrenheit or 26 degrees Celsius, the dew point 61 and the relative humidity 53%. The wind was south at 10 miles an hour. The pressure was 30.03 inches and falling. Repeating at Rochester, it was mostly sunny, temperature 79 degrees. Around the region at 1 p.m. it was sunny, with a temperature of 80 at Elmira, 75 at Binghamton, and 81 at Watertown. At Niagara Falls, it was mostly sunny, with a temperature of 79. It was partly sunny, with a temperature of 77 at Erie, 79 at Buffalo, 77 at Toronto, and 82 at Syracuse. The Oswego winds were from the 8 knots. The Central Lake Ontario buoy winds were southeast at 8 knots, with a temperature of 69 degrees, and the waves were 1 foot. The forecast for the Genesee Valley and Northern Finger Lakes, including Rochester, Geneseo, Canandaigua, Newark, and Fairhaven. Rest of today, sunny. Highs ranging from the upper 70s on the hilltops to the mid-80s across the lower elevations. South winds 10 miles an hour or less. Tonight, mostly cloudy. Lows ranging from the lower 60s inland to the upper 60s along the lake shore. Light south winds. Sunday, mostly sunny in the morning, then partly sunny with a chance of showers and thunderstorms in the afternoon. Highs ranging from the upper 70s on the hilltops to the mid-80s across the lower elevations. Light winds. Chance of rain 40%. Sunday night, partly cloudy with a chance of showers and thunderstorms in the evening, then mostly cloudy with a chance of showers overnight. Muggy with lows ranging from the mid-60s inland to the upper 60s along the lake shore. Light winds. Chance of rain 50%. Monday, partly sunny. A chance of showers in the morning, then showers likely with a chance of thunderstorms in the afternoon. Humid with highs ranging from around 80 on the hilltops to the mid-80s across the lower elevations. Light winds. Chance of rain 60%. The forecast for the Southern Finger Lakes, including Pinyan, Seneca Falls, and Auburn. Rest of today, sunny. Highs in the lower 80s. South winds around 10 miles an hour, becoming light. Tonight, partly to mostly cloudy. Lows in the lower 60s. Light south winds. Sunday, mostly sunny in the morning, then partly sunny with a chance of showers and thunderstorms in the afternoon. Highs in the lower 80s. Light winds. Chance of rain 50%. Sunday night, partly cloudy. A chance of showers and thunderstorms in the evening, then a chance of showers overnight. Lows in the mid-60s. Light winds. Chance of rain 50%. Monday, partly sunny with a chance of showers in the morning, then partly sunny with showers likely with a chance of thunderstorms in the afternoon. Humid with highs in the lower 80s. Light winds. Chance of rain 60%. And now the extended forecast. Tuesday, showers and a chance of thunderstorms. Highs in the upper 70s. Lows in the mid-60s. Chance of rain 90%. Wednesday, mostly cloudy. A 50% chance of showers and thunderstorms. Highs in the mid-70s. Lows in the lower 60s. Thursday, partly cloudy. A 30% chance of showers. Highs in the upper 70s. Lows in the lower 60s. Friday, partly cloudy. Highs in the lower 80s. Lows in the lower 60s. 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KHA-53 operates on a frequency of 162.40 MHz. The 1 p.m. weather at Rochester, it was mostly sunny. The temperature was 79 degrees Fahrenheit or 26 degrees Celsius, the dew point 61 and the relative humidity 53%. The wind was south at 10 miles an hour. The pressure

showers with a chance of thunderstorms. Waves 1 foot or less. Tuesday, west winds 5 to 15 knots becoming north 15 to 20 knots. Showers with a chance of thunderstorms. Waves 1 to 3 feet. Wednesday, north winds 15 to 20 knots diminishing to 10 to 15 knots. A chance of showers. Waves 2 to 4 feet subsiding to 1 to 3 feet. Winds and waves higher and near thunderstorms. Open lake forecast, 4, Heron Beach to Mexico Bay beyond 5 miles from shore. This afternoon, southeast winds 5 to 10 knots becoming east. Waves 2 feet or less. Tonight, east winds 5 to 10 knots becoming south. Waves 1 foot or less. Sunday, south winds 10 knots or less. Waves 1 foot or less. Sunday night, south winds 10 knots or less becoming southwest. A chance of showers. Waves 1 foot or less. Monday, south winds 5 to 10 knots. A chance of showers and thunderstorms during the day, then showers with a chance of thunderstorms Monday night. Waves 1 foot or less. Tuesday, south winds 5 to 15 knots becoming northwest 15 to 20 knots. Showers with a chance of thunderstorms. Waves 1 to 3 feet. Wednesday, north winds 15 to 20 knots diminishing to around 10 knots. A chance of showers. Waves 2 to 4 feet subsiding to 1 to 2 feet. Winds and waves higher and near thunderstorms. The forecast for the Genesee Valley and Northern Finger Lakes, including Rochester, Geneseo, Canandaigua, Newark, and Fairhaven. Rest of today, sunny. Highs ranging from the upper 70s on the hilltops to the mid 80s across the lower elevations. South winds 10 miles an hour or less. Tonight, mostly cloudy. Lows ranging from the lower 60s inland to the upper 60s along the lake shore. Light south winds. Sunday, mostly sunny in the morning, then partly sunny with a chance of showers and thunderstorms in the afternoon. Highs ranging from the upper 70s on the hilltops to the mid 80s across the lower elevations. Light winds. Chance of rain 40%. Sunday night, partly cloudy with a chance of showers and thunderstorms in the evening, then mostly cloudy with a chance of showers overnight. Monday with lows ranging from the mid-60s inland to the upper 60s along the lake shore. Light winds. Chance of rain 50%. Monday, partly sunny. A chance of showers in the morning, then showers likely with a chance of thunderstorms in the afternoon. Humid with highs ranging from around 80 on the hilltops to the mid-80s across the lower elevations. Light winds. Chance of rain 60%. The forecast for the Southern Finger Lakes, including Pinyan, Seneca Falls, and Auburn. Rest of today, sunny. Highs in the lower 80s. South winds around 10 miles an hour, becoming light. Tonight, partly to mostly cloudy. Lows in the lower 60s. Light south winds. Sunday, mostly sunny in the morning, then partly sunny with a chance of showers and thunderstorms in the afternoon. Highs in the lower 80s. Light winds. Chance of rain 50%. Sunday night, partly cloudy. A chance of showers and thunderstorms in the evening, then a chance of showers overnight. Lows in the mid-60s. Light winds. Chance of rain 50%. Monday, partly sunny with a chance of showers in the morning, then partly sunny with showers likely with a chance of thunderstorms in the afternoon. Humid with highs in the lower 80s. Light winds. Chance of rain 60%. And now the extended forecast. Tuesday, showers and a chance of thunderstorms. Highs in the upper 70s. Lows in the mid-60s. Chance of rain 90%. Wednesday, mostly cloudy. A 50% chance of showers and thunderstorms. Highs in the mid-70s. Lows in the lower 60s. Thursday, partly cloudy. A 30% chance of showers. Highs in the upper 70s. Lows in the lower 60s. Friday, partly cloudy. Highs in the lower 80s. Lows in the lower 60s. This is the NOAA Weather Radio KHA 53 in Rochester. 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KHA 53 operates on a frequency of 162.40 MHz. The two

on the 8 knots. The Central Lake Ontario buoy winds were southeast at 8 knots, with a temperature of 69 degrees, and the waves were 1 foot. The forecast for the Genesee Valley and Northern Finger Lakes, including Rochester, Geneseo, Canandaigua, Newark, and Fairhaven. Rest of today, sunny. Highs ranging from the upper 70s on the hilltops to the mid-80s across the lower elevations. South winds 10 miles an hour or less. Tonight, mostly cloudy. Lows ranging from the lower 60s inland to the upper 60s along the lake shore. Light south winds. Sunday, mostly sunny in the morning, then partly sunny with a chance of showers and thunderstorms in the afternoon. Highs ranging from the upper 70s on the hilltops to the mid-80s across the lower elevations. Light winds. Chance of rain 40%. Sunday night, partly cloudy with a chance of showers and thunderstorms in the evening, then mostly cloudy with a chance of showers overnight. Muggy with lows ranging from the mid-60s inland to the upper 60s along the lake shore. Light winds. Chance of rain 50%. Monday, partly sunny. A chance of showers in the morning, then showers likely with a chance of thunderstorms in the afternoon. Humid with highs ranging from around 80 on the hilltops to the mid-80s across the lower elevations. Light winds. Chance of rain 60%. The forecast for the Southern Finger Lakes, including Pinyan, Seneca Falls, and Auburn. Rest of today, sunny. Highs in the lower 80s. South winds around 10 miles an hour, becoming light. Tonight, partly to mostly cloudy. Lows in the lower 60s. Light south winds. Sunday, mostly sunny in the morning, then partly sunny with a chance of showers and thunderstorms in the afternoon. Highs in the lower 80s. Light winds. Chance of rain 50%. Sunday night, partly cloudy. A chance of showers and thunderstorms in the evening, then a chance of showers overnight. Lows in the mid-60s. Light winds. Chance of rain 50%. Monday, partly sunny with a chance of showers in the morning, then partly sunny with showers likely with a chance of thunderstorms in the afternoon. Humid with highs in the lower 80s. Light winds. Chance of rain 60%. And now the extended forecast. Tuesday, showers and a chance of thunderstorms. Highs in the upper 70s. Lows in the mid-60s. Chance of rain 90%. Wednesday, mostly cloudy. A 50% chance of showers and thunderstorms. Highs in the mid-70s. Lows in the lower 60s. Thursday, partly cloudy. A 30% chance of showers. Highs in the upper 70s. Lows in the lower 60s. Friday, partly cloudy. Highs in the lower 80s. Lows in the lower 60s. This is the NOAA Weather Radio KHA 53 in Rochester. Your source for official weather information across the Western Finger Lakes and the Genesee Valley. KHA 53 operates on a frequency of 162.40 MHz. The 2 p.m. weather at Rochester, it was partly sunny. The temperature was 80 degrees Fahrenheit or 27 degrees Celsius, the dew point 61 and the relative humidity 52%. The wind was south at 12 miles an hour. The pressure was 30.00 inches and falling. Repeating at Rochester, it was partly sunny, temperature 80 degrees. Around the region at 2 p.m. at Binghamton, it was sunny, with a temperature of 76. It was mostly sunny, with a temperature of 76 at Erie, 80 at Niagara Falls, 80 at Elmira, and 81 at Watertown. It was partly sunny, with a temperature of 80 at Buffalo, and 82 at Syracuse. The Oswego winds were from the 8 knots. The Central Lake Ontario buoy winds were southeast at 8 knots, with a temperature of 69 degrees, and the waves were 1 foot. The forecast for the Genesee Valley and Northern Finger Lakes, including Rochester, Geneseo, Canandaigua, Newark, and Fairhaven. Rest of today, sunny. Highs ranging from the upper 70s on the hilltops to the mid-80s across the lower elevations. South winds 10 miles an hour or less. Tonight, mostly cloudy. Lows ranging from the lower 60s inland to the upper 60s along the lake shore. Light south winds. Sunday, mostly sunny in the morning, then partly sunny with a chance of showers and thunderstorms in the afternoon. Highs ranging

From the upper 70s on the hilltops to the mid 80s across the lower elevations. Light winds. Chance of rain 40%. Sunday night, partly cloudy with a chance of showers and thunderstorms in the evening, then mostly cloudy with a chance of showers overnight. Muggy with lows ranging from the mid-60s inland to the upper 60s along the lake shore. Light winds. Chance of rain 50%. Monday, partly sunny. A chance of showers in the morning, then showers likely with a chance of thunderstorms in the afternoon. Humid with highs ranging from around 80 on the hilltops to the mid-80s across the lower elevations. Light winds. Chance of rain 60%. The forecast for the Southern Finger Lakes, including Tinian, Seneca Falls, and Auburn. Rest of today, sunny. Highs in the lower 80s. South winds around 10 miles an hour, becoming light. Tonight, partly to mostly cloudy. Lows in the lower 60s. Light south winds. Sunday, mostly sunny in the morning, then partly sunny with a chance of showers and thunderstorms in the afternoon. Highs in the lower 80s. Light winds. Chance of rain 50%. Sunday night, partly cloudy. A chance of showers and thunderstorms in the evening, then a chance of showers overnight. Lows in the mid-60s. Light winds. Chance of rain 50%. Monday, partly sunny with a chance of showers in the morning, then partly sunny with showers likely with a chance of thunderstorms in the afternoon. Humid with highs in the lower 80s. Light winds. Chance of rain 60%. And now the extended forecast. Tuesday, showers and a chance of thunderstorms. Highs in the upper 70s. Lows in the mid-60s. Chance of rain 90%. Wednesday, mostly cloudy. A 50% chance of showers and thunderstorms. Highs in the mid-70s. Lows in the lower 60s. Thursday, partly cloudy. A 30% chance of showers. Highs in the upper 70s. Lows in the lower 60s. Friday, partly cloudy. Highs in the lower 80s. Lows in the lower 60s. 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KHA-53 operates on a frequency of 162.40 MHz. The 2 p.m. weather at Rochester, it was partly sunny. The temperature was 80 degrees Fahrenheit or 27 degrees Celsius, the dew point 61 and the relative humidity 52%. The wind was south at 12 miles an hour. The pressure was 30.00 inches and falling. Repeating at Rochester, it was partly sunny, temperature 80 degrees. Around the region at 2 p.m. it was sunny, with a temperature of 80 at Elmira and 76 at Binghamton. It was mostly sunny, with a temperature of 76 at Erie, 80 at Niagara Falls, and 81 at Watertown. It was partly sunny, with a temperature of 80 at Buffalo, 77 at Toronto, and 82 at Syracuse. The Oswego winds were from the 8 knots. The Central Lake Ontario buoy winds were southeast at 8 knots, with a temperature of 69 degrees, and the waves were 1 foot. The forecast for the Genesee Valley and Northern Finger Lakes, including Rochester, Geneseo, Canandaigua, Newark, and Fairhaven. Rest of today, sunny. Highs ranging from the upper 70s on the hilltops to the mid-80s across the lower elevations. South winds 10 miles an hour or less. Tonight, mostly cloudy. Lows ranging from the lower 60s inland to the upper 60s along the lake shore. Light south winds. Sunday, mostly sunny in the morning, then partly sunny with a chance of showers and thunderstorms in the afternoon. Highs ranging from the upper 70s on the hilltops to the mid-80s across the lower elevations. Light winds. Chance of rain 40%. Sunday night, partly cloudy with a chance of showers and thunderstorms in the evening, then mostly cloudy with a chance of showers overnight. Muggy with lows ranging from the mid-60s inland to the upper 60s along the lake shore. Light winds. Chance of rain 50%. Monday, partly sunny. A chance of showers in the morning, then showers likely with a chance of thunderstorms in the afternoon. Humid with highs ranging from around 80 on the hilltops to the mid-80s across the lower elevations. Light winds. Chance of rain 60%. The forecast for the southern

Finger Lakes, including Tinian, Seneca Falls, and Auburn. Rest of today, sunny. Highs in the lower 80s. South winds around 10 miles an hour, becoming light. Tonight, partly to mostly cloudy. Lows in the lower 60s. Light south winds. Sunday, mostly sunny in the morning, then partly sunny with a chance of showers and thunderstorms in the afternoon. Highs in the lower 80s. Light winds. Chance of rain 50%. Sunday night, partly cloudy. A chance of showers and thunderstorms in the evening, then a chance of showers overnight. Lows in the mid-60s. Light winds. Chance of rain 50%. Monday, partly sunny with a chance of showers in the morning, then partly sunny with showers likely with a chance of thunderstorms in the afternoon. Humid with highs in the lower 80s. Light winds. Chance of rain 60%. And now the extended forecast. Tuesday, showers and a chance of thunderstorms. Highs in the upper 70s. Lows in the mid-60s. Chance of rain 90%. Wednesday, mostly cloudy. A 50% chance of showers and thunderstorms. Highs in the mid-70s. Lows in the lower 60s. Thursday, partly cloudy. A 30% chance of showers. Highs in the upper 70s. Lows in the lower 60s. Friday, partly cloudy. Highs in the lower 80s. Lows in the lower 60s. 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KHA 53 operates on a frequency of 162.40 MHz. The 2 p.m. weather at Rochester, it was partly sunny. The temperature was 80 degrees Fahrenheit or 27 degrees Celsius, the dew point 61 and the relative humidity 52%. The wind was south at 12 miles an hour. The pressure was 30.00 inches and falling. Repeating at Rochester, it was partly sunny, temperature 80 degrees. Around the region at 2 p.m. it was sunny, with a temperature of 80 at Elmira and 76 at Binghamton. It was mostly sunny, with a temperature of 76 at Erie, 80 at Niagara Falls, and 81 at Watertown. It was partly sunny, with a temperature of 80 at Buffalo, 77 at Toronto, and 82 at Syracuse. The Oswego winds were from the 8 knots. The Central Lake Ontario buoy winds were southeast at 8 knots, with a temperature of 69 degrees, and the waves were 1 foot. The forecast for the Genesee Valley and Northern Finger Lakes, including Rochester, Geneseo, Canandaigua, Newark, and Fairhaven. Rest of today, sunny. Highs ranging from the upper 70s on the hilltops to the mid-80s across the lower elevations. South winds 10 miles an hour or less. Tonight, mostly cloudy. Lows ranging from the lower 60s inland to the upper 60s along the lake shore. Light south winds. Sunday, mostly sunny in the morning, then partly sunny with a chance of showers and thunderstorms in the afternoon. Highs ranging from the upper 70s on the hilltops to the mid-80s across the lower elevations. Light winds. Chance of rain 40%. Sunday night, partly cloudy with a chance of showers and thunderstorms in the evening, then mostly cloudy with a chance of showers overnight. Muggy with lows ranging from the mid-60s inland to the upper 60s along the lake shore. Light winds. Chance of rain 50%. Monday, partly sunny. A chance of showers in the morning, then showers likely with a chance of thunderstorms in the afternoon. Humid with highs ranging from around 80 on the hilltops to the mid-80s across the lower elevations. Light winds. Chance of rain 60%. The forecast for the Southern Finger Lakes, including Tinian, Seneca Falls, and Auburn. Rest of today, sunny. Highs in the lower 80s. South winds around 10 miles an hour, becoming light. Tonight, partly to mostly cloudy. Lows in the lower 60s. Light south winds. Sunday, mostly sunny in the morning, then partly sunny with a chance of showers and thunderstorms in the afternoon. Highs in the lower 80s. Light winds. Chance of rain 50%. Sunday night, partly cloudy. A chance of showers and thunderstorms in the evening, then a chance of showers overnight. Lows in the mid-60s. Light winds. Chance of rain 50%.

50%. Monday, partly sunny with a chance of showers in the morning, then partly sunny with showers likely with a chance of thunderstorms in the afternoon. Humid with highs in the lower 80s. Light winds. Chance of rain 60%. And now the extended forecast. Tuesday, showers and a chance of thunderstorms. Highs in the upper 70s. Lows in the mid 60s. Chance of rain 90%. Wednesday, mostly cloudy. A 50% chance of showers and thunderstorms. Highs in the mid 70s. Lows in the lower 60s. Thursday, partly cloudy. A 30% chance of showers. Highs in the upper 70s. Lows in the lower 60s. Friday, partly cloudy. Highs in the lower 80s. Lows in the lower 60s. This is the NOAA Weather Radio KHA 53 in Rochester. Your source for official weather information across the Western Finger Lakes and the Genesee Valley. KHA 53 operates on a frequency of 162.40 MHz. The 2 p.m. weather at Rochester, it was partly sunny. The temperature was 80 degrees Fahrenheit or 27 degrees Celsius, the dew point 61 and the relative humidity 52%. The wind was south at 12 miles an hour. The pressure was 30.00 inches and falling. Repeating at Rochester, it was partly sunny, temperature 80 degrees. Around the region at 2 p.m. it was sunny, with a temperature of 80 at Elmira and 76 at Binghamton. It was mostly sunny, with a temperature of 76 at Erie, 80 at Niagara Falls, and 81 at Watertown. It was partly sunny, with a temperature of 80 at Buffalo, 77 at Toronto, and 82 at Syracuse. The Oswego winds were from the 8 knots. The Central Lake Ontario buoy winds were southeast at 8 knots, with a temperature of 69 degrees, and the waves were 1 foot. The forecast for the Genesee Valley and Northern Finger Lakes, including Rochester, Geneseo, Canandaigua, Newark, and Fairhaven. Rest of today, sunny. Highs ranging from the upper 70s on the hilltops to the mid 80s across the lower elevations. South winds 10 miles an hour or less. Tonight, mostly cloudy. Lows ranging from the lower 60s inland to the upper 60s along the lake shore. Light south winds. Sunday, mostly sunny in the morning, then partly sunny with a chance of showers and thunderstorms in the afternoon. Highs ranging from the upper 70s on the hilltops to the mid 80s across the lower elevations. Light winds. Chance of rain 40%. Sunday night, partly cloudy with a chance of showers and thunderstorms in the evening, then mostly cloudy with a chance of showers overnight. Muggy with lows ranging from the mid 60s inland to the upper 60s along the lake shore. Light winds. Chance of rain 50%. Monday, partly sunny. A chance of showers in the morning, then showers likely with a chance of thunderstorms in the afternoon. Humid with highs ranging from around 80 on the hilltops to the mid-80s across the lower elevations. Light winds. Chance of rain 60%. The forecast for the Southern Finger Lakes, including Tinian, Seneca Falls, and Auburn. Rest of today, sunny. Highs in the lower 80s. South winds around 10 miles an hour, becoming light. Tonight, partly to mostly cloudy. Lows in the lower 60s. Light south winds. Sunday, mostly sunny in the morning, then partly sunny with a chance of showers and thunderstorms in the afternoon. Highs in the lower 80s. Light winds. Chance of rain 50%. Sunday night, partly cloudy. A chance of showers and thunderstorms in the evening, then a chance of showers overnight. Lows in the mid-60s. Light winds. Chance of rain 50%. Monday, partly sunny with a chance of showers in the morning, then partly sunny with showers likely with a chance of thunderstorms in the afternoon. Humid with highs in the lower 80s. Light winds. Chance of rain 60%. And now the extended forecast. Tuesday, showers and a chance of thunderstorms. Highs in the upper 70s. Lows in the mid-60s. Chance of rain 90%. Wednesday, mostly cloudy. A 50% chance of showers and thunderstorms. Highs in the mid-70s. Lows in the lower 60s. Thursday, partly cloudy. A 30% chance of showers. Highs in the upper 70s.

lows in the lower 60s. Friday, partly cloudy. Highs in the lower 80s. Lows in the lower 60s. This is the NOAA Weather Radio KHA 53 in Rochester. Your source for official weather information across the Western Finger Lakes and the Genesee Valley. KHA 53 operates on a frequency of 162.40 MHz. The 2 p.m. weather at Rochester, it was partly sunny. The temperature was 80 degrees Fahrenheit or 27 degrees Celsius, the dew point 61 and the relative humidity 52%. The wind was south at 12 miles an hour. The pressure was 30.00 inches and falling. Repeating at Rochester, it was partly sunny, temperature 80 degrees. Around the region at 2 p.m. it was sunny, with a temperature of 80 at Elmira and 76 at Binghamton. It was mostly sunny, with a temperature of 76 at Erie, 80 at Niagara Falls, and 81 at Watertown. It was partly sunny, with a temperature of 80 at Buffalo, 77 at Toronto, and 82 at Syracuse. The Oswego winds were from the 8 knots. The Central Lake Ontario buoy winds were southeast at 8 knots, with a temperature of 69 degrees, and the waves were 1 foot. The forecast for the Genesee Valley and Northern Finger Lakes, including Rochester, Geneseo, Canandaigua, Newark, and Fairhaven. Rest of today, sunny. Highs ranging from the upper 70s on the hilltops to the mid-80s across the lower elevations. South winds 10 miles an hour or less. Tonight, mostly cloudy. Lows ranging from the lower 60s inland to the upper 60s along the lake shore. Light south winds. Sunday, mostly sunny in the morning, then partly sunny with a chance of showers and thunderstorms in the afternoon. Highs ranging from the upper 70s on the hilltops to the mid-80s across the lower elevations. Light winds. Chance of rain 40%. Sunday night, partly cloudy with a chance of showers and thunderstorms in the evening, then mostly cloudy with a chance of showers overnight. Muggy with lows ranging from the mid-60s inland to the upper 60s along the lake shore. Light winds. Chance of rain 50%. Monday, partly sunny. A chance of showers in the morning, then showers likely with a chance of thunderstorms in the afternoon. Humid with highs ranging from around 80 on the hilltops to the mid-80s across the lower elevations. Light winds. Chance of rain 60%. The forecast for the Southern Finger Lakes, including Tinian, Seneca Falls, and Auburn. Rest of today, sunny. Highs in the lower 80s. South winds around 10 miles an hour, becoming light. Tonight, partly to mostly cloudy. Lows in the lower 60s. Light south winds. Sunday, mostly sunny in the morning, then partly sunny with a chance of showers and thunderstorms in the afternoon. Highs in the lower 80s. Light winds. Chance of rain 50%. Sunday night, partly cloudy. A chance of showers and thunderstorms in the evening, then a chance of showers overnight. Lows in the mid-60s. Light winds. Chance of rain 50%. Monday, partly sunny with a chance of showers in the morning, then partly sunny with showers likely with a chance of thunderstorms in the afternoon. Humid with highs in the lower 80s. Light winds. Chance of rain 60%. And now the extended forecast. Tuesday, showers and a chance of thunderstorms. Highs in the upper 70s. Lows in the mid-60s. Chance of rain 90%. Wednesday, mostly cloudy. A 50% chance of showers and thunderstorms. Highs in the mid-70s. Lows in the lower 60s. Thursday, partly cloudy. A 30% chance of showers. Highs in the upper 70s. Lows in the lower 60s. Friday, partly cloudy. Highs in the lower 80s. Lows in the lower 60s. The Nearshore Marine Forecast, for the Niagara River to Hamlin Beach along Lake Ontario. Rest of today, southeast winds 10 knots or less becoming east. Sunny late this morning, then becoming partly sunny. Waves 1 foot or less. Tonight, east winds 10 knots or less becoming southwest. Mostly cloudy in the evening, then clearing. Waves 1 foot or less. Sunday, southwest winds 10 knots or less. A chance of showers in the afternoon. Waves 1 foot or less.

Sunday night, south winds 10 knots or less becoming southwest. A chance of showers and thunderstorms in the evening, then a chance of showers overnight. Waves 1 foot or less. Monday, southwest winds 10 knots or less becoming south. Showers with a chance of thunderstorms. Waves 1 foot or less. Tuesday, west winds 5 to 15 knots becoming northwest 15 to 20 knots. Showers with a chance of thunderstorms. Waves 1 foot or less building to 1 to 3 feet. Wednesday, north winds 15 to 20 knots diminishing to 10 to 15 knots. A chance of showers. Waves 2 to 4 feet subsiding to 1 to 3 feet. Winds and waves higher and near thunderstorms. The Nearshore Marine Forecast, 4, Heron Beach to Sodus Bay. Rest of today, south winds 5 to 10 knots becoming east. Sunny. Waves 1 foot or less. Tonight, northeast winds 10 knots or less becoming southwest. Mostly cloudy. Waves 1 foot or less. Sunday, southwest winds less than 10 knots. Mostly sunny. Waves 1 foot or less. Sunday night, light and variable winds. A chance of showers. Waves 1 foot or less. Monday, waves 1 foot or less. Sunday night, light and variable winds. A chance of showers. Waves 1 foot or less. Monday, southwest winds 10 knots or less becoming south. A chance of showers and thunderstorms during the day, then showers with a chance of thunderstorms Monday night. Waves 1 foot or less. Tuesday, southwest winds 5 to 15 knots becoming northwest 15 to 20 knots. Showers with a chance of thunderstorms. Waves 1 to 3 feet. Wednesday, north winds 15 to 20 knots becoming northwest 5 to 15 knots. A chance of showers. Waves 2 to 4 feet subsiding to 1 to 2 feet. Winds and waves higher and near thunderstorms. The water temperature off Rochester is 72 degrees. The Nearshore Marine Forecast, 4, Sodus Bay to Mexico Bay. Rest of today, south winds 10 knots or less becoming east. Sunny. Waves 1 foot or less. Tonight, southeast winds 5 to 10 knots becoming south. Mostly cloudy. Waves 1 foot or less. Sunday, south winds 10 knots or less becoming northwest. Mostly sunny. Waves 1 foot or less. Sunday night, light and variable winds. A chance of showers overnight. Waves 1 foot or less. Monday, west winds 10 knots or less becoming south. A chance of showers and thunderstorms during the day, then showers with a chance of thunderstorms Monday night. Waves 1 foot or less. Tuesday, south winds 5 to 15 knots becoming northwest. Showers with a chance of thunderstorms. Waves 1 to 3 feet. Wednesday, north winds 15 to 20 knots diminishing to 5 to 10 knots. A chance of showers. Waves 2 to 4 feet subsiding to 1 to 2 feet. Winds and waves higher and near thunderstorms. This is the NOAA Weather Radio KHA 53 in Rochester. Your source for official weather information across the Western Finger Lakes and the Genesee Valley. KHA 53 operates on a frequency of 162.40 MHz. The 2 p.m. weather at Rochester, it was partly sunny. The temperature was 80 degrees Fahrenheit or 27 degrees Celsius, the dew point 61 and the relative humidity 52%. The wind was south at 12 miles an hour. The pressure was 30.00 inches and falling. Repeating at Rochester, it was partly sunny, temperature 80 degrees. Around the region at 2 p.m. it was sunny, with a temperature of 80 at Elmira and 76 at Binghamton. It was mostly sunny, with a temperature of 76 at Erie, 80 at Niagara Falls, and 81 at Watertown. It was partly sunny, with a temperature of 80 at Buffalo, 77 at Toronto, and 82 at Syracuse. The Oswego winds were from the 8 knots. The Central Lake Ontario buoy winds were southeast at 8 knots, with a temperature of 69 degrees, and the waves were 1 foot. The forecast for the Genesee Valley and Northern Finger Lakes, including Rochester, Geneseo, Canandaigua, Newark, and Fairhaven. This afternoon, partly sunny. Highs ranging from the upper 70s on the hilltops to the mid 80s.

highs around 80. Light winds. Chance of rain 40%. Sunday night, partly cloudy. A chance of showers and thunderstorms in the evening, then a chance of showers overnight. Lows in the mid-60s. Light winds. Chance of rain 30%. Monday, partly sunny. A chance of showers in the morning, then showers likely with a chance of thunderstorms in the afternoon. Humid with highs in the lower 80s. Light winds. Chance of rain 70%. And now the extended forecast. Tuesday, showers and a chance of thunderstorms. Highs around 80. Lows in the mid-60s. Chance of rain near 100%. Wednesday, showers likely and a chance of thunderstorms. Highs in the mid-70s. Lows in the lower 60s. Chance of rain 70%. Thursday, partly cloudy. A chance of showers. Highs in the upper 70s. Lows in the lower 60s. Chance of rain 30%. Friday, partly cloudy. Highs in the lower 80s. Lows in the lower 60s. This is the NOAA Weather Radio KHA 53 in Rochester. Your source for official weather information across the Western Finger Lakes and the Genesee Valley. KHA 53 operates on a frequency of 162.40 MHz. The 2 p.m. weather at Rochester, it was partly sunny. The temperature was 80 degrees Fahrenheit or 27 degrees Celsius, the dew point 61 and the relative humidity 52%. The wind was south at 12 miles an hour. The pressure was 30.00 inches and falling. Repeating at Rochester, it was partly sunny, temperature 80 degrees. Around the region at 2 p.m. it was sunny, with a temperature of 80 at Elmira and 76 at Binghamton. It was mostly sunny, with a temperature of 76 at Erie, 80 at Niagara Falls, and 81 at Watertown. It was partly sunny, with a temperature of 80 at Buffalo, 77 at Toronto, and 82 at Syracuse. The Oswego winds were from the 8 knots. The Central Lake Ontario buoy winds were southeast at 8 knots, with a temperature of 69 degrees, and the waves were 1 foot. The forecast for the Genesee Valley and Northern Finger Lakes, including Rochester, Geneseo, Canandaigua, Newark, and Fairhaven. This afternoon, partly sunny. Highs ranging from the upper 70s on the hilltops to the mid-80s across the lower elevations. South winds 10 miles an hour or less. Tonight, mostly cloudy. A chance of showers in the evening. Lows ranging from the lower 60s inland to the upper 60s along the lake shore. Southwest winds 5 to 10 miles an hour, becoming light. Chance of rain 40%. Sunday, partly sunny. Humid with highs ranging from the upper 70s on the hilltops to the lower 80s across the lower elevations. Light winds. Sunday night, partly cloudy. A chance of showers overnight. Muggy with lows ranging from the mid-60s inland to the upper 60s along the lake shore. Light winds. Chance of rain 30%. Monday, partly sunny. A chance of showers in the morning, then showers likely with a chance of thunderstorms in the afternoon. Humid with highs ranging from around 80 on the hilltops to the mid-80s across the lower elevations. Light winds. Chance of rain 60%. The forecast for the Southern Finger Lakes, including Pinyan, Seneca Falls, and Auburn. This afternoon, sunny. Highs in the lower 80s. South winds 10 miles an hour or less. Tonight, mostly cloudy. Lows in the mid-60s. South winds 5 to 10 miles an hour, becoming light. Sunday, partly sunny. A chance of showers and thunderstorms in the afternoon. Highs around 80. Light winds. Chance of rain 40%. Sunday night, partly cloudy. A chance of showers and thunderstorms in the evening, then a chance of showers overnight. Lows in the mid-60s. Light winds. Chance of rain 30%. Monday, partly sunny. A chance of showers in the morning, then showers likely with a chance of thunderstorms in the afternoon. Humid with highs in the lower 80s. Light winds. Chance of rain 70%. And now the extended forecast. Tuesday, showers and a chance of thunderstorms. Highs around 80. Lows in the mid-60s. Chance of rain near 100%.

10%. Wednesday, showers likely and a chance of thunderstorms. Highs in the mid-70s. Lows in the lower 60s. Chance of rain 70%. Thursday, partly cloudy. A chance of showers. Highs in the upper 70s. Lows in the lower 60s. Chance of rain 30%. Friday, partly cloudy. Highs in the lower 80s. Lows in the lower 60s. This is the NOAA Weather Radio KHA 53 in Rochester. Your source for official weather information across the Western Finger Lakes and the Genesee Valley. KHA 53 operates on a frequency of 162.40 MHz. The 2 p.m. weather at Rochester, it was partly sunny. The temperature was 80 degrees Fahrenheit or 27 degrees Celsius, the dew point 61 and the relative humidity 52%. The wind was south at 12 miles an hour. The pressure was 30.00 inches and falling. Repeating at Rochester, it was partly sunny, temperature 80 degrees. Around the region at 2 p.m. it was sunny, with a temperature of 80 at Elmira and 76 at Binghamton. It was mostly sunny, with a temperature of 76 at Erie, 80 at Niagara Falls, and 81 at Watertown. It was partly sunny, with a temperature of 80 at Buffalo, 77 at Toronto, and 82 at Syracuse. The Oswego winds were from the 8 knots. The Central Lake Ontario buoy winds were southeast at 8 knots, with a temperature of 69 degrees, and the waves were 1 foot. The forecast for the Genesee Valley and Northern Finger Lakes, including Rochester, Geneseo, Canandaigua, Newark, and Fairhaven. This afternoon, partly sunny. Highs ranging from the upper 70s on the hilltops to the mid-80s across the lower elevations. South winds 10 miles an hour or less. Tonight, mostly cloudy. A chance of showers in the evening. Lows ranging from the lower 60s inland to the upper 60s along the lake shore. Southwest winds 5 to 10 miles an hour, becoming light. Chance of rain 40%. Sunday, partly sunny. Humid with highs ranging from the upper 70s on the hilltops to the lower 80s across the lower elevations. Light winds. Sunday night, partly cloudy. A chance of showers overnight. Muggy with lows ranging from the mid-60s inland to the upper 60s along the lake shore. Light winds. Chance of rain 30%. Monday, partly sunny. A chance of showers in the morning, then showers likely with a chance of thunderstorms in the afternoon. Humid with highs ranging from around 80 on the hilltops to the mid-80s across the lower elevations. Light winds. Chance of rain 60%. The forecast for the Southern Finger Lakes, including Pinyan, Seneca Falls, and Auburn. This afternoon, sunny. Highs in the lower 80s. South winds 10 miles an hour or less. Tonight, mostly cloudy. Lows in the mid-60s. South winds 5 to 10 miles an hour, becoming light. Sunday, partly sunny. A chance of showers and thunderstorms in the afternoon. Highs around 80. Light winds. Chance of rain 40%. Sunday night, partly cloudy. A chance of showers and thunderstorms in the evening, then a chance of showers overnight. Lows in the mid-60s. Light winds. Chance of rain 30%. Monday, partly sunny. A chance of showers in the morning, then showers likely with a chance of thunderstorms in the afternoon. Humid with highs in the lower 80s. Light winds. Chance of rain 70%. And now the extended forecast. Tuesday, showers and a chance of thunderstorms. Highs around 80. Lows in the mid-60s. Chance of rain near 100%. Wednesday, showers likely and a chance of thunderstorms. Highs in the mid-70s. Lows in the lower 60s. Chance of rain 70%. Thursday, partly cloudy. A chance of showers. Highs in the upper 70s. Lows in the lower 60s. Chance of rain 30%. Friday, partly cloudy. Highs in the lower 80s. Lows in the lower 60s. This is the NOAA Weather Radio KHA 53 in Rochester. Your source for official weather information across the Western Finger Lakes and the Genesee Valley. KHA 53 operates on a frequency of 162.40 MHz.
the 2 p.m. weather at Rochester, it was partly sunny. The temperature was 80 degrees Fahrenheit or 27 degrees Celsius, the dew point 61 and the relative humidity 52%. The wind was south at 12 miles an hour. The pressure was 30.00 inches and falling. Repeating at Rochester, it was partly sunny, temperature 80 degrees. Around the region at 2 p.m. it was sunny, with a temperature of 80 at Elmira and 76 at Binghamton. It was mostly sunny, with a temperature of 76 at Erie, 80 at Niagara Falls, and 81 at Watertown. It was partly sunny, with a temperature of 80 at Buffalo, 77 at Toronto, and 82 at Syracuse. The Oswego winds were from the 8 knots. The Central Lake Ontario buoy winds were southeast at 8 knots, with a temperature of 69 degrees, and the waves were 1 foot. The forecast for the Genesee Valley and Northern Finger Lakes, including Rochester, Geneseo, Canandaigua, Newark, and Fairhaven. This afternoon, partly sunny. Highs ranging from the upper 70s on the hilltops to the mid-80s across the lower elevations. South winds 10 miles an hour or less. Tonight, mostly cloudy. A chance of showers in the evening. Lows ranging from the lower 60s inland to the upper 60s along the lake shore. Southwest winds 5 to 10 miles an hour, becoming light. Chance of rain 40%. Sunday, partly sunny. Humid with highs ranging from the upper 70s on the hilltops to the lower 80s across the lower elevations. Light winds. Sunday night, partly cloudy. A chance of showers overnight. Muggy with lows ranging from the mid-60s inland to the upper 60s along the lake shore. Light winds. Chance of rain 30%. Monday, partly sunny. A chance of showers in the morning, then showers likely with a chance of thunderstorms in the afternoon. Humid with highs ranging from around 80 on the hilltops to the mid-80s across the lower elevations. Light winds. Chance of rain 60%. The forecast for the Southern Finger Lakes, including Tinian, Seneca Falls, and Auburn. This afternoon, sunny. Highs in the lower 80s. South winds 10 miles an hour or less. Tonight, mostly cloudy. Lows in the mid-60s. South winds 5 to 10 miles an hour, becoming light. Sunday, partly sunny. A chance of showers and thunderstorms in the afternoon. Highs around 80. Light winds. Chance of rain 40.

10 knots. A chance of showers. Waves 2 to 4 feet subsiding to 1 to 2 feet. Winds and waves higher and near thunderstorms. This is the NOAA Weather Radio KHA53 in Rochester. Your source for official weather information across the Western Finger Lakes and the Genesee Valley. KHA53 operates on a frequency of 162.40 MHz. The 3 p.m. weather at Rochester, it was partly sunny. The temperature was 81 degrees Fahrenheit or 27 degrees Celsius, the dew point 60 and the relative humidity 48%. The wind was southeast at 6 miles an hour. The pressure was 29.99 inches and falling. Repeating at Rochester, it was partly sunny, temperature 81 degrees. Around the region at 2 p.m. it was sunny, with a temperature of 80 at Elmira and 76 at Binghamton. It was mostly sunny, with a temperature of 76 at Erie, 80 at Niagara Falls, and 81 at Watertown. It was partly sunny, with a temperature of 80 at Buffalo, 77 at Toronto, and 82 at Syracuse. The Oswego winds were from the 8 knots. The Central Lake Ontario buoy winds were southeast at 8 knots, with a temperature of 69 degrees, and the waves were 1 foot. The forecast for the Genesee Valley and Northern Finger Lakes, including Rochester, Geneseo, Canandaigua, Newark, and Fairhaven. This afternoon, partly sunny. Highs ranging from the upper 70s on the hilltops to the mid-80s across the lower elevations. South winds 10 miles an hour or less. Tonight, mostly cloudy. A chance of showers in the evening. Lows ranging from the lower 60s inland to the upper 60s along the lake shore. Southwest winds 5 to 10 miles an hour, becoming light. Chance of rain 40%. Sunday, partly sunny. Humid with highs ranging from the upper 70s on the hilltops to the lower 80s across the lower elevations. Light winds. Sunday night, partly cloudy. A chance of showers overnight. Muggy with lows ranging from the mid-60s inland to the upper 60s along the lake shore. Light winds. Chance of rain 30%. Monday, partly sunny. A chance of showers in the morning, then showers likely with a chance of thunderstorms in the afternoon. Humid with highs ranging from around 80 on the hilltops to the mid-80s across the lower elevations. Light winds. Chance of rain 60%. The forecast for the Southern Finger Lakes, including Pinyan, Seneca Falls, and Auburn. This afternoon, sunny. Highs in the lower 80s. South winds 10 miles an hour or less. Tonight, mostly cloudy. Lows in the mid-60s. South winds 5 to 10 miles an hour, becoming light. Sunday, partly sunny. A chance of showers and thunderstorms in the afternoon. Highs around 80. Light winds. Chance of rain 40%. Sunday night, partly cloudy. A chance of showers and thunderstorms in the evening, then a chance of showers overnight. Lows in the mid-60s. Light winds. Chance of rain 30%. Monday, partly sunny. A chance of showers in the morning, then showers likely with a chance of thunderstorms in the afternoon. Humid with highs in the lower 80s.

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KHA-53 operates on a frequency of 162.40 MHz. The 3 p.m. weather at Rochester, it was partly sunny.

A53 operates on a frequency of 162.40 MHz. The 3 p.m. weather at Rochester, it was partly sunny. The temperature was 81 degrees Fahrenheit or 27 degrees Celsius, the dew point 60 and the relative humidity 48%. The wind was southeast at 6 miles an hour. The pressure was 29.99 inches and falling. Repeating at Rochester, it was partly sunny, temperature 81 degrees. Around the region at 3 p.m. at Binghamton, it was sunny, with a temperature of 78. It was mostly sunny, with a temperature of 76 at Erie, 80 at Niagara Falls, 83 at Elmira, and 83 at Watertown. It was partly sunny, with a temperature of 82 at Buffalo, and 83 at Syracuse. The Oswego winds were from the 8 knots. The Central Lake Ontario buoy winds were east at 8 knots, with a temperature of 70 degrees, and the waves were 1 foot. The forecast for the Genesee Valley and Northern Finger Lakes, including Rochester, Geneseo, Canandaigua, Newark, and Fairhaven. This afternoon, partly sunny. Highs ranging from the upper 70s on the hilltops to the mid-80s across the lower elevations. South winds 10 miles an hour or less. Tonight, mostly cloudy. A chance of showers in the evening. Lows ranging from the lower 60s inland to the upper 60s along the lake shore. Southwest winds 5 to 10 miles an hour, becoming light. Chance of rain 40%. Sunday, partly sunny. Humid with highs ranging from the upper 70s on the hilltops to the lower 80s across the lower elevations. Light winds. Sunday night, partly cloudy. A chance of showers overnight. Muggy with lows ranging from the mid-60s inland to the upper 60s along the lake shore. Light winds. Chance of rain 30%. Monday, partly sunny. A chance of showers in the morning, then showers likely with a chance of thunderstorms in the afternoon. Humid with highs ranging from around 80 on the hilltops to the mid-80s across the lower elevations. Light winds. Chance of rain 60%. The forecast for the Southern Finger Lakes, including Pinyan, Seneca Falls, and Auburn. This afternoon, sunny. Highs in the lower 80s. South winds 10 miles an hour or less. Tonight.

Around the region at 3 p.m., it was sunny, with a temperature of 83 at Elmira and 78 at Binghamton. It was mostly sunny, with a temperature of 76 at Erie, 80 at Niagara Falls, and 83 at Watertown. It was partly sunny, with a temperature of 82 at Buffalo, 79 at Toronto, and 83 at Syracuse. The Oswego winds were from the 8 knots. The Central Lake Ontario buoy winds were east at 8 knots, with a temperature of 70 degrees, and the waves were 1 foot. The forecast for the Genesee Valley and Northern Finger Lakes, including Rochester, Geneseo, Canandaigua, Newark, and Fairhaven. This afternoon, partly sunny. Highs ranging from the upper 70s on the hilltops to the mid-80s across the lower elevations. South winds 10 miles an hour or less. Tonight, mostly cloudy. A chance of showers in the evening. Lows ranging from the lower 60s inland to the upper 60s along the lake shore. Southwest winds 5 to 10 miles an hour, becoming light. Chance of rain 40%. Sunday, partly sunny. Humid with highs ranging from the upper 70s on the hilltops to the lower 80s across the lower elevations. Light winds. Sunday night, partly cloudy. A chance of showers overnight. Muggy with lows ranging from the mid-60s inland to the upper 60s along the lake shore. Light winds. Chance of rain 30%. Monday, partly sunny. A chance of showers in the morning, then showers likely with a chance of thunderstorms in the afternoon. Humid with highs ranging from around 80 on the hilltops to the mid-80s across the lower elevations. Light winds. Chance of rain 60%. The forecast for the Southern Finger Lakes, including Pinyan, Seneca Falls, and Auburn. This afternoon, sunny. Highs in the lower 80s. South winds 10 miles an hour or less. Tonight, mostly cloudy. Lows in the mid-60s. South winds 5 to 10 miles an hour, becoming light. Sunday, partly sunny. A chance of showers and thunderstorms in the afternoon. Highs around 80. Light winds. Chance of rain 40%. Sunday night, partly cloudy. A chance of showers and thunderstorms in the evening, then a chance of showers overnight. Lows in the mid-60s. Light winds. Chance of rain 30%. Monday, partly sunny. A chance of showers in the morning, then showers likely with a chance of thunderstorms in the afternoon. Humid with highs in the lower 80s. Light winds. Chance of rain 70%. And now the extended forecast. Tuesday, showers and a chance of thunderstorms. Highs around 80. Lows in the mid-60s. Chance of rain near 100%. Wednesday, showers likely and a chance of thunderstorms. Highs in the mid-70s. Lows in the lower 60s. Chance of rain 70%. Thursday, partly cloudy. A chance of showers. Highs in the upper 70s. Lows in the lower 60s. Chance of rain 30%. Friday, partly cloudy. Highs in the lower 80s. Lows in the lower 60s. This is the NOAA Weather Radio KHA 53 in Rochester. Your source for official weather information across the Western Finger Lakes and the Genesee Valley. KHA 53 operates on a frequency of 162.40 MHz. The 3 p.m. weather at Rochester, it was partly sunny. The temperature was 81 degrees Fahrenheit or 27 degrees Celsius, the dew point 60 and the relative humidity 48%. The wind was southeast at 6 miles an hour. The pressure was 29.99 inches and falling. Repeating at Rochester, it was partly sunny, temperature 81 degrees. Around the region at 3 p.m. it was sunny, with a temperature of 83 at Elmira and 78 at Binghamton. It was mostly sunny, with a temperature of 76 at Erie, 80 at Niagara Falls, and 83 at Watertown. It was partly sunny, with a temperature of 82 at Buffalo, 79 at Toronto, and 83 at Syracuse. The Oswego winds were from the 8 knots. The Central Lake Ontario buoy winds were east at 8 knots, with a temperature of 70 degrees, and the waves were 1 foot. The forecast for the Genesee Valley and Northern Finger Lakes, including Rochester, Geneseo, Canandaigua, Newark, and Fairhaven. This afternoon,

mostly sunny. Highs ranging from the upper 70s on the hilltops to the mid-80s across the lower elevations. South winds 10 miles an hour or less. Tonight, mostly cloudy. A chance of showers in the evening. Lows ranging from the lower 60s inland to the upper 60s along the lake shore. Southwest winds 5 to 10 miles an hour, becoming light. Chance of rain 40%. Sunday, partly sunny. Humid with highs ranging from the upper 70s on the hilltops to the lower 80s across the lower elevations. Light winds. Sunday night, partly cloudy. A chance of showers overnight. Muggy with lows ranging from the mid-60s inland to the upper 60s along the lake shore. Light winds. Chance of rain 30%. Monday, partly sunny. A chance of showers in the morning, then showers likely with a chance of thunderstorms in the afternoon. Humid with highs ranging from around 80 on the hilltops to the mid-80s across the lower elevations. Light winds. Chance of rain 60%. The forecast for the Southern Finger Lakes, including Pinyan, Seneca Falls, and Auburn. This afternoon, sunny. Highs in the lower 80s. South winds 10 miles an hour or less. Tonight, mostly cloudy. Lows in the mid-60s. South winds 5 to 10 miles an hour, becoming light. Sunday, partly sunny. A chance of showers and thunderstorms in the afternoon. Highs around 80. Light winds. Chance of rain 40%. Sunday night, partly cloudy. A chance of showers and thunderstorms in the evening, then a chance of showers overnight. Lows in the mid-60s. Light winds. Chance of rain 30%. Monday, partly sunny. A chance of showers in the morning, then showers likely with a chance of thunderstorms in the afternoon. Humid with highs in the lower 80s. Light winds. Chance of rain 70%. And now the extended forecast. Tuesday, showers and a chance of thunderstorms. Highs around 80. Lows in the mid-60s. Chance of rain near 100%. Wednesday, showers likely and a chance of thunderstorms. Highs in the mid-70s. Lows in the lower 60s. Chance of rain 70%. Thursday, partly cloudy. A chance of showers. Highs in the upper 70s. Lows in the lower 60s. Chance of rain 30%. Friday, partly cloudy. Highs in the lower 80s. Lows in the lower 60s. This is the NOAA Weather Radio KHA 53 in Rochester. Your source for official weather information across the Western Finger Lakes and the Genesee Valley. KHA 53 operates on a frequency of 162.40 MHz. The 3 p.m. weather at Rochester, it was partly sunny. The temperature was 81 degrees Fahrenheit or 27 degrees Celsius, the dew point 60 and the relative humidity 48%. The wind was southeast at 6 miles an hour. The pressure was 29.99 inches and falling. Repeating at Rochester, it was partly sunny, temperature 81 degrees. Around the region at 3 p.m. it was sunny, with a temperature of 83 at Elmira and 78 at Binghamton. It was mostly sunny, with a temperature of 76 at Erie, 80 at Niagara Falls, and 83 at Watertown. It was partly sunny, with a temperature of 82 at Buffalo, 79 at Toronto, and 83 at Syracuse. The Oswego winds were from the 8 knots. The Central Lake Ontario buoy winds were east at 8 knots, with a temperature of 70 degrees, and the waves were 1 foot. The forecast for the Genesee Valley and Northern Finger Lakes, including Rochester, Geneseo, Canandaigua, Newark, and Fairhaven. This afternoon, partly sunny. Highs ranging from the upper 70s on the hilltops to the mid-80s across the lower elevations. South winds 10 miles an hour or less. Tonight, mostly cloudy. A chance of showers in the evening. Lows ranging from the lower 60s inland to the upper 60s along the lake shore. Southwest winds 5 to 10 miles an hour, becoming light. Chance of rain 40%. Sunday, partly sunny. Humid with highs ranging from the upper 70s on the hilltops to the lower 80s across the lower elevations. Light winds. Sunday night, partly cloudy. A chance of showers overnight. Muggy with lows ranging from the mid-60s inland to the

upper 60s along the lake shore. Light winds. Chance of rain 30%. Monday, partly sunny. A chance of showers in the morning, then showers likely with a chance of thunderstorms in the afternoon. Humid with highs ranging from around 80 on the hilltops to the mid-80s across the lower elevations. Light winds. Chance of rain 60%. The forecast for the Southern Finger Lakes, including Pinyan, Seneca Falls, and Auburn. This afternoon, sunny. Highs in the lower 80s. South winds 10 miles an hour or less. Tonight, mostly cloudy. Lows in the mid-60s. South winds 5 to 10 miles an hour, becoming light. Sunday, partly sunny. A chance of showers and thunderstorms in the afternoon. Highs around 80. Light winds. Chance of rain 40%. Sunday night, partly cloudy. A chance of showers and thunderstorms in the evening, then a chance of showers overnight. Lows in the mid-60s. Light winds. Chance of rain 30%. Monday, partly sunny. A chance of showers in the morning, then showers likely with a chance of thunderstorms in the afternoon. Humid with highs in the lower 80s. Light winds. Chance of rain 70%. And now the extended forecast. Tuesday, showers and a chance of thunderstorms. Highs around 80. Lows in the mid-60s. Chance of rain near 100%. Wednesday, showers likely and a chance of thunderstorms. Highs in the mid-70s. Lows in the lower 60s. Chance of rain 70%. Thursday, partly cloudy. A chance of showers. Highs in the upper 70s. Lows in the lower 60s. Chance of rain 30%. Friday, partly cloudy. Highs in the lower 80s. Lows in the lower 60s. The Nearshore Marine Forecast, for the Niagara River to Hamlin Beach along Lake Ontario. Rest of today, southeast winds 10 knots or less becoming east. Sunny late this morning, then becoming partly sunny. Waves 1 foot or less. Tonight, east winds 10 knots or less becoming southwest. Mostly cloudy in the evening, then clearing. Waves. Tonight, east winds 10 knots or less becoming southwest. Mostly cloudy in the evening, then clearing. Waves 1 foot or less. Sunday, southwest winds 10 knots or less. A chance of showers in the afternoon. Waves 1 foot or less. Sunday night, south winds 10 knots or less becoming southwest. A chance of showers and thunderstorms in the evening, then a chance of showers overnight. Waves 1 foot or less. Monday, southwest winds 10 knots or less becoming south. Showers with a chance of thunderstorms. Waves 1 foot or less. Tuesday, west winds 5 to 15 knots becoming northwest 15 to 20 knots. Showers with a chance of thunderstorms. Waves 1 foot or less building to 1 to 3 feet. Wednesday, north winds 15 to 20 knots diminishing to 10 to 15 knots. A chance of showers. Waves 2 to 4 feet subsiding to 1 to 3 feet. Winds and waves higher and near thunderstorms. The Nearshore Marine Forecast, for Hamlin Beach to Sodus Bay. Rest of today, south winds 5 to 10 knots becoming east. Sunny. Waves 1 foot or less. Tonight, northeast winds 10 knots or less becoming southwest. Mostly cloudy. Waves 1 foot or less. Sunday, southwest winds less than 10 knots. Mostly sunny. Waves 1 foot or less. Sunday night, light and variable winds. A chance of showers. Waves 1 foot or less. Monday, southwest winds 10 knots or less becoming south. A chance of showers and thunderstorms during the day, then showers with a chance of thunderstorms Monday night. Waves 1 foot or less. Tuesday, southwest winds 5 to 15 knots becoming northwest 15 to 20 knots. Showers with a chance of thunderstorms. Waves 1 to 3 feet. Wednesday, north winds 15 to 20 knots becoming northwest 5 to 15 knots. A chance of showers. Waves 2 to 4 feet subsiding to 1 to 2 feet. Winds and waves higher and near thunderstorms. The water temperature off Rochester is 72 degrees. The Nearshore

Rain forecast. 4. Soda Bay to Mexico Bay. Rest of today, south winds 10 knots or less becoming east. Sunny. Waves 1 foot or less. Tonight, southeast winds 5 to 10 knots becoming south. Mostly cloudy. Waves 1 foot or less. Sunday, south winds 10 knots or less becoming northwest. Mostly sunny. Waves 1 foot or less. Sunday night, light and variable winds. A chance of showers overnight. Waves 1 foot or less. Monday, west winds 10 knots or less becoming south. A chance of showers and thunderstorms during the day, then showers with a chance of thunderstorms Monday night. Waves 1 foot or less. Tuesday, south winds 5 to 15 knots becoming northwest. Showers with a chance of thunderstorms. Waves 1 to 3 feet. Wednesday, north winds 15 to 20 knots diminishing to 5 to 10 knots. A chance of showers. Waves 2 to 4 feet subsiding to 1 to 2 feet. Winds and waves higher in and near thunderstorms. This is the NOAA Weather Radio KHA-53 in Rochester. Your source for official weather information across the Western Finger Lakes and the Genesee Valley. KHA-53 operates on a frequency of 162.40 MHz. The 3 p.m. weather at Rochester, it was partly sunny. The temperature was 81 degrees Fahrenheit or 27 degrees Celsius, the dew point 60 and the relative humidity 48%. The wind was southeast at 6 miles an hour. The pressure was 29.99 inches and falling. Repeating at Rochester, it was partly sunny, temperature 81 degrees. Around the region at 3 p.m. it was sunny, with a temperature of 83 at Elmira, and 78 at Binghamton. It was mostly sunny, with a temperature of 76 at Erie, 80 at Niagara Falls, and 83 at Watertown. It was partly sunny, with a temperature of 82 at Buffalo, 79 at Toronto, and 83 at Syracuse. The Oswego winds were from the 8 knots. The Central Lake Ontario buoy winds were east at 8 knots, with a temperature of 70 degrees, and the waves were 1 foot. The forecast for the Genesee Valley and Northern Finger Lakes, including Rochester, Geneseo, Canandaigua, Newark, and Fairhaven. This afternoon, partly sunny. Highs ranging from the upper 70s on the hilltops to the mid-80s across the lower elevations. South winds 10 miles an hour or less. Tonight, mostly cloudy. A chance of showers in the evening. Lows ranging from the lower 60s inland to the upper 60s along the lake shore. Southwest winds 5 to 10 miles an hour, becoming light. Chance of rain 40%. Sunday, partly sunny. Humid with highs ranging from the upper 70s on the hilltops to the lower 80s across the lower elevations. Light winds. Sunday night, partly cloudy. A chance of showers overnight. Muggy with lows ranging from the mid-60s inland to the upper 60s along the lake shore. Light winds. Chance of rain 30%. Monday, partly sunny. A chance of showers in the morning, then showers likely with a chance of thunderstorms in the afternoon. Humid with highs ranging from around 80 on the hilltops to the mid-80s across the lower elevations. Light winds. Chance of rain 60%. The forecast for the Southern Finger Lakes, including Tinian, Seneca Falls, and Auburn. This afternoon, sunny. Highs in the lower 80s. South winds 10 miles an hour or less. Tonight, mostly cloudy. Lows in the mid-60s. South winds 5 to 10 miles an hour, becoming light. Sunday, partly sunny. A chance of showers and thunderstorms in the afternoon. Highs around 80. Light winds. Chance of rain 40%. Sunday night, partly cloudy. A chance of showers and thunderstorms in the evening, then a chance of showers overnight. Lows in the mid-60s. Light winds. Chance of rain 30%. Monday, partly sunny. A chance of showers in the morning, then showers likely with a chance of thunderstorms in the afternoon. Humid with highs in the lower 80s. Light winds. Chance of rain 70%. And now the extended forecast. Tuesday, showers and a chance of thunderstorms. Highs around 80. Lows in the mid-60s. Chance of rain near 100%.

Wednesday, showers likely in advance of thunderstorms. Highs in the mid-70s. Lows in the lower 60s. Chance of rain 70%. Thursday, partly cloudy. A chance of showers. Highs in the upper 70s. Lows in the lower 60s. Chance of rain 30%. Friday, partly cloudy. Highs in the lower 80s. Lows in the lower 60s. This is the NOAA Weather Radio KHA 53 in Rochester. Your source for official weather information across the Western Finger Lakes and the Genesee Valley. KHA 53 operates on a frequency of 162.40 MHz. The 3 p.m. weather at Rochester, it was partly sunny. The temperature was 81 degrees Fahrenheit or 27 degrees Celsius, the dew point 60 and the relative humidity 48%. The wind was southeast at 6 miles an hour. The pressure was 29.99 inches and falling. Repeating at Rochester, it was partly sunny, temperature 81 degrees. Around the region at 3 p.m. it was sunny, with a temperature of 83 at Elmira and 78 at Binghamton. It was mostly sunny, with a temperature of 76 at Erie, 80 at Niagara Falls, and 83 at Watertown. It was partly sunny, with a temperature of 82 at Buffalo, 79 at Toronto, and 83 at Syracuse. The Oswego winds were from the 8 knots. The Central Lake Ontario buoy winds were east at 8 knots, with a temperature of 70 degrees, and the waves were 1 foot. The forecast for the Genesee Valley and Northern Finger Lakes, including Rochester, Geneseo, Canandaigua, Newark, and Fairhaven. This afternoon, partly sunny. Highs ranging from the upper 70s on the hilltops to the mid-80s across the lower elevations. South winds 10 miles an hour or less. Tonight, mostly cloudy. A chance of showers in the evening. Lows ranging from the lower 60s inland to the upper 60s along the lake shore. Southwest winds 5 to 10 miles an hour, becoming light. Chance of rain 40%. Sunday, partly sunny. Humid with highs ranging from the upper 70s on the hilltops to the lower 80s across the lower elevations. Light winds. Sunday night, partly cloudy. A chance of showers overnight. Muggy with lows ranging from the mid-60s inland to the upper 60s along the lake shore. Light winds. Chance of rain 30%. Monday, partly sunny. A chance of showers in the morning, then showers likely with a chance of thunderstorms in the afternoon. Humid with highs ranging from around 80 on the hilltops to the mid-80s across the lower elevations. Light winds. Chance of rain 60%. The forecast for the Southern Finger Lakes, including Pinyan, Seneca Falls, and Auburn. This afternoon, sunny. Highs in the lower 80s. South winds 10 miles an hour or less. Tonight, mostly cloudy. Lows in the mid-60s. South winds 5 to 10 miles an hour, becoming light. Sunday, partly sunny. A chance of showers and thunderstorms in the afternoon. Highs around 80. Light winds. Chance of rain 40%. Sunday night, partly cloudy. A chance of showers and thunderstorms in the evening, then a chance of showers overnight. Lows in the mid-60s. Light winds. Chance of rain 30%. Monday, partly sunny. A chance of showers in the morning, then showers likely with a chance of thunderstorms in the afternoon. Humid with highs in the lower 80s. Light winds. Chance of rain 70%. And now the extended forecast. Tuesday, showers and a chance of thunderstorms. Highs around 80. Lows in the mid-60s. Chance of rain near 100%. Wednesday, showers likely and a chance of thunderstorms. Highs in the mid-70s. Lows in the lower 60s. Chance of rain 70%. Thursday, partly cloudy. A chance of showers. Highs in the upper 70s. Lows in the lower 60s. Chance of rain 30%. Friday, partly cloudy. Highs in the lower 80s. Lows in the lower 60s. This is the NOAA Weather Radio KHA 53 in Rochester. 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

Winds 5 to 10 miles an hour, becoming light. Chance of rain 40%. Sunday, partly sunny. Humid with highs ranging from the upper 70s on the hilltops to the lower 80s across the lower elevations. Light winds. Sunday night, partly cloudy. A chance of showers overnight. Muggy with lows ranging from the mid-60s inland to the upper 60s along the lake shore. Light winds. Chance of rain 30%. Monday, partly sunny. A chance of showers in the morning, then showers likely with a chance of thunderstorms in the afternoon. Humid with highs ranging from around 80 on the hilltops to the mid-80s across the lower elevations. Light winds. Chance of rain 60%. The forecast for the Southern Finger Lakes, including Tinian, Seneca Falls, and Auburn. This afternoon, sunny. Highs in the lower 80s. South winds 10 miles an hour or less. Tonight, mostly cloudy. Lows in the mid-60s. South winds 5 to 10 miles an hour, becoming light. Sunday, partly sunny. A chance of showers and thunderstorms in the afternoon. Highs around 80. Light winds. Chance of rain 40%. Sunday night, partly cloudy. A chance of showers and thunderstorms in the evening, then a chance of showers overnight. Lows in the mid-60s. Light winds. Chance of rain 30%. Monday, partly sunny. A chance of showers in the morning, then showers likely with a chance of thunderstorms in the afternoon. Humid with highs in the lower 80s. Light winds. Chance of rain 70%. And now the extended forecast. Tuesday, showers and a chance of thunderstorms. Highs around 80. Lows in the mid-60s. Chance of rain near 100%. Wednesday, showers likely and a chance of thunderstorms. Highs in the mid-70s. Lows in the lower 60s. Chance of rain 70%. Thursday, partly cloudy. A chance of showers. Highs in the upper 70s. Lows in the lower 60s. Chance of rain 30%. Friday, partly cloudy. Highs in the lower 80s. Lows in the lower 60s. This is the NOAA Weather Radio KHA 53 in Rochester. Your source for official weather information across the Western Finger Lakes and the Genesee Valley. KHA 53 operates on a frequency of 162.40 MHz. The 3 p.m. weather at Rochester, it was partly sunny. The temperature was 81 degrees Fahrenheit or 27 degrees Celsius, the dew point 60 and the relative humidity 48%. The wind was southeast at 6 miles an hour. The pressure was 29.99 inches and falling. Repeating at Rochester, it was partly sunny, temperature 81 degrees. Around the region at 3 p.m. it was sunny, with a temperature of 83 at Elmira and 78 at Binghamton. It was mostly sunny, with a temperature of 76 at Erie, 80 at Niagara Falls, and 83 at Watertown. It was partly sunny, with a temperature of 82 at Buffalo, 79 at Toronto, and 83 at Syracuse. The Oswego winds were from the 8 knots. The Central Lake Ontario buoy winds were east at 8 knots, with a temperature of 70 degrees, and the waves were 1 foot. The forecast for the Genesee Valley and Northern Finger Lakes, including Rochester, Geneseo, Canandaigua, Newark, and Fairhaven. This afternoon, partly sunny. Highs ranging from the upper 70s on the hilltops to the mid-80s across the lower elevations. South winds 10 miles an hour or less. Tonight, mostly cloudy. A chance of showers in the evening. Lows ranging from the lower 60s inland to the upper 60s along the lake shore. Southwest winds 5 to 10 miles an hour, becoming light. Chance of rain 40%. Sunday, partly sunny. Humid with highs ranging from the upper 70s on the hilltops to the lower 80s across the lower elevations. Light winds. Sunday night, partly cloudy. A chance of showers overnight. Muggy with lows ranging from the mid-60s inland to the upper 60s along the lake shore. Light winds. Chance of rain 30%. Monday, partly sunny. A chance of showers in the morning, then showers likely with a chance of thunderstorms in the afternoon. Humid with highs ranging from around 80 on the hilltops to the mid-80s across the lower elevations.

Light winds. Chance of rain 60%. The forecast for the Southern Finger Lakes, including Pinyan, Seneca Falls, and Auburn. This afternoon, sunny. Highs in the lower 80s. South winds 10 miles an hour or less. Tonight, mostly cloudy. Lows in the mid-60s. South winds 5 to 10 miles an hour, becoming light. Sunday, partly sunny. A chance of showers and thunderstorms in the afternoon. Highs around 80. Light winds. Chance of rain 40%. Sunday night, partly cloudy. A chance of showers and thunderstorms in the evening, then a chance of showers overnight. Lows in the mid-60s. Light winds. Chance of rain 30%. Monday, partly sunny. A chance of showers in the morning, then showers likely with a chance of thunderstorms in the afternoon. Humid with highs in the lower 80s. Light winds. Chance of rain 70%. And now the extended forecast. Tuesday, showers and a chance of thunderstorms. Highs around 80. Lows in the mid-60s. Chance of rain near 100%. Wednesday, showers likely and a chance of thunderstorms. Highs in the mid-70s. Lows in the lower 60s. Chance of rain 70%. Thursday, partly cloudy. A chance of showers. Highs in the upper 70s. Lows in the lower 60s. Chance of rain 30%. Friday, partly cloudy. Highs in the lower 80s. Lows in the lower 60s. Open Lake Forecast, 4, the Niagara River to Hamlin Beach beyond 5 miles from shore. This afternoon, southeast winds 10 knots or less becoming east. Waves 1 foot or less. Tonight, east winds 5 to 10 knots becoming southwest. Waves 1 foot or less. Sunday, southwest winds 10 knots or less becoming south. A chance of showers in the afternoon. Waves 1 foot or less. Sunday night, south winds 10 knots or less becoming southwest. A chance of showers and thunderstorms in the evening, then a chance of showers overnight. Waves 1 foot or less. Monday, southwest winds 10 knots or less becoming south. Showers with a chance of thunderstorms. Waves 1 foot or less. Tuesday, west winds 5 to 15 knots becoming north 15 to 20 knots. Showers with a chance of thunderstorms. Waves 1 to 3 feet. Wednesday, north winds 15 to 20 knots diminishing to 10 to 15 knots. A chance of showers. Waves 2 to 4 feet subsiding to 1 to 3 feet. Winds and waves higher and near thunderstorms. This is the NOAA Weather Radio KHA 53 in Rochester. Your source for official weather information across the Western Finger Lakes and the Genesee Valley. KHA 53 operates on a frequency of 162.40 MHz. The 4 p.m. weather at Rochester, it was partly sunny. The temperature was 82 degrees Fahrenheit or 28 degrees Celsius, the dew point 62 and the relative humidity 50%. The wind was south at 6 miles an hour. The pressure was 29.97 inches and falling. Repeating at Rochester, it was partly sunny, temperature 82 degrees. Around the region at 3 p.m. it was sunny, with a temperature of 83 at Elmira, and 78 at Binghamton. It was mostly sunny, with a temperature of 76 at Erie, 80 at Niagara Falls, and 83 at Watertown. It was partly sunny, with a temperature of 82 at Buffalo, 79 at Toronto, and 83 at Syracuse. The Oswego winds were from the 8 knots. The Central Lake Ontario buoy winds were east at 8 knots, with a temperature of 70 degrees, and the waves were 1 foot. The forecast for the Genesee Valley and Northern Finger Lakes, including Rochester, Geneseo, Canandaigua, Newark, and Fairhaven. Tonight, partly to mostly cloudy. A chance of showers this evening. Lows ranging from the lower 60s inland to the upper 60s along the lake shore. Southwest winds 5 to 10 miles an hour, becoming light. Chance of rain 40%. Sunday, partly sunny. Humid with highs ranging from the upper 70s on the hilltops to the lower 80s across the lower elevations. Light winds. Sunday night, partly cloudy. A chance of showers overnight.
Monday with lows ranging from the mid-60s inland to the upper 60s.

along the lake shore. Light winds. Chance of rain 30%. Monday, partly sunny. A chance of showers in the morning, then showers likely with a chance of thunderstorms in the afternoon. Humid with highs ranging from around 80 on the hilltops to the mid-80s across the lower elevations. Light winds. Chance of rain 60%. Monday night, showers likely with a chance of thunderstorms. Muggy with lows ranging from the mid-60s inland to the upper 60s along the lake shore. Light winds. Chance of rain 70%. The forecast for the Southern Finger Lakes, including Pinyan, Seneca Falls, and Auburn. Tonight, partly to mostly cloudy. Lows in the mid-60s. South winds 5 to 10 miles an hour, becoming light. Sunday, partly sunny. A chance of showers and thunderstorms in the afternoon. Highs around 80. Light winds. Chance of rain 40%. Sunday night, partly cloudy. A chance of showers and thunderstorms in the evening, then a chance of showers overnight. Lows in the mid-60s. Light winds. Chance of rain 30%. Monday, partly sunny. A chance of showers in the morning, then showers likely with a chance of thunderstorms in the afternoon. Humid with highs in the lower 80s. Light winds.

Highs in the mid-80s. Lows in the mid-60s. Chance of rain 40%. Open lake forecast. 4. The Niagara River to Hamlin Beach beyond 5 miles from shore. Tonight, east winds 10 knots or less becoming southwest. Waves 1 foot or less. Sunday, southwest winds 10 knots or less becoming south. Waves 1 foot or less. Sunday night, south winds 10 knots or less becoming southwest. A chance of showers. Waves 1 foot or less. Monday, west winds less than 10 knots becoming east. A chance of showers and thunderstorms in the afternoon. Waves 1 foot or less. Monday night, southeast winds 5 to 10 knots. A chance of showers and thunderstorms in the evening, then showers with a chance of thunderstorms overnight. Waves 1 foot or less. Tuesday, southeast winds 5 to 10 knots becoming north and increasing to 15 to 20 knots. Showers with a chance of thunderstorms. Waves 1 foot or less building to 3 to 5 feet. Wednesday, north winds 15 to 20 knots diminishing to 10 to 15 knots. A chance of showers. Waves 3 to 5 feet subsiding to 1 to 3 feet. Thursday, north winds 5 to 15 knots becoming northwest. Waves 2 feet or less. Winds and waves higher and near thunderstorms. Open lake forecast. 4. Hamlin Beach to Mexico Bay beyond 5 miles from shore. Tonight, northeast winds 10 to 15 knots becoming southwest 10 knots or less. A chance of showers late this evening. Waves 2 feet or less. Sunday, southwest winds 10 knots or less. Waves 1 foot or less. Sunday night, south winds 10 knots or less becoming southwest. A chance of showers. Waves 1 foot or less. Monday, southwest winds 10 knots or less becoming east. A chance of showers in the afternoon. Waves 1 foot or less. Monday night, southeast winds 10 knots or less. A chance of showers in the evening, then showers likely with a chance of thunderstorms overnight. Waves 1 foot or less. Tuesday, southeast winds 5 to 15 knots becoming northeast 15 to 20 knots. Showers with a chance of thunderstorms. Waves 2 feet or less building to 2 to 4 feet. Wednesday, northeast winds 15 to 20 knots becoming north 10 to 15 knots. A chance of showers and thunderstorms. Waves 2 to 4 feet subsiding to 1 to 3 feet. Thursday, north winds 5 to 15 knots becoming northwest. Waves 2 feet or less. Winds and waves higher and near thunderstorms. This is the NOAA Weather Radio KHA 53 in Rochester. Your source for official weather information across the Western Finger Lakes and the Genesee Valley. KHA 53 operates on a frequency of 162.40 MHz. The 4 p.m. weather at Rochester, it was partly sunny. The temperature was 82 degrees Fahrenheit or 28 degrees Celsius, the dew point 62 and the relative humidity 50%. The wind was south at 6 miles an hour. The pressure was 29.97 inches and falling. Repeating at Rochester, it was partly sunny, temperature 82 degrees. Around the region at 4 p.m. it was mostly sunny, with a temperature of 75 at Erie, 83 at Elmira, 78 at Binghamton, and 82 at Watertown. It was partly sunny, with a temperature of 80 at Buffalo, 81 at Niagara Falls, and 82 at Syracuse. The Oswego winds were from the 8 knots. The Central Lake Ontario buoy winds were from the east at 8 knots. The forecast for the Genesee Valley and Northern Finger Lakes, including Rochester, Geneseo, Canandaigua, Newark, and Fairhaven. Tonight, partly to mostly cloudy. A chance of showers this evening. Lows ranging from the lower 60s inland to the upper 60s along the lake shore. Southwest winds 5 to 10 miles an hour, becoming light. Chance of rain 40%. Sunday, partly sunny. Humid with highs ranging from the upper 70s on the hilltops to the lower 80s across the lower elevations. Light winds. Sunday night, partly cloudy. A chance of showers overnight. Muggy with lows ranging from the mid-60s inland to the upper 60s along the lake shore. Light winds. Chance of rain 30%. Monday, partly sunny. A chance of showers in the morning, then showers likely with a

chance of thunderstorms in the afternoon. Humid with highs ranging from around 80 on the hilltops to the mid-80s across the lower elevations. Light winds. Chance of rain 60%. Monday night, showers likely with a chance of thunderstorms. Muggy with lows ranging from the mid-60s inland to the upper 60s along the lake shore. Light winds. Chance of rain 70%. The forecast for the Southern Finger Lakes, including Pinyan, Seneca Falls, and Auburn. Tonight, partly to mostly cloudy. Lows in the mid-60s. South winds 5 to 10 miles an hour, becoming light. Sunday, partly sunny. A chance of showers and thunderstorms in the afternoon. Highs around 80. Light winds. Chance of rain 40%. Sunday night, partly cloudy. A chance of showers and thunderstorms in the evening, then a chance of showers overnight. Lows in the mid-60s. Light winds. Chance of rain 30%. Monday, partly sunny. A chance of showers in the morning, then showers likely with a chance of thunderstorms in the afternoon. Humid with highs in the lower 80s. Light winds. Chance of rain 70%. Monday night, showers likely with a chance of thunderstorms in the evening, then showers likely overnight. Muggy with lows in the mid-60s. Light winds. Chance of rain 70%. And now the extended forecast. Tuesday, showers and a chance of thunderstorms. Highs around 80. Chance of rain near 100%. Wednesday, showers likely and a chance of thunderstorms. Highs in the mid-70s. Lows in the lower 60s. Chance of rain 70%. Thursday, partly cloudy. A chance of showers. Highs in the upper 70s. Lows in the lower 60s. Chance of rain 30%. Friday, partly cloudy. Highs in the lower 80s. Lows in the lower 60s. Saturday, partly cloudy. A chance of showers. Highs in the mid-80s. Lows in the mid-60s. Chance of rain 40%. This is the NOAA Weather Radio KHA 53 in Rochester. Your source for official weather information across the Western Finger Lakes and the Genesee Valley. KHA 53 operates on a frequency of 162.40 MHz. The 4 p.m. weather at Rochester, it was partly sunny. The temperature was 82 degrees Fahrenheit or 28 degrees Celsius, the dew point 62 and the relative humidity 50%. The wind was south at 6 miles an hour. The pressure was 29.97 inches and falling. Repeating at Rochester, it was partly sunny, temperature 82 degrees. Around the region at 4 p.m. at Binghamton, it was sunny, with a temperature of 78. It was mostly sunny, with a temperature of 75 at Erie, 83 at Elmira, and 82 at Watertown. It was partly sunny, with a temperature of 80 at Buffalo, 81 at Niagara Falls, 77 at Toronto, and 82 at Syracuse. The Oswego winds were from the 8 knots. The Central Lake Ontario buoy winds were east at 8 knots, with a temperature of 71 degrees, and the waves were 1 foot. The forecast for the Genesee Valley and Northern Finger Lakes, including Rochester, Geneseo, Canandaigua, Newark, and Fairhaven. Tonight, partly to mostly cloudy. A chance of showers this evening. Lows ranging from the lower 60s inland to the upper 60s along the lake shore. Southwest winds 5 to 10 miles an hour, becoming light. Chance of rain 40%. Sunday, partly sunny. Humid with highs ranging from the upper 70s on the hilltops to the lower 80s across the lower elevations. Light winds. Sunday night, partly cloudy. A chance of showers overnight. Muggy with lows ranging from the mid-60s inland to the upper 60s along the lake shore. Light winds. Chance of rain 30%. Monday, partly sunny. A chance of showers in the morning, then showers likely with a chance of thunderstorms in the afternoon. Humid with highs ranging from around 80 on the hilltops to the mid-80s across the lower elevations. Light winds. Chance of rain 60%. Monday night, showers likely with a chance of thunderstorms. Muggy with lows ranging from the mid-60s inland to the upper 60s along the lake shore. Light winds. Chance of rain 70%. The forecast for the southern

Finger Lakes, including Tinian, Seneca Falls, and Auburn. Tonight, partly to mostly cloudy. Lows in the mid-60s. South winds 5 to 10 miles an hour, becoming light. Sunday, partly sunny. A chance of showers and thunderstorms in the afternoon. Highs around 80. Light winds. Chance of rain 40%. Sunday night, partly cloudy. A chance of showers and thunderstorms in the evening, then a chance of showers overnight. Lows in the mid-60s. Light winds. Chance of rain 30%. Monday, partly sunny. A chance of showers in the morning, then showers likely with a chance of thunderstorms in the afternoon. Humid with highs in the lower 80s. Light winds. Chance of rain 70%. Monday night, showers likely with a chance of thunderstorms in the evening, then showers likely overnight. Muggy with lows in the mid-60s. Light winds. Chance of rain 70%. And now the extended forecast. Tuesday, showers and a chance of thunderstorms. Highs around 80. Chance of rain near 100%. Wednesday, showers likely and a chance of thunderstorms. Highs in the mid-70s. Lows in the lower 60s. Chance of rain 70%. Thursday, partly cloudy. A chance of showers. Highs in the upper 70s. Lows in the lower 60s. Chance of rain 30%. Friday, partly cloudy. Highs in the lower 80s. Lows in the lower 60s. Saturday, partly cloudy. A chance of showers. Highs in the mid 80s. Lows in the mid 60s. Chance of rain 40%. This is the NOAA Weather Radio KHA 53 in Rochester. Your source for official weather information across the Western Finger Lakes and the Genesee Valley. KHA 53 operates on a frequency of 162.40 MHz. The 4 p.m. weather at Rochester, it was partly sunny. The temperature was 82 degrees Fahrenheit or 28 degrees Celsius, the dew point 62 and the relative humidity 50%. The wind was south at 6 miles an hour. The pressure was 29.97 inches and falling. Repeating at Rochester, it was partly sunny, temperature 82 degrees. Around the region at 4 p.m. at Binghamton, it was sunny, with a temperature of 78. It was mostly sunny, with a temperature of 75 at Erie, 83 at Elmira, and 82 at Watertown. It was partly sunny, with a temperature of 80 at Buffalo, 81 at Niagara Falls, 77 at Toronto, and 82 at Syracuse. The Oswego winds were from the 8 knots. The Central Lake Ontario buoy winds were east at 8 knots, with a temperature of 71 degrees, and the waves were 1 foot. The forecast for the Genesee Valley and Northern Finger Lakes, including Rochester, Geneseo, Canandaigua, Newark, and Fairhaven. Tonight, partly to mostly cloudy. A chance of showers this evening. Lows ranging from the lower 60s inland to the upper 60s along the lake shore. Southwest winds 5 to 10 miles an hour, becoming light. Chance of rain 40%. Sunday, partly sunny. Humid with highs ranging from the upper 70s on the hilltops to the lower 80s across the lower elevations. Light winds. Sunday night, partly cloudy. A chance of showers overnight. Muggy with lows ranging from the mid-60s inland to the upper 60s along the lake shore. Light winds. Chance of rain 30%. Monday, partly sunny. A chance of showers in the morning, then showers likely with a chance of thunderstorms in the afternoon. Humid with highs ranging from around 80 on the hilltops to the mid-80s across the lower elevations. Light winds. Chance of rain 60%. Monday night, showers likely with a chance of thunderstorms. Muggy with lows ranging from the mid-60s inland to the upper 60s along the lake shore. Light winds. Chance of rain 70%. The forecast for the Southern Finger Lakes, including Tinian, Seneca Falls, and Auburn. Tonight, partly to mostly cloudy. Lows in the mid-60s. South winds 5 to 10 miles an hour, becoming light. Sunday, partly sunny. A chance of showers and thunderstorms in the afternoon. Highs around 80. Light winds. Chance of rain 40%. Sunday night, partly cloudy.

lows in the lower 60s. Chance of rain 70%. Thursday, partly cloudy. A chance of showers. Highs in the upper 70s. Lows in the lower cloudy. A chance of showers. Highs in the upper 70s. Lows in the lower 60s. Chance of rain 30%. Friday, partly cloudy. Highs in the lower 80s. Lows in the lower 60s. Saturday, partly cloudy. A chance of showers. Highs in the mid 80s. Lows in the mid 60s. Chance of rain 40%. The Nearshore Marine Forecast for the Niagara River to Hamelin Beach along Lake Ontario. Tonight, east winds 10 knots or less becoming southwest. Mostly cloudy this evening, then becoming partly cloudy. Waves 1 foot or less. Sunday, southwest winds 10 knots or less becoming west. Mostly sunny. Waves 1 foot or less. Sunday night, south winds 10 knots or less becoming southwest. A chance of showers. Waves 1 foot or less. Monday, southwest winds less than 10 knots becoming east. A chance of showers and thunderstorms in the afternoon. Waves 1 foot or less. Monday night, southeast winds 10 knots or less. A chance of showers and thunderstorms in the evening, then showers with a chance of thunderstorms overnight. Waves 1 foot or less. Tuesday, southeast winds 5 to 10 knots becoming north and increasing to 15 to 20 knots. Showers with a chance of thunderstorms. Waves 1 foot or less building to 3 to 5 feet. Waves occasionally around 6 feet. Wednesday, north winds 15 to 20 knots diminishing to 10 to 15 knots. A chance of showers. Waves 3 to 5 feet subsiding to 1 to 2 feet. Waves occasionally around 6 feet. Thursday, north winds 5 to 15 knots becoming northwest less than 10 knots. Mainly clear, then becoming partly cloudy. Waves 2 feet or less. Winds and waves higher in and near thunderstorms. The Nearshore Marine Forecast for Hamelin Beach to Sodus Bay. Tonight, northeast winds 10 to 15 knots becoming southwest less than 10 knots. A chance of showers. Waves 2 feet or less. Sunday, southwest winds less than 10 knots. Mostly sunny. Waves 1 foot or less. Sunday night, light and variable winds. A chance of showers in the evening. Waves 1 foot or less. Monday, southwest winds less than 10 knots becoming northeast. A chance of showers and thunderstorms in the afternoon. Waves 1 foot or less. Monday night, east winds 10 knots or less becoming south. A chance of showers and thunderstorms in the evening, then showers likely with a chance of thunderstorms overnight. Waves 1 foot or less. Tuesday, south winds 5 to 15 knots becoming north 15 to 20 knots. Showers with a chance of thunderstorms. Waves 2 feet or less building to 2 to 4 feet. Wednesday, north winds 15 to 20 knots diminishing to 10 to 15 knots. A chance of showers and thunderstorms. Waves 2 to 4 feet subsiding to 1 to 3 feet. Thursday, north winds 5 to 15 knots becoming west. Partly cloudy. Waves 2 feet or less. Winds and waves higher in and near thunderstorms. The water temperature off Rochester is 72 degrees. The Nearshore Marine Forecast for Sodus Bay to Mexico Bay. Tonight, east winds 10 to 15 knots becoming south less than 10 knots. A chance of showers late this evening. A chance of showers late. Waves 1 foot or less. Sunday, south winds 5 to 10 knots becoming light and variable. Mostly sunny. Waves 1 foot or less. Sunday night, light and variable winds. Partly to mostly cloudy. Waves 1 foot or less. Monday, south winds less than 10 knots becoming northwest. A chance of showers in the afternoon. Waves 1 foot or less. Monday night, light and variable winds becoming southeast 5 to 10 knots. A chance of showers in the evening, then showers likely with a chance of thunderstorms overnight. Waves 1 foot or less. Tuesday, southeast winds 5 to 15 knots becoming northeast. Showers with a chance of thunderstorms. Waves 1 to 3 feet. Wednesday,

northeast winds 15 to 20 knots becoming north 10 to 15 knots. A chance of showers and thunderstorms. Waves 2 to 4 feet subsiding to 1 to 2 feet. Thursday, north winds 5 to 15 knots becoming west less than 10 knots. Partly cloudy. Waves 1 to 2 feet. Winds and waves higher and near thunderstorms. This is the NOAA Weather Radio KHA 53 in Rochester. Your source for official weather information across the Western Finger Lakes and the Genesee Valley. KHA 53 operates on a frequency of 162.40 MHz. The 4 p.m. weather at Rochester, it was partly sunny. The temperature was 82 degrees Fahrenheit or 28 degrees Celsius, the dew point 62 and the relative humidity 50%. The wind was south at 6 miles an hour. The pressure was 29.97 inches and falling. Repeating at Rochester, it was partly sunny, temperature 82 degrees. Around the region at 4 p.m. at Binghamton, it was sunny, with a temperature of 78. It was mostly sunny, with a temperature of 75 at Erie, 83 at Elmira, and 82 at Watertown. It was partly sunny, with a temperature of 80 at Buffalo, 81 at Niagara Falls, 77 at Toronto, and 82 at Syracuse. The Oswego winds were from the 8 knots. The Central Lake Ontario buoy winds were east at 8 knots, with a temperature of 71 degrees, and the waves were 1 foot. The forecast for the Genesee Valley and Northern Finger Lakes, including Rochester, Geneseo, Canandaigua, Newark, and Fairhaven. Tonight, partly to mostly cloudy. A chance of showers this evening. Lows ranging from the lower 60s inland to the upper 60s along the lake shore. Southwest winds 5 to 10 miles an hour, becoming light. Chance of rain 40%. Sunday, partly sunny. Humid with highs ranging from the upper 70s on the hilltops to the lower 80s across the lower elevations. Light winds. Sunday night, partly cloudy. A chance of showers overnight. Muggy with lows ranging from the mid-60s inland to the upper 60s along the lake shore. Light winds. Chance of rain 30%. Monday, partly sunny. A chance of showers in the morning, then showers likely with a chance of thunderstorms in the afternoon. Humid with highs ranging from around 80 on the hilltops to the mid-80s across the lower elevations. Light winds. Chance of rain 60%. Monday night, showers likely with a chance of thunderstorms. Muggy with lows ranging from the mid-60s inland to the upper 60s along the lake shore. Light winds. Chance of rain 70%. The forecast for the Southern Finger Lakes, including Tinian, Seneca Falls, and Auburn. Tonight, partly to mostly cloudy. Lows in the mid-60s. South winds 5 to 10 miles an hour, becoming light. Sunday, partly sunny. A chance of showers and thunderstorms in the afternoon. Highs around 80. Light winds. Chance of rain 40%. Sunday night, partly cloudy. A chance of showers and thunderstorms in the evening, then a chance of showers overnight. Lows in the mid-60s. Light winds. Chance of rain 30%. Monday, partly sunny. A chance of showers in the morning, then showers likely with a chance of thunderstorms in the afternoon. Humid with highs in the lower 80s. Light winds. Chance of rain 70%. Monday night, showers likely with a chance of thunderstorms in the evening, then showers likely overnight. Muggy with lows in the mid-60s. Light winds. Chance of rain 70%. And now the extended forecast. Tuesday, showers and a chance of thunderstorms. Highs around 80. Chance of rain near 100%. Wednesday, showers likely and a chance of thunderstorms. Highs in the mid-70s. Lows in the lower 60s. Chance of rain 70%. Thursday, partly cloudy. A chance of showers. Highs in the upper 70s. Lows in the lower 60s. Chance of rain 30%. Friday, partly cloudy. Highs in the lower 80s. Lows in the lower 60s. Saturday, partly cloudy. A chance of showers. Highs in the mid-80s. Lows in the mid-60s. Chance of rain 40%. This is the NOAA Weather Radio KHA 53 in Rochester.

Chester. Your source for official weather information across the Western Finger Lakes in the Genesee Valley. KHA 53 operates on a frequency of 162.40 MHz. The 4 p.m. weather at Rochester, it was partly sunny. The temperature was 82 degrees Fahrenheit or 28 degrees Celsius, the dew point 62 and the relative humidity 50%. The wind was south at 6 miles an hour. The pressure was 29.97 inches and falling. Repeating at Rochester, it was partly sunny, temperature 82 degrees. Around the region at 4 p.m. at Binghamton, it was sunny, with a temperature of 78. It was mostly sunny, with a temperature of 75 at Erie, 83 at Elmira, and 82 at Watertown. It was partly sunny, with a temperature of 80 at Buffalo, 81 at Niagara Falls, 77 at Toronto, and 82 at Syracuse. The Oswego winds were from the 8 knots. The Central Lake Ontario buoy winds were east at 8 knots, with a temperature of 71 degrees, and the waves were 1 foot. The forecast for the Genesee Valley and Northern Finger Lakes, including Rochester, Geneseo, Canandaigua, Newark, and Fairhaven. Tonight, partly to mostly cloudy. A chance of showers this evening. Lows ranging from the lower 60s inland to the upper 60s along the lake shore. Southwest winds 5 to 10 miles an hour, becoming light. Chance of rain 40%. Sunday, partly sunny. Humid with highs ranging from the upper 70s on the hilltops to the lower 80s across the lower elevations. Light winds. Sunday night, partly cloudy. A chance of showers overnight. Muggy with lows ranging from the mid-60s inland to the upper 60s along the lake shore. Light winds. Chance of rain 30%. Monday, partly sunny. A chance of showers in the morning, then showers likely with a chance of thunderstorms in the afternoon. Humid with highs ranging from around 80 on the hilltops to the mid-80s across the lower elevations. Light winds. Chance of rain 60%. Monday night, showers likely with a chance of thunderstorms. Muggy with lows ranging from the mid-60s inland to the upper 60s along the lake shore. Light winds. Chance of rain 70%. The forecast for the Southern Finger Lakes, including Pinyan, Seneca Falls, and Auburn. Tonight, partly to mostly cloudy. Lows in the mid-60s. South winds 5 to 10 miles an hour, becoming light. Sunday, partly sunny. A chance of showers and thunderstorms in the afternoon. Highs around 80. Light winds. Chance of rain 40%. Sunday night, partly cloudy. A chance of showers and thunderstorms in the evening, then a chance of showers overnight. Lows in the mid-60s. Light winds. Chance of rain 30%. Monday, partly sunny. A chance of showers in the morning, then showers likely with a chance of thunderstorms in the afternoon. Humid with highs in the lower 80s. Light winds. Chance of rain 70%. Monday night, showers likely with a chance of thunderstorms in the evening, then showers likely overnight. Muggy with lows in the mid-60s. Light winds. Chance of rain 70%. And now the extended forecast. Tuesday, showers and a chance of thunderstorms. Highs around 80. Chance of rain near 100%. Wednesday, showers likely and a chance of thunderstorms. Highs in the mid-70s. Lows in the lower 60s. Chance of rain 70%. Thursday, partly cloudy. A chance of showers. Highs in the upper 70s. Lows in the lower 60s. Chance of rain 30%. Friday, partly cloudy. Highs in the lower 80s. Lows in the lower 60s. Saturday, partly cloudy. A chance of showers. Highs in the mid-80s. Lows in the mid-60s. Chance of rain 40%. This is the NOAA Weather Radio KHA 53 in Rochester. Your source for official weather information across the Western Finger Lakes and the Genesee Valley. KHA 53 operates on a frequency of 162.40 MHz. The 4 p.m. weather at Rochester, it was partly sunny. The temperature was 82 degrees Fahrenheit or 28 degrees Celsius, the dew point 62 and the relative humidity 50%. The wind was south at 6 miles an hour,

The pressure was 29.97 inches and falling. Repeating at Rochester, it was partly sunny, temperature 82 degrees. Around the region, at 4 p.m. at Binghamton, it was sunny, with a temperature of 78. It was mostly sunny, with a temperature of 75 at Erie, 83 at Elmira, and 82 at Watertown. It was partly sunny, with a temperature of 80 at Buffalo, 81 at Niagara Falls, 77 at Toronto, and 82 at Syracuse. The Oswego winds were from the 8 knots. The Central Lake Ontario buoy winds were east at 8 knots, with a temperature of 71 degrees, and the waves were 1 foot. The forecast for the Genesee Valley and Northern Finger Lakes, including Rochester, Geneseo, Canandaigua, Newark, and Fairhaven. Tonight, partly to mostly cloudy. A chance of showers this evening. Lows ranging from the lower 60s inland to the upper 60s along the lake shore. Southwest winds 5 to 10 miles an hour, becoming light. Chance of rain 40%. Sunday, partly sunny. Humid with highs ranging from the upper 70s on the hilltops to the lower 80s across the lower elevations. Light winds. Sunday night, partly cloudy. A chance of showers overnight. Muggy with lows ranging from the mid-60s inland to the upper 60s along the lake shore. Light winds. Chance of rain 30%. Monday, partly sunny. A chance of showers in the morning, then showers likely with a chance of thunderstorms in the afternoon. Humid with highs ranging from around 80 on the hilltops to the mid-80s across the lower elevations. Light winds. Chance of rain 60%. Monday night, showers likely with a chance of thunderstorms. Muggy with lows ranging from the mid-60s inland to the upper 60s along the lake shore. Light winds. Chance of rain 70%. The forecast for the Southern Finger Lakes, including Tinian, Seneca Falls, and Auburn. Tonight, partly to mostly cloudy. Lows in the mid-60s. South winds 5 to 10 miles an hour, becoming light. Sunday, partly sunny. A chance of showers and thunderstorms in the afternoon. Highs around 80. Light winds. Chance of rain 40%. Sunday night, partly cloudy. A chance of showers and thunderstorms in the evening, then a chance of showers overnight. Lows in the mid-60s. Light winds. Chance of rain 30%. Monday, partly sunny. A chance of showers in the morning, then showers likely with a chance of thunderstorms in the afternoon. Humid with highs in the lower 80s. Light winds. Chance of rain 70%. Monday night, showers likely with a chance of thunderstorms in the evening, then showers likely overnight. Muggy with lows in the mid-60s. Light winds. Chance of rain 70%. And now the extended forecast. Tuesday, showers and a chance of thunderstorms. Highs around 80. Chance of rain near 100%. Wednesday, showers likely and a chance of thunderstorms. Highs in the mid-70s. Lows in the lower 60s. Chance of rain 70%. Thursday, partly cloudy. A chance of showers. Highs in the upper 70s. Lows in the lower 60s. Chance of rain 30%. Friday, partly cloudy. Highs in the lower 80s. Lows in the lower 60s. Saturday, partly cloudy. A chance of showers. Highs in the mid-80s. Lows in the mid-60s. Chance of rain 40%. This is the NOAA Weather Radio KHA 53 in Rochester. Your source for official weather information across the Western Finger Lakes and the Genesee Valley. KHA 53 operates on a frequency of 162.40 MHz. The 4 p.m. weather at Rochester, it was partly sunny. The temperature was 82 degrees Fahrenheit or 28 degrees Celsius, the dew point 62 and the relative humidity 50%. The wind was south at 6 miles an hour. The pressure was 29.97 inches and falling. Repeating at Rochester, it was partly sunny, temperature 82 degrees. Around the region, at 4 p.m. at Binghamton, it was sunny, with a temperature of 78. It was mostly sunny, with a temperature of 75 at Erie, 83 at Elmira, and 82 at Watertown. It was partly sunny, with a temperature of 80 at Buffalo, 81 at Niagara Falls.

Bulls, 77 at Toronto, and 82 at Syracuse. The Oswego winds were from the 8 knots. The Central Lake Ontario buoy winds were east at 8 knots, with a temperature of 71 degrees, and the waves were 1 foot. The forecast for the Genesee Valley and Northern Finger Lakes, including Rochester, Geneseo, Canandaigua, Newark, and Fairhaven. Tonight, partly to mostly cloudy. A chance of showers this evening. Lows ranging from the lower 60s inland to the upper 60s along the lake shore. Southwest winds 5 to 10 miles an hour, becoming light. Chance of rain 40%. Sunday, partly sunny. Humid with highs ranging from the upper 70s on the hilltops to the lower 80s across the lower elevations. Light winds. Sunday night, partly cloudy. A chance of showers overnight. Muggy with lows ranging from the mid-60s inland to the upper 60s along the lake shore. Light winds. Chance of rain 30%. Monday, partly sunny. A chance of showers in the morning, then showers likely with a chance of thunderstorms in the afternoon. Humid with highs ranging from around 80 on the hilltops to the mid-80s across the lower elevations. Light winds. Chance of rain 60%. Monday night, showers likely with a chance of thunderstorms. Muggy with lows ranging from the mid-60s inland to the upper 60s along the lake shore. Light winds. Chance of rain 70%. The forecast for the Southern Finger Lakes, including Tinian, Seneca Falls, and Auburn. Tonight, partly to mostly cloudy. Lows in the mid-60s. South winds 5 to 10 miles an hour, becoming light. Sunday, partly sunny. A chance of showers and thunderstorms in the afternoon. Highs around 80. Light winds. Chance of rain 40%. Sunday night, partly cloudy. A chance of showers and thunderstorms in the evening, then a chance of showers overnight. Lows in the mid-60s. Light winds. Chance of rain 30%. Monday, partly sunny. A chance of showers in the morning, then showers likely with a chance of thunderstorms in the afternoon. Humid with highs in the lower 80s. Light winds. Chance of rain 70%. Monday night, showers likely with a chance of thunderstorms in the evening, then showers likely overnight. Muggy with lows in the mid-60s. Light winds. Chance of rain 70%. And now the extended forecast. Tuesday, showers and a chance of thunderstorms. Highs around 80. Chance of rain near 100%. Wednesday, showers likely and a chance of thunderstorms. Highs in the mid-70s. Lows in the lower 60s. Chance of rain 70%. Thursday, partly cloudy. A chance of showers. Highs in the upper 70s. Lows in the lower 60s. Chance of rain 30%. Friday, partly cloudy. Highs in the lower 80s. Lows in the lower 60s. Saturday, partly cloudy. A chance of showers. Highs in the mid-80s. Lows in the mid-60s. Chance of rain 40%. This is the NOAA Weather Radio KHA 53 in Rochester. Your source for official weather information across the Western Finger Lakes and the Genesee Valley. KHA 53 operates on a frequency of 162.40 MHz. The 4 p.m. weather at Rochester, it was partly sunny. The temperature was 82 degrees Fahrenheit or 28 degrees Celsius, the dew point 62 and the relative humidity 50%. The wind was south at 6 miles an hour. The pressure was 29.97 inches and falling. Repeating at Rochester, it was partly sunny, temperature 82 degrees. Around the region at 4 p.m. at Binghamton, it was sunny, with a temperature of 78. It was mostly sunny, with a temperature of 75 at Erie, 83 at Elmira, and 82 at Watertown. It was partly sunny, with a temperature of 80 at Buffalo, 81 at Niagara Falls, 77 at Toronto, and 82 at Syracuse. The Oswego winds were from the 8 knots. The Central Lake Ontario buoy winds were east at 8 knots, with a temperature of 71 degrees, and the waves were 1 foot. The forecast for the Genesee Valley and Northern Finger Lakes, including Rochester, Geneseo, Canandaigua, Newark, and Fairhaven. Tonight, partly to mostly cloudy.
a chance of showers this evening. Lows ranging from the lower 60s inland to the upper 60s along the lake shore. Southwest winds 5 to 10 miles an hour, becoming light. Chance of rain 40%. Sunday, partly sunny. Humid with highs ranging from the upper 70s on the hilltops to the lower 80s across the lower elevations. Light winds. Sunday night, partly cloudy. A chance of showers overnight. Monday with lows ranging from the mid-60s inland to the upper 60s along the lake shore. Light winds. Chance of rain 30%. Monday, partly sunny. A chance of showers in the morning, then showers likely with a chance of thunderstorms in the afternoon. Humid with highs ranging from around 80 on the hilltops to the mid-80s across the lower elevations. Light winds. Chance of rain 60%. Monday night, showers likely with a chance of thunderstorms. Monday with lows ranging from the mid-60s inland to the upper 60s along the lake shore. Light winds. Chance of rain 70%. The forecast for the Southern Finger Lakes, including Pinyan, Seneca Falls, and Auburn. Tonight, partly to mostly cloudy. Lows in the mid-60s. South winds 5 to 10 miles an hour, becoming light. Sunday, partly sunny. A chance of showers and thunderstorms in the afternoon. Highs around 80. Light winds. Chance of rain 40%. Sunday night, partly cloudy. A chance of showers and thunderstorms in the evening, then a chance of showers overnight. Lows in the mid-60s. Light winds. Chance of rain 30%. Monday, partly sunny. A chance of showers in the morning, then showers likely with a chance of thunderstorms in the afternoon. Humid with highs in the lower 80s. Light winds. Chance of rain 70%. Monday night, showers likely with a chance of thunderstorms in the evening, then showers likely overnight. Monday with lows in the mid-60s. Light winds. Chance of rain 70%. And now the extended forecast. Tuesday, showers and a chance of thunderstorms. Highs around 80. Chance of rain near 100%. Wednesday, showers likely and a chance of thunderstorms. Highs in the mid-70s. Lows in the lower 60s. Chance of rain 70%. Thursday, partly cloudy. A chance of showers. Highs in the upper 70s. Lows in the lower 60s. Chance of rain 30%. Friday, partly cloudy. Highs in the lower 80s. Lows in the lower 60s. Saturday, partly cloudy. A chance of showers. Highs in the mid-80s. Lows in the mid-60s. Chance of rain 40%. Open lake forecast, 4, the Niagara River to Hamlin Beach beyond 5 miles from shore. Tonight, east winds 10 knots or less becoming southwest. Waves 1 foot or less. Sunday, southwest winds 10 knots or less becoming south. Waves 1 foot or less. Sunday night, south winds 10 knots or less becoming southwest. A chance of showers. Waves 1 foot or less. Monday, west winds less than 10 knots becoming east. A chance of showers and thunderstorms in the afternoon. Waves 1 foot or less. Monday night, southeast winds 5 to 10 knots. A chance of showers and thunderstorms in the evening, then showers with a chance of thunderstorms overnight. Waves 1 foot or less. Tuesday, southeast winds 5 to 10 knots becoming north and increasing to 15 to 20 knots. Showers with a chance of thunderstorms. Waves 1 foot or less building to 3 to 5 feet. Wednesday, north winds 15 to 20 knots diminishing to 10 to 15 knots. A chance of showers. Waves 3 to 5 feet subsiding to 1 to 3 feet. Thursday, north winds 5 to 15 knots becoming northwest. Waves 2 feet or less. Winds and waves higher in and near thunderstorms. Open lake forecast, 4, Hamlin Beach to Mexico Bay beyond 5 miles from shore. Tonight, northeast winds 10 to 15 knots becoming southwest 10 knots or less. A chance of showers late this evening. Waves 2 feet or less. Sunday, southwest winds 10 knots or less. Waves 1 foot or less. Sunday night, south winds 10 knots or less becoming southwest. A chance of showers.

waves 1 foot or less. Monday, southwest winds 10 knots or less becoming east. A chance of showers in the afternoon. Waves 1 foot or less. Monday night, southeast winds 10 knots or less. A chance of showers in the evening, then showers likely with a chance of thunderstorms overnight. Waves 1 foot or less. Tuesday, southeast winds 5 to 15 knots becoming northeast 15 to 20 knots. Showers with a chance of thunderstorms. Waves 2 feet or less building to 2 to 4 feet. Wednesday, northeast winds 15 to 20 knots becoming north 10 to 15 knots. A chance of showers and thunderstorms. Waves 2 to 4 feet subsiding to 1 to 3 feet. Thursday, north winds 5 to 15 knots becoming northwest. Waves 2 feet or less. Winds and waves higher and near thunderstorms. This is the NOAA Weather Radio KHA 53 in Rochester. Your source for official weather information across the Western Finger Lakes and the Genesee Valley. KHA 53 operates on a frequency of 162.40 MHz. The 5 p.m. weather at Rochester, it was partly sunny. The temperature was 81 degrees Fahrenheit or 27 degrees Celsius, the dew point 61 and the relative humidity 50%. The wind was southwest at 3 miles an hour. The pressure was 29.96 inches and falling. Repeating at Rochester, it was partly sunny, temperature 81 degrees. Around the region at 4 p.m. at Binghamton, it was sunny, with a temperature of 78. It was mostly sunny, with a temperature of 75 at Erie, 83 at Elmira, and 82 at Watertown. It was partly sunny, with a temperature of 80 at Buffalo, 81 at Niagara Falls, 77 at Toronto, and 82 at Syracuse. The Oswego winds were from the 8 knots. The Central Lake Ontario buoy winds were east at 8 knots, with a temperature of 71 degrees, and the waves were 1 foot. Around the region at 5 p.m. it was mostly sunny, with a temperature of 76 at Erie, 79 at Binghamton, and 82 at Watertown. It was partly sunny, with a temperature of 81 at Buffalo, 80 at Niagara Falls, 84 at Syracuse, and 83 at Elmira. The Oswego winds were from the 8 knots. The Central Lake Ontario buoy winds were east at 6 knots, with a temperature of 71 degrees, and the waves were 1 foot. The Rochester, New York climate summary for this evening, as of 4 p.m., July 25, 2026. Today's high temperature was 83 degrees. The normal high is 83. Today's low temperature was 57 degrees. The normal low is 63. No precipitation fell today. No snow fell today. Sunset tonight is at 8:40 p.m. Sunrise tomorrow is at 5:55 a.m. The forecast for the Genesee Valley and Northern Finger Lakes, including Rochester, Geneseo, Canandaigua, Newark, and Fairhaven. Tonight, partly to mostly cloudy. A chance of showers this evening. Lows ranging from the lower 60s inland to the upper 60s along the lake shore. Southwest winds 5 to 10 miles an hour, becoming light. Chance of rain 40%. Sunday, partly sunny. Humid with highs ranging from the upper 70s on the hilltops to the lower 80s across the lower elevations. Light winds. Sunday night, partly cloudy. A chance of showers overnight. Muggy with lows ranging from the mid-60s inland to the upper 60s along the lake shore. Light winds. Chance of rain 30%. Monday, partly sunny. A chance of showers in the morning, then showers likely with a chance of thunderstorms in the afternoon. Humid with highs ranging from around 80 on the hilltops to the mid-80s across the lower elevations. Light winds. Chance of rain 60%. Monday night, showers likely with a chance of thunderstorms. Muggy with lows ranging from the mid-60s inland to the upper 60s along the lake shore. Light winds. Chance of rain 70%. The forecast for the Southern Finger Lakes, including Tinian, Seneca Falls, and Auburn. Tonight, partly to mostly cloudy. Lows in the mid-60s. South winds 5 to 10 miles an hour, becoming light. Sunday, partly sunny. A chance of showers and thunderstorms in the afternoon. Highs around 80. Light winds. Chance of rain 40%. Sunday night, partly cloudy.

showers and a chance of thunderstorms. Highs around 80. Chance of rain near 100%. Wednesday, showers likely and a chance of thunderstorms. Highs in the mid-70s. Lows in the lower 60s. Chance of rain 70%. Thursday, partly cloudy. A chance of showers. Highs in the upper 70s. Lows in the lower 60s. Chance of rain 30%. Friday, partly cloudy. Highs in the lower 80s. Lows in the lower 60s. Saturday, partly cloudy. A chance of showers. Highs in the mid 80s. Lows in the mid 60s. Chance of rain 40%. This is the NOAA Weather Radio KHA 53 in Rochester. Your source for official weather information across the Western Finger Lakes and the Genesee Valley. KHA 53 operates on a frequency of 162.40 MHz. The 5 p.m. weather at Rochester, it was partly sunny. The temperature was 81 degrees Fahrenheit or 27 degrees Celsius, the dew point 61 and the relative humidity 50%. The wind was southwest at 3 miles an hour. The pressure was 29.96 inches and falling. Repeating at Rochester, it was partly sunny, temperature 81 degrees. Around the region at 5 p.m. it was mostly sunny, with a temperature of 76 at Erie, 79 at Binghamton, and 82 at Watertown. It was partly sunny, with a temperature of 81 at Buffalo, 80 at Niagara Falls, 84 at Syracuse, and 83 at Elmira. The Oswego winds were from the Ed Knots. The Central Lake Ontario buoy winds were east at 6 knots, with a temperature of 71 degrees, and the waves were 1 foot. The forecast for the Genesee Valley and Northern Finger Lakes, including Rochester, Geneseo, Canandaigua, Newark, and Fairhaven. Tonight, partly to mostly cloudy. A chance of showers this evening. Lows ranging from the lower 60s inland to the upper 60s along the lake shore. Southwest winds 5 to 10 miles an hour, becoming light. Chance of rain 40%. Sunday, partly sunny. Humid with highs ranging from the upper 70s on the hilltops to the lower 80s across the lower elevations. Light winds. Sunday night, partly cloudy. A chance of showers overnight. Muggy with lows ranging from the mid-60s inland to the upper 60s along the lake shore. Light winds. Chance of rain 30%. Monday, partly sunny. A chance of showers in the morning, then showers likely with a chance of thunderstorms in the afternoon. Humid with highs ranging from around 80 on the hilltops to the mid-80s across the lower elevations. Light winds. Chance of rain 60%. Monday night, showers likely with a chance of thunderstorms. Muggy with lows ranging from the mid-60s inland to the upper 60s along the lake shore. Light winds. Chance of rain 70%. The forecast for the Southern Finger Lakes, including Pinyan, Seneca Falls, and Auburn. Tonight, partly to mostly cloudy. Lows in the mid-60s. South winds 5 to 10 miles an hour, becoming light. Sunday, partly sunny. A chance of showers and thunderstorms in the afternoon. Highs around 80. Light winds. Chance of rain 40%. Sunday night, partly cloudy. A chance of showers and thunderstorms in the evening, then a chance of showers overnight. Lows in the mid-60s. Light winds. Chance of rain 30%. Monday, partly sunny. A chance of showers in the morning, then showers likely with a chance of thunderstorms in the afternoon. Humid with highs in the lower 80s. Light winds. Chance of rain 70%. Monday night, showers likely with a chance of thunderstorms in the evening, then showers likely overnight. Muggy with lows in the mid-60s. Light winds. Chance of rain 70%. And now the extended forecast. Tuesday, showers and a chance of thunderstorms. Highs around 80. Chance of rain near 100%. Wednesday, showers likely and a chance of thunderstorms. Highs in the mid-70s. Lows in the lower 60s. Chance of rain 70%. Thursday, partly cloudy. A chance of showers. Highs in the upper 70s. Lows in the lower 60s. Chance of rain 30%. Friday, partly cloudy.

Highs in the lower 80s. Lows in the lower 60s. Saturday, partly cloudy. A chance of showers. Highs in the mid 80s. Lows in the mid 60s. Chance of rain 40%. This is the NOAA Weather Radio KHA 53 in Rochester. Your source for official weather information across the Western Finger Lakes and the Genesee Valley. KHA 53 operates on a frequency of 162.40 MHz. The 5 p.m. weather at Rochester, it was partly sunny. The temperature was 81 degrees Fahrenheit or 27 degrees Celsius, the dew point 61 and the relative humidity 50%. The wind was southwest at 3 miles an hour. The pressure was 29.96 inches and falling. Repeating at Rochester, it was partly sunny, temperature 81 degrees. Around the region at 5 p.m. at Binghamton, it was sunny, with a temperature of 79. At Watertown, it was mostly sunny, with a temperature of 82. It was partly sunny, with a temperature of 76 at Erie, 81 at Buffalo, 80 at Niagara Falls, 84 at Syracuse, and 83 at Elmira. At Toronto, it was cloudy, with a temperature of 77. The Oswego winds were from the Ed-Knots. The Central Lake Ontario buoy winds were east at 6 knots, with a temperature of 71 degrees, and the waves were 1 foot. The forecast for the Genesee Valley and Northern Finger Lakes, including Rochester, Geneseo, Canandaigua, Newark, and Fairhaven. Tonight, partly to mostly cloudy. A chance of showers this evening. Lows ranging from the lower 60s inland to the upper 60s along the lake shore. Southwest winds 5 to 10 miles an hour, becoming light. Chance of rain 40%. Sunday, partly sunny. Humid with highs ranging from the upper 70s on the hilltops to the lower 80s across the lower elevations. Light winds. Sunday night, partly cloudy. A chance of showers overnight. Muggy with lows ranging from the mid-60s inland to the upper 60s along the lake shore. Light winds. Chance of rain 30%. Monday, partly sunny. A chance of showers in the morning, then showers likely with a chance of thunderstorms in the afternoon. Humid with highs ranging from around 80 on the hilltops to the mid-80s across the lower elevations. Light winds. Chance of rain 60%. Monday night, showers likely with a chance of thunderstorms. Muggy with lows ranging from the mid-60s inland to the upper 60s along the lake shore. Light winds. Chance of rain 70%. The forecast for the Southern Finger Lakes, including Pinyan, Seneca Falls, and Auburn. Tonight, partly to mostly cloudy. Lows in the mid-60s. South winds 5 to 10 miles an hour, becoming light. Sunday, partly sunny. A chance of showers and thunderstorms in the afternoon. Highs around 80. Light winds. Chance of rain 40%. Sunday night, partly cloudy. A chance of showers and thunderstorms in the evening, then a chance of showers overnight. Lows in the mid-60s. Light winds. Chance of rain 30%. Monday, partly sunny. A chance of showers in the morning, then showers likely with a chance of thunderstorms in the afternoon. Humid with highs in the lower 80s. Light winds. Chance of rain 70%. Monday night, showers likely with a chance of thunderstorms in the evening, then showers likely overnight. Muggy with lows in the mid-60s. Light winds. Chance of rain 70%. And now the extended forecast. Tuesday, showers and a chance of thunderstorms. Highs around 80. Chance of rain near 100%. Wednesday, showers likely and a chance of thunderstorms. Highs in the mid-70s. Lows in the lower 60s. Chance of rain 70%. Thursday, partly cloudy. A chance of showers. Highs in the upper 70s. Lows in the lower 60s. Chance of rain 30%. Friday, partly cloudy. Highs in the lower 80s. Lows in the lower 60s. Saturday, partly cloudy. A chance of showers. Highs in the mid-80s. Lows in the mid-60s. Chance of rain 40%. This is the NOAA Weather Radio KHA 53 in Rochester. Your source for official weather information across the Western Finger Lakes and the

Tennessee Valley. KHA 53 operates on a frequency of 162.40 megahertz. The 5 p.m. weather at Rochester, it was partly sunny. The temperature was 81 degrees Fahrenheit or 27 degrees Celsius, the dew point 61 and the relative humidity 50%. The wind was southwest at 3 miles an hour. The pressure was 29.96 inches and falling. Repeating at Rochester, it was partly sunny, temperature 81 degrees. Around the region at 5 p.m. at Binghamton, it was sunny, with a temperature of 79. At Watertown, it was mostly sunny, with a temperature of 82. It was partly sunny, with a temperature of 76 at Erie, 81 at Buffalo, 80 at Niagara Falls, 84 at Syracuse, and 83 at Elmira. At Toronto, it was cloudy, with a temperature of 77. The Oswego winds were from the at knots. The Central Lake Ontario buoy winds were east at 6 knots, with a temperature of 71 degrees, and the waves were 1 foot. The forecast for the Genesee Valley and Northern Finger Lakes, including Rochester, Geneseo, Canandaigua, Newark, and Fairhaven. Tonight, partly to mostly cloudy. A chance of showers this evening. Lows ranging from the lower 60s inland to the upper 60s along the lake shore. Southwest winds 5 to 10 miles an hour, becoming light. Chance of rain 40%. Sunday, partly sunny. Humid with highs ranging from the upper 70s on the hilltops to the lower 80s across the lower elevations. Light winds. Sunday night, partly cloudy. A chance of showers overnight. Muggy with lows ranging from the mid-60s inland to the upper 60s along the lake shore. Light winds. Chance of rain 30%. Monday, partly sunny. A chance of showers in the morning, then showers likely with a chance of thunderstorms in the afternoon. Humid with highs ranging from around 80 on the hilltops to the mid-80s across the lower elevations. Light winds. Chance of rain 60%. Monday night, showers likely with a chance of thunderstorms. Muggy with lows ranging from the mid-60s inland to the upper 60s along the lake shore. Light winds. Chance of rain 70%. The forecast for the Southern Finger Lakes, including Pinyan, Seneca Falls, and Auburn. Tonight, partly to mostly cloudy. Lows in the mid-60s. South winds 5 to 10 miles an hour, becoming light. Sunday, partly sunny. A chance of showers and thunderstorms in the afternoon. Highs around 80. Light winds. Chance of rain 40%. Sunday night, partly cloudy. A chance of showers and thunderstorms in the evening, then a chance of showers overnight. Lows in the mid-60s. Light winds. Chance of rain 30%. Monday, partly sunny. A chance of showers in the morning, then showers likely with a chance of thunderstorms in the afternoon. Humid with highs in the lower 80s. Light winds. Chance of rain 70%. Monday night, showers likely with a chance of thunderstorms in the evening, then showers likely overnight. Muggy with lows in the mid-60s. Light winds. Chance of rain 70%. And now the extended forecast. Tuesday, showers and a chance of thunderstorms. Highs around 80. Chance of rain near 100%. Wednesday, showers likely and a chance of thunderstorms. Highs in the mid-70s. Lows in the lower 60s. Chance of rain 70%. Thursday, partly cloudy. A chance of showers. Highs in the upper 70s. Lows in the lower 60s. Chance of rain 30%. Friday, partly cloudy. Highs in the lower 80s. Lows in the lower 60s. Saturday, partly cloudy. A chance of showers. Highs in the mid-80s. Lows in the mid-60s. Chance of rain 40%. This is the NOAA Weather Radio KHA 53 in Rochester. Your source for official weather information across the Western Finger Lakes and the Genesee Valley. KHA 53 operates on a frequency of 162.40 megahertz. The 5 p.m. weather at Rochester, it was partly sunny. The temperature was 81 degrees Fahrenheit or 27 degrees Celsius, the dew point 61 and the relative humidity 50%. The wind was southwest at 3 miles an hour.
The pressure was

Storms in the afternoon. Waves 1 foot or less. Monday night, southeast winds 10 knots or less. A chance of showers and thunderstorms in the evening, then showers with a chance of thunderstorms overnight. Waves 1 foot or less. Tuesday, southeast winds 5 to 10 knots becoming north and increasing to 15 to 20 knots. Showers with a chance of thunderstorms. Waves 1 foot or less building to 3 to 5 feet. Waves occasionally around 6 feet. Wednesday, north winds 15 to 20 knots diminishing to 10 to 15 knots. A chance of showers. Waves 3 to 5 feet subsiding to 1 to 2 feet. Waves occasionally around 6 feet. Thursday, north winds 5 to 15 knots becoming northwest less than 10 knots. Mainly clear, then becoming partly cloudy. Waves 2 feet or less. Winds and waves higher in and near thunderstorms. The Nearshore Marine Forecast, 4, Helen Beach to Sodus Bay. Tonight, northeast winds 10 to 15 knots becoming southwest less than 10 knots. A chance of showers. Waves 2 feet or less. Sunday, southwest winds less than 10 knots. Mostly sunny. Waves 1 foot or less. Sunday night, light and variable winds. A chance of showers in the evening. Waves 1 foot or less. Monday, southwest winds less than 10 knots becoming northeast. A chance of showers and thunderstorms in the afternoon. Waves 1 foot or less. Monday night, east winds 10 knots or less becoming south. A chance of showers and thunderstorms in the evening, then showers likely with a chance of thunderstorms overnight. Waves 1 foot or less. Tuesday, south winds 5 to 15 knots becoming north 15 to 20 knots. Showers with a chance of thunderstorms. Waves 2 feet or less building to 2 to 4 feet. Wednesday, north winds 15 to 20 knots diminishing to 10 to 15 knots. A chance of showers and thunderstorms. Waves 2 to 4 feet subsiding to 1 to 3 feet. Thursday, north winds 5 to 15 knots becoming west. Partly cloudy. Waves 2 feet or less. Winds and waves higher in and near thunderstorms. The water temperature off Rochester is 72 degrees. The Nearshore Marine Forecast, 4, Sodus Bay to Mexico Bay. Tonight, east winds 10 to 15 knots becoming south less than 10 knots. A chance of showers late this evening. A chance of showers late. Waves 1 foot or less. Sunday, south winds 5 to 10 knots becoming light and variable. Mostly sunny. Waves 1 foot or less. Sunday night, light and variable winds. Partly to mostly cloudy. Waves 1 foot or less. Monday, south winds less than 10 knots becoming northwest. A chance of showers in the afternoon. Waves 1 foot or less. Monday night, light and variable winds becoming southeast 5 to 10 knots. A chance of showers in the evening, then showers likely with a chance of thunderstorms overnight. Waves 1 foot or less. Tuesday, southeast winds 5 to 15 knots becoming northeast. Showers with a chance of thunderstorms. Waves 1 to 3 feet. Wednesday, northeast winds 15 to 20 knots becoming north 10 to 15 knots. A chance of showers and thunderstorms. Waves 2 to 4 feet subsiding to 1 to 2 feet. Thursday, north winds 5 to 15 knots becoming west less than 10 knots. Partly cloudy. Waves 1 to 2 feet. Winds and waves higher in and near thunderstorms. This is the NOAA Weather Radio KHA 53 in Rochester. Your source for official weather information across the Western Finger Lakes and the Genesee Valley. KHA 53 operates on a frequency of 162.40 MHz. The 5 p.m. weather at Rochester, it was partly sunny. The temperature was 81 degrees Fahrenheit or 27 degrees Celsius, the dew point 61 and the relative humidity 50%. The wind was southwest at 3 miles an hour. The pressure was 29.96 inches and falling. Repeating at Rochester, it was partly sunny, temperature 81 degrees. Around the region at 5 p.m. at Binghamton, it was sunny, with a temperature of 79. At Watertown, it was mostly sunny, with a temperature of 82.
It was partly sunny, with a temperature of 76 at Erie, 81 at Buffalo, 80 at Niagara Falls, 84 at Syracuse, and 83 at Elmira. At Toronto, it was cloudy, with a temperature of 77. The Oswego winds were from the east knots. The Central Lake Ontario buoy winds were east at 6 knots, with a temperature of 71 degrees, and the waves were 1 foot. The forecast for the Genesee Valley and Northern Finger Lakes, including Rochester, Geneseo, Canandaigua, Newark, and Fairhaven. Tonight, partly to mostly cloudy. A chance of showers this evening. Lows ranging from the lower 60s inland to the upper 60s along the lake shore. Southwest winds 5 to 10 miles an hour, becoming light. Chance of rain 40%. Sunday, partly sunny. Humid with highs ranging from the upper 70s on the hilltops to the lower 80s across the lower elevations. Light winds. Sunday night, partly cloudy. A chance of showers overnight. Muggy with lows ranging from the mid-60s inland to the upper 60s along the lake shore. Light winds. Chance of rain 30%. Monday, partly sunny. A chance of showers in the morning, then showers likely with a chance of thunderstorms in the afternoon. Humid with highs ranging from around 80 on the hilltops to the mid-80s across the lower elevations. Light winds. Chance of rain 60%. Monday night, showers likely with a chance of thunderstorms. Muggy with lows ranging from the mid-60s inland to the upper 60s along the lake shore. Light winds. Chance of rain 70%. The forecast for the Southern Finger Lakes, including Tinian, Seneca Falls, and Auburn. Tonight, partly to mostly cloudy. Lows in the mid-60s. South winds 5 to 10 miles an hour, becoming light. Sunday, partly sunny. A chance of showers and thunderstorms in the afternoon. Highs around 80. Light winds. Chance of rain 40%. Sunday night, partly cloudy. A chance of showers and thunderstorms in the evening, then a chance of showers overnight. Lows in the mid-60s. Light winds. Chance of rain 30%. Monday, partly sunny. A chance of showers in the morning, then showers likely with a chance of thunderstorms in the afternoon. Humid with highs in the lower 80s. Light winds. Chance of rain 70%. Monday night, showers likely with a chance of thunderstorms in the evening, then showers likely overnight. Muggy with lows in the mid-60s. Light winds. Chance of rain 70%. And now the extended forecast. Tuesday, showers and a chance of thunderstorms. Highs around 80. Chance of rain near 100%. Wednesday, showers likely and a chance of thunderstorms. Highs in the mid-70s. Lows in the lower 60s. Chance of rain 70%. Thursday, partly cloudy. A chance of showers. Highs in the upper 70s. Lows in the lower 60s. Chance of rain 30%. Friday, partly cloudy. Highs in the lower 80s. Lows in the lower 60s. Saturday, partly cloudy. A chance of showers. Highs in the mid 80s. Lows in the mid 60s. Chance of rain 40%. This is the NOAA Weather Radio KHA 53 in Rochester. Your source for official weather information across the Western Finger Lakes and the Genesee Valley. KHA 53 operates on a frequency of 162.40 MHz. The 5 p.m. weather at Rochester, it was partly sunny. The temperature was 81 degrees Fahrenheit or 27 degrees Celsius, the dew point 61 and the relative humidity 50%. The wind was southwest at 3 miles an hour. The pressure was 29.96 inches and falling. Repeating at Rochester, it was partly sunny, temperature 81 degrees. Around the region at 5 p.m. at Binghamton, it was sunny, with a temperature of 79. At Watertown, it was mostly sunny, with a temperature of 82. It was partly sunny, with a temperature of 76 at Erie, 81 at Buffalo, 80 at Niagara Falls, 84 at Syracuse, and 83 at Elmira. At Toronto, it was cloudy, with a temperature of 77. The Oswego winds were from the east knots.
The Central Lake Ontario buoy winds were east at 6 knots, with a temperature of 71 degrees, and the waves were 1 foot. The forecast for the Genesee Valley and

than Finger Lakes, including Rochester, Geneseo, Canandaigua, Newark, and Fairhaven. Tonight, partly to mostly cloudy. A chance of showers this evening. Lows ranging from the lower 60s inland to the upper 60s along the lake shore. Southwest winds 5 to 10 miles an hour, becoming light. Chance of rain 40%. Sunday, partly sunny. Humid with highs ranging from the upper 70s on the hilltops to the lower 80s across the lower elevations. Light winds. Sunday night, partly cloudy. A chance of showers overnight. Muggy with lows ranging from the mid-60s inland to the upper 60s along the lake shore. Light winds. Chance of rain 30%. Monday, partly sunny. A chance of showers in the morning, then showers likely with a chance of thunderstorms in the afternoon. Humid with highs ranging from around 80 on the hilltops to the mid-80s across the lower elevations. Light winds. Chance of rain 60%. Monday night, showers likely with a chance of thunderstorms. Muggy with lows ranging from the mid-60s inland to the upper 60s along the lake shore. Light winds. Chance of rain 70%. The forecast for the Southern Finger Lakes, including Penyan, Seneca Falls, and Auburn. Tonight, partly to mostly cloudy. Lows in the mid-60s. South winds 5 to 10 miles an hour, becoming light. Sunday, partly sunny. A chance of showers and thunderstorms in the afternoon. Highs around 80. Light winds. Chance of rain 40%. Sunday night, partly cloudy. A chance of showers and thunderstorms in the evening, then a chance of showers overnight. Lows in the mid-60s. Light winds. Chance of rain 30%. Monday, partly sunny. A chance of showers in the morning, then showers likely with a chance of thunderstorms in the afternoon. Humid with highs in the lower 80s. Light winds. Chance of rain 70%. Monday night, showers likely with a chance of thunderstorms in the evening, then showers likely overnight. Muggy with lows in the mid-60s. Light winds. Chance of rain 70%. And now the extended forecast. Tuesday, showers and a chance of thunderstorms. Highs around 80. Chance of rain near 100%. Wednesday, showers likely and a chance of thunderstorms. Highs in the mid-70s. Lows in the lower 60s. Chance of rain 70%. Thursday, partly cloudy. A chance of showers. Highs in the upper 70s. Lows in the lower 60s. Chance of rain 30%. Friday, partly cloudy. Highs in the lower 80s. Lows in the lower 60s. Saturday, partly cloudy. A chance of showers. Highs in the mid 80s. Lows in the mid 60s. Chance of rain 40%. This is the NOAA Weather Radio KHA 53 in Rochester. Your source for official weather information across the Western Finger Lakes and the Genesee Valley. KHA 53 operates on a frequency of 162.40 MHz. The 5 p.m. weather at Rochester, it was partly sunny. The temperature was 81 degrees Fahrenheit or 27 degrees Celsius, the dew point 61 and the relative humidity 50%. The wind was southwest at 3 miles an hour. The pressure was 29.96 inches and falling. Repeating at Rochester, it was partly sunny, temperature 81 degrees. Around the region at 5 p.m. at Binghamton, it was sunny, with a temperature of 79. At Watertown, it was mostly sunny, with a temperature of 82. It was partly sunny, with a temperature of 76 at Erie, 81 at Buffalo, 80 at Niagara Falls, 84 at Syracuse, and 83 at Elmira. At Toronto, it was cloudy, with a temperature of 77. The Oswego winds were from the Ed Knots. The Central Lake Ontario buoy winds were east at 6 knots, with a temperature of 71 degrees, and the waves were 1 foot. The forecast for the Genesee Valley and Northern Finger Lakes, including Rochester, Geneseo, Canandaigua, Newark, and Fairhaven. Tonight, partly to mostly cloudy. A chance of showers this evening. Lows ranging from the lower 60s inland to the upper 60s along the lake shore. Southwest winds 5 to 10 miles an hour, becoming light. Chance of rain 40%. Sunday, partly

moderately sunny. Humid with highs ranging from the upper 70s on the hilltops to the lower 80s across the lower elevations. Light winds. Sunday night, partly cloudy. A chance of showers overnight. Muggy with lows ranging from the mid-60s inland to the upper 60s along the lake shore. Light winds. Chance of rain 30%. Monday, partly sunny. A chance of showers in the morning, then showers likely with a chance of thunderstorms in the afternoon. Humid with highs ranging from around 80 on the hilltops to the mid-80s across the lower elevations. Light winds. Chance of rain 60%. Monday night, showers likely with a chance of thunderstorms. Muggy with lows ranging from the mid-60s inland to the upper 60s along the lake shore. Light winds. Chance of rain 70%. The forecast for the Southern Finger Lakes, including Pinyan, Seneca Falls, and Auburn. Tonight, partly to mostly cloudy. Lows in the mid-60s. South winds 5 to 10 miles an hour, becoming light. Sunday, partly sunny. A chance of showers and thunderstorms in the afternoon. Highs around 80. Light winds. Chance of rain 40%. Sunday night, partly cloudy. A chance of showers and thunderstorms in the evening, then a chance of showers overnight. Lows in the mid-60s. Light winds. Chance of rain 30%. Monday, partly sunny. A chance of showers in the morning, then showers likely with a chance of thunderstorms in the afternoon. Humid with highs in the lower 80s. Light winds. Chance of rain 70%. Monday night, showers likely with a chance of thunderstorms in the evening, then showers likely overnight. Muggy with lows in the mid-60s. Light winds. Chance of rain 70%. And now the extended forecast. Tuesday, showers and a chance of thunderstorms. Highs around 80. Chance of rain near 100%. Wednesday, showers likely and a chance of thunderstorms. Highs in the mid-70s. Lows in the lower 60s. Chance of rain 70%. Thursday, partly cloudy. A chance of showers. Highs in the upper 70s. Lows in the lower 60s. Chance of rain 30%. Friday, partly cloudy. Highs in the lower 80s. Lows in the lower 60s. Saturday, partly cloudy. A chance of showers. Highs in the mid-80s. Lows in the mid-60s. Chance of rain 40%. This is the NOAA Weather Radio KHA 53 in Rochester. Your source for official weather information across the Western Finger Lakes and the Genesee Valley. KHA 53 operates on a frequency of 162.40 MHz. The 5 p.m. weather at Rochester, it was partly sunny. The temperature was 81 degrees Fahrenheit or 27 degrees Celsius, the dew point 61 and the relative humidity 50%. The wind was southwest at 3 miles an hour. The pressure was 29.96 inches and falling. Repeating at Rochester, it was partly sunny, temperature 81 degrees. Around the region at 5 p.m. at Binghamton, it was sunny, with a temperature of 79. At Watertown, it was mostly sunny, with a temperature of 82. It was partly sunny, with a temperature of 76 at Erie, 81 at Buffalo, 80 at Niagara Falls, 84 at Syracuse, and 83 at Elmira. At Toronto, it was cloudy, with a temperature of 77. The Oswego winds were from the 8 knots. The Central Lake Ontario buoy winds were east at 6 knots, with a temperature of 71 degrees, and the waves were 1 foot. The forecast for the Genesee Valley and Northern Finger Lakes, including Rochester, Geneseo, Canandaigua, Newark, and Fairhaven. Tonight, partly to mostly cloudy. A chance of showers this evening. Lows ranging from the lower 60s inland to the upper 60s along the lake shore. Southwest winds 5 to 10 miles an hour, becoming light. Chance of rain 40%. Sunday, partly sunny. Humid with highs ranging from the upper 70s on the hilltops to the lower 80s across the lower elevations. Light winds. Sunday night, partly cloudy. A chance of showers overnight. Muggy with lows ranging from the mid-60s inland to the upper 60s along the lake shore. Light winds. Chance of rain 30%. Monday.

partly sunny. A chance of showers in the morning, then showers likely with a chance of thunderstorms in the afternoon. Humid with highs ranging from around 80 on the hilltops to the mid-80s across the lower elevations. Light winds. Chance of rain 60%. Monday night, showers likely with a chance of thunderstorms. Muggy with lows ranging from the mid-60s inland to the upper 60s along the lake shore. Light winds. Chance of rain 70%. The forecast for the Southern Finger Lakes, including Pinyan, Seneca Falls, and Auburn. Tonight, partly to mostly cloudy. Lows in the mid-60s. South winds 5 to 10 miles an hour, becoming light. Sunday, partly sunny. A chance of showers and thunderstorms in the afternoon. Highs around 80. Light winds. Chance of rain 40%. Sunday night, partly cloudy. A chance of showers and thunderstorms in the evening, then a chance of showers overnight. Lows in the mid-60s. Light winds. Chance of rain 30%. Monday, partly sunny. A chance of showers in the morning, then showers likely with a chance of thunderstorms in the afternoon. Humid with highs in the lower 80s. Light winds. Chance of rain 70%. Monday night, showers likely with a chance of thunderstorms in the evening, then showers likely overnight. Muggy with lows in the mid-60s. Light winds. Chance of rain 70%. And now the extended forecast. Tuesday, showers and a chance of thunderstorms. Highs around 80. Chance of rain near 100%. Wednesday, showers likely and a chance of thunderstorms. Highs in the mid-70s. Lows in the lower 60s. Chance of rain 70%. Thursday, partly cloudy. A chance of showers. Highs in the upper 70s. Lows in the lower 60s. Chance of rain 30%. Friday, partly cloudy. Highs in the lower 80s. Lows in the lower 60s. Saturday, partly cloudy. A chance of showers. Highs in the mid-80s. Lows in the mid-60s. Chance of rain 40%. This is the NOAA Weather Radio KHA 53 in Rochester. Your source for official weather information across the Western Finger Lakes and the Genesee Valley. KHA 53 operates on a frequency of 162.40 MHz. The 5 p.m. weather at Rochester, it was partly sunny. The temperature was 81 degrees Fahrenheit or 27 degrees Celsius, the dew point 61 and the relative humidity 50%. The wind was southwest at 3 miles an hour. The pressure was 29.96 inches and falling. Repeating at Rochester, it was partly sunny, temperature 81 degrees. Around the region at 5 p.m. at Binghamton, it was sunny, with a temperature of 79. At Watertown, it was mostly sunny, with a temperature of 82. It was partly sunny, with a temperature of 76 at Erie, 81 at Buffalo, 80 at Niagara Falls, 84 at Syracuse, and 83 at Elmira. At Toronto, it was cloudy, with a temperature of 77. The Oswego winds were from the Ed Knots. The Central Lake Ontario buoy winds were east at 6 knots, with a temperature of 71 degrees, and the waves were 1 foot. The forecast for the Genesee Valley and Northern Finger Lakes, including Rochester, Geneseo, Canandaigua, Newark, and Fairhaven. Tonight, partly to mostly cloudy. A chance of showers this evening. Lows ranging from the lower 60s inland to the upper 60s along the lake shore. Southwest winds 5 to 10 miles an hour, becoming light. Chance of rain 40%. Sunday, partly sunny. Humid with highs ranging from the upper 70s on the hilltops to the lower 80s across the lower elevations. Light winds. Sunday night, partly cloudy. A chance of showers overnight. Muggy with lows ranging from the mid-60s inland to the upper 60s along the lake shore. Light winds. Chance of rain 30%. Monday, partly sunny. A chance of showers in the morning, then showers likely with a chance of thunderstorms in the afternoon. Humid with highs ranging from around 80 on the hilltops to the mid-80s across the lower elevations. Light winds. Chance of rain 60%. Monday night, showers likely with a chance of thunderstorms.
muggy, with lows ranging from the mid-60s into the upper 60s along the lake shore. Light winds. Chance of rain 70%. The forecast for the Southern Finger Lakes, including Tinian, Seneca Falls, and Auburn. Tonight, partly to mostly cloudy. Lows in the mid-60s. South winds 5 to 10 miles an hour, becoming light. Sunday, partly sunny. A chance of showers and thunderstorms in the afternoon. Highs around 80. Light winds. Chance of rain 40%. Sunday night, partly cloudy. A chance of showers and thunderstorms in the evening, then a chance of showers overnight. Lows in the mid-60s. Light winds. Chance of rain 30%. Monday, partly sunny. A chance of showers in the morning, then showers likely with a chance of thunderstorms in the afternoon. Humid with highs in the lower 80s. Light winds. Chance of rain 70%. Monday night, showers likely with a chance of thunderstorms in the evening, then showers likely overnight. Muggy with lows in the mid-60s. Light winds. Chance of rain 70%. And now the extended forecast. Tuesday, showers and a chance of thunderstorms. Highs around 80. Chance of rain near 100%. Wednesday, showers likely and a chance of thunderstorms. Highs in the mid-70s. Lows in the lower 60s. Chance of rain 70%. Thursday, partly cloudy. A chance of showers. Highs in the upper 70s. Lows in the lower 60s. Chance of rain 30%. Friday, partly cloudy. Highs in the lower 80s. Lows in the lower 60s. Saturday, partly cloudy. A chance of showers. Highs in the mid-80s. Lows in the mid-60s. Chance of rain 40%. The Rochester, New York climate summary for this evening, as of 4 p.m., July 25, 2026. Today's high temperature was 83 degrees. The normal high is 83. Today's low temperature was 57 degrees. The normal low is 63. No precipitation fell today. No snow fell today. Sunset tonight is at 8:40 p.m. Sunrise tomorrow is at 5:55 a.m. Open lake forecast, 4, the Niagara River to Hamlin Beach beyond 5 miles from shore. Tonight, east winds 10 knots or less becoming southwest. Waves 1 foot or less. Sunday, southwest winds 10 knots or less becoming south. Waves 1 foot or less. Sunday night, south winds 10 knots or less becoming southwest. A chance of showers. Waves 1 foot or less. Monday, west winds less than 10 knots becoming east. A chance of showers and thunderstorms in the afternoon. Waves 1 foot or less. Monday night, southeast winds 5 to 10 knots. A chance of showers and thunderstorms in the evening, then showers with a chance of thunderstorms overnight. Waves 1 foot or less. Tuesday, southeast winds 5 to 10 knots becoming north and increasing to 15 to 20 knots. Showers with a chance of thunderstorms. Waves 1 foot or less building to 3 to 5 feet. Wednesday, north winds 15 to 20 knots diminishing to 10 to 15 knots. A chance of showers. Waves 3 to 5 feet subsiding to 1 to 3 feet. Thursday, north winds 5 to 15 knots becoming northwest. Waves 2 feet or less. Winds and waves higher in and near thunderstorms. Open lake forecast, 4, Hamlin Beach to Mexico Bay beyond 5 miles from shore. Tonight, northeast winds 10 to 15 knots becoming southwest 10 knots or less. A chance of showers late this evening. Waves 2 feet or less. Sunday, southwest winds 10 knots or less. Waves 1 foot or less. Sunday night, south winds 10 knots or less becoming southwest. A chance of showers. Waves 1 foot or less. Monday, southwest winds 10 knots or less becoming east. A chance of showers in the afternoon. Waves 1 foot or less. Monday night, southeast winds 10 knots or less. A chance of showers in the evening, then showers likely with a chance of thunderstorms overnight. Waves 1 foot or less. Tuesday, southeast winds 5 to 15 knots becoming northeast 15 to 20 knots.
showers with a chance of thunderstorms. Waves 2 feet.

or less building to 2 to 4 feet. Wednesday, northeast winds 15 to 20 knots becoming north 10 to 15 knots. A chance of showers and thunderstorms. Waves 2 to 4 feet subsiding to 1 to 3 feet. Thursday, north winds 5 to 15 knots becoming northwest. Waves 2 feet or less. Winds and waves higher and near thunderstorms. This is the NOAA Weather Radio KHA 53 in Rochester. Your source for official weather information across the Western Finger Lakes and the Genesee Valley. KHA 53 operates on a frequency of 162.40 MHz. The 6 p.m. weather at Rochester, it was cloudy. The temperature was 80 degrees Fahrenheit or 27 degrees Celsius, the dew point 62 and the relative humidity 54%. The wind was southwest at 3 miles an hour. The pressure was 29.95 inches and falling. Repeating at Rochester, it was cloudy, temperature 80 degrees. Around the region at 5 p.m. at Binghamton, it was sunny, with a temperature of 79. At Watertown, it was mostly sunny, with a temperature of 82. It was partly sunny, with a temperature of 76 at Erie, 81 at Buffalo, 80 at Niagara Falls, 84 at Syracuse, and 83 at Elmira. At Toronto, it was cloudy, with a temperature of 77. The Oswego winds were from the Ed knots. The Central Lake Ontario buoy winds were east at 6 knots, with a temperature of 71 degrees, and the waves were 1 foot. Around the region at 6 p.m. it was mostly sunny, with a temperature of 76 at Erie, 78 at Binghamton, and 80 at Watertown. It was partly sunny, with a temperature of 81 at Buffalo, 78 at Niagara Falls, 83 at Syracuse, and 82 at Elmira. The Oswego winds were from the Ed knots. The Central Lake Ontario buoy winds were east at 8 knots, with a temperature of 71 degrees, and the waves were 1 foot. The forecast for the Genesee Valley and Northern Finger Lakes, including Rochester, Geneseo, Canandaigua, Newark, and Fairhaven. Tonight, partly to mostly cloudy. A chance of showers this evening. Lows ranging from the lower 60s inland to the upper 60s along the lake shore. Southwest winds 5 to 10 miles an hour, becoming light. Chance of rain 40%. Sunday, partly sunny. Humid with highs ranging from the upper 70s on the hilltops to the lower 80s across the lower elevations. Light winds. Sunday night, partly cloudy. A chance of showers overnight. Muggy with lows ranging from the mid-60s inland to the upper 60s along the lake shore. Light winds. Chance of rain 30%. Monday, partly sunny. A chance of showers in the morning, then showers likely with a chance of thunderstorms in the afternoon. Humid with highs ranging from around 80 on the hilltops to the mid-80s across the lower elevations. Light winds. Chance of rain 60%. Monday night, showers likely with a chance of thunderstorms. Muggy with lows ranging from the mid-60s inland to the upper 60s along the lake shore. Light winds. Chance of rain 70%. The forecast for the Southern Finger Lakes, including Tinian, Seneca Falls, and Auburn. Tonight, partly to mostly cloudy. Lows in the mid-60s. South winds 5 to 10 miles an hour, becoming light. Sunday, partly sunny. A chance of showers and thunderstorms in the afternoon. Highs around 80. Light winds. Chance of rain 40%. Sunday night, partly cloudy. A chance of showers and thunderstorms in the evening, then a chance of showers overnight. Lows in the mid-60s. Light winds. Chance of rain 30%. Monday, partly sunny. A chance of showers in the morning, then showers likely with a chance of thunderstorms in the afternoon. Humid with highs in the lower 80s. Light winds. Chance of rain 70%. Monday night, showers likely with a chance of thunderstorms in the evening, then showers likely overnight. Muggy with lows in the mid-60s. Light winds. Chance of rain 70%. And now the extended forecast. Tuesday, showers and a chance of thunderstorms. Highs around 80. Chance of rain near 100%. Wednesday, showers likely and a chance of thunderstorms. Highs in the mid-70s. Lows in the lower 60s. Chance of rain 70%.

weather at Rochester, it was cloudy. The temperature was 80 degrees Fahrenheit or 27 degrees Celsius, the dew point 62 and the relative humidity 54%. The wind was southwest at 3 miles an hour. The pressure was 29.95 inches and falling. Repeating at Rochester, it was cloudy, temperature 80 degrees. Around the region at 6 p.m. it was mostly sunny, with a temperature of 76 at Erie, 78 at Binghamton, and 80 at Watertown. It was partly sunny, with a temperature of 81 at Buffalo, 78 at Niagara Falls, 83 at Syracuse, and 82 at Elmira. The Oswego winds were from the 8 knots. The Central Lake Ontario buoy winds were east at 8 knots, with a temperature of 71 degrees, and the waves were 1 foot. The forecast for the Genesee Valley and Northern Finger Lakes, including Rochester, Geneseo, Canandaigua, Newark, and Fairhaven. Tonight, partly to mostly cloudy. A chance of showers this evening. Lows ranging from the lower 60s inland to the upper 60s along the lake shore. Southwest winds 5 to 10 miles an hour, becoming light. Chance of rain 40%. Sunday, partly sunny. Humid with highs ranging from the upper 70s on the hilltops to the lower 80s across the lower elevations. Light winds. Sunday night, partly cloudy. A chance of showers overnight. Muggy with lows ranging from the mid-60s inland to the upper 60s along the lake shore. Light winds. Chance of rain 30%. Monday, partly sunny. A chance of showers in the morning, then showers likely with a chance of thunderstorms in the afternoon. Humid with highs ranging from around 80 on the hilltops to the mid-80s across the lower elevations. Light winds. Chance of rain 60%. Monday night, showers likely with a chance of thunderstorms. Muggy with lows ranging from the mid-60s inland to the upper 60s along the lake shore. Light winds. Chance of rain 70%. The forecast for the Southern Finger Lakes, including Pinyan, Seneca Falls, and Auburn. Tonight, partly to mostly cloudy. Lows in the mid-60s. South winds 5 to 10 miles an hour, becoming light. Sunday, partly sunny. A chance of showers and thunderstorms in the afternoon. Highs around 80. Light winds. Chance of rain 40%. Sunday night, partly cloudy. A chance of showers and thunderstorms in the evening, then a chance of showers overnight. Lows in the mid-60s. Light winds. Chance of rain 30%. Monday, partly sunny. A chance of showers in the morning, then showers likely with a chance of thunderstorms in the afternoon. Humid with highs in the lower 80s. Light winds. Chance of rain 70%. Monday night, showers likely with a chance of thunderstorms in the evening, then showers likely overnight. Muggy with lows in the mid-60s. Light winds. Chance of rain 70%. And now the extended forecast. Tuesday, showers and a chance of thunderstorms. Highs around 80. Chance of rain near 100%. Wednesday, showers likely and a chance of thunderstorms. Highs in the mid-70s. Lows in the lower 60s. Chance of rain 70%. Thursday, partly cloudy. A chance of showers. Highs in the upper 70s. Lows in the lower 60s. Chance of rain 30%. Friday, partly cloudy. Highs in the lower 80s. Lows in the lower 60s. Saturday, partly cloudy. A chance of showers. Highs in the mid 80s. Lows in the mid 60s. Chance of rain 40%. This is the NOAA Weather Radio KHA 53 in Rochester. Your source for official weather information across the Western Finger Lakes and the Genesee Valley. KHA 53 operates on a frequency of 162.40 MHz. The 6 p.m. weather at Rochester, it was cloudy. The temperature was 80 degrees Fahrenheit or 27 degrees Celsius, the dew point 62 and the relative humidity 54%. The wind was southwest at 3 miles an hour. The pressure was 29.95 inches and falling. Repeating at Rochester, it was cloudy, temperature 80 degrees. Around the region at 6 p.m. at Binghamton, it was sunny, with a temperature of 78. It was mostly sunny, with a temperature of 76 at Erie,

and 80 at Watertown. It was partly sunny, with a temperature of 81 at Buffalo, 78 at Niagara Falls, 75 at Toronto, 83 at Syracuse, and 82 at Elmira. The Oswego winds were from the 8 knots. The Central Lake Ontario buoy winds were east at 8 knots, with a temperature of 71 degrees, and the waves were 1 foot. The forecast for the Genesee Valley and Northern Finger Lakes, including Rochester, Geneseo, Canandaigua, Newark, and Fairhaven. Tonight, partly to mostly cloudy. A chance of showers this evening. Lows ranging from the lower 60s inland to the upper 60s along the lake shore. Southwest winds 5 to 10 miles an hour, becoming light. Chance of rain 40%. Sunday, partly sunny. Humid with highs ranging from the upper 70s on the hilltops to the lower 80s across the lower elevations. Light winds. Sunday night, partly cloudy. A chance of showers overnight. Muggy with lows ranging from the mid-60s inland to the upper 60s along the lake shore. Light winds. Chance of rain 30%. Monday, partly sunny. A chance of showers in the morning, then showers likely with a chance of thunderstorms in the afternoon. Humid with highs ranging from around 80 on the hilltops to the mid-80s across the lower elevations. Light winds. Chance of rain 60%. Monday night, showers likely with a chance of thunderstorms. Muggy with lows ranging from the mid-60s inland to the upper 60s along the lake shore. Light winds. Chance of rain 70%. The forecast for the Southern Finger Lakes, including Pinyan, Seneca Falls, and Auburn. Tonight, partly to mostly cloudy. Lows in the mid-60s. South winds 5 to 10 miles an hour, becoming light. Sunday, partly sunny. A chance of showers and thunderstorms in the afternoon. Highs around 80. Light winds. Chance of rain 40%. Sunday night, partly cloudy. A chance of showers and thunderstorms in the evening, then a chance of showers overnight. Lows in the mid-60s. Light winds. Chance of rain 30%. Monday, partly sunny. A chance of showers in the morning, then showers likely with a chance of thunderstorms in the afternoon. Humid with highs in the lower 80s. Light winds. Chance of rain 70%. Monday night, showers likely with a chance of thunderstorms in the evening, then showers likely overnight. Muggy with lows in the mid-60s. Light winds. Chance of rain 70%. And now the extended forecast. Tuesday, showers and a chance of thunderstorms. Highs around 80. Chance of rain near 100%. Wednesday, showers likely and a chance of thunderstorms. Highs in the mid-70s. Lows in the lower 60s. Chance of rain 70%. Thursday, partly cloudy. A chance of showers. Highs in the upper 70s. Lows in the lower 60s. Chance of rain 30%. Friday, partly cloudy. Highs in the lower 80s. Lows in the lower 60s. Saturday, partly cloudy. A chance of showers. Highs in the mid-80s. Lows in the mid-60s. Chance of rain 40%. This is the NOAA Weather Radio KHA 53 in Rochester. Your source for official weather information across the Western Finger Lakes and the Genesee Valley. KHA 53 operates on a frequency of 162.40 MHz. The 6 p.m. weather at Rochester, it was cloudy. The temperature was 80 degrees Fahrenheit or 27 degrees Celsius, the dew point 62 and the relative humidity 54%. The wind was southwest at 3 miles an hour. The pressure was 29.95 inches and falling. Repeating at Rochester, it was cloudy, temperature 80 degrees. Around the region at 6 p.m. at Binghamton, it was sunny, with a temperature of 78. It was mostly sunny, with a temperature of 76 at Erie, and 80 at Watertown. It was partly sunny, with a temperature of 81 at Buffalo, 78 at Niagara Falls, 75 at Toronto, 83 at Syracuse, and 82 at Elmira. The Oswego winds were from the 8 knots. The Central Lake Ontario buoy winds were east at 8 knots, with a temperature of 71 degrees, and the waves were 1 foot. The forecast for the Genesee Valley and Northern Finger Lakes, including Rochester.

Geneseo, Canandaigua, Newark, and Fairhaven. Tonight, partly to mostly cloudy. A chance of showers this evening. Lows ranging from the lower 60s inland to the upper 60s along the lakeshore. Southwest winds 5 to 10 miles an hour, becoming light. Chance of rain 40%. Sunday, partly sunny. Humid with highs ranging from the upper 70s on the hilltops to the lower 80s across the lower elevations. Light winds. Sunday night, partly cloudy. A chance of showers overnight. Muggy with lows ranging from the mid-60s inland to the upper 60s along the lakeshore. Light winds. Chance of rain 30%. Monday, partly sunny. A chance of showers in the morning, then showers likely with a chance of thunderstorms in the afternoon. Humid with highs ranging from around 80 on the hilltops to the mid-80s across the lower elevations. Light winds. Chance of rain 60%. Monday night, showers likely with a chance of thunderstorms. Muggy with lows ranging from the mid-60s inland to the upper 60s along the lakeshore. Light winds. Chance of rain 70%. The forecast for the Southern Finger Lakes, including Tinian, Seneca Falls, and Auburn. Tonight, partly to mostly cloudy. Lows in the mid-60s. South winds 5 to 10 miles an hour, becoming light. Sunday, partly sunny. A chance of showers and thunderstorms in the afternoon. Highs around 80. Light winds. Chance of rain 40%. Sunday night, partly cloudy. A chance of showers and thunderstorms in the evening, then a chance of showers overnight. Lows in the mid-60s. Light winds. Chance of rain 30%. Monday, partly sunny. A chance of showers in the morning, then showers likely with a chance of thunderstorms in the afternoon. Humid with highs in the lower 80s. Light winds. Chance of rain 70%. Monday night, showers likely with a chance of thunderstorms in the evening, then showers likely overnight. Muggy with lows in the mid-60s. Light winds. Chance of rain 70%. And now the extended forecast. Tuesday, showers and a chance of thunderstorms. Highs around 80. Chance of rain near 100%. Wednesday, showers likely and a chance of thunderstorms. Highs in the mid-70s. Lows in the lower 60s. Chance of rain 70%. Thursday, partly cloudy. A chance of showers. Highs in the upper 70s. Lows in the lower 60s. Chance of rain 30%. Friday, partly cloudy. Highs in the lower 80s. Lows in the lower 60s. Saturday, partly cloudy. A chance of showers. Highs in the mid-80s. Lows in the mid-60s. Chance of rain 40%. This is the NOAA Weather Radio KHA 53 in Rochester. Your source for official weather information across the Western Finger Lakes and the Genesee Valley. KHA 53 operates on a frequency of 162.40 MHz. The 6 p.m. weather at Rochester, it was cloudy. The temperature was 80 degrees Fahrenheit or 27 degrees Celsius, the dew point 62 and the relative humidity 54%. The wind was southwest at 3 miles an hour. The pressure was 29.95 inches and falling. Repeating at Rochester, it was cloudy, temperature 80 degrees. Around the region at 6 p.m. at Binghamton, it was sunny, with a temperature of 78. It was mostly sunny, with a temperature of 76 at Erie, and 80 at Watertown. It was partly sunny, with a temperature of 81 at Buffalo, 78 at Niagara Falls, 75 at Toronto, 83 at Syracuse, and 82 at Elmira. The Oswego winds were from the at knots. The Central Lake Ontario buoy winds were east at 8 knots, with a temperature of 71 degrees, and the waves were 1 foot. The forecast for the Genesee Valley and Northern Finger Lakes, including Rochester, Geneseo, Canandaigua, Newark, and Fairhaven. Tonight, partly to mostly cloudy. A chance of showers this evening. Lows ranging from the lower 60s inland to the upper 60s along the lakeshore. Southwest winds 5 to 10 miles an hour, becoming light. Chance of rain 40%. Sunday, partly sunny.
humid with highs ranging from the upper 70s on the hilltops to the lower 80s across the lower

or elevations. Light winds. Sunday night, partly cloudy. A chance of showers overnight. Muggy with lows ranging from the mid-60s inland to the upper 60s along the lake shore. Light winds. Chance of rain 30%. Monday, partly sunny. A chance of showers in the morning, then showers likely with a chance of thunderstorms in the afternoon. Humid with highs ranging from around 80 on the hilltops to the mid-80s across the lower elevations. Light winds. Chance of rain 60%. Monday night, showers likely with a chance of thunderstorms. Muggy with lows ranging from the mid-60s inland to the upper 60s along the lake shore. Light winds. Chance of rain 70%. The forecast for the Southern Finger Lakes, including Pinyan, Seneca Falls, and Auburn. Tonight, partly to mostly cloudy. Lows in the mid-60s. South winds 5 to 10 miles an hour, becoming light. Sunday, partly sunny. A chance of showers and thunderstorms in the afternoon. Highs around 80. Light winds. Chance of rain 40%. Sunday night, partly cloudy. A chance of showers and thunderstorms in the evening, then a chance of showers overnight. Lows in the mid-60s. Light winds. Chance of rain 30%. Monday, partly sunny. A chance of showers in the morning, then showers likely with a chance of thunderstorms in the afternoon. Humid with highs in the lower 80s. Light winds. Chance of rain 70%. Monday night, showers likely with a chance of thunderstorms in the evening, then showers likely overnight. Muggy with lows in the mid-60s. Light winds. Chance of rain 70%. And now the extended forecast. Tuesday, showers and a chance of thunderstorms. Highs around 80. Chance of rain near 100%. Wednesday, showers likely and a chance of thunderstorms. Highs in the mid-70s. Lows in the lower 60s. Chance of rain 70%. Thursday, partly cloudy. A chance of showers. Highs in the upper 70s. Lows in the lower 60s. Chance of rain 30%. Friday, partly cloudy. Highs in the lower 80s. Lows in the lower 60s. Saturday, partly cloudy. A chance of showers. Highs in the mid 80s. Lows in the mid 60s. Chance of rain 40%. This is the NOAA Weather Radio KHA 53 in Rochester. Your source for official weather information across the Western Finger Lakes and the Genesee Valley. KHA 53 operates on a frequency of 162.40 MHz. The 6 p.m. weather at Rochester, it was cloudy. The temperature was 80 degrees Fahrenheit or 27 degrees Celsius, the dew point 62 and the relative humidity 54%. The wind was southwest at 3 miles an hour. The pressure was 29.95 inches and falling. Repeating at Rochester, it was cloudy, temperature 80 degrees. Around the region at 6 p.m. at Binghamton, it was sunny, with a temperature of 78. It was mostly sunny, with a temperature of 76 at Erie, and 80 at Watertown. It was partly sunny, with a temperature of 81 at Buffalo, 78 at Niagara Falls, 75 at Toronto, 83 at Syracuse, and 82 at Elmira. The Oswego winds were from the 8 knots. The Central Lake Ontario buoy winds were east at 8 knots, with a temperature of 71 degrees, and the waves were 1 foot. The forecast for the Genesee Valley and Northern Finger Lakes, including Rochester, Geneseo, Canandaigua, Newark, and Fairhaven. Tonight, partly to mostly cloudy. A chance of showers this evening. Lows ranging from the lower 60s inland to the upper 60s along the lake shore. Southwest winds 5 to 10 miles an hour, becoming light. Chance of rain 40%. Sunday, partly sunny. Humid with highs ranging from the upper 70s on the hilltops to the lower 80s across the lower elevations. Light winds. Sunday night, partly cloudy. A chance of showers overnight. Muggy with lows ranging from the mid-60s inland to the upper 60s along the lake shore. Light winds. Chance of rain 30%. Monday, partly sunny. A chance of showers in the morning, then showers likely with a chance of thunderstorms in the afternoon. Humid with highs ranging from around 80 on the hill.

tops to the mid-80s across the lower elevations. Light winds. Chance of rain 60%. Monday night, showers likely with a chance of thunderstorms. Muggy with lows ranging from the mid-60s inland to the upper 60s along the lake shore. Light winds. Chance of rain 70%. The forecast for the Southern Finger Lakes, including Tinian, Seneca Falls, and Auburn. Tonight, partly to mostly cloudy. Lows in the mid-60s. South winds 5 to 10 miles an hour, becoming light. Sunday, partly sunny. A chance of showers and thunderstorms in the afternoon. Highs around 80. Light winds. Chance of rain 40%. Sunday night, partly cloudy. A chance of showers and thunderstorms in the evening, then a chance of showers overnight. Lows in the mid-60s. Light winds. Chance of rain 30%. Monday, partly sunny. A chance of showers in the morning, then showers likely with a chance of thunderstorms in the afternoon. Humid with highs in the lower 80s. Light winds. Chance of rain 70%. Monday night, showers likely with a chance of thunderstorms in the evening, then showers likely overnight. Muggy with lows in the mid-60s. Light winds. Chance of rain 70%. And now the extended forecast. Tuesday, showers and a chance of thunderstorms. Highs around 80. Chance of rain near 100%. Wednesday, showers likely and a chance of thunderstorms. Highs in the mid-70s. Lows in the lower 60s. Chance of rain 70%. Thursday, partly cloudy. A chance of showers. Highs in the upper 70s. Lows in the lower 60s. Chance of rain 30%. Friday, partly cloudy. Highs in the lower 80s. Lows in the lower 60s. Saturday, partly cloudy. A chance of showers. Highs in the mid-80s. Lows in the mid-60s. Chance of rain 40%. The Rochester, New York climate summary for this evening, as of 4 p.m., July 25, 2026. Today's high temperature was 83 degrees. The normal high is 83. Today's low temperature was 57 degrees. The normal low is 63. No precipitation fell today. No snow fell today. Sunset tonight is at 8:40 p.m. Sunrise tomorrow is at 5:55 a.m. The Nearshore Marine Forecast, for the Niagara River to Hamelin Beach along Lake Ontario. Tonight, east winds 10 knots or less becoming southwest. Mostly cloudy this evening, then becoming partly cloudy. Waves 1 foot or less. Sunday, southwest winds 10 knots or less becoming west. Mostly sunny. Waves 1 foot or less. Sunday night, south winds 10 knots or less becoming southwest. A chance of showers. Waves 1 foot or less. Monday, southwest winds less than 10 knots becoming east. A chance of showers and thunderstorms in the afternoon. Waves 1 foot or less. Monday night, southeast winds 10 knots or less. A chance of showers and thunderstorms in the evening, then showers with a chance of thunderstorms overnight. Waves 1 foot or less. Tuesday, southeast winds 5 to 10 knots becoming north and increasing to 15 to 20 knots. Showers with a chance of thunderstorms. Waves 1 foot or less building to 3 to 5 feet. Waves occasionally around 6 feet. Wednesday, north winds 15 to 20 knots diminishing to 3 to 5 feet. Waves occasionally around 6 feet. Wednesday, north winds 15 to 20 knots diminishing to 10 to 15 knots. A chance of showers. Waves 3 to 5 feet subsiding to 1 to 2 feet. Waves occasionally around 6 feet. Thursday, north winds 5 to 15 knots becoming northwest less than 10 knots. Mainly clear, then becoming partly cloudy. Waves 2 feet or less. Winds and waves higher in and near thunderstorms. The Nearshore Marine Forecast, for Hamelin Beach to Sodus Bay. Tonight, northeast winds 10 to 15 knots becoming southwest less than 10 knots. A chance of showers. Waves 2 feet or less. Sunday, southwest winds less than 10 knots. Mostly sunny. Waves 1 foot or less. Sunday night, light.

and variable winds. A chance of showers in the evening. Waves 1 foot or less. Monday, southwest winds less than 10 knots becoming northeast. A chance of showers and thunderstorms in the afternoon. Waves 1 foot or less. Monday night, east winds 10 knots or less becoming south. A chance of showers and thunderstorms in the evening, then showers likely with a chance of thunderstorms overnight. Waves 1 foot or less. Tuesday, south winds 5 to 15 knots becoming north 15 to 20 knots. Showers with a chance of thunderstorms. Waves 2 feet or less building to 2 to 4 feet. Wednesday, north winds 15 to 20 knots diminishing to 10 to 15 knots. A chance of showers and thunderstorms. Waves 2 to 4 feet subsiding to 1 to 3 feet. Thursday, north winds 5 to 15 knots becoming west. Partly cloudy. Waves 2 feet or less. Winds and waves higher in and near thunderstorms. The water temperature off Rochester is 72 degrees. The Nearshore Marine Forecast, 4, Sotus Bay to Mexico Bay. Tonight, east winds 10 to 15 knots becoming south less than 10 knots. A chance of showers late this evening. A chance of showers late. Waves 1 foot or less. Sunday, south winds 5 to 10 knots becoming light and variable. Mostly sunny. Waves 1 foot or less. Sunday night, light and variable winds. Partly to mostly cloudy. Waves 1 foot or less. Monday, south winds less than 10 knots becoming northwest. A chance of showers in the afternoon. Waves 1 foot or less. Monday night, light and variable winds becoming southeast 5 to 10 knots. A chance of showers in the evening, then showers likely with a chance of thunderstorms overnight. Waves 1 foot or less. Tuesday, southeast winds 5 to 15 knots becoming northeast. Showers with a chance of thunderstorms. Waves 1 to 3 feet. Wednesday, northeast winds 15 to 20 knots becoming north 10 to 15 knots. A chance of showers and thunderstorms. Waves 2 to 4 feet subsiding to 1 to 2 feet. Thursday, north winds 5 to 15 knots becoming west less than 10 knots. Partly cloudy. Waves 1 to 2 feet. Winds and waves higher in and near thunderstorms. This is the NOAA Weather Radio KHA 53 in Rochester. Your source for official weather information across the Western Finger Lakes and the Genesee Valley. KHA 53 operates on a frequency of 162.40 MHz. The 6 p.m. weather at Rochester, it was cloudy. The temperature was 80 degrees Fahrenheit or 27 degrees Celsius, the dew point 62 and the relative humidity 54%. The wind was southwest at 3 miles an hour. The pressure was 29.95 inches and falling. Repeating at Rochester, it was cloudy, temperature 80 degrees. Around the region at 6 p.m. at Binghamton, it was sunny, with a temperature of 78. It was mostly sunny, with a temperature of 76 at Erie, and 80 at Watertown. It was partly sunny, with a temperature of 81 at Buffalo, 78 at Niagara Falls, 75 at Toronto, 83 at Syracuse, and 82 at Elmira. The Oswego winds were from the 8 knots. The Central Lake Ontario buoy winds were east at 8 knots, with a temperature of 71 degrees, and the waves were 1 foot. The forecast for the Genesee Valley and Northern Finger Lakes, including Rochester, Geneseo, Canandaigua, Newark, and Fairhaven. Tonight, partly to mostly cloudy. A chance of showers this evening. Lows ranging from the lower 60s inland to the upper 60s along the lake shore. Southwest winds 5 to 10 miles an hour, becoming light. Chance of rain 40%. Sunday, partly sunny. Humid with highs ranging from the upper 70s on the hilltops to the lower 80s across the lower elevations. Light winds. Sunday night, partly cloudy. A chance of showers overnight. Muggy with lows ranging from the mid-60s inland to the upper 60s along the lake shore. Light winds. Chance of rain 30%. Monday, partly sunny. A chance of showers in the morning, then showers likely with a chance of thunderstorms in the afternoon. Humid with highs ranging from around 80 on the hilltops to the mid-80s across the lower elevations. Light winds.
chance of rain 60%. Monday night, showers likely with a chance of thunderstorms. Muggy with lows ranging from the mid-60s inland to the upper 60s along the lake shore. Light winds. Chance of rain 70%. The forecast for the Southern Finger Lakes, including Pinyan, Seneca Falls, and Auburn. Tonight, partly to mostly cloudy. Lows in the mid-60s. South winds 5 to 10 miles an hour, becoming light. Sunday, partly sunny. A chance of showers and thunderstorms in the afternoon. Highs around 80. Light winds. Chance of rain 40%. Sunday night, partly cloudy. A chance of showers and thunderstorms in the evening, then a chance of showers overnight. Lows in the mid-60s. Light winds. Chance of rain 30%. Monday, partly sunny. A chance of showers in the morning, then showers likely with a chance of thunderstorms in the afternoon. Humid with highs in the lower 80s. Light winds. Chance of rain 70%. Monday night, showers likely with a chance of thunderstorms in the evening, then showers likely overnight. Muggy with lows in the mid-60s. Light winds. Chance of rain 70%. And now the extended forecast. Tuesday, showers and a chance of thunderstorms. Highs around 80. Chance of rain near 100%. Wednesday, showers likely and a chance of thunderstorms. Highs in the mid-70s. Lows in the lower 60s. Chance of rain 70%. Thursday, partly cloudy. A chance of showers. Highs in the upper 70s. Lows in the lower 60s. Chance of rain 30%. Friday, partly cloudy. Highs in the lower 80s. Lows in the lower 60s. Saturday, partly cloudy. A chance of showers. Highs in the mid-80s. Lows in the mid-60s. Chance of rain 40%. This is the NOAA Weather Radio KHA-53 in Rochester. 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KHA-53 operates on a frequency of 162.40 MHz. The 6 p.m. weather at Rochester, it was cloudy. The temperature was 80 degrees Fahrenheit or 27 degrees Celsius, the dew point 62 and the relative humidity 54%. The wind was southwest at 3 miles an hour. The pressure was 29.95 inches and falling. Repeating at Rochester, it was cloudy, temperature 80 degrees. Around the region at 6 p.m. at Binghamton, it was sunny, with a temperature of 78. It was mostly sunny, with a temperature of 76 at Erie, and 80 at Watertown. It was partly sunny, with a temperature of 81 at Buffalo, 78 at Niagara Falls, 75 at Toronto, 83 at Syracuse, and 82 at Elmira. The Oswego winds were from the 8 knots. The Central Lake Ontario buoy winds were east at 8 knots, with a temperature of 71 degrees, and the waves were 1 foot. The forecast for the Genesee Valley and Northern Finger Lakes, including Rochester, Geneseo, Canandaigua, Newark, and Fairhaven. Tonight, partly to mostly cloudy. A chance of showers this evening. Lows ranging from the lower 60s inland to the upper 60s along the lake shore. Southwest winds 5 to 10 miles an hour, becoming light. Chance of rain 40%. Sunday, partly sunny. Humid with highs ranging from the upper 70s on the hilltops to the lower 80s across the lower elevations. Light winds. Sunday night, partly cloudy. A chance of showers overnight. Muggy with lows ranging from the mid-60s inland to the upper 60s along the lake shore. Light winds. Chance of rain 30%. Monday, partly sunny. A chance of showers in the morning, then showers likely with a chance of thunderstorms in the afternoon. Humid with highs ranging from around 80 on the hilltops to the mid-80s across the lower elevations. Light winds. Chance of rain 60%. Monday night, showers likely with a chance of thunderstorms. Muggy with lows ranging from the mid-60s inland to the upper 60s along the lake shore. Light winds. Chance of rain 70%. The forecast for the Southern Finger Lakes, including Pinyan, Seneca Falls, and Auburn. Tonight, partly to mostly cloudy. Lows in the mid-60s.
South winds 5 to 10 miles an hour.

becoming light. Sunday, partly sunny. A chance of showers and thunderstorms in the afternoon. Highs around 80. Light winds. Chance of rain 40%. Sunday night, partly cloudy. A chance of showers and thunderstorms in the evening, then a chance of showers overnight. Lows in the mid-60s. Light winds. Chance of rain 30%. Monday, partly sunny. A chance of showers in the morning, then showers likely with a chance of thunderstorms in the afternoon. Humid with highs in the lower 80s. Light winds. Chance of rain 70%. Monday night, showers likely with a chance of thunderstorms in the evening, then showers likely overnight. Muggy with lows in the mid-60s. Light winds. Chance of rain 70%. And now the extended forecast. Tuesday, showers and a chance of thunderstorms. Highs around 80. Chance of rain near 100%. Wednesday, showers likely and a chance of thunderstorms. Highs in the mid-70s. Lows in the lower 60s. Chance of rain 70%. Thursday, partly cloudy. A chance of showers. Highs in the upper 70s. Lows in the lower 60s. Chance of rain 30%. Friday, partly cloudy. Highs in the lower 80s. Lows in the lower 60s. Saturday, partly cloudy. A chance of showers. Highs in the mid 80s. Lows in the mid 60s. Chance of rain 40%. This is the NOAA Weather Radio KHA 53 in Rochester. Your source for official weather information across the Western Finger Lakes and the Genesee Valley. KHA 53 operates on a frequency of 162.40 MHz. The 6 p.m. weather at Rochester, it was cloudy. The temperature was 80 degrees Fahrenheit or 27 degrees Celsius, the dew point 62 and the relative humidity 54%. The wind was southwest at 3 miles an hour. The pressure was 29.95 inches and falling. Repeating at Rochester, it was cloudy, temperature 80 degrees. Around the region at 6 p.m. at Binghamton, it was sunny, with a temperature of 78. It was mostly sunny, with a temperature of 76 at Erie, and 80 at Watertown. It was partly sunny, with a temperature of 81 at Buffalo, 78 at Niagara Falls, 75 at Toronto, 83 at Syracuse, and 82 at Elmira. The Oswego winds were from the 8 knots. The Central Lake Ontario buoy winds were east at 8 knots, with a temperature of 71 degrees, and the waves were 1 foot. The forecast for the Genesee Valley and Northern Finger Lakes, including Rochester, Geneseo, Canandaigua, Newark, and Fairhaven. Tonight, partly to mostly cloudy. A chance of showers this evening. Lows ranging from the lower 60s inland to the upper 60s along the lake shore. Southwest winds 5 to 10 miles an hour, becoming light. Chance of rain 40%. Sunday, partly sunny. Humid with highs ranging from the upper 70s on the hilltops to the lower 80s across the lower elevations. Light winds. Sunday night, partly cloudy. A chance of showers overnight. Muggy with lows ranging from the mid-60s inland to the upper 60s along the lake shore. Light winds. Chance of rain 30%. Monday, partly sunny. A chance of showers in the morning, then showers likely with a chance of thunderstorms in the afternoon. Humid with highs ranging from around 80 on the hilltops to the mid-80s across the lower elevations. Light winds. Chance of rain 60%. Monday night, showers likely with a chance of thunderstorms. Muggy with lows ranging from the mid-60s inland to the upper 60s along the lake shore. Light winds. Chance of rain 70%. The forecast for the Southern Finger Lakes, including Pinyan, Seneca Falls, and Auburn. Tonight, partly to mostly cloudy. Lows in the mid-60s. South winds 5 to 10 miles an hour, becoming light. Sunday, partly sunny. A chance of showers and thunderstorms in the afternoon. Highs around 80. Light winds. Chance of rain 40%. Sunday night, partly cloudy. A chance of showers and thunderstorms in the evening, then a chance of showers overnight. Lows in the mid-60s. Light winds. Chance of rain 30%. Monday, partly

partly sunny. A chance of showers in the morning, then showers likely with a chance of thunderstorms in the afternoon. Humid with highs in the lower 80s. Light winds. Chance of rain 70%. Monday night, showers likely with a chance of thunderstorms in the evening, then showers likely overnight. Muggy with lows in the mid-60s. Light winds. Chance of rain 70%. And now the extended forecast. Tuesday, showers and a chance of thunderstorms. Highs around 80. Chance of rain near 100%. Wednesday, showers likely and a chance of thunderstorms. Highs in the mid-70s. Lows in the lower 60s. Chance of rain 70%. Thursday, partly cloudy. A chance of showers. Highs in the upper 70s. Lows in the lower 60s. Chance of rain 30%. Friday, partly cloudy. Highs in the lower 80s. Lows in the lower 60s. Saturday, partly cloudy. A chance of showers. Highs in the mid 80s. Lows in the mid 60s. Chance of rain 40%. This is the NOAA Weather Radio KHA 53 in Rochester. 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KHA 53 operates on a frequency of 162.40 MHz. The 6 p.m. weather at Rochester, it was cloudy. The temperature was 80 degrees Fahrenheit or 27 degrees Celsius, the dew point 62 and the relative humidity 54%. The wind was southwest at 3 miles an hour. The pressure was 29.95 inches and falling. Repeating at Rochester, it was cloudy, temperature 80 degrees. Around the region at 6 p.m. at Binghamton, it was sunny, with a temperature of 78. It was mostly sunny, with a temperature of 76 at Erie, and 80 at Watertown. It was partly sunny, with a temperature of 81 at Buffalo, 78 at Niagara Falls, 75 at Toronto, 83 at Syracuse, and 82 at Elmira. The Oswego winds were from the 8 knots. The Central Lake Ontario buoy winds were east at 8 knots, with a temperature of 71 degrees, and the waves were 1 foot. The forecast for the Genesee Valley and Northern Finger Lakes, including Rochester, Geneseo, Canandaigua, Newark, and Fairhaven. Tonight, partly to mostly cloudy. A chance of showers this evening. Lows ranging from the lower 60s inland to the upper 60s along the lake shore. Southwest winds 5 to 10 miles an hour, becoming light. Chance of rain 40%. Sunday, partly sunny. Humid with highs ranging from the upper 70s on the hilltops to the lower 80s across the lower elevations. Light winds. Sunday night, partly cloudy. A chance of showers overnight. Muggy with lows ranging from the mid-60s inland to the upper 60s along the lake shore. Light winds. Chance of rain 30%. Monday, partly sunny. A chance of showers in the morning, then showers likely with a chance of thunderstorms in the afternoon. Humid with highs ranging from around 80 on the hilltops to the mid-80s across the lower elevations. Light winds. Chance of rain 60%. Monday night, showers likely with a chance of thunderstorms. Muggy with lows ranging from the mid-60s inland to the upper 60s along the lake shore. Light winds. Chance of rain 70%. The forecast for the Southern Finger Lakes, including Tinian, Seneca Falls, and Auburn. Tonight, partly to mostly cloudy. Lows in the mid-60s. South winds 5 to 10 miles an hour, becoming light. Sunday, partly sunny. A chance of showers and thunderstorms in the afternoon. Highs around 80. Light winds. Chance of rain 40%. Sunday night, partly cloudy. A chance of showers and thunderstorms in the evening, then a chance of showers overnight. Lows in the mid-60s. Light winds. Chance of rain 30%. Monday, partly sunny. A chance of showers in the morning, then showers likely with a chance of thunderstorms in the afternoon. Humid with highs in the lower 80s. Light winds. Chance of rain 70%. Monday night, showers likely with a chance of thunderstorms in the evening, then showers likely overnight. Muggy with lows in the mid-60s. Light winds. Chance of rain 70%.
And now the extended forecast.

Tuesday, showers and a chance of thunderstorms. Highs around 80. Chance of rain near 100%. Wednesday, showers likely and a chance of thunderstorms. Highs in the mid-70s. Lows in the lower 60s. Chance of rain 70%. Thursday, partly cloudy. A chance of showers. Highs in the upper 70s. Lows in the lower 60s. Chance of rain 30%. Friday, partly cloudy. Highs in the lower 80s. Lows in the lower 60s. Saturday, partly cloudy. A chance of showers. Highs in the mid-80s. Lows in the mid-60s. Chance of rain 40%. This is the NOAA Weather Radio KHA 53 in Rochester. Your source for official weather information across the Western Finger Lakes and the Genesee Valley. KHA 53 operates on a frequency of 162.40 MHz. The 6 p.m. weather at Rochester, it was cloudy. The temperature was 80 degrees Fahrenheit or 27 degrees Celsius, the dew point 62 and the relative humidity 54%. The wind was southwest at 3 miles an hour. The pressure was 29.95 inches and falling. Repeating at Rochester, it was cloudy, temperature 80 degrees. Around the region at 6 p.m. at Binghamton, it was sunny, with a temperature of 78. It was mostly sunny, with a temperature of 76 at Erie, and 80 at Watertown. It was partly sunny, with a temperature of 81 at Buffalo, 78 at Niagara Falls, 75 at Toronto, 83 at Syracuse, and 82 at Elmira. The Oswego winds were from the 8 knots. The Central Lake Ontario buoy winds were east at 8 knots, with a temperature of 71 degrees, and the waves were 1 foot. The forecast for the Genesee Valley and Northern Finger Lakes, including Rochester, Geneseo, Canandaigua, Newark, and Fairhaven. Tonight, partly to mostly cloudy. A chance of showers this evening. Lows ranging from the lower 60s inland to the upper 60s along the lake shore. Southwest winds 5 to 10 miles an hour, becoming light. Chance of rain 40%. Sunday, partly sunny. Humid with highs ranging from the upper 70s on the hilltops to the lower 80s across the lower elevations. Light winds. Sunday night, partly cloudy. A chance of showers overnight. Muggy with lows ranging from the mid-60s inland to the upper 60s along the lake shore. Light winds. Chance of rain 30%. Monday, partly sunny. A chance of showers in the morning, then showers likely with a chance of thunderstorms in the afternoon. Humid with highs ranging from around 80 on the hilltops to the mid-80s across the lower elevations. Light winds. Chance of rain 60%. Monday night, showers likely with a chance of thunderstorms. Muggy with lows ranging from the mid-60s inland to the upper 60s along the lake shore. Light winds. Chance of rain 70%. The forecast for the Southern Finger Lakes, including Tinian, Seneca Falls, and Auburn. Tonight, partly to mostly cloudy. Lows in the mid-60s. South winds 5 to 10 miles an hour, becoming light. Sunday, partly sunny. A chance of showers and thunderstorms in the afternoon. Highs around 80. Light winds. Chance of rain 40%. Sunday night, partly cloudy. A chance of showers and thunderstorms in the evening, then a chance of showers overnight. Lows in the mid-60s. Light winds. Chance of rain 30%. Monday, partly sunny. A chance of showers in the morning, then showers likely with a chance of thunderstorms in the afternoon. Humid with highs in the lower 80s. Light winds. Chance of rain 70%. Monday night, showers likely with a chance of thunderstorms in the evening, then showers likely overnight. Muggy with lows in the mid-60s. Light winds. Chance of rain 70%. And now the extended forecast. Tuesday, showers and a chance of thunderstorms. Highs around 80. Chance of rain near 100%. Wednesday, showers likely and a chance of thunderstorms. Highs in the mid-70s. Lows in the lower 60s. Chance of rain 70%. Thursday, partly cloudy. A chance of showers. Highs in the upper 70s. Lows in the lower 60s.
chance of rain 30%. Friday, partly cloudy. Highs in the lower 80s. Lows in the lower 60s. Saturday, partly cloudy. A chance of showers. Highs in the mid 80s. Lows in the mid 60s. Chance of rain 40%. This is the NOAA Weather Radio KHA 53 in Rochester. Your source for official weather information across the Western Finger Lakes and the Genesee Valley. KHA 53 operates on a frequency of 162.40 MHz. The 6 p.m. weather at Rochester, it was cloudy. The temperature was 80 degrees Fahrenheit or 27 degrees Celsius, the dew point 62 and the relative humidity 54%. The wind was southwest at 3 miles an hour. The pressure was 29.95 inches and falling. Repeating at Rochester, it was cloudy, temperature 80 degrees. The Rochester, New York climate summary for this evening, as of 4 p.m., July 25, 2026. Today's high temperature was 83 degrees. The normal high is 83. Today's low temperature was 57 degrees. The normal low is 63. No precipitation fell today. No snow fell today. Sunset tonight is at 8:40 p.m. Sunrise tomorrow is at 5:55 a.m. Open lake forecast, 4, the Niagara River to Hamlin Beach beyond 5 miles from shore. Tonight, east winds 10 knots or less becoming southwest. Waves 1 foot or less. Sunday, southwest winds 10 knots or less becoming south. Waves 1 foot or less. Sunday night, south winds 10 knots or less becoming southwest. A chance of showers. Waves 1 foot or less. Monday, west winds less than 10 knots becoming east. A chance of showers and thunderstorms in the afternoon. Waves 1 foot or less. Monday night, southeast winds 5 to 10 knots. A chance of showers and thunderstorms in the evening, then showers with a chance of thunderstorms overnight. Waves 1 foot or less. Tuesday, southeast winds 5 to 10 knots becoming north and increasing to 15 to 20 knots. Showers with a chance of thunderstorms. Waves 1 foot or less building to 3 to 5 feet. Wednesday, north winds 15 to 20 knots diminishing to 10 to 15 knots. A chance of showers. Waves 3 to 5 feet subsiding to 1 to 3 feet. Thursday, north winds 5 to 15 knots becoming northwest. Waves 2 feet or less. Winds and waves higher in and near thunderstorms. Open lake forecast, 4, Hamlin Beach to Mexico Bay beyond 5 miles from shore. Tonight, northeast winds 10 to 15 knots becoming southwest 10 knots or less. A chance of showers late this evening. Waves 2 feet or less. Sunday, southwest winds 10 knots or less. Waves 1 foot or less. Sunday night, south winds 10 knots or less becoming southwest. A chance of showers. Waves 1 foot or less. Monday, southwest winds 10 knots or less becoming east. A chance of showers in the afternoon. Waves 1 foot or less. Monday night, southeast winds 10 knots or less. A chance of showers in the evening, then showers likely with a chance of thunderstorms overnight. Waves 1 foot or less. Tuesday, southeast winds 5 to 15 knots becoming northeast 15 to 20 knots. Showers with a chance of thunderstorms. Waves 2 feet or less building to 2 to 4 feet. Wednesday, northeast winds 15 to 20 knots becoming north 10 to 15 knots. A chance of showers and thunderstorms. Waves 2 to 4 feet subsiding to 1 to 3 feet. Thursday, north winds 5 to 15 knots becoming northwest. Waves 2 feet or less. Winds and waves higher in and near thunderstorms. This is the NOAA Weather Radio KHA 53 in Rochester. Your source for official weather information across the Western Finger Lakes and the Genesee Valley. KHA 53 operates on a frequency of 162.40 MHz. The 7 p.m. weather at Rochester, it was cloudy. The temperature was 79 degrees Fahrenheit or 26 degrees Celsius, the dew point 62 and the relative humidity 56%. The wind was south at 3 miles an hour. The pressure was 29.94 inches and falling. Repeating at Rochester, it was cloudy, temperature 70.

degrees. Around the region at 6 p.m. at Binghamton, it was sunny with a temperature of 78. It was mostly sunny with a temperature of 76 at Erie and 80 at Watertown. It was partly sunny with a temperature of 81 at Buffalo, 78 at Niagara Falls, 75 at Toronto, 83 at Syracuse, and 82 at Elmira. The Oswego winds were from the 8 knots. The Central Lake Ontario buoy winds were east at 8 knots, with a temperature of 71 degrees, and the waves were 1 foot. The forecast for the Genesee Valley and Northern Finger Lakes, including Rochester, Geneseo, Canandaigua, Newark, and Fairhaven. Tonight, partly to mostly cloudy. A chance of showers this evening. Lows ranging from the lower 60s inland to the upper 60s along the lake shore. Southwest winds 5 to 10 miles an hour, becoming light. Chance of rain 40%. Sunday, partly sunny. Humid with highs ranging from the upper 70s on the hilltops to the lower 80s across the lower elevations. Light winds. Sunday night, partly cloudy. A chance of showers overnight. Muggy with lows ranging from the mid-60s inland to the upper 60s along the lake shore. Light winds. Chance of rain 30%. Monday, partly sunny. A chance of showers in the morning, then showers likely with a chance of thunderstorms in the afternoon. Humid with highs ranging from around 80 on the hilltops to the mid-80s across the lower elevations. Light winds. Chance of rain 60%. Monday night, showers likely with a chance of thunderstorms. Muggy with lows ranging from the mid-60s inland to the upper 60s along the lake shore. Light winds. Chance of rain 70%. The forecast for the Southern Finger Lakes, including Pinyan, Seneca Falls, and Auburn. Tonight, partly to mostly cloudy. Lows in the mid-60s. South winds 5 to 10 miles an hour, becoming light. Sunday, partly sunny. A chance of showers and thunderstorms in the afternoon. Highs around 80. Light winds. Chance of rain 40%. Sunday night, partly cloudy. A chance of showers and thunderstorms in the evening, then a chance of showers overnight. Lows in the mid-60s. Light winds. Chance of rain 30%. Monday, partly sunny. A chance of showers in the morning, then showers likely with a chance of thunderstorms in the afternoon. Humid with highs in the lower 80s. Light winds. Chance of rain 70%. Monday night, showers likely with a chance of thunderstorms in the evening, then showers likely overnight. Muggy with lows in the mid-60s. Light winds. Chance of rain 70%. And now the extended forecast. Tuesday, showers and a chance of thunderstorms. Highs around 80. Chance of rain near 100%. Wednesday, showers likely and a chance of thunderstorms. Highs in the mid-70s. Lows in the lower 60s. Chance of rain 70%. Thursday, partly cloudy. A chance of showers. Highs in the upper 70s. Lows in the lower 60s. Chance of rain 30%. Friday, partly cloudy. Highs in the lower 80s. Lows in the lower 60s. Saturday, partly cloudy. A chance of showers. Highs in the mid 80s. Lows in the mid 60s. Chance of rain 40%. This is the NOAA Weather Radio KHA 53 in Rochester. Your source for official weather information across the Western Finger Lakes and the Genesee Valley. KHA 53 operates on a frequency of 162.40 MHz. The 7 p.m. weather at Rochester, it was cloudy. The temperature was 79 degrees Fahrenheit or 26 degrees Celsius, the dew point 62 and the relative humidity 56%. The wind was south at 3 miles an hour. The pressure was 29.94 inches and falling. Repeating at Rochester, it was cloudy, temperature 79 degrees. Around the region at 7 p.m. at Erie, it was sunny, with a temperature of 74. At Binghamton, it was mostly sunny, with a temperature of 77. It was partly sunny, with a temperature of 79 at Buffalo, 78 at Niagara Falls, 81 at Syracuse, 79 at Elmira, and 78 at Watertown. The Oswego winds were from the 8 knots. The Central Lake Ontario

A chance of showers overnight. Monday, with lows ranging from the mid-60s inland to the upper 60s along the lake shore. Light winds. Chance of rain 30%. Monday, partly sunny. A chance of showers in the morning, then showers likely with a chance of thunderstorms in the afternoon. Humid with highs ranging from around 80 on the hilltops to the mid-80s across the lower elevations. Light winds. Chance of rain 60%. Monday night, showers likely with a chance of thunderstorms. Monday, with lows ranging from the mid-60s inland to the upper 60s along the lake shore. Light winds. Chance of rain 70%. The forecast for the Southern Finger Lakes, including Tinian, Seneca Falls, and Auburn. Tonight, partly to mostly cloudy. Lows in the mid-60s. South winds 5 to 10 miles an hour, becoming light. Sunday, partly sunny. A chance of showers and thunderstorms in the afternoon. Highs around 80. Light winds. Chance of rain 40%. Sunday night, partly cloudy. A chance of showers and thunderstorms in the evening, then a chance of showers overnight. Lows in the mid-60s. Light winds. Chance of rain 30%. Monday, partly sunny. A chance of showers in the morning, then showers likely with a chance of thunderstorms in the afternoon. Humid with highs in the lower 80s. Light winds. Chance of rain 70%. Monday night, showers likely with a chance of thunderstorms in the evening, then showers likely overnight. Monday with lows in the mid-60s. Light winds. Chance of rain 70%. And now the extended forecast. Tuesday, showers and a chance of thunderstorms. Highs around 80. Chance of rain near 100%. Wednesday, showers likely and a chance of thunderstorms. Highs in the mid-70s. Lows in the lower 60s. Chance of rain 70%. Thursday, partly cloudy. A chance of showers. Highs in the upper 70s. Lows in the lower 60s. Chance of rain 30%. Friday, partly cloudy. Highs in the lower 80s. Lows in the lower 60s. Saturday, partly cloudy. A chance of showers. Highs in the mid-80s. Lows in the mid-60s. Chance of rain 40%. This is the NOAA Weather Radio KHA 53 in Rochester. Your source for official weather information across the Western Finger Lakes and the Genesee Valley. KHA 53 operates on a frequency of 162.40 MHz. The 7 p.m. weather at Rochester, it was cloudy. The temperature was 79 degrees Fahrenheit or 26 degrees Celsius, the dew point 62 and the relative humidity 56%. The wind was south at 3 miles an hour. The pressure was 29.94 inches and falling. Repeating at Rochester, it was cloudy, temperature 79 degrees. Around the region at 7 p.m. at Erie, it was sunny, with a temperature of 74. At Binghamton, it was mostly sunny, with a temperature of 77. It was partly sunny, with a temperature of 79 at Buffalo, 78 at Niagara Falls, 81 at Syracuse, 79 at Elmira, and 78 at Watertown. The Oswego winds were from the 8 knots. The Central Lake Ontario buoy winds were east at 8 knots, with a temperature of 70 degrees, and the waves were 1 foot. Around the region at 7 p.m. at Erie, it was sunny, with a temperature of 74. It was mostly sunny, with a temperature of 77 at Binghamton, and 78 at Watertown. It was partly sunny, with a temperature of 79 at Buffalo, 78 at Niagara Falls, 73 at Toronto, 81 at Syracuse, and 79 at Elmira. The Oswego winds were from the 8 knots. The Central Lake Ontario buoy winds were east at 8 knots, with a temperature of 70 degrees, and the waves were 1 foot. The forecast for the Genesee Valley and Northern Finger Lakes, including Rochester, Geneseo, Canandaigua, Newark, and Fairhaven. Tonight, partly to mostly cloudy. A chance of showers this evening. Lows ranging from the lower 60s inland to the upper 60s along the lake shore. Southwest winds 5 to 10 miles an hour, becoming light. Chance of rain 40%. Sunday, partly sunny.
humid with highs ranging from the upper 70s on the hilltops to the lower 80s across the lower elevations.

light winds. Sunday night, partly cloudy. A chance of showers overnight. Muggy with lows ranging from the mid-60s inland to the upper 60s along the lake shore. Light winds. Chance of rain 30%. Monday, partly sunny. A chance of showers in the morning, then showers likely with a chance of thunderstorms in the afternoon. Humid with highs ranging from around 80 on the hilltops to the mid-80s across the lower elevations. Light winds. Chance of rain 60%. Monday night, showers likely with a chance of thunderstorms. Muggy with lows ranging from the mid-60s inland to the upper 60s along the lake shore. Light winds. Chance of rain 70%. The forecast for the Southern Finger Lakes, including Pinyan, Seneca Falls, and Auburn. Tonight, partly to mostly cloudy. Lows in the mid-60s. South winds 5 to 10 miles an hour, becoming light. Sunday, partly sunny. A chance of showers and thunderstorms in the afternoon. Highs around 80. Light winds. Chance of rain 40%. Sunday night, partly cloudy. A chance of showers and thunderstorms in the evening, then a chance of showers overnight. Lows in the mid-60s. Light winds. Chance of rain 30%. Monday, partly sunny. A chance of showers in the morning, then showers likely with a chance of thunderstorms in the afternoon. Humid with highs in the lower 80s. Light winds. Chance of rain 70%. Monday night, showers likely with a chance of thunderstorms in the evening, then showers likely overnight. Muggy with lows in the mid-60s. Light winds. Chance of rain 70%. And now the extended forecast. Tuesday, showers and a chance of thunderstorms. Highs around 80. Chance of rain near 100%. Wednesday, showers likely and a chance of thunderstorms. Highs in the mid-70s. Lows in the lower 60s. Chance of rain 70%. Thursday, partly cloudy. A chance of showers. Highs in the upper 70s. Lows in the lower 60s. Chance of rain 30%. Friday, partly cloudy. Highs in the lower 80s. Lows in the lower 60s. Saturday, partly cloudy. A chance of showers. Highs in the mid 80s. Lows in the mid 60s. Chance of rain 40%. This is the NOAA Weather Radio KHA 53 in Rochester. Your source for official weather information across the Western Finger Lakes and the Genesee Valley. KHA 53 operates on a frequency of 162.40 MHz. The 7 p.m. weather at Rochester, it was cloudy. The temperature was 79 degrees Fahrenheit or 26 degrees Celsius, the dew point 62 and the relative humidity 56%. The wind was south at 3 miles an hour. The pressure was 29.94 inches and falling. Repeating at Rochester, it was cloudy, temperature 79 degrees. Around the region at 7 p.m. at Erie, it was sunny, with a temperature of 74. It was mostly sunny, with a temperature of 77 at Binghamton, and 78 at Watertown. It was partly sunny, with a temperature of 79 at Buffalo, 78 at Niagara Falls, 73 at Toronto, 81 at Syracuse, and 79 at Elmira. The Oswego winds were from the 8 knots. The Central Lake Ontario buoy winds were east at 8 knots, with a temperature of 70 degrees, and the waves were 1 foot. The forecast for the Genesee Valley and Northern Finger Lakes, including Rochester, Geneseo, Canandaigua, Newark, and Fairhaven. Tonight, partly to mostly cloudy. A chance of showers this evening. Lows ranging from the lower 60s inland to the upper 60s along the lake shore. Southwest winds 5 to 10 miles an hour, becoming light. Chance of rain 40%. Sunday, partly sunny. Humid with highs ranging from the upper 70s on the hilltops to the lower 80s across the lower elevations. Light winds. Sunday night, partly cloudy. A chance of showers overnight. Muggy with lows ranging from the mid-60s inland to the upper 60s along the lake shore. Light winds. Chance of rain 30%. Monday, partly sunny. A chance of showers in the morning, then showers likely with a chance of thunderstorms in the afternoon. Humid with highs ranging from around 80 on the

hilltops to the mid-80s across the lower elevations. Light winds. Chance of rain 60%. Monday night, showers likely with a chance of thunderstorms. Muggy with lows ranging from the mid-60s inland to the upper 60s along the lake shore. Light winds. Chance of rain 70%. The forecast for the Southern Finger Lakes, including Tinian, Seneca Falls, and Auburn. Tonight, partly to mostly cloudy. Lows in the mid-60s. South winds 5 to 10 miles an hour, becoming light. Sunday, partly sunny. A chance of showers and thunderstorms in the afternoon. Highs around 80. Light winds. Chance of rain 40%. Sunday night, partly cloudy. A chance of showers and thunderstorms in the evening, then a chance of showers overnight. Lows in the mid-60s. Light winds. Chance of rain 30%. Monday, partly sunny. A chance of showers in the morning, then showers likely with a chance of thunderstorms in the afternoon. Humid with highs in the lower 80s. Light winds. Chance of rain 70%. Monday night, showers likely with a chance of thunderstorms in the evening, then showers likely overnight. Muggy with lows in the mid-60s. Light winds. Chance of rain 70%. And now the extended forecast. Tuesday, showers and a chance of thunderstorms. Highs around 80. Chance of rain near 100%. Wednesday, showers likely and a chance of thunderstorms. Highs in the mid-70s. Lows in the lower 60s. Chance of rain 70%. Thursday, partly cloudy. A chance of showers. Highs in the upper 70s. Lows in the lower 60s. Chance of rain 30%. Friday, partly cloudy. Highs in the lower 80s. Lows in the lower 60s. Saturday, partly cloudy. A chance of showers. Highs in the mid-80s. Lows in the mid-60s. Chance of rain 40%. This is the NOAA Weather Radio KHA-53 in Rochester. 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KHA-53 operates on a frequency of 162.40 MHz. The 7 p.m. weather at Rochester, it was cloudy. The temperature was 79 degrees Fahrenheit or 26 degrees Celsius, the dew point 62 and the relative humidity 56%. The wind was south at 3 miles an hour. The pressure was 29.94 inches and falling. Repeating at Rochester, it was cloudy, temperature 79 degrees. Around the region at 7 p.m. at Erie, it was sunny, with a temperature of 74. It was mostly sunny, with a temperature of 77 at Binghamton, and 78 at Watertown. It was partly sunny, with a temperature of 79 at Buffalo, 78 at Niagara Falls, 73 at Toronto, 81 at Syracuse, and 79 at Elmira. The Oswego winds were from the 8 knots. The Central Lake Ontario buoy winds were east at 8 knots, with a temperature of 70 degrees, and the waves were 1 foot. The forecast for the Genesee Valley and Northern Finger Lakes, including Rochester, Geneseo, Canandaigua, Newark, and Fairhaven. Tonight, partly to mostly cloudy. A chance of showers this evening. Lows ranging from the lower 60s inland to the upper 60s along the lake shore. Southwest winds 5 to 10 miles an hour, becoming light. Chance of rain 40%. Sunday, partly sunny. Humid with highs ranging from the upper 70s on the hilltops to the lower 80s across the lower elevations. Light winds. Sunday night, partly cloudy. A chance of showers overnight. Muggy with lows ranging from the mid-60s inland to the upper 60s along the lake shore. Light winds. Chance of rain 30%. Monday, partly sunny. A chance of showers in the morning, then showers likely with a chance of thunderstorms in the afternoon. Humid with highs ranging from around 80 on the hilltops to the mid-80s across the lower elevations. Light winds. Chance of rain 60%. Monday night, showers likely with a chance of thunderstorms. Muggy with lows ranging from the mid-60s inland to the upper 60s along the lake shore. Light winds. Chance of rain 70%. The forecast for the Southern Finger Lakes, including Tinian, Seneca Falls, and Auburn.

Tonight, partly to mostly cloudy. Lows in the mid-60s. South winds 5 to 10 miles an hour, becoming light. Sunday, partly sunny. A chance of showers and thunderstorms in the afternoon. Highs around 80. Light winds. Chance of rain 40%. Sunday night, partly cloudy. A chance of showers and thunderstorms in the evening, then a chance of showers overnight. Lows in the mid-60s. Light winds. Chance of rain 30%. Monday, partly sunny. A chance of showers in the morning, then showers likely with a chance of thunderstorms in the afternoon. Humid with highs in the lower 80s. Light winds. Chance of rain 70%. Monday night, showers likely with a chance of thunderstorms in the evening, then showers likely overnight. Muggy with lows in the mid-60s. Light winds. Chance of rain 70%. And now the extended forecast. Tuesday, showers and a chance of thunderstorms. Highs around 80. Chance of rain near 100%. Wednesday, showers likely and a chance of thunderstorms. Highs in the mid-70s. Lows in the lower 60s. Chance of rain 70%. Thursday, partly cloudy. A chance of showers. Highs in the upper 70s. Lows in the lower 60s. Chance of rain 30%. Friday, partly cloudy. Highs in the lower 80s. Lows in the lower 60s. Saturday, partly cloudy. A chance of showers. Highs in the mid 80s. Lows in the mid 60s. Chance of rain 40%. This is the NOAA Weather Radio KHA 53 in Rochester. Your source for official weather information across the Western Finger Lakes and the Genesee Valley. KHA 53 operates on a frequency of 162.40 MHz. The 7 p.m. weather at Rochester, it was cloudy. The temperature was 79 degrees Fahrenheit or 26 degrees Celsius, the dew point 62 and the relative humidity 56%. The wind was south at 3 miles an hour. The pressure was 29.94 inches and falling. Repeating at Rochester, it was cloudy, temperature 79 degrees. Around the region at 7 p.m. at Erie, it was sunny, with a temperature of 74. It was mostly sunny, with a temperature of 77 at Binghamton, and 78 at Watertown. It was partly sunny, with a temperature of 79 at Buffalo, 78 at Niagara Falls, 73 at Toronto, 81 at Syracuse, and 79 at Elmira. The Oswego winds were from the 8 knots. The Central Lake Ontario buoy winds were east at 8 knots, with a temperature of 70 degrees, and the waves were 1 foot. The forecast for the Genesee Valley and Northern Finger Lakes, including Rochester, Geneseo, Canandaigua, Newark, and Fairhaven. Tonight, partly to mostly cloudy. A chance of showers this evening. Lows ranging from the lower 60s inland to the upper 60s along the lake shore. Southwest winds 5 to 10 miles an hour, becoming light. Chance of rain 40%. Sunday, partly sunny. Humid with highs ranging from the upper 70s on the hilltops to the lower 80s across the lower elevations. Light winds. Sunday night, partly cloudy. A chance of showers overnight. Muggy with lows ranging from the mid-60s inland to the upper 60s along the lake shore. Light winds. Chance of rain 30%. Monday, partly sunny. A chance of showers in the morning, then showers likely with a chance of thunderstorms in the afternoon. Humid with highs ranging from around 80 on the hilltops to the mid-80s across the lower elevations. Light winds. Chance of rain 60%. Monday night, showers likely with a chance of thunderstorms. Muggy with lows ranging from the mid-60s inland to the upper 60s along the lake shore. Light winds. Chance of rain 70%. The forecast for the Southern Finger Lakes, including Tinian, Seneca Falls, and Auburn. Tonight, partly to mostly cloudy. Lows in the mid-60s. South winds 5 to 10 miles an hour, becoming light. Sunday, partly sunny. A chance of showers and thunderstorms in the afternoon. Highs around 80. Light winds. Chance of rain 40%. Sunday night, partly cloudy. A chance of showers and thunderstorms in the evening, then a chance of showers

overnight. Lows in the mid-60s. Light winds. Chance of rain 30%. Monday, partly sunny. A chance of showers in the morning, then showers likely with a chance of thunderstorms in the afternoon. Humid with highs in the lower 80s. Light winds. Chance of rain 70%. Monday night, showers likely with a chance of thunderstorms in the evening, then showers likely overnight. Monday with lows in the mid-60s. Light winds. Chance of rain 70%. And now the extended forecast. Tuesday, showers and a chance of thunderstorms. Highs around 80. Chance of rain near 100%. Wednesday, showers likely and a chance of thunderstorms. Highs in the mid-70s. Lows in the lower 60s. Chance of rain 70%. Thursday, partly cloudy. A chance of showers. Highs in the upper 70s. Lows in the lower 60s. Chance of rain 30%. Friday, partly cloudy. Highs in the lower 80s. Lows in the lower 60s. Saturday, partly cloudy. A chance of showers. Highs in the mid-80s. Lows in the mid-60s. Chance of rain 40%. The Rochester, New York climate summary for this evening has highs in the mid-80s. Lows in the mid-60s. Chance of rain 40%. The Rochester, New York climate summary for this evening as of 4 p.m., July 25th, 2026. Today's high temperature was 83 degrees. The normal high is 83. Today's low temperature was 57 degrees. The normal low is 63. No precipitation fell today. No snow fell today. Sunset tonight is at 8:40 p.m. Sunrise tomorrow is at 5:55 a.m. The Nearshore Marine Forecast, for the Niagara River to Hamelin Beach along Lake Ontario. Tonight, east winds 10 knots or less becoming southwest. Mostly cloudy this evening, then becoming partly cloudy. Waves 1 foot or less. Sunday, southwest winds 10 knots or less becoming west. Mostly sunny. Waves 1 foot or less. Sunday night, south winds 10 knots or less becoming southwest. A chance of showers. Waves 1 foot or less. Monday, southwest winds less than 10 knots becoming east. A chance of showers and thunderstorms in the afternoon. Waves 1 foot or less. Monday night, southeast winds 10 knots or less. A chance of showers and thunderstorms in the evening, then showers with a chance of thunderstorms overnight. Waves 1 foot or less. Tuesday, southeast winds 5 to 10 knots becoming north and increasing to 15 to 20 knots. Showers with a chance of thunderstorms. Waves 1 foot or less building to 3 to 5 feet. Waves occasionally around 6 feet. Wednesday, north winds 15 to 20 knots diminishing to 10 to 15 knots. A chance of showers. Waves 3 to 5 feet subsiding to 1 to 2 feet. Waves occasionally around 6 feet. Thursday, north winds 5 to 15 knots becoming northwest less than 10 knots to 2 feet. Waves occasionally around 6 feet. Thursday, north winds 5 to 15 knots becoming northwest less than 10 knots. Mainly clear, then becoming partly cloudy. Waves 2 feet or less. Winds and waves higher in and near thunderstorms. The Nearshore Marine Forecast, for Hamelin Beach to Sodus Bay. Tonight, northeast winds 10 to 15 knots becoming southwest less than 10 knots. A chance of showers. Waves 2 feet or less. Sunday, southwest winds less than 10 knots. Mostly sunny. Waves 1 foot or less. Sunday night, light and variable winds. A chance of showers in the evening. Waves 1 foot or less. Monday, southwest winds less than 10 knots becoming northeast. A chance of showers and thunderstorms in the afternoon. Waves 1 foot or less. Monday night, east winds 10 knots or less becoming south. A chance of showers and thunderstorms in the evening, then showers likely with a chance of thunderstorms overnight. Waves 1 foot or less. Tuesday, south winds 5 to 15 knots becoming north 15 to 20 knots. Showers with a chance of thunderstorms. Waves 2 feet or less building to 2 to 4 feet. Wednesday,

winds 15 to 20 knots diminishing to 10 to 15 knots. A chance of showers and thunderstorms. Waves 2 to 4 feet subsiding to 1 to 3 feet. Thursday, north winds 5 to 15 knots becoming west. Partly cloudy. Waves 2 feet or less. Winds and waves higher and near thunderstorms. The water temperature off Rochester is 72 degrees. The nearshore marine forecast, 4, Sodus Bay to Mexico Bay. Tonight, east winds 10 to 15 knots becoming south less than 10 knots. A chance of showers late this evening. A chance of showers late. Waves 1 foot or less. Sunday, south winds 5 to 10 knots becoming light and variable. Mostly sunny. Waves 1 foot or less. Sunday night, light and variable winds. Partly to mostly cloudy. Waves 1 foot or less. Monday, south winds less than 10 knots becoming northwest. A chance of showers in the afternoon. Waves 1 foot or less. Monday night, light and variable winds becoming southeast 5 to 10 knots. A chance of showers in the evening, then showers likely with a chance of thunderstorms overnight. Waves 1 foot or less. Tuesday, southeast winds 5 to 15 knots becoming northeast. Showers with a chance of thunderstorms. Waves 1 to 3 feet. Wednesday, northeast winds 15 to 20 knots becoming north 10 to 15 knots. A chance of showers and thunderstorms. Waves 2 to 4 feet subsiding to 1 to 2 feet. Thursday, north winds 5 to 15 knots becoming west less than 10 knots. Partly cloudy. Waves 1 to 2 feet. Winds and waves higher and near thunderstorms. This is the NOAA Weather Radio KHA 53 in Rochester. Your source for official weather information across the Western Finger Lakes and the Genesee Valley. KHA 53 operates on a frequency of 162.40 MHz. The 7 p.m. weather at Rochester, it was cloudy. The temperature was 79 degrees Fahrenheit or 26 degrees Celsius, the dew point 62 and the relative humidity 56%. The wind was south at 3 miles an hour. The pressure was 29.94 inches and falling. Repeating at Rochester, it was cloudy, temperature 79 degrees. Around the region at 7 p.m. at Erie, it was sunny, with a temperature of 74. It was mostly sunny, with a temperature of 77 at Binghamton, and 78 at Watertown. It was partly sunny, with a temperature of 79 at Buffalo, 78 at Niagara Falls, 73 at Toronto, 81 at Syracuse, and 79 at Elmira. The Oswego winds were from the 8 knots. The Central Lake Ontario buoy winds were east at 8 knots, with a temperature of 70 degrees, and the waves were 1 foot. The forecast for the Genesee Valley and Northern Finger Lakes, including Rochester, Geneseo, Canandaigua, Newark, and Fairhaven. Tonight, partly to mostly cloudy. A chance of showers this evening. Lows ranging from the lower 60s inland to the upper 60s along the lake shore. Southwest winds 5 to 10 miles an hour, becoming light. Chance of rain 40%. Sunday, partly sunny. Humid with highs ranging from the upper 70s on the hilltops to the lower 80s across the lower elevations. Light winds. Sunday night, partly cloudy. A chance of showers overnight. Muggy with lows ranging from the mid-60s inland to the upper 60s along the lake shore. Light winds. Chance of rain 30%. Monday, partly sunny. A chance of showers in the morning, then showers likely with a chance of thunderstorms in the afternoon. Humid with highs ranging from around 80 on the hilltops to the mid-80s across the lower elevations. Light winds. Chance of rain 60%. Monday night, showers likely with a chance of thunderstorms. Muggy with lows ranging from the mid-60s inland to the upper 60s along the lake shore. Light winds. Chance of rain 70%. The forecast for the Southern Finger Lakes, including Pinyan, Seneca Falls, and Auburn. Tonight, partly to mostly cloudy. Lows in the mid-60s. South winds 5 to 10 miles an hour, becoming light. Sunday, partly sunny. A chance of showers and thunderstorms in the afternoon. Highs around 80. Light winds. Chance of rain 40%.
Sunday night, partly cloudy. A chance of showers and thunderstorms in the evening, then a chance of showers overnight. Lows in the mid-60s. Light winds. Chance of rain 30%. Monday, partly sunny. A chance of showers in the morning, then showers likely with a chance of thunderstorms in the afternoon. Humid with highs in the lower 80s. Light winds. Chance of rain 70%. Monday night, showers likely with a chance of thunderstorms in the evening, then showers likely overnight. Monday with lows in the mid-60s. Light winds. Chance of rain 70%. And now the extended forecast. Tuesday, showers and a chance of thunderstorms. Highs around 80. Chance of rain near 100%. Wednesday, showers likely and a chance of thunderstorms. Highs in the mid-70s. Lows in the lower 60s. Chance of rain 70%. Thursday, partly cloudy. A chance of showers. Highs in the upper 70s. Lows in the lower 60s. Chance of rain 30%. Friday, partly cloudy. Highs in the lower 80s. Lows in the lower 60s. Saturday, partly cloudy. A chance of showers. Highs in the mid-80s. Lows in the mid-60s. Chance of rain 40%. This is the NOAA Weather Radio KHA-53 in Rochester. 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KHA-53 operates on a frequency of 162.40 MHz. The 7 p.m. weather at Rochester, it was cloudy. The temperature was 79 degrees Fahrenheit or 26 degrees Celsius, the dew point 62 and the relative humidity 56%. The wind was south at 3 miles an hour. The pressure was 29.94 inches and falling. Repeating at Rochester, it was cloudy, temperature 79 degrees. Around the region at 7 p.m. at Erie, it was sunny, with a temperature of 74. It was mostly sunny, with a temperature of 77 at Binghamton, and 78 at Watertown. It was partly sunny, with a temperature of 79 at Buffalo, 78 at Niagara Falls, 73 at Toronto, 81 at Syracuse, and 79 at Elmira. The Oswego winds were from the 8 knots. The Central Lake Ontario buoy winds were east at 8 knots, with a temperature of 70 degrees, and the waves were 1 foot. The forecast for the Genesee Valley and Northern Finger Lakes, including Rochester, Geneseo, Canandaigua, Newark, and Fairhaven. Tonight, partly to mostly cloudy. A chance of showers this evening. Lows ranging from the lower 60s inland to the upper 60s along the lake shore. Southwest winds 5 to 10 miles an hour, becoming light. Chance of rain 40%. Sunday, partly sunny. Humid with highs ranging from the upper 70s on the hilltops to the lower 80s across the lower elevations. Light winds. Sunday night, partly cloudy. A chance of showers overnight. Monday with lows ranging from the mid-60s inland to the upper 60s along the lake shore. Light winds. Chance of rain 30%. Monday, partly sunny. A chance of showers in the morning, then showers likely with a chance of thunderstorms in the afternoon. Humid with highs ranging from around 80 on the hilltops to the mid-80s across the lower elevations. Light winds. Chance of rain 60%. Monday night, showers likely with a chance of thunderstorms. Monday with lows ranging from the mid-60s inland to the upper 60s along the lake shore. Light winds. Chance of rain 70%. The forecast for the Southern Finger Lakes, including Tinian, Seneca Falls, and Auburn. Tonight, partly to mostly cloudy. Lows in the mid-60s. South winds 5 to 10 miles an hour, becoming light. Sunday, partly sunny. A chance of showers and thunderstorms in the afternoon. Highs around 80. Light winds. Chance of rain 40%. Sunday night, partly cloudy. A chance of showers and thunderstorms in the evening, then a chance of showers overnight. Lows in the mid-60s. Light winds. Chance of rain 30%. Monday, partly sunny. A chance of showers in the morning, then showers likely with a chance of thunderstorms in the afternoon. Humid with highs in the lower 80s. Light winds.
Chance of rain 70%.

Sunday night. Showers likely with a chance of thunderstorms in the evening, then showers likely overnight. Muggy with lows in the mid-60s. Light winds. Chance of rain 70%. And now the extended forecast. Tuesday, showers and a chance of thunderstorms. Highs around 80. Chance of rain near 100%. Wednesday, showers likely and a chance of thunderstorms. Highs in the mid-70s. Lows in the lower 60s. Chance of rain 70%. Thursday, partly cloudy. A chance of showers. Highs in the upper 70s. Lows in the lower 60s. Chance of rain 30%. Friday, partly cloudy. Highs in the lower 80s. Lows in the lower 60s. Saturday, partly cloudy. A chance of showers. Highs in the mid-80s. Lows in the mid-60s. Chance of rain 40%. This is the NOAA Weather Radio KHA 53 in Rochester. Your source for official weather information across the Western Finger Lakes and the Genesee Valley. KHA 53 operates on a frequency of 162.40 MHz. The 7 p.m. weather at Rochester, it was cloudy. The temperature was 79 degrees Fahrenheit or 26 degrees Celsius, the dew point 62 and the relative humidity 56%. The wind was south at 3 miles an hour. The pressure was 29.94 inches and falling. Repeating at Rochester, it was cloudy, temperature 79 degrees. Around the region at 7 p.m. at Erie, it was sunny, with a temperature of 74. It was mostly sunny, with a temperature of 77 at Binghamton, and 78 at Watertown. It was partly sunny, with a temperature of 79 at Buffalo, 78 at Niagara Falls, 73 at Toronto, 81 at Syracuse, and 79 at Elmira. The Oswego winds were from the 8 knots. The Central Lake Ontario buoy winds were east at 8 knots, with a temperature of 70 degrees, and the waves were 1 foot. The forecast for the Genesee Valley and Northern Finger Lakes, including Rochester, Geneseo, Canandaigua, Newark, and Fairhaven. Tonight, partly to mostly cloudy. A chance of showers this evening. Lows ranging from the lower 60s inland to the upper 60s along the lake shore. Southwest winds 5 to 10 miles an hour, becoming light. Chance of rain 40%. Sunday, partly sunny. Humid with highs ranging from the upper 70s on the hilltops to the lower 80s across the lower elevations. Light winds. Sunday night, partly cloudy. A chance of showers overnight. Muggy with lows ranging from the mid-60s inland to the upper 60s along the lake shore. Light winds. Chance of rain 30%. Monday, partly sunny. A chance of showers in the morning, then showers likely with a chance of thunderstorms in the afternoon. Humid with highs ranging from around 80 on the hilltops to the mid-80s across the lower elevations. Light winds. Chance of rain 60%. Monday night, showers likely with a chance of thunderstorms. Muggy with lows ranging from the mid-60s inland to the upper 60s along the lake shore. Light winds. Chance of rain 70%. The forecast for the Southern Finger Lakes, including Pinyan, Seneca Falls, and Auburn. Tonight, partly to mostly cloudy. Lows in the mid-60s. South winds 5 to 10 miles an hour, becoming light. Sunday, partly sunny. A chance of showers and thunderstorms in the afternoon. Highs around 80. Light winds. Chance of rain 40%. Sunday night, partly cloudy. A chance of showers and thunderstorms in the evening, then a chance of showers overnight. Lows in the mid-60s. Light winds. Chance of rain 30%. Monday, partly sunny. A chance of showers in the morning, then showers likely with a chance of thunderstorms in the afternoon. Humid with highs in the lower 80s. Light winds. Chance of rain 70%. Monday night, showers likely with a chance of thunderstorms in the evening, then showers likely overnight. Muggy with lows in the mid-60s. Light winds. Chance of rain 70%. And now the extended forecast. Tuesday, showers and a chance of thunderstorms. Highs around 80. Chance of rain near 100%. Wednesday, showers likely and a chance of thunderstorms.

highs in the mid-70s. Lows in the lower 60s. Chance of rain 70%. Thursday, partly cloudy. A chance of showers. Highs in the upper 70s. Lows in the lower 60s. Chance of rain 30%. Friday, partly cloudy. Highs in the lower 80s. Lows in the lower 60s. Saturday, partly cloudy. A chance of showers. Highs in the mid-80s. Lows in the mid-60s. Chance of rain 40%. This is the NOAA Weather Radio KHA 53 in Rochester. Your source for official weather information across the Western Finger Lakes and the Genesee Valley. KHA 53 operates on a frequency of 162.40 MHz. The 7 p.m. weather at Rochester, it was cloudy. The temperature was 79 degrees Fahrenheit or 26 degrees Celsius, the dew point 62 and the relative humidity 56%. The wind was south at 3 miles an hour. The pressure was 29.94 inches and falling. Repeating at Rochester, it was cloudy, temperature 79 degrees. Around the region at 7 p.m. at Erie, it was sunny, with a temperature of 74. It was mostly sunny, with a temperature of 77 at Binghamton, and 78 at Watertown. It was partly sunny, with a temperature of 79 at Buffalo, 78 at Niagara Falls, 73 at Toronto, 81 at Syracuse, and 79 at Elmira. The Oswego winds were from the 8 knots. The Central Lake Ontario buoy winds were east at 8 knots, with a temperature of 70 degrees, and the waves were 1 foot. The forecast for the Genesee Valley and Northern Finger Lakes, including Rochester, Geneseo, Canandaigua, Newark, and Fairhaven. Tonight, partly to mostly cloudy. A chance of showers this evening. Lows ranging from the lower 60s inland to the upper 60s along the lake shore. Southwest winds 5 to 10 miles an hour, becoming light. Chance of rain 40%. Sunday, partly sunny. Humid with highs ranging from the upper 70s on the hilltops to the lower 80s across the lower elevations. Light winds. Sunday night, partly cloudy. A chance of showers overnight. Muggy with lows ranging from the mid-60s inland to the upper 60s along the lake shore. Light winds. Chance of rain 30%. Monday, partly sunny. A chance of showers in the morning, then showers likely with a chance of thunderstorms in the afternoon. Humid with highs ranging from around 80 on the hilltops to the mid-80s across the lower elevations. Light winds. Chance of rain 60%. Monday night, showers likely with a chance of thunderstorms. Muggy with lows ranging from the mid-60s inland to the upper 60s along the lake shore. Light winds. Chance of rain 70%. The forecast for the Southern Finger Lakes, including Pinyan, Seneca Falls, and Auburn. Tonight, partly to mostly cloudy. Lows in the mid-60s. South winds 5 to 10 miles an hour, becoming light. Sunday, partly sunny. A chance of showers and thunderstorms in the afternoon. Highs around 80. Light winds. Chance of rain 40%. Sunday night, partly cloudy. A chance of showers and thunderstorms in the evening, then a chance of showers overnight. Lows in the mid-60s. Light winds. Chance of rain 30%. Monday, partly sunny. A chance of showers in the morning, then showers likely with a chance of thunderstorms in the afternoon. Humid with highs in the lower 80s. Light winds. Chance of rain 70%. Monday night, showers likely with a chance of thunderstorms in the evening, then showers likely overnight. Muggy with lows in the mid-60s. Light winds. Chance of rain 70%. And now the extended forecast. Tuesday, showers and a chance of thunderstorms. Highs around 80. Chance of rain near 100%. Wednesday, showers likely and a chance of thunderstorms. Highs in the mid-70s. Lows in the lower 60s. Chance of rain 70%. Thursday, partly cloudy. A chance of showers. Highs in the upper 70s. Lows in the lower 60s. Chance of rain 30%. Friday, partly cloudy. Highs in the lower 80s. Lows in the lower 60s. Saturday, partly cloudy.

a chance of showers. Highs in the mid-80s. Lows in the mid-60s. Chance of rain 40%. This is the NOAA Weather Radio KHA 53 in Rochester, your source for official weather information across the Western Finger Lakes and the Genesee Valley. KHA 53 operates on a frequency of 162.40 MHz. The 7 p.m. weather at Rochester, it was cloudy. The temperature was 79 degrees Fahrenheit or 26 degrees Celsius, the dew point 62 and the relative humidity 56%. The wind was south at 3 miles an hour. The pressure was 29.94 inches and falling. Repeating at Rochester, it was cloudy, temperature 79 degrees. Around the region at 7 p.m. at Erie, it was sunny, with a temperature of 74. It was mostly sunny, with a temperature of 77 at Binghamton and 78 at Watertown. It was partly sunny, with a temperature of 79 at Buffalo, 78 at Niagara Falls, 73 at Toronto, 81 at Syracuse, and 79 at Elmira. The Oswego winds were from the 8 knots. The Central Lake Ontario buoy winds were east at 8 knots, with a temperature of 70 degrees, and the waves were 1 foot. The forecast for the Genesee Valley and Northern Finger Lakes, including Rochester, Geneseo, Canandaigua, Newark, and Fairhaven. Tonight, partly to mostly cloudy. A chance of showers this evening. Lows ranging from the lower 60s inland to the upper 60s along the lake shore. Southwest winds 5 to 10 miles an hour, becoming light. Chance of rain 40%. Sunday, partly sunny. Humid with highs ranging from the upper 70s on the hilltops to the lower 80s across the lower elevations. Light winds. Sunday night, partly cloudy. A chance of showers overnight. Muggy with lows ranging from the mid-60s inland to the upper 60s along the lake shore. Light winds. Chance of rain 30%. Monday, partly sunny. A chance of showers in the morning, then showers likely with a chance of thunderstorms in the afternoon. Humid with highs ranging from around 80 on the hilltops to the mid-80s across the lower elevations. Light winds. Chance of rain 60%. Monday night, showers likely with a chance of thunderstorms. Muggy with lows ranging from the mid-60s inland to the upper 60s along the lake shore. Light winds. Chance of rain 70%. The forecast for the Southern Finger Lakes, including Tinian, Seneca Falls, and Auburn. Tonight, partly to mostly cloudy. Lows in the mid-60s. South winds 5 to 10 miles an hour, becoming light. Sunday, partly sunny. A chance of showers and thunderstorms in the afternoon. Highs around 80. Light winds. Chance of rain 40%. Sunday night, partly cloudy. A chance of showers and thunderstorms in the evening, then a chance of showers overnight. Lows in the mid-60s. Light winds. Chance of rain 30%. Monday, partly sunny. A chance of showers in the morning, then showers likely with a chance of thunderstorms in the afternoon. Humid with highs in the lower 80s. Light winds. Chance of rain 70%. Monday night, showers likely with a chance of thunderstorms in the evening, then showers likely overnight. Muggy with lows in the mid-60s. Light winds. Chance of rain 70%. And now the extended forecast. Tuesday, showers and a chance of thunderstorms. Highs around 80. Chance of rain near 100%. Wednesday, showers likely and a chance of thunderstorms. Highs in the mid-70s. Lows in the lower 60s. Chance of rain 70%. Thursday, partly cloudy. A chance of showers. Highs in the upper 70s. Lows in the lower 60s. Chance of rain 30%. Friday, partly cloudy. Highs in the lower 80s. Lows in the lower 60s. Saturday, partly cloudy. A chance of showers. Highs in the mid-80s. Lows in the mid-60s. Chance of rain 40%. 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KHA 53 operates on a frequency of 162.40 MHz. The 7 p.m. weather at

Chester. It was cloudy. The temperature was 79 degrees Fahrenheit or 26 degrees Celsius, the dew point 62 and the relative humidity 56%. The wind was south at 3 miles an hour. The pressure was 29.94 inches and falling. Repeating at Rochester, it was cloudy, temperature 79 degrees. Around the region at 7 p.m. at Erie, it was sunny, with a temperature of 74. It was mostly sunny, with a temperature of 77 at Binghamton, and 78 at Watertown. It was partly sunny, with a temperature of 79 at Buffalo, 78 at Niagara Falls, 73 at Toronto, 81 at Syracuse, and 79 at Elmira. The Oswego winds were from the 8 knots. The Central Lake Ontario buoy winds were east at 8 knots, with a temperature of 70 degrees, and the waves were 1 foot. Open lake forecast, 4, the Niagara River to Hamlin Beach beyond 5 miles from shore. Tonight, east winds 10 knots or less becoming southwest. Waves 1 foot or less. Sunday, southwest winds 10 knots or less becoming south. Waves 1 foot or less. Sunday night, south winds 10 knots or less becoming southwest. A chance of showers. Waves 1 foot or less. Monday, west winds less than 10 knots becoming east. A chance of showers and thunderstorms in the afternoon. Waves 1 foot or less. Monday night, southeast winds 5 to 10 knots. A chance of showers and thunderstorms in the evening, then showers with a chance of thunderstorms overnight. Waves 1 foot or less. Tuesday, southeast winds 5 to 10 knots becoming north and increasing to 15 to 20 knots. Showers with a chance of thunderstorms. Waves 1 foot or less building to 3 to 5 feet. Wednesday, north winds 15 to 20 knots diminishing to 10 to 15 knots. A chance of showers. Waves 3 to 5 feet subsiding to 1 to 3 feet. Thursday, north winds 5 to 15 knots becoming northwest. Waves 2 feet or less. Winds and waves higher in and near thunderstorms. Open lake forecast, 4, Hamlin Beach to Mexico Bay beyond 5 miles from shore. Tonight, northeast winds 10 to 15 knots becoming southwest 10 knots or less. A chance of showers late this evening. Waves 2 feet or less. Sunday, southwest winds 10 knots or less. Waves 1 foot or less. Sunday night, south winds 10 knots or less becoming southwest. A chance of showers. Waves 1 foot or less. Monday, southwest winds 10 knots or less becoming east. A chance of showers in the afternoon. Waves 1 foot or less. Monday night, southeast winds 10 knots or less. A chance of showers in the evening, then showers likely with a chance of thunderstorms overnight. Waves 1 foot or less. Tuesday, southeast winds 5 to 15 knots becoming northeast 15 to 20 knots. Showers with a chance of thunderstorms. Waves 2 feet or less building to 2 to 4 feet. Wednesday, northeast winds 15 to 20 knots becoming north 10 to 15 knots. A chance of showers and thunderstorms. Waves 2 to 4 feet subsiding to 1 to 3 feet. Thursday, north winds 5 to 15 knots becoming northwest. Waves 2 feet or less. Winds and waves higher in and near thunderstorms. The forecast for the Genesee Valley and Northern Finger Lakes, including Rochester, Geneseo, Canandaigua, Newark, and Fairhaven. Tonight, partly to mostly cloudy. A chance of showers this evening. Lows ranging from the lower 60s inland to the upper 60s along the lake shore. Southwest winds 5 to 10 miles an hour, becoming light. Chance of rain 40%. Sunday, partly sunny. Humid with highs ranging from the upper 70s on the hilltops to the lower 80s across the lower elevations. Light winds. Sunday night, partly cloudy. A chance of showers overnight. Muggy with lows ranging from the mid-60s inland to the upper 60s along the lake shore. Light winds. Chance of rain 30%. Monday, partly sunny. A chance of showers in the morning, then showers likely with a chance of thunderstorms in the afternoon. Humid with highs ranging from around 80 on the hilltops to the mid-80s across the lower elevations. Light winds. Chance of rain 60%. Monday night, showers likely with a chance of thunderstorms. Muggy.